global expansion and accumulated sea level rise since the tidal datum was established 1983-2001. High tide varies up to 90 minutes earlier or later along the Pacific coast and through the San Francisco Bay, respectively. If travel is required, allow extra time as some roads may be closed. Do not drive around barricades or through water of unknown depth. Take the necessary actions to protect flood-prone property. The coastal waters forecast from Point Reyes to Pigeon Point out to 10 nautical miles. For tonight, west wind 5 to 10 knots, backing to southwest late. Seas 3 to 5 feet. Wave detail, northwest 4 feet at 9 seconds and southwest 2 feet at 14 seconds. For Tuesday, southwest wind 5 to 10 knots. Seas 3 to 5 feet. Wave detail, northwest 5 feet at 9 seconds and south 2 feet at 14 seconds. For Tuesday night, southwest wind 5 to 10 knots. Seas 4 to 6 feet. Wave detail, northwest 5 feet at 9 seconds. The coastal waters forecast from Pigeon Point to Point Pinos out to 10 nautical miles. For tonight, northwest wind around 5 knots. Seas 4 to 5 feet. Wave detail, northwest 5 feet at 9 seconds and south 2 feet at 14 seconds. Hazy early this evening. For Tuesday, south wind 5 to 10 knots, veering to southwest in the afternoon. Seas 4 to 5 feet. Wave detail, northwest 4 feet at 9 seconds and south 2 feet at 14 seconds. For Tuesday night, west wind around 5 knots. Seas 3 to 5 feet. Wave detail, northwest 4 feet at 9 seconds and south 2 feet at 13 seconds. Sunrise, sunset, and tidal information for the San Francisco Bay area for Monday, August 10th. The sunset tonight, 8:08 p.m. The sunrise tomorrow, 6:22 a.m. The sunset tomorrow, 8:07 p.m. Tidal data at the Golden Gate for the afternoon and evening hours today and the morning hours of tomorrow. Low tide, 3:51 p.m. at 2.98 feet. High tide, 10:01 p.m. at 6.96 feet. Low tide, 05:03 a.m. at -19 feet. Here are the buoy observations for 5 p.m. Pacific Daylight Time. An offshore buoy 6 wind south at 8 knots, pressure 1,026.2 millibars. An offshore buoy 59 winds north at 19 knots, gusting to 21, water temperature 66, pressure 1,021.9 millibars. A buoy 14 near Point Arena winds northwest at 10 knots, water temperature 54, pressure 1,012.9 millibars. A buoy 13 near Bodega Bay winds northwest at 10 knots, pressure 1,013.0 millibars. At Point Reyes Wave Rider buoy water temperature 56, seas 9 feet every 10 seconds. At San Francisco buoy winds west at 10 knots, pressure 1,013.0 millibars, swell 5 feet every 9 seconds. At Half Moon Bay buoy winds west 8 knots, water temperature 60, pressure 1,014.2 millibars, seas 5 feet every 9 seconds. At Monterey buoy winds northwest at 8 knots, water temperature 63, pressure 1,013.5 millibars. At Pointer, Wave Rider buoy water temperature 62, seas 6 feet every 10 seconds. At Cape San Martin buoy winds northwest at 6 knots, water temperature 62, pressure 1,014.1 millibars. Synopsis for the Central California coast and bays, including the Monterey Bay, Greater Farallones, and Cordell Bank National Marine Sanctuaries. Fresh to strong northwest winds continue through Thursday with rough seas up to 13 feet over the northern outer waters and occasionally the inner waters north of Point Reyes. The San Pablo, Susan Bays, and the Delta will continue to see gusty onshore winds through the early evening hours. Long period southerly swells at around 15 seconds or longer will continue through much of the work week. The marine forecast for San Pablo Bay, Susan Bay, the West Delta, and the San Francisco Bay.

north of the Bay Bridge. Small craft advisory in effect until 9 p.m. Pacific Daylight Time this evening. For tonight, southwest wind 10 to 15 knots, easing to 5 to 10 knots late. For Tuesday, southwest wind 5 to 10 knots, rising to 10 to 15 knots in the afternoon. For Tuesday night, southwest wind 10 to 15 knots, easing to 5 to 10 knots after midnight. The marine forecast for Monterey Bay. For tonight, west wind around 5 knots. Seas 3 to 4 feet. Wave detail, northwest 3 feet at 9 seconds. Hazy early this evening, then patchy fog late this evening and overnight. A slight chance of drizzle after midnight. For Tuesday, west wind around 5 knots, rising to 5 to 10 knots in the afternoon. Seas around 3 feet. Wave detail, northwest 3 feet at 9 seconds. A slight chance of drizzle in the morning. Patchy fog in the morning. For Tuesday night, southwest wind around 5 knots. Seas around 3 feet. Wave detail, northwest 3 feet at 9 seconds. Patchy fog. A slight chance of drizzle after midnight. The coastal waters forecast from Point Arena to Point Reyes out to 10 nautical miles. Tonight, northwest wind 5 to 10 knots, becoming north late. Seas 5 to 8 feet wave detail, northwest 7 feet at 9 seconds and south 2 feet at 14 seconds. Patchy dense fog late this evening and overnight Tuesday. South wind around 5 knots, veering to west in the afternoon. Seas 5 to 7 feet wave detail, northwest 6 feet at 9 seconds and south 2 feet at 14 seconds. Patchy dense fog in the morning. Tuesday night, northwest wind 5 to 10 knots, seas 5 to 8 feet wave detail, northwest 7 feet at 9 seconds and south 2 feet at 13 seconds. The coastal waters forecast from Point Arena to Point Reyes 10 to 60 nautical miles offshore. Small craft advisory in effect through Wednesday evening. Tonight, northwest wind 20 to 25 knots, seas 8 to 11 feet wave detail, northwest 11 feet at 9 seconds and south 2 feet at 14 seconds. Tuesday, northwest wind 20 to 25 knots, seas 8 to 11 feet wave detail, northwest 10 feet at 9 seconds and south 2 feet at 14 seconds. Tuesday night, northwest winds 25 to 30 knots, seas 9 to 12 feet wave detail, northwest 12 feet at 9 seconds and south 2 feet at 13 seconds. San Francisco Bar forecast. In the deep water channel, mixed seas of 3 to 5 feet at 9 seconds. Across the bar, swell can be more than twice as high across the bar than surrounding waters. Waves are also more prone to break, particularly during strong ebb currents. Maximum ebb current of 1.6 knots at 3:22 p.m. Monday and 3.2 knots at 3:21 a.m. Tuesday. The coastal waters forecast from Point Pinos to Point Piedras Blancas out to 10 nautical miles. Tonight, northwest wind around 5 knots, seas 4 to 5 feet wave detail, northwest 4 feet at 9 seconds and south 2 feet at 14 seconds. Hazy early this evening. Patchy dense fog Tuesday, southwest wind around 5 knots, seas 3 to 5 feet wave detail, northwest 4 feet at 9 seconds and south 2 feet at 14 seconds. Patchy dense fog in the morning. Tuesday night, west wind around 5 knots, seas 4 to 5 feet wave detail, northwest 4 feet at 9 seconds and south 2 feet at 13 seconds. Patchy fog, the coastal waters forecast from Kitchen Point to Point Pinos 10 to 60 nautical miles offshore. Tonight, northwest wind 10 to 15 knots, seas 5 to 8 feet wave detail, northwest 7 feet at 9 seconds and south 2 feet at 14 seconds. Tuesday, northwest wind 5 to 10 knots, rising to 10 to 15 knots in the afternoon. Seas 6 to 8 feet wave detail, northwest 7 feet at 9 seconds and south 2 feet at 14 seconds. Tuesday night, northwest wind 10 to 15 knots, seas 5 to 8 feet wave detail, northwest 8 feet at 9 seconds and south 2 feet at 13 seconds. The offshore waters forecast for the following marine location, Point Arena.

pigeon point between 60 nautical miles and 150 nautical miles offshore. Issued at 0209 p.m. Pacific Daylight Time. Tonight, north to northwest winds 15 to 25 knots. Seas 8 to 11 feet. Tuesday, north winds 15 to 25 knots. Seas 8 to 11 feet. Tuesday night, north winds 20 to 30 knots. Seas 8 to 12 feet. Wednesday, north winds 20 to 30 knots. Seas 10 to 12 feet. Wednesday night, north to northwest winds 20 to 25 knots. Seas 9 to 11 feet. Thursday, north winds 20 to 30 knots. Seas 8 to 11 feet. Thursday night, north winds 15 to 25 knots. Seas 7 to 9 feet. Friday, north winds 10 to 20 knots. Seas 6 to 8 feet. Friday night, north winds 5 to 15 knots. Seas 5 to 7 feet. Saturday, north winds 5 to 15 knots. Seas 5 to 6 feet. Saturday night, north winds 5 to 10 knots. Seas 5 to 6 feet. The offshore waters forecast for the following marine location: Pigeon Point to Point Piedras Blancas between 60 nautical miles and 150 nautical miles offshore. Issued at 0209 p.m. Pacific Daylight Time. Tonight, north to northwest winds 10 to 20 knots. Seas 6 to 9 feet. Tuesday, north winds 10 to 20 knots. Seas 6 to 10 feet. Tuesday night, north to northwest winds 15 to 25 knots. Seas 6 to 11 feet. Wednesday, north to northwest winds 15 to 25 knots. Seas 7 to 11 feet. Wednesday night, northwest winds 15 to 25 knots. Seas 7 to 10 feet. Thursday, north to northwest winds 15 to 25 knots. Seas 7 to 10 feet. Thursday night, north to northwest winds 15 to 25 knots. Seas 6 to 9 feet. Friday, north winds 10 to 20 knots, diminishing to 5 to 15 knots. Seas 6 to 7 feet. Friday night, north to northwest winds 5 to 15 knots. Seas 5 to 7 feet. Saturday, north to northwest winds 5 to 15 knots, becoming north 5 to 10 knots. Seas 5 to 6 feet. Saturday night, north to northwest winds 5 to 10 knots. Seas 5 to 6 feet. The following is an important weather message from the National Weather Service. Issued at 9:43 p.m. Pacific Daylight Time. Coastal flood advisory remains in effect until 2 a.m. Pacific Daylight Time Thursday. What? Up to 1.6 feet of inundation above ground level is possible in low-lying areas near shorelines and tidal waterways. Where? Bayshore locations along the San Francisco Bay, San Pablo Bay, and Monterey Bay. When? Until 2 a.m. Pacific Daylight Time Thursday. Impacts. Flooding of lots, parks, and roads with only isolated road closures expected. Additional details at the San Francisco tidal gauge. High tide is expected to be 1.6 feet above normal, 7.46 feet mean lower low water at 10:01 p.m. Monday, 8:10. 1.6 feet above normal, 7.44 feet mean lower low water at 10:57 p.m. Tuesday, 8/11, and 1.4 feet above normal, 7.24 feet mean lower low water at 11:49 p.m. Wednesday, August 12th. These predictions include both astronomical tides of roughly 3 to 6 inches of additional water, mainly from a combination of thermal expansion and accumulated sea level rise since the tidal datum was established 1983-2001. High tide varies up 90 minutes earlier or later along the Pacific coast and through the San Francisco Bay, respectively. If travel is required, allow extra time as some roads may be closed. Do not drive around barricades or through water of unknown depth. Take the necessary actions to protect flood-prone property. The coastal waters forecast from Point Reyes to Pigeon Point out to 10 nautical miles. For tonight, west wind 5 to 10 knots, backing to south.

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Seas 3 to 5 feet. Wave detail. Northwest 4 feet at 9 seconds. And southwest 2 feet at 14 seconds. For Tuesday, southwest wind 5 to 10 knots. Seas 3 to 5 feet. Wave detail. Northwest 5 feet at 9 seconds. And south 2 feet at 14 seconds. For Tuesday night, southwest wind 5 to 10 knots. Seas 4 to 6 feet. Wave detail, northwest 5 feet at 9 seconds. The coastal waters forecast from Pigeon Point to Point Pinos out to 10 nautical miles. For tonight, northwest wind around 5 knots. Seas 4 to 5 feet. Wave detail, northwest 5 feet at 9 seconds and south 2 feet at 14 seconds. Hazy early this evening. For Tuesday, south wind 5 to 10 knots, veering to southwest in the afternoon. Seas 4 to 5 feet. Wave detail, northwest 4 feet at 9 seconds and south 2 feet at 14 seconds. For Tuesday night, west wind around 5 knots. Seas 3 to 5 feet. Wave detail, northwest 4 feet at 9 seconds and south 2 feet at 13 seconds. Sunrise, sunset, and tidal information for the San Francisco Bay Area for Monday, August 10th. The sunset tonight, 8:08 p.m. The sunrise tomorrow, 6:22 a.m. The sunset tomorrow, 8:07 p.m. Tidal data at the Golden Gate for the afternoon and evening hours today and the morning hours of tomorrow. Low tide, 3:51 p.m. at 2.98 feet. High tide, 10:01 p.m. at 6.96 feet. Low tide, 05:03 a.m. at minus 19 feet. Here are the buoy observations for 5 p.m. Pacific Daylight Time. An offshore buoy 6 wind south at 8 knots, pressure 1,026.2 millibars. An offshore buoy 59 winds north at 19 knots, gusting to 21, water temperature 66, pressure 1,021.9 millibars. At Point Arena buoy, winds northwest 8 knots, water temperature 54, pressure 1,012.9 millibars, sea 7 feet every 9 seconds. At buoy 13 near Bodega Bay, winds northwest at 10 knots, pressure 1,012.8 millibars, swell 7 feet every 9 seconds. At Point Reyes Wave Rider buoy, water temperature 56, seas 8 feet every 8 seconds. At San Francisco buoy, winds west at 10 knots, pressure 1,013.0 millibars, swell 5 feet every 9 seconds. At Half Moon Bay buoy, winds west 8 knots, water temperature 60, pressure 1,014.2 millibars, seas 5 feet every 9 seconds. At Monterey Bay buoy, winds west 8 knots, water temperature 63, pressure 1,013.4 millibars, seas 6 feet every 10 seconds. At Pointzer, Wave Rider buoy, water temperature 62, seas 6 feet every 10 seconds. At Cape San Martin buoy, winds northwest 6 knots, water temperature 62, pressure 1,014.0 millibars, seas 6 feet every 9 seconds. Synopsis for the Central California coast and bays, including the Monterey Bay, Greater Farallones, and Cordell Bank National Marine Sanctuaries. Fresh to strong northwest winds continue through Thursday with rough seas up to 13 feet over the northern outer waters and occasionally the inner waters north of Point Reyes. The San Pablo, Suisun Bays, and the Delta will continue to see gusty onshore winds through the early evening hours. Long period southerly swells at around 15 seconds or longer will continue through much of the work week. The marine forecast for San Pablo Bay, Suisun Bay, the West Delta, and the San Francisco Bay north of the Bay Bridge. Small craft advisory in effect until 9 p.m. Pacific Daylight Time this evening. For tonight, southwest wind 10 to 15 knots, easing to 5 to 10 knots late. For Tuesday, southwest wind 5 to 10 knots, rising to 10 to 15 knots in the afternoon. For Tuesday night, southwest wind 10 to 15 knots, easing to 5 to 10 knots after midnight. The marine forecast for Monterey Bay.

main detail. Northwest 3 feet at 9 seconds. Patchy fog. A slight chance of drizzle after midnight. The coastal waters forecast from Point Arena to Point Reyes out to 10 nautical miles. Tonight, northwest wind 5 to 10 knots, becoming north late. Seas 5 to 8 feet wave detail. Northwest 7 feet at 9 seconds and south 2 feet at 14 seconds. Patchy dense fog late this evening and overnight Tuesday. South wind around 5 knots, veering to west in the afternoon. Seas 5 to 7 feet wave detail. Northwest 6 feet at 9 seconds and south 2 feet at 14 seconds. Patchy dense fog in the morning. Tuesday night. Northwest wind 5 to 10 knots. Seas 5 to 8 feet wave detail. Northwest 7 feet at 9 seconds and south 2 feet at 13 seconds. The coastal waters forecast from Point Arena to Point Reyes 10 to 60 nautical miles offshore. Small craft advisory in effect through Wednesday evening. Tonight, northwest wind 20 to 25 knots, seas 8 to 11 feet wave detail. Northwest 11 feet at 9 seconds and south 2 feet at 14 seconds. Tuesday, northwest wind 20 to 25 knots, seas 8 to 11 feet wave detail. Northwest 10 feet at 9 seconds and south 2 feet at 14 seconds. Tuesday night. Northwest winds 25 to 30 knots, seas 9 to 12 feet wave detail. Northwest 12 feet at 9 seconds and south 2 feet at 13 seconds. San Francisco Bar forecast. In the deep water channel, mixed seas of 3 to 5 feet at 9 seconds. Across the bar, swell can be more than twice as high across the bar than surrounding waters. Waves are also more prone to break, particularly during strong ebb currents. Maximum ebb current of 1.6 knots at 3:22 p.m. Monday and 3.2 knots at 3:21 a.m. Tuesday. The coastal waters forecast from Point Pinos to Point Piedras blunts out to 10 nautical miles. Tonight, northwest wind around 5 knots, seas 4 to 5 feet wave detail. Northwest 4 feet at 9 seconds and south 2 feet at 14 seconds. Hazy early this evening. Patchy dense fog. Tuesday, southwest wind around 5 knots, seas 3 to 5 feet wave detail. Northwest 4 feet at 9 seconds and south 2 feet at 14 seconds. Patchy dense fog in the morning. Tuesday night. West wind around 5 knots, seas 4 to 5 feet wave detail. Northwest 4 feet at 9 seconds and south 2 feet at 13 seconds. Patchy fog. The coastal waters forecast from Pigeon Point to Point Pinos 10 to 60 nautical miles offshore. Tonight, northwest wind 10 to 15 knots, seas 5 to 8 feet wave detail. Northwest 7 feet at 9 seconds and south 2 feet at 14 seconds. Tuesday, northwest wind 5 to 10 knots, rising to 10 to 15 knots in the afternoon. Seas 6 to 8 feet wave detail. Northwest 7 feet at 9 seconds and south 2 feet at 14 seconds. Tuesday night. Northwest wind 10 to 15 knots, seas 5 to 8 feet wave detail. Northwest 8 feet at 9 seconds and south 2 feet at 13 seconds. 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This broadcast originates from the National Weather Service office located in Monterey, California, and serves the coastal marine waters, including San Francisco and Monterey Bay. The offshore waters forecast for the following marine location, Point Arena to Pigeon Point between 60 nautical miles and 150 nautical miles offshore. Issued at 09 p.m. Pacific Daylight Time. Tonight, north to northwest winds 15 to 25 knots, seas 8 to 11 feet. Tuesday, north winds 15 to 25 knots, seas 8 to 11 feet. Tuesday night, north winds 20 to 30 knots, seas 8 to 12 feet. Wednesday, north winds 20 to 30 knots, seas 10 to 12 feet. Wednesday night, north to northwest winds 20 to 25 knots, seas 9 to 11 feet. Thursday, north winds 20 to 30 knots, seas 8 to 11 feet. Thursday night, north winds 15 to 25 knots,

7 to 9 feet. Friday, north winds 10 to 20 knots. Seas 6 to 8 feet. Friday night, north winds 5 to 15 knots. Seas 5 to 7 feet. Saturday, north winds 5 to 15 knots. Seas 5 to 6 feet. Saturday night, north winds 5 to 10 knots. Seas 5 to 6 feet. The offshore waters forecast for the following marine location: Pigeon Point to Point Piedras, Blancos, between 60 nautical miles and 150 nautical miles offshore. Issued at 0:09 p.m. Pacific Daylight Time. Tonight, north to northwest winds 10 to 20 knots. Seas 6 to 9 feet. Tuesday, north winds 10 to 20 knots. Seas 6 to 10 feet. Tuesday night, north to northwest winds 15 to 25 knots. Seas 6 to 11 feet. Wednesday, north to northwest winds 15 to 25 knots. Seas 7 to 11 feet. Wednesday night, northwest winds 15 to 25 knots. Seas 7 to 10 feet. Thursday, north to northwest winds 15 to 25 knots. Seas 7 to 10 feet. Thursday night, north to northwest winds 15 to 25 knots. Seas 6 to 9 feet. Friday, north winds 10 to 20 knots, diminishing to 5 to 15 knots. Seas 6 to 7 feet. Friday night, north to northwest winds 5 to 15 knots. Seas 5 to 7 feet. Saturday, north to northwest winds 5 to 15 knots, becoming north 5 to 10 knots. Seas 5 to 6 feet. Saturday night, north to northwest winds 5 to 10 knots. Seas 5 to 6 feet. The following is an important weather message from the National Weather Service. Issued at 9:43 p.m. Pacific Daylight Time. Coastal flood advisory remains in effect until 2 a.m. Pacific Daylight Time Thursday. What? Up to 1.6 feet of inundation above ground level is possible in low-lying areas near shorelines and tidal waterways. Where? Bayshore locations along the San Francisco Bay, San Pablo Bay, and Monterey Bay. When? Until 2 a.m. Pacific Daylight Time Thursday. Impacts. Flooding of lots, parks, and roads with only isolated road closures expected. Additional details at the San Francisco tidal gauge. High tide is expected to be 1.6 feet above normal, 7.46 feet mean lower low water at 10:01 p.m. Monday, 8:10. 1.6 feet above normal, 7.44 feet mean lower low water at 10:57 p.m. Tuesday, 8/11, and 1.4 feet above normal, 7.24 feet mean lower low water at 11:49 p.m. Wednesday, August 12th. These predictions include both astronomical tides and roughly 3 to 6 inches of additional water, mainly from a combination of thermal expansion and accumulated sea level rise since the tidal datum was established 1983-2001. High tide varies up 90 minutes earlier or later along the Pacific coast and through the San Francisco Bay, respectively. If travel is required, allow extra time as some roads may be closed. Do not drive around barricades or through water of unknown depth. Take the necessary actions to protect flood-prone property. The coastal waters forecast from Point Reyes to Pigeon Point out to 10 nautical miles. For tonight, west wind 5 to 10 knots, backing to southwest late. Seas 3 to 5 feet. Wave detail, northwest 4 feet at 9 seconds and southwest 2 feet at 14 seconds. For Tuesday, southwest wind 5 to 10 knots. Seas 3 to 5 feet. Wave detail, northwest 5 feet at 9 seconds and south 2 feet at 14 seconds. For Tuesday night, southwest wind 5 to 10 knots. Seas 4 to 6 feet. Wave detail, northwest 5 feet at 9 seconds. The coastal waters forecast from Pigeon Point to Point Pinos out to 10 nautical miles. For tonight, northwest wind around 5 knots. Seas 4 to 5 feet. Wave detail, northwest 5 feet at 9 seconds and south 2 feet at 14 seconds.

breezy early this evening. For Tuesday, south winds 5 to 10 knots, veering to southwest in the afternoon. Seas 4 to 5 feet. Wave detail, northwest 4 feet at 9 seconds and south 2 feet at 14 seconds. For Tuesday night, west wind around 5 knots. Seas 3 to 5 feet. Wave detail, northwest 4 feet at 9 seconds and south 2 feet at 13 seconds. Semi-sunset and tidal information for the San Francisco Bay Area for Monday, August 10th. The sunset tonight, 8:08 p.m. The sunrise tomorrow, 6:22 a.m. The sunset tomorrow, 8:07 p.m. Tidal data at the Golden Gate for the afternoon and evening hours today and the morning hours of tomorrow. Low tide, 3:51 p.m. at 2.98 feet. High tide, 10:01 p.m. at 6.96 feet. Low tide, 05:03 a.m. at -19 feet. Here are the buoy observations for 5 p.m. Pacific Daylight Time. An offshore buoy 6 winds south at 8 knots, pressure 1,026.2 millibars. An offshore buoy 59 winds north at 19 knots, gusting to 21, water temperature 66, pressure 1,021.9 millibars. At Point Arena buoy, winds northwest 8 knots, water temperature 54, pressure 1,012.9 millibars, sea 7 feet, every 9 seconds. At buoy 13 near Bodega Bay, winds northwest at 10 knots, pressure 1,012.8 millibars, swell 7 feet, every 9 seconds. At Point Reyes Wave Rider buoy, water temperature 56, sea is 8 feet, every 8 seconds. At San Francisco buoy, winds west at 10 knots, pressure 1,013.0 millibars, swell 5 feet, every 9 seconds. At Half Moon Bay buoy, winds west 8 knots, water temperature 60, pressure 1,014.2 millibars, seas 5 feet, every 9 seconds. At Monterey Bay buoy, winds west 8 knots, water temperature 63, pressure 1,013.4 millibars, seas 6 feet, every 10 seconds. At Pointer, wave rider 8 knots, water temperature 63, pressure 1,013.4 millibars, seas 6 feet, every 10 seconds. At Pointer, wave rider buoy, water temperature 62, seas 6 feet, every 10 seconds. At Cape San Martin buoy, winds northwest 6 knots, water temperature 62, pressure 1,014.0 millibars. Seas 6 feet, every 9 seconds. Synopsis for the Central California coast and bays, including the Monterey Bay, Greater Farallones, and Cordell Bank National Marine Sanctuaries. Fresh to strong northwest winds continue through Thursday with rough seas up to 13 feet over the northern outer waters and occasionally the inner waters north of Point Reyes. The San Pablo, Suisun Bays, and the Delta will continue to see gusty onshore winds through the early evening hours. Long period southerly swells at around 15 seconds or longer will continue through much of the work week. The marine forecast for San Pablo Bay, Suisun Bay, the West Delta, and the San Francisco Bay north of the Bay Bridge. Small craft advisory in effect until 9 p.m. Pacific Daylight Time this evening for tonight. Southwest wind 10 to 15 knots, easing to 5 to 10 knots late. For Tuesday, southwest wind 5 to 10 knots, rising to 10 to 15 knots in the afternoon. For Tuesday night, southwest wind 10 to 15 knots, easing to 5 to 10 knots after midnight. The marine forecast for Monterey Bay. For tonight, west wind around 5 knots. Seas 3 to 4 feet. Wave detail, northwest 3 feet at 9 seconds. Hazy early this evening, then patchy fog late this evening and overnight. A slight chance of drizzle after midnight. For Tuesday, west wind around 5 knots, rising to 5 to 10 knots in the afternoon. Seas around 3 feet. Wave detail, northwest 3 feet at 9 seconds. A slight chance of drizzle in the morning. Patchy fog in the morning. For Tuesday night, southwest wind around 5 knots,

is around 3 feet. Wave detail, northwest 3 feet at 9 seconds. Patchy fog. A slight chance of drizzle after midnight. The coastal waters forecast from Point Arena to Point Reyes out to 10 nautical miles. Tonight, northwest wind 5 to 10 knots, becoming north late. Seas 5 to 8 feet, wave detail. Northwest 7 feet at 9 seconds and south 2 feet at 14 seconds. Patchy dense fog late this evening and overnight Tuesday. South wind around 5 knots, veering to west in the afternoon. Seas 5 to 7 feet, wave detail. Northwest 6 feet at 9 seconds and south 2 feet at 14 seconds. Patchy dense fog in the morning. Tuesday night. Northwest wind 5 to 10 knots, seas 5 to 8 feet, wave detail. Northwest 7 feet at 9 seconds and south 2 feet at 13 seconds. The coastal waters forecast from Point Arena to Point Reyes 10 to 60 nautical miles offshore. Small craft advisory in effect through Wednesday evening. Tonight, northwest wind 20 to 25 knots, seas 8 to 11 feet, wave detail. Northwest 11 feet at 9 seconds and south 2 feet at 14 seconds. Tuesday, northwest wind 20 to 25 knots, seas 8 to 11 feet, wave detail. Northwest 10 feet at 9 seconds and south 2 feet at 14 seconds. Tuesday night. Northwest winds 25 to 30 knots, seas 9 to 12 feet, wave detail. Northwest 12 feet at 9 seconds and south 2 feet at 13 seconds. San Francisco Bar forecast. In the deep water channel, mixed seas of 3 to 5 feet at 9 seconds. Across the bar, swell can be more than twice as high across the bar than surrounding waters. Waves are also more prone to break, particularly during strong ebb currents. Maximum ebb current of 1.6 knots at 3:22 p.m. Monday and 3.2 knots at 3:21 a.m. Tuesday. The coastal waters forecast from Point Pinos to Point Piedras Blancas out to 10 nautical miles. Tonight, northwest wind around 5 knots, seas 4 to 5 feet, wave detail. Northwest 4 feet at 9 seconds and south 2 feet at 14 seconds. Hazy early this evening. Patchy dense fog, Tuesday southwest wind around 5 knots, seas 3 to 5 feet, wave detail. Northwest 4 feet at 9 seconds and south 2 feet at 14 seconds. Patchy dense fog in the morning. Tuesday night. West wind around 5 knots, seas 4 to 5 feet, wave detail. Northwest 4 feet at 9 seconds and south 2 feet at 13 seconds. Patchy fog, the coastal waters forecast from Pigeon Point to Point Pinos 10 to 60 nautical miles offshore. Tonight, northwest wind 10 to 15 knots, seas 5 to 8 feet, wave detail. Northwest 7 feet at 9 seconds and south 2 feet at 14 seconds. Tuesday, northwest wind 5 to 10 knots, rising to 10 to 15 knots in the afternoon. Seas 6 to 8 feet, wave detail. Northwest 7 feet at 9 seconds and south 2 feet at 14 seconds. Tuesday night. Northwest wind 10 to 15 knots, seas 5 to 8 feet, wave detail. Northwest 8 feet at 9 seconds and south 2 feet at 13 seconds. The offshore waters forecast for the following marine location, Point Arena to Pigeon Point between 60 nautical miles and 150 nautical miles offshore. Issued at 09 p.m. Pacific Daylight Time. Tonight, north to northwest winds 15 to 25 knots. Seas 8 to 11 feet. Tuesday, north winds 15 to 25 knots. Seas 8 to 11 feet. Tuesday night, north winds 20 to 30 knots. Seas 8 to 12 feet. Wednesday, north winds 20 to 30 knots. Seas 10 to 12 feet. Wednesday night, north to northwest winds 20 to 25 knots. Seas 9 to 11 feet. Thursday, north winds 20 to 30 knots. Seas 8 to 11 feet. Thursday night, north winds 15 to 25 knots. Seas 7 to 9 feet. Friday, north winds 10 to 20 knots. Seas 6 to 8 feet. Friday night, north winds 5 to 15 knots. Seas 5 to 7 feet. Saturday, north winds 5 to 15 knots. Seas 5 to 6 feet.
Saturday night. North winds 5 to 10 knots. Seas 5 to 6 feet. The offshore waters forecast for the following marine location. Pigeon Point to Point Piedras Blancos between 60 nautical miles and 150 nautical miles offshore. Issued at 0209 p.m. Pacific Daylight Time. Tonight, north to northwest winds 10 to 20 knots. Seas 6 to 9 feet. Tuesday, north winds 10 to 20 knots. Seas 6 to 10 feet. Tuesday night, north to northwest winds 15 to 25 knots. Seas 6 to 11 feet. Wednesday, north to northwest winds 15 to 25 knots. Seas 7 to 11 feet. Wednesday night, northwest winds 15 to 25 knots. Seas 7 to 10 feet. Thursday, north to northwest winds 15 to 25 knots. Seas 7 to 10 feet. Thursday night, north to northwest winds 15 to 25 knots. Seas 6 to 9 feet. Friday, north winds 10 to 20 knots, diminishing to 5 to 15 knots. Seas 6 to 7 feet. Friday night, north to northwest winds 5 to 15 knots. Seas 5 to 7 feet. Saturday, north to northwest winds 5 to 15 knots, becoming north 5 to 10 knots. Seas 5 to 6 feet. Saturday night, north to northwest winds 5 to 10 knots. Seas 5 to 6 feet. The following is an important weather message from the National Weather Service. Issued at 9:43 p.m. Pacific Daylight Time. Coastal flood advisory remains in effect until 2 a.m. Pacific Daylight Time Thursday. What? Up to 1.6 feet of inundation above ground level is possible in low-lying areas near shorelines and tidal waterways. Where? Bayshore locations along the San Francisco Bay, San Pablo Bay, and Monterey Bay. When? Until 2 a.m. Pacific Daylight Time Thursday. Impacts, flooding of lots, parks, and roads with only isolated road closures expected. Additional details at the San Francisco tidal gauge. High tide is expected to be 1.6 feet above normal, 7.46 feet mean lower low water at 10:01 p.m. Monday, 8/10. 1.6 feet above normal, 7.44 feet mean lower low water at 10:57 p.m. Tuesday, 8/11, and 1.4 feet above normal, 7.24 feet mean lower low water at 11:49 p.m. Wednesday, August 12th. These predictions include both astronomical tides and roughly 3 to 6 inches of additional water, mainly from a combination of thermal expansion and accumulated sea level rise since the tidal datum was established 1983-2001. High tide varies up to 90 minutes earlier or later along the Pacific coast and through the San Francisco Bay, respectively. If travel is required, allow extra time as some roads may be closed. Do not drive around barricades or through water of unknown depth. Take the necessary actions to protect flood-prone property. The coastal waters forecast from Point Reyes to Pigeon Point out to 10 nautical miles. For tonight, west wind 5 to 10 knots, backing to southwest late. Seas 3 to 5 feet. Wave detail, northwest 4 feet at 9 seconds and southwest 2 feet at 14 seconds. For Tuesday, southwest wind 5 to 10 knots. Seas 3 to 5 feet. Wave detail, northwest 5 feet at 9 seconds and south 2 feet at 14 seconds. For Tuesday night, southwest wind 5 to 10 knots. Seas 4 to 6 feet. Wave detail, northwest 5 feet at 9 seconds. The coastal waters forecast from Pigeon Point to Point Pinos out to 10 nautical miles. For tonight, northwest wind around 5 knots. Seas 4 to 5 feet. Wave detail, northwest 5 feet at 9 seconds and south 2 feet at 14 seconds. Hazy early this evening. For Tuesday, south wind 5 to 10 knots, veering to southwest in the afternoon. Seas 4 to 5 feet. Wave detail, northwest 4 feet at 9 seconds and south 2 feet at 14 seconds. For Tuesday night, west wind.

Bound 5 knots. 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Wave detail, northwest 4 feet at 9 seconds and south 2 feet at 13 seconds. Sunrise, sunset, and tidal information for the San Francisco Bay Area for Monday, August 10th. The sunset tonight, 8:08 p.m. The sunrise tomorrow, 6:22 a.m. The sunset tomorrow, 8:07 p.m. Tidal data at the Golden Gate for the afternoon and evening hours today and the morning hours of tomorrow. Low tide, 3:51 p.m. at 2.98 feet. High tide, 10:01 p.m. at 6.96 feet. Low tide, 05:03 a.m. at -19 feet. Here are the buoy observations for 5 p.m. Pacific Daylight Time. An offshore buoy 6 wind south at 8 knots, pressure 1,026.2 millibars. An offshore buoy 59 winds north at 19 knots, gusting to 21, water temperature 66, pressure 1,021.9 millibars. At Point Arena buoy, winds northwest 8 knots, water temperature 54, pressure 1,012.9 millibars, sea 7 feet, every 9 seconds. At buoy 13 near Bodega Bay, winds northwest at 10 knots, pressure 1,012.8 millibars, swell 7 feet, every 9 seconds. At Point Reyes Wave Rider buoy, water temperature 56, seas 8 feet, every 8 seconds. At San Francisco buoy, winds west at 10 knots, pressure 1,013.0 millibars, swell 5 feet, every 9 seconds. At Half Moon Bay buoy, winds west 8 knots, water temperature 60, pressure 1,014.2 millibars, seas 5 feet, every 9 seconds. At Monterey Bay buoy, winds west 8 knots, water temperature 63, pressure 1,013.4 millibars, seas 6 feet, every 10 seconds. At Pointer, Wave Rider buoy, water temperature 62, seas 6 feet, every 10 seconds. At Cape San Martin buoy, winds northwest 6 knots, water temperature 62, pressure 1,014.0 millibars. Seas 6 feet, every 9 seconds. Synopsis for the Central California coast and bays, including the Monterey Bay, Greater Farallones, and Cordell Bank National Marine Sanctuaries. Fresh to strong northwest winds continue through Thursday with rough seas up to 13 feet over the northern outer waters and occasionally the inner waters north of Point Reyes. The San Pablo, Suisun Bays, and the Delta will continue to see gusty onshore winds through the early evening hours. Long period southerly swells at around 15 seconds or longer will continue through much of the work week. The marine forecast for San Pablo Bay, Suisun Bay, the West Delta, and the San Francisco Bay north of the Bay Bridge. Small craft advisory in effect until 9 p.m. Pacific Daylight Time this evening. For tonight, southwest wind 10 to 15 knots, easing to 5 to 10 knots late. For Tuesday, southwest wind 5 to 10 knots, rising to 10 to 15 knots in the afternoon. For Tuesday night, southwest wind 10 to 15 knots, easing to 5 to 10 knots after midnight. The marine forecast for Monterey Bay. For tonight, west wind around 5 knots. Seas 3 to 4 feet. Wave detail, northwest 3 feet at 9 seconds. Hazy early this evening, then patchy fog late this evening and overnight. A slight chance of drizzle after midnight. For Tuesday, west wind around 5 knots, rising to 5 to 10 knots in the afternoon. Seas around 3 feet. Wave detail, northwest 3 feet at 9 seconds. A slight chance of drizzle in the morning. Patchy fog in the morning. For Tuesday night, southwest wind around 5 knots. Seas around 3 feet. Wave detail, northwest 3 feet at 9 seconds. Patchy fog. A slight chance of drizzle after midnight. The coastal waters forecast from Point Arena to Point Reyes out to 10 nautical miles. Tonight, northwest wind 5 to 10 knots, becoming north late. Seas 5 to 8 feet wave detail, northwest 7 feet at 9 seconds and south 2 feet at 14 seconds.

a dense fog late this evening and overnight Tuesday. South wind around 5 knots, veering to west in the afternoon. Seas 5 to 7 feet wave detail, northwest 6 feet at 9 seconds and south 2 feet at 14 seconds. Patchy dense fog in the morning. Tuesday night, northwest wind 5 to 10 knots, seas 5 to 8 feet wave detail, northwest 7 feet at 9 seconds and south 2 feet at 13 seconds. The coastal waters forecast from Point Arena to Point Reyes 10 to 60 nautical miles offshore. Small craft advisory in effect through Wednesday evening. Tonight, northwest wind 20 to 25 knots, seas 8 to 11 feet wave detail. Northwest 11 feet at 9 seconds and south 2 feet at 14 seconds. Tuesday, northwest wind 20 to 25 knots, seas 8 to 11 feet wave detail. Northwest 10 feet at 9 seconds and south 2 feet at 14 seconds. Tuesday night, northwest winds 25 to 30 knots, seas 9 to 12 feet wave detail. Northwest 12 feet at 9 seconds and south 2 feet at 13 seconds. San Francisco Bar forecast. In the deep water channel, mixed seas of 3 to 5 feet at 9 seconds. Across the bar, swell can be more than twice as high across the bar than surrounding waters. Waves are also more prone to break, particularly during strong ebb currents. Maximum ebb current of 1.6 knots at 3:22 p.m. Monday and 3.2 knots at 3:21 a.m. Tuesday. The coastal waters forecast from Point Pinos to Point Piedras blunts out to 10 nautical miles. Tonight, northwest wind around 5 knots, seas 4 to 5 feet wave detail. Northwest 4 feet at 9 seconds and south 2 feet at 14 seconds. Hazy early this evening. Patchy dense fog Tuesday, southwest wind around 5 knots, seas 3 to 5 feet wave detail. Northwest 4 feet at 9 seconds and south 2 feet at 14 seconds. Patchy dense fog in the morning. Tuesday night. West wind around 5 knots, seas 4 to 5 feet wave detail. Northwest 4 feet at 9 seconds and south 2 feet at 13 seconds. Patchy fog. The coastal waters forecast from Pigeon Point to Point Pinos 10 to 60 nautical miles offshore. Tonight, northwest wind 10 to 15 knots, seas 5 to 8 feet wave detail. Northwest 7 feet at 9 seconds and south 2 feet at 14 seconds. Tuesday, northwest wind 5 to 10 knots, rising to 10 to 15 knots in the afternoon. Seas 6 to 8 feet wave detail. Northwest 7 feet at 9 seconds and south 2 feet at 14 seconds. Tuesday night. Northwest wind 10 to 15 knots, seas 5 to 8 feet wave detail. Northwest 8 feet at 9 seconds and south 2 feet at 13 seconds. The offshore waters forecast for the following marine location: Point Arena to Pigeon Point between 60 nautical miles and 150 nautical miles offshore. Issued at 0209 p.m. Pacific Daylight Time. Tonight, north to northwest winds 15 to 25 knots, seas 8 to 11 feet. Tuesday, north winds 15 to 25 knots, seas 8 to 11 feet. Tuesday night, north winds 20 to 30 knots, seas 8 to 12 feet. Wednesday, north winds 20 to 30 knots, seas 10 to 12 feet. Wednesday night, north to northwest winds 20 to 25 knots, seas 9 to 11 feet. Thursday, north winds 20 to 30 knots, seas 8 to 11 feet. Thursday night, north winds 15 to 25 knots, seas 7 to 9 feet. Friday, north winds 10 to 20 knots, seas 6 to 8 feet. Friday night, north winds 5 to 15 knots, seas 5 to 7 feet. Saturday, north winds 5 to 15 knots, seas 5 to 6 feet. Saturday night, north winds 5 to 10 knots, seas 5 to 6 feet. 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This broadcast originates from the National Weather Service office located in Monterey, California, and serves the coastal marine waters, including San Francisco and Monterey Bay.

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Issued at 0209 p.m. Pacific Daylight Time. Tonight, north to northwest winds 10 to 20 knots. Seas 6 to 9 feet. Tuesday, north winds 10 to 20 knots. Seas 6 to 10 feet. Tuesday night, north to northwest winds 15 to 25 knots. Seas 6 to 11 feet. Wednesday, north to northwest winds 15 to 25 knots. Seas 7 to 11 feet. Wednesday night, northwest winds 15 to 25 knots. Seas 7 to 10 feet. Thursday, north to northwest winds 15 to 25 knots. Seas 7 to 10 feet. Thursday night, north to northwest winds 15 to 25 knots. Seas 6 to 9 feet. Friday, north winds 10 to 20 knots, diminishing to 5 to 15 knots. Seas 6 to 7 feet. Friday night, north to northwest winds 5 to 15 knots. Seas 5 to 7 feet. Saturday, north to northwest winds 5 to 15 knots, becoming north 5 to 10 knots. Seas 5 to 6 feet. Saturday night, north to northwest winds 5 to 10 knots. Seas 5 to 6 feet. The following is an important weather message from the National Weather Service. Issued at 9:43 p.m. Pacific Daylight Time. Coastal flood advisory remains in effect until 2 a.m. Pacific Daylight Time Thursday. What? Up to 1.6 feet of inundation above ground level is possible in low-lying areas near shorelines and tidal waterways. Where? Bayshore locations along the San Francisco Bay, San Pablo Bay, and Monterey Bay. When? Until 2 a.m. Pacific Daylight Time Thursday. Impacts. Flooding of lots, parks, and roads with only isolated road closures expected. Additional details at the San Francisco tidal gauge. High tide is expected to be 1.6 feet above normal, 7.46 feet mean lower low water at 10:01 p.m. Monday, 8/10. 1.6 feet above normal, 7.44 feet mean lower low water at 10:57 p.m. Tuesday, 8/11, and 1.4 feet above normal, 7.24 feet mean lower low water at 11:49 p.m. Wednesday, August 12th. These predictions include both astronomical tides and roughly 3 to 6 inches of additional water, mainly from a combination of thermal expansion and accumulated sea level rise since the tidal datum was established 1983-2001. High tide varies up 90 minutes earlier or later along the Pacific coast and through the San Francisco Bay, respectively. If travel is required, allow extra time as some roads may be closed. Do not drive around barricades or through water of unknown depth. Take the necessary actions to protect flood-prone property. The coastal waters forecast from Point Reyes to Pigeon Point out to 10 nautical miles. For tonight, west wind 5 to 10 knots, backing to southwest late. Seas 3 to 5 feet. Wave detail, northwest 4 feet at 9 seconds and southwest 2 feet at 14 seconds. For Tuesday, southwest wind 5 to 10 knots. Seas 3 to 5 feet. Wave detail, northwest 5 feet at 9 seconds and south 2 feet at 14 seconds. For Tuesday night, southwest wind 5 to 10 knots. Seas 4 to 6 feet. Wave detail, northwest 5 feet at 9 seconds. The coastal waters forecast from Pigeon Point to Point Pinos out to 10 nautical miles. For tonight, northwest wind around 5 knots. Seas 4 to 5 feet. Wave detail, northwest 5 feet at 9 seconds and south 2 feet at 14 seconds. Hazy early this evening. For Tuesday, south wind 5 to 10 knots, veering to southwest in the afternoon. Seas 4 to 5 feet. Wave detail, northwest 4 feet at 9 seconds and south 2 feet at 14 seconds. For Tuesday night, west wind around 5 knots. Seas 3 to 5 feet. Wave detail, northwest 4 feet at 9 seconds and south 2 feet.

at 13 seconds. Semi-sunset and tidal information for the San Francisco Bay Area for Monday, August 10th. The sunset tonight, 8:08 p.m. The sunrise tomorrow, 6:22 a.m. The sunset tomorrow, 8:07 p.m. Tidal data at the Golden Gate for the afternoon and evening hours today and the morning hours of tomorrow. Low tide, 3:51 p.m. at 2.98 feet. High tide, 10:01 p.m. at 6.96 feet. Low tide, 05:03 a.m. at -19 feet. Here are the buoy observations for 5 p.m. Pacific Daylight Time. An offshore buoy 6 winds south at 8 knots, pressure 1,026.2 millibars. An offshore buoy 59 winds north at 19 knots, gusting to 21, water temperature 66, pressure 1,021.9 millibars. At Point Arena buoy, winds northwest 8 knots, water temperature 54, pressure 1,012.9 millibars, sea 7 feet, every 9 seconds. At buoy 13 near Bodega Bay, winds northwest at 10 knots, pressure 1,012.8 millibars, swell 7 feet, every 9 seconds. At Point Reyes Wave Rider buoy, water temperature 56, sea is 8 feet, every 8 seconds. At San Francisco buoy, winds west at 10 knots, pressure 1,013.0 millibars, swell 5 feet, every 9 seconds. At Half Moon Bay buoy, winds west 8 knots, water temperature 60, pressure 1,014.2 millibars, seas 5 feet, every 9 seconds. At Monterey Bay buoy, winds west 8 knots, water temperature 63, pressure 1,013.4 millibars, seas 6 feet, every 10 seconds. At Pointer, Wave Rider buoy, water temperature 62, seas 6 feet, every 10 seconds. At Cape San Martin buoy, winds northwest 6 knots, water temperature 62, pressure 1,014.0 millibars, seas 6 feet, every 9 seconds. Here are the buoy observations for 6 p.m. Pacific Daylight Time. An offshore buoy 6 winds south at 6 knots, pressure 1,025.9 millibars. An offshore buoy 59 winds north at 19 knots, gusting to 23, water temperature 66, pressure 1,021.7 millibars. At buoy 14 near Point Arena, winds northwest at 12 knots, water temperature 54, pressure 1,012.5 millibars. At buoy 13 near Bodega Bay, winds north at 14 knots, pressure 1,012.4 millibars. At Point Reyes Wave Rider, buoy water temperature 56, sea is 8 feet, every 9 seconds. At San Francisco buoy, winds west at 8 knots, water temperature 59, pressure 1,013.0 millibars. At Half Moon Bay buoy, winds west 8 knots, water temperature 60, pressure 1,013.8 millibars, seas 5 feet, every 9 seconds. At Monterey buoy, winds northwest at 10 knots, water temperature 63, pressure 1,013.3 millibars. At Pointer, Wave Rider buoy, water temperature 62, sea 7 feet, every 9 seconds. At Cape San Martin buoy, winds northwest at 6 knots, water temperature 62, pressure 1,013.9 millibars. Synopsis for the Central California coast and bays, including the Monterey Bay, Greater Farallones, and Cordell Bank National Marine Sanctuaries. Fresh to strong northwest winds continue through Thursday with rough seas up to 13 feet over the northern outer waters and occasionally the inner waters north of Point Reyes. The San Pablo, Suisun Bays, and the Delta will continue to see gusty onshore winds through the early evening hours. Long period southerly swells at around 15 seconds or longer will continue through much of the work week. The marine forecast for San Pablo Bay, Suisun Bay, the West Delta, and the San Francisco Bay north of the Bay Bridge. Small craft advisory in effect until 9 p.m. Pacific Daylight Time this evening. For tonight, southwest wind 10 to 15 knots, easing to 5 to 10 knots late. For Tuesday, southwest wind 5 to 10 knots, rising to 10 to 15 knots in the afternoon. For Tuesday night,
southwest wind 10 to 15 knots, easing to 5 to 10 knots after midnight. The marine forecast for Monterey Bay. For tonight, west wind around 5 knots. Seas 3 to 4 feet. Wave detail, northwest 3 feet at 9 seconds. Hazy early this evening, then patchy fog late this evening and overnight. A slight chance of drizzle after midnight. For Tuesday, west wind around 5 knots, rising to 5 to 10 knots in the afternoon. Seas around 3 feet. Wave detail, northwest 3 feet at 9 seconds. A slight chance of drizzle in the morning. Patchy fog in the morning. For Tuesday night, southwest wind around 5 knots. Seas around 3 feet. Wave detail, northwest 3 feet at 9 seconds. Patchy fog. A slight chance of drizzle after midnight. The coastal waters forecast from Point Arena to Point Reyes out to 10 nautical miles. Tonight, northwest wind 5 to 10 knots, becoming north late. Seas 5 to 8 feet, wave detail, northwest 7 feet at 9 seconds and south 2 feet at 14 seconds. Patchy dense fog late this evening and overnight Tuesday. South wind around 5 knots, veering to west in the afternoon. Seas 5 to 7 feet, wave detail, northwest 6 feet at 9 seconds and south 2 feet at 14 seconds. Patchy dense fog in the morning. Tuesday night. Northwest wind 5 to 10 knots, seas 5 to 8 feet, wave detail. Northwest 7 feet at 9 seconds and south 2 feet at 13 seconds. The coastal waters forecast from Point Arena to Point Reyes 10 to 60 nautical miles offshore. Small craft advisory in effect through Wednesday evening. Tonight, northwest wind 20 to 25 knots, seas 8 to 11 feet, wave detail. Northwest 11 feet at 9 seconds and south 2 feet at 14 seconds. Tuesday, northwest wind 20 to 25 knots, seas 8 to 11 feet, wave detail. Northwest 10 feet at 9 seconds and south 2 feet at 14 seconds. Tuesday night. Northwest winds 25 to 30 knots, seas 9 to 12 feet, wave detail. Northwest 12 feet at 9 seconds and south 2 feet at 13 seconds. San Francisco Bar forecast. In the deep water channel, mixed seas of 3 to 5 feet at 9 seconds. Across the bar, swell can be more than twice as high across the bar than surrounding waters. Waves are also more prone to break, particularly during strong ebb currents. Maximum ebb current of 1.6 knots at 3:22 p.m. Monday and 3.2 knots at 3:21 a.m. Tuesday. The coastal waters forecast from Point Pinos to Point Piedras Blancas out to 10 nautical miles. Tonight, northwest wind around 5 knots, seas 4 to 5 feet, wave detail. Northwest 4 feet at 9 seconds and south 2 feet at 14 seconds. Hazy early this evening. Patchy dense fog Tuesday, southwest wind around 5 knots, seas 3 to 5 feet, wave detail. Northwest 4 feet at 9 seconds and south 2 feet at 14 seconds. Patchy dense fog in the morning. Tuesday night. West wind around 5 knots, seas 4 to 5 feet, wave detail. Northwest 4 feet at 9 seconds and south 2 feet at 13 seconds. Patchy fog. The coastal waters forecast from Pigeon Point to Point Pinos 10 to 60 nautical miles offshore. Tonight, northwest wind 10 to 15 knots, seas 5 to 8 feet, wave detail. Northwest 7 feet at 9 seconds and south 2 feet at 14 seconds. Tuesday, northwest wind 5 to 10 knots, rising to 10 to 15 knots in the afternoon. Seas 6 to 8 feet, wave detail. Northwest 7 feet at 9 seconds and south 2 feet at 14 seconds. Tuesday night. Northwest wind 10 to 15 knots, seas 5 to 8 feet, wave detail. Northwest 8 feet at 9 seconds and south 2 feet at 13 seconds. The offshore waters forecast for the following marine location, Point Arena to Pigeon Point between 60 nautical miles and 150 nautical miles offshore. Issued at 02:09 p.m. Pacific Daylight Time. Tonight, north to northwest winds 15 to 25 knots. Seas 8 to 11 feet. Tuesday, north winds 15 to 25 knots. Seas 8 to 11 feet.
Tuesday night, north winds 20 to 30 knots. Seas 8 to 12 feet. Wednesday, north winds 20 to 30 knots. Seas 10 to 12 feet. Wednesday night, north to northwest winds 20 to 25 knots. Seas 9 to 11 feet. Thursday, north winds 20 to 30 knots. Seas 8 to 11 feet. Thursday night, north winds 15 to 25 knots. Seas 7 to 9 feet. Friday, north winds 10 to 20 knots. Seas 6 to 8 feet. Friday night, north winds 5 to 15 knots. Seas 5 to 7 feet. Saturday, north winds 5 to 15 knots. Seas 5 to 6 feet. Saturday night, north winds 5 to 10 knots. Seas 5 to 6 feet. The offshore waters forecast for the following marine location: Pigeon Point to Point Piedras Blancas between 60 nautical miles and 150 nautical miles offshore. Issued at 0:09 p.m. Pacific Daylight Time. Tonight, north to northwest winds 10 to 20 knots. Seas 6 to 9 feet. Tuesday, north winds 10 to 20 knots. Seas 6 to 10 feet. Tuesday night, north to northwest winds 15 to 25 knots. Seas 6 to 11 feet. Wednesday, north to northwest winds 15 to 25 knots. Seas 7 to 11 feet. Wednesday night, northwest winds 15 to 25 knots. Seas 7 to 10 feet. Thursday, north to northwest winds 15 to 25 knots. Seas 7 to 10 feet. Thursday night, north to northwest winds 15 to 25 knots. Seas 6 to 9 feet. Friday, north winds 10 to 20 knots, diminishing to 5 to 15 knots. Seas 6 to 7 feet. Friday night, north to northwest winds 5 to 15 knots. Seas 5 to 7 feet. Saturday, north to northwest winds 5 to 15 knots, becoming north 5 to 10 knots. Seas 5 to 6 feet. Saturday night, north to northwest winds 5 to 10 knots. Seas 5 to 6 feet. The following is an important weather message from the National Weather Service. Issued at 9:43 p.m. Pacific Daylight Time. Coastal flood advisory remains in effect until 2 a.m. Pacific Daylight Time Thursday. What? Up to 1.6 feet of inundation above ground level is possible in low-lying areas near shorelines and tidal waterways. Where? Bayshore locations along the San Francisco Bay, San Pablo Bay, and Monterey Bay. When? Until 2 a.m. Pacific Daylight Time Thursday. Impacts, flooding of lots, parks, and roads with only isolated road closures expected. Additional details at the San Francisco tidal gauge. High tide is expected to be 1.6 feet above normal, 7.46 feet mean lower low water at 10:01 p.m. Monday, 8:10. 1.6 feet above normal, 7.44 feet mean lower low water at 10:57 p.m. Tuesday, 8/11, and 1.4 feet above normal, 7.24 feet mean lower low water at 11:49 p.m. Wednesday, August 12th. These predictions include both astronomical tides and roughly 3 to 6 inches of additional water, mainly from a combination of thermal expansion and accumulated sea level rise since the tidal datum was established 1983-2001. High tide varies up to 90 minutes earlier or later along the Pacific coast and through the San Francisco Bay, respectively. If travel is required, allow extra time as some roads may be closed. Do not drive around barricades or through water of unknown depth. Take the necessary actions to protect flood-prone property. The coastal waters forecast from Point Reyes to Pigeon Point out to 10 nautical miles. For tonight, west wind 5 to 10 knots, backing to southwest late. Seas 3 to 5 feet. Wave detail, northwest 4 feet at 9 seconds and southwest 2 feet at 14 seconds. For Tuesday, southwest wind 5 to 10 knots. Seas 3 to 5 feet. Wave detail, northwest 5 feet at 9 seconds and south 2 feet at 14 seconds.
for Tuesday night, southwest wind 5 to 10 knots. Seas 4 to 6 feet. Wave detail, northwest 5 feet at 9 seconds. The coastal waters forecast from Pigeon Point to Point Pinos out to 10 nautical miles. For tonight, northwest wind around 5 knots. Seas 4 to 5 feet. Wave detail, northwest 5 feet at 9 seconds and south 2 feet at 14 seconds. Hazy early this evening. For Tuesday, south wind 5 to 10 knots, veering to southwest in the afternoon. Seas 4 to 5 feet. Wave detail, northwest 4 feet at 9 seconds and south 2 feet at 14 seconds. For Tuesday night, west wind around 5 knots. Seas 3 to 5 feet. Wave detail, northwest 4 feet at 9 seconds and south 2 feet at 13 seconds. Sunrise, sunset, and tidal information for the San Francisco Bay Area for Monday, August 10th. The sunset tonight, 8:08 p.m. The sunrise tomorrow, 6:22 a.m. The sunset tomorrow, 8:07 p.m. Tidal data at the Golden Gate for the afternoon and evening hours today and the morning hours of tomorrow. Low tide, 3:51 p.m. at 2.98 feet. High tide, 10:01 p.m. at 6.96 feet. Low tide, 05:03 a.m. at -19 feet. Here are the buoy observations for 6 p.m. Pacific Daylight Time. An offshore buoy, 6 winds at knots, pressure 1,026.1 millibars. An offshore buoy, 59 winds north at 19 knots, gusting to 23, water temperature 66, pressure 1,021.7 millibars. At Point Arena buoy, winds northwest 12 knots, water temperature 54, pressure 1,012.5 millibars, sea 7 feet, every 9 seconds. At buoy 13 near Bodega Bay, winds north at 12 knots, pressure 1,012.3 millibars, swell 6 feet, every 8 seconds. At Point Reyes Wave Rider buoy, water temperature 56, seas 8 feet, every 9 seconds. At San Francisco buoy, winds west at 8 knots, water temperature 59, swell 5 feet, every 8 seconds. At Half Moon Bay buoy, winds west 8 knots, water temperature 60, pressure 1,013.8 millibars, seas 5 feet, every 9 seconds. At Monterey Bay buoy, winds northwest 10 knots, water temperature 63, pressure 1,013.2 millibars, seas 6 feet, every 10 seconds. At Point Sur, Wave Rider buoy, water temperature 62, seas 7 feet, every 9 seconds. At Cape San Martin buoy, winds northwest 8 knots, water temperature 62, pressure 1,013.8 millibars. Seas 6 feet, every 10 seconds. Synopsis for the Central California coast and bays, including the Monterey Bay, Greater Farallones, and Cordell Bank National Marine Sanctuaries. Fresh to strong northwest winds continue through Thursday with rough seas up to 13 feet over the northern outer waters and occasionally the inner waters north of Point Reyes. The San Pablo, Susun Bays, and the Delta will continue to see gusty onshore winds through the early evening hours. Long period southerly swells at around 15 seconds or longer will continue through much of the work week. The marine forecast for San Pablo Bay, Susun Bay, the West Delta, and the San Francisco Bay north of the Bay Bridge. Small craft advisory in effect until 9 p.m. Pacific Daylight Time this evening. For tonight, southwest wind 10 to 15 knots, easing to 5 to 10 knots late. For Tuesday, southwest wind 5 to 10 knots, rising to 10 to 15 knots in the afternoon. For Tuesday night, southwest wind 10 to 15 knots, easing to 5 to 10 knots after midnight. The marine forecast for Monterey Bay. For tonight, west wind around 5 knots. Seas 3 to 4 feet. Wave detail, northwest 3 feet at 9 seconds. Hazy early this evening, then patchy fog late this evening and overnight. A slight chance of drizzle after midnight. For Tuesday, west wind around 5 knots.

7 feet at 9 seconds and south 2 feet at 14 seconds. Patchy, dense fog late this evening and overnight Tuesday. South wind around 5 knots, veering to west in the afternoon. Seas 5 to 7 feet wave detail. Northwest 6 feet at 9 seconds and south 2 feet at 14 seconds. Patchy, dense fog in the morning. Tuesday night. Northwest wind 5 to 10 knots, seas 5 to 8 feet wave detail. Northwest 7 feet at 9 seconds and south 2 feet at 13 seconds. The coastal waters forecast from Point Arena to Point Reyes 10 to 60 nautical miles offshore. Small craft advisory in effect through Wednesday evening. Tonight, northwest wind 20 to 25 knots, seas 8 to 11 feet wave detail. Northwest 11 feet at 9 seconds and south 2 feet at 14 seconds. Tuesday, northwest wind 20 to 25 knots, seas 8 to 11 feet wave detail. Northwest 10 feet at 9 seconds and south 2 feet at 14 seconds. Tuesday night. Northwest winds 25 to 30 knots, seas 9 to 12 feet wave detail. Northwest 12 feet at 9 seconds and south 2 feet at 13 seconds. San Francisco VAR forecast. In the deep water channel, mixed seas of 3 to 5 feet at 9 seconds. Across the VAR, swell can be more than twice as high across the VAR than surrounding waters. Waves are also more prone to break, particularly during strong ebb currents. Maximum ebb current of 1.6 knots at 3:22 p.m. Monday and 3.2 knots at 3:21 a.m. Tuesday. The coastal waters forecast from Point Pinos to Point Piedras Blanc is out to 10 nautical miles. Tonight, northwest wind around 5 knots, seas 4 to 5 feet wave detail. Northwest 4 feet at 9 seconds and south 2 feet at 14 seconds. Hazy early this evening. Patchy dense fog Tuesday, southwest wind around 5 knots, seas 3 to 5 feet wave detail. Northwest 4 feet at 9 seconds and south 2 feet at 14 seconds. Patchy dense fog in the morning. Tuesday night. West wind around 5 knots, seas 4 to 5 feet wave detail. Northwest 4 feet at 9 seconds and south 2 feet at 13 seconds. Patchy fog. The coastal waters forecast from Pigeon Point to Point Pinos 10 to 60 nautical miles offshore. Tonight, northwest wind 10 to 15 knots, seas 5 to 8 feet wave detail. Northwest 7 feet at 9 seconds and south 2 feet at 14 seconds. Tuesday, northwest wind 5 to 10 knots, rising to 10 to 15 knots in the afternoon. Seas 6 to 8 feet wave detail. Northwest 7 feet at 9 seconds and south 2 feet at 14 seconds. Tuesday night. Northwest wind 10 to 15 knots, seas 5 to 8 feet wave detail. Northwest 8 feet at 9 seconds and south 2 feet at 13 seconds. 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This broadcast originates from the National Weather Service office located in Monterey, California, and serves the coastal marine waters, including San Francisco and Monterey Bay. The offshore waters forecast for the following marine location, Point Arena to Pigeon Point between 60 nautical miles and 150 nautical miles offshore, issued at 0209 p.m. Pacific Daylight Time. Tonight, north to northwest winds 15 to 25 knots, seas 8 to 11 feet. Tuesday, north winds 15 to 25 knots, seas 8 to 11 feet. Tuesday night, north winds 20 to 30 knots, seas 8 to 12 feet. Wednesday, north winds 20 to 30 knots, seas 10 to 12 feet. Wednesday night, north to northwest winds 20 to 25 knots, seas 9 to 11 feet. Thursday, north winds 20 to 30 knots, seas 8 to 11 feet. Thursday night, north winds 15 to 25 knots, seas 7 to 9 feet. Friday, north winds 10 to 20 knots, seas 6 to 8 feet. Friday night, north winds 5 to 15 knots, seas 5 to 7 feet. Saturday, north winds 5 to 15 knots, seas 5 to 6 feet. Saturday night, north winds 5 to 10.

mast. 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The offshore waters forecast for the following marine location. Pigeon Point to Point Pedras, Blancos, between 60 nautical miles and 150 nautical miles offshore. Issued at OU, 09 p.m. Pacific Daylight Time. Tonight, north to northwest winds 10 to 20 knots. Seas 6 to 9 feet. Tuesday, north winds 10 to 20 knots. Seas 6 to 10 feet. Tuesday night, north to northwest winds 15 to 25 knots. Seas 6 to 11 feet. Wednesday, north to northwest winds 15 to 25 knots. Seas 7 to 11 feet. Wednesday night, northwest winds 15 to 25 knots. Seas 7 to 10 feet. Thursday, north to northwest winds 15 to 25 knots. Seas 7 to 10 feet. Thursday night, north to northwest winds 15 to 25 knots. Seas 6 to 9 feet. Friday, north winds 10 to 20 knots, diminishing to 5 to 15 knots. Seas 6 to 7 feet. Friday night, north to northwest winds 5 to 15 knots. Seas 5 to 7 feet. Saturday, north to northwest winds 5 to 15 knots, becoming north 5 to 10 knots. Seas 5 to 6 feet. Saturday night, north to northwest winds 5 to 10 knots. Seas 5 to 6 feet. The following is an important weather message from the National Weather Service. Issued at 9:43 p.m. Pacific Daylight Time. Coastal flood advisory remains in effect until 2 a.m. Pacific Daylight Time Thursday. What? Up to 1.6 feet of inundation above ground level is possible in low-lying areas near shorelines and tidal waterways. Where? Bayshore locations along the San Francisco Bay, San Pablo Bay, and Monterey Bay. When? Until 2 a.m. Pacific Daylight Time Thursday. Impacts. Flooding of lots, parks, and roads with only isolated road closures expected. Additional details at the San Francisco tidal gauge. High tide is expected to be 1.6 feet above normal, 7.46 feet mean lower low water at 10:01 p.m. Monday, 8:10. 1.6 feet above normal, 7.44 feet mean lower low water at 10:57 p.m. Tuesday, 8/11, and 1.4 feet above normal, 7.24 feet mean lower low water at 11:49 p.m. Wednesday, August 12th. These predictions include both astronomical tides and roughly 3 to 6 inches of additional water, mainly from a combination of thermal expansion and accumulated sea level rise since the tidal datum was established 1983-2001. High tide varies up to 90 minutes earlier or later along the Pacific coast and through the San Francisco Bay, respectively. If travel is required, allow extra time as some roads may be closed. Do not drive around barricades or through water of unknown depth. Take the necessary actions to protect flood-prone property. The coastal waters forecast from Point Reyes to Pigeon Point out to 10 nautical miles. For tonight, west wind 5 to 10 knots, backing to southwest late. Seas 3 to 5 feet. Wave detail, northwest 4 feet at 9 seconds and southwest 2 feet at 14 seconds. For Tuesday, southwest wind 5 to 10 knots. Seas 3 to 5 feet. Wave detail, northwest 5 feet at 9 seconds and south 2 feet at 14 seconds. For Tuesday night, southwest wind 5 to 10 knots. Seas 4 to 6 feet. Wave detail, northwest 5 feet at 9 seconds. The coastal waters forecast from Pigeon Point to Point Pinos out to 10 nautical miles. For tonight, northwest wind around 5 knots. Seas 4 to 5 feet. Wave detail, northwest 5 feet at 9 seconds and south 2 feet at 14 seconds. Hazy early this evening. For Tuesday, south wind 5 to 10 knots, veering to southwest in the afternoon. Seas 4 to 5 feet. Wave detail, northwest 4 feet at 9 seconds and south 2 feet at 14 seconds. For Tuesday night, west wind around 5 knots. Seas 3 to 5 feet.

W detail. Northwest 4 feet at 9 seconds and south 2 feet at 13 seconds. Semi-sunset and tidal information for the San Francisco Bay Area for Monday, August 10th. The sunset tonight, 8:08 p.m. The sunrise tomorrow, 6:22 a.m. The sunset tomorrow, 8:07 p.m. Tidal data at the Golden Gate for the afternoon and evening hours today and the morning hours of tomorrow. Low tide, 3:51 p.m. at 2.98 feet. High tide, 10:01 p.m. at 6.96 feet. Low tide, 05:03 a.m. at -19 feet. Here are the buoy observations for 6 p.m. Pacific Daylight Time. An offshore buoy, 6 winds at knots, pressure 1,026.1 millibars. An offshore buoy, 59 winds north at 19 knots, gusting to 23, water temperature 66, pressure 1,021.7 millibars. Headpoint Arena buoy, winds northwest 12 knots, water temperature 54, pressure 1,012.5 millibars, sea 7 feet, every 9 seconds. Head buoy 13 near Bodega Bay, winds north at 12 knots, pressure 1,012.3 millibars, swell 6 feet, every 8 seconds. At Point Reyes, wave rider buoy, water temperature 56, sea is 8 feet, every 9 seconds. At San Francisco Bay, winds west at 8 knots, water temperature 59, swell 5 feet, every 8 seconds. At Half Moon Bay, buoy winds west 8 knots, water temperature 60, pressure 1,013.8 millibars, seas 5 feet, every 9 seconds. At Monterey Bay, buoy winds Half Moon Bay, buoy winds west 8 knots, water temperature 60, pressure 1,013.8 millibars, seas 5 feet, every 9 seconds. At Monterey Bay, buoy winds northwest 10 knots, water temperature 63, pressure 1,013.2 millibars, seas 6 feet, every 10 seconds. Head pointer, wave rider buoy, water temperature 62, sea 7 feet, every 9 seconds. At Cape San Martin buoy, winds northwest 8 knots, water temperature 62, pressure 1,013.8 millibars. Seas 6 feet, every 10 seconds. Synopsis for the Central California coast and bays, including the Monterey Bay, Greater Farallones, and Cordell Bank National Marine Sanctuaries. Fresh to strong northwest winds continue through Thursday with rough seas up to 13 feet over the northern outer waters and occasionally the inner waters north of Point Reyes. The San Pablo, Suisun Bays, and the Delta will continue to see gusty onshore winds through the early evening hours. Long period southerly swells at around 15 seconds or longer will continue through much of the work week. The marine forecast for San Pablo Bay, Suisun Bay, the West Delta, and the San Francisco Bay north of the Bay Bridge. Small craft advisory in effect until 9 p.m. Pacific Daylight Time this evening. For tonight, southwest wind 10 to 15 knots, easing to 5 to 10 knots late. For Tuesday, southwest wind 5 to 10 knots, rising to 10 to 15 knots in the afternoon. For Tuesday night, southwest wind 10 to 15 knots, easing to 5 to 10 knots after midnight. The marine forecast for Monterey Bay. For tonight, west wind around 5 knots, seas 3 to 4 feet. Wave detail, northwest 3 feet at 9 seconds. Hazy early this evening, then patchy fog late this evening and overnight. A slight chance of drizzle after midnight. For Tuesday, west wind around 5 knots, rising to 5 to 10 knots in the afternoon. Seas around 3 feet. Wave detail, northwest 3 feet at 9 seconds. A slight chance of drizzle in the morning. Patchy fog in the morning. For Tuesday night, southwest wind around 5 knots. Seas around 3 feet. Wave detail, northwest 3 feet at 9 seconds. Patchy fog. A slight chance of drizzle after midnight. The coastal waters forecast from Point Arena to Point Reyes out to 10 nautical miles. Tonight, northwest wind 5 to 10 knots, becoming north late. Seas 5 to 8.

wave detail, northwest 7 feet at 9 seconds and south 2 feet at 14 seconds. Patchy dense fog late this evening and overnight Tuesday. South wind around 5 knots, veering to west in the afternoon. Seas 5 to 7 feet wave detail, northwest 6 feet at 9 seconds and south 2 feet at 14 seconds. Patchy dense fog in the morning. Tuesday night. Northwest wind 5 to 10 knots, seas 5 to 8 feet wave detail, northwest 7 feet at 9 seconds and south 2 feet at 13 seconds. The coastal waters forecast from Point Arena to Point Reyes 10 to 60 nautical miles offshore. Small craft advisory in effect through Wednesday evening. Tonight, northwest wind 20 to 25 knots, seas 8 to 11 feet wave detail. Northwest 11 feet at 9 seconds and south 2 feet at 14 seconds. Tuesday, northwest wind 20 to 25 knots, seas 8 to 11 feet wave detail. Northwest 10 feet at 9 seconds and south 2 feet at 14 seconds. Tuesday night. Northwest winds 25 to 30 knots, seas 9 to 12 feet wave detail. Northwest 12 feet at 9 seconds and south 2 feet at 13 seconds. San Francisco Bar forecast. In the deep water channel, mixed seas of 3 to 5 feet at 9 seconds. Across the bar, swell can be more than twice as high across the bar than surrounding waters. Waves are also more prone to break, particularly during strong ebb currents. Maximum ebb current of 1.6 knots at 3:22 p.m. Monday and 3.2 knots at 3:21 a.m. Tuesday. The coastal waters forecast from Point Pinos to Point Piedras Blancas out to 10 nautical miles. Tonight, northwest wind around 5 knots, seas 4 to 5 feet wave detail. Northwest 4 feet at 9 seconds and south 2 feet at 14 seconds. Hazy early this evening. Patchy dense fog Tuesday, southwest wind around 5 knots, seas 3 to 5 feet wave detail. Northwest 4 feet at 9 seconds and south 2 feet at 14 seconds. Patchy dense fog in the morning. Tuesday night. West wind around 5 knots, seas 4 to 5 feet wave detail. Northwest 4 feet at 9 seconds and south 2 feet at 13 seconds. Patchy fog, the coastal waters forecast from Pigeon Point to Point Pinos 10 to 60 nautical miles offshore. Tonight, northwest wind 10 to 15 knots, seas 5 to 8 feet wave detail. Northwest 7 feet at 9 seconds and south 2 feet at 14 seconds. Tuesday, northwest wind 5 to 10 knots, rising to 10 to 15 knots in the afternoon. Seas 6 to 8 feet wave detail. Northwest 7 feet at 9 seconds and south 2 feet at 14 seconds. Tuesday night. Northwest wind 10 to 15 knots, seas 5 to 8 feet wave detail. Northwest 8 feet at 9 seconds and south 2 feet at 13 seconds. The offshore waters forecast for the following marine location: Point Arena to Pigeon Point between 60 nautical miles and 150 nautical miles offshore. Issued at 0209 p.m. Pacific Daylight Time. Tonight, north to northwest winds 15 to 25 knots. Seas 8 to 11 feet. Tuesday, north winds 15 to 25 knots. Seas 8 to 11 feet. Tuesday night, north winds 20 to 30 knots. Seas 8 to 12 feet. Wednesday, north winds 20 to 30 knots. Seas 10 to 12 feet. Wednesday night, north to northwest winds 20 to 25 knots. Seas 9 to 11 feet. Thursday, north winds 20 to 30 knots. Seas 8 to 11 feet. Thursday night, north winds 15 to 25 knots. Seas 7 to 9 feet. Friday, north winds 10 to 20 knots. Seas 6 to 8 feet. Friday night, north winds 5 to 15 knots. Seas 5 to 7 feet. Saturday, north winds 5 to 15 knots. Seas 5 to 6 feet. Saturday night, north winds 5 to 10 knots. Seas 5 to 6 feet. The offshore waters forecast for the following marine location: Pigeon Point to Point Piedras Blancas between 60 nautical miles and 150 nautical miles offshore. Issued at 0209 p.m. Pacific Daylight Time.
south to northwest, winds 15 to 25 knots. Sea 6 to 11 feet. Wednesday, north to northwest, winds 15 to 25 knots. Sea 7 to 11 feet. Wednesday night, northwest winds 15 to 25 knots. Sea 7 to 10 feet. Thursday, north to northwest winds 15 to 25 knots. Sea 7 to 10 feet. Thursday night, north to northwest winds 15 to 25 knots. Sea 6 to 9 feet. Friday, north winds 10 to 20 knots, diminishing to 5 to 15 knots. Sea 6 to 7 feet. Friday night, north to northwest winds 5 to 15 knots. Seas 5 to 7 feet. Saturday, north to northwest winds 5 to 15 knots, becoming north 5 to 10 knots. Seas 5 to 6 feet. Saturday night, north to northwest winds 5 to 10 knots. Seas 5 to 6 feet. The following is an important weather message from the National Weather Service. Issued at 9:43 p.m. Pacific Daylight Time. Coastal flood advisory remains in effect until 2 a.m. Pacific Daylight Time Thursday. What? Up to 1.6 feet of inundation above ground level is possible in low-lying areas near shorelines and tidal waterways. Where? Bayshore locations along the San Francisco Bay, San Pablo Bay, and Monterey Bay. When? Until 2 a.m. Pacific Daylight Time Thursday. Impacts, flooding of lots, parks, and roads with only isolated road closures expected. Additional details at the San Francisco tidal gauge. High tide is expected to be 1.6 feet above normal, 7.46 feet mean lower low water at 10:01 p.m. Monday, 8:10. 1.6 feet above normal, 7.44 feet mean lower low water at 10:57 p.m. Tuesday, 8/11, and 1.4 feet above normal, 7.24 feet mean lower low water at 11:49 p.m. Wednesday, August 12th. These predictions include both astronomical tides of roughly 3 to 6 inches of additional water, mainly from a combination of thermal expansion and accumulated sea level rise since the tidal datum was established 1983-2001. High tide varies up 90 minutes earlier or later along the Pacific coast and through the San Francisco Bay, respectively. If travel is required, allow extra time as some roads may be closed. Do not drive around barricades or through water of unknown depth. Take the necessary actions to protect flood-prone property. The coastal waters forecast from Point Reyes to Pigeon Point out to 10 nautical miles. For tonight, west wind 5 to 10 knots, backing to southwest late. Seas 3 to 5 feet. Wave detail, northwest 4 feet at 9 seconds and southwest 2 feet at 14 seconds. For Tuesday, southwest wind 5 to 10 knots. Seas 3 to 5 feet. Wave detail, northwest 5 feet at 9 seconds and south 2 feet at 14 seconds. For Tuesday night, southwest wind 5 to 10 knots. Seas 4 to 6 feet. Wave detail, northwest 5 feet at 9 seconds. The coastal waters forecast from Pigeon Point to Point Pinos out to 10 nautical miles. For tonight, northwest wind around 5 knots. Seas 4 to 5 feet. Wave detail, northwest 5 feet at 9 seconds and south 2 feet at 14 seconds. Hazy early this evening. For Tuesday, south wind 5 to 10 knots, veering to southwest in the afternoon. Seas 4 to 5 feet. Wave detail, northwest 4 feet at 9 seconds and south 2 feet at 14 seconds. For Tuesday night, west wind around 5 knots. Seas 3 to 5 feet. Wave detail, northwest 4 feet at 9 seconds and south 2 feet at 13 seconds. Semi-sunset and tidal information for the San Francisco Bay Area for Monday, August 10th. The sunset tonight, 8:08 p.m. The sunrise tomorrow, 6:22.

sunset tomorrow, 8:07 p.m. Tidal data at the Golden Gates for the afternoon and evening hours today and the morning hours of tomorrow. Low tide, 3:51 p.m. at 2.98 feet. High tide, 10:01 p.m. at 6.96 feet. Low tide, 05:03 a.m. at -19 feet. Here are the buoy observations for 6 p.m. Pacific Daylight Time. An offshore buoy 6 winds at knots, pressure 1,026.1 millibars. An offshore buoy 59 winds north at 19 knots, gusting to 23, water temperature 66, pressure 1,021.7 millibars. At Point Arena buoy, winds northwest 12 knots, water temperature 54, pressure 1,012.5 millibars, sea 7 feet, every 9 seconds. At buoy 13 near Bodega Bay, winds north at 12 knots, pressure 1,012.3 millibars, swell 6 feet, every 8 seconds. At Point Reyes Wave Rider buoy, water temperature 56, sea is 8 feet, every 9 seconds. At San Francisco buoy, winds west at 8 knots, water temperature 59, swell 5 feet, every 8 seconds. At Half Moon Bay buoy, winds west 8 knots, water temperature 60, pressure 1,013.8 millibars, seas 5 feet, every 9 seconds. At Monterey Bay buoy, winds northwest 10 knots, water temperature 63, pressure 1,013.2 millibars, seas 6 feet, every 10 seconds. At Point Sur, Wave Rider buoy, water temperature 62, sea 7 feet, every 9 seconds. At Cape San Martin buoy, winds northwest 8 knots, water temperature 62, pressure 1,013.8 millibars. Sea 6 feet, every 10 seconds. Synopsis for the Central California coast and bays, including the Monterey Bay, Greater Farallones, and Cordell Bank National Marine Sanctuaries. Fresh to strong northwest winds continue through Thursday with rough seas up to 13 feet over the northern outer waters and occasionally the inner waters north of Point Reyes. The San Pablo, Suisun Bays, and the Delta will continue to see gusty onshore winds through the early evening hours. Long period southerly swells at around 15 seconds or longer will continue through much of the work week. The marine forecast for San Pablo Bay, Suisun Bay, the West Delta, and the San Francisco Bay north of the Bay Bridge. Small craft advisory in effect until 9 p.m. Pacific Daylight Time this evening. For tonight, southwest wind 10 to 15 knots, easing to 5 to 10 knots late. For Tuesday, southwest wind 5 to 10 knots, rising to 10 to 15 knots in the afternoon. For Tuesday night, southwest wind 10 to 15 knots, easing to 5 to 10 knots after midnight. The marine forecast for Monterey Bay. For tonight, west wind around 5 knots. Seas 3 to 4 feet. Wave detail, northwest 3 feet at 9 seconds. Hazy early this evening, then patchy fog late this evening and overnight. A slight chance of drizzle after midnight. For Tuesday, west wind around 5 knots, rising to 5 to 10 knots in the afternoon. Seas around 3 feet. Wave detail, northwest 3 feet at 9 seconds. A slight chance of drizzle in the morning. Patchy fog in the morning. For Tuesday night, southwest wind around 5 knots. Seas around 3 feet. Wave detail, northwest 3 feet at 9 seconds. Patchy fog. A slight chance of drizzle after midnight. The coastal waters forecast from Point Arena to Point Reyes out to 10 nautical miles. Tonight, northwest wind 5 to 10 knots, becoming north late. Seas 5 to 8 feet wave detail, northwest 7 feet at 9 seconds and south 2 feet at 14 seconds. Patchy dense fog late this evening and overnight Tuesday. South wind around 5 knots, veering to west in the afternoon. Seas 5 to 7 feet wave detail, northwest 6 feet at 9 seconds and south 2 feet at 14 seconds. Patchy dense fog in the morning. Tuesday night. Northwest wind 5 to 10 knots, seas 5 to 8 feet wave detail, northwest

7 feet at 9 seconds, reach south 2 feet at 13 seconds. The coastal waters forecast from Point Arena to Point Reyes 10 to 60 nautical miles offshore. Small craft advisory in effect through Wednesday evening. Tonight, northwest wind 20 to 25 knots, seas 8 to 11 feet, wave detail. Northwest 11 feet at 9 seconds, reach south 2 feet at 14 seconds. Tuesday, northwest wind 20 to 25 knots, seas 8 to 11 feet, wave detail. Northwest 10 feet at 9 seconds, reach south 2 feet at 14 seconds. Tuesday night, northwest winds 25 to 30 knots, seas 9 to 12 feet, wave detail. Northwest 12 feet at 9 seconds, reach south 2 feet at 13 seconds. San Francisco Bar forecast. In the deep water channel, mixed seas of 3 to 5 feet at 9 seconds. Across the bar, swell can be more than twice as high across the bar than surrounding waters. Waves are also more prone to break, particularly during strong ebb currents. Maximum ebb current of 1.6 knots at 3:22 p.m. Monday and 3.2 knots at 3:21 a.m. Tuesday. The coastal waters forecast from Point Pinos to Point Piedras blunts out to 10 nautical miles. Tonight, northwest wind around 5 knots, seas 4 to 5 feet, wave detail. Northwest 4 feet at 9 seconds and south 2 feet at 14 seconds. Hazy early this evening. Patchy dense fog Tuesday, southwest wind around 5 knots, seas 3 to 5 feet, wave detail. Northwest 4 feet at 9 seconds and south 2 feet at 14 seconds. Patchy dense fog in the morning. Tuesday night. West wind around 5 knots, seas 4 to 5 feet, wave detail. Northwest 4 feet at 9 seconds and south 2 feet at 13 seconds. Patchy fog, the coastal waters forecast from Pigeon Point to Point Pinos 10 to 60 nautical miles offshore. Tonight, northwest wind 10 to 15 knots, seas 5 to 8 feet, wave detail. Northwest 7 feet at 9 seconds, reach south 2 feet at 14 seconds. Tuesday, northwest wind 5 to 10 knots, rising to 10 to 15 knots in the afternoon. Seas 6 to 8 feet, wave detail. Northwest 7 feet at 9 seconds, reach south 2 feet at 14 seconds. Tuesday night. Northwest wind 10 to 15 knots, seas 5 to 8 feet, wave detail. Northwest 8 feet at 9 seconds, reach south 2 feet at 13 seconds. The offshore waters forecast for the following marine location: Point Arena to Pigeon Point between 60 nautical miles and 150 nautical miles offshore. Issued at 0209 p.m. Pacific Daylight Time. Tonight, north to northwest winds 15 to 25 knots, seas 8 to 11 feet. Tuesday, north winds 15 to 25 knots, seas 8 to 11 feet. Tuesday night, north winds 20 to 30 knots, seas 8 to 12 feet. Wednesday, north winds 20 to 30 knots, seas 10 to 12 feet. Wednesday night, north to northwest winds 20 to 25 knots, seas 9 to 11 feet. Thursday, north winds 20 to 30 knots, seas 8 to 11 feet. Thursday night, north winds 15 to 25 knots, seas 7 to 9 feet. Friday, north winds 10 to 20 knots, seas 6 to 8 feet. Friday night, north winds 5 to 15 knots, seas 5 to 7 feet. Saturday, north winds 5 to 15 knots, seas 5 to 6 feet. Saturday night, north winds 5 to 10 knots, seas 5 to 6 feet. 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This broadcast originates from the National Weather Service office located in Monterey, California, and serves the coastal marine waters, including San Francisco and Monterey Bay. The offshore waters forecast for the following marine location: Pigeon Point to Point Piedras Blancas between 60 nautical miles and 150 nautical miles offshore. Issued at 0209 p.m. Pacific Daylight Time. Tonight, north to northwest winds 10 to 20 knots, seas 6 to 9 feet. Tuesday, north winds 10 to 20 knots,

6 to 10 feet. Tuesday night, north to northwest winds 15 to 25 knots. Sea 6 to 11 feet. Wednesday, north to northwest winds 15 to 25 knots. Sea 7 to 11 feet. Wednesday night, northwest winds 15 to 25 knots. Sea 7 to 10 feet. Thursday, north to northwest winds 15 to 25 knots. Sea 7 to 10 feet. Thursday night, north to northwest winds 15 to 25 knots. Sea 6 to 9 feet. Friday, north winds 10 to 20 knots, diminishing to 5 to 15 knots. Sea 6 to 7 feet. Friday night, north to northwest winds 5 to 15 knots. Sea 5 to 7 feet. Saturday, north to northwest winds 5 to 15 knots, becoming north 5 to 10 knots. Seas 5 to 6 feet. Saturday night, north to northwest winds 5 to 10 knots. Seas 5 to 6 feet. The following is an important weather message from the National Weather Service, issued at 9:43 p.m. Pacific Daylight Time. Coastal flood advisory remains in effect until 2 a.m. Pacific Daylight Time Thursday. What? Up to 1.6 feet of inundation above ground level is possible in low-lying areas near shorelines and tidal waterways. Where? Bayshore locations along the San Francisco Bay, San Pablo Bay, and Monterey Bay. When? Until 2 a.m. Pacific Daylight Time Thursday. Impacts, flooding of lots, parks, and roads with only isolated road closures expected. Additional details at the San Francisco tidal gauge. High tide is expected to be 1.6 feet above normal 7.46 feet, mean lower low water at 10:01 p.m. Monday, 8/10. 1.6 feet above normal 7.44 feet, mean lower low water at 10:57 p.m. Tuesday, 8/11, and 1.4 feet above normal 7.24 feet, mean lower low water at 11:49 p.m. Wednesday, August 12th. These predictions include both astronomical tides of roughly 3 to 6 inches of additional water, mainly from a combination of thermal expansion and accumulated sea level rise since the tidal datum was established 1983-2001. High tide varies up to 90 minutes earlier or later along the Pacific coast and through the San Francisco Bay, respectively. If travel is required, allow extra time as some roads may be closed. Do not drive around barricades or through water of unknown depth. Take the necessary actions to protect flood-prone property. The coastal waters forecast from Point Reyes to Pigeon Point out to 10 nautical miles. For tonight, west wind 5 to 10 knots, backing to southwest late. Seas 3 to 5 feet. Wave detail, northwest 4 feet at 9 seconds and southwest 2 feet at 14 seconds. For Tuesday, southwest wind 5 to 10 knots, seas 3 to 5 feet. Wave detail, northwest 5 feet at 9 seconds and south 2 feet at 14 seconds. For Tuesday night, southwest wind 5 to 10 knots, seas 4 to 6 feet. Wave detail, northwest 5 feet at 9 seconds. The coastal waters forecast from Pigeon Point to Point Pinos out to 10 nautical miles. For tonight, northwest wind around 5 knots. Seas 4 to 5 feet. Wave detail, northwest 5 feet at 9 seconds and south 2 feet at 14 seconds. Hazy early this evening. For Tuesday, south wind 5 to 10 knots, veering to southwest in the afternoon. Seas 4 to 5 feet. Wave detail, northwest 4 feet at 9 seconds and south 2 feet at 14 seconds. For Tuesday night, west wind around 5 knots. Seas 3 to 5 feet. Wave detail, northwest 4 feet at 9 seconds and south 2 feet at 13 seconds. Sunrise, sunset, and tidal information for the San Francisco Bay Area for Monday, August 10th. The sunset tonight, 8:08 p.m. The sunrise tomorrow, 6:22 a.m. The sunset tomorrow, 8:07 p.m. Tidal data at the Golden Gate for the afternoon and evening hours today and the morning hours.

2.98 feet. High tide, 10:01 p.m. at 6.96 feet. Low tide, 05:03 a.m. at minus 19 feet. Here are the buoy observations for 6 p.m. Pacific Daylight Time. An offshore buoy, 6 winds at knots, pressure 1,026.1 millibars. An offshore buoy, 59 winds north at 19 knots, gusting to 23, water temperature 66, pressure 1,021.7 millibars. At Point Arena buoy, winds northwest 12 knots, water temperature 54, pressure 1,012.5 millibars, sea 7 feet, every 9 seconds. At buoy 13 near Bodega Bay, winds north at 12 knots, pressure 1,012.3 millibars, swell 6 feet, every 8 seconds. At Point Reyes Wave Rider buoy, water temperature 56, seas 8 feet, every 9 seconds. At San Francisco buoy, winds west at 8 knots, water temperature 59, swell 5 feet, every 8 seconds. At Half Moon Bay buoy, winds west 8 knots, water temperature 60, pressure 1,013.8 millibars, seas 5 feet, every 9 seconds. At Monterey Bay buoy, winds northwest 10 knots, water temperature 63, pressure 1,013.2 millibars, seas 6 feet, every 10 seconds. At Point Sur, Wave Rider buoy, water temperature 62, seas 7 feet, every 9 seconds. At Cape San Martin buoy, winds northwest 8 knots, water temperature 62, pressure 1,013.8 millibars, seas 6 feet, every 10 seconds. Here are the buoy observations for 7 p.m. Pacific Daylight Time. An offshore buoy, 6 winds southwest at 8 knots, pressure 1,026.1 millibars. An offshore buoy, 59 winds north at 19 knots, gusting to 23, water temperature 66, pressure 1,021.5 millibars. At buoy 14 near Point Arena, winds northwest at 14 knots, water temperature 54, pressure 1,012.3 millibars. At buoy 13 near Bodega Bay, winds northwest at 4 knots, pressure 1,012.4 millibars. At Point Reyes Wave Rider buoy, water temperature 56, seas 8 feet, every 9 seconds. At San Francisco buoy, winds west at 6 knots, water temperature 59, pressure 1,012.6 millibars. At Half Moon Bay buoy, winds west 8 knots, water temperature 60, pressure 1,013.6 millibars, seas 5 feet, every 9 seconds. At Monterey buoy, winds northwest at 10 knots, water temperature 63, pressure 1,013.1 millibars. At Point Sur, Wave Rider buoy, water temperature 61, seas 6 feet, every 9 seconds. At Cape San Martin buoy, winds northwest at 8 knots, water temperature 63, pressure 1,013.6 millibars. Synopsis for the Central California coast and bays, including the Monterey Bay, Greater Farallones, and Cordell Beck National Marine Sanctuaries. Fresh to strong northwest winds continue through Thursday with rough seas up to 13 feet over the northern outer waters and occasionally the inner waters north of Point Reyes. The San Pablo, Suisun Bays, and the Delta will continue to see gusty onshore winds through the early evening hours. Long period southerly swells at around 15 seconds or longer will continue through much of the work week. The marine forecast for San Pablo Bay, Suisun Bay, the West Delta, and the San Francisco Bay north of the Bay Bridge. Small craft advisory in effect until 9 p.m. Pacific Daylight Time this evening. For tonight, southwest wind 10 to 15 knots, easing to 5 to 10 knots late. For Tuesday, southwest wind 5 to 10 knots, rising to 10 to 15 knots in the afternoon. For Tuesday night, southwest wind 10 to 15 knots, easing to 5 to 10 knots after midnight. The marine forecast for Monterey Bay. For tonight, west wind around 5 knots, seas 3 to 4 feet. Wave detail, northwest 3 feet at 9 seconds. Hazy early this evening, then patchy fog late this evening and overnight. A slight chance of drizzle after midnight.
for Tuesday. West wind around 5 knots, rising to 5 to 10 knots in the afternoon. Seas around 3 feet. Wave detail, northwest 3 feet at 9 seconds. A slight chance of drizzle in the morning. Patchy fog in the morning. For Tuesday night, southwest wind around 5 knots. Seas around 3 feet. Wave detail, northwest 3 feet at 9 seconds. Patchy fog. A slight chance of drizzle after midnight. The coastal waters forecast from Point Arena to Point Reyes out to 10 nautical miles. Tonight, northwest wind 5 to 10 knots, becoming north late. Seas 5 to 8 feet, wave detail. Northwest 7 feet at 9 seconds and south 2 feet at 14 seconds. Patchy dense fog late this evening and overnight Tuesday. South wind around 5 knots, veering to west in the afternoon. Seas 5 to 7 feet, wave detail. Northwest 6 feet at 9 seconds and south 2 feet at 14 seconds. Patchy dense fog in the morning. Tuesday night. Northwest wind 5 to 10 knots, seas 5 to 8 feet, wave detail. Northwest 7 feet at 9 seconds and south 2 feet at 13 seconds. The coastal waters forecast from Point Arena to Point Reyes 10 to 60 nautical miles offshore. Small craft advisory in effect through Wednesday evening. Tonight, northwest wind 20 to 25 knots, seas 8 to 11 feet, wave detail. Northwest 11 feet at 9 seconds and south 2 feet at 14 seconds. Tuesday, northwest wind 20 to 25 knots, seas 8 to 11 feet, wave detail. Northwest 10 feet at 9 seconds and south 2 feet at 14 seconds. Tuesday night. Northwest winds 25 to 30 knots, seas 9 to 12 feet, wave detail. Northwest 12 feet at 9 seconds and south 2 feet at 13 seconds. San Francisco VAR forecast. In the deep water channel, mixed seas of 3 to 5 feet at 9 seconds. Across the bar, swell can be more than twice as high across the bar than surrounding waters. Waves are also more prone to break, particularly during strong ebb currents. Maximum ebb current of 1.6 knots at 3:22 p.m. Monday and 3.2 knots at 3:21 a.m. Tuesday. The coastal waters forecast from Point Pinos to Point Piedras blunts out to 10 nautical miles. Tonight, northwest wind around 5 knots, seas 4 to 5 feet, wave detail. Northwest 4 feet at 9 seconds and south 2 feet at 14 seconds. Hazy early this evening. Patchy dense fog Tuesday, southwest wind around 5 knots, seas 3 to 5 feet, wave detail. Northwest 4 feet at 9 seconds and south 2 feet at 14 seconds. Patchy dense fog in the morning. Tuesday night. West wind around 5 knots, seas 4 to 5 feet, wave detail. Northwest 4 feet at 9 seconds and south 2 feet at 13 seconds. Patchy fog. The coastal waters forecast from Pigeon Point to Point Pinos 10 to 60 nautical miles offshore. Tonight, northwest wind 10 to 15 knots, seas 5 to 8 feet, wave detail. Northwest 7 feet at 9 seconds and south 2 feet at 14 seconds. Tuesday, northwest wind 5 to 10 knots, rising to 10 to 15 knots in the afternoon. Seas 6 to 8 feet, wave detail. Northwest 7 feet at 9 seconds and south 2 feet at 14 seconds. Tuesday night. Northwest wind 10 to 15 knots, seas 5 to 8 feet, wave detail. Northwest 8 feet at 9 seconds and south 2 feet at 13 seconds. The offshore waters forecast for the following marine location: Point Arena to Pigeon Point between 60 nautical miles and 150 nautical miles offshore. Issued at Odoo, 09 p.m. Pacific Daylight Time. Tonight, north to northwest winds 15 to 25 knots. Seas 8 to 11 feet. Tuesday, north winds 15 to 25 knots. Seas 8 to 11 feet. Tuesday night, north winds 20 to 30 knots. Seas 8 to 12 feet. Wednesday, north winds 20 to 30 knots. Seas 10 to 12 feet. Wednesday night, north to northwest winds 20 to 25 knots. Seas 9 to 11 feet. Thursday, north winds 20 to 30 knots.

25 knots. Sea 7, 9 feet. Friday, north winds 10 to 20 knots. Sea 6 to 8 feet. Friday night, north winds 5 to 15 knots. Seas 5 to 7 feet. Saturday, north winds 5 to 15 knots. Seas 5 to 6 feet. Saturday night, north winds 5 to 10 knots. Seas 5 to 6 feet. The offshore waters forecast for the following marine location: Pigeon Point to Point Piedras Blancas between 60 nautical miles and 150 nautical miles offshore. Issued at 02:09 p.m. Pacific Daylight Time. Tonight, north to northwest winds 10 to 20 knots. Seas 6 to 9 feet. Tuesday, north winds 10 to 20 knots. Seas 6 to 10 feet. Tuesday night, north to northwest winds 15 to 25 knots. Seas 6 to 11 feet. Wednesday, north to northwest winds 15 to 25 knots. Seas 7 to 11 feet. Wednesday night, northwest winds 15 to 25 knots. Seas 7 to 10 feet. Thursday, north to northwest winds 15 to 25 knots. Seas 7 to 10 feet. Thursday night, north to northwest winds 15 to 25 knots. Seas 6 to 9 feet. Friday, north winds 10 to 20 knots, diminishing to 5 to 15 knots. Seas 6 to 7 feet. Friday night, north to northwest winds 5 to 15 knots. Seas 5 to 7 feet. Saturday, north to northwest winds 5 to 15 knots, becoming north 5 to 10 knots. Seas 5 to 6 feet. Saturday night, north to northwest winds 5 to 10 knots. Seas 5 to 6 feet. The following is an important weather message from the National Weather Service. Issued at 9:43 p.m. Pacific Daylight Time. Coastal flood advisory remains in effect until 2 a.m. Pacific Daylight Time Thursday. What? Up to 1.6 feet of inundation above ground level is possible in low-lying areas near shorelines and tidal waterways. Where? Bayshore locations along the San Francisco Bay, San Pablo Bay, and Monterey Bay. When? Until 2 a.m. Pacific Daylight Time Thursday. Impacts: flooding of lots, parks, and roads with only isolated road closures expected. Additional details: at the San Francisco tidal gauge, high tide is expected to be 1.6 feet above normal, 7.46 feet mean lower low water at 10:01 p.m. Monday, 8/10. 1.6 feet above normal, 7.44 feet mean lower low water at 10:57 p.m. Tuesday, 8/11, and 1.4 feet above normal, 7.24 feet mean lower low water at 11:49 p.m. Wednesday, August 12th. These predictions include both astronomical tides of roughly 3 to 6 inches of additional water, mainly from a combination of thermal expansion and accumulated sea level rise since the tidal datum was established 1983-2001. High tide varies up to 90 minutes earlier or later along the Pacific coast and through the San Francisco Bay, respectively. If travel is required, allow extra time as some roads may be closed. Do not drive around barricades or through water of unknown depth. Take the necessary actions to protect flood-prone property. The coastal waters forecast from Point Reyes to Pigeon Point out to 10 nautical miles. For tonight, west wind 5 to 10 knots, backing to southwest late. Seas 3 to 5 feet. Wave detail: northwest 4 feet at 9 seconds and southwest 2 feet at 14 seconds. For Tuesday, southwest wind 5 to 10 knots. Seas 3 to 5 feet. Wave detail: northwest 5 feet at 9 seconds and south 2 feet at 14 seconds. For Tuesday night, southwest wind 5 to 10 knots. Seas 4 to 6 feet. Wave detail: northwest 5 feet at 9 seconds. The coastal waters forecast from Pigeon Point to Point Pinos out to 10 nautical miles. For tonight, northwest wind around 5 knots. Seas 4 to 5 feet. Wave detail: northwest 5 feet.
5 feet at 9 seconds and south 2 feet at 14 seconds. Hazy early this evening. For Tuesday, south wind 5 to 10 knots, veering to southwest in the afternoon. Seas 4 to 5 feet. Wave detail, northwest 4 feet at 9 seconds and south 2 feet at 14 seconds. For Tuesday night, west wind around 5 knots. Seas 3 to 5 feet. Wave detail, northwest 4 feet at 9 seconds and south 2 feet at 13 seconds. Semi-sunset and tidal information for the San Francisco Bay Area for Monday, August 10th. The sunset tonight, 8:08 p.m. The sunrise tomorrow, 6:22 a.m. The sunset tomorrow, 8:07 p.m. Tidal data at the Golden Gate for the afternoon and evening hours today and the morning hours of tomorrow. Low tide, 3:51 p.m. at 2.98 feet. High tide, 10:01 p.m. at 6.96 feet. Low tide, 05:03 a.m. at minus 19 feet. Here are the buoy observations for 7 p.m. Pacific Daylight Time. An offshore buoy 6 wind southwest at 8 knots, pressure 1,026.0 millibars. An offshore buoy 59, winds north 19 knots, gusting to 21, water temperature 66, pressure 1,021.4 millibars, seas 5 feet every 9 seconds. At Point Arena buoy, winds northwest 14 knots, water temperature 54, pressure 1,012.3 millibars, seas 7 feet every 9 seconds. At buoy 13 near Bodega Bay, winds northwest at 4 knots, pressure 1,012.4 millibars. At Point Reyes Wave Rider buoy, water temperature 56, seas 8 feet every 9 seconds. At San Francisco buoy, winds west at 6 knots, water temperature 59, pressure 1,012.6 millibars. At Half Moon Bay buoy, winds west 8 knots, water temperature 60, pressure 1,013.6 millibars, seas 5 feet every 9 seconds. At Monterey Bay buoy, winds northwest 10 knots, water temperature 63, pressure 1,013.1 millibars, seas 6 feet every 9 seconds. At Pointer, Wave Rider buoy, water temperature 61, seas 6 feet every 9 seconds. At Cape San Martin buoy, winds northwest 8 knots, water temperature 62, pressure 1,013.5 millibars. Seas 6 feet every 10 seconds. Synopsis for the Central California coast and bays, including the Monterey Bay, Greater Farallones, and Cordell Bank National and Marine Sanctuaries. Fresh to strong northwest winds continue through Thursday with rough seas up to 13 feet over the northern outer waters and occasionally the inner waters north of Point Reyes. The San Pablo, Suisun Bays, and the Delta will continue to see gusty onshore winds through the early evening hours. Long period southerly swells at around 15 seconds or longer will continue through much of the work week. The marine forecast for San Pablo Bay, Suisun Bay, the West Delta, and the San Francisco Bay north of the Bay Bridge. Small craft advisory in effect until 9 p.m. Pacific Daylight Time this evening. For tonight, southwest wind 10 to 15 knots, easing to 5 to 10 knots late. For Tuesday, southwest wind 5 to 10 knots, rising to 10 to 15 knots in the afternoon. For Tuesday night, southwest wind 10 to 15 knots, easing to 5 to 10 knots after midnight. The marine forecast for Monterey Bay. For tonight, west wind around 5 knots. Seas 3 to 4 feet. Wave detail, northwest 3 feet at 9 seconds. Hazy early this evening, then patchy fog late this evening and overnight. A slight chance of drizzle after midnight. For Tuesday, west wind around 5 knots, rising to 5 to 10 knots in the afternoon. Seas around 3 feet. Wave detail, northwest 3 feet at 9 seconds. A slight chance of drizzle in the morning. Patchy fog in the morning. For Tuesday night, southwest wind around 5 knots. Seas around 3 feet. Wave detail, northwest 3 feet.

is 5 to 8 feet wave detail, northwest 7 feet at 9 seconds, and south 2 feet at 13 seconds. The coastal waters forecast from Point Arena to Point Reyes 10 to 60 nautical miles offshore. Small craft advisory in effect through Wednesday evening. Tonight, northwest wind 20 to 25 knots, seas 8 to 11 feet, wave detail. Northwest 11 feet at 9 seconds and south 2 feet at 14 seconds. Tuesday, northwest wind 20 to 25 knots, seas 8 to 11 feet, wave detail. Northwest 10 feet at 9 seconds and south 2 feet at 14 seconds. Tuesday night, northwest winds 25 to 30 knots, seas 9 to 12 feet, wave detail. Northwest 12 feet at 9 seconds and south 2 feet at 13 seconds. San Francisco Bar forecast. In the deep water channel, mixed seas of 3 to 5 feet at 9 seconds. Across the bar, swell can be more than twice as high across the bar than surrounding waters. Waves are also more prone to break, particularly during strong ebb currents. Maximum ebb current of 1.6 knots at 3:22 p.m. Monday and 3.2 knots at 3:21 a.m. Tuesday. The coastal waters forecast from Point Pinos to Point Piedras Blancas out to 10 nautical miles. Tonight, northwest wind around 5 knots, seas 4 to 5 feet, wave detail. Northwest 4 feet at 9 seconds and south 2 feet at 14 seconds. Hazy early this evening. Patchy dense fog Tuesday, southwest wind around 5 knots, seas 3 to 5 feet, wave detail. Northwest 4 feet at 9 seconds and south 2 feet at 14 seconds. Patchy dense fog in the morning. Tuesday night. West wind around 5 knots, seas 4 to 5 feet, wave detail. Northwest 4 feet at 9 seconds and south 2 feet at 13 seconds. Patchy fog, the coastal waters forecast from Pigeon Point to Point Pinos 10 to 60 nautical miles offshore. Tonight, northwest wind 10 to 15 knots, seas 5 to 8 feet, wave detail. Northwest 7 feet at 9 seconds and south 2 feet at 14 seconds. Tuesday, northwest wind 5 to 10 knots, rising to 10 to 15 knots in the afternoon. Seas 6 to 8 feet, wave detail. Northwest 7 feet at 9 seconds and south 2 feet at 14 seconds. Tuesday night, northwest wind 10 to 15 knots, seas 5 to 8 feet, wave detail. Northwest 8 feet at 9 seconds and south 2 feet at 13 seconds. 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This broadcast originates from the National Weather Service office located in Monterey, California, and serves the coastal marine waters, including San Francisco and Monterey Bay. The offshore waters forecast for the following marine location, Point Arena to Pigeon Point between 60 nautical miles and 150 nautical miles offshore. Issued at 0209 p.m. Pacific Daylight Time. Tonight, north to northwest winds 15 to 25 knots. Seas 8 to 11 feet. Tuesday, north winds 15 to 25 knots. Seas 8 to 11 feet. Tuesday night, north winds 20 to 30 knots. Seas 8 to 12 feet. Wednesday, north winds 20 to 30 knots. Seas 10 to 12 feet. Wednesday night, north to northwest winds 20 to 25 knots. Seas 9 to 11 feet. Thursday, north winds 20 to 30 knots. Seas 8 to 11 feet. Thursday night, north winds 15 to 25 knots. Seas 7 to 9 feet. Friday, north winds 10 to 20 knots. Seas 6 to 8 feet. Friday night, north winds 5 to 15 knots. Seas 5 to 7 feet. Saturday, north winds 5 to 15 knots. Seas 5 to 6 feet. Saturday night, north winds 5 to 10 knots. Seas 5 to 6 feet. The offshore waters forecast for the following marine location, Pigeon Point to Point Piedras Blancas between 60 nautical miles and 150 nautical miles offshore. Issued at 0209 p.m. Pacific Daylight Time. Tonight, north to northwest winds 10 to 20 knots. Seas 6 to 9 feet.

Tuesday, north winds 10 to 20 knots. Seas 6 to 10 feet. Tuesday night, north to northwest winds 15 to 25 knots. Seas 6 to 11 feet. Wednesday, north to northwest winds 15 to 25 knots. Seas 7 to 11 feet. Wednesday night, northwest winds 15 to 25 knots. Seas 7 to 10 feet. Thursday, north to northwest winds 15 to 25 knots. Seas 7 to 10 feet. Thursday night, north to northwest winds 15 to 25 knots. Seas 6 to 9 feet. Friday, north winds 10 to 20 knots, diminishing to 5 to 15 knots. Seas 6 to 7 feet. Friday night, north to northwest winds 5 to 15 knots. Seas 5 to 7 feet. Saturday, north to northwest winds 5 to 15 knots, becoming north 5 to 10 knots. Seas 5 to 6 feet. Saturday night, north to northwest winds 5 to 10 knots. Seas 5 to 6 feet. The following is an important weather message from the National Weather Service. Issued at 9:43 p.m. Pacific Daylight Time. Coastal flood advisory remains in effect until 2 a.m. Pacific Daylight Time Thursday. What? Up to 1.6 feet of foundation above ground level is possible in low-lying areas near shorelines and tidal waterways. Where? Bayshore locations along the San Francisco Bay, San Pablo Bay, and Monterey Bay. When? Until 2 a.m. Pacific Daylight Time Thursday. Impacts. Flooding of lots, parks, and roads with only isolated road closures expected. Additional details at the San Francisco tidal gauge. High tide is expected to be 1.6 feet above normal 7.46 feet mean lower low water at 10:01 p.m. Monday, 8/10. 1.6 feet above normal 7.44 feet mean lower low water at 10:57 p.m. Tuesday, 8/11, and 1.4 feet above normal 7.24 feet mean lower low water at 11:49 p.m. Wednesday, August 12th. These predictions include both astronomical tides of roughly 3 to 6 inches of additional water, mainly from a combination of thermal expansion and accumulated sea level rise since the tidal datum was established 1983-2001. High tide varies up 90 minutes earlier or later along the Pacific coast and through the San Francisco Bay, respectively. If travel is required, allow extra time as some roads may be closed. Do not drive around barricades or through water of unknown depth. Take the necessary actions to protect flood-prone property. The coastal waters forecast from Point Reyes to Pigeon Point out to 10 nautical miles. For tonight, west wind 5 to 10 knots, backing to southwest late. Seas 3 to 5 feet. Wave detail, northwest 4 feet at 9 seconds and southwest 2 feet at 14 seconds. For Tuesday, southwest wind 5 to 10 knots. Seas 3 to 5 feet. Wave detail, northwest 5 feet at 9 seconds and south 2 feet at 14 seconds. For Tuesday night, southwest wind 5 to 10 knots. Seas 4 to 6 feet. Wave detail, northwest 5 feet at 9 seconds. The coastal waters forecast from Pigeon Point to Point Pinos out to 10 nautical miles. For tonight, northwest wind around 5 knots. Seas 4 to 5 feet. Wave detail, northwest 5 feet at 9 seconds and south 2 feet at 14 seconds. Hazy early this evening. For Tuesday, south wind 5 to 10 knots, veering to southwest in the afternoon. Seas 4 to 5 feet. Wave detail, northwest 4 feet at 9 seconds and south 2 feet at 14 seconds. For Tuesday night, west wind around 5 knots. Seas 3 to 5 feet. Wave detail, northwest 4 feet at 9 seconds and south 2 feet at 13 seconds. Semi-sunset and tidal information for the San Francisco Bay Area for Monday, August 10th. The sunset tonight, 8:08 p.m. The sunrise tomorrow, 6:22 a.m. The sunset tomorrow, 8:07 p.m. Tidal data at the

for the afternoon and evening hours today and the morning hours of tomorrow. Low tide, 3:51 p.m. at 2.98 feet. High tide, 10:01 p.m. at 6.96 feet. Low tide, 05:03 a.m. at -19 feet. Here are the buoy observations for 7 p.m. Pacific Daylight Time. An offshore buoy 6, wind southwest at 8 knots, pressure 1,026.0 millibars. An offshore buoy 59, winds north 19 knots, gusting to 21, water temperature 66, pressure 1,021.4 millibars, seas 5 feet every 9 seconds. At Point Arena buoy, winds northwest 14 knots, water temperature 54, pressure 1,012.3 millibars, sea 7 feet every 9 seconds. At buoy 13 near Bodega Bay, winds northwest at 4 knots, pressure 1,012.4 millibars. At Point Reyes Wave Rider buoy, water temperature 56, seas 8 feet every 9 seconds. At San Francisco buoy, winds west at 6 knots, water temperature 59, pressure 1,012.6 millibars. At Half Moon Bay, San Francisco buoy, winds west at 6 knots, water temperature 59, pressure 1,012.6 millibars. At Half Moon Bay buoy, winds west 8 knots, water temperature 60, pressure 1,013.6 millibars, seas 5 feet every 9 seconds. At Monterey Bay buoy, winds northwest 10 knots, water temperature 63, pressure 1,013.1 millibars, seas 6 feet every 9 seconds. At Point Sur, Wave Rider buoy, water temperature 61, seas 6 feet every 9 seconds. At Cape San Martin buoy, winds northwest 8 knots, water temperature 62, pressure 1,013.5 millibars. Seas 6 feet every 10 seconds. Synopsis for the Central California coast and bays, including the Monterey Bay, Greater Farallon, and Cordell Bank National Marine Sanctuaries. Fresh to strong northwest winds continue through Thursday with rough seas up to 13 feet over the northern outer waters and occasionally the inner waters north of Point Reyes. The San Pablo, Susun Bays, and the Delta will continue to see gusty onshore winds through the early evening hours. Long period southerly swells at around 15 seconds or longer will continue through much of the work week. The marine forecast for San Pablo Bay, Susun Bay, the West Delta, and the San Francisco Bay north of the Bay Bridge. Small craft advisory in effect until 9 p.m. Pacific Daylight Time this evening. For tonight, southwest wind 10 to 15 knots, easing to 5 to 10 knots late. For Tuesday, southwest wind 5 to 10 knots, rising to 10 to 15 knots in the afternoon. For Tuesday night, southwest wind 10 to 15 knots, easing to 5 to 10 knots after midnight. The marine forecast for Monterey Bay. For tonight, west wind around 5 knots, seas 3 to 4 feet. Wave detail, northwest 3 feet at 9 seconds. Hazy early this evening, then patchy fog late this evening and overnight. A slight chance of drizzle after midnight. For Tuesday, west wind around 5 knots, rising to 5 to 10 knots in the afternoon. Seas around 3 feet. Wave detail, northwest 3 feet at 9 seconds. A slight chance of drizzle in the morning. Patchy fog in the morning. For Tuesday night, southwest wind around 5 knots. Seas around 3 feet. Wave detail, northwest 3 feet at 9 seconds. Patchy fog. A slight chance of drizzle after midnight. The coastal waters forecast from Point Arena to Point Reyes out to 10 nautical miles. Tonight, northwest wind 5 to 10 knots, becoming north late. Seas 5 to 8 feet wave detail, northwest 7 feet at 9 seconds and south 2 feet at 14 seconds. Patchy dense fog late this evening and overnight Tuesday. South wind around 5 knots, veering to west in the afternoon. Seas 5 to 7 feet wave detail, northwest 6 feet at 9 seconds and south 2 feet at 14 seconds. Patchy dense fog in the morning. Tuesday night, northwest wind.

5 to 10 knots, east 5 to 8 feet wave detail, northwest 7 feet at 9 seconds, and south 2 feet at 13 seconds. The coastal waters forecast from Point Arena to Point Reyes 10 to 60 nautical miles offshore. Small craft advisory in effect through Wednesday evening. Tonight, northwest wind 20 to 25 knots, seas 8 to 11 feet, wave detail. Northwest 11 feet at 9 seconds and south 2 feet at 14 seconds. Tuesday, northwest wind 20 to 25 knots, seas 8 to 11 feet, wave detail. Northwest 10 feet at 9 seconds and south 2 feet at 14 seconds. Tuesday night, northwest winds 25 to 30 knots, seas 9 to 12 feet, wave detail. Northwest 12 feet at 9 seconds and south 2 feet at 13 seconds. San Francisco Bar forecast. In the deep water channel, mixed seas of 3 to 5 feet at 9 seconds. Across the bar, swell can be more than twice as high across the bar than surrounding waters. Waves are also more prone to break, particularly during strong ebb currents. Maximum ebb current of 1.6 knots at 3:22 p.m. Monday and 3.2 knots at 3:21 a.m. Tuesday. The coastal waters forecast from Point Pinos to Point Piedras blunts out to 10 nautical miles. Tonight, northwest wind around 5 knots, seas 4 to 5 feet, wave detail. Northwest 4 feet at 9 seconds and south 2 feet at 14 seconds. Hazy early this evening. Patchy dense fog Tuesday, southwest wind around 5 knots, seas 3 to 5 feet, wave detail. Northwest 4 feet at 9 seconds and south 2 feet at 14 seconds. Patchy dense fog in the morning. Tuesday night. West wind around 5 knots, seas 4 to 5 feet, wave detail. Northwest 4 feet at 9 seconds and south 2 feet at 13 seconds. Patchy fog, the coastal waters forecast from Pigeon Point to Point Pinos 10 to 60 nautical miles offshore. Tonight, northwest wind 10 to 15 knots, seas 5 to 8 feet, wave detail. Northwest 7 feet at 9 seconds and south 2 feet at 14 seconds. Tuesday, northwest wind 5 to 10 knots, rising to 10 to 15 knots in the afternoon. Seas 6 to 8 feet, wave detail. Northwest 7 feet at 9 seconds and south 2 feet at 14 seconds. Tuesday night. Northwest wind 10 to 15 knots, seas 5 to 8 feet, wave detail. Northwest 8 feet at 9 seconds and south 2 feet at 13 seconds. The offshore waters forecast for the following marine location: Point Arena to Pigeon Point between 60 nautical miles and 150 nautical miles offshore. Issued at 0209 p.m. Pacific Daylight Time. Tonight, north to northwest winds 15 to 25 knots. Seas 8 to 11 feet. Tuesday, north winds 15 to 25 knots. Seas 8 to 11 feet. Tuesday night, north winds 20 to 30 knots. Seas 8 to 12 feet. Wednesday, north winds 20 to 30 knots. Seas 10 to 12 feet. Wednesday night, north to northwest winds 20 to 25 knots. Seas 9 to 11 feet. Thursday, north winds 20 to 30 knots. Seas 8 to 11 feet. Thursday night, north winds 15 to 25 knots. Seas 7 to 9 feet. Friday, north winds 10 to 20 knots. Seas 6 to 8 feet. Friday night, north winds 5 to 15 knots. Seas 5 to 7 feet. Saturday, north winds 5 to 15 knots. Seas 5 to 6 feet. Saturday night, north winds 5 to 10 knots. Seas 5 to 6 feet. The offshore waters forecast for the following marine location: Pigeon Point to Point Piedras blunts between 60 nautical miles and 150 nautical miles offshore. Issued at 0209 p.m. Pacific Daylight Time. Tonight, north to northwest winds 10 to 20 knots. Seas 6 to 9 feet. Tuesday, north winds 10 to 20 knots. Seas 6 to 10 feet. Tuesday night, north to northwest winds 15 to 25 knots. Seas 6 to 11 feet. Wednesday, north to northwest winds 15 to 25 knots. Seas 7 to 11 feet.

Wednesday night, northwest winds 15 to 25 knots. Sea 7 to 10 feet. Thursday, north to northwest winds 15 to 25 knots. Sea 7 to 10 feet. Thursday night, north to northwest winds 15 to 25 knots. Sea 6 to 9 feet. Friday, north winds 10 to 20 knots, diminishing to 5 to 15 knots. Sea 6 to 7 feet. Friday night, north to northwest winds 5 to 15 knots. Sea 5 to 7 feet. Saturday, north to northwest winds 5 to 15 knots, becoming north 5 to 10 knots. Seas 5 to 6 feet. Saturday night, north to northwest winds 5 to 10 knots. Seas 5 to 6 feet. The following is an important weather message from the National Weather Service, issued at 9:43 p.m. Pacific Daylight Time. Coastal flood advisory remains in effect until 2 a.m. Pacific Daylight Time Thursday. What? Up to 1.6 feet of inundation above ground level is possible in low-lying areas near shorelines and tidal waterways. Where? Bayshore locations along the San Francisco Bay, San Pablo Bay, and Monterey Bay. When? Until 2 a.m. Pacific Daylight Time Thursday. Impacts. Flooding of lawns, parks, and roads with only isolated road closures expected. Additional details at the San Francisco tidal gauge. High tide is expected to be 1.6 feet above normal, 7.46 feet mean lower low water at 10:01 p.m. Monday, 8/10. 1.6 feet above normal, 7.44 feet mean lower low water at 10:57 p.m. Tuesday, 8/11, and 1.4 feet above normal, 7.24 feet mean lower low water at 11:49 p.m. Wednesday, August 12th. These predictions include both astronomical tides of roughly 3 to 6 inches of additional water, mainly from a combination of thermal expansion and accumulated sea level rise since the tidal datum was established 1983-2001. High tide varies up to 90 minutes earlier or later along the Pacific coast and through the San Francisco Bay, respectively. If travel is required, allow extra time as some roads may be closed. Do not drive around barricades or through water of unknown depth. Take the necessary actions to protect flood-prone property. The coastal waters forecast from Point Reyes to Pigeon Point out to 10 nautical miles. For tonight, west wind 5 to 10 knots, backing to southwest late. Seas 3 to 5 feet. Wave detail, northwest 4 feet at 9 seconds and southwest 2 feet at 14 seconds. For Tuesday, southwest wind 5 to 10 knots, seas 3 to 5 feet. Wave detail, northwest 5 feet at 9 seconds and south 2 feet at 14 seconds. For Tuesday night, southwest wind 5 to 10 knots, seas 4 to 6 feet. Wave detail, northwest 5 feet at 9 seconds. The coastal waters forecast from Pigeon Point to Point Pinos out to 10 nautical miles. For tonight, northwest wind around 5 knots. Seas 4 to 5 feet. Wave detail, northwest 5 feet at 9 seconds and south 2 feet at 14 seconds. Hazy early this evening. For Tuesday, south wind 5 to 10 knots, veering to southwest in the afternoon. Seas 4 to 5 feet. Wave detail, northwest 4 feet at 9 seconds and south 2 feet at 14 seconds. For Tuesday night, west wind around 5 knots. Seas 3 to 5 feet. Wave detail, northwest 4 feet at 9 seconds and south 2 feet at 13 seconds. Semi-sunset and tidal information for the San Francisco Bay Area for Monday, August 10th. The sunset tonight, 8:08 p.m. The sunrise tomorrow, 6:22 a.m. The sunset tomorrow, 8:07 p.m. Tidal data at the Golden Gate for the afternoon and evening hours today and the morning hours of tomorrow. Low tide, 3:51 p.m. at 2.98 feet. High tide, 10:01 p.m. at 6.96 feet. Low tide, 05:03 a.m. at -19 feet.

with a buoy observations for 7 p.m. Pacific Daylight Time. An offshore buoy 6 wind southwest at 8 knots, pressure 1,026.0 millibars. An offshore buoy 59, winds north 19 knots, gusting to 21, water temperature 66, pressure 1,021.4 millibars, seas 5 feet every 9 seconds. Headpoint Riva buoy, winds northwest 14 knots, water temperature 54, pressure 1,012.3 millibars, seas 7 feet every 9 seconds. Head buoy 13 near Bodega Bay, winds northwest at 4 knots, pressure 1,012.4 millibars. At Point Reyes, Wave Rider, buoy water temperature 56, seas 8 feet every 9 seconds. At San Francisco, buoy winds west at 6 knots, water temperature 59, pressure 1,012.6 millibars. At Half Moon Bay, buoy winds west 8 knots, water temperature 60, pressure 1,013.6 millibars, seas 5 feet every 9 seconds. At Monterey Bay, buoy winds northwest 10 knots, water temperature 63, pressure 1,013.1 millibars, seas 6 feet every 9 seconds. Head Point, sir. Wave Rider, buoy water temperature 61, seas 6 feet every 9 seconds. At Cape San Martin, buoy winds northwest 8 knots, water temperature 62, pressure 1,013.5 millibars. Seas 6 feet every 10 seconds. Synopsis for the Central California coast and bays, including the Monterey Bay, Greater Farallones, and Cordell Bank National Marine Sanctuaries. Fresh to strong northwest winds continue through Thursday with rough seas up to 13 feet over the northern outer waters and occasionally the inner waters north of Point Reyes. The San Pablo, Suisun Bays, and the Delta will continue to see gusty onshore winds through the early evening hours. Long period southerly swells at around 15 seconds or longer will continue through much of the work week. The marine forecast for San Pablo Bay, Suisun Bay, the West Delta, and the San Francisco Bay north of the Bay Bridge. Small craft advisory in effect until 9 p.m. Pacific Daylight Time this evening. For tonight, southwest wind 10 to 15 knots, easing to 5 to 10 knots late. For Tuesday, southwest wind 5 to 10 knots, rising to 10 to 15 knots in the afternoon. For Tuesday night, southwest wind 10 to 15 knots, easing to 5 to 10 knots after midnight. The marine forecast for Monterey Bay. For tonight, west wind around 5 knots, seas 3 to 4 feet. Wave detail, northwest 3 feet at 9 seconds. Hazy early this evening, then patchy fog late this evening and overnight. A slight chance of drizzle after midnight. For Tuesday, west wind around 5 knots, rising to 5 to 10 knots in the afternoon. Seas around 3 feet. Wave detail, northwest 3 feet at 9 seconds. A slight chance of drizzle in the morning. Patchy fog in the morning. For Tuesday night, southwest wind around 5 knots. Seas around 3 feet. Wave detail, northwest 3 feet at 9 seconds. Patchy fog. A slight chance of drizzle after midnight. The coastal waters forecast from Point Arena to Point Reyes out to 10 nautical miles. Tonight, northwest wind 5 to 10 knots, becoming north late. Seas 5 to 8 feet wave detail, northwest 7 feet at 9 seconds and south 2 feet at 14 seconds. Patchy dense fog late this evening and overnight Tuesday. South wind around 5 knots, veering to west in the afternoon. Seas 5 to 7 feet wave detail, northwest 6 feet at 9 seconds and south 2 feet at 14 seconds. Patchy dense fog in the morning. Tuesday night. Northwest wind 5 to 10 knots, seas 5 to 8 feet wave detail. Northwest 7 feet at 9 seconds and south 2 feet at 13 seconds. The coastal waters forecast from Point Arena to Point Reyes 10 to 60 nautical miles offshore. Small craft advisory in effect through Wednesday evening. Tonight, northwest wind 20 to 25 knots, seas 8 to 11 feet wave detail. Northwest 11 feet at 9 seconds and south 2 feet at 14 seconds. Tuesday, north.

West wind 20 to 25 knots, seas 8 to 11 feet, wave detail. Northwest 10 feet at 9 seconds and south 2 feet at 14 seconds. Tuesday night, northwest winds 25 to 30 knots, seas 9 to 12 feet, wave detail. Northwest 12 feet at 9 seconds and south 2 feet at 13 seconds. San Francisco bar forecast. In the deep water channel, lake seas of 3 to 5 feet at 9 seconds. Across the bar, swell can be more than twice as high across the bar than surrounding waters. Waves are also more prone to break, particularly during strong ebb currents. Maximum ebb current of 1.6 knots at 3:22 p.m. Monday and 3.2 knots at 3:21 a.m. Tuesday. The coastal waters forecast from Point Pinos to Point Piedras blunts out to 10 nautical miles. Tonight, northwest wind around 5 knots, seas 4 to 5 feet, wave detail. Northwest 4 feet at 9 seconds and south 2 feet at 14 seconds. Hazy early this evening. Patchy dense fog. Tuesday, southwest wind around 5 knots, seas 3 to 5 feet, wave detail. Northwest 4 feet at 9 seconds and south 2 feet at 14 seconds. Patchy dense fog in the morning. Tuesday night. West wind around 5 knots, seas 4 to 5 feet, wave detail. Northwest 4 feet at 9 seconds and south 2 feet at 13 seconds. Patchy fog. The coastal waters forecast from Pigeon Point to Point Pinos 10 to 60 nautical miles offshore. Tonight, northwest wind 10 to 15 knots, seas 5 to 8 feet, wave detail. Northwest 7 feet at 9 seconds and south 2 feet at 14 seconds. Tuesday, northwest wind 5 to 10 knots, rising to 10 to 15 knots in the afternoon. Seas 6 to 8 feet, wave detail. Northwest 7 feet at 9 seconds and south 2 feet at 14 seconds. Tuesday night. Northwest wind 10 to 15 knots, seas 5 to 8 feet, wave detail. Northwest 8 feet at 9 seconds and south 2 feet at 13 seconds. 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This broadcast originates from the National Weather Service office located in Monterey, California, and serves the coastal marine waters, including San Francisco and Monterey Bay. The offshore waters forecast for the following marine location, Point Arena to Pigeon Point between 60 nautical miles and 150 nautical miles offshore, issued at 09 p.m. Pacific Daylight Time. Tonight, north to northwest winds 15 to 25 knots, seas 8 to 11 feet. Tuesday, north winds 15 to 25 knots, seas 8 to 11 feet. Tuesday night, north winds 20 to 30 knots, seas 8 to 12 feet. Wednesday, north winds 20 to 30 knots, seas 10 to 12 feet. Wednesday night, north to northwest winds 20 to 25 knots, seas 9 to 11 feet. Thursday, north winds 20 to 30 knots, seas 8 to 11 feet. Thursday night, north winds 15 to 25 knots, seas 7 to 9 feet. Friday, north winds 10 to 20 knots, seas 6 to 8 feet. Friday night, north winds 5 to 15 knots, seas 5 to 7 feet. Saturday, north winds 5 to 15 knots, seas 5 to 6 feet. Saturday night, north winds 5 to 10 knots, seas 5 to 6 feet. The offshore waters forecast for the following marine location, Pigeon Point to Point Piedras Blancos between 60 nautical miles and 150 nautical miles offshore. Issued at 09 p.m. Pacific Daylight Time. Tonight, north to northwest winds 10 to 20 knots, seas 6 to 9 feet. Tuesday, north winds 10 to 20 knots, seas 6 to 10 feet. Tuesday night, north to northwest winds 15 to 25 knots, seas 6 to 11 feet. Wednesday, north to northwest winds 15 to 25 knots, seas 7 to 11 feet. Wednesday night, northwest winds 15 to 25 knots, seas 7 to 10 feet. Thursday,

southwest winds 15 to 25 knots. Sea 7 to 10 feet. Thursday night, north to northwest winds 15 to 25 knots. Sea 6 to 9 feet. Friday, north winds 10 to 20 knots, diminishing to 5 to 15 knots. Sea 6 to 7 feet. Friday night, north to northwest winds 5 to 15 knots. Seas 5 to 7 feet. Saturday, north to northwest winds 5 to 15 knots, becoming north 5 to 10 knots. Seas 5 to 6 feet. Saturday night, north to northwest winds 5 to 10 knots. Seas 5 to 6 feet. The following is an important weather message from the National Weather Service. Issued at 9:43 p.m. Pacific Daylight Time. Coastal flood advisory remains in effect until 2 a.m. Pacific Daylight Time Thursday. What? Up to 1.6 feet of inundation above ground level is possible in low-lying areas near shorelines and tidal waterways. Where? Bayshore locations along the San Francisco Bay, San Pablo Bay, and Monterey Bay. When? Until 2 a.m. Pacific Daylight Time Thursday. Impacts. Flooding of lots, parks, and roads with only isolated road closures expected. Additional details at the San Francisco tidal gauge. High tide is expected to be 1.6 feet above normal, 7.46 feet mean lower low water at 10:01 p.m. Monday, 8:10. 1.6 feet above normal, 7.44 feet mean lower low water at 10:57 p.m. Tuesday, 8/11, and 1.4 feet above normal, 7.24 feet mean lower low water at 11:49 p.m. Wednesday, August 12th. These predictions include both astronomical tides and roughly 3 to 6 inches of additional water, mainly from a combination of thermal expansion and accumulated sea level rise since the tidal datum was established 1983-2001. High tide varies up 90 minutes earlier or later along the Pacific coast and through the San Francisco Bay, respectively. If travel is required, allow extra time as some roads may be closed. Do not drive around barricades or through water of unknown depth. Take the necessary actions to protect flood-prone property. The coastal waters forecast from Point Reyes to Pigeon Point out to 10 nautical miles. For tonight, west wind 5 to 10 knots, backing to southwest late. Seas 3 to 5 feet. Wave detail, northwest 4 feet at 9 seconds and southwest 2 feet at 14 seconds. For Tuesday, southwest wind 5 to 10 knots, seas 3 to 5 feet. Wave detail, northwest 5 feet at 9 seconds and south 2 feet at 14 seconds. For Tuesday night, southwest wind 5 to 10 knots, seas 4 to 6 feet. Wave detail, northwest 5 feet at 9 seconds. The coastal waters forecast from Pigeon Point to Point Pinos out to 10 nautical miles. For tonight, northwest wind around 5 knots. Seas 4 to 5 feet. Wave detail, northwest 5 feet at 9 seconds and south 2 feet at 14 seconds. Hazy early this evening. For Tuesday, south wind 5 to 10 knots, veering to southwest in the afternoon. Seas 4 to 5 feet. Wave detail, northwest 4 feet at 9 seconds and south 2 feet at 14 seconds. For Tuesday night, west wind around 5 knots. Seas 3 to 5 feet. Wave detail, northwest 4 feet at 9 seconds and south 2 feet at 13 seconds. Sunrise, sunset, and tidal information for the San Francisco Bay Area for Monday, August 10th. The sunset tonight, 8:08 p.m. The sunrise tomorrow, 6:22 a.m. The sunset tomorrow, 8:07 p.m. Tidal data at the Golden Gate for the afternoon and evening hours today and the morning hours of tomorrow. Low tide, 3:51 p.m. at 2.98 feet. High tide, 10:01 p.m. at 6.96 feet. Low tide, 05:03 a.m. at -19 feet. Here are the buoy observations for 8 p.m. Pacific Daylight Time. An offshore buoy 6, wind southwest at 8 knots, pressure

1,026.0 millibars. An offshore buoy 59 winds north at 19 knots, gusting to 23, water temperature 66, pressure 1,021.6 millibars. At buoy 14 near Point Arena, winds northwest at 60 knots, water temperature 54, pressure 1,012.1 millibars. At buoy 13 near Bodega Bay, winds west at 4 knots, pressure 1,012.3 millibars. At Point Reyes Wave Rider, buoy water temperature 56, sea 7 feet, every 10 seconds. At San Francisco, buoy winds northwest at 8 knots, pressure 1,012.8 millibars, swell 5 feet, every 9 seconds. At Half Moon Bay, buoy winds west 8 knots, water temperature 60, pressure 1,013.3 millibars, seas 5 feet, every 9 seconds. At Monterey, buoy winds northwest at 10 knots, water temperature 63, pressure 1,013.3 millibars. At Point Sur, Wave Rider, buoy water temperature 61, seas 6 feet, every 10 seconds. At Cape San Martin, buoy winds north at 6 knots, water temperature 62, pressure 1,013.7 millibars. Synopsis for the Central California coast and bays, including the Monterey Bay, Greater Farallones, and Cordell Bank National Marine Sanctuaries. Fresh to strong northwest winds continue through Thursday with rough seas up to 13 feet over the northern outer waters and occasionally the inner waters north of Point Reyes. The San Pablo, Suisun Bays, and the Delta will continue to see gusty onshore winds through the early evening hours. Long period southerly swells at around 15 seconds or longer will continue through much of the work week. The marine forecast for San Pablo Bay, Suisun Bay, the West Delta, and the San Francisco Bay north of the Bay Bridge. Small craft advisory in effect until 9 p.m. Pacific Daylight Time this evening. For tonight, southwest wind 10 to 15 knots, easing to 5 to 10 knots late. For Tuesday, southwest wind 5 to 10 knots, rising to 10 to 15 knots in the afternoon. For Tuesday night, southwest wind 10 to 15 knots, easing to 5 to 10 knots after midnight. The marine forecast for Monterey Bay. For tonight, west wind around 5 knots. Seas 3 to 4 feet. Wave detail, northwest 3 feet at 9 seconds. Hazy early this evening, then patchy fog late this evening and overnight. A slight chance of drizzle after midnight. For Tuesday, west wind around 5 knots, rising to 5 to 10 knots in the afternoon. Seas around 3 feet. Wave detail, northwest 3 feet at 9 seconds. A slight chance of drizzle in the morning. Patchy fog in the morning. For Tuesday night, southwest wind around 5 knots. Seas around 3 feet. Wave detail, northwest 3 feet at 9 seconds. Patchy fog. A slight chance of drizzle after midnight. The coastal waters forecast from Point Arena to Point Reyes out to 10 nautical miles. Tonight, northwest wind 5 to 10 knots, becoming north late. Seas 5 to 8 feet wave detail, northwest 7 feet at 9 seconds and south 2 feet at 14 seconds. Patchy dense fog late this evening and overnight Tuesday. South wind around 5 knots, veering to west in the afternoon. Seas 5 to 7 feet wave detail, northwest 6 feet at 9 seconds and south 2 feet at 14 seconds. Patchy dense fog in the morning. Tuesday night. Northwest wind 5 to 10 knots, seas 5 to 8 feet wave detail. Northwest 7 feet at 9 seconds and south 2 feet at 13 seconds. The coastal waters forecast from Point Arena to Point Reyes 10 to 60 nautical miles offshore. Small craft advisory in effect through Wednesday evening. Tonight, northwest wind 20 to 25 knots, seas 8 to 11 feet wave detail. Northwest 11 feet at 9 seconds and south 2 feet at 14 seconds. Tuesday, northwest wind 20 to 25 knots, seas 8 to 11 feet wave detail. Northwest 10 feet at 9 seconds and south 2 feet at 14 seconds. Tuesday night. Northwest winds 25 to 30 knots, seas 9 to 12 feet wave detail. Northwest 12 feet at 9 seconds.

Desert, south 2 feet at 13 seconds. San Francisco bar forecast. In the deep water channel, mixed seas of 3 to 5 feet at 9 seconds. Across the bar, swell can be more than twice as high across the bar than surrounding waters. Waves are also more prone to break, particularly during strong ebb currents. Maximum ebb current of 1.6 knots at 3:22 p.m. Monday and 3.2 knots at 3:21 a.m. Tuesday. The coastal waters forecast from Point Pinos to Point Piedras Blancas out to 10 nautical miles. Tonight, northwest wind around 5 knots, seas 4 to 5 feet, wave detail. Northwest 4 feet at 9 seconds and south 2 feet at 14 seconds. Hazy early this evening. Patchy dense fog Tuesday, southwest wind around 5 knots, seas 3 to 5 feet, wave detail. Northwest 4 feet at 9 seconds and south 2 feet at 14 seconds. Patchy dense fog in the morning. Tuesday night. West wind around 5 knots, seas 4 to 5 feet, wave detail. Northwest 4 feet at 9 seconds and south 2 feet at 13 seconds. Patchy fog. The coastal waters forecast from Pigeon Point to Point Pinos 10 to 16 nautical miles offshore. Tonight, northwest wind at 10 to 15 knots, seas 5 to 8 feet, wave detail. Northwest 7 feet at 9 seconds and south 2 feet at 14 seconds. Tuesday, northwest wind 5 to 10 knots, rising to 10 to 15 knots in the afternoon. Seas 6 to 8 feet, wave detail. Northwest 7 feet at 9 seconds and south 2 feet at 14 seconds. Tuesday night. Northwest wind 10 to 15 knots, seas 5 to 8 feet, wave detail. Northwest 8 feet at 9 seconds and south 2 feet at 13 seconds. The offshore waters forecast for the following marine location: Point Arena to Pigeon Point between 60 nautical miles and 150 nautical miles offshore. Issued at 0209 p.m. Pacific Daylight Time. Tonight, north to northwest winds 15 to 25 knots, seas 8 to 11 feet. Tuesday, north winds 15 to 25 knots, seas 8 to 11 feet. Tuesday night, north winds 20 to 30 knots, seas 8 to 12 feet. Wednesday, north winds 20 to 30 knots, seas 10 to 12 feet. Wednesday night, north to northwest winds 20 to 25 knots, seas 9 to 11 feet. Thursday, north winds 20 to 30 knots, seas 8 to 11 feet. Thursday night, north winds 15 to 25 knots, seas 7 to 9 feet. Friday, north winds 10 to 20 knots, seas 6 to 8 feet. Friday night, north winds 5 to 15 knots, seas 5 to 7 feet. Saturday, north winds 5 to 15 knots, seas 5 to 6 feet. Saturday night, north winds 5 to 10 knots, seas 5 to 6 feet. The offshore waters forecast for the following marine location: Pigeon Point to Point Piedras Blancas between 60 nautical miles and 150 nautical miles offshore. Issued at 0209 p.m. Pacific Daylight Time. Tonight, north to northwest winds 10 to 20 knots, seas 6 to 9 feet. Tuesday, north winds 10 to 20 knots, seas 6 to 10 feet. Tuesday night, north to northwest winds 15 to 25 knots, seas 6 to 11 feet. Wednesday, north to northwest winds 15 to 25 knots, seas 7 to 11 feet. Wednesday night, northwest winds 15 to 25 knots, seas 7 to 10 feet. Thursday, north to northwest winds 15 to 25 knots, seas 7 to 10 feet. Thursday night, north to northwest winds 15 to 25 knots, seas 6 to 9 feet. Friday, north winds 10 to 20 knots, diminishing to 5 to 15 knots, seas 6 to 7 feet. Friday night, north to northwest wind 5 to 15 knots, seas 5 to 7 feet. Saturday, north to northwest wind 5 to 15 knots, becoming north 5 to 10 knots, seas 5 to 6 feet. Saturday night, north to northwest

Winds 5 to 10 knots. Seas 5 to 6 feet. The following is an important weather message from the National Weather Service. Issued at 9:43 p.m. Pacific Daylight Time. Coastal flood advisory remains in effect until 2 a.m. Pacific Daylight Time Thursday. What? Up to 1.6 feet of inundation above ground level is possible in low-lying areas near shorelines and tidal waterways. Where? Bayshore locations along the San Francisco Bay, San Pablo Bay, and Monterey Bay. When? Until 2 a.m. Pacific Daylight Time Thursday. Impacts, flooding of lots, parks, and roads with only isolated road closures expected. Additional details at the San Francisco tidal gauge. High tide is expected to be 1.6 feet above normal, 7.46 feet mean lower low water at 10:01 p.m. Monday, 8/10. 1.6 feet above normal, 7.44 feet mean lower low water at 10:57 p.m. Tuesday, 8/11, and 1.4 feet above normal, 7.24 feet mean lower low water at 11:49 p.m. Wednesday, August 12th. These predictions include both astronomical tides and roughly 3 to 6 inches of additional water, mainly from a combination of thermal expansion and accumulated sea level rise since the tidal datum was established 1983-2001. High tide varies up 90 minutes earlier or later along the Pacific coast and through the San Francisco Bay, respectively. If travel is required, allow extra time as some roads may be closed. Do not drive around barricades or through water of unknown depth. Take the necessary actions to protect flood-prone property. The coastal waters forecast from Point Reyes to Pigeon Point out to 10 nautical miles. For tonight, west wind 5 to 10 knots, backing to southwest late. Seas 3 to 5 feet. Wave detail, northwest 4 feet at 9 seconds and southwest 2 feet at 14 seconds. For Tuesday, southwest wind 5 to 10 knots. Seas 3 to 5 feet. Wave detail, northwest 5 feet at 9 seconds and south 2 feet at 14 seconds. For Tuesday night, southwest wind 5 to 10 knots. Seas 4 to 6 feet. Wave detail, northwest 5 feet at 9 seconds. The coastal waters forecast from Pigeon Point to Point Pinos out to 10 nautical miles. For tonight, northwest wind around 5 knots. Seas 4 to 5 feet. Wave detail, northwest 5 feet at 9 seconds and south 2 feet at 14 seconds. Hazy early this evening. For Tuesday, south wind 5 to 10 knots, veering to southwest in the afternoon. Seas 4 to 5 feet. Wave detail, northwest 4 feet at 9 seconds and south 2 feet at 14 seconds. For Tuesday night, west wind around 5 knots. Seas 3 to 5 feet. Wave detail, northwest 4 feet at 9 seconds and south 2 feet at 13 seconds. Sunrise, sunset, and tidal information for the San Francisco Bay area for Monday, August 10th. The sunset tonight, 8:08 p.m. The sunrise tomorrow, 6:22 a.m. The sunset tomorrow, 8:07 p.m. Tidal data at the Golden Gate for the afternoon and evening hours today and the morning hours of tomorrow. Low tide, 3:51 p.m. at 2.98 feet. High tide, 10:01 p.m. at 6.96 feet. Low tide, 05:03 a.m. at -19 feet. Here are the buoy observations for 8 p.m. Pacific Daylight Time. An offshore buoy 6 wind southwest at 8 knots, pressure 1,026.1 millibars. An offshore buoy 59 winds north at 19 knots, gusting to 23, water temperature 66, pressure 1,021.6 millibars. At Point Arena buoy, winds northwest 16 knots, water temperature 54, pressure 1,012.1 millibars, seas 5 feet every 9 seconds. At buoy 13 near Bodega Bay, winds west at 4 knots, pressure 1,012.4 millibars, swell 6 feet every 10 seconds. At Point Reyes, wave rider buoy, water temperature 56, seas 8.

10 seconds. At San Francisco, Bay winds northwest at 8 knots. Pressure 1,012.8 millibars. Swell 5 feet every 9 seconds. At Half Moon Bay, Bay winds west 8 knots. Water temperature 60. Pressure 1,013.3 millibars. Seas 5 feet every 9 seconds. At Monterey Bay, Bay winds northwest 8 knots. Water temperature 63. Pressure 1,013.5 millibars. Sea 7 feet every 9 seconds. At Pointer, Wave Rider buoy water temperature 61. Sea 6 feet every 10 seconds. At Cape San Martin buoy winds northwest 8 knots. Water temperature 62. Pressure 1,013.7 millibars. Sea 6 feet every 9 seconds. Synopsis for the Central California coast and bays, including the Monterey Bay, Greater Farallon, and Cordell Bank National Marine Sanctuaries. Fresh to strong northwest winds continue through Thursday with rough seas up to 13 feet over the northern outer waters and occasionally the inner waters north of Point Reyes. The San Pablo, Suisun Bays, and the Delta will continue to see gusty onshore winds through the early evening hours. Long period southerly swells at around 15 seconds or longer will continue through much of the work week. The marine forecast for San Pablo Bay, Suisun Bay, the West Delta, and the San Francisco Bay north of the Bay Bridge. Small craft advisory in effect until 9 p.m. Pacific Daylight Time this evening. For tonight, southwest wind 10 to 15 knots, easing to 5 to 10 knots late. For Tuesday, southwest wind 5 to 10 knots, rising to 10 to 15 knots in the afternoon. For Tuesday night, southwest wind 10 to 15 knots, easing to 5 to 10 knots after midnight. The marine forecast for Monterey Bay. For tonight, west wind around 5 knots. Seas 3 to 4 feet. Wave detail, northwest 3 feet at 9 seconds. Hazy early this evening, then patchy fog late this evening and overnight. A slight chance of drizzle after midnight. For Tuesday, west wind around 5 knots, rising to 5 to 10 knots in the afternoon. Seas around 3 feet. Wave detail, northwest 3 feet at 9 seconds. A slight chance of drizzle in the morning. Patchy fog in the morning. For Tuesday night, southwest wind around 5 knots. Seas around 3 feet. Wave detail, northwest 3 feet at 9 seconds. Patchy fog. A slight chance of drizzle after midnight. The coastal waters forecast from Point Arena to Point Reyes out to 10 nautical miles. Tonight, northwest wind 5 to 10 knots, becoming north late. Seas 5 to 8 feet wave detail, northwest 7 feet at 9 seconds and south 2 feet at 14 seconds. Patchy dense fog late this evening and overnight Tuesday. South wind around 5 knots, veering to west in the afternoon. Seas 5 to 7 feet wave detail, northwest 6 feet at 9 seconds and south 2 feet at 14 seconds. Patchy dense fog in the morning. Tuesday night. Northwest wind 5 to 10 knots, seas 5 to 8 feet wave detail. Northwest 7 feet at 9 seconds, and south 2 feet at 13 seconds. The coastal waters forecast from Point Arena to Point Reyes 10 to 60 nautical miles offshore. Small craft advisory in effect through Wednesday evening. Tonight, northwest wind 20 to 25 knots, seas 8 to 11 feet wave detail. Northwest 11 feet at 9 seconds and south 2 feet at 14 seconds. Tuesday, northwest wind 20 to 25 knots, seas 8 to 11 feet wave detail. Northwest 10 feet at 9 seconds and south 2 feet at 14 seconds. Tuesday night, northwest winds 25 to 30 knots, seas 9 to 12 feet wave detail. Northwest 12 feet at 9 seconds and south 2 feet at 13 seconds. San Francisco bar forecast. In the deep water channel, mixed seas of 3 to 5 feet at 9 seconds. Across the bar, swell can be more than twice as high across the bar than surrounding waters. Waves are also more prone to break, particularly during strong ebb currents. Maximum ebb current of 1.6 knots at 3:22 p.m. Monday and 3.2 knots at

altitude feet at 13 seconds. Patchy fog. The coastal waters forecast from Pigeon Point to Point Pinos 10 to 60 nautical miles offshore. Tonight, northwest wind 10 to 15 knots, seas 5 to 8 feet, wave detail. Northwest 7 feet at 9 seconds and south 2 feet at 14 seconds. Tuesday, northwest wind 5 to 10 knots, rising to 10 to 15 knots in the afternoon. Seas 6 to 8 feet, wave detail. Northwest 7 feet at 9 seconds and south 2 feet at 14 seconds. Tuesday night. Northwest wind 10 to 15 knots, seas 5 to 8 feet, wave detail. Northwest 8 feet at 9 seconds and south 2 feet at 13 seconds. The offshore waters forecast for the following marine location: Point Arena to Pigeon Point between 60 nautical miles and 150 nautical miles offshore. Issued at 0:09 p.m. Pacific Daylight Time. Tonight, north to northwest winds 15 to 25 knots, seas 8 to 11 feet. Tuesday, north winds 15 to 25 knots, seas 8 to 11 feet. Tuesday night, north winds 20 to 30 knots, seas 8 to 12 feet. Wednesday, north winds 20 to 30 knots, seas 10 to 12 feet. Wednesday night, north to northwest winds 20 to 25 knots, seas 9 to 11 feet. Thursday, north winds 20 to 30 knots, seas 8 to 11 feet. Thursday night, north winds 15 to 25 knots, seas 7 to 9 feet. Friday, north winds 10 to 20 knots, seas 6 to 8 feet. Friday night, north winds 5 to 15 knots, seas 5 to 7 feet. Saturday, north winds 5 to 15 knots, seas 5 to 6 feet. Saturday night, north winds 5 to 10 knots, seas 5 to 6 feet. 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This broadcast originates from the National Weather Service office located in Monterey, California, and serves the coastal marine waters, including San Francisco and Monterey Bay. The offshore waters forecast for the following marine location: Pigeon Point to Point Piedras Blancas between 60 nautical miles and 150 nautical miles offshore. Issued at 0:09 p.m. Pacific Daylight Time. Tonight, north to northwest winds 10 to 20 knots, seas 6 to 9 feet. Tuesday, north winds 10 to 20 knots, seas 6 to 10 feet. Tuesday night, north to northwest winds 15 to 25 knots, seas 6 to 11 feet. Wednesday, north to northwest winds 15 to 25 knots, seas 7 to 11 feet. Wednesday night, northwest winds 15 to 25 knots, seas 7 to 10 feet. Thursday, north to northwest winds 15 to 25 knots, seas 7 to 10 feet. Thursday night, north to northwest winds 15 to 25 knots, seas 6 to 9 feet. Friday, north winds 10 to 20 knots, diminishing to 5 to 15 knots, seas 6 to 7 feet. Friday night, north to northwest winds 5 to 15 knots, seas 5 to 7 feet. Saturday, north to northwest winds 5 to 15 knots, becoming north 5 to 10 knots, seas 5 to 6 feet. Saturday night, north to northwest winds 5 to 10 knots, seas 5 to 6 feet. The following is an important weather message from the National Weather Service, issued at 9:43 p.m. Pacific Daylight Time. Coastal flood advisory remains in effect until 2 a.m. Pacific Daylight Time Thursday. What? Up to 1.6 feet of inundation above ground level is possible in low-lying areas near shorelines and tidal waterways. Where? Bayshore locations along the San Francisco Bay, San Pablo Bay, and Monterey Bay. When? Until 2 a.m. Pacific Daylight Time Thursday. Impacts: flooding of lots, parks, and roads with only isolated road closures expected. Additional details at the San Francisco

will gauge. High tide is expected to be 1.6 feet above normal, 7.46 feet mean lower low water at 10:01 p.m. Monday, 8:10. 1.6 feet above normal, 7.44 feet mean lower low water at 10:57 p.m. Tuesday, 8/11, and 1.4 feet above normal, 7.24 feet mean lower low water at 11:49 p.m. Wednesday, August 12th. These predictions include both astronomical tides and roughly 3 to 6 inches of additional water, mainly from a combination of thermal expansion and accumulated sea level rise since the tidal datum was established 1983-2001. High tide varies up 90 minutes earlier or later along the Pacific coast and through the San Francisco Bay, respectively. If travel is required, allow extra time as some roads may be closed. Do not drive around barricades or through water of unknown depth. Take the necessary actions to protect flood-prone property. The coastal waters forecast from Point Reyes to Pigeon Point out to 10 nautical miles. For tonight, west wind 5 to 10 knots, backing to southwest late. Seas 3 to 5 feet. Wave detail, northwest 4 feet at 9 seconds and southwest 2 feet at 14 seconds. For Tuesday, southwest wind 5 to 10 knots, seas 3 to 5 feet. Wave detail, northwest 5 feet at 9 seconds and south 2 feet at 14 seconds. For Tuesday night, southwest wind 5 to 10 knots, seas 4 to 6 feet. Wave detail, northwest 5 feet at 9 seconds. The coastal waters forecast from Pigeon Point to Point Pinos out to 10 nautical miles. For tonight, northwest wind around 5 knots. Seas 4 to 5 feet. Wave detail, northwest 5 feet at 9 seconds and south 2 feet at 14 seconds. Hazy early this evening. For Tuesday, south wind 5 to 10 knots, veering to southwest in the afternoon. Seas 4 to 5 feet. Wave detail, northwest 4 feet at 9 seconds and south 2 feet at 14 seconds. For Tuesday night, west wind around 5 knots. Seas 3 to 5 feet. Wave detail, northwest 4 feet at 9 seconds and south 2 feet at 13 seconds. Semi-sunset and tidal information for the San Francisco Bay Area for Monday, August 10th. The sunset tonight, 8:08 p.m. The sunrise tomorrow, 6:22 a.m. The sunset tomorrow, 8:07 p.m. Tidal data at the Golden Gate for the afternoon and evening hours today and the morning hours of tomorrow. Low tide, 3:51 p.m. at 2.98 feet. High tide, 10:01 p.m. at 6.96 feet. Low tide, 05:03 a.m. at minus 19 feet. Here are the buoy observations for 8 p.m. Pacific Daylight Time. An offshore buoy 6 winds southwest at 8 knots, pressure 1,026.1 millibars. An offshore buoy 59 winds north at 19 knots, gusting to 23, water temperature 66, pressure 1,021.6 millibars. At Point Arena buoy, winds northwest 16 knots, water temperature 54, pressure 1,012.1 millibars, seas 5 feet every 9 seconds. At buoy 13 near Bodega Bay, winds west at 4 knots, pressure 1,012.4 millibars, swell 6 feet every 10 seconds. At Point Reyes Wave Rider buoy, water temperature 56, seas 8 feet every 9 seconds. At San Francisco buoy, winds northwest at 8 knots, pressure 1,012.8 millibars, swell 5 feet every 9 seconds. At Half Moon Bay buoy, winds west 8 knots, water temperature 60, pressure 1,013.3 millibars, seas 5 feet every 9 seconds. At Monterey Bay buoy, winds northwest 8 knots, water temperature 63, pressure 1,013.5 millibars, seas 7 feet every 9 seconds. At Point Sur, Wave Rider buoy, water temperature 61, seas 6 feet every 10 seconds. At Cape San Martin buoy, winds northwest 8 knots, water temperature 62, pressure 1,013.7 millibars,

6 feet every 9 seconds. Synopsis for the central California coast and bays, including the Monterey Bay, Greater Farallones, and Cordell Bank National Marine Sanctuaries. Fresh to strong northwest winds continue through Thursday with rough seas up to 13 feet over the northern outer waters and occasionally the inner waters north of Point Reyes. The San Pablo, Suisun Bays, and the Delta will continue to see gusty onshore winds through the early evening hours. Long period southerly swells at around 15 seconds or longer will continue through much of the work week. The marine forecast for San Pablo Bay, Suisun Bay, the West Delta, and the San Francisco Bay north of the Bay Bridge. Small craft advisory in effect until 9 p.m. San Pablo Bay, Suisun Bay, the West Delta, and the San Francisco Bay north of the Bay Bridge. Small craft advisory in effect until 9 p.m. Pacific Daylight Time this evening. For tonight, southwest wind 10 to 15 knots, easing to 5 to 10 knots late. For Tuesday, southwest wind 5 to 10 knots, rising to 10 to 15 knots in the afternoon. For Tuesday night, southwest wind 10 to 15 knots, easing to 5 to 10 knots after midnight. The marine forecast for Monterey Bay. For tonight, west wind around 5 knots. Seas 3 to 4 feet. Wave detail, northwest 3 feet at 9 seconds. Hazy early this evening, then patchy fog late this evening and overnight. A slight chance of drizzle after midnight. For Tuesday, west wind around 5 knots, rising to 5 to 10 knots in the afternoon. Seas around 3 feet. Wave detail, northwest 3 feet at 9 seconds. A slight chance of drizzle in the morning. Patchy fog in the morning. For Tuesday night, southwest wind around 5 knots. Seas around 3 feet. Wave detail, northwest 3 feet at 9 seconds. Patchy fog. A slight chance of drizzle after midnight. The coastal waters forecast from Point Arena to Point Reyes out to 10 nautical miles. Tonight, northwest wind 5 to 10 knots, becoming north late. Seas 5 to 8 feet wave detail, northwest 7 feet at 9 seconds and south 2 feet at 14 seconds. Patchy dense fog late this evening and overnight Tuesday. South wind around 5 knots, veering to west in the afternoon. Seas 5 to 7 feet wave detail, northwest 6 feet at 9 seconds and south 2 feet at 14 seconds. Patchy dense fog in the morning. Tuesday night, northwest wind 5 to 10 knots, seas 5 to 8 feet wave detail, northwest 7 feet at 9 seconds and south 2 feet at 13 seconds. The coastal waters forecast from Point Arena to Point Reyes 10 to 60 nautical miles offshore. Small craft advisory in effect through Wednesday evening. Tonight, northwest wind 20 to 25 knots, seas 8 to 11 feet wave detail, northwest 11 feet at 9 seconds and south 2 feet at 14 seconds. Tuesday, northwest wind 20 to 25 knots, seas 8 to 11 feet wave detail, northwest 10 feet at 9 seconds and south 2 feet at 14 seconds. Tuesday night, northwest winds 25 to 30 knots, seas 9 to 12 feet wave detail, northwest 12 feet at 9 seconds and south 2 feet at 13 seconds. San Francisco Bar forecast. In the deep water channel, mixed seas of 3 to 5 feet at 9 seconds. Across the bar, swell can be more than twice as high across the bar than surrounding waters. Waves are also more prone to break, particularly during strong ebb currents. Maximum ebb current of 1.6 knots at 3:22 p.m. Monday and 3.2 knots at 3:21 a.m. Tuesday. The coastal waters forecast from Point Pinos to Point Piedras Blancas out to 10 nautical miles. Tonight, northwest wind around 5 knots, seas 4 to 5 feet wave detail, northwest 4 feet at 9 seconds and south 2 feet at 14 seconds. Hazy early this evening. Patchy dense fog Tuesday, southwest wind around 5 knots, seas 3 to 5 feet wave detail, northwest 4 feet at 9 seconds and south 2 feet at 14 seconds. Patchy dense fog in the morning. Tuesday night, west wind around 5 knots, seas 4 to 5 feet away.

scale, northwest 4 feet at 9 seconds and south 2 feet at 13 seconds. Patchy fog, the coastal waters forecast from Pigeon Point to Point Pinos 10 to 60 nautical miles offshore. Tonight, northwest wind at 10 to 15 knots, seas 5 to 8 feet, wave detail. Northwest 7 feet at 9 seconds and south 2 feet at 14 seconds. Tuesday, northwest wind 5 to 10 knots, rising to 10 to 15 knots in the afternoon. Seas 6 to 8 feet, wave detail. Northwest 7 feet at 9 seconds and south 2 feet at 14 seconds. Tuesday night. Northwest wind 10 to 15 knots, seas 5 to 8 feet, wave detail. Northwest 8 feet at 9 seconds and south 2 feet at 13 seconds. The coastal waters forecast from Point Pinos to Point Piedras blunts out to 10 nautical miles. Tonight, northwest wind around 5 knots, seas 4 to 5 feet, wave detail. Northwest 4 feet at 9 seconds and south 2 feet at 14 seconds. Hazy early this evening. Patchy dense fog Tuesday. West wind around 5 knots, seas 3 to 5 feet, wave detail. Northwest 4 feet at 9 seconds and south 2 feet at 14 seconds. Patchy dense fog in the morning. Tuesday night. Northwest wind around 5 knots, seas 3 to 5 feet, wave detail. Northwest 4 feet at 9 seconds and south 2 feet at 13 seconds. Patchy fog, the coastal waters forecast from Pigeon Point to Point Pinos 10 to 60 nautical miles offshore. Tonight, northwest wind at 10 to 15 knots, seas 5 to 7 feet, wave detail. Northwest 7 feet at 9 seconds and south 2 feet at 14 seconds. Tuesday, northwest wind 5 to 10 knots, rising to 10 to 15 knots in the afternoon. Seas 6 to 8 feet, wave detail. Northwest 7 feet at 9 seconds and south 2 feet at 14 seconds. Tuesday night. Northwest wind 10 to 15 knots, seas 5 to 7 feet, building to 6 to 9 feet after midnight. Wave detail. Northwest 8 feet at 9 seconds and south 2 feet at 13 seconds. The offshore waters forecast for the following marine location: Point Arena to Pigeon Point between 60 nautical miles and 150 nautical miles offshore. Issued at 09 p.m. Pacific Daylight Time. Tonight, north to northwest winds 15 to 25 knots. Seas 8 to 11 feet. Tuesday, north winds 15 to 25 knots. Seas 8 to 11 feet. Tuesday night, north winds 20 to 30 knots. Seas 8 to 12 feet. Wednesday, north winds 20 to 30 knots. Seas 10 to 12 feet. Wednesday night, north to northwest winds 20 to 25 knots. Seas 9 to 11 feet. Thursday, north winds 20 to 30 knots. Seas 8 to 11 feet. Thursday night, north winds 15 to 25 knots. Seas 7 to 9 feet. Friday, north winds 10 to 20 knots. Seas 6 to 8 feet. Friday night, north winds 5 to 15 knots. Seas 5 to 7 feet. Saturday, north winds 5 to 15 knots. Seas 5 to 6 feet. Saturday night, north winds 5 to 10 knots. Seas 5 to 6 feet. The offshore waters forecast for the following marine location: Pigeon Point to Point Piedras Blancas between 60 nautical miles and 150 nautical miles offshore. Issued at 09 p.m. Pacific Daylight Time. Tonight, north to northwest winds 10 to 20 knots. Seas 6 to 9 feet. Tuesday, north winds 10 to 20 knots. Seas 6 to 10 feet. Tuesday night, north to northwest winds 15 to 25 knots. Seas 6 to 11 feet. Wednesday, north to northwest winds 15 to 25 knots. Seas 7 to 11 feet. Wednesday night, northwest winds 15 to 25 knots. Seas 7 to 10 feet. Thursday, north to northwest winds 15 to 25 knots. Seas 7 to 10 feet. Thursday night, north to northwest winds 15 to 25 knots. Seas 6 to 9 feet. Friday, north winds 10 to 20 knots, diminishing to 5 to 15 knots. Seas 6.

to 7 feet. Friday night, north to northwest, winds 5 to 15 knots. Seas 5 to 7 feet. Saturday, north to northwest, winds 5 to 15 knots, becoming north 5 to 10 knots. Seas 5 to 6 feet. Saturday night, north to northwest, winds 5 to 10 knots. Seas 5 to 6 feet. The following is an important weather message from the National Weather Service, issued at 9:43 p.m. Pacific Daylight Time. Coastal flood advisory remains in effect until 2 a.m. Pacific Daylight Time Thursday. What? Up to 1.6 feet of inundation above ground level is possible in low-lying areas near shorelines and tidal waterways. Where? Bayshore locations along the San Francisco Bay, San Pablo Bay, and Monterey Bay. When? Until 2 a.m. Pacific Daylight Time Thursday. Impacts, flooding of lots, parks, and roads with only isolated road closures expected. Additional details at the San Francisco tidal gauge. High tide is expected to be 1.6 feet above normal, 7.46 feet mean lower low water at 10:01 p.m. Monday, 8:10. 1.6 feet above normal, 7.44 feet mean lower low water at 10:57 p.m. Tuesday, 8/11, and 1.4 feet above normal, 7.24 feet mean lower low water at 11:49 p.m. Wednesday, August 12th. These predictions include both astronomical tides and roughly 3 to 6 inches of additional water, mainly from a combination of thermal expansion and accumulated sea level rise since the tidal datum was established 1983-2001. High tide varies up 90 minutes earlier or later along the Pacific coast and through the San Francisco Bay, respectively. If travel is required, allow extra time as some roads may be closed. Do not drive around barricades or through water of unknown depth. Take the necessary actions to protect flood-prone property. The coastal waters forecast from Point Reyes to Pigeon Point out to 10 nautical miles. For tonight, west wind 5 to 10 knots, backing to southwest late. Seas 3 to 5 feet. Wave detail, northwest 4 feet at 9 seconds and southwest 2 feet at 14 seconds. For Tuesday, southwest wind 5 to 10 knots. Seas 3 to 5 feet. Wave detail, northwest 4 feet at 9 seconds and south 2 feet at 14 seconds. For Tuesday night, southwest wind around 5 knots. Seas 4 to 6 feet. Wave detail, northwest 5 feet at 9 seconds. The coastal waters forecast from Pigeon Point to Point Pinos out to 10 nautical miles. For tonight, northwest wind around 5 knots. Seas 3 to 5 feet. Wave detail, northwest 4 feet at 9 seconds and south 2 feet at 14 seconds. Hazy early this evening. For Tuesday, southwest wind around 5 knots. Seas 3 to 5 feet. Wave detail, northwest 4 feet at 9 seconds and south 2 feet at 14 seconds. For Tuesday night, west wind around 5 knots. Seas 3 to 5 feet. Wave detail, northwest 4 feet at 9 seconds. Semi-sunset and tidal information for the San Francisco Bay Area for Monday, August 10th. The sunset tonight, 8:08 p.m. The sunrise tomorrow, 6:22 a.m. The sunset tomorrow, 8:07 p.m. Tidal data at the Golden Gate for the afternoon and evening hours today and the morning hours of tomorrow. Low tide, 3:51 p.m. at 2.98 feet. High tide, 10:01 p.m. at 6.96 feet. Low tide, 05:03 a.m. at -19 feet. Here are the buoy observations for 8 p.m. Pacific Daylight Time. An offshore buoy 6 wind southwest at 8 knots, pressure 1,026.1 millibars. An offshore buoy 59 winds north at 19 knots, gusting to 23, water temperature 66, pressure 1,021.6 millibars. At Point Reyes, a buoy, winds northwest 16 knots, water temperature 54, pressure 1,012.1 millibars, seas 5 feet.

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1: At buoy 13 near Bodega Bay, winds west at 4 knots. 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At Point Reyes Wave Rider, buoy water temperature 56, seas 8 feet every 9 seconds. At San Francisco, buoy winds northwest at 8 knots. Pressure 1,012.8 millibars. Swell 5 feet every 9 seconds. At Half Moon Bay, buoy winds west 8 knots. Water temperature 60. Pressure 1,013.3 millibars. Seas 5 feet every 9 seconds. At Monterey Bay, buoy winds northwest 8 knots. Water temperature 63. 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At Point Sur, wave rider, buoy water temperature 61. Seas 6 feet every 10 seconds. At Cape San Martin, buoy winds northwest 8 knots. Water temperature 62. 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Seas 6 feet every 9 seconds. Synopsis for the Central California coast and bays, including the Monterey Bay, Greater Farallones, and Cordell Bank National Marine Sanctuaries. Fresh to strong northwest winds will continue to produce rough seas up to 13 feet across the northern outer waters through Thursday. Long period southerly swell will gradually increase from 15 seconds through the middle of the week up to 19 seconds by Friday into Saturday. The marine forecast for San Pablo Bay, Suisun Bay, the West Delta, and the San Francisco Bay north of the Bay Bridge. Small craft advisory in effect until 9 p.m. Pacific Daylight Time this evening. For tonight, southwest wind 10 to 15 knots, easing to 5 to 10 knots late. For Tuesday, southwest wind 5 to 10 knots, rising to 10 to 15 knots in the afternoon. For Tuesday night, southwest wind 10 to 15 knots, easing to 5 to 10 knots after midnight. The marine forecast for Monterey Bay. For tonight, west wind around 5 knots. Seas around 3 feet. Wave detail, northwest 3 feet at 9 seconds. Hazy early this evening, then patchy fog late this evening and overnight. A slight chance of drizzle after midnight. For Tuesday, northwest wind around 5 knots, backing to west in the afternoon. Seas around 3 feet. Wave detail, northwest 3 feet at 9 seconds. A slight chance of drizzle in the morning. Patchy fog in the morning. For Tuesday night, west wind around 5 knots. Seas around 3 feet. Wave detail, northwest 3 feet at 9 seconds. Patchy fog. A slight chance of drizzle after midnight. The coastal waters forecast from Point Arena to Point Reyes out to 10 nautical miles. Tonight, northwest wind 5 to 10 knots, becoming north late. Seas 5 to 8 feet wave detail, northwest 6 feet at 8 seconds and south 2 feet at 14 seconds. Patchy dense fog late this evening and overnight Tuesday, northwest wind around 5 knots, seas 5 to 7 feet wave detail, northwest 6 feet at 9 seconds and south 2 feet at 14 seconds. Patchy dense fog in the morning. Tuesday night, northwest wind 5 to 10 knots, seas 5 to 8 feet wave detail, northwest 7 feet at 9 seconds and south 2 feet at 13 seconds. The coastal waters forecast from Point Arena to Point Reyes 10 to 60 nautical miles offshore. Small craft advisory in effect through Thursday morning. Tonight, northwest wind 20 to 25 knots, seas 7 to 10 feet, building to 9 to 11 feet after midnight. Wave detail, northwest 10 feet at 9 seconds and south 2 feet at 14 seconds Tuesday. North wind 20 to 25 knots, seas 8 to 11 feet. Wave detail, northwest 10 feet at 9 seconds and south 2 feet at 14 seconds. Tuesday night, northwest wind 25 to 30 knots, seas 8 to 11 feet. Wave detail, northwest 11 feet at 9 seconds and south 2 feet at 13 seconds. San Francisco Bar forecast. In the deep water channel, mixed seas of 3 to 5 feet at 9 seconds. Across the bar, swell can be more than twice as high across the bar than surrounding waters. Waves are also more prone to break, particularly during

strong entrance. Maximum at current of 3.2 knots at 3, 21 a.m. Tuesday, and 1.9 knots at 4, 16 p.m. Tuesday. The coastal waters forecast from Point Pinos to Point Piedras Blancas out to 10 nautical miles. Tonight, northwest wind around 5 knots, seas 4 to 5 feet, wave detail, northwest 4 feet at 9 seconds and south 2 feet at 14 seconds. Hazy early this evening. Patchy dense fog Tuesday. West wind around 5 knots, seas 3 to 5 feet, wave detail, northwest 4 feet at 9 seconds and south 2 feet at 14 seconds. Patchy dense fog in the morning. Tuesday night. Northwest wind around 5 knots, seas 3 to 5 feet, wave detail, northwest 4 feet at 9 seconds and south 2 feet at 13 seconds. Patchy fog, the coastal waters forecast from Pigeon Point to Point Pinos 10 to 60 nautical miles offshore. Tonight, northwest wind 10 to 15 knots, seas 5 to 7 feet, wave detail, northwest 7 feet at 9 seconds and south 2 feet at 14 seconds. Tuesday, northwest wind 5 to 10 knots, rising to 10 to 15 knots in the afternoon. Seas 6 to 8 feet, wave detail, northwest 7 feet at 9 seconds and south 2 feet at 14 seconds. Tuesday night. Northwest wind 10 to 15 knots, seas 5 to 7 feet, building to 6 to 9 feet after midnight. Wave detail, northwest 8 feet at 9 seconds and south 2 feet at 13 seconds. 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This broadcast originates from the National Weather Service office located in Monterey, California, and serves the coastal marine waters, including San Francisco and Monterey Bay. The offshore waters forecast for the following marine location, Point Arena to Pigeon Point between 60 nautical miles and 150 nautical miles offshore. Issued at 0209 p.m. Pacific Daylight Time. Tonight, north to northwest winds 15 to 25 knots. Seas 8 to 11 feet. Tuesday, north winds 15 to 25 knots. Seas 8 to 11 feet. Tuesday night, north winds 20 to 30 knots. Seas 8 to 12 feet. Wednesday, north winds 20 to 30 knots. Seas 10 to 12 feet. Wednesday night, north to northwest winds 20 to 25 knots. Seas 9 to 11 feet. Thursday, north winds 20 to 30 knots. Seas 8 to 11 feet. Thursday night, north winds 15 to 25 knots. Seas 7 to 9 feet. Friday, north winds 10 to 20 knots. Seas 6 to 8 feet. Friday night, north winds 5 to 15 knots. Seas 5 to 7 feet. Saturday, north winds 5 to 15 knots. Seas 5 to 6 feet. Saturday night, north winds 5 to 10 knots. Seas 5 to 6 feet. The offshore waters forecast for the following marine location, Pigeon Point to Point Piedras Blancas between 60 nautical miles and 150 nautical miles offshore. Issued at 0209 p.m. Pacific Daylight Time. Tonight, north to northwest winds 10 to 20 knots. Seas 6 to 9 feet. Tuesday, north winds 10 to 20 knots. Seas 6 to 10 feet. Tuesday night, north to northwest winds 15 to 25 knots. Seas 6 to 11 feet. Wednesday, north to northwest winds 15 to 25 knots. Seas 7 to 11 feet. Wednesday night, northwest winds 15 to 25 knots. Seas 7 to 10 feet. Thursday, north to northwest winds 15 to 25 knots. Seas 7 to 10 feet. Thursday night, north to northwest winds 15 to 25 knots. Seas 6 to 9 feet. Friday, north winds 10 to 20 knots, diminishing to 5 to 15 knots. Seas 6 to 7 feet. Friday night, north to northwest winds 5 to 15 knots. Seas 5 to 7 feet. Saturday, north to northwest winds 5 to 15 knots, becoming north 5 to 10 knots.

seas 5 to 6 feet. Saturday night, north to northwest winds 5 to 10 knots. Seas 5 to 6 feet. The following is an important weather message from the National Weather Service. Issued at 9:43 p.m. Pacific Daylight Time. Coastal flood advisory remains in effect until 2 a.m. Pacific Daylight Time Thursday. What? Up to 1.6 feet of inundation above ground level is possible in low-lying areas near shorelines and tidal waterways. Where? Bayshore locations along the San Francisco Bay, San Pablo Bay, and Monterey Bay. When? Until 2 a.m. Pacific Daylight Time Thursday. Impacts. Flooding of lots, parks, and roads with only isolated road closures expected. Additional details at the San Francisco tidal gauge. High tide is expected to be 1.6 feet above normal 7.46 feet mean lower low water at 10:01 p.m. Monday, 8:10. 1.6 feet above normal 7.44 feet mean lower low water at 10:57 p.m. Tuesday, 8/11, and 1.4 feet above normal 7.24 feet mean lower low water at 11:49 p.m. Wednesday, August 12th. These predictions include both astronomical tides and roughly 3 to 6 inches of additional water, mainly from a combination of thermal expansion and accumulated sea level rise since the tidal datum was established 1983-2001. High tide varies up 90 minutes earlier or later along the Pacific coast and through the San Francisco Bay, respectively. If travel is required, allow extra time as some roads may be closed. Do not drive around barricades or through water of unknown depth. Take the necessary actions to protect flood-prone property. The coastal waters forecast from Point Reyes to Pigeon Point out to 10 nautical miles. For tonight, west wind 5 to 10 knots, backing to southwest late. Seas 3 to 5 feet. Wave detail, northwest 4 feet at 9 seconds and southwest 2 feet at 14 seconds. For Tuesday, southwest wind 5 to 10 knots. Seas 3 to 5 feet. Wave detail, northwest 4 feet at 9 seconds and south 2 feet at 14 seconds. For Tuesday night, southwest wind around 5 knots. Seas 4 to 6 feet. Wave detail, northwest 5 feet at 9 seconds. The coastal waters forecast from Pigeon Point to Point Pinos out to 10 nautical miles. For tonight, northwest wind around 5 knots. Seas 3 to 5 feet. Wave detail, northwest 4 feet at 9 seconds and south 2 feet at 14 seconds. Hazy early this evening. For Tuesday, southwest wind around 5 knots. Seas 3 to 5 feet. Wave detail, northwest 4 feet at 9 seconds and south 2 feet at 14 seconds. For Tuesday night, west wind around 5 knots. Seas 3 to 5 feet. Wave detail, northwest 4 feet at 9 seconds. Semi-sunset and tidal information for the San Francisco Bay Area for Monday, August 10th. The sunset tonight, 8:08 p.m. The sunrise tomorrow, 6:22 a.m. The sunset tomorrow, 8:07 p.m. Tidal data at the Golden Gate for the afternoon and evening hours today and the morning hours of tomorrow. Low tide, 3:51 p.m. at 2.98 feet. High tide, 10:01 p.m. at 6.96 feet. Low tide, 05:03 a.m. at -19 feet. Here are the buoy observations for 9 p.m. Pacific Daylight Time. An offshore buoy 6 wind southwest at 6 knots, pressure 1,026.1 millibars. An offshore buoy 59 winds north at 19 knots, gusting to 23, water temperature 66, pressure 1,021.9 millibars. At buoy 14 near Point Arena, winds northwest at 60 knots, water temperature 54, pressure 1,012.6 millibars. At buoy 13 near Bodega Bay, winds northwest at 8 knots, pressure 1,012.5 millibars. At Point Reyes Wave Rider, buoy water temperature 56, sea 7 feet, every 9 seconds. At temperature

The wind winds west at 6 knots. Water temperature 59. Pressure 1,013.0 millibars. At Half Moon Bay, buoy winds west 8 knots. Water temperature 60. Pressure 1,013.4 millibars. Seas 5 feet every 9 seconds. At Monterey, buoy winds northwest at 8 knots. Water temperature 63. Pressure 1,013.8 millibars. At Pointer, wave rider buoy water temperature 61, sea 7 feet, every 10 seconds. At Cape San Martin, buoy winds north at 8 knots. Water temperature 62, pressure 1,014.0 millibars. Synopsis for the Central California coast and bays, including the Monterey Bay, Greater Farallones, and Cordell Bank National Marine Sanctuaries. Fresh to strong northwest winds will continue to produce rough seas up to 13 feet across the northern outer waters through Thursday. Long period southerly swell will gradually increase from 15 seconds through the middle of the week up to 19 seconds by Friday into Saturday. The marine forecast for San Pablo Bay, Susan Bay, the West Delta, and the San Francisco Bay north of the Bay Bridge. Small craft advisory in effect until 9 p.m. Pacific Daylight Time this evening. For tonight, southwest wind 10 to 15 knots, easing to 5 to 10 knots late. For Tuesday, southwest wind 5 to 10 knots, rising to 10 to 15 knots in the afternoon. For Tuesday night, southwest wind 10 to 15 knots, easing to 5 to 10 knots after midnight. The marine forecast for Monterey Bay. For tonight, west wind around 5 knots. Seas around 3 feet. Wave detail, northwest 3 feet at 9 seconds. Hazy early this evening, then patchy fog late this evening and overnight. A slight chance of drizzle after midnight. For Tuesday, northwest wind around 5 knots, backing to west in the afternoon. Seas around 3 feet. Wave detail, northwest 3 feet at 9 seconds. A slight chance of drizzle in the morning. Patchy fog in the morning. For Tuesday night, west wind around 5 knots. Seas around 3 feet. Wave detail, northwest 3 feet at 9 seconds. Patchy fog. A slight chance of drizzle after midnight. The coastal waters forecast from Point Arena to Point Reyes out to 10 nautical miles. Tonight, northwest wind 5 to 10 knots, becoming north late. Seas 5 to 8 feet wave detail. Northwest 6 feet at 8 seconds and south 2 feet at 14 seconds. Patchy dense fog late this evening and overnight Tuesday. Northwest wind around 5 knots. Seas 5 to 7 feet wave detail. Northwest 6 feet at 9 seconds and south 2 feet at 14 seconds. Patchy dense fog in the morning. Tuesday night. Northwest wind 5 to 10 knots. Seas 5 to 8 feet wave detail. Northwest 7 feet at 9 seconds and south 2 feet at 13 seconds. The coastal waters forecast from Point Arena to Point Reyes 10 to 60 nautical miles offshore. Small craft advisory in effect through Thursday morning. Tonight, northwest wind 20 to 25 knots, seas 7 to 10 feet, building to 9 to 11 feet after midnight. Wave detail, northwest 10 feet at 9 seconds and south 2 feet at 14 seconds Tuesday. North wind 20 to 25 knots, seas 8 to 11 feet, wave detail. Northwest 10 feet at 9 seconds and south 2 feet at 14 seconds. Tuesday night. Northwest wind 25 to 30 knots, seas 8 to 11 feet, wave detail. Northwest 11 feet at 9 seconds and south 2 feet at 13 seconds. San Francisco Bar forecast. In the deep water channel, mixed seas of 3 to 5 feet at 9 seconds. Across the bar, swell can be more than twice as high across the bar than surrounding waters. Waves are also more prone to break, particularly during strong ebb currents. Maximum ebb current of 3.2 knots at 3:21 a.m. Tuesday and 1.9 knots at 4:16 p.m. Tuesday. The coastal waters forecast from Point Pinos to Point Piedras Blancas out to 10 nautical miles. Tonight, northwest wind around 5 knots, seas 4 to 5 feet, wave detail. Northwest 4 feet at 9 seconds and south 2 feet at

10 seconds. Hazy early this evening. Patchy dense fog Tuesday. West wind around 5 knots, seas 3 to 5 feet, wave detail. Northwest 4 feet at 9 seconds and south 2 feet at 14 seconds. Patchy dense fog in the morning. Tuesday night. Northwest wind around 5 knots, seas 3 to 5 feet, wave detail. Northwest 4 feet at 9 seconds and south 2 feet at 13 seconds. Patchy fog. The coastal waters forecast from Pigeon Point to Point Pinos 10 to 60 nautical miles offshore. Tonight, northwest wind 10 to 15 knots, seas 5 to 7 feet, wave detail. Northwest 7 feet at 9 seconds and south 2 feet at 14 seconds. Tuesday, northwest wind 5 to 10 knots, rising to 10 to 15 knots in the afternoon. Seas 6 to 8 feet, wave detail. Northwest 7 feet at 9 seconds and south 2 feet at 14 seconds. Tuesday night. Northwest wind 10 to 15 knots, seas 5 to 7 feet, building to 6 to 9 feet after midnight. Wave detail, northwest 8 feet at 9 seconds and south 2 feet at 13 seconds. The offshore waters forecast for the following marine location, Point Arena to Pigeon Point between 60 nautical miles and 150 nautical miles offshore. Issued at 09:01 p.m. Pacific Daylight Time. Today, north winds 15 to 25 knots. Seas 9 to 11 feet. Tonight, north to northwest winds 15 to 25 knots. Seas 8 to 11 feet. Tuesday, north winds 15 to 25 knots. Seas 8 to 11 feet. Tuesday night, north winds 20 to 30 knots. Seas 8 to 12 feet. Wednesday, north winds 20 to 30 knots. Seas 10 to 12 feet. Wednesday night, north to northwest winds 20 to 25 knots. Seas 9 to 11 feet. Thursday, north winds 20 to 30 knots. Seas 8 to 11 feet. Thursday night, north winds 15 to 25 knots. Seas 7 to 9 feet. Friday, north winds 10 to 20 knots. Seas 6 to 8 feet. Friday night, north winds 5 to 15 knots. Seas 5 to 7 feet. The offshore waters forecast for the following marine location, Pigeon Point to Point Piedras Blancas between 60 nautical miles and 150 nautical miles offshore. Issued at 09:01 p.m. Pacific Daylight Time. Today, north winds 10 to 20 knots. Seas 7 to 9 feet. Tonight, north to northwest winds 10 to 20 knots. Seas 6 to 9 feet. Tuesday, north winds 10 to 20 knots. Seas 6 to 10 feet. Tuesday night, north to northwest winds 15 to 25 knots. Seas 6 to 11 feet. Wednesday, north to northwest winds 15 to 25 knots. Seas 7 to 11 feet. Wednesday night, northwest winds 15 to 25 knots. Seas 7 to 10 feet. Thursday, north to northwest winds 15 to 25 knots. Seas 7 to 10 feet. Thursday night, north to northwest winds 15 to 25 knots. Seas 6 to 9 feet. Friday, north winds 10 to 20 knots, diminishing to 5 to 15 knots. Seas 6 to 7 feet. Friday night, north to northwest winds 5 to 15 knots. Seas 5 to 7 feet. The following is an important weather message from the National Weather Service. Issued at 9:43 p.m. Pacific Daylight Time. Coastal flood advisory remains in effect until 2 a.m. Pacific Daylight Time Thursday. What? Up to 1.6 feet of inundation above ground level is possible in low-lying areas near shorelines and tidal waterways. Where? Bayshore locations along the San Francisco Bay, San Pablo Bay, and Monterey Bay. When? Until 2 a.m. Pacific Daylight Time Thursday. Impacts, flooding of lots, parks, and roads with only isolated road closures expected. Additional details at the San Francisco tidal gauge. High tide is expected to be 1.6 feet above normal, 7.46 feet mean lower low water at 10:01 p.m. Monday.

1.6 feet above normal, 7.44 feet mean. Lower low water at 10:57 p.m. Tuesday, /11 and 1.4 feet above normal, 7.24 feet mean. Lower low water at 11:49 p.m. Wednesday, August 12th. These predictions include both astronomical tides and roughly 3 to 6 inches of additional water, mainly from a combination of thermal expansion and accumulated sea level rise since the tidal datum was established 1983-2001. High tide varies up 90 minutes earlier or later along the Pacific coast and through the San Francisco Bay, respectively. If travel is required, allow extra time as some roads may be closed. Do not drive around barricades or through water of unknown depth. Take the necessary actions to protect flood-prone property. The coastal waters forecast from Point Reyes to Pigeon Point out to 10 nautical miles. For tonight, west wind 5 to 10 knots, backing to southwest late. Seas 3 to 5 feet. Wave detail, northwest 4 feet at 9 seconds and southwest 2 feet at 14 seconds. For Tuesday, southwest wind 5 to 10 knots. Seas 3 to 5 feet. Wave detail, northwest 4 feet at 9 seconds and south 2 feet at 14 seconds. For Tuesday night, southwest wind around 5 knots. Seas 4 to 6 feet. Wave detail, northwest 5 feet at 9 seconds. The coastal waters forecast from Pigeon Point to Point Pinos out to 10 nautical miles. For tonight, northwest wind around 5 knots. Seas 3 to 5 feet. Wave detail, northwest 4 feet at 9 seconds and south 2 feet at 14 seconds. Hazy early this evening. For Tuesday, southwest wind around 5 knots. Seas 3 to 5 feet. Wave detail, northwest 4 feet at 9 seconds and south 2 feet at 14 seconds. For Tuesday night, west wind around 5 knots. Seas 3 to 5 feet. Wave detail, northwest 4 feet at 9 seconds. Sunrise, sunset, and tidal information for the San Francisco Bay Area for Monday, August 10th. The sunset tonight, 8:08 p.m. The sunrise tomorrow, 6:22 a.m. The sunset tomorrow, 8:07 p.m. Tidal data at the Golden Gate for the afternoon and evening hours today and the morning hours of tomorrow. Low tide, 3:51 p.m. at 2.98 feet. High tide, 10:01 p.m. at 6.96 feet. Low tide, 05:03 a.m. at -19 feet. Here are the buoy observations for 9 p.m. Pacific Daylight Time. An offshore buoy 6 wind southwest at 4 knots, pressure 1,026.3 millibars. An offshore buoy 59 winds north at 70 knots, gusting to 21, water temperature 66, pressure 1,021.9 millibars. At buoy 14 near Point Arena, winds northwest at 70 knots, gusting to 21, water temperature 54, pressure 1,012.6 millibars. At buoy 13 near Bodega Bay, winds northwest at 8 knots, pressure 1,012.5 millibars. At Point Reyes, wave rider buoy, water temperature 56, seas 8 feet every 8 seconds. At San Francisco Bay, winds west 8 knots, water temperature 59, pressure 1,013.0 millibars, seas 5 feet every 8 seconds. At Half Moon Bay, buoy winds west 8 knots, water temperature 60, pressure 1,013.4 millibars, seas 5 feet every 9 seconds. At Monterey, buoy winds northwest at 8 knots, water temperature 63, pressure 1,013.8 millibars. At Pointer, wave rider buoy water temperature 61, seas 7 feet every 10 seconds. At Cape San Martin, buoy winds north at 8 knots, water temperature 62, pressure 1,014.0 millibars. Synopsis for the Central California coast and bays, including the Monterey Bay, Greater Farallones, and Cordell Bank National Marine Sanctuaries. Fresh to strong northwest winds will continue to produce rough seas up to 13 feet across the northern outer waters through Thursday.

long period southerly swell will gradually increase from 15 seconds through the middle of the week up to 19 seconds by Friday into Saturday. The marine forecast for San Pablo Bay, Suisun Bay, the West Delta, and the San Francisco Bay north of the Bay Bridge. Small craft advisory in effect until 9 p.m. Pacific Daylight Time this evening. For tonight, southwest wind 10 to 15 knots, easing to 5 to 10 knots late. For Tuesday, southwest wind 5 to 10 knots, rising to 10 to 15 knots in the afternoon. For Tuesday night, southwest wind 10 to 15 knots, easing to 5 to 10 knots after midnight. The marine forecast for Monterey Bay. For tonight, west wind around 5 knots. Seas around 3 feet. Wave detail, northwest 3 feet at 9 seconds. Hazy early this evening, then patchy fog late this evening and overnight. A slight chance of drizzle after midnight. For Tuesday, northwest wind around 5 knots, backing to west in the afternoon. Seas around 3 feet. Wave detail, northwest 3 feet at 9 seconds. A slight chance of drizzle in the morning. Patchy fog in the morning. For Tuesday night, west wind around 5 knots. Seas around 3 feet. Wave detail, northwest 3 feet at 9 seconds. Patchy fog. A slight chance of drizzle after midnight. The coastal waters forecast from Point Arena to Point Reyes out to 10 nautical miles. Tonight, northwest wind 5 to 10 knots, becoming north late. Seas 5 to 8 feet wave detail, northwest 6 feet at 8 seconds and south 2 feet at 14 seconds. Patchy dense fog late this evening and overnight Tuesday, northwest wind around 5 knots, seas 5 to 7 feet wave detail, northwest 6 feet at 9 seconds and south 2 feet at 14 seconds. Patchy dense fog in the morning. Tuesday night, northwest wind 5 to 10 knots, seas 5 to 8 feet wave detail, northwest 7 feet at 9 seconds and south 2 feet at 13 seconds. The coastal waters forecast from Point Arena to Point Reyes 10 to 60 nautical miles offshore. Small craft advisory in effect through Thursday morning. Tonight, northwest wind 20 to 25 knots, seas 7 to 10 feet, building to 9 to 11 feet after midnight. Wave detail, northwest 10 feet at 9 seconds and south 2 feet at 14 seconds Tuesday. North wind 20 to 25 knots, seas 8 to 11 feet, wave detail. Northwest 10 feet at 9 seconds and south 2 feet at 14 seconds. Tuesday night, northwest wind 25 to 30 knots, seas 8 to 11 feet, wave detail. Northwest 11 feet at 9 seconds and south 2 feet at 13 seconds. San Francisco Bar forecast. In the deep water channel, mixed seas of 3 to 5 feet at 9 seconds. Across the bar, swell can be more than twice as high across the bar than surrounding waters. Waves are also more prone to break, particularly during strong ebb currents. Maximum ebb current of 3.2 knots at 3:21 a.m. Tuesday and 1.9 knots at 4:16 p.m. Tuesday. The coastal waters forecast from Point Pinos to Point Piedras Blancas out to 10 nautical miles. Tonight, northwest wind around 5 knots, seas 4 to 5 feet wave detail. Northwest 4 feet at 9 seconds and south 2 feet at 14 seconds. Hazy early this evening. Patchy dense fog Tuesday. West wind around 5 knots, seas 3 to 5 feet wave detail. Northwest 4 feet at 9 seconds and south 2 feet at 14 seconds. Patchy dense fog in the morning. Tuesday night. Northwest wind around 5 knots, seas 3 to 5 feet wave detail. Northwest 4 feet at 9 seconds and south 2 feet at 13 seconds. Patchy fog. The coastal waters forecast from Pigeon Point to Point Pinos 10 to 60 nautical miles offshore. Tonight, northwest wind 10 to 15 knots, seas 5 to 7 feet wave detail. Northwest 7 feet at 9 seconds and south 2 feet at 14 seconds. Tuesday, northwest wind 5 to 10 knots, rising to 10 to 15 knots in the afternoon. Seas 6 to 8 feet wave detail. Northwest 7 feet at 9 seconds and south 2 feet at 14 seconds. Tuesday night.

15 to 25 knots. Seas 8 to 11 feet. Tuesday night, north winds 20 to 30 knots. Seas 8 to 12 feet. Wednesday, north winds 20 to 30 knots. Seas 10 to 12 feet. Wednesday night, north to northwest winds 20 to 25 knots. Seas 9 to 11 feet. Thursday, north winds 20 to 30 knots. Seas 8 to 11 feet. Thursday night, north winds 15 to 25 knots. Seas 7 to 9 feet. Friday, north winds 10 to 20 knots. Seas 6 to 8 feet. Friday night, north winds 5 to 15 knots. Seas 5 to 7 feet. The offshore waters forecast for the following marine location: Pigeon Point to Point Pedras, Blancos, between 60 nautical miles and 150 nautical miles offshore. Issued at 09:01 p.m. Pacific Daylight Time. Today, north winds 10 to 20 knots. Seas 7 to 9 feet. Tonight, north to northwest winds 10 to 20 knots. Seas 6 to 9 feet. Tuesday, north winds 10 to 20 knots. Seas 6 to 10 feet. Tuesday night, north to northwest winds 15 to 25 knots. Seas 6 to 11 feet. Wednesday, north to northwest winds 15 to 25 knots. Seas 7 to 11 feet. Wednesday night, northwest winds 15 to 25 knots. Seas 7 to 10 feet. Thursday, north to northwest winds 15 to 25 knots. Seas 7 to 10 feet. Thursday night, north to northwest winds 15 to 25 knots. Seas 6 to 9 feet. Friday, north winds 10 to 20 knots, diminishing to 5 to 15 knots. Seas 6 to 7 feet. Friday night, north to northwest winds 5 to 15 knots. Seas 5 to 7 feet. 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This broadcast originates from the National Weather Service office located in Monterey, California, and serves the coastal marine waters, including San Francisco and Monterey Bay. The following is an important weather message from the National Weather Service, issued at 9:43 p.m. Pacific Daylight Time. Coastal flood advisory remains in effect until 2 a.m. Pacific Daylight Time Thursday. What? Up to 1.6 feet of inundation above ground level is possible in low-lying areas near shorelines and tidal waterways. Where? Bayshore locations along the San Francisco Bay, San Pablo Bay, and Monterey Bay. When? Until 2 a.m. Pacific Daylight Time Thursday. Impacts, flooding of lots, parks, and roads with only isolated road closures expected. Additional details at the San Francisco tidal gauge. High tide is expected to be 1.6 feet above normal, 7.46 feet mean lower low water at 10:01 p.m. Monday, 8/10. 1.6 feet above normal, 7.44 feet mean lower low water at 10:57 p.m. Tuesday, 8/11, and 1.4 feet above normal, 7.24 feet mean lower low water at 11:49 p.m. Wednesday, August 12th. These predictions include both astronomical tides and roughly 3 to 6 inches of additional water, mainly from a combination of thermal expansion and accumulated sea level rise since the tidal datum was established 1983-2001. High tide varies up 90 minutes earlier or later along the Pacific coast and through the San Francisco Bay, respectively. If travel is required, allow extra time as some roads may be closed. Do not drive around barricades or through water of unknown depth. Take the necessary actions to protect flood-prone property. The coastal waters forecast from Point Reyes to Pigeon Point out to 10 nautical miles. For tonight, west wind 5 to 10 knots, backing to southwest late. Seas 3 to 5 feet. Wave detail, northwest 4 feet at 9 seconds and southwest 2 feet at 14 seconds. For Tuesday, southwest wind 5 to 10 knots. Seas 3 to 5 feet. Wave detail, northwest 4 feet at 9 seconds.

seconds at south 2 feet at 14 seconds. For Tuesday night, southwest wind around 5 knots. Seas 4 to 6 feet. Wave detail, northwest 5 feet at 9 seconds. The coastal waters forecast from Pigeon Point to Point Pinos out to 10 nautical miles. For tonight, northwest wind around 5 knots. Seas 3 to 5 feet. Wave detail, northwest 4 feet at 9 seconds and south 2 feet at 14 seconds. Hazy early this evening. For Tuesday, southwest wind around 5 knots. Seas 3 to 5 feet. Wave detail, northwest 4 feet at 9 seconds and south 2 feet at 14 seconds. For Tuesday night, west wind around 5 knots. Seas 3 to 5 feet. Wave detail, northwest 4 feet at 9 seconds. Sunrise, sunset, and tidal information for the San Francisco Bay Area for Monday, August 10th. The sunset tonight, 8:08 p.m. The sunrise tomorrow, 6:22 a.m. The sunset tomorrow, 8:07 p.m. Tidal data at the Golden Gate for the afternoon and evening hours today and the morning hours of tomorrow. Low tide, 3:51 p.m. at 2.98 feet. High tide, 10:01 p.m. at 6.96 feet. Low tide, 05:03 a.m. at -19 feet. Here are the buoy observations for 9 p.m. Pacific Daylight Time. An offshore buoy 6 winds southwest at 4 knots, pressure 1,026.3 millibars. An offshore buoy 59 winds north at 70 knots, gusting to 21, water temperature 66, pressure 1,021.9 millibars. At buoy 14 near Point Arena, winds northwest at 70 knots, gusting to 21, water temperature 54, pressure 1,012.6 millibars. At buoy 13 near Bodega Bay, winds northwest at 8 knots, pressure 1,012.5 millibars. At Point Reyes Wave Rider, buoy water temperature 56, seas 8 feet every 8 seconds. At San Francisco, buoy winds west 8 knots, water temperature 59, pressure 1,013.0 millibars, seas 5 feet every 8 seconds. At Half Moon Bay, buoy winds west 8 knots, water temperature 60, pressure 1,013.4 millibars, seas 5 feet every 9 seconds. At Monterey, buoy winds northwest at 8 knots, water temperature 63, pressure 1,013.8 millibars. At Pointer, Wave Rider, buoy water temperature 61, sea 7 feet, every 10 seconds. At Cape San Martin, buoy winds north at 8 knots, water temperature 62, pressure 1,014.0 millibars. Synopsis for the Central California coast and bays, including the Monterey Bay, Greater Fairbanks, and Cordell Bank National Marine Sanctuaries. Fresh to strong northwest winds will continue to produce rough seas up to 13 feet across the northern outer waters through Thursday. Long period southerly swell will gradually increase from 15 seconds through the middle of the week up to 19 seconds by Friday into Saturday. The marine forecast for San Pablo Bay, Suisun Bay, the West Delta, and the San Francisco Bay north of the Bay Bridge. Small craft advisory in effect until 9 p.m. Pacific Daylight Time this evening. For tonight, southwest wind 10 to 15 knots, easing to 5 to 10 knots late. For Tuesday, southwest wind 5 to 10 knots, rising to 10 to 15 knots in the afternoon. For Tuesday night, southwest wind 10 to 15 knots, easing to 5 to 10 knots after midnight. The marine forecast for Monterey Bay. For tonight, west wind around 5 knots. Seas around 3 feet. Wave detail, northwest 3 feet at 9 seconds. Hazy early this evening, then patchy fog late this evening and overnight. A slight chance of drizzle after midnight. For Tuesday, northwest wind around 5 knots, backing to west in the afternoon. Seas around 3 feet. Wave detail, northwest 3 feet at 9 seconds. A slight chance of drizzle in the morning. Patchy fog in the morning.

Wednesday night, west wind around 5 knots. Sea is around 3 feet. Wave detail, northwest 3 feet at 9 seconds. Patchy fog. A slight chance of drizzle after midnight. Sea is around 3 feet. Wave detail, northwest 3 feet at 9 seconds. Patchy fog. A slight chance of drizzle after midnight. The coastal waters forecast from Point Arena to Point Reyes out to 10 nautical miles. Tonight, northwest wind 5 to 10 knots, becoming north late. Seas 5 to 8 feet, wave detail, northwest 6 feet at 8 seconds and south 2 feet at 14 seconds. Patchy dense fog late this evening and overnight Tuesday, northwest wind around 5 knots, seas 5 to 7 feet, wave detail, northwest 6 feet at 9 seconds and south 2 feet at 14 seconds. Patchy dense fog in the morning. Tuesday night. Northwest wind 5 to 10 knots, seas 5 to 8 feet, wave detail, northwest 7 feet at 9 seconds and south 2 feet at 13 seconds. The coastal waters forecast from Point Arena to Point Reyes 10 to 60 nautical miles offshore. Small craft advisory in effect through Thursday morning. Tonight, northwest wind 20 to 25 knots, seas 7 to 10 feet, building to 9 to 11 feet after midnight. Wave detail, northwest 10 feet at 9 seconds and south 2 feet at 14 seconds Tuesday. North wind 20 to 25 knots, seas 8 to 11 feet. Wave detail, northwest 10 feet at 9 seconds and south 2 feet at 14 seconds. Tuesday night. Northwest wind 25 to 30 knots, seas 8 to 11 feet. Wave detail, northwest 11 feet at 9 seconds and south 2 feet at 13 seconds. San Francisco Bar forecast. In the deep water channel, mixed seas of 3 to 5 feet at 9 seconds. Across the bar, swell can be more than twice as high across the bar than surrounding waters. Waves are also more prone to break, particularly during strong ebb currents. Maximum ebb current of 3.2 knots at 3:21 a.m. Tuesday and 1.9 knots at 4:16 p.m. Tuesday. The coastal waters forecast from Point Pinos to Point Piedras blunts out to 10 nautical miles. Tonight, northwest wind around 5 knots, seas 4 to 5 feet, wave detail, northwest 4 feet at 9 seconds and south 2 feet at 14 seconds. Hazy early this evening. Patchy dense fog Tuesday. West wind around 5 knots, seas 3 to 5 feet, wave detail, northwest 4 feet at 9 seconds and south 2 feet at 14 seconds. Patchy dense fog in the morning. Tuesday night. Northwest wind around 5 knots, seas 3 to 5 feet, wave detail, northwest 4 feet at 9 seconds and south 2 feet at 13 seconds. Patchy fog, the coastal waters forecast from Pigeon Point to Point Pinos 10 to 60 nautical miles offshore. Tonight, northwest wind 10 to 15 knots, seas 5 to 7 feet, wave detail, northwest 7 feet at 9 seconds and south 2 feet at 14 seconds. Tuesday, northwest wind 5 to 10 knots, rising to 10 to 15 knots in the afternoon. Seas 6 to 8 feet, wave detail, northwest 7 feet at 9 seconds and south 2 feet at 14 seconds. Tuesday night. Northwest wind 10 to 15 knots, seas 5 to 7 feet, building to 6 to 9 feet after midnight. Wave detail, northwest 8 feet at 9 seconds and south 2 feet at 13 seconds. The offshore waters forecast for the following marine location, Point Arena to Pigeon Point between 60 nautical miles and 150 nautical miles offshore. Issued at 09:01 p.m. Pacific Daylight Time. Today, north winds 15 to 25 knots. Seas 9 to 11 feet. Tonight, north to northwest winds 15 to 25 knots. Seas 8 to 11 feet. Tuesday, north winds 15 to 25 knots. Seas 8 to 11 feet. Tuesday night, north winds 20 to 30 knots. Seas 8 to 12 feet. Wednesday, north winds 20 to 30 knots. Seas 10 to 12 feet. Wednesday night, north to northwest winds 20 to 25 knots. Seas 9 to 11 feet. Thursday, north winds 20 to 30.

touch. Seas 8 to 11 feet. Thursday night, north winds 16 to 25 knots. Seas 7 to 9 feet. Friday, north winds 10 to 20 knots. Seas 6 to 8 feet. Friday night, north winds 5 to 15 knots. Seas 5 to 7 feet. The offshore waters forecast for the following marine location: Pigeon Point to Point Piedras Blancas between 60 nautical miles and 150 nautical miles offshore. Issued at 09:01 p.m. Pacific Daylight Time. Today, north winds 10 to 20 knots. Seas 7 to 9 feet. Tonight, north to northwest winds 10 to 20 knots. Seas 6 to 9 feet. Tuesday, north winds 10 to 20 knots. Seas 6 to 10 feet. Tuesday night, north to northwest winds 15 to 25 knots. Seas 6 to 11 feet. Wednesday, north to northwest winds 15 to 25 knots. Seas 7 to 11 feet. Wednesday night, northwest winds 15 to 25 knots. Seas 7 to 10 feet. Thursday, north to northwest winds 15 to 25 knots. Seas 7 to 10 feet. Thursday night, north to northwest winds 15 to 25 knots. Seas 6 to 9 feet. Friday, north winds 10 to 20 knots, diminishing to 5 to 15 knots. Seas 6 to 7 feet. Friday night, north to northwest winds 5 to 15 knots. Seas 5 to 7 feet. The following is an important weather message from the National Weather Service, issued at 9:43 p.m. Pacific Daylight Time. Coastal flood advisory remains in effect until 2 a.m. Pacific Daylight Time Thursday. What? Up to 1.6 feet of inundation above ground level is possible in low-lying areas near shorelines and tidal waterways. Where? Bayshore locations along the San Francisco Bay, San Pablo Bay, and Monterey Bay. When? Until 2 a.m. Pacific Daylight Time Thursday. Impacts: flooding of lots, parks, and roads with only isolated road closures expected. Additional details: at the San Francisco tidal gauge, high tide is expected to be 1.6 feet above normal, 7.46 feet mean lower low water at 10:01 p.m. Monday, 8/10. 1.6 feet above normal, 7.44 feet mean lower low water at 10:57 p.m. Tuesday, 8/11, and 1.4 feet above normal, 7.24 feet mean lower low water at 11:49 p.m. Wednesday, August 12th. These predictions include both astronomical tides of roughly 3 to 6 inches of additional water, mainly from a combination of thermal expansion and accumulated sea level rise since the tidal datum was established 1983-2001. High tide varies up 90 minutes earlier or later along the Pacific coast and through the San Francisco Bay, respectively. If travel is required, allow extra time as some roads may be closed. Do not drive around barricades or through water of unknown depth. Take the necessary actions to protect flood-prone property. The coastal waters forecast from Point Reyes to Pigeon Point out to 10 nautical miles. For tonight, west wind 5 to 10 knots, backing to southwest late. Seas 3 to 5 feet. Wave detail: northwest 4 feet at 9 seconds and southwest 2 feet at 14 seconds. For Tuesday, southwest wind 5 to 10 knots. Seas 3 to 5 feet. Wave detail: northwest 4 feet at 9 seconds and south 2 feet at 14 seconds. For Tuesday night, southwest wind around 5 knots. Seas 4 to 6 feet. Wave detail: northwest 5 feet at 9 seconds. The coastal waters forecast from Pigeon Point to Point Pinos out to 10 nautical miles. For tonight, northwest wind around 5 knots. Seas 3 to 5 feet. Wave detail: northwest 4 feet at 9 seconds and south 2 feet at 14 seconds. Hazy early this evening. For Tuesday, southwest wind around 5 knots. Seas 3 to 5 feet. Wave detail: northwest 4 feet at 9 seconds and south 2 feet at 14 seconds.

down 5 knots. Seas 3 to 5 feet. Wave detail, northwest 4 feet at 9 seconds. Sunrise, sunset, and tidal information for the San Francisco Bay Area for Monday, August 10th. The sunset tonight, 8:08 p.m. The sunrise tomorrow, 6:22 a.m. The sunset tomorrow, 8:07 p.m. Tidal data at the Golden Gate for the afternoon and evening hours today and the morning hours of tomorrow. Low tide, 3:51 p.m. at 2.98 feet. High tide, 10:01 p.m. at 6.96 feet. Low tide, 05:03 a.m. at -19 feet. Here are the buoy observations for 9 p.m. Pacific Daylight Time. An offshore buoy 6 wind southwest at 4 knots, pressure 1,026.3 millibars. An offshore buoy 59 winds north at 70 knots, gusting to 21, water temperature 66, pressure 1,021.9 millibars. At buoy 14 near Point Arena, winds northwest at 70 knots, gusting to 21, water temperature 54, pressure 1,012.6 millibars. At buoy 13 near Bodega Bay, winds northwest at 8 knots, pressure 1,012.5 millibars. At Point Reyes Wave Rider, buoy water temperature 56, seas 8 feet, every 8 seconds. At San Francisco Bay, winds west 8 knots, water temperature 59, pressure 1,013.0 millibars, seas 5 feet, every 8 seconds. At Half Moon Bay, buoy winds west 8 knots, water temperature 60, pressure 1,013.4 millibars, seas 5 feet, every 9 seconds. At Monterey, buoy winds northwest at 8 knots, water temperature 63, pressure 1,013.8 millibars. At Pointer, Wave Rider, buoy water temperature 61, sea 7 feet, every 10 seconds. At Cape San Martin, buoy winds north at 8 knots, water temperature 62, pressure 1,014.0 millibars. Synopsis for the Central California coast and bays, including the Monterey Bay, Greater Farallones, and Cordell Bank National Marine Sanctuaries. Fresh to strong northwest winds will continue to produce rough seas up to 13 feet across the northern outer waters through Thursday. Long period southerly swell will gradually increase from 15 seconds through the middle of the week up to 19 seconds by Friday into Saturday. The marine forecast for San Pablo Bay, Susum Bay, the West Delta, and the San Francisco Bay north of the Bay Bridge. Small craft advisory in effect until 9 p.m. Pacific Daylight Time this evening. For tonight, southwest wind 10 to 15 knots, easing to 5 to 10 knots late. For Tuesday, southwest wind 5 to 10 knots, rising to 10 to 15 knots in the afternoon. For Tuesday night, southwest wind 10 to 15 knots, easing to 5 to 10 knots after midnight. The marine forecast for Monterey Bay. For tonight, west wind around 5 knots. Seas around 3 feet. Wave detail, northwest 3 feet at 9 seconds. Hazy early this evening, then patchy fog late this evening and overnight. A slight chance of drizzle after midnight. For Tuesday, northwest wind around 5 knots, backing to west in the afternoon. Seas around 3 feet. Wave detail, northwest 3 feet at 9 seconds. A slight chance of drizzle in the morning. Patchy fog in the morning. For Tuesday night, west wind around 5 knots. Seas around 3 feet. Wave detail, northwest 3 feet at 9 seconds. Patchy fog. A slight chance of drizzle after midnight. The coastal waters forecast from Point Arena to Point Reyes out to 10 nautical miles. Tonight, northwest wind 5 to 10 knots, becoming north late. Seas 5 to 8 feet wave detail. Northwest 6 feet at 8 seconds and south 2 feet at 14 seconds. Patchy dense fog late this evening and overnight Tuesday. Northwest wind around 5 knots. Seas 5 to 7 feet wave detail. Northwest 6 feet at 9 seconds and south 2 feet at 14 seconds. Patchy dense fog.

in the morning. Tuesday night, northwest wind 5 to 10 knots, seas 5 to 8 feet, wave detail. Northwest 7 feet at 9 seconds and south 2 feet at 13 seconds. The coastal waters forecast from Point Arena to Point Reyes 10 to 60 nautical miles offshore. Small craft advisory in effect through Thursday morning. Tonight, northwest wind 20 to 25 knots, seas 7 to 10 feet, building to 9 to 11 feet after midnight. Wave detail, northwest 10 feet at 9 seconds and south 2 feet at 14 seconds Tuesday. North wind 20 to 25 knots, seas 8 to 11 feet. Wave detail, northwest 10 feet at 9 seconds and south 2 feet at 14 seconds. Tuesday night, northwest wind 25 to 30 knots, seas 8 to 11 feet. Wave detail, northwest 11 feet at 9 seconds and south 2 feet at 13 seconds. San Francisco Bar forecast. In the deep water channel, mixed seas of 3 to 5 feet at 9 seconds. Across the bar, swell can be more than twice as high across the bar than surrounding waters. Waves are also more prone to break, particularly during strong ebb currents. Maximum ebb current of 3.2 knots at 3:21 a.m. Tuesday and 1.9 knots at 4:16 p.m. Tuesday. The coastal waters forecast from Point Pinos to Point Piedras Blancas out to 10 nautical miles. Tonight, northwest wind around 5 knots, seas 4 to 5 feet. Wave detail, northwest 4 feet at 9 seconds and south 2 feet at 14 seconds. Hazy early this evening. Patchy dense fog Tuesday. West wind around 5 knots, seas 3 to 5 feet. Wave detail, northwest 4 feet at 9 seconds and south 2 feet at 14 seconds. Patchy dense fog in the morning. Tuesday night. Northwest wind around 5 knots, seas 3 to 5 feet. Wave detail, northwest 4 feet at 9 seconds and south 2 feet at 13 seconds. Patchy fog, the coastal waters forecast from Pigeon Point to Point Pinos 10 to 60 nautical miles offshore. Tonight, northwest wind 10 to 15 knots, seas 5 to 7 feet. Wave detail, northwest 7 feet at 9 seconds and south 2 feet at 14 seconds. Tuesday, northwest wind 5 to 10 knots, rising to 10 to 15 knots in the afternoon. Seas 6 to 8 feet. Wave detail, northwest 7 feet at 9 seconds and south 2 feet at 14 seconds. Tuesday night, northwest wind 10 to 15 knots, seas 5 to 7 feet, building to 6 to 9 feet after midnight. Wave detail, northwest 8 feet at 9 seconds and south 2 feet at 13 seconds. The offshore waters forecast for the following marine location: Point Arena to Pigeon Point between 60 nautical miles and 150 nautical miles offshore. Issued at 09:01 p.m. Pacific Daylight Time. Today, north winds 15 to 25 knots, seas 9 to 11 feet. Tonight, north to northwest winds 15 to 25 knots, seas 8 to 11 feet. Tuesday, north winds 15 to 25 knots, seas 8 to 11 feet. Tuesday night, north winds 20 to 30 knots, seas 8 to 12 feet. Wednesday, north winds 20 to 30 knots, seas 10 to 12 feet. Wednesday night, north to northwest winds 20 to 25 knots, seas 9 to 11 feet. Thursday, north winds 20 to 30 knots, seas 8 to 11 feet. Thursday night, north winds 15 to 25 knots, seas 7 to 9 feet. Friday, north winds 10 to 20 knots, seas 6 to 8 feet. Friday night, north winds 5 to 15 knots, seas 5 to 7 feet. The offshore waters forecast for the following marine location: Pigeon Point to Point Piedras Blancas between 60 nautical miles and 150 nautical miles offshore. Issued at 09:01 p.m. Pacific Daylight Time. Today, north winds 10 to 20 knots, seas 7 to 9 feet. Tonight, north to northwest winds 10 to 20 knots, seas 6 to 9 feet. Tuesday, north winds 10 to 20 knots, seas 6 to 10 feet. Tuesday night, north to northwest winds 15 to

25 knots. Sea 6 to 11 feet. Wednesday, north to northwest winds 15 to 25 knots. Sea 7 to 11 feet. Wednesday night, northwest winds 15 to 25 knots. Sea 7 to 10 feet. Thursday, north to northwest winds 15 to 25 knots. Sea 7 to 10 feet. Thursday night, north to northwest winds 15 to 25 knots. Sea 6 to 9 feet. Friday, north winds 10 to 20 knots, diminishing to 5 to 15 knots. Sea 6 to 7 feet. Friday night, north to northwest winds 5 to 15 knots. Seas 5 to 7 feet. The following is an important weather message from the National Weather Service. Issued at 9:43 p.m. Pacific Daylight Time. Coastal flood advisory remains in effect until 2 a.m. Pacific Daylight Time Thursday. What? Up to 1.6 feet of inundation above ground level is possible in low-lying areas near shorelines and tidal waterways. Where? Bayshore locations along the San Francisco Bay, San Pablo Bay, and Monterey Bay. When? Until 2 a.m. Pacific Daylight Time Thursday. Impacts, flooding of lots, parks, and roads with only isolated road closures expected. Additional details at the San Francisco tidal gauge. High tide is expected to be 1.6 feet above normal, 7.46 feet mean lower low water at 10:01 p.m. Monday, 8:10. 1.6 feet above normal, 7.44 feet mean lower low water at 10:57 p.m. Tuesday, 8/11, and 1.4 feet above normal, 7.24 feet mean lower low water at 11:49 p.m. Wednesday, August 12th. These predictions include both astronomical tides of roughly 3 to 6 inches of additional water, mainly from a combination of thermal expansion and accumulated sea level rise since the tidal datum was established 1983-2001. High tide varies up 90 minutes earlier or later along the Pacific coast and through the San Francisco Bay, respectively. If travel is required, allow extra time as some roads may be closed. Do not drive around barricades or through water of unknown depth. Take the necessary actions to protect flood-prone property. 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This broadcast originates from the National Weather Service office located in Monterey, California, and serves the coastal marine waters, including San Francisco and Monterey Bay. The coastal waters forecast from Point Reyes to Pigeon Point out to 10 nautical miles. For tonight, west wind 5 to 10 knots, backing to southwest late. Seas 3 to 5 feet. Wave detail, northwest 4 feet at 9 seconds and southwest 2 feet at 14 seconds. For Tuesday, southwest wind 5 to 10 knots. Seas 3 to 5 feet. Wave detail, northwest 4 feet at 9 seconds and south 2 feet at 14 seconds. For Tuesday night, southwest wind around 5 knots. Seas 4 to 6 feet. Wave detail, northwest 5 feet at 9 seconds. The coastal waters forecast from Pigeon Point to Point Pinos out to 10 nautical miles. For tonight, northwest wind around 5 knots. Seas 3 to 5 feet. Wave detail, northwest 4 feet at 9 seconds and south 2 feet at 14 seconds. Hazy early this evening. For Tuesday, southwest wind around 5 knots. Seas 3 to 5 feet. Wave detail, northwest 4 feet at 9 seconds and south 2 feet at 14 seconds. For Tuesday night, west wind around 5 knots. Seas 3 to 5 feet. Wave detail, northwest 4 feet at 9 seconds. Semi-sunset and tidal information for the San Francisco Bay Area for Monday, August 10th. The sunset tonight, 8:08 p.m. The sunrise tomorrow, 6:22 a.m. The sunset tomorrow, 8:07 p.m. Tidal data at the Golden Gate for the afternoon and evening hours today and the morning hours of tomorrow. Low tide, 3:51 p.m.

at 2.98 feet. High tide, 10:01 p.m. at 6.96 feet. Low tide, 05:03 a.m. at minus 19 feet. Here are the buoy observations for 9 p.m. Pacific Daylight Time. An offshore buoy 6 winds southwest at 4 knots, pressure 1,026.3 millibars. An offshore buoy 59 winds north at 70 knots, gusting to 21, water temperature 66, pressure 1,021.9 millibars. A buoy 14 near Point Arena winds northwest at 70 knots, gusting to 21, water temperature 54, pressure 1,012.6 millibars. A buoy 13 near Bodega Bay winds northwest at 8 knots, pressure 1,012.5 millibars. At Point Reyes, wave rider buoy water temperature 56, seas 8 feet every 8 seconds. At San Francisco, buoy winds west 8 knots, water temperature 59, pressure 1,013.0 millibars, seas 5 feet every 8 seconds. At Half Moon Bay, buoy winds west 8 knots, water temperature 60, pressure 1,013.4 millibars, seas 5 feet every 9 seconds. At Monterey, buoy winds northwest at 8 knots, water temperature 63, pressure 1,013.8 millibars. At Pointer, wave rider buoy water temperature 61, seas 7 feet, every 10 seconds. At Cape San Martin, buoy winds north at 8 knots, water temperature 62, pressure 1,014.0 millibars. Synopsis for the Central California coast and bays, including the Monterey Bay, Greater Farallones, and Cordell Bank National Marine Sanctuaries. Fresh to strong northwest winds will continue to produce rough seas up to 13 feet across the northern outer waters through Thursday. Long period southerly swell will gradually increase from 15 seconds through the middle of the week up to 19 seconds by Friday into Saturday. The marine forecast for San Pablo Bay, Suisun Bay, the West Delta, and the San Francisco Bay north of the Bay Bridge. Small craft advisory in effect until 9 p.m. Pacific Daylight Time this evening. For tonight, southwest wind 10 to 15 knots, easing to 5 to 10 knots late. For Tuesday, southwest wind 5 to 10 knots, rising to 10 to 15 knots in the afternoon. For Tuesday night, southwest wind 10 to 15 knots, easing to 5 to 10 knots after midnight. The marine forecast for Monterey Bay. For tonight, west wind around 5 knots, seas around 3 feet. Wave detail, northwest 3 feet at 9 seconds. Hazy early this evening, then patchy fog late this evening and overnight. A slight chance of drizzle after midnight. For Tuesday, northwest wind around 5 knots, backing to west in the afternoon. Seas around 3 feet. Wave detail, northwest 3 feet at 9 seconds. A slight chance of drizzle in the morning. Patchy fog in the morning. For Tuesday night, west wind around 5 knots. Seas around 3 feet. Wave detail, northwest 3 feet at 9 seconds. Patchy fog. A slight chance of drizzle after midnight. The coastal waters forecast from Point Arena to Point Reyes out to 10 nautical miles. Tonight, northwest wind 5 to 10 knots, becoming north late. Seas 5 to 8 feet wave detail, northwest 6 feet at 8 seconds and south 2 feet at 14 seconds. Patchy dense fog late this evening and overnight Tuesday, northwest wind around 5 knots, seas 5 to 7 feet wave detail, northwest 6 feet at 9 seconds and south 2 feet at 14 seconds. Patchy dense fog in the morning. Tuesday night, northwest wind 5 to 10 knots, seas 5 to 8 feet wave detail, northwest 7 feet at 9 seconds and south 2 feet at 13 seconds. The coastal waters forecast from Point Arena to Point Reyes 10 to 60 nautical miles offshore. Small craft advisory in effect through Thursday morning. Tonight, northwest wind 20 to 25 knots, seas 7 to 10 feet, building to 9 to 11 feet after midnight. Wave detail, northwest 10 feet at 9 seconds and south 2 feet at 14 seconds Tuesday. North wind 20 to

5 knots is 8 to 11 feet wave detail. Northwest 10 feet at 9 seconds and south 2 feet at 14 seconds. Tuesday night. Northwest wind 25 to 30 knots is 8 to 11 feet wave detail. Northwest 11 feet at 9 seconds and south 2 feet at 13 seconds. San Francisco bar forecast. In the deep water channel, mixed seas of 3 to 5 feet at 9 seconds. Across the bar, swell can be more than twice as high across the bar than surrounding waters. Waves are also more prone to break, particularly during strong ebb currents. Maximum ebb current of 3.2 knots at 3:21 a.m. Tuesday and 1.9 knots at 4:16 p.m. Tuesday. The coastal waters forecast from Point Pinos to Point Pedras blunts out to 10 nautical miles. Tonight, northwest wind around 5 knots sees 4 to 5 feet wave detail. Northwest 4 feet at 9 seconds and south 2 feet at 14 seconds. Hazy early this evening. Patchy dense fog Tuesday. West wind around 5 knots sees 3 to 5 feet wave detail. Northwest 4 feet at 9 seconds and south 2 feet at 14 seconds. Patchy dense fog in the morning. Tuesday night. Northwest wind around 5 knots sees 3 to 5 feet wave detail. Northwest 4 feet at 9 seconds and south 2 feet at 13 seconds. Patchy fog. The coastal waters forecast from Pigeon Point to Point Pinos 10 to 60 nautical miles offshore. Tonight, northwest wind at 10 to 15 knots, sea is 5 to 7 feet wave detail. Northwest 7 feet at 9 seconds and south 2 feet at 14 seconds. Tuesday, northwest wind 5 to 10 knots, rising to 10 to 15 knots in the afternoon. Sea 6 to 8 feet wave detail. Northwest 7 feet at 9 seconds and south 2 feet at 14 seconds. Tuesday night. Northwest wind 10 to 15 knots, seas 5 to 7 feet, building to 6 to 9 feet after midnight. Wave detail, northwest 8 feet at 9 seconds and south 2 feet at 13 seconds. The offshore waters forecast for the following marine location, Point Arena to Pigeon Point between 60 nautical miles and 150 nautical miles offshore. Issued at 09:01 p.m. Pacific Daylight Time. Today, north winds 15 to 25 knots. Seas 9 to 11 feet. Tonight, north to northwest winds 15 to 25 knots. Seas 8 to 11 feet. Tuesday, north winds 15 to 25 knots. Seas 8 to 11 feet. Tuesday night, north winds 20 to 30 knots. Seas 8 to 12 feet. Wednesday, north winds 20 to 30 knots. Seas 10 to 12 feet. Wednesday night, north to northwest winds 20 to 25 knots. Seas 9 to 11 feet. Thursday, north winds 20 to 30 knots. Seas 8 to 11 feet. Thursday night, north winds 15 to 25 knots. Seas 7 to 9 feet. Friday, north winds 10 to 20 knots. Seas 6 to 8 feet. Friday night, north winds 5 to 15 knots. Seas 5 to 7 feet. The offshore waters forecast for the following marine location, Pigeon Point to Point Pedras Blancas between 60 nautical miles and 150 nautical miles offshore. Issued at 09:01 p.m. Pacific Daylight Time. Today, north winds 10 to 20 knots. Seas 7 to 9 feet. Tonight, north to northwest winds 10 to 20 knots. Seas 6 to 9 feet. Tuesday, north winds 10 to 20 knots. Seas 6 to 10 feet. Tuesday night, north to northwest winds 15 to 25 knots. Seas 6 to 11 feet. Wednesday, north to northwest winds 15 to 25 knots. Seas 7 to 11 feet. Wednesday night, northwest winds 15 to 25 knots. Seas 7 to 10 feet. Thursday, north to northwest winds 15 to 25 knots. Seas 7 to 10 feet. Thursday night, north to northwest winds 15 to 25 knots. Seas 6 to 9 feet. Friday, north winds 10 to 20 knots, diminishing to 5 to 15 knots.

6 to 7 feet. Friday night, north to northwest winds 5 to 15 knots. Seas 5 to 7 feet. The following is an important weather message from the National Weather Service. Issued at 9:43 p.m. Pacific Daylight Time. Coastal flood advisory remains in effect until 2 a.m. Pacific Daylight Time Thursday. What? Up to 1.6 feet of inundation above ground level is possible in low-lying areas near shorelines and tidal waterways. Where? Bayshore locations along the San Francisco Bay, San Pablo Bay, and Monterey Bay. When? Until 2 a.m. Pacific Daylight Time Thursday. Impacts. Flooding of lots, parks, and roads with only isolated road closures expected. Additional details at the San Francisco tidal gauge. High tide is expected to be 1.6 feet above normal, 7.46 feet mean lower low water at 10:01 p.m. Monday, 8:10. 1.6 feet above normal, 7.44 feet mean lower low water at 10:57 p.m. Tuesday, 8/11, and 1.4 feet above normal, 7.24 feet mean lower low water at 11:49 p.m. Wednesday, August 12th. These predictions include both astronomical tides of roughly 3 to 6 inches of additional water, mainly from a combination of thermal expansion and accumulated sea level rise since the tidal datum was established 1983-2001. High tide varies up 90 minutes earlier or later along the Pacific coast and through the San Francisco Bay, respectively. If travel is required, allow extra time as some roads may be closed. Do not drive around barricades or through water of unknown depth. Take the necessary actions to protect flood-prone property. The coastal waters forecast from Point Reyes to Pigeon Point out to 10 nautical miles. For tonight, west wind 5 to 10 knots, backing to southwest late. Seas 3 to 5 feet. Wave detail, northwest 4 feet at 9 seconds and southwest 2 feet at 14 seconds. For Tuesday, southwest wind 5 to 10 knots, seas 3 to 5 feet. Wave detail, northwest 4 feet at 9 seconds and south 2 feet at 14 seconds. For Tuesday night, southwest wind around 5 knots, seas 4 to 6 feet. Wave detail, northwest 5 feet at 9 seconds. The coastal waters forecast from Pigeon Point to Point Pinos out to 10 nautical miles. For tonight, northwest wind around 5 knots. Seas 3 to 5 feet. Wave detail, northwest 4 feet at 9 seconds and south 2 feet at 14 seconds. Hazy early this evening. For Tuesday, southwest wind around 5 knots. Seas 3 to 5 feet. Wave detail, northwest 4 feet at 9 seconds and south 2 feet at 14 seconds. For Tuesday night, west wind around 5 knots. Seas 3 to 5 feet. Wave detail, northwest 4 feet at 9 seconds. Semi-sunset and tidal information for the San Francisco Bay Area for Monday, August 10th. The sunset tonight, 8:08 p.m. The sunrise tomorrow, 6:22 a.m. The sunset tomorrow, 8:07 p.m. Tidal data at the Golden Gate for the afternoon and evening hours today and the morning hours of tomorrow. Low tide, 3:51 p.m. at 2.98 feet. High tide, 10:01 p.m. at 6.96 feet. Low tide, 05:03 a.m. at minus 19 feet. Here are the buoy observations for 10 p.m. Pacific Daylight Time. An offshore buoy 6 winds at knots, pressure 1,026.6 millibars. An offshore buoy 59 winds north at 19 knots, gusting to 23, water temperature 66, pressure 1,022.4 millibars. And buoy 14 near Point Arena winds northwest at 19 knots, gusting to 23, water temperature 54, pressure 1,013.1 millibars. And buoy 13 near Bodega Bay winds northwest at 8 knots, pressure 1,012.9 millibars. At Point Reyes Wave Rider buoy water temperature 56, sea 7 feet, every 9 seconds.

at San Francisco, blowing winds west at 6 knots, swell 5 feet every 10 seconds. At Half Moon Bay, blowing winds northwest 8 knots, water temperature 60, pressure 1,013.6 millibars, feet 5 feet every 9 seconds. At Monterey, blowing winds northwest at 10 knots, water temperature 63, pressure 1,014.3 millibars. At Pointer, wave rider buoy water temperature 61, sea 7 feet, every 10 seconds. At Cape San Martin, buoy winds north at 8 knots, water temperature 61, pressure 1,014.6 millibars. Synopsis for the Central California coast and bays, including the Monterey Bay, Greater Farallones, and Cordell Bank National Marine Sanctuaries. Fresh to strong northwest winds will continue to produce rough seas up to 13 feet across the northern outer waters through Thursday. Long period southerly swell will gradually increase from 15 seconds through the middle of the week up to 19 seconds by Friday into Saturday. The marine forecast for San Pablo Bay, Suisun Bay, the West Delta, and the San Francisco Bay north of the Bay Bridge. Small craft advisory in effect until 9 p.m. Pacific Daylight Time this evening. For tonight, southwest wind 10 to 15 knots, easing to 5 to 10 knots late. For Tuesday, southwest wind 5 to 10 knots, rising to 10 to 15 knots in the afternoon. For Tuesday night, southwest wind 10 to 15 knots, easing to 5 to 10 knots after midnight. The marine forecast for Monterey Bay. For tonight, west wind around 5 knots, seas around 3 feet. Wave detail, northwest 3 feet at 9 seconds. Hazy early this evening, then patchy fog late this evening and overnight. A slight chance of drizzle after midnight. For Tuesday, northwest wind around 5 knots, backing to west in the afternoon. Seas around 3 feet. Wave detail, northwest 3 feet at 9 seconds. A slight chance of drizzle in the morning. Patchy fog in the morning. For Tuesday night, west wind around 5 knots. Seas around 3 feet. Wave detail, northwest 3 feet at 9 seconds. Patchy fog. A slight chance of drizzle after midnight. The coastal waters forecast from Point Arena to Point Reyes out to 10 nautical miles. Tonight, northwest wind 5 to 10 knots, becoming north late. Seas 5 to 8 feet wave detail, northwest 6 feet at 8 seconds and south 2 feet at 14 seconds. Patchy dense fog late this evening and overnight Tuesday, northwest wind around 5 knots, seas 5 to 7 feet wave detail, northwest 6 feet at 9 seconds and south 2 feet at 14 seconds. Patchy dense fog in the morning. Tuesday night, northwest wind 5 to 10 knots, seas 5 to 8 feet wave detail, northwest 7 feet at 9 seconds and south 2 feet at 13 seconds. The coastal waters forecast from Point Arena to Point Reyes 10 to 60 nautical miles offshore. Small craft advisory in effect through Thursday morning. Tonight, northwest wind 20 to 25 knots, seas 7 to 10 feet, building to 9 to 11 feet after midnight. Wave detail, northwest 10 feet at 9 seconds and south 2 feet at 14 seconds Tuesday. North wind 20 to 25 knots, seas 8 to 11 feet, wave detail. Northwest 10 feet at 9 seconds and south 2 feet at 14 seconds. Tuesday night, northwest wind 25 to 30 knots, seas 8 to 11 feet, wave detail. Northwest 11 feet at 9 seconds and south 2 feet at 13 seconds. San Francisco bar forecast. In the deep water channel, mixed seas of 3 to 5 feet at 9 seconds. Across the bar, swell can be more than twice as high across the bar than surrounding waters. Waves are also more prone to break, particularly during strong ebb currents. Maximum ebb current of 3.2 knots at 3:21 a.m. Tuesday and 1.9 knots at 4:16 p.m. Tuesday. The coastal waters forecast from Point Pinos to Point Piedras Blancas out to 10 nautical miles. Tonight, northwest wind around 5 knots, seas 4 to 5 feet, wave detail. Northwest 4 feet at 9 seconds and south 2 feet at 14 seconds.

hazy early this evening. Patchy, dense fog Tuesday. West wind around 5 knots to east, 3 to 5 feet wave detail. Northwest 4 feet at 9 seconds and south 2 feet at 14 seconds. Patchy, dense fog in the morning. Tuesday night. Northwest wind around 5 knots to east, 3 to 5 feet wave detail. Northwest 4 feet at 9 seconds and south 2 feet at 13 seconds. Patchy fog. The coastal waters forecast from Pigeon Point to Point Pinos 10 to 60 nautical miles offshore. Tonight, northwest wind 10 to 15 knots, seas 5 to 7 feet wave detail. Northwest 7 feet at 9 seconds and south 2 feet at 14 seconds. Tuesday, northwest wind 5 to 10 knots, rising to 10 to 15 knots in the afternoon. Seas 6 to 8 feet wave detail. Northwest 7 feet at 9 seconds and south 2 feet at 14 seconds. Tuesday night. Northwest wind 10 to 15 knots, seas 5 to 7 feet, building to 6 to 9 feet after midnight. Wave detail. Northwest 8 feet at 9 seconds and south 2 feet at 13 seconds. The following is an important weather message from the National Weather Service. Issued at 10:18 p.m. Pacific Daylight Time. Coastal flood advisory remains in effect until 2 a.m. Pacific Daylight Time Thursday. What? Up to 1.6 feet of inundation above ground level is possible in low-lying areas near shorelines and tidal waterways. Where? Bayshore locations along the San Francisco Bay, San Pablo Bay, and Monterey Bay. When? Until 2 a.m. Pacific Daylight Time Thursday. Impacts. Flooding of lots, parks, and roads with only isolated road closures expected. Additional details at the San Francisco tidal gauge. High tide is expected to be 1.6 feet above normal, 7.44 feet mean. Lower low water at 10:57 p.m. Tuesday, east/11 at 1.4 feet above normal, 7.24 feet mean. Lower low water at 11:49 p.m. Wednesday, August 12th. These predictions include both astronomical tides of roughly 3 to 6 inches of additional water, mainly from a combination of thermal expansion and accumulated sea level rise since the tidal datum was established 1983-2001. High tide varies up to 90 minutes earlier or later along the Pacific coast and through the San Francisco Bay, respectively. If travel is required, allow extra time as some roads may be closed. Do not drive around barricades or through water of unknown depth. Take the necessary actions to protect flood-prone property. The coastal waters forecast from Point Reyes to Pigeon Point out to 10 nautical miles. For tonight, west wind 5 to 10 knots, backing to southwest late. Seas 3 to 5 feet. Wave detail, northwest 4 feet at 9 seconds and southwest 2 feet at 14 seconds. For Tuesday, southwest wind 5 to 10 knots, seas 3 to 5 feet. Wave detail, northwest 4 feet at 9 seconds and south 2 feet at 14 seconds. For Tuesday night, southwest wind around 5 knots, seas 4 to 6 feet. Wave detail, northwest 5 feet at 9 seconds. The coastal waters forecast from Pigeon Point to Point Pinos out to 10 nautical miles. For tonight, northwest wind around 5 knots. Seas 3 to 5 feet. Wave detail, northwest 4 feet at 9 seconds and south 2 feet at 14 seconds. Hazy early this evening. For Tuesday, southwest wind around 5 knots. Seas 3 to 5 feet. Wave detail, northwest 4 feet at 9 seconds and south 2 feet at 14 seconds. For Tuesday night, west wind around 5 knots. Seas 3 to 5 feet. Wave detail, northwest 4 feet at 9 seconds. Semi-sunset and tidal information for the San Francisco Bay Area for Monday, August 10th. The sunset tonight, 8:08 p.m. The sunrise tomorrow, 6:22 a.m. The sunset tomorrow, 8:07 p.m. Tidal data at the Golden Gate for the afternoon and evening hours today and the morning hours of tomorrow. Low tide, 3:51 p.m. at 2.98 feet. High tide, 10:01 p.m.

10 millibars. At Point Reyes, wave rider, buoy, water temperature 56, sea 7 feet every 9 seconds. At San Francisco, buoy winds west at 6 knots, swell 5 feet every 10 seconds. At Half Moon Bay, buoy winds northwest 8 knots, water temperature 60, pressure 1,013.6 millibars, seas 5 feet every 9 seconds. At Monterey, buoy winds northwest at 10 knots, water temperature 63, pressure 1,014.3 millibars. At Point Sur, wave rider, buoy water temperature 61, sea 7 feet every 10 seconds. At Cape San Martin, buoy winds north at 8 knots, water temperature 61, pressure 1,014.6 millibars. 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This broadcast originates from the National Weather Service office located in Monterey, California, and serves the coastal marine waters, including San Francisco and Monterey Bay. Synopsis for the central California coast and bays, including the Monterey Bay, Greater Fairbanks, and Cordell Bank National Marine Sanctuaries. Fresh to strong northwest winds will continue to produce rough seas up to 13 feet across the northern outer waters through Thursday. Long period southerly swell will gradually increase from 15 seconds through the middle of the week up to 19 seconds by Friday into Saturday. The marine forecast for San Pablo Bay, Suisun Bay, the West Delta, and the San Francisco Bay north of the Bay Bridge. Small craft advisory in effect until 9 p.m. Pacific Daylight Time this evening. For tonight, southwest wind 10 to 15 knots, easing to 5 to 10 knots late. For Tuesday, southwest wind 5 to 10 knots, rising to 10 to 15 knots in the afternoon. For Tuesday night, southwest wind 10 to 15 knots, easing to 5 to 10 knots after midnight. The marine forecast for Monterey Bay. For tonight, west wind around 5 knots. Seas around 3 feet. Wave detail, northwest 3 feet at 9 seconds. Hazy early this evening, then patchy fog late this evening and overnight. A slight chance of drizzle after midnight. For Tuesday, northwest wind around 5 knots, backing to west in the afternoon. Seas around 3 feet. Wave detail, northwest 3 feet at 9 seconds. A slight chance of drizzle in the morning. Patchy fog in the morning. For Tuesday night, west wind around 5 knots. Seas around 3 feet. Wave detail, northwest 3 feet at 9 seconds. Patchy fog. A slight chance of drizzle after midnight. The coastal waters forecast from Point Arena to Point Reyes out to 10 nautical miles. Tonight, northwest wind 5 to 10 knots, becoming north late. Seas 5 to 8 feet wave detail, northwest 6 feet at 8 seconds and south 2 feet at 14 seconds. Patchy dense fog late this evening and overnight Tuesday, northwest wind around 5 knots, seas 5 to 7 feet wave detail, northwest 6 feet at 9 seconds and south 2 feet at 14 seconds. Patchy dense fog in the morning. Tuesday night, northwest wind 5 to 10 knots, seas 5 to 8 feet wave detail, northwest 7 feet at 9 seconds and south 2 feet at 13 seconds. The coastal waters forecast from Point Arena to Point Reyes 10 to 60 nautical miles offshore. Small craft advisory in effect through Thursday morning. Tonight, northwest wind 20 to 25 knots, seas 7 to 10 feet, building to 9 to 11 feet after midnight. Wave detail, northwest 10 feet at 9 seconds and south 2 feet at 14 seconds Tuesday. North wind 20 to 25 knots, seas 8 to 11 feet. Wave detail, northwest 10 feet at 9 seconds and south 2 feet at 14 seconds. Tuesday night, northwest wind 25 to 30 knots, seas 8 to 11 feet. Wave detail, northwest 11 feet at 9 seconds and south 2 feet at 13 seconds. San Francisco Bar forecast. In the deep water channel, mixed seas of 3 to 5 feet at 9 seconds. Across the bar, swell can be more than twice as high across the bar than surrounding waters.

also more prone to break, particularly during strong entrance. Maximum at current of 3.2 knots at 3, 21 a.m. Tuesday, and 1.9 knots at 4, 16 p.m. Tuesday. The coastal waters forecast from Point Pinos to Point Piedras belong to about 10 nautical miles. Tonight, northwest wind around 5 knots, seas 4 to 5 feet, wave detail. Northwest 4 feet at 9 seconds and south 2 feet at 14 seconds. Hazy early this evening. Patchy dense fog Tuesday. West wind around 5 knots, seas 3 to 5 feet, wave detail. Northwest 4 feet at 9 seconds and south 2 feet at 14 seconds. Patchy dense fog in the morning. Tuesday night. Northwest wind around 5 knots, seas 3 to 5 feet, wave detail. Northwest 4 feet at 9 seconds and south 2 feet at 13 seconds. Patchy fog. The coastal waters forecast from Pigeon Point to Point Pinos 10 to 16 nautical miles offshore. Tonight, northwest wind 10 to 15 knots, seas 5 to 7 feet, wave detail. Northwest 7 feet at 9 seconds and south 2 feet at 14 seconds. Tuesday, northwest wind 5 to 10 knots, rising to 10 to 15 knots in the afternoon. Seas 6 to 8 feet, wave detail. Northwest 7 feet at 9 seconds and south 2 feet at 14 seconds. Tuesday night. Northwest wind 10 to 15 knots, seas 5 to 7 feet, building to 6 to 9 feet after midnight. Wave detail, northwest 8 feet at 9 seconds and south 2 feet at 13 seconds. The following is an important weather message from the National Weather Service. Issued at 10:18 p.m. Pacific Daylight Time. Coastal flood advisory remains in effect until 2 a.m. Pacific Daylight Time Thursday. What? Up to 1.6 feet of inundation above ground level is possible in low-lying areas near shorelines and tidal waterways. Where? Bayshore locations along the San Francisco Bay, San Pablo Bay, and Monterey Bay. When? Until 2 a.m. Pacific Daylight Time Thursday. Impacts. Flooding of lots, parks, and roads with only isolated road closures expected. Additional details. At the San Francisco tidal gauge, high tide is expected to be 1.6 feet above normal 7.44 feet mean lower low water at 10:57 p.m. Tuesday, 8/11, and 1.4 feet above normal 7.24 feet mean lower low water at 11:49 p.m. Wednesday, August 12th. These predictions include both astronomical tides and roughly 3 to 6 inches of additional water, mainly from a combination of thermal expansion and accumulated sea level rise since the tidal datum was established 1983-2001. High tide varies up to 90 minutes earlier or later along the Pacific coast and through the San Francisco Bay, respectively. If travel is required, allow extra time as some roads may be closed. Do not drive around barricades or through water of unknown depth. Take the necessary actions to protect flood-prone property. The coastal waters forecast from Point Reyes to Pigeon Point out to 10 nautical miles. For tonight, west wind 5 to 10 knots, backing to southwest late. Seas 3 to 5 feet. Wave detail, northwest 4 feet at 9 seconds and southwest 2 feet at 14 seconds. For Tuesday, southwest wind 5 to 10 knots, seas 3 to 5 feet. Wave detail, northwest 4 feet at 9 seconds and south 2 feet at 14 seconds. For Tuesday night, southwest wind around 5 knots, seas 4 to 6 feet. Wave detail, northwest 5 feet at 9 seconds. The coastal waters forecast from Pigeon Point to Point Pinos out to 10 nautical miles. For tonight, northwest wind around 5 knots. Seas 3 to 5 feet. Wave detail, northwest 4 feet at 9 seconds and south 2 feet at 14 seconds. Hazy early this evening. For Tuesday, southwest wind around 5 knots. Seas 3 to 5 feet. West 4 feet at 9 seconds and south 2 feet at 14 seconds. Hazy early this evening. For Tuesday, southwest wind around 5 knots. Seas 3 to 5 feet. Wave detail, northwest 4 feet at 9 seconds and south 2 feet at 14 seconds.

night, west wind around 5 knots. Seas 3 to 5 feet. Wave detail, northwest 4 feet at 9 seconds. Sunrise, sunset, and tidal information for the San Francisco Bay Area for Monday, August 10th. The sunset tonight, 8:08 p.m. The sunrise tomorrow, 6:22 a.m. The sunset tomorrow, 8:07 p.m. Tidal data at the Golden Gate for the afternoon and evening hours today and the morning hours of tomorrow. Low tide, 3:51 p.m. at 2.98 feet. High tide, 10:01 p.m. at 6.96 feet. Low tide, 05:03 a.m. at -19 feet. Here are the buoy observations for 10 p.m. Pacific Daylight Time. An offshore buoy 6 winds at knots, pressure 1,026.6 millibars. An offshore buoy 59 winds north at 19 knots, gusting to 23, water temperature 66, pressure 1,022.4 millibars. At buoy 14 near Point Arena, winds northwest at 19 knots, gusting to 23, water temperature 54, pressure 1,013.1 millibars. At buoy 13 near Bodega Bay, winds northwest at 8 knots, pressure 1,012.9 millibars. At Point Reyes, wave rider, buoy water temperature 56, sea 7 feet, every 9 seconds. At San Francisco, buoy winds west at 6 knots, swell 5 feet, every 10 seconds. At Half Moon Bay, buoy winds northwest 8 knots, water temperature 60, pressure 1,013.6 millibars, seas 5 feet, every 9 seconds. At Monterey, buoy winds northwest at 10 knots, water temperature 63, pressure 1,014.3 millibars. At Pointer, wave rider, buoy water temperature 61, sea 7 feet, every 10 seconds. At Cape San Martin, buoy winds north at 8 knots, water temperature 61, pressure 1,014.6 millibars. Synopsis for the Central California coast and bays, including the Monterey Bay, Greater Farallones, and Cordell Bank National Marine Sanctuaries. Fresh to strong northwest winds will continue to produce rough seas up to 13 feet across the northern outer waters through Thursday. Long period southerly swell will gradually increase from 15 seconds through the middle of the week up to 19 seconds by Friday into Saturday. The marine forecast for San Pablo Bay, Suisun Bay, the West Delta, and the San Francisco Bay north of the Bay Bridge. Small craft advisory in effect until 9 p.m. Pacific Daylight Time this evening. For tonight, southwest wind 10 to 15 knots, easing to 5 to 10 knots late. For Tuesday, southwest wind 5 to 10 knots, rising to 10 to 15 knots in the afternoon. For Tuesday night, southwest wind 10 to 15 knots, easing to 5 to 10 knots after midnight. The marine forecast for Monterey Bay. For tonight, west wind around 5 knots, seas around 3 feet. Wave detail, northwest 3 feet at 9 seconds. Hazy early this evening, then patchy fog late this evening and overnight. A slight chance of drizzle after midnight. For Tuesday, northwest wind around 5 knots, backing to west in the afternoon. Seas around 3 feet. Wave detail, northwest 3 feet at 9 seconds. A slight chance of drizzle in the morning. Patchy fog in the morning. For Tuesday night, west wind around 5 knots. Seas around 3 feet. Wave detail, northwest 3 feet at 9 seconds. Patchy fog. A slight chance of drizzle after midnight. The coastal waters forecast from Point Arena to Point Reyes out to 10 nautical miles. Tonight, northwest wind 5 to 10 knots, becoming north late. Seas 5 to 8 feet wave detail, northwest 6 feet at 8 seconds and south 2 feet at 14 seconds. Patchy dense fog late this evening and overnight Tuesday, northwest wind around 5 knots, seas 5 to 7 feet wave detail, northwest 6 feet at 9 seconds and south 2 feet at 14 seconds. Patchy dense fog in the morning. Tuesday night, northwest wind 5 to 10 knots, seas

5 to 8 feet wave detail, northwest 7 feet at 9 seconds and south 2 feet at 13 seconds. The coastal waters forecast from Point Arena to Point Reyes 10 to 60 nautical miles offshore. Small craft advisory in effect through Thursday morning. Tonight, northwest wind 20 to 25 knots, sea 7 to 10 feet, building to 9 to 11 feet after midnight. Wave detail, northwest 10 feet at 9 seconds and south 2 feet at 14 seconds Tuesday. North wind 20 to 25 knots, sea 8 to 11 feet. Wave detail, northwest 10 feet at 9 seconds and south 2 feet at 14 seconds. Tuesday night, northwest wind 25 to 30 knots, sea 8 to 11 feet. Wave detail, northwest 11 feet at 9 seconds and south 2 feet at 13 seconds. San Francisco Bar forecast. In the deep water channel, mixed seas of 3 to 5 feet at 9 seconds. Across the bar, swell can be more than twice as high across the bar than surrounding waters. Waves are also more prone to break, particularly during strong ebb currents. Maximum ebb current of 3.2 knots at 3:21 a.m. Tuesday and 1.9 knots at 4:16 p.m. Tuesday. The coastal waters forecast from Point Pinos to Point Piedras Blancas out to 10 nautical miles. Tonight, northwest wind around 5 knots, seas 4 to 5 feet. Wave detail, northwest 4 feet at 9 seconds and south 2 feet at 14 seconds. Hazy early this evening. Patchy dense fog Tuesday. West wind around 5 knots, seas 3 to 5 feet. Wave detail, northwest 4 feet at 9 seconds and south 2 feet at 14 seconds. Patchy dense fog in the morning. Tuesday night. Northwest wind around 5 knots, seas 3 to 5 feet. Wave detail, northwest 4 feet at 9 seconds and south 2 feet at 13 seconds. Patchy fog, the coastal waters forecast from Pigeon Point to Point Pinos 10 to 60 nautical miles offshore. Tonight, northwest wind 10 to 15 knots, seas 5 to 7 feet. Wave detail, northwest 7 feet at 9 seconds and south 2 feet at 14 seconds. Tuesday, northwest wind 5 to 10 knots, rising to 10 to 15 knots in the afternoon. Seas 6 to 8 feet. Wave detail, northwest 7 feet at 9 seconds and south 2 feet at 14 seconds. Tuesday night, northwest wind 10 to 15 knots, seas 5 to 7 feet, building to 6 to 9 feet after midnight. Wave detail, northwest 8 feet at 9 seconds and south 2 feet at 13 seconds. The following is an important weather message from the National Weather Service. Issued at 10:18 p.m. Pacific Daylight Time. Coastal flood advisory remains in effect until 2 a.m. Pacific Daylight Time Thursday. What? Up to 1.6 feet of inundation above ground level is possible in low-lying areas near shorelines and tidal waterways. Where? Bayshore locations along the San Francisco Bay, San Pablo Bay, and Monterey Bay. When? Until 2 a.m. Pacific Daylight Time Thursday. Impacts, flooding of lots, parks, and roads with only isolated road closures expected. Additional details at the San Francisco tidal gauge. High tide is expected to be 1.6 feet above normal, 7.44 feet mean lower low water at 10:57 p.m. Tuesday, east/11 and 1.4 feet above normal, 7.24 feet mean lower low water at 11:49 p.m. Wednesday, August 12th. These predictions include both astronomical tides and roughly 3 to 6 inches of additional water, mainly from a combination of thermal expansion and accumulated sea level rise since the tidal datum was established 1983-2001. High tide varies up 90 minutes earlier or later along the Pacific coast and through the San Francisco Bay, respectively. If travel is required, allow extra time as some roads may be closed. Do not drive around barricades or through water of unknown depth. Take the necessary actions to protect flood-prone property. The coastal waters forecast from Point Reyes to Pigeon Point out to 10 nautical miles. For tonight, west wind 5 to 10 knots, backing to southwest late. Seas 3 to 5 feet. Wave detail, northwest 4 feet at 9 seconds and southwest 2 feet at 14 seconds. For Tuesday, southwest wind 5 to 10 knots.

3 to 5 feet. Wave detail, northwest 4 feet at 9 seconds and south 2 feet at 14 seconds. For Tuesday night, southwest wind around 5 knots. Seas 4 to 6 feet. Wave detail, northwest 5 feet at 9 seconds. The coastal waters forecast from Pigeon Point to Point Pinos out to 10 nautical miles. For tonight, northwest wind around 5 knots. Seas 3 to 5 feet. Wave detail, northwest 4 feet at 9 seconds and south 2 feet at 14 seconds. Hazy early this evening. For Tuesday, southwest wind around 5 knots. Seas 3 to 5 feet. Wave detail, northwest 4 feet at 9 seconds and south 2 feet at 14 seconds. For Tuesday night, west wind around 5 knots. Seas 3 to 5 feet. Wave detail, northwest 4 feet at 9 seconds. Sunrise, sunset, and tidal information for the San Francisco Bay Area for Monday, August 10th. The sunset tonight, 8:08 p.m. The sunrise tomorrow, 6:22 a.m. The sunset tomorrow, 8:07 p.m. Tidal data at the Golden Gate for the afternoon and evening hours today and the morning hours of tomorrow. Low tide, 3:51 p.m. at 2.98 feet. High tide, 10:01 p.m. at 6.96 feet. Low tide, 05:03 a.m. at -19 feet. Here are the buoy observations for 10 p.m. Pacific Daylight Time. An offshore buoy, 6 winds at knots, pressure 1,026.6 millibars. An offshore buoy, 59 winds north at 19 knots, gusting to 23, water temperature 66, pressure 1,022.4 millibars. A buoy 14 near Point Arena, winds northwest at 19 knots, gusting to 23, water temperature 54, pressure 1,013.1 millibars. A buoy 13 near Bodega Bay, winds northwest at 8 knots, pressure 1,012.9 millibars. At Point Reyes, wave rider buoy, water temperature 56, sea 7 feet, every 9 seconds. At San Francisco Bay, winds west at 6 knots, swell 5 feet, every 10 seconds. At Half Moon Bay, buoy, winds northwest 8 knots, water temperature 60, pressure 1,013.6 millibars, seas 5 feet, every 9 seconds. At Monterey, buoy, winds northwest at 10 knots, water temperature 63, pressure 1,014.3 millibars. At Pointer, wave rider buoy, water temperature 61, sea 7 feet, every 10 seconds. At Cape San Martin, buoy, winds north at 8 knots, water temperature 61, pressure 1,014.6 millibars. Synopsis for the Central California coast and bays, including the Monterey Bay, Greater Farallones, and Cordell Bank National Marine Sanctuaries. Fresh to strong northwest winds will continue to produce rough seas up to 13 feet across the northern outer waters through Thursday. Long period southerly swell will gradually increase from 15 seconds through the middle of the week up to 19 seconds by Friday into Saturday. The marine forecast for San Pablo Bay, Suisun Bay, the West Delta, and the San Francisco Bay north of the Bay Bridge. Small craft advisory in effect until 9 p.m. Pacific Daylight Time this evening. For tonight, southwest wind 10 to 15 knots, easing to 5 to 10 knots late. For Tuesday, southwest wind 5 to 10 knots, rising to 10 to 15 knots in the afternoon. For Tuesday night, southwest wind 10 to 15 knots, easing to 5 to 10 knots after midnight. The marine forecast for Monterey Bay. For tonight, west wind around 5 knots. Seas around 3 feet. Wave detail, northwest 3 feet at 9 seconds. Hazy early this evening, then patchy fog late this evening and overnight. A slight chance of drizzle after midnight. For Tuesday, northwest wind around 5 knots, backing to west in the afternoon. Seas around 3 feet. Wave detail, northwest 3 feet at 9 seconds. A slight chance of drizzle in the morning,

patchy fog in the morning. For Tuesday night, west wind around 5 knots. Seas around 3 feet. Wave detail, northwest 3 feet at 9 seconds. Patchy fog. A slight chance of drizzle after midnight. The coastal waters forecast from Point Arena to Point Reyes out to 10 nautical miles. Tonight, northwest wind 5 to 10 knots, becoming north late. Seas 5 to 8 feet wave detail, northwest 6 feet at 8 seconds and south 2 feet at 14 seconds. Patchy dense fog late this evening and overnight Tuesday, northwest wind around 5 knots, seas 5 to 7 feet wave detail, northwest 6 feet at 9 seconds and south 2 feet at 14 seconds. Patchy dense fog in the morning. Tuesday night. Northwest wind 5 to 10 knots, seas 5 to 8 feet wave detail, northwest 7 feet at 9 seconds and south 2 feet at 13 seconds. The coastal waters forecast from Point Arena to Point Reyes 10 to 60 nautical miles offshore. Small craft advisory in effect through Thursday morning. Tonight, northwest wind 20 to 25 knots, seas 7 to 10 feet, building to 9 to 11 feet after midnight. Wave detail, northwest 10 feet at 9 seconds and south 2 feet at 14 seconds Tuesday. North wind 20 to 25 knots, seas 8 to 11 feet. Wave detail, northwest 10 feet at 9 seconds and south 2 feet at 14 seconds. Tuesday night. Northwest wind 25 to 30 knots, seas 8 to 11 feet. Wave detail, northwest 11 feet at 9 seconds and south 2 feet at 13 seconds. San Francisco Bar forecast. In the deep water channel, mixed seas of 3 to 5 feet at 9 seconds. Across the bar, swell can be more than twice as high across the bar than surrounding waters. Waves are also more prone to break, particularly during strong ebb currents. Maximum ebb current of 3.2 knots at 3:21 a.m. Tuesday and 1.9 knots at 4:16 p.m. Tuesday. The coastal waters forecast from Point Pinos to Point Piedras blunts out to 10 nautical miles. Tonight, northwest wind around 5 knots, seas 4 to 5 feet wave detail, northwest 4 feet at 9 seconds and south 2 feet at 14 seconds. Hazy early this evening. Patchy dense fog Tuesday. West wind around 5 knots, seas 3 to 5 feet wave detail, northwest 4 feet at 9 seconds and south 2 feet at 14 seconds. Patchy dense fog in the morning. Tuesday night. Northwest wind around 5 knots, seas 3 to 5 feet wave detail, northwest 4 feet at 9 seconds and south 2 feet at 13 seconds. Patchy fog, the coastal waters forecast from Pigeon Point to Point Pinos 10 to 60 nautical miles offshore. Tonight, northwest wind 10 to 15 knots, seas 5 to 7 feet wave detail, northwest 7 feet at 9 seconds and south 2 feet at 14 seconds. Tuesday, northwest wind 5 to 10 knots, rising to 10 to 15 knots in the afternoon. Seas 6 to 8 feet wave detail, northwest 7 feet at 9 seconds and south 2 feet at 14 seconds. Tuesday night. Northwest wind 10 to 15 knots, seas 5 to 7 feet, building to 6 to 9 feet after midnight. Wave detail, northwest 8 feet at 9 seconds and south 2 feet at 13 seconds. The following is an important weather message from the National Weather Service. Issued at 10:18 p.m. Pacific Daylight Time. Coastal flood advisory remains in effect until 2 a.m. Pacific Daylight Time Thursday. What? Up to 1.6 feet of inundation above ground level is possible in low-lying areas near shorelines and tidal waterways. Where? Bayshore locations along the San Francisco Bay, San Pablo Bay, and Monterey Bay. When? Until 2 a.m. Pacific Daylight Time Thursday. Impacts, flooding of lots, parks, and roads with only isolated road closures expected. Additional details, at the San Francisco tidal gauge, high tide is expected to be 1.6 feet above normal 7.44 feet mean lower low water at 10:57 p.m. Tuesday, /11 and 1.4 feet above normal 7.24 feet mean lower low water at 11:49 p.m. Wednesday, August 12th. These predictions include both astronomical tides and roughly 3 to 6 inches additional

Water, mainly from a combination of thermal expansion and accumulated sea level rise since the tidal datum was established 1983-2001. High tide varies up 90 minutes earlier or later along the Pacific coast and through the San Francisco Bay, respectively. If travel is required, allow extra time as some roads may be closed. Do not drive around barricades or through water of unknown depth. Take the necessary actions to protect flood-prone property. The coastal waters forecast from Point Reyes to Pigeon Point out to 10 nautical miles. For tonight, west wind 5 to 10 knots, backing to southwest late. Seas 3 to 5 feet. Wave detail, northwest 4 feet at 9 seconds and southwest 2 feet at 14 seconds. For Tuesday, southwest wind 5 to 10 knots. Seas 3 to 5 feet. Wave detail, northwest 4 feet at 9 seconds and south 2 feet at 14 seconds. For Tuesday night, southwest wind around 5 knots. Seas 4 to 6 feet. Wave detail, northwest 5 feet at 9 seconds. 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This broadcast originates from the National Weather Service office located in Monterey, California, and serves the coastal marine waters, including San Francisco and Monterey Bay. The coastal waters forecast from Pigeon Point to Point Pinos out to 10 nautical miles. For tonight, northwest wind around 5 knots. Seas 3 to 5 feet. Wave detail, northwest 4 feet at 9 seconds and south 2 feet at 14 seconds. Hazy early this evening. For Tuesday, southwest wind around 5 knots. Seas 3 to 5 feet. Wave detail, northwest 4 feet at 9 seconds and south 2 feet at 14 seconds. For Tuesday night, west wind around 5 knots. Seas 3 to 5 feet. Wave detail, northwest 4 feet at 9 seconds. Sunrise, sunset, and tidal information for the San Francisco Bay Area for Monday, August 10th. The sunset tonight, 8:08 p.m. The sunrise tomorrow, 6:22 a.m. The sunset tomorrow, 8:07 p.m. Tidal data at the Golden Gate for the afternoon and evening hours today and the morning hours of tomorrow. Low tide, 3:51 p.m. at 2.98 feet. High tide, 10:01 p.m. at 6.96 feet. Low tide, 05:03 a.m. at minus 19 feet. Here are the buoy observations for 10 p.m. Pacific Daylight Time. An offshore buoy, 6 winds at knots, pressure 1,026.6 millibars. An offshore buoy, 59 winds north at 19 knots, gusting to 23, water temperature 66, pressure 1,022.4 millibars. A buoy, 14 near Point Arena, winds northwest at 19 knots, gusting to 23, water temperature 54, pressure 1,013.1 millibars. At buoy 13 near Bodega Bay, winds northwest at 8 knots, pressure 1,012.9 millibars. At Point Reyes, wave rider, buoy water temperature 56, sea 7 feet, every 9 seconds. At San Francisco, buoy winds west at 6 knots, swell 5 feet, every 10 seconds. At Half Moon Bay, buoy winds northwest 8 knots, water temperature 60, pressure 1,013.6 millibars, seas 5 feet, every 9 seconds. At Monterey, buoy winds northwest at 10 knots, water temperature 63, pressure 1,014.3 millibars. At Point Sur, wave rider, buoy water temperature 61, seas 7 feet, every 10 seconds. At Cape San Martin, buoy winds north at 8 knots, water temperature 61, pressure 1,014.6 millibars. Synopsis for the Central California coast and bays, including the Monterey Bay, Greater Farallones, and Cordell Bank National Marine Sanctuaries. Fresh to strong northwest winds will continue to produce rough seas up to 13 feet across the northern outer waters through Thursday. Long period southerly swell will gradually increase from 15 seconds.

to the middle of the week, up to 19 seconds by Friday into Saturday. The marine forecast for San Pablo Bay, Susan Bay, the West Delta, and the San Francisco Bay north of the Bay Bridge. Small craft advisory in effect until 9 p.m. Pacific Daylight Time this evening. For tonight, southwest wind 10 to 15 knots, easing to 5 to 10 knots late. For Tuesday, southwest wind 5 to 10 knots, rising to 10 to 15 knots in the afternoon. For Tuesday night, southwest wind 10 to 15 knots, easing to 5 to 10 knots after midnight. The marine forecast for Monterey Bay. For tonight, west wind around 5 knots, seas around 3 feet. Wave detail, northwest 3 feet at 9 seconds. Hazy early this evening, then patchy fog late this evening and overnight. A slight chance of drizzle after midnight. For Tuesday, northwest wind around 5 knots, backing to west in the afternoon. Seas around 3 feet. Wave detail, northwest 3 feet at 9 seconds. A slight chance of drizzle in the morning. Patchy fog in the morning. For Tuesday night, west wind around 5 knots. Seas around 3 feet. Wave detail, northwest 3 feet at 9 seconds. Patchy fog. A slight chance of drizzle after midnight. The coastal waters forecast from Point Arena to Point Reyes out to 10 nautical miles. Tonight, northwest wind 5 to 10 knots, becoming north late. Seas 5 to 8 feet wave detail, northwest 6 feet at 8 seconds and south 2 feet at 14 seconds. Patchy dense fog late this evening and overnight Tuesday, northwest wind around 5 knots, seas 5 to 7 feet wave detail, northwest 6 feet at 9 seconds and south 2 feet at 14 seconds. Patchy dense fog in the morning. Tuesday night, northwest wind 5 to 10 knots, seas 5 to 8 feet wave detail, northwest 7 feet at 9 seconds and south 2 feet at 13 seconds. The coastal waters forecast from Point Arena to Point Reyes 10 to 60 nautical miles offshore. Small craft advisory in effect through Thursday morning. Tonight, northwest wind 20 to 25 knots, seas 7 to 10 feet, building to 9 to 11 feet after midnight. Wave detail, northwest 10 feet at 9 seconds and south 2 feet at 14 seconds Tuesday. North wind 20 to 25 knots, seas 8 to 11 feet. Wave detail, northwest 10 feet at 9 seconds and south 2 feet at 14 seconds. Tuesday night, northwest wind 25 to 30 knots, seas 8 to 11 feet. Wave detail, northwest 11 feet at 9 seconds and south 2 feet at 13 seconds. San Francisco Bar forecast. In the deep water channel, mixed seas of 3 to 5 feet at 9 seconds. Across the bar, swell can be more than twice as high across the bar than surrounding waters. Waves are also more prone to break, particularly during strong ebb currents. Maximum ebb current of 3.2 knots at 3:21 a.m. Tuesday and 1.9 knots at 4:16 p.m. Tuesday. The coastal waters forecast from Point Pinos to Point Piedras Blancas out to 10 nautical miles. Tonight, northwest wind around 5 knots, seas 4 to 5 feet wave detail, northwest 4 feet at 9 seconds and south 2 feet at 14 seconds. Hazy early this evening. Patchy dense fog Tuesday. West wind around 5 knots, seas 3 to 5 feet wave detail, northwest 4 feet at 9 seconds and south 2 feet at 14 seconds. Patchy dense fog in the morning. Tuesday night. Northwest wind around 5 knots, seas 3 to 5 feet wave detail, northwest 4 feet at 9 seconds and south 2 feet at 13 seconds. Patchy fog, the coastal waters forecast from Pigeon Point to Point Pinos 10 to 60 nautical miles offshore. Tonight, northwest wind 10 to 15 knots, seas 5 to 7 feet wave detail, northwest 7 feet at 9 seconds and south 2 feet at 14 seconds. Tuesday, northwest wind 5 to 10 knots, rising to 10 to 15 knots in the afternoon. Seas 6 to 8 feet wave detail, northwest 7 feet at 9 seconds and south 2 feet at 14 seconds. Tuesday night, northwest wind 10 to 15 knots, seas 5 to 7 feet, building

6 to 9 feet after midnight. Wave detail, northwest 8 feet at 9 seconds and south 2 feet at 13 seconds. The following is an important weather message from the National Weather Service. Issued at 10:18 p.m. Pacific Daylight Time. Coastal flood advisory remains in effect until 2 a.m. Pacific Daylight Time Thursday. What? Up to 1.6 feet of inundation above ground level is possible in low-lying areas near shorelines and tidal waterways. Where? Bayshore locations along the San Francisco Bay, San Pablo Bay, and Monterey Bay. When? Until 2 a.m. Pacific Daylight Time Thursday. Impacts, flooding of lots, parks, and roads with only isolated road closures expected. Additional details at the San Francisco tidal gauge. High tide is expected to be 1.6 feet above normal 7.44 feet mean lower low water at 10:57 p.m. Tuesday, 8/11, and 1.4 feet above normal 7.24 feet mean lower low water at 11:49 p.m. Wednesday, August 12th. These predictions include both astronomical tides and roughly 3 to 6 inches of additional water, mainly from a combination of thermal expansion and accumulated sea level rise since the tidal datum was established 1983-2001. High tide varies up to 90 minutes earlier or later along the Pacific coast and through the San Francisco Bay, respectively. If travel is required, allow extra time as some roads may be closed. Do not drive around barricades or through water of unknown depth. Take the necessary actions to protect flood-prone property. The coastal waters forecast from Point Reyes to Pigeon Point out to 10 nautical miles. For tonight, west wind 5 to 10 knots, backing to southwest late. Seas 3 to 5 feet. Wave detail, northwest 4 feet at 9 seconds and southwest 2 feet at 14 seconds. For Tuesday, southwest wind 5 to 10 knots, seas 3 to 5 feet. Wave detail, northwest 4 feet at 9 seconds and south 2 feet at 14 seconds. For Tuesday night, southwest wind around 5 knots, seas 4 to 6 feet. Wave detail, northwest 5 feet at 9 seconds. The coastal waters forecast from Pigeon Point to Point Pinos out to 10 nautical miles. For tonight, northwest wind around 5 knots. Seas 3 to 5 feet. Wave detail, northwest 4 feet at 9 seconds and south 2 feet at 14 seconds. Hazy early this evening. For Tuesday, southwest wind around 5 knots. Seas 3 to 5 feet. Wave detail, northwest 4 feet at 9 seconds and south 2 feet at 14 seconds. For Tuesday night, west wind around 5 knots. Seas 3 to 5 feet. Wave detail, northwest 4 feet at 9 seconds. Sunrise, sunset, and tidal information for the San Francisco Bay Area for Monday, August 10th. The sunset tonight, 8:08 p.m. The sunrise tomorrow, 6:22 a.m. The sunset tomorrow, 8:07 p.m. Tidal data at the Golden Gate for the afternoon and evening hours today and the morning hours of tomorrow. Low tide, 3:51 p.m. at 2.98 feet. High tide, 10:01 p.m. at 6.96 feet. Low tide, 05:03 a.m. at -19 feet. Here are the buoy observations for 11 p.m. Pacific Daylight Time. An offshore buoy 6 wind southwest at 6 knots, pressure 1,027.2 millibars. An offshore buoy 59 winds north at 19 knots, gusting to 25, water temperature 66, pressure 1,023.0 millibars. A buoy 14 near Point Arena winds northwest at 70 knots, gusting to 23, water temperature 54, pressure 1,013.6 millibars. A buoy 13 near Bodega Bay winds northwest at 8 knots, pressure 1,013.2 millibars. At Point Reyes Wave Rider buoy water temperature 56, seas 8 feet every 9 seconds. At San Francisco buoy winds west at 4 knots, water temperature 59, pressure 1,014.0 millibars.
Moonbait buoy wind swept 6 knots. Water temperature 59. Pressure 1,014.2 millibars. Seas 5 feet every 9 seconds. At Monterey, buoy winds northwest at 8 knots. Pressure 1,014.6 millibars. At Pointzer, wave rider buoy water temperature 60. Seas 6 feet every 10 seconds. At Cape San Martin, buoy winds northwest at 8 knots. Water temperature 62. Pressure 1,014.8 millibars. Synopsis for the Central California coast and bays, including the Monterey Bay, Greater Farallones, and Cordell Bank National Marine Sanctuaries. Fresh to strong northwest winds will continue to produce rough seas up to 13 feet across the northern outer waters through Thursday. Long period southerly swell will gradually increase from 15 seconds through the middle of the week up to 19 seconds by Friday into Saturday. The marine forecast for San Pablo Bay, Suisun Bay, the West Delta, and the San Francisco Bay north of the Bay Bridge. Small craft advisory in effect until 9 p.m. Pacific Daylight Time this evening. For tonight, southwest wind 10 to 15 knots, easing to 5 to 10 knots late. For Tuesday, southwest wind 5 to 10 knots, rising to 10 to 15 knots in the afternoon. For Tuesday night, southwest wind 10 to 15 knots, easing to 5 to 10 knots after midnight. The marine forecast for Monterey Bay. For tonight, west wind around 5 knots. Seas around 3 feet. Wave detail, northwest 3 feet at 9 seconds. Hazy early this evening, then patchy fog late this evening and overnight. A slight chance of drizzle after midnight. For Tuesday, northwest wind around 5 knots, backing to west in the afternoon. Seas around 3 feet. Wave detail, northwest 3 feet at 9 seconds. A slight chance of drizzle in the morning. Patchy fog in the morning. For Tuesday night, west wind around 5 knots. Seas around 3 feet. Wave detail, northwest 3 feet at 9 seconds. Patchy fog. A slight chance of drizzle after midnight. The coastal waters forecast from Point Arena to Point Grays out to 10 nautical miles. Tonight, northwest wind 5 to 10 knots, becoming north late. Seas 5 to 8 feet wave detail, northwest 6 feet at 8 seconds and south 2 feet at 14 seconds. Patchy dense fog late this evening and overnight Tuesday, northwest wind around 5 knots, seas 5 to 7 feet wave detail, northwest 6 feet at 9 seconds and south 2 feet at 14 seconds. Patchy dense fog in the morning. Tuesday night. Northwest wind 5 to 10 knots, seas 5 to 8 feet wave detail. Northwest 7 feet at 9 seconds and south 2 feet at 13 seconds. The coastal waters forecast from Point Arena to Point Reyes 10 to 60 nautical miles offshore. Small craft advisory in effect through Thursday morning. Tonight, northwest wind 20 to 25 knots, seas 7 to 10 feet, building to 9 to 11 feet after midnight. Wave detail, northwest 10 feet at 9 seconds and south 2 feet at 14 seconds Tuesday. North wind 20 to 25 knots, seas 8 to 11 feet. Wave detail, northwest 10 feet at 9 seconds and south 2 feet at 14 seconds. Tuesday night, northwest wind 25 to 30 knots, seas 8 to 11 feet. Wave detail, northwest 11 feet at 9 seconds and south 2 feet at 13 seconds. San Francisco Bar forecast. In the deep water channel, mixed seas of 3 to 5 feet at 9 seconds. Across the bar, swell can be more than twice as high across the bar than surrounding waters. Waves are also more prone to break, particularly during strong ebb currents. Maximum ebb current of 3.2 knots at 3:21 a.m. Tuesday and 1.9 knots at 4:16 p.m. Tuesday. The coastal waters forecast from Point Pinos to Point Piedras blunts out to 10 nautical miles. Tonight, northwest wind around 5 knots, seas 4 to 5 feet wave detail, northwest 4 feet at 9 seconds and south 2 feet at 14 seconds. Hazy early this evening. Patchy dense fog Tuesday. West wind around 5 knots, seas 8
5 feet wave detail. Northwest 4 feet at 9 seconds and south 2 feet at 14 seconds. Patchy dense fog in the morning. Tuesday night. Northwest wind around 5 knots, seas 3 to 5 feet wave detail. Northwest 4 feet at 9 seconds and south 2 feet at 13 seconds. Patchy fog. The coastal waters forecast from Pigeon Point to Point Pinos 10 to 16 nautical miles offshore. Tonight, northwest wind 10 to 15 knots, seas 5 to 7 feet wave detail. Northwest 7 feet at 9 seconds and south 2 feet at 14 seconds. Tuesday, northwest wind 5 to 10 knots, rising to 10 to 15 knots in the afternoon. Seas 6 to 8 feet wave detail. Northwest 7 feet at 9 seconds and south 2 feet at 14 seconds. Tuesday night. Northwest wind 10 to 15 knots, seas 5 to 7 feet, building to 6 to 9 feet after midnight. Wave detail, northwest 8 feet at 9 seconds and south 2 feet at 13 seconds. The following is an important weather message from the National Weather Service. Issued at 10:18 p.m. Pacific Daylight Time. Coastal flood advisory remains in effect until 2 a.m. Pacific Daylight Time Thursday. What? Up to 1.6 feet of inundation above ground level is possible in low-lying areas near shorelines and tidal waterways. Where? Bayshore locations along the San Francisco Bay, San Pablo Bay, and Monterey Bay. When? Until 2 a.m. Pacific Daylight Time Thursday. Impacts. Flooding of lots, parks, and roads with only isolated road closures expected. Additional details at the San Francisco tidal gauge. High tide is expected to be 1.6 feet above normal 7.44 feet mean lower low water at 10:57 p.m. Tuesday, 8/11 and 1.4 feet above normal 7.24 feet mean lower low water at 11:49 p.m. Wednesday, August 12th. These predictions include both astronomical tides and roughly 3 to 6 inches of additional water, mainly from a combination of thermal expansion and accumulated sea level rise since the tidal datum was established 1983-2001. High tide varies up 90 minutes earlier or later along the Pacific coast and through the San Francisco Bay, respectively. If travel is required, allow extra time as some roads may be closed. Do not drive around barricades or through water of unknown depth. Take the necessary actions to protect flood-prone property. The coastal waters forecast from Point Reyes to Pigeon Point out to 10 nautical miles. For tonight, west wind 5 to 10 knots, backing to southwest late. Seas 3 to 5 feet. Wave detail, northwest 4 feet at 9 seconds and southwest 2 feet at 14 seconds. For Tuesday, southwest wind 5 to 10 knots, seas 3 to 5 feet. Wave detail, northwest 4 feet at 9 seconds and south 2 feet at 14 seconds. For Tuesday night, southwest wind around 5 knots, seas 4 to 6 feet. Wave detail, northwest 5 feet at 9 seconds. The coastal waters forecast from Pigeon Point to Point Pinos out to 10 nautical miles. For tonight, northwest wind around 5 knots. Seas 3 to 5 feet. Wave detail, northwest 4 feet at 9 seconds and south 2 feet at 14 seconds. Hazy early this evening. For Tuesday, southwest wind around 5 knots. Seas 3 to 5 feet. Wave detail, northwest 4 feet at 9 seconds and south 2 feet at 14 seconds. For Tuesday night, west wind around 5 knots. Seas 3 to 5 feet. Wave detail, northwest 4 feet at 9 seconds. Sunrise, sunset, and tidal information for the San Francisco Bay Area for Monday, August 10th. The sunset tonight, 8:08 p.m. The sunrise tomorrow, 6:22 a.m. The sunset tomorrow, 8:07 p.m. Tidal data at the Golden Gate for the afternoon and evening hours today and the morning hours of tomorrow. Low tide, 3:51 p.m. at 2.98 feet. High tide, 10:01 p.m. at 6.96 feet. Low tide, 05:03 a.m. at minus 19 feet.

Journal de Buoy Observations, 4:11 p.m. Pacific Daylight Time. An offshore buoy 6 winds southwest at 6 knots, pressure 1,027.2 millibars. An offshore buoy 59 winds north at 19 knots, gusting to 25, water temperature 66, pressure 1,023.0 millibars. A buoy 14 near Point Arena winds northwest at 70 knots, gusting to 23, water temperature 54, pressure 1,013.6 millibars. A buoy 13 near Bodega Bay winds northwest at 10 knots, pressure 1,013.1 millibars, swell 6 feet every 9 seconds. At Point Reyes Wave Rider buoy water temperature 56, seas 8 feet every 9 seconds. At San Francisco buoy winds west at 4 knots, water temperature 59, pressure 1,014.0 millibars, swell 5 feet every 9 seconds. At Half Moon Bay buoy winds west 6 knots, water temperature 59, pressure 1,014.2 millibars, seas 5 feet every 9 seconds. At Monterey Bay buoy winds northwest 8 knots, water temperature 63, pressure 1,014.8 millibars, seas 7 feet every 9 seconds. At Pointer, Wave Rider buoy water temperature 60, seas 6 feet every 10 seconds. At Cape San Martin buoy winds northwest at 8 knots, water temperature 62, pressure 1,014.8 millibars. Synopsis for the Central California coast and bays, including the Monterey Bay, Greater Farallones, and Cordell Bank National Marine Sanctuaries. Fresh to strong northwest winds will continue to produce rough seas up to 13 feet across the northern outer waters through Thursday. Long-period southerly swell will gradually increase from 15 seconds through the middle of the week up to 19 seconds by Friday into Saturday. The marine forecast for San Pablo Bay, Suisun Bay, the West Delta, and the San Francisco Bay north of the Bay Bridge. Small craft advisory in effect until 9 p.m. Pacific Daylight Time this evening. For tonight, southwest wind 10 to 15 knots, easing to 5 to 10 knots late. For Tuesday, southwest wind 5 to 10 knots, rising to 10 to 15 knots in the afternoon. For Tuesday night, southwest wind 10 to 15 knots, easing to 5 to 10 knots after midnight. The marine forecast for Monterey Bay. For tonight, west wind around 5 knots. Seas around 3 feet. Wave detail, northwest 3 feet at 9 seconds. Hazy early this evening, then patchy fog late this evening and overnight. A slight chance of drizzle after midnight. For Tuesday, northwest wind around 5 knots, backing to west in the afternoon. Seas around 3 feet. Wave detail, northwest 3 feet at 9 seconds. A slight chance of drizzle in the morning. Patchy fog in the morning. For Tuesday night, west wind around 5 knots. Seas around 3 feet. Wave detail, northwest 3 feet at 9 seconds. Patchy fog. A slight chance of drizzle after midnight. The coastal waters forecast from Point Arena to Point Reyes out to 10 nautical miles. Tonight, northwest wind 5 to 10 knots, becoming north late. Seas 5 to 8 feet wave detail, northwest 6 feet at 8 seconds and south 2 feet at 14 seconds. Patchy dense fog late this evening and overnight Tuesday, northwest wind around 5 knots, seas 5 to 7 feet wave detail, northwest 6 feet at 9 seconds and south 2 feet at 14 seconds. Patchy dense fog in the morning. Tuesday night, northwest wind 5 to 10 knots, seas 5 to 8 feet wave detail, northwest 7 feet at 9 seconds and south 2 feet at 13 seconds. The coastal waters forecast from Point Arena to Point Reyes 10 to 60 nautical miles offshore. Small craft advisory in effect through Thursday morning. Tonight, northwest wind 20 to 25 knots, seas 7 to 10 feet, building to 9 to 11 feet after midnight. Wave detail, northwest 10 feet at 9 seconds and south 2 feet at 14 seconds Tuesday. North wind 20 to 25 knots, seas 8 to 11 feet. Wave detail, northwest 10 feet at 9 seconds and south.

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This broadcast originates from the National Weather Service office located in Monterey, California, and serves the coastal marine waters, including San Francisco and Monterey Bay. The coastal waters forecast from Point Pinos to Point Piedras Blancas out to 10 nautical miles. Tonight, northwest wind around 5 knots, seas 4 to 5 feet, wave detail. Northwest 4 feet at 9 seconds and south 2 feet at 14 seconds. Hazy early this evening. Patchy dense fog Tuesday. West wind around 5 knots, seas 3 to 5 feet, wave detail. Northwest 4 feet at 9 seconds and south 2 feet at 14 seconds. Patchy dense fog in the morning. Tuesday night. Northwest wind around 5 knots, seas 3 to 5 feet, wave detail. Northwest 4 feet at 9 seconds and south 2 feet at 13 seconds. Patchy fog. The coastal waters forecast from Pigeon Point to Point Pinos 10 to 60 nautical miles offshore. Tonight, northwest wind 10 to 15 knots, seas 5 to 7 feet, wave detail. Northwest 7 feet at 9 seconds and south 2 feet at 14 seconds. Tuesday, northwest wind 5 to 10 knots, rising to 10 to 15 knots in the afternoon. Seas 6 to 8 feet, wave detail. Northwest 7 feet at 9 seconds and south 2 feet at 14 seconds. Tuesday night. Northwest wind 10 to 15 knots, seas 5 to 7 feet, building to 6 to 9 feet after midnight. Wave detail, northwest 8 feet at 9 seconds and south 2 feet at 13 seconds. The following is an important weather message from the National Weather Service. Issued at 10:18 p.m. Pacific Daylight Time. Coastal flood advisory remains in effect until 2 a.m. Pacific Daylight Time Thursday. What? Up to 1.6 feet of inundation above ground level is possible in low-lying areas near shorelines and tidal waterways. Where? Bayshore locations along the San Francisco Bay, San Pablo Bay, and Monterey Bay. When? Until 2 a.m. Pacific Daylight Time Thursday. Impacts. Flooding of lots, parks, and roads with only isolated road closures expected. Additional details at the San Francisco tidal gauge. High tide is expected to be 1.6 feet above normal, 7.44 feet mean lower low water at 10:57 p.m. Tuesday, 8/11, and 1.4 feet above normal, 7.24 feet mean lower low water at 11:49 p.m. Wednesday, August 12th. These predictions include both astronomical tides and roughly 3 to 6 inches of additional water, mainly from a combination of thermal expansion and accumulated sea level rise since the tidal datum was established 1983-2001. High tide varies up 90 minutes earlier or later along the Pacific coast and through the San Francisco Bay, respectively. If travel is required, allow extra time as some roads may be closed. Do not drive around barricades or through water of unknown depth. Take the necessary actions to protect flood-prone property. The coastal waters forecast from Point Reyes to Pigeon Point out to 10 nautical miles. For tonight, west wind 5 to 10 knots, backing to southwest late. Seas 3 to 5 feet. Wave detail, northwest 4 feet at 9 seconds and southwest 2 feet at 14 seconds. For Tuesday, southwest wind 5 to 10 knots, seas 3 to 5 feet. Wave detail, northwest 4 feet at 9 seconds and south 2 feet at 14 seconds. For Tuesday night, southwest wind around 5 knots, seas 4 to 6 feet. Wave detail, northwest 5 feet at 9 seconds. The coastal waters forecast from Pigeon Point to Point Pinos out to 10 nautical miles. For tonight, northwest wind around 5 knots. Seas 3 to 5 feet. Wave detail, northwest 4 feet at 9 seconds and south 2 feet at 14 seconds. Hazy early this evening. For Tuesday, southwest wind around 5 knots. Seas 3 to 5 feet. Wave detail, northwest 4 feet at 9 seconds and south 2 feet at 14 seconds. For Tuesday night, west wind around 5 knots. Seas 3 to 5 feet. Wave detail, northwest 4 feet at 9 seconds.

revised sunset and tidal information for the San Francisco Bay Area for Monday, August 10th. The sunset tonight, 8:08 p.m. The sunrise tomorrow, 6:22 a.m. The sunset tomorrow, 8:07 p.m. Tidal data at the Golden Gate for the afternoon and evening hours today and the morning hours of tomorrow. Low tide, 3:51 p.m. at 2.98 feet. High tide, 10:01 p.m. at 6.96 feet. Low tide, 05:03 a.m. at -19 feet. Here are the buoy observations for 11 p.m. Pacific Daylight Time. An offshore buoy 6 wind southwest at 6 knots, pressure 1,027.2 millibars. An offshore buoy 59 winds north at 19 knots, gusting to 25, water temperature 66, pressure 1,023.0 millibars. At buoy 14 near Point Arena, winds northwest at 70 knots, gusting to 23, water temperature 54, pressure 1,013.6 millibars. At buoy 13 near Bodega Bay, winds northwest at 10 knots, pressure 1,013.1 millibars, swell 6 feet every 9 seconds. At Point Reyes Wave Rider, buoy water temperature 56, seas 8 feet every 9 seconds. At San Francisco Bay, winds west at 4 knots, water temperature 59, pressure 1,014.0 millibars, swell 5 feet every 9 seconds. At Half Moon Bay, buoy winds west 6 knots, water temperature 59, pressure 1,014.2 millibars, seas 5 feet every 9 seconds. At Monterey Bay, buoy winds northwest 8 knots, water temperature 63, pressure 1,014.8 millibars, seas 7 feet every 9 seconds. At Pointer, wave rider, buoy water temperature 60, seas 6 feet every 10 seconds. At Cape San Martin buoy winds northwest at 8 knots, water temperature 62, pressure 1,014.8 millibars. Synopsis for the Central California coast and bays, including the Monterey Bay, Greater Farallones, and Cordell Bank National Marine Sanctuaries. Fresh to strong northwest winds will continue to produce rough seas up to 13 feet across the northern outer waters through Thursday. Long period southerly swell will gradually increase from 15 seconds through the middle of the week up to 19 seconds by Friday into Saturday. The marine forecast for San Pablo Bay, Suisun Bay, the West Delta, and the San Francisco Bay north of the Bay Bridge. Small craft advisory in effect until 9 p.m. Pacific Daylight Time this evening. For tonight, southwest wind 10 to 15 knots, easing to 5 to 10 knots late. For Tuesday, southwest wind 5 to 10 knots, rising to 10 to 15 knots in the afternoon. For Tuesday night, southwest wind 10 to 15 knots, easing to 5 to 10 knots after midnight. The marine forecast for Monterey Bay. For tonight, west wind around 5 knots. Seas around 3 feet. Wave detail, northwest 3 feet at 9 seconds. Hazy early this evening, then patchy fog late this evening and overnight. A slight chance of drizzle after midnight. For Tuesday, northwest wind around 5 knots, backing to west in the afternoon. Seas around 3 feet. Wave detail, northwest 3 feet at 9 seconds. A slight chance of drizzle. Wave detail, northwest 3 feet at 9 seconds. A slight chance of drizzle in the morning. Patchy fog in the morning. For Tuesday night, west wind around 5 knots. Seas around 3 feet. Wave detail, northwest 3 feet at 9 seconds. Patchy fog. A slight chance of drizzle after midnight. The coastal waters forecast from Point Arena to Point Reyes out to 10 nautical miles. Tonight, northwest wind 5 to 10 knots, becoming north late. Seas 5 to 8 feet wave detail, northwest 6 feet at 8 seconds and south 2 feet at 14 seconds. Patchy dense fog late this evening and overnight Tuesday, northwest wind around 5 knots, seas 5 to 7 feet wave detail, northwest 6 feet at 9 seconds and south 2 feet at 14 seconds.

18 seconds. Patchy, dense fog in the morning. Tuesday night. Northwest wind 5 to 10 knots, seas 5 to 8 feet, wave detail. Northwest 7 feet at 9 seconds and south 2 feet at 13 seconds. The coastal waters forecast from Point Arena to Point Reyes 10 to 60 nautical miles offshore. Small craft advisory in effect through Thursday morning. Tonight, northwest wind 20 to 25 knots, seas 7 to 10 feet, building to 9 to 11 feet after midnight. Wave detail, northwest 10 feet at 9 seconds and south 2 feet at 14 seconds Tuesday. North wind 20 to 25 knots, seas 8 to 11 feet. Wave detail, northwest 10 feet at 9 seconds and south 2 feet at 14 seconds. Tuesday night, northwest wind 25 to 30 knots, seas 8 to 11 feet. Wave detail, northwest 11 feet at 9 seconds and south 2 feet at 13 seconds. San Francisco Bar forecast. In the deep water channel, mixed seas of 3 to 5 feet at 9 seconds. Across the bar, swell can be more than twice as high across the bar than surrounding waters. Waves are also more prone to break, particularly during strong ebb currents. Maximum ebb current of 3.2 knots at 3:21 a.m. Tuesday and 1.9 knots at 4:16 p.m. Tuesday. The coastal waters forecast from Point Pinos to Point Piedras blunts out to 10 nautical miles. Tonight, northwest wind around 5 knots, seas 4 to 5 feet. Wave detail, northwest 4 feet at 9 seconds and south 2 feet at 14 seconds. Hazy early this evening. Patchy dense fog Tuesday. West wind around 5 knots, seas 3 to 5 feet. Wave detail, northwest 4 feet at 9 seconds and south 2 feet at 14 seconds. Patchy dense fog in the morning. Tuesday night. Northwest wind around 5 knots, seas 3 to 5 feet. Wave detail, northwest 4 feet at 9 seconds and south 2 feet at 13 seconds. Patchy fog, the coastal waters forecast from Pigeon Point to Point Pinos 10 to 60 nautical miles offshore. Tonight, northwest wind 10 to 15 knots, seas 5 to 7 feet. Wave detail, northwest 7 feet at 9 seconds and south 2 feet at 14 seconds. Tuesday, northwest wind 5 to 10 knots, rising to 10 to 15 knots in the afternoon. Seas 6 to 8 feet. Wave detail, northwest 7 feet at 9 seconds and south 2 feet at 14 seconds. Tuesday night. Northwest wind 10 to 15 knots, seas 5 to 7 feet, building to 6 to 9 feet after midnight. Wave detail, northwest 8 feet at 9 seconds and south 2 feet at 13 seconds. The following is an important weather message from the National Weather Service. Issued at 10:18 p.m. Pacific Daylight Time. Coastal flood advisory remains in effect until 2 a.m. Pacific Daylight Time Thursday. What? Up to 1.6 feet of inundation above ground level is possible in low-lying areas near shorelines and tidal waterways. Where? Bayshore locations along the San Francisco Bay, San Pablo Bay, and Monterey Bay. When? Until 2 a.m. Pacific Daylight Time Thursday. Impacts, flooding of lots, parks, and roads with only isolated road closures expected. Additional details at the San Francisco tidal gauge. High tide is expected to be 1.6 feet above normal, 7.44 feet mean lower low water at 10:57 p.m. Tuesday, east/11 and 1.4 feet above normal, 7.24 feet mean lower low water at 11:49 p.m. Wednesday, August 12th. These predictions include both astronomical tides and roughly 3 to 6 inches of additional water, mainly from a combination of thermal expansion and accumulated sea level rise since the tidal datum was established 1983-2001. High tide varies up 90 minutes earlier or later along the Pacific coast and through the San Francisco Bay, respectively. If travel is required, allow extra time as some roads may be closed. Do not drive around barricades or through water of unknown depth. Take the necessary actions to protect flood-prone property. The coastal waters forecast from Point Reyes to Pigeon Point out to 10 nautical miles. For tonight, west wind 5 to 10 knots, backing to southwest late. Seas 3 to 5 feet. Wave detail, northwest.
and southwest 2 feet at 14 seconds. For Tuesday, southwest wind 5 to 10 knots. Seas 3 to 5 feet. Wave detail, northwest 4 feet at 9 seconds and south 2 feet at 14 seconds. For Tuesday night, southwest wind around 5 knots. Seas 4 to 6 feet. Wave detail, northwest 5 feet at 9 seconds. The coastal waters forecast from Pigeon Point to Point Pinos out to 10 nautical miles. For tonight, northwest wind around 5 knots. Seas 3 to 5 feet. Wave detail, northwest 4 feet at 9 seconds and south 2 feet at 14 seconds. Hazy early this evening. For Tuesday, southwest wind around 5 knots. Seas 3 to 5 feet. Wave detail, northwest 4 feet at 9 seconds and south 2 feet at 14 seconds. For Tuesday night, west wind around 5 knots. Seas 3 to 5 feet. Wave detail, northwest 4 feet at 9 seconds. Sunrise, sunset, and tidal information for the San Francisco Bay Area for Monday, August 10th. The sunset tonight, 8:08 p.m. The sunrise tomorrow, 6:22 a.m. The sunset tomorrow, 8:07 p.m. Tidal data at the Golden Gate for the afternoon and evening hours today and the morning hours of tomorrow. Low tide, 3:51 p.m. at 2.98 feet. High tide, 10:01 p.m. at 6.96 feet. Low tide, 05:03 a.m. at -19 feet. Here are the buoy observations for 11 p.m. Pacific Daylight Time. An offshore buoy 6 winds southwest at 6 knots, pressure 1,027.2 millibars. An offshore buoy 59 winds north at 19 knots, gusting to 25, water temperature 66, pressure 1,023.0 millibars. A buoy 14 near Point Arena winds northwest at 70 knots, gusting to 23, water temperature 54, pressure 1,013.6 millibars. A buoy 13 near Bodega Bay winds northwest at 10 knots, pressure 1,013.1 millibars, swell 6 feet every 9 seconds. At Point Reyes Wave Rider buoy water temperature 56, seas 8 feet every 9 seconds. At San Francisco buoy winds west at 4 knots, water temperature 59, pressure 1,014.0 millibars, swell 5 feet every 9 seconds. At Half Moon Bay buoy winds west 6 knots, water temperature 59, pressure 1,014.2 millibars, seas 5 feet every 9 seconds. At Monterey Bay buoy winds northwest 8 knots, water temperature 63, pressure 1,014.8 millibars, sea 7 feet every 9 seconds. At Pointer, Wave Rider buoy water temperature 60, sea 6 feet every 10 seconds. At Cape San Martin buoy winds northwest at 8 knots, water temperature 62, pressure 1,014.8 millibars. Synopsis for the Central California coast and bays, including the Monterey Bay, Greater Farallones, and Cordell Bank National Marine Sanctuaries. Fresh to strong northwest winds will continue to produce rough seas up to 13 feet across the northern outer waters through Thursday. Long period southerly swell will gradually increase from 15 seconds through the middle of the week up to 19 seconds by Friday into Saturday. The marine forecast for San Pablo Bay, Suisun Bay, the West Delta, and the San Francisco Bay north of the Bay Bridge. Small craft advisory in effect until 9 p.m. Pacific Daylight Time this evening. For tonight, southwest wind 10 to 15 knots, easing to 5 to 10 knots late. For Tuesday, southwest wind 5 to 10 knots, rising to 10 to 15 knots in the afternoon. For Tuesday night, southwest wind 10 to 15 knots, easing to 5 to 10 knots after midnight. The marine forecast for Monterey Bay. For tonight, west wind around 5 knots. Seas around 3 feet. Wave detail, northwest 3 feet at 9 seconds. Hazy early this evening, then patchy fog late this evening and overnight.

slight chance of drizzle after midnight. For Tuesday, northwest wind around 5 knots, backing to west in the afternoon. Seas around 3 feet. Wave detail, northwest 3 feet at 9 seconds. A slight chance of drizzle in the morning. Patchy fog in the morning. For Tuesday night, west wind around 5 knots. Seas around 3 feet. Wave detail, northwest 3 feet at 9 seconds. Patchy fog. A slight chance of drizzle after midnight. The coastal waters forecast from Point Arena to Point Reyes out to 10 nautical miles. Tonight, northwest wind 5 to 10 knots, becoming north late. Seas 5 to 8 feet, wave detail. Northwest 6 feet at 8 seconds and south 2 feet at 14 seconds. Patchy dense fog late this evening and overnight Tuesday. Northwest wind around 5 knots, seas 5 to 7 feet, wave detail. Northwest 6 feet at 9 seconds and south 2 feet at 14 seconds. Patchy dense fog in the morning. Tuesday night. Northwest wind 5 to 10 knots, seas 5 to 8 feet, wave detail. Northwest 7 feet at 9 seconds and south 2 feet at 13 seconds. The coastal waters forecast from Point Arena to Point Reyes 10 to 60 nautical miles offshore. Small craft advisory in effect through Thursday morning. Tonight, northwest wind 20 to 25 knots, seas 7 to 10 feet, building to 9 to 11 feet after midnight. Wave detail, northwest 10 feet at 9 seconds and south 2 feet at 14 seconds Tuesday. North wind 20 to 25 knots, seas 8 to 11 feet, wave detail. Northwest 10 feet at 9 seconds and south 2 feet at 14 seconds. Tuesday night. Northwest wind 25 to 30 knots, seas 8 to 11 feet, wave detail. Northwest 11 feet at 9 seconds and south 2 feet at 13 seconds. San Francisco Bar forecast. In the deep water channel, mixed seas of 3 to 5 feet at 9 seconds. Across the bar, swell can be more than twice as high across the bar than surrounding waters. Waves are also more prone to break, particularly during strong ebb currents. Maximum ebb current of 3.2 knots at 3:21 a.m. Tuesday and 1.9 knots at 4:16 p.m. Tuesday. The coastal waters forecast from Point Pinos to Point Piedras Blancas out to 10 nautical miles. Tonight, northwest wind around 5 knots, seas 4 to 5 feet, wave detail. Northwest 4 feet at 9 seconds and south 2 feet at 14 seconds. Hazy early this evening. Patchy dense fog Tuesday. West wind around 5 knots, seas 3 to 5 feet, wave detail. Northwest 4 feet at 9 seconds and south 2 feet at 14 seconds. Patchy dense fog in the morning. Tuesday night. Northwest wind around 5 knots, seas 3 to 5 feet, wave detail. Northwest 4 feet at 9 seconds and south 2 feet at 13 seconds. Patchy fog. The coastal waters forecast from Pigeon Point to Point Pinos 10 to 60 nautical miles offshore. Tonight, northwest wind 10 to 15 knots, seas 5 to 7 feet, wave detail. Northwest 7 feet at 9 seconds and south 2 feet at 14 seconds. Tuesday, northwest wind 5 to 10 knots, rising to 10 to 15 knots in the afternoon. Seas 6 to 8 feet, wave detail. Northwest 7 feet at 9 seconds and south 2 feet at 14 seconds. Tuesday night. Northwest wind 10 to 15 knots, seas 5 to 7 feet, building to 6 to 9 feet after midnight. Wave detail, northwest 8 feet at 9 seconds and south 2 feet at 13 seconds. The following is an important weather message from the National Weather Service. Issued at 10:18 p.m. Pacific Daylight Time. Coastal flood advisory remains in effect until 2 a.m. Pacific Daylight Time Thursday. What? Up to 1.6 feet of inundation above ground level is possible in low-lying areas near shorelines and tidal waterways. Where? Bayshore locations along the San Francisco Bay, San Pablo Bay, and Monterey Bay. When? Until 2 a.m. Pacific Daylight Time Thursday. Impacts, flooding of lots, parks, and roads with only isolated road closures expected. Additional details at the San Francisco tidal gauge. High tide is expected to be 1.6 feet above normal, 7.0.

or 4 feet mean lower low water at 10:57 p.m. Tuesday, 8/11 and 1.4 feet above normal, 7.24 feet mean lower low water at 11:49 p.m. Wednesday, August 12th. These predictions include both astronomical tides and roughly 3 to 6 inches of additional water, mainly from a combination of thermal expansion and accumulated sea level rise since the tidal datum was established 1983-2001. High tide varies up 90 minutes earlier or later along the Pacific coast and through the San Francisco Bay, respectively. If travel is required, allow extra time as some roads may be closed. Do not drive around barricades or through water of unknown depth. Take the necessary actions to protect flood-prone property. The coastal waters forecast from Point Reyes to Pigeon Point out to 10 nautical miles. For tonight, west wind 5 to 10 knots, backing to southwest late. Seas 3 to 5 feet. Wave detail, northwest 4 feet at 9 seconds and southwest 2 feet at 14 seconds. For Tuesday, southwest wind 5 to 10 knots. Seas 3 to 5 feet. Wave detail, northwest 4 feet at 9 seconds and south 2 feet at 14 seconds. For Tuesday night, southwest wind around 5 knots. Seas 4 to 6 feet. Wave detail, northwest 5 feet at 9 seconds. The coastal waters forecast from Pigeon Point to Point Pinos out to 10 nautical miles. For tonight, northwest wind around 5 knots. Seas 3 to 5 feet. Wave detail, northwest 4 feet at 9 seconds and south 2 feet at 14 seconds. Hazy early this evening. For Tuesday, southwest wind around 5 knots. Seas 3 to 5 feet. Wave detail, northwest 4 feet at 9 seconds and south 2 feet at 14 seconds. For Tuesday night, west wind around 5 knots. Seas 3 to 5 feet. Wave detail, northwest 4 feet at 9 seconds. Sunrise, sunset, and tidal information for the San Francisco Bay Area for Monday, August 10th. The sunset tonight, 8:08 p.m. The sunrise tomorrow, 6:22 a.m. The sunset tomorrow, 8:07 p.m. Tidal data at the Golden Gate for the afternoon and evening hours today and the morning hours of tomorrow. Low tide, 3:51 p.m. at 2.98 feet. High tide, 10:01 p.m. at 6.96 feet. Low tide, 05:03 a.m. at -19 feet. Here are the buoy observations for 11 p.m. Pacific Daylight Time. An offshore buoy 6 wind southwest at 6 knots, pressure 1,027.2 millibars. An offshore buoy 59 winds north at 19 knots, gusting to 25, water temperature 66, pressure 1,023.0 millibars. At buoy 14 near Point Arena, winds northwest at 17 knots, gusting to 23, water temperature 54, pressure 1,013.6 millibars. At buoy 13 near Bodega Bay, winds northwest at 10 knots, pressure 1,013.1 millibars, swell 6 feet every 9 seconds. At Point Reyes Wave Rider, buoy water temperature 56, seas 8 feet every 9 seconds. At San Francisco Bay, winds west at 4 knots, water temperature 59, pressure 1,014.0 millibars, swell 5 feet every 9 seconds. At Half Moon Bay, buoy winds west 6 knots, water temperature 59, pressure 1,014.2 millibars, seas 5 feet every 9 seconds. At Monterey Bay, buoy winds northwest 8 knots, water temperature 63, pressure 1,014.8 millibars, seas 7 feet every 9 seconds. At Pointer, Wave Rider buoy water temperature 60, seas 6 feet every 10 seconds. At Cape San Martin buoy winds northwest at 8 knots, water temperature 62, pressure 1,014.8 millibars. Synopsis for the Central California coast and bays, including the Monterey Bay, Greater Farallones, and Cordell Bank National Marine Sanctuaries. Fresh to strong northwest winds will continue to produce rough seas up to 13.

moving across the northern outer waters through Thursday. Long-period southerly swell will gradually increase from 15 seconds through the middle of the week up to 19 seconds by Friday into Saturday. The marine forecast for San Pablo Bay, Suisun Bay, the West Delta, and the San Francisco Bay north of the Bay Bridge. Small craft advisory in effect until 9 p.m. Pacific Daylight Time this evening. For tonight, southwest wind 10 to 15 knots, easing to 5 to 10 knots late. For Tuesday, southwest wind 5 to 10 knots, rising to 10 to 15 knots in the afternoon. For Tuesday night, southwest wind 10 to 15 knots, easing to 5 to 10 knots after midnight. 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This broadcast originates from the National Weather Service office located in Monterey, California, and serves the coastal marine waters, including San Francisco and Monterey Bay. The marine forecast for Monterey Bay. For tonight, west wind around 5 knots. Seas around 3 feet. Wave detail, northwest 3 feet at 9 seconds. Hazy early this evening, then patchy fog late this evening and overnight. A slight chance of drizzle after midnight. For Tuesday, northwest wind around 5 knots, backing to west in the afternoon. Seas around 3 feet. Wave detail, northwest 3 feet at 9 seconds. A slight chance of drizzle in the morning. Patchy fog in the morning. For Tuesday night, west wind around 5 knots. Seas around 3 feet. Wave detail, northwest 3 feet at 9 seconds. Patchy fog. A slight chance of drizzle after midnight. The coastal waters forecast from Point Arena to Point Reyes out to 10 nautical miles. Tonight, northwest wind 5 to 10 knots, becoming north late. Seas 5 to 8 feet wave detail. Northwest 6 feet at 8 seconds and south 2 feet at 14 seconds. Patchy dense fog late this evening and overnight Tuesday. Northwest wind around 5 knots. Seas 5 to 7 feet wave detail. Northwest 6 feet at 9 seconds and south 2 feet at 14 seconds. Patchy dense fog in the morning. Tuesday night. Northwest wind 5 to 10 knots, seas 5 to 8 feet wave detail. Northwest 7 feet at 9 seconds and south 2 feet at 13 seconds. The coastal waters forecast from Point Arena to Point Reyes 10 to 60 nautical miles offshore. Small craft advisory in effect through Thursday morning. Tonight, northwest wind 20 to 25 knots, seas 7 to 10 feet, building to 9 to 11 feet after midnight. Wave detail, northwest 10 feet at 9 seconds and south 2 feet at 14 seconds Tuesday. North wind 20 to 25 knots, seas 8 to 11 feet. Wave detail, northwest 10 feet at 9 seconds and south 2 feet at 14 seconds. Tuesday night, northwest wind 25 to 30 knots, seas 8 to 11 feet. Wave detail, northwest 11 feet at 9 seconds and south 2 feet at 13 seconds. San Francisco Bar forecast. In the deep water channel, mixed seas of 3 to 5 feet at 9 seconds. Across the bar, swell can be more than twice as high across the bar than surrounding waters. Waves are also more prone to break, particularly during strong ebb currents. Maximum ebb current of 3.2 knots at 3:21 a.m. Tuesday and 1.9 knots at 4:16 p.m. Tuesday. The coastal waters forecast from Point Pinos to Point Piedras Blancas out to 10 nautical miles. Tonight, northwest wind around 5 knots, seas 4 to 5 feet, wave detail. Northwest 4 feet at 9 seconds and south 2 feet at 14 seconds. Hazy early this evening. Patchy dense fog Tuesday. West wind around 5 knots, seas 3 to 5 feet, wave detail. Northwest 4 feet at 9 seconds and south 2 feet at 14 seconds. Patchy dense fog in the morning. Tuesday night. Northwest wind around 5 knots, seas 3 to 5 feet, wave detail. Northwest 4 feet at 9 seconds and south 2 feet at 13 seconds. Patchy fog, the coastal waters forecast from Pigeon Point to Point Pinos 10 to 60 nautical miles offshore.

tonight, northwest wind 10 to 15 knots, sea is 5 to 7 feet, wave detail, northwest 7 feet at 9 seconds and south 2 feet at 14 seconds. Tuesday, northwest wind 5 to 10 knots, rising to 10 to 15 knots in the afternoon. Sea 6 to 8 feet, wave detail, northwest 7 feet at 9 seconds and south 2 feet at 14 seconds. Tuesday night, northwest wind 10 to 15 knots, sea is 5 to 7 feet, building to 6 to 9 feet after midnight. Wave detail, northwest 8 feet at 9 seconds and south 2 feet at 13 seconds. The following is an important weather message from the National Weather Service, issued at 10:18 p.m. Pacific Daylight Time. Coastal flood advisory remains in effect until 2 a.m. Pacific Daylight Time Thursday. What? Up to 1.6 feet of inundation above ground level is possible in low-lying areas near shorelines and tidal waterways. Where? Bayshore locations along the San Francisco Bay, San Pablo Bay, and Monterey Bay. When? Until 2 a.m. Pacific Daylight Time Thursday. Impacts, flooding of lots, parks, and roads with only isolated road closures expected. Additional details at the San Francisco tidal gauge. High tide is expected to be 1.6 feet above normal, 7.44 feet mean lower low water at 10:57 p.m. Tuesday, 8/11, and 1.4 feet above normal, 7.24 feet mean lower low water at 11:49 p.m. Wednesday, August 12th. These predictions include both astronomical tides and roughly 3 to 6 inches of additional water, mainly from a combination of thermal expansion and accumulated sea level rise since the tidal datum was established 1983-2001. High tide varies up 90 minutes earlier or later along the Pacific coast and through the San Francisco Bay, respectively. If travel is required, allow extra time as some roads may be closed. Do not drive around barricades or through water of unknown depth. Take the necessary actions to protect flood-prone property. The coastal waters forecast from Point Reyes to Pigeon Point out to 10 nautical miles. For tonight, west wind 5 to 10 knots, backing to southwest late. Seas 3 to 5 feet. Wave detail, northwest 4 feet at 9 seconds and southwest 2 feet at 14 seconds. For Tuesday, southwest wind 5 to 10 knots, seas 3 to 5 feet. Wave detail, northwest 4 feet at 9 seconds and south 2 feet at 14 seconds. For Tuesday night, southwest wind around 5 knots, seas 4 to 6 feet. Wave detail, northwest 5 feet at 9 seconds. The coastal waters forecast from Pigeon Point to Point Pinos out to 10 nautical miles. For tonight, northwest wind around 5 knots. Seas 3 to 5 feet. Wave detail, northwest 4 feet at 9 seconds and south 2 feet at 14 seconds. Hazy early this evening. For Tuesday, southwest wind around 5 knots. Seas 3 to 5 feet. Wave detail, northwest 4 feet at 9 seconds and south 2 feet at 14 seconds. For Tuesday night, west wind around 5 knots. Seas 3 to 5 feet. Wave detail, northwest 4 feet at 9 seconds. Semi-sunset and tidal information for the San Francisco Bay Area for Monday, August 10th. The sunset tonight, 8:08 p.m. The sunrise tomorrow, 6:22 a.m. The sunset tomorrow, 8:07 p.m. Tidal data at the Golden Gate for the afternoon and evening hours today and the morning hours of tomorrow. Low tide, 3:51 p.m. at 2.98 feet. High tide, 10:01 p.m. at 6.96 feet. Low tide, 05:03 a.m. at -19 feet. Here are the buoy observations for midnight Pacific Daylight Time. An offshore buoy 6 wind southwest at 4 knots, pressure 1,027.4 millibars. An offshore buoy 59 winds north at 70 knots, gusting to 21, pressure 1,023.0 millibars, swell 8 feet every 8 seconds. A buoy 14 near Point Arena winds northwest at

70 knots, gusting to 23, pressure 1,013.6 millibars, swell 10 feet every 9 seconds. At buoy 13 near Bodega Bay, winds northwest at 8 knots, pressure 1,013.2 millibars, swell 6 feet every 9 seconds. At Point Reyes Wave Rider, buoy water temperature 56, seas 8 feet every 9 seconds. At San Francisco, buoy wind southwest at 6 knots, water temperature 59, swell 5 feet every 8 seconds. At Half Moon Bay, buoy winds west 4 knots, water temperature 59, pressure 1,014.6 millibars, seas 5 feet every 9 seconds. At Monterey, buoy winds northwest at 6 knots, pressure 1,015.3 millibars, swell 6 feet every 9 seconds. At Point Sur, wave rider buoy water temperature 60, seas 6 feet every 10 seconds. At Cape San Martin, buoy winds north at 8 knots, water temperature 62, pressure 1,015.2 millibars, swell 6 feet every 9 seconds. Synopsis for the Central California coast and bays, including the Monterey Bay, Greater Farallones, and Cordell Bank National Marine Sanctuaries. Fresh to strong northwest winds will continue to produce rough seas up to 13 feet across the northern outer waters through Thursday. Long period southerly swell will gradually increase from 15 seconds through the middle of the week up to 19 seconds by Friday into Saturday. The marine forecast for San Pablo Bay, Suisun Bay, the West Delta, and the San Francisco Bay north of the Bay Bridge. Small craft advisory in effect until 9 p.m. Pacific Daylight Time this evening. For tonight, southwest wind 10 to 15 knots, easing to 5 to 10 knots late. For Tuesday, southwest wind 5 to 10 knots, rising to 10 to 15 knots in the afternoon. For Tuesday night, southwest wind 10 to 15 knots, easing to 5 to 10 knots after midnight. The marine forecast for Monterey Bay. For tonight, west wind around 5 knots. Seas around 3 feet. Wave detail, northwest 3 feet at 9 seconds. Hazy early this evening, then patchy fog late this evening and overnight. A slight chance of drizzle after midnight. For Tuesday, northwest wind around 5 knots, backing to west in the afternoon. Seas around 3 feet. Wave detail, northwest 3 feet at 9 seconds. A slight chance of drizzle in the morning. Patchy fog in the morning. For Tuesday night, west wind around 5 knots. Seas around 3 feet. Wave detail, northwest 3 feet at 9 seconds. Patchy fog. A slight chance of drizzle after midnight. The coastal waters forecast from Point Arena to Point Reyes out to 10 nautical miles. Tonight, northwest wind 5 to 10 knots, becoming north late. Seas 5 to 8 feet wave detail, northwest 6 feet at 8 seconds and south 2 feet at 14 seconds. Patchy dense fog late this evening and overnight Tuesday, northwest wind around 5 knots, seas 5 to 7 feet wave detail, northwest 6 feet at 9 seconds and south 2 feet at 14 seconds. Patchy dense fog in the morning. Tuesday night, northwest wind 5 to 10 knots, seas 5 to 8 feet wave detail, northwest 7 feet at 9 seconds and south 2 feet at 13 seconds. The coastal waters forecast from Point Arena to Point Reyes 10 to 60 nautical miles offshore. Small craft advisory in effect through Thursday morning. Tonight, northwest wind 20 to 25 knots, seas 7 to 10 feet, building to 9 to 11 feet after midnight. Wave detail, northwest 10 feet at 9 seconds and south 2 feet at 14 seconds Tuesday. North wind 20 to 25 knots, seas 8 to 11 feet, wave detail, northwest 10 feet at 9 seconds and south 2 feet at 14 seconds. Tuesday night, northwest wind 25 to 30 knots, seas 8 to 11 feet, wave detail, northwest 11 feet at 9 seconds and south 2 feet at 13 seconds. San Francisco Bar forecast. In the deep water channel, mixed seas of 3 to 5 feet at 9 seconds. Across the bar, swell can be more than twice as high across the bar than surrounding waters.

Leaves are also more prone to break, particularly during strong entrance. Maximum ebb current of 3.2 knots at 3:21 a.m. Tuesday and 1.9 knots at 4:16 p.m. Tuesday. The coastal waters forecast from Point Pinos to Point Piedras blunts out to 10 nautical miles. Tonight, northwest wind around 5 knots, seas 4 to 5 feet, wave detail. Northwest 4 feet at 9 seconds and south 2 feet at 14 seconds. Hazy early this evening. Patchy dense fog Tuesday. West wind around 5 knots, seas 3 to 5 feet, wave detail. Northwest 4 feet at 9 seconds and south 2 feet at 14 seconds. Patchy dense fog in the morning. Tuesday night. Northwest wind around 5 knots, seas 3 to 5 feet, wave detail. Northwest 4 feet at 9 seconds and south 2 feet at 13 seconds. Patchy fog. The coastal waters forecast from Pigeon Point to Point Pinos 10 to 16 nautical miles offshore. Tonight, northwest wind 10 to 15 knots, seas 5 to 7 feet, wave detail. Northwest 7 feet at 9 seconds and south 2 feet at 14 seconds. Tuesday, northwest wind 5 to 10 knots, rising to 10 to 15 knots in the afternoon. Seas 6 to 8 feet, wave detail. Northwest 7 feet at 9 seconds and south 2 feet at 14 seconds. Tuesday night. Northwest wind 10 to 15 knots, seas 5 to 7 feet, building to 6 to 9 feet after midnight. Wave detail, northwest 8 feet at 9 seconds and south 2 feet at 13 seconds. The following is an important weather message from the National Weather Service. Issued at 10:18 p.m. Pacific Daylight Time. Coastal flood advisory remains in effect until 2 a.m. Pacific Daylight Time Thursday. What? Up to 1.6 feet of inundation above ground level is possible in low-lying areas near shorelines and tidal waterways. Where? Bayshore locations along the San Francisco Bay, San Pablo Bay, and Monterey Bay. When? Until 2 a.m. Pacific Daylight Time Thursday. Impacts. Flooding of lots, parks, and roads with only isolated road closures expected. Additional details at the San Francisco tidal gauge. High tide is expected to be 1.6 feet above normal, 7.44 feet mean lower low water at 10:57 p.m. Tuesday, 8/11, and 1.4 feet above normal, 7.24 feet mean lower low water at 11:49 p.m. Wednesday, August 12th. These predictions include both astronomical tides and roughly 3 to 6 inches of additional water, mainly from a combination of thermal expansion and accumulated sea level rise since the tidal datum was established 1983-2001. High tide varies up 90 minutes earlier or later along the Pacific coast and through the San Francisco Bay, respectively. If travel is required, allow extra time as some roads may be closed. Do not drive around barricades or through water of unknown depth. Take the necessary actions to protect flood-prone property. The coastal waters forecast from Point Reyes to Pigeon Point out to 10 nautical miles. For tonight, west wind 5 to 10 knots, backing to southwest late. Seas 3 to 5 feet. Wave detail, northwest 4 feet at 9 seconds and southwest 2 feet at 14 seconds. For Tuesday, southwest wind 5 to 10 knots, seas 3 to 5 feet. Wave detail, northwest 4 feet at 9 seconds and south 2 feet at 14 seconds. For Tuesday night, southwest wind around 5 knots, seas 4 to 6 feet. Wave detail, northwest 5 feet at 9 seconds. The coastal waters forecast from Pigeon Point to Point Pinos out to 10 nautical miles. For tonight, northwest wind around 5 knots. Seas 3 to 5 feet. Wave detail, northwest 4 feet at 9 seconds and south 2 feet at 14 seconds. Hazy early this evening. For Tuesday, southwest wind around 5 knots. Seas 3 to 5 feet. Wave detail, northwest 4 feet at 9 seconds and south 2 feet at 14 seconds. For Tuesday night, west wind around 5 knots. Seas 3 to 5 feet. Wave detail, northwest 4 feet at 9 seconds. Semi-sized.

National information for the San Francisco Bay Area for Monday, August 10th. The sunset tonight, 8:08 p.m. The sunrise tomorrow, 6:22 a.m. The sunset tomorrow, 8:07 p.m. Tidal data at the Golden Gate for the afternoon and evening hours today and the morning hours of tomorrow. Low tide, 3:51 p.m. at 2.98 feet. High tide, 10:01 p.m. at 6.96 feet. Low tide, 05:03 a.m. at -19 feet. Here are the buoy observations for midnight Pacific Daylight Time. An offshore buoy 6 winds southwest at 4 knots, pressure 1,027.4 millibars. An offshore buoy 59 winds north at 70 knots, gusting to 21, pressure 1,023.0 millibars, swell 8 feet every 8 seconds. A buoy 14 near Point Arena winds northwest at 70 knots, gusting to 23, pressure 1,013.6 millibars, swell 10 feet every 9 seconds. A buoy 13 near Bodega Bay winds northwest at 8 knots, pressure 1,013.2 millibars, swell 6 feet every 9 seconds. At Point Reyes Wave Rider buoy water temperature 56, seas 8 feet every 9 seconds. At San Francisco Bay, wind southwest at 6 knots, water temperature 59, swell 5 feet every 8 seconds. At Half Moon Bay, buoy winds west 4 knots, water temperature 59, pressure 1,014.6 millibars, seas 5 feet every 9 seconds. At Monterey, buoy winds northwest at 6 knots, pressure 1,015.3 millibars, swell 6 feet every 9 seconds. At Pointer, Wave Rider buoy water temperature 60, seas 6 feet every 10 seconds. At Cape San Martin buoy winds north at 8 knots, water temperature 62, pressure 1,015.2 millibars, swell 6 feet every 9 seconds. Synopsis for the Central California coast and bays, including the Monterey Bay, Greater Farallones, and Cordell Bank National Marine Sanctuaries. Fresh to strong northwest winds will continue to produce rough seas up to 13 feet across the northern outer waters through Thursday. Long period southerly swell will gradually increase from 15 seconds through the middle of the week up to 19 seconds by Friday into Saturday. The marine forecast for San Pablo Bay, Suisun Bay, the West Delta, and the San Francisco Bay north of the Bay Bridge. Small craft advisory in effect until 9 p.m. Pacific Daylight Time this evening. For tonight, southwest wind 10 to 15 knots, easing to 5 to 10 knots late. For Tuesday, southwest wind 5 to 10 knots, rising to 10 to 15 knots in the afternoon. For Tuesday night, southwest wind 10 to 15 knots, easing to 5 to 10 knots after midnight. The marine forecast for Monterey Bay. For tonight, west wind around 5 knots, seas around 3 feet. Wave detail, northwest 3 feet at 9 seconds. Hazy early this evening, then patchy fog late this evening and overnight. A slight chance of drizzle after midnight. For Tuesday, northwest wind around 5 knots, backing to west in the afternoon. Seas around 3 feet. Wave detail, northwest 3 feet at 9 seconds. A slight chance of drizzle in the morning. Patchy fog in the morning. For Tuesday night, west wind around 5 knots. Seas around 3 feet. Wave detail, northwest 3 feet at 9 seconds. Patchy fog. A slight chance of drizzle after midnight. The coastal waters forecast from Point Arena to Point Reyes out to 10 nautical miles. Tonight, northwest wind 5 to 10 knots, becoming north late. Seas 5 to 8 feet wave detail, northwest 6 feet at 8 seconds and south 2 feet at 14 seconds. Patchy dense fog late this evening and overnight Tuesday, northwest wind around 5 knots, seas 5 to 7 feet wave detail, northwest 6 feet at 9 seconds and south 2 feet at 14 seconds. Patchy dense fog in the morning. Tuesday night, northwest wind 5 to 10 knots, seas 5 to 8 feet wave detail, northwest

feet at 9 seconds and south 2 feet at 13 seconds. The coastal waters forecast from Point Arena to Point Reyes 10 to 60 nautical miles offshore. Small craft advisory in effect through Thursday morning. Tonight, northwest wind 20 to 25 knots, sea 7 to 10 feet, building to 9 to 11 feet after midnight. Wave detail, northwest 10 feet at 9 seconds and south 2 feet at 14 seconds Tuesday. North wind 20 to 25 knots, sea 8 to 11 feet. Wave detail, northwest 10 feet at 9 seconds and south 2 feet at 14 seconds. Tuesday night, northwest wind 25 to 30 knots, sea 8 to 11 feet. Wave detail, northwest 11 feet at 9 seconds and south 2 feet at 13 seconds. San Francisco Bar forecast. In the deep water channel, mixed seas of 3 to 5 feet at 9 seconds. Across the bar, swell can be more than twice as high across the bar than surrounding waters. Waves are also more prone to break, particularly during strong ebb currents. Maximum ebb current of 3.2 knots at 3:21 a.m. Tuesday and 1.9 knots at 4:16 p.m. Tuesday. The coastal waters forecast from Point Pinos to Point Piedras Blanc is out to 10 nautical miles. Tonight, northwest wind around 5 knots, seas 4 to 5 feet. Wave detail, northwest 4 feet at 9 seconds and south 2 feet at 14 seconds. Hazy early this evening. Patchy dense fog Tuesday. West wind around 5 knots, seas 3 to 5 feet. Wave detail, northwest 4 feet at 9 seconds and south 2 feet at 14 seconds. Patchy dense fog in the morning. Tuesday night. Northwest wind around 5 knots, seas 3 to 5 feet. Wave detail, northwest 4 feet at 9 seconds and south 2 feet at 13 seconds. Patchy fog, the coastal waters forecast from Pigeon Point to Point Pinos 10 to 60 nautical miles offshore. Tonight, northwest wind 10 to 15 knots, seas 5 to 7 feet. Wave detail, northwest 7 feet at 9 seconds and south 2 feet at 14 seconds. Tuesday, northwest wind 5 to 10 knots, rising to 10 to 15 knots in the afternoon. Seas 6 to 8 feet. Wave detail, northwest 7 feet at 9 seconds and south 2 feet at 14 seconds. Tuesday night, northwest wind 10 to 15 knots, seas 5 to 7 feet, building to 6 to 9 feet after midnight. Wave detail, northwest 8 feet at 9 seconds and south 2 feet at 13 seconds. The following is an important weather message from the National Weather Service. Issued at 10:18 p.m. Pacific Daylight Time. Coastal flood advisory remains in effect until 2 a.m. Pacific Daylight Time Thursday. What? Up to 1.6 feet of inundation above ground level is possible in low-lying areas near shorelines and tidal waterways. Where? Bayshore locations along the San Francisco Bay, San Pablo Bay, and Monterey Bay. When? Until 2 a.m. Pacific Daylight Time Thursday. Impacts, flooding of lots, parks, and roads with only isolated road closures expected. Additional details at the San Francisco tidal gauge. High tide is expected to be 1.6 feet above normal, 7.44 feet mean lower low water at 10:57 p.m. Tuesday, 8/11, and 1.4 feet above normal, 7.24 feet mean lower low water at 11:49 p.m. Wednesday, August 12th. These predictions include both astronomical tides and roughly 3 to 6 inches of additional water, mainly from a combination of thermal expansion and accumulated sea level rise since the tidal datum was established 1983-2001. High tide varies up 90 minutes earlier or later along the Pacific coast and through the San Francisco Bay, respectively. If travel is required, allow extra time as some roads may be closed. Do not drive around barricades or through water of unknown depth. Take the necessary actions to protect flood-prone property. The coastal waters forecast from Point Reyes to Pigeon Point out to 10 nautical miles. For tonight, west wind 5 to 10 knots, backing to southwest late. Seas 3 to 5 feet. Wave detail, northwest 4 feet at 9 seconds and southwest 2 feet at 14 seconds. For Tuesday, southwest wind 5 to 10 knots. Seas 3 to 5 feet.

to 5 feet. Wave detail, northwest 4 feet at 9 seconds and south 2 feet at 14 seconds. Hazy early this evening. For Tuesday, southwest wind around 5 knots. Seas 3 to 5 feet. Wave detail, northwest 4 feet at 9 seconds and south 2 feet at 14 seconds. For Tuesday night, west wind around 5 knots. Seas 3 to 5 feet. Wave detail, northwest 4 feet at 9 seconds. Sunrise-sunset and tidal information for the San Francisco Bay Area for Monday, August 10th. The sunset tonight, 8:08 p.m. The sunrise tomorrow, 6:22 a.m. The sunset tomorrow, 8:07 p.m. Tidal data at the Golden Gate for the afternoon and evening hours today and the morning hours of tomorrow. Low tide, 3:51 p.m. at 2.98 feet. High tide, 10:01 p.m. at 6.96 feet. Low tide, 05:03 a.m. at -19 feet. Here are the buoy observations for midnight Pacific Daylight Time. An offshore buoy 6 winds southwest at 4 knots, pressure 1,027.4 millibars. An offshore buoy 59 winds north at 70 knots, gusting to 21, pressure 1,023.0 millibars, swell 8 feet every 8 seconds. A buoy 14 near Point Arena winds northwest at 70 knots, gusting to 23, pressure 1,013.6 millibars, swell 10 feet every 9 seconds. A buoy 13 near Bodega Bay winds northwest at 8 knots, pressure 1,013.2 millibars, swell 6 feet every 9 seconds. At Point Reyes Wave Rider buoy water temperature 56, seas 8 feet every 9 seconds. At San Francisco buoy winds southwest at 6 knots, water temperature 59, swell 5 feet every 8 seconds. At Half Moon Bay buoy winds west 4 knots, water temperature 59, pressure 1,014.6 millibars, seas 5 feet every 9 seconds. At Monterey buoy winds northwest at 6 knots, pressure 1,015.3 millibars, swell 6 feet every 9 seconds. At Point Sur, Wave Rider buoy water temperature 60, seas 6 feet every 10 seconds. At Cape San Martin buoy winds north at 8 knots, water temperature 62, pressure 1,015.2 millibars, swell 6 feet every 9 seconds. Synopsis for the Central California coast and bays, including the Monterey Bay, Greater Cerrillos, and Cordell Bank National Marine Sanctuaries. Fresh to strong northwest winds will continue to produce rough seas up to 13 feet across the northern outer waters through Thursday. Long period southerly swell will gradually increase from 15 seconds through the middle of the week, up to 19 seconds by Friday into Saturday. The marine forecast for San Pablo Bay, Suisun Bay, the West Delta, and the San Francisco Bay north of the Bay Bridge. Small craft advisory in effect until 9 p.m. Pacific Daylight Time this evening. For tonight, southwest wind 10 to 15 knots, easing to 5 to 10 knots late. For Tuesday, southwest wind 5 to 10 knots, rising to 10 to 15 knots in the afternoon. For Tuesday night, southwest wind 10 to 15 knots, easing to 5 to 10 knots after midnight. The marine forecast for Monterey Bay. For tonight, west wind around 5 knots. Seas around 3 feet. Wave detail, northwest 3 feet at 9 seconds. Hazy early this evening, then patchy fog late this evening and overnight. A slight chance of drizzle after midnight. For Tuesday, northwest wind around 5 knots, backing to west in the afternoon. Seas around 3 feet. Wave detail, northwest 3 feet at 9 seconds. A slight chance of drizzle in the morning. Patchy fog in the morning. For Tuesday night, west wind around 5 knots. Seas around 3 feet. Wave detail, northwest 3 feet at 9 seconds. Patchy fog. A slight chance of drizzle after midnight. The coastal waters forecast from Point Arena to Point Reyes.

to 10 nautical miles. Tonight, northwest wind 5 to 10 knots, becoming north late. Seas 5 to 8 feet wave detail, northwest 6 feet at 8 seconds and south 2 feet at 14 seconds. Patchy dense fog late this evening and overnight Tuesday, northwest wind around 5 knots, seas 5 to 7 feet wave detail, northwest 6 feet at 9 seconds and south 2 feet at 14 seconds. Patchy dense fog in the morning. Tuesday night, northwest wind 5 to 10 knots, seas 5 to 8 feet wave detail, northwest 7 feet at 9 seconds and south 2 feet at 13 seconds. The coastal waters forecast from Point Arena to Point Reyes 10 to 60 nautical miles offshore. Small craft advisory in effect through Thursday morning. Tonight, northwest wind 20 to 25 knots, speed 7 to 10 feet, building to 9 to 11 feet after midnight. Wave detail, northwest 10 feet at 9 seconds and south 2 feet at 14 seconds Tuesday. North wind 20 to 25 knots, seas 8 to 11 feet, wave detail. Northwest 10 feet at 9 seconds and south 2 feet at 14 seconds. Tuesday night, northwest wind 25 to 30 knots, seas 8 to 11 feet, wave detail. Northwest 11 feet at 9 seconds and south 2 feet at 13 seconds. San Francisco Bar forecast. In the deep water channel, mixed seas of 3 to 5 feet at 9 seconds. Across the bar, swell can be more than twice as high across the bar than surrounding waters. Waves are also more prone to break, particularly during strong ebb currents. Maximum ebb current of 3.2 knots at 3:21 a.m. Tuesday and 1.9 knots at 4:16 p.m. Tuesday. The coastal waters forecast from Point Pinos to Point Piedras blunts out to 10 nautical miles. Tonight, northwest wind around 5 knots, seas 4 to 5 feet, wave detail. Northwest 4 feet at 9 seconds and south 2 feet at 14 seconds. Hazy early this evening. Patchy dense fog Tuesday. West wind around 5 knots, seas 3 to 5 feet, wave detail. Northwest 4 feet at 9 seconds and south 2 feet at 14 seconds. Patchy dense fog in the morning. Tuesday night. Northwest wind around 5 knots, seas 3 to 5 feet, wave detail. Northwest 4 feet at 9 seconds and south 2 feet at 13 seconds. Patchy fog. The coastal waters forecast from Pigeon Point to Point Pinos 10 to 60 nautical miles offshore. Tonight, northwest wind 10 to 15 knots, seas 5 to 7 feet, wave detail. Northwest 7 feet at 9 seconds and south 2 feet at 14 seconds. Tuesday, northwest wind 5 to 10 knots, rising to 10 to 15 knots in the afternoon. Seas 6 to 8 feet, wave detail. Northwest 7 feet at 9 seconds and south 2 feet at 14 seconds. Tuesday night. Northwest wind 10 to 15 knots, seas 5 to 7 feet, 15 knots, seas 5 to 7 feet, building to 6 to 9 feet after midnight. Wave detail, northwest 8 feet at 9 seconds and south 2 feet at 13 seconds. The following is an important weather message from the National Weather Service. Issued at 10:18 p.m. Pacific Daylight Time. Coastal flood advisory remains in effect until 2 a.m. Pacific Daylight Time Thursday. What? Up to 1.6 feet of inundation above ground level is possible in low-lying areas near shorelines and tidal waterways. Where? Bayshore locations along the San Francisco Bay, San Pablo Bay, and Monterey Bay. When? Until 2 a.m. Pacific Daylight Time Thursday. Impacts, flooding of lots, parks, and roads with only isolated road closures expected. Additional details at the San Francisco tidal gauge. High tide is expected to be 1.6 feet above normal, 7.44 feet mean. Lower low water at 10:57 p.m. Tuesday, 8/11, and 1.4 feet above normal, 7.24 feet mean. Lower low water at 11:49 p.m. Wednesday, August 12th. These predictions include both astronomical tides of roughly 3 to 6 inches of additional water, mainly from a combination of thermal expansion and accumulated sea level rise since the tidal datum was established 1983-2001. High tide varies up to 90 minutes earlier or later along the Pacific coast and through the San Francisco Bay, respectively. If travel is required, allow

good time as some roads may be closed. Do not drive around barricades or through water of unknown depth. Take the necessary actions to protect flood-prone property. The coastal waters forecast from Point Reyes to Pigeon Point out to 10 nautical miles. For tonight, west wind 5 to 10 knots, backing to southwest late. Seas 3 to 5 feet. Wave detail, northwest 4 feet at 9 seconds and southwest 2 feet at 14 seconds. For Tuesday, southwest wind 5 to 10 knots. Seas 3 to 5 feet. Wave detail, northwest 4 feet at 9 seconds and south 2 feet at 14 seconds. For Tuesday night, southwest wind around 5 knots. Seas 4 to 6 feet. Wave detail, northwest 5 feet at 9 seconds. The coastal waters forecast from Pigeon Point to Point Pinos out to 10 nautical miles. For tonight, northwest wind around 5 knots. Seas 3 to 5 feet. Wave detail, northwest 4 feet at 9 seconds and south 2 feet at 14 seconds. Hazy early this evening. For Tuesday, southwest wind around 5 knots. Seas 3 to 5 feet. Wave detail, northwest 4 feet at 9 seconds and south 2 feet at 14 seconds. For Tuesday night, west wind around 5 knots. Seas 3 to 5 feet. Wave detail, northwest 4 feet at 9 seconds. Semi-sunset and tidal information for the San Francisco Bay Area for Monday, August 10th. The sunset tonight, 8:08 p.m. The sunrise tomorrow, 6:22 a.m. The sunset tomorrow, 8:07 p.m. Tidal data at the Golden Gate for the afternoon and evening hours today and the morning hours of tomorrow. Low tide, 3:51 p.m. at 2.98 feet. High tide, 10:01 p.m. at 6.96 feet. Low tide, 05:03 a.m. at -1.9 feet. Here are the buoy observations for midnight Pacific Daylight Time. An offshore buoy 6 winds southwest at 4 knots, pressure 1,027.4 millibars. An offshore buoy 59 winds north at 70 knots, gusting to 21, pressure 1,023.0 millibars, swell 8 feet every 8 seconds. A buoy 14 near Point Arena winds northwest at 70 knots, gusting to 23, pressure 1,013.6 millibars, swell 10 feet every 9 seconds. A buoy 13 near Bodega Bay winds northwest at 8 knots, pressure 1,013.2 millibars, swell 6 feet every 9 seconds. At Point Reyes Wave Rider buoy water temperature 56, seas 8 feet every 9 seconds. At San Francisco buoy winds southwest at 6 knots, water temperature 59, swell 5 feet every 8 seconds. At Half Moon Bay buoy winds west 4 knots, water temperature 59, pressure 1,014.6 millibars, seas 5 feet every 9 seconds. At Monterey buoy winds northwest at 6 knots, pressure 1,015.3 millibars, swell 6 feet every 9 seconds. At Pointzer, Wave Rider buoy water temperature 60, seas 6 feet every 10 seconds. At Cape San Martin buoy winds north at 8 knots, water temperature 62, pressure 1,015.2 millibars, swell 6 feet every 9 seconds. Synopsis for the Central California coast and bays, including the Monterey Bay, Greater Farallox, and Cordell Bank National Marine Sanctuaries. Fresh to strong northwest winds will continue to produce rough seas up to 13 feet across the northern outer waters through Thursday. Long period southerly swell will gradually increase from 15 seconds through the middle of the week up to 19 seconds by Friday into Saturday. The marine forecast for San Pablo Bay, Suisun Bay, the West Delta, and the San Francisco Bay north of the Bay Bridge. Small craft advisory in effect until 9 p.m. Pacific Daylight Time this evening. For tonight, southwest wind 10 to 15 knots, easing to 5 to 10 knots late. For Tuesday, southwest wind 5 to 10 knots, rising to 10 to 15 knots in the afternoon. For Tuesday,

southwest wind 10 to 15 knots, easing to 5 to 10 knots after midnight. The marine forecast for Monterey Bay. For tonight, west wind around 5 knots. Seas around 3 feet. Wave detail, northwest 3 feet at 9 seconds. Hazy early this evening, then patchy fog late this evening and overnight. A slight chance of drizzle after midnight. For Tuesday, northwest wind around 5 knots, backing to west in the afternoon. Seas around 3 feet. Wave detail, northwest 3 feet at 9 seconds. A slight chance of drizzle in the morning. Patchy fog in the morning. For Tuesday night, west wind around 5 knots. Seas around 3 feet. Wave detail, northwest 3 feet at 9 seconds. Patchy fog. A slight chance of drizzle after midnight. The coastal waters forecast from Point Arena to Point Reyes out to 10 nautical miles. Tonight, northwest wind 5 to 10 knots, becoming north late. Seas 5 to 8 feet wave detail, northwest 6 feet at 8 seconds and south 2 feet at 14 seconds. Patchy dense fog late this evening and overnight Tuesday, northwest wind around 5 knots, seas 5 to 7 feet wave detail, northwest 6 feet at 9 seconds and south 2 feet at 14 seconds. Patchy dense fog in the morning. Tuesday night, northwest wind 5 to 10 knots, seas 5 to 8 feet wave detail, northwest 7 feet at 9 seconds and south 2 feet at 13 seconds. The coastal waters forecast from Point Arena to Point Reyes 10 to 60 nautical miles offshore. Small craft advisory in effect through Thursday morning. Tonight, northwest wind 20 to 25 knots, seas 7 to 10 feet, building to 9 to 11 feet after midnight. Wave detail, northwest 10 feet at 9 seconds and south 2 feet at 14 seconds Tuesday. North wind 20 to 25 knots, seas 8 to 11 feet, wave detail. Northwest 10 feet at 9 seconds and south 2 feet at 14 seconds. Tuesday night, northwest wind 25 to 30 knots, seas 8 to 11 feet, wave detail. Northwest 11 feet at 9 seconds and south 2 feet at 13 seconds. San Francisco Bar forecast. In the deep water channel, mixed seas of 3 to 5 feet at 9 seconds. Across the bar, swell can be more than twice as high across the bar than surrounding waters. Waves are also more prone to break, particularly during strong ebb currents. Maximum ebb current of 3.2 knots at 3:21 a.m. Tuesday and 1.9 knots at 4:16 p.m. Tuesday. The coastal waters forecast from Point Pinos to Point Piedras Blancas out to 10 nautical miles. Tonight, northwest wind around 5 knots, seas 4 to 5 feet, wave detail. Northwest 4 feet at 9 seconds and south 2 feet at 14 seconds. Hazy early this evening. Patchy dense fog Tuesday. West wind around 5 knots, seas 3 to 5 feet, wave detail. Northwest 4 feet at 9 seconds and south 2 feet at 14 seconds. Patchy dense fog in the morning. Tuesday night. Northwest wind around 5 knots, seas 3 to 5 feet, wave detail. Northwest 4 feet at 9 seconds and south 2 feet at 13 seconds. Patchy fog, the coastal waters forecast from Pigeon Point to Point Pinos 10 to 60 nautical miles offshore. Tonight, northwest wind 10 to 15 knots, seas 5 to 7 feet, wave detail. Northwest 7 feet at 9 seconds and south 2 feet at 14 seconds. Tuesday, northwest wind 5 to 10 knots, rising to 10 to 15 knots in the afternoon. Seas 6 to 8 feet, wave detail. Northwest 7 feet at 9 seconds and south 2 feet at 14 seconds. Tuesday night. Northwest wind 10 to 15 knots, seas 5 to 7 feet, building to 6 to 9 feet after midnight. Wave detail, northwest 8 feet at 9 seconds and south 2 feet at 13 seconds. The following is an important weather message from the National Weather Service. Issued at 10:18 p.m. Pacific Daylight Time. Coastal flood advisory remains in effect until 2 a.m. Pacific Daylight Time Thursday. What? Up to 1.6 feet of inundation above ground level is possible in low-lying areas near shorelines and tidal waterways.

each one locations along the San Francisco Bay, San Pablo Bay, and Monterey Bay. When? Until 2 a.m. Pacific Daylight Time Thursday. Impacts, flooding of lots, parks, and roads with only isolated road closures expected. Additional details at the San Francisco tidal gauge. High tide is expected to be 1.6 feet above normal, 7.44 feet mean. Lower low water at 10:57 p.m. Tuesday, /11 and 1.4 feet above normal, 7.24 feet mean. Lower low water at 11:49 p.m. Wednesday, August 12th. These predictions include both astronomical tides of roughly 3 to 6 inches of additional water, mainly from a combination of thermal expansion and accumulated sea level rise since the tidal datum was established 1983-2001. High tide varies up 90 minutes earlier or later along the Pacific coast and through the San Francisco Bay, respectively. If travel is required, allow extra time as some roads may be closed. Do not drive around barricades or through water of unknown depth. Take the necessary actions to protect flood-prone property. The coastal waters forecast from Point Reyes to Pigeon Point out to 10 nautical miles. For tonight, west wind 5 to 10 knots, backing to southwest late. Seas 3 to 5 feet. Wave detail, northwest 4 feet at 9 seconds and southwest 2 feet at 14 seconds. For Tuesday, southwest wind 5 to 10 knots. Seas 3 to 5 feet. Wave detail, northwest 4 feet at 9 seconds and south 2 feet at 14 seconds. For Tuesday night, southwest wind around 5 knots. Seas 4 to 6 feet. Wave detail, northwest 5 feet at 9 seconds. The coastal waters forecast from Pigeon Point to Point Pinos out to 10 nautical miles. For tonight, northwest wind around 5 knots. Seas 3 to 5 feet. Wave detail, northwest 4 feet at 9 seconds and south 2 feet at 14 seconds. Hazy early this evening. For Tuesday, southwest wind around 5 knots. Seas 3 to 5 feet. Wave detail, northwest 4 feet at 9 seconds and south 2 feet at 14 seconds. For Tuesday night, west wind around 5 knots. Seas 3 to 5 feet. Wave detail, northwest 4 feet at 9 seconds. Sunrise, sunset, and tidal information for the San Francisco Bay area for Monday, August 10th. The sunset tonight, 8:08 p.m. The sunrise tomorrow, 6:22 a.m. The sunset tomorrow, 8:07 p.m. Tidal data at the Golden Gate for the afternoon and evening hours today and the morning hours of tomorrow. Low tide, 3:51 p.m. at 2.98 feet. High tide, 10:01 p.m. at 6.96 feet. Low tide, 05:03 a.m. at -19 feet. Here are the buoy observations for midnight Pacific Daylight Time. An offshore buoy 6 winds southwest at 4 knots, pressure 1,027.4 millibars. An offshore buoy 59 winds north at 70 knots, gusting to 21, pressure 1,023.0 millibars, swell 8 feet every 8 seconds. At buoy 14 near Point Arena, winds northwest at 70 knots, gusting to 23, pressure 1,013.6 millibars, swell 10 feet every 9 seconds. At buoy 13 near Bodega Bay, winds northwest at 8 knots, pressure 1,013.2 millibars, swell 6 feet every 9 seconds. At Point Reyes, wave rider buoy water temperature 56, seas 8 feet every 9 seconds. At San Francisco Bay, wind southwest at 6 knots, water temperature 59, swell 5 feet every 8 seconds. At Half Moon Bay, buoy winds west 4 knots, water temperature 59, pressure 1,014.6 millibars, seas 5 feet every 9 seconds. At Monterey, buoy winds northwest at 6 knots, pressure 1,015.3 millibars, swell 6 feet every 9 seconds. At Pointer, wave rider buoy water temperature 60, seas 6 feet every 10 seconds.

Cape San Martin buoy winds north at 8 knots. Water temperature 62, pressure 1,015.2 millibars, swell 6 feet every 9 seconds. Synopsis for the Central California coast and bays, including the Monterey Bay, Greater Farallones, and Cordell Bank National Marine Sanctuaries. Fresh to strong northwest winds will continue to produce rough seas up to 13 feet across the northern outer waters through Thursday. Long period southerly swell will gradually increase from 15 seconds through the middle of the week up to 19 seconds by Friday into Saturday. The marine forecast for San Pablo Bay, Suisun Bay, the West Delta, and the San Francisco Bay north of the Bay Bridge. Small craft advisory in effect until 9 p.m. Pacific Daylight Time this evening. For tonight, southwest wind 10 to 15 knots, easing to 5 to 10 knots late. For Tuesday, southwest wind 5 to 10 knots, rising to 10 to 15 knots in the afternoon. For Tuesday night, southwest wind 10 to 15 knots, easing to 5 to 10 knots after midnight. The marine forecast for Monterey Bay. For tonight, west wind around 5 knots, seas around 3 feet. Wave detail, northwest 3 feet at 9 seconds. Hazy early this evening, then patchy fog late this evening and overnight. A slight chance of drizzle after midnight. For Tuesday, northwest wind around 5 knots, backing to west in the afternoon. Seas around 3 feet. Wave detail, northwest 3 feet at 9 seconds. A slight chance of drizzle in the morning. Patchy fog in the morning. For Tuesday night, west wind around 5 knots. Seas around 3 feet. Wave detail, northwest 3 feet at 9 seconds. Patchy fog. A slight chance of drizzle after midnight. The coastal waters forecast from Point Arena to Point Reyes out to 10 nautical miles. Tonight, northwest wind 5 to 10 knots, becoming north late. Seas 5 to 8 feet wave detail, northwest 6 feet at 8 seconds and south 2 feet at 14 seconds. Patchy dense fog late this evening and overnight Tuesday, northwest wind around 5 knots, seas 5 to 7 feet wave detail, northwest 6 feet at 9 seconds and south 2 feet at 14 seconds. Patchy dense fog in the morning. Tuesday night, northwest wind 5 to 10 knots, seas 5 to 8 feet wave detail, northwest 7 feet at 9 seconds and south 2 feet at 13 seconds. The coastal waters forecast from Point Arena to Point Reyes 10 to 60 nautical miles offshore. Small craft advisory in effect through Thursday morning. Tonight, northwest wind 20 to 25 knots, seas 7 to 10 feet, building to 9 to 11 feet after midnight. Wave detail, northwest 10 feet at 9 seconds and south 2 feet at 14 seconds Tuesday. North wind 20 to 25 knots, seas 8 to 11 feet. Wave detail, northwest 10 feet at 9 seconds and south 2 feet at 14 seconds. Tuesday night, northwest wind 25 to 30 knots, seas 8 to 11 feet. Wave detail, northwest 11 feet at 9 seconds and south 2 feet at 13 seconds. San Francisco Bar forecast. In the deep water channel, mixed seas of 3 to 5 feet at 9 seconds. Across the bar, swell can be more than twice as high across the bar than surrounding waters. Waves are also more prone to break, particularly during strong ebb currents. Maximum ebb current of 3.2 knots at 3:21 a.m. Tuesday and 1.9 knots at 4:16 p.m. Tuesday. 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This broadcast originates from the National Weather Service office located in Monterey, California, and serves the coastal marine waters, including San Francisco and Monterey Bay. The coastal waters forecast from Point Pinos to Point Piedras Blancas out to 10 nautical miles. Tonight, northwest wind around 5 knots, seas 4 to 5 feet, wave detail, northwest 4 feet at 9 seconds and south 2 feet at 14 seconds. Hazy early this evening. Patchy dense fog Tuesday. West wind around 5 knots, seas 3 to 5 feet, wave detail, north

west 4 feet at 9 seconds and south 2 feet at 14 seconds. Patchy dense fog in the morning. Tuesday night, northwest wind around 5 knots, seas 3 to 5 feet, wave detail. Northwest 4 feet at 9 seconds and south 2 feet at 13 seconds. Patchy fog. The coastal waters forecast from Pigeon Point to Point Pinos 10 to 60 nautical miles offshore. Tonight, northwest wind 10 to 15 knots, seas 5 to 7 feet, wave detail. Northwest 7 feet at 9 seconds and south 2 feet at 14 seconds. Tuesday, northwest wind 5 to 10 knots, rising to 10 to 15 knots in the afternoon. Seas 6 to 8 feet, wave detail. Northwest 7 feet at 9 seconds and south 2 feet at 14 seconds. Tuesday night. Northwest wind 10 to 15 knots, seas 5 to 7 feet, building to 6 to 9 feet after midnight. Wave detail, northwest 8 feet at 9 seconds and south 2 feet at 13 seconds. The following is an important weather message from the National Weather Service. Issued at 10:18 p.m. Pacific Daylight Time. Coastal flood advisory remains in effect until 2 a.m. Pacific Daylight Time Thursday. What? Up to 1.6 feet of inundation above ground level is possible in low-lying areas near shorelines and tidal waterways. Where? Bayshore locations along the San Francisco Bay, San Pablo Bay, and Monterey Bay. When? Until 2 a.m. Pacific Daylight Time Thursday. Impacts. Flooding of lots, parks, and roads with only isolated road closures expected. Additional details at the San Francisco tidal gauge. High tide is expected to be 1.6 feet above normal, 7.44 feet mean lower low water at 10:57 p.m. Tuesday, 8/11, and 1.4 feet above normal, 7.24 feet mean lower low water at 11:49 p.m. Wednesday, August 12th. These predictions include both astronomical tides and roughly 3 to 6 inches of additional water, mainly from a combination of thermal expansion and accumulated sea level rise since the tidal datum was established 1983-2001. High tide varies up 90 minutes earlier or later along the Pacific coast and through the San Francisco Bay, respectively. If travel is required, allow extra time as some roads may be closed. Do not drive around barricades or through water of unknown depth. Take the necessary actions to protect flood-prone property. The coastal waters forecast from Point Reyes to Pigeon Point out to 10 nautical miles. For tonight, west wind 5 to 10 knots, backing to southwest late. Seas 3 to 5 feet. Wave detail, northwest 4 feet at 9 seconds and southwest 2 feet at 14 seconds. For Tuesday, southwest wind 5 to 10 knots, seas 3 to 5 feet. Wave detail, northwest 4 feet at 9 seconds and south 2 feet at 14 seconds. For Tuesday night, southwest wind around 5 knots, seas 4 to 6 feet. Wave detail, northwest 5 feet at 9 seconds. The coastal waters forecast from Pigeon Point to Point Pinos out to 10 nautical miles. For tonight, northwest wind around 5 knots. Seas 3 to 5 feet. Wave detail, northwest 4 feet at 9 seconds and south 2 feet at 14 seconds. Hazy early this evening. For Tuesday, southwest wind around 5 knots. Seas 3 to 5 feet. Wave detail, northwest 4 feet at 9 seconds and south 2 feet at 14 seconds. For Tuesday night, west wind around 5 knots. Seas 3 to 5 feet. Wave detail, northwest 4 feet at 9 seconds. Sunrise, sunset, and tidal information for the San Francisco Bay Area for Monday, August 10th. The sunset tonight, 8:08 p.m. The sunrise tomorrow, 6:22 a.m. The sunset tomorrow, 8:07 p.m. Tidal data at the Golden Gate for the afternoon and evening hours today and the morning hours of tomorrow. Low tide, 3:51 p.m. at 2.98 feet. High tide, 10:01 p.m. at 6.96 feet. Low tide, 05:03 a.m. at -19 feet. Here are the buoy observations.

midnight Pacific Daylight Time. An offshore buoy 6 winds southwest at 4 knots. Pressure 1,027.4 millibars. An offshore buoy 59 winds north at 70 knots. Gusting to 21. Pressure 1,023.0 millibars. Swell 8 feet every 8 seconds. At buoy 14 near Point Arena, winds northwest at 70 knots. Gusting to 23. Pressure 1,013.6 millibars. Swell 10 feet every 9 seconds. At buoy 13 near Bodega Bay, winds northwest at 8 knots. Pressure 1,013.2 millibars. Swell 6 feet every 9 seconds. At Point Reyes Wave Rider, buoy water temperature 56, seas 8 feet every 9 seconds. At San Francisco, buoy wind southwest at 6 knots. Water temperature 59, swell 5 feet every 8 seconds. At Half Moon Bay, buoy winds west 4 knots. Water temperature 59, pressure 1,014.6 millibars, seas 5 feet every 9 seconds. At Monterey, buoy winds northwest at 6 knots. Pressure 1,015.3 millibars, swell 6 feet every 9 seconds. At Point Sur, wave rider buoy water temperature 60, seas 6 feet every 10 seconds. At Cape San Martin, buoy winds north at 8 knots. Water temperature 62, pressure 1,015.2 millibars, swell 6 feet every 9 seconds. Here are the buoy observations for 1 a.m. Pacific Daylight Time. At Half Moon Bay, buoy winds west 4 knots. Water temperature 59, pressure 1,014.6 millibars, seas 4 feet every 9 seconds. Synopsis for the Central California coast and bays, including the Monterey Bay, Greater Farallones, and Cordell Bank National Marine Sanctuaries. Fresh to strong northwest winds will continue to produce rough seas up to 13 feet across the northern outer waters through Thursday. Long period southerly swell will gradually increase from 15 seconds through the middle of the week up to 19 seconds by Friday into Saturday. The marine forecast for San Pablo Bay, Suisun Bay, the West Delta, and the San Francisco Bay north of the Bay Bridge. Small craft advisory in effect until 9 p.m. Pacific Daylight Time this evening. For tonight, southwest wind 10 to 15 knots, easing to 5 to 10 knots late. For Tuesday, southwest wind 5 to 10 knots, rising to 10 to 15 knots in the afternoon. For Tuesday night, southwest wind 10 to 15 knots, easing to 5 to 10 knots after midnight. The marine forecast for Monterey Bay. For tonight, west wind around 5 knots, seas around 3 feet. Wave detail, northwest 3 feet at 9 seconds. Hazy early this evening, then patchy fog late this evening and overnight. A slight chance of drizzle after midnight. For Tuesday, northwest wind around 5 knots, backing to west in the afternoon. Seas around 3 feet. Wave detail, northwest 3 feet at 9 seconds. A slight chance of drizzle in the morning. Patchy fog in the morning. For Tuesday night, west wind around 5 knots. Seas around 3 feet. Wave detail, northwest 3 feet at 9 seconds. Patchy fog. A slight chance of drizzle after midnight. The coastal waters forecast from Point Arena to Point Reyes out to 10 nautical miles. Tonight, northwest wind 5 to 10 knots, becoming north late. Seas 5 to 8 feet wave detail, northwest 6 feet at 8 seconds and south 2 feet at 14 seconds. Patchy dense fog late this evening and overnight Tuesday, northwest wind around 5 knots, seas 5 to 7 feet wave detail, northwest 6 feet at 9 seconds and south 2 feet at 14 seconds. Patchy dense fog in the morning. Tuesday night, northwest wind 5 to 10 knots, seas 5 to 8 feet wave detail, northwest 7 feet at 9 seconds and south 2 feet at 13 seconds. The coastal waters forecast from Point Arena to Point Reyes 10 to 60 nautical miles offshore. Small craft advisory in effect through Thursday morning. Tonight, northwest wind 20 to 25 knots, seas 7 to 10 feet, building to 9 to 11 feet after midnight. Wave detail, northwest 10 feet at
9 seconds in South QC at 14 seconds Tuesday. North wind 20 to 25 knots, seas 8 to 11 feet, wave detail. Northwest 10 feet at 9 seconds in South QC at 14 seconds. Tuesday night. Northwest wind 25 to 30 knots, seas 8 to 11 feet, wave detail. Northwest 11 feet at 9 seconds in South QC at 13 seconds. San Francisco Bar forecast. In the deep water channel, mixed seas of 3 to 5 feet at 9 seconds. Across the bar, swell can be more than twice as high across the bar than surrounding waters. Waves are also more prone to break, particularly during strong ebb currents. Maximum ebb current of 3.2 knots at 3:21 a.m. Tuesday and 1.9 knots at 4:16 p.m. Tuesday. The coastal waters forecast from Point Pinos to Point Piedras blunts out to 10 nautical miles. Tonight, northwest wind around 5 knots, seas 4 to 5 feet, wave detail. Northwest 4 feet at 9 seconds and south 2 feet at 14 seconds. Hazy early this evening. Patchy dense fog Tuesday. West wind around 5 knots, seas 3 to 5 feet, wave detail. Northwest 4 feet at 9 seconds and south 2 feet at 14 seconds. Patchy dense fog in the morning. Tuesday night. Northwest wind around 5 knots, seas 3 to 5 feet, wave detail. Northwest 4 feet at 9 seconds and south 2 feet at 13 seconds. Patchy fog. The coastal waters forecast from Pigeon Point to Point Pinos 10 to 16 nautical miles offshore. Tonight, northwest wind 10 to 15 knots, seas 5 to 7 feet, wave detail. Northwest 7 feet at 9 seconds and south 2 feet at 14 seconds. Tuesday, northwest wind 5 to 10 knots, rising to 10 to 15 knots in the afternoon. Seas 6 to 8 feet, wave detail. Northwest 7 feet at 9 seconds and south 2 feet at 14 seconds. Tuesday night. Northwest wind 10 to 15 knots, seas 5 to 7 feet, building to 6 to 9 feet after midnight. Wave detail, northwest 8 feet at 9 seconds and south 2 feet at 13 seconds. The following is an important weather message from the National Weather Service. Issued at 10:18 p.m. Pacific Daylight Time. Coastal flood advisory remains in effect until 2 a.m. Pacific Daylight Time Thursday. What? Up to 1.6 feet of inundation above ground level is possible in low-lying areas near shorelines and tidal waterways. Where? Bayshore locations along the San Francisco Bay, San Pablo Bay, and Monterey Bay. When? Until 2 a.m. Pacific Daylight Time Thursday. Impacts, flooding of lots, parks, and roads with only isolated road closures expected. Additional details, at the San Francisco tidal gauge, high tide is expected to be 1.6 feet above normal 7.44 feet mean lower low water at 10:57 p.m. Tuesday, east/11 and 1.4 feet above normal 7.24 feet mean lower low water at 11:49 p.m. Wednesday, August 12th. These predictions include both astronomical tides and roughly 3 to 6 inches of additional water, mainly from a combination of thermal expansion and accumulated sea level rise since the tidal datum was established 1983-2001. High tide varies up 90 minutes earlier or later along the Pacific coast and through the San Francisco Bay, respectively. If travel is required, allow extra time as some roads may be closed. Do not drive around barricades or through water of unknown depth. Take the necessary actions to protect flood-prone property. The coastal waters forecast from Point Reyes to Pigeon Point out to 10 nautical miles. For tonight, west wind 5 to 10 knots, backing to southwest late. Seas 3 to 5 feet. Wave detail, northwest 4 feet at 9 seconds and southwest 2 feet at 14 seconds. For Tuesday, southwest wind 5 to 10 knots. Seas 3 to 5 feet. Wave detail, northwest 4 feet at 9 seconds and south 2 feet at 14 seconds. For Tuesday night, southwest wind around 5 knots. Seas 4 to 6 feet. Wave detail, northwest 5 feet at 9 seconds. The coastal waters forecast from Pigeon Point to Point Pinos out to 10 nautical miles.

for tonight, northwest wind around 5 knots. Seas 3 to 5 feet. Wave detail, northwest 4 feet at 9 seconds and south 2 feet at 14 seconds. Hazy early this evening. For Tuesday, southwest wind around 5 knots. Seas 3 to 5 feet. Wave detail, northwest 4 feet at 9 seconds and south 2 feet at 14 seconds. For Tuesday night, west wind around 5 knots. Seas 3 to 5 feet. Wave detail, northwest 4 feet at 9 seconds. Semi-sunset and tidal information for the San Francisco Bay Area for Tuesday, August 11th. The sunrise today, 6:21 a.m. The sunset tonight, 8:08 p.m. Tidal data at the Golden Gate for today. Low tide, 05:03 a.m. at -19 feet. High tide, 12:12 p.m. at 5:09 feet. 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High tide, 10:57 p.m. at 6.94 feet. Here are the buoy observations for 1 a.m. Pacific Daylight Time. At Half Moon Bay, buoy winds west 4 knots, water temperature 59, pressure 1,014.6 millibars, seas 4 feet every 9 seconds. Synopsis for the Central California coast and bays, including the Monterey Bay, Greater Farallones, and Cordell Bank National Marine Sanctuaries. Fresh to strong northwest winds will continue to produce rough seas up to 13 feet across the northern outer waters through Thursday. Long-period southerly swell will gradually increase from 15 seconds through the middle of the week up to 19 seconds by Friday into Saturday. The marine forecast for San Pablo Bay, Susum Bay, the West Delta, and the San Francisco Bay north of the Bay Bridge. Small craft advisory in effect until 9 p.m. Pacific Daylight Time this evening. For tonight, southwest wind 10 to 15 knots, easing to 5 to 10 knots late. For Tuesday, southwest wind 5 to 10 knots, rising to 10 to 15 knots in the afternoon. For Tuesday night, southwest wind 10 to 15 knots, easing to 5 to 10 knots after midnight. The marine forecast for Monterey Bay. For tonight, west wind around 5 knots, seas around 3 feet. Wave detail, northwest 3 feet at 9 seconds. Hazy early this evening, then patchy fog late this evening and overnight. A slight chance of drizzle after midnight. For Tuesday, northwest wind around 5 knots, backing to west in the afternoon. Seas around 3 feet. Wave detail, northwest 3 feet at 9 seconds. A slight chance of drizzle in the morning. Patchy fog in the morning. For Tuesday night, west wind around 5 knots. Seas around 3 feet. Wave detail, northwest 3 feet at 9 seconds. Patchy fog. A slight chance of drizzle after midnight. The coastal waters forecast from Point Arena to Point Reyes out to 10 nautical miles. Tonight, northwest wind 5 to 10 knots, becoming north late. Seas 5 to 8 feet wave detail, northwest 6 feet at 8 seconds and south 2 feet at 14 seconds. Patchy dense fog late this evening and overnight Tuesday, northwest wind around 5 knots, seas 5 to 7 feet wave detail, northwest 6 feet at 9 seconds and south 2 feet at 14 seconds. Patchy dense fog in the morning. Tuesday night, northwest wind 5 to 10 knots, seas 5 to 8 feet wave detail, northwest 7 feet at 9 seconds and south 2 feet at 13 seconds. The coastal waters forecast from Point Arena to Point Reyes 10 to 60 nautical miles offshore. Small craft advisory in effect through Thursday morning. Tonight, northwest wind 20 to 25 knots, seas 7 to 10 feet, building to 9 to 11 feet after midnight. Wave detail, northwest 10 feet at 9 seconds and south 2 feet at 14 seconds Tuesday. North wind 20 to 25 knots, seas 8 to 11 feet. Wave detail, northwest 10 feet at 9 seconds and south 2 feet at 14 seconds. Tuesday night, northwest wind 25 to 30 knots, seas 8 to 11 feet. Wave detail, northwest 11 feet at 9 seconds and south 2 feet.
feet at 13 seconds. San Francisco bar forecast. In the deep water channel, lake seas of 3 to 5 feet at 9 seconds. Across the bar, swell can be more than twice as high across the bar than surrounding waters. Waves are also more prone to break, particularly during strong ebb currents. Maximum ebb current of 3.2 knots at 3, 21 a.m. Tuesday, and 1.9 knots at 4, 16 p.m. Tuesday. The coastal waters forecast from Point Pinos to Point Piedras blunts out to 10 nautical miles. Tonight, northwest wind around 5 knots east, 4 to 5 feet wave detail. Northwest 4 feet at 9 seconds and south 2 feet at 14 seconds. Hazy early this evening. Patchy dense fog Tuesday. West wind around 5 knots east, 3 to 5 feet wave detail. Northwest 4 feet at 9 seconds and south 2 feet at 14 seconds. Patchy dense fog in the morning. Tuesday night. Northwest wind around 5 knots east, 3 to 5 feet wave detail. Northwest 4 feet at 9 seconds and south 2 feet at 13 seconds. Patchy fog. The coastal waters forecast from Pigeon Point to Point Pinos 10 to 60 nautical miles offshore. Tonight, northwest wind 10 to 15 knots seas 5 to 7 feet wave detail. Northwest 7 feet at 9 seconds and south 2 feet at 14 seconds. Tuesday, northwest wind 5 to 10 knots, rising to 10 to 15 knots in the afternoon. Seas 6 to 8 feet wave detail. Northwest 7 feet at 9 seconds and south 2 feet at 14 seconds. Tuesday night. Northwest wind 10 to 15 knots, seas 5 to 7 feet, building to 6 to 9 feet after midnight. Wave detail, northwest 8 feet at 9 seconds and south 2 feet at 13 seconds. The following is an important weather message from the National Weather Service. Issued at 10:18 p.m. Pacific Daylight Time. Coastal flood advisory remains in effect until 2 a.m. Pacific Daylight Time Thursday. What? Up to 1.6 feet of inundation above ground level is possible in low-lying areas near shorelines and tidal waterways. Where? Bayshore locations along the San Francisco Bay, San Pablo Bay, and Monterey Bay. When? Until 2 a.m. Pacific Daylight Time Thursday. Impacts. Flooding of lots, parks, and roads with only isolated road closures expected. Additional details at the San Francisco tidal gauge. High tide is expected to be 1.6 feet above normal, 7.44 feet mean lower low water at 10:57 p.m. Tuesday, 8/11, and 1.4 feet above normal, 7.24 feet mean lower low water at 11:49 p.m. Wednesday, August 12th. These predictions include both astronomical tides and roughly 3 to 6 inches of additional water, mainly from a combination of thermal expansion and accumulated sea level rise since the tidal datum was established 1983-2001. High tide varies up 90 minutes earlier or later along the Pacific coast and through the San Francisco Bay, respectively. If travel is required, allow extra time as some roads may be closed. Do not drive around barricades or through water of unknown depth. Take the necessary actions to protect flood-prone property. The coastal waters forecast from Point Reyes to Pigeon Point out to 10 nautical miles. For tonight, west wind 5 to 10 knots, backing to southwest late. Seas 3 to 5 feet. Wave detail, northwest 4 feet at 9 seconds and southwest 2 feet at 14 seconds. For Tuesday, southwest wind 5 to 10 knots. Seas 3 to 5 feet. Wave detail, northwest 4 feet at 9 seconds and south 2 feet at 14 seconds. For Tuesday night, southwest wind around 5 knots. Seas 4 to 6 feet. Wave detail, northwest 5 feet at 9 seconds. The coastal waters forecast from Pigeon Point to Point Pinos out to 10 nautical miles. For tonight, northwest wind around 5 knots. Seas 3 to 5 feet. Wave detail, northwest 4 feet at 9 seconds and south 2 feet at 14 seconds. Hazy early this evening. For Tuesday, southwest wind around 5 knots. Seas 3 to 5 feet. Wave detail,

says 4 feet at 9 seconds and south 2 feet at 14 seconds. For Tuesday night, west wind around 5 knots. Seas 3 to 5 feet. Wave detail, northwest 4 feet at 9 seconds. Sunrise, sunset, and tidal information for the San Francisco Bay Area for Tuesday, August 11th. The sunrise today, 6:21 a.m. The sunset tonight, 8:08 p.m. Tidal data at the Golden Gate for today. Low tide, 05:03 a.m. at minus 1.9 feet high tide, 12:12 p.m. at 5. 9 feet low tide, 4:47 p.m. at 2.62 feet high tide, 10:57 p.m. at 6.94 feet. Here are the buoy observations for 1 a.m. Pacific Daylight Time. At Half Moon Bay, buoy winds west 4 knots, water temperature 59, pressure 1,014.6 millibars, seas 4 feet every 9 seconds. Synopsis for the Central California coast and bays, including the Monterey Bay, Greater Farallones, and Cordell Bank National Marine Sanctuaries. Fresh to strong northwest winds will continue to produce rough seas up to 13 feet across the northern outer waters through Thursday. Long period southerly swell will gradually increase from 15 seconds through the middle of the week up to 19 seconds by Friday into Saturday. The marine forecast for San Pablo Bay, Suisun Bay, the West Delta, and the San Francisco Bay north of the Bay Bridge. Small craft advisory in effect until 9 p.m. Pacific Daylight Time this evening. For tonight, southwest wind 10 to 15 knots, easing to 5 to 10 knots late. For Tuesday, southwest wind 5 to 10 knots, rising to 10 to 15 knots in the afternoon. For Tuesday night, southwest wind 10 to 15 knots, easing to 5 to 10 knots after midnight. The marine forecast for Monterey Bay. For tonight, west wind around 5 knots. Seas around 3 feet. Wave detail, northwest 3 feet at 9 seconds. Hazy early this evening, then patchy fog late this evening and overnight. A slight chance of drizzle after midnight. For Tuesday, northwest wind around 5 knots, backing to west in the afternoon. Seas around 3 feet. Wave detail, northwest 3 feet at 9 seconds. A slight chance of drizzle in the morning. Patchy fog in the morning. For Tuesday night, west wind around 5 knots. Seas around 3 feet. Wave detail, northwest 3 feet at 9 seconds. Patchy fog. A slight chance of drizzle after midnight. The coastal waters forecast from Point Arena to Point Reyes out to 10 nautical miles. Tonight, northwest wind 5 to 10 knots, becoming north late. Seas 5 to 8 feet wave detail. Northwest 6 feet at 8 seconds and south 2 feet at 14 seconds. Patchy dense fog late this evening and overnight Tuesday, northwest wind around 5 knots, seas 5 to 7 feet wave detail, northwest 6 feet at 9 seconds and south 2 feet at 14 seconds. Patchy dense fog in the morning. Tuesday night, northwest wind 5 to 10 knots, seas 5 to 8 feet wave detail, northwest 7 feet at 9 seconds and south 2 feet at 13 seconds. The coastal waters forecast from Point Arena to Point Reyes 10 to 60 nautical miles offshore. Small craft advisory in effect through Thursday morning. Tonight, northwest wind 20 to 25 knots, seas 7 to 10 feet, building to 9 to 11 feet after midnight. Wave detail, northwest 10 feet at 9 seconds and south 2 feet at 14 seconds Tuesday. North wind 20 to 25 knots, seas 8 to 11 feet, wave detail. Northwest 10 feet at 9 seconds and south 2 feet at 14 seconds. Tuesday night, northwest wind 25 to 30 knots, seas 8 to 11 feet, wave detail. Northwest 11 feet at 9 seconds and south 2 feet at 13 seconds. 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This broadcast originates from the National Weather Service office located in Monterey, California, and serves the coastal marine waters, including San Francisco and Monterey Bay.

early this evening. Patchy dense fog Tuesday. West wind around 5 knots to east, 3 to 5 feet wave detail. Northwest 4 feet at 9 seconds and south 2 feet at 14 seconds. Patchy dense fog in the morning. Tuesday night. Northwest wind around 5 knots to east, 3 to 5 feet wave detail. Northwest 4 feet at 9 seconds and south 2 feet at 13 seconds. Patchy fog. The coastal waters forecast from Pigeon Point to Point Pinos 10 to 60 nautical miles offshore. Tonight, northwest wind 10 to 15 knots, seas 5 to 7 feet wave detail. Northwest 7 feet at 9 seconds and south 2 feet at 14 seconds. Tuesday, northwest wind 5 to 10 knots, rising to 10 to 15 knots in the afternoon. Seas 6 to 8 feet wave detail. Northwest 7 feet at 9 seconds and south 2 feet at 14 seconds. Tuesday night. Northwest wind 10 to 15 knots, seas 5 to 7 feet, building to 6 to 9 feet after midnight. Wave detail, northwest 8 feet at 9 seconds and south 2 feet at 13 seconds. The following is an important weather message from the National Weather Service. Issued at 10:18 p.m. Pacific Daylight Time. Coastal flood advisory remains in effect until 2 a.m. Pacific Daylight Time Thursday. What? Up to 1.6 feet of inundation above ground level is possible in low-lying areas near shorelines and tidal waterways. Where? Bayshore locations along the San Francisco Bay, San Pablo Bay, and Monterey Bay. When? Until 2 a.m. Pacific Daylight Time Thursday. Impacts. Flooding of lots, parks, and roads with only isolated road closures expected. Additional details at the San Francisco tidal gauge. High tide is expected to be 1.6 feet above normal 7.44 feet mean. Lower low water at 10:57 p.m. Tuesday 8/11 and 1.4 feet above normal 7.24 feet mean. Lower low water at 11:49 p.m. Wednesday August 12th. These predictions include both astronomical tides and roughly 3 to 6 inches of additional water, mainly from a combination of thermal expansion and accumulated sea level rise since the tidal datum was established 1983-2001. High tide varies up to 90 minutes earlier or later along the Pacific coast and through the San Francisco Bay, respectively. If travel is required, allow extra time as some roads may be closed. Do not drive around barricades or through water of unknown depth. Take the necessary actions to protect flood-prone property. The coastal waters forecast from Point Reyes to Pigeon Point out to 10 nautical miles. For tonight, west wind 5 to 10 knots, backing to southwest late. Seas 3 to 5 feet. Wave detail, northwest 4 feet at 9 seconds and southwest 2 feet at 14 seconds. For Tuesday, southwest wind 5 to 10 knots, seas 3 to 5 feet. Wave detail, northwest 4 feet at 9 seconds and south 2 feet at 14 seconds. For Tuesday night, southwest wind around 5 knots, seas 4 to 6 feet. Wave detail, northwest 5 feet at 9 seconds. The coastal waters forecast from Pigeon Point to Point Pinos out to 10 nautical miles. For tonight, northwest wind around 5 knots. Seas 3 to 5 feet. Wave detail, northwest 4 feet at 9 seconds and south 2 feet at 14 seconds. Hazy early this evening. For Tuesday, southwest wind around 5 knots. Seas 3 to 5 feet. Wave detail, northwest 4 feet at 9 seconds and south 2 feet at 14 seconds. For Tuesday night, west wind around 5 knots. Seas 3 to 5 feet. Wave detail, northwest 4 feet at 9 seconds. Semi-sunset and tidal information for the San Francisco Bay Area for Tuesday, August 11th. The sunrise today, 6:21 a.m. The sunset tonight, 8:08 p.m. Tidal data at the Golden Gate for today. Low tide, 05:03 a.m. at minus 1.9 feet high tide, 12:12 p.m. at 5.9 feet low tide, 4:47 p.m. at 2.62 feet high tide, 10:57 p.m. at 6.0.

4 feet. Here are the buoy observations for 1 a.m. Pacific Daylight Time. At Half Moon Bay, buoy winds west 4 knots. Water temperature 59, pressure 1,014.6 millibars, seas 4 feet every 9 seconds. Synopsis for the Central California coast and bays, including the Monterey Bay, Greater Farallones, and Cordell Bank National Marine Sanctuaries. Fresh to strong northwest winds will continue to produce rough seas up to 13 feet across the northern outer waters through Thursday. Long period southerly swell will gradually increase from 15 seconds through the middle of the week up to 19 seconds by Friday into Saturday. The marine forecast for San Pablo Bay, Suisun Bay, the West Delta, and the San Francisco Bay north of the Bay Bridge. Small craft advisory in effect until 9 p.m. Pacific Daylight Time this evening. For tonight, southwest wind 10 to 15 knots, easing to 5 to 10 knots late. For Tuesday, southwest wind 5 to 10 knots, rising to 10 to 15 knots in the afternoon. For Tuesday night, southwest wind 10 to 15 knots, easing to 5 to 10 knots after midnight. The marine forecast for Monterey Bay. For tonight, west wind around 5 knots. Seas around 3 feet. Wave detail, northwest 3 feet at 9 seconds. Hazy early this evening, then patchy fog late this evening and overnight. A slight chance of drizzle after midnight. For Tuesday, northwest wind around 5 knots, backing to west in the afternoon. Seas around 3 feet. Wave detail, northwest 3 feet at 9 seconds. A slight chance of drizzle in the morning. Patchy fog in the morning. For Tuesday night, west wind around 5 knots. Seas around 3 feet. Wave detail, northwest 3 feet at 9 seconds. Patchy fog. A slight chance of drizzle after midnight. The coastal waters forecast from Point Arena to Point Reyes out to 10 nautical miles. Tonight, northwest wind 5 to 10 knots, becoming north late. Seas 5 to 8 feet wave detail, northwest 6 feet at 8 seconds and south nautical miles. Tonight, northwest wind 5 to 10 knots, becoming north late. Seas 5 to 8 feet wave detail, northwest 6 feet at 8 seconds and south 2 feet at 14 seconds. Patchy dense fog late this evening and overnight Tuesday, northwest wind around 5 knots, seas 5 to 7 feet wave detail, northwest 6 feet at 9 seconds and south 2 feet at 14 seconds. Patchy dense fog in the morning. Tuesday night, northwest wind 5 to 10 knots, seas 5 to 8 feet wave detail, northwest 7 feet at 9 seconds and south 2 feet at 13 seconds. The coastal waters forecast from Point Arena to Point Reyes 10 to 60 nautical miles offshore. Small craft advisory in effect through Thursday morning. Tonight, northwest wind 20 to 25 knots, seas 7 to 10 feet, building to 9 to 11 feet after midnight. Wave detail, northwest 10 feet at 9 seconds and south 2 feet at 14 seconds Tuesday. North wind 20 to 25 knots, seas 8 to 11 feet, wave detail. Northwest 10 feet at 9 seconds and south 2 feet at 14 seconds. Tuesday night, northwest wind 25 to 30 knots, seas 8 to 11 feet, wave detail. Northwest 11 feet at 9 seconds and south 2 feet at 13 seconds. San Francisco Bar forecast. In the deep water channel, mixed seas of 3 to 5 feet at 9 seconds. Across the bar, swell can be more than twice as high across the bar than surrounding waters. Waves are also more prone to break, particularly during strong ebb currents. Maximum ebb current of 3.2 knots at 3:21 a.m. Tuesday and 1.9 knots at 4:16 p.m. Tuesday. The coastal waters forecast from Point Pinos to Point Piedras Blancas out to 10 nautical miles. Tonight, northwest wind around 5 knots, seas 4 to 5 feet, wave detail. Northwest 4 feet at 9 seconds and south 2 feet at 14 seconds. Hazy early this evening. Patchy dense fog Tuesday. West wind around 5 knots, seas 3 to 5 feet, wave detail. Northwest 4 feet at 9 seconds and south 2 feet at 14 seconds.

temperatures. Patchy, dense fog in the morning. Tuesday night, northwest wind around 5 knots, seas 3 to 5 feet, wave detail. Northwest 4 feet at 9 seconds and south 2 feet at 13 seconds. Patchy fog, the coastal waters forecast from Kitchen Point to Point Pinos 10 to 60 nautical miles offshore. Tonight, northwest wind 10 to 15 knots, seas 5 to 7 feet, wave detail. Northwest 7 feet at 9 seconds and south 2 feet at 14 seconds. Tuesday, northwest wind 5 to 10 knots, rising to 10 to 15 knots in the afternoon. Seas 6 to 8 feet, wave detail. Northwest 7 feet at 9 seconds and south 2 feet at 14 seconds. Tuesday night. Northwest wind 10 to 15 knots, seas 5 to 7 feet, building to 6 to 9 feet after midnight. Wave detail, northwest 8 feet at 9 seconds and south 2 feet at 13 seconds. The following is an important weather message from the National Weather Service. Issued at 10:18 p.m. Pacific Daylight Time. Coastal flood advisory remains in effect until 2 a.m. Pacific Daylight Time Thursday. What? Up to 1.6 feet of inundation above ground level is possible in low-lying areas near shorelines and tidal waterways. Where? Bayshore locations along the San Francisco Bay, San Pablo Bay, and Monterey Bay. When? Until 2 a.m. Pacific Daylight Time Thursday. Impacts. Flooding of lots, parks, and roads with only isolated road closures expected. Additional details at the San Francisco tidal gauge. High tide is expected to be 1.6 feet above normal, 7.44 feet mean lower low water at 10:57 p.m. Tuesday, /11 and 1.4 feet above normal, 7.24 feet mean lower low water at 11:49 p.m. Wednesday, August 12th. These predictions include both astronomical tides and roughly 3 to 6 inches of additional water, mainly from a combination of thermal expansion and accumulated sea level rise since the tidal datum was established 1983-2001. High tide varies up to 90 minutes earlier or later along the Pacific coast and through the San Francisco Bay, respectively. If travel is required, allow extra time as some roads may be closed. Do not drive around barricades or through water of unknown depth. Take the necessary actions to protect flood-prone property. The coastal waters forecast from Point Reyes to Pigeon Point out to 10 nautical miles. For tonight, west wind 5 to 10 knots, backing to southwest late. Seas 3 to 5 feet. Wave detail, northwest 4 feet at 9 seconds and southwest 2 feet at 14 seconds. For Tuesday, southwest wind 5 to 10 knots, seas 3 to 5 feet. Wave detail, northwest 4 feet at 9 seconds and south 2 feet at 14 seconds. For Tuesday night, southwest wind around 5 knots, seas 4 to 6 feet. Wave detail, northwest 5 feet at 9 seconds. The coastal waters forecast from Pigeon Point to Point Pinos out to 10 nautical miles. For tonight, northwest wind around 5 knots. Seas 3 to 5 feet. Wave detail, northwest 4 feet at 9 seconds and south 2 feet at 14 seconds. Hazy early this evening. For Tuesday, southwest wind around 5 knots. Seas 3 to 5 feet. Wave detail, northwest 4 feet at 9 seconds and south 2 feet at 14 seconds. For Tuesday night, west wind around 5 knots. Seas 3 to 5 feet. Wave detail, northwest 4 feet at 9 seconds. Semi-sunset and tidal information for the San Francisco Bay Area for Tuesday, August 11th. The sunrise today, 6:21 a.m. The sunset tonight, 8:08 p.m. Tidal data at the Golden Gate for today. Low tide, 05:03 a.m. at -19 feet. High tide, 12:12 p.m. at 5:09 feet. Low tide, 4:47 p.m. at 2.62 feet. High tide, 10:57 p.m. at 6.94 feet. Here are the buoy observations for 1 a.m. Pacific Daylight Time. At Half Moon Bay, buoy winds west 4 knots, water temperature 59, pressure 1,000.

14.6 millibars, feet or feet, every 9 seconds. Synopsis for the Central California coast and bays, including the Monterey Bay, Greater Farallones, and Cordell Bank National Marine Sanctuaries. Fresh to strong northwest winds will continue to produce rough seas up to 13 feet across the northern outer waters through Thursday. Long period southerly swell will gradually increase from 15 seconds through the middle of the week up to 19 seconds by Friday into Saturday. The marine forecast for San Pablo Bay, Suisun Bay, the West Delta, and the San Francisco Bay north of the Bay Bridge. Small craft advisory in effect until 9 p.m. Pacific Daylight Time this evening. For tonight, southwest wind 10 to 15 knots, easing to 5 to 10 knots late. For Tuesday, southwest wind 5 to 10 knots, rising to 10 to 15 knots in the afternoon. For Tuesday night, southwest wind 10 to 15 knots, easing to 5 to 10 knots after midnight. The marine forecast for Monterey Bay. For tonight, west wind around 5 knots, seas around 3 feet. Wave detail, northwest 3 feet at 9 seconds. Hazy early this evening, then patchy fog late this evening and overnight. A slight chance of drizzle after midnight. For Tuesday, northwest wind around 5 knots, backing to west in the afternoon. Seas around 3 feet. Wave detail, northwest 3 feet at 9 seconds. A slight chance of drizzle in the morning. Patchy fog in the morning. For Tuesday night, west wind around 5 knots. Seas around 3 feet. Wave detail, northwest 3 feet at 9 seconds. Patchy fog. A slight chance of drizzle after midnight. The coastal waters forecast from Point Arena to Point Reyes out to 10 nautical miles. Tonight, northwest wind 5 to 10 knots, becoming north late. Seas 5 to 8 feet wave detail, northwest 6 feet at 8 seconds and south 2 feet at 14 seconds. Patchy dense fog late this evening and overnight Tuesday, northwest wind around 5 knots, seas 5 to 7 feet wave detail, northwest 6 feet at 9 seconds and south 2 feet at 14 seconds. Patchy dense fog in the morning. Tuesday night, northwest wind 5 to 10 knots, seas 5 to 8 feet wave detail, northwest 7 feet at 9 seconds and south 2 feet at 13 seconds. The coastal waters forecast from Point Arena to Point Reyes 10 to 60 nautical miles offshore. Small craft advisory in effect through Thursday morning. Tonight, northwest wind 20 to 25 knots, seas 7 to 10 feet, building to 9 to 11 feet after midnight. Wave detail, northwest 10 feet at 9 seconds and south 2 feet at 14 seconds Tuesday. North wind 20 to 25 knots, seas 8 to 11 feet. Wave detail, northwest 10 feet at 9 seconds and south 2 feet at 14 seconds. Tuesday night, northwest wind 25 to 30 knots, seas 8 to 11 feet. Wave detail, northwest 11 feet at 9 seconds and south 2 feet at 13 seconds. San Francisco Bar forecast. In the deep water channel, mixed seas of 3 to 5 feet at 9 seconds. Across the bar, swell can be more than twice as high across the bar than surrounding waters. Waves are also more prone to break, particularly during strong ebb currents. Maximum ebb current of 3.2 knots at 3:21 a.m. Tuesday and 1.9 knots at 4:16 p.m. Tuesday. The coastal waters forecast from Point Pinos to Point Piedras Blancas out to 10 nautical miles. Tonight, northwest wind around 5 knots, seas 4 to 5 feet, wave detail, northwest 4 feet at 9 seconds and south 2 feet at 14 seconds. Hazy early this evening. Patchy dense fog Tuesday. West wind around 5 knots, seas 3 to 5 feet, wave detail, northwest 4 feet at 9 seconds and south 2 feet at 14 seconds. Patchy dense fog in the morning. Tuesday night. Northwest wind around 5 knots, seas 3 to 5 feet, wave detail, northwest 4 feet at 9 seconds and south 2 feet at 13 seconds. Patchy fog, the coastal waters forecast from Pigeon Point to Point Pinos 10 to 60 nautical miles offshore. Tonight, northwest wind 10 to 15.
sees 5 to 7 feet wave detail, northwest 7 feet at 9 seconds and south 2 feet at 14 seconds, Tuesday northwest wind 5 to 10 knots, rising to 10 to 15 knots in the afternoon. Sees 6 to 8 feet wave detail, northwest 7 feet at 9 seconds and south 2 feet at 14 seconds. Tuesday night, northwest wind 10 to 15 knots, seas 5 to 7 feet, building to 6 to 9 feet after midnight. Wave detail, northwest 8 feet at 9 seconds and south 2 feet at 13 seconds. The following is an important weather message from the National Weather Service, issued at 10:18 p.m. Pacific Daylight Time. Coastal flood advisory remains in effect until 2 a.m. Pacific Daylight Time Thursday. What? Up to 1.6 feet of inundation above ground level is possible in low-lying areas near shorelines and tidal waterways. Where? Bayshore locations along the San Francisco Bay, San Pablo Bay, and Monterey Bay. When? Until 2 a.m. Pacific Daylight Time Thursday. Impacts, flooding of lots, parks, and roads with only isolated road closures expected. Additional details at the San Francisco tidal gauge. High tide is expected to be 1.6 feet above normal, 7.44 feet mean lower low water at 10:57 p.m. Tuesday, east/11, and 1.4 feet above normal, 7.24 feet mean lower low water at 11:49 p.m. Wednesday, August 12th. These predictions include both astronomical tides and roughly 3 to 6 inches of additional water, mainly from a combination of thermal expansion and accumulated sea level rise since the tidal datum was established 1983-2001. High tide varies up 90 minutes earlier or later along the Pacific coast and through the San Francisco Bay, respectively. If travel is required, allow extra time as some roads may be closed. Do not drive around barricades or through water of unknown depth. Take the necessary actions to protect flood-prone property. The coastal waters forecast from Point Reyes to Pigeon Point out to 10 nautical miles. For tonight, west wind 5 to 10 knots, backing to southwest late. Seas 3 to 5 feet. Wave detail, northwest 4 feet at 9 seconds and southwest 2 feet at 14 seconds. For Tuesday, southwest wind 5 to 10 knots, seas 3 to 5 feet. Wave detail, northwest 4 feet at 9 seconds and south 2 feet at 14 seconds. For Tuesday night, southwest wind around 5 knots, seas 4 to 6 feet. Wave detail, northwest 5 feet at 9 seconds. The coastal waters forecast from Pigeon Point to Point Pinos out to 10 nautical miles. For tonight, northwest wind around 5 knots, seas 3 to 5 feet. Wave detail, northwest 4 feet at 9 seconds and south 2 feet at 14 seconds. Hazy early this evening. For Tuesday, southwest wind around 5 knots, seas 3 to 5 feet. Wave detail, northwest 4 feet at 9 seconds and south 2 feet at 14 seconds. For Tuesday night, west wind around 5 knots, seas 3 to 5 feet. Wave detail, northwest 4 feet at 9 seconds. Sunrise, sunset, and tidal information for the San Francisco Bay Area for Tuesday, August 11th. The sunrise today, 6:21 a.m. The sunset tonight, 8:08 p.m. Tidal data at the Golden Gate for today. Low tide, 05:03 a.m. at -19 feet. High tide, 12:12 p.m. at 5:09 feet. Low tide, 4:47 p.m. at 2.62 feet. High tide, 10:57 p.m. at 6.94 feet. Here are the buoy observations for 1 a.m. Pacific Daylight Time. At Half Moon Bay, buoy winds west 4 knots, water temperature 59, pressure 1,014.6 millibars, seas 4 feet every 9 seconds. Synopsis for the Central California coast and bays, including the Monterey Bay, Greater Farallones, and Cordell Bank National Marine Sanctuaries. Fresh to strong northwest winds will continue to produce rough seas up to 13 feet across the northern outer waters through Thursday.

southerly swell will gradually increase from 15 seconds through the middle of the week up to 19 seconds by Friday into Saturday. The marine forecast for San Pablo Bay, Suisun Bay, the West Delta, and the San Francisco Bay north of the Bay Bridge. Small craft advisory in effect until 9 p.m. Pacific Daylight Time this evening. For tonight, southwest wind 10 to 15 knots, easing to 5 to 10 knots late. For Tuesday, southwest wind 5 to 10 knots, rising to 10 to 15 knots in the afternoon. For Tuesday night, southwest wind 10 to 15 knots, easing to 5 to 10 knots after midnight. The marine forecast for Monterey Bay. For tonight, west wind around 5 knots. Seas around 3 feet. Wave detail, northwest 3 feet at 9 seconds. Hazy early this evening, then patchy fog late this evening and overnight. A slight chance of drizzle after midnight. For Tuesday, northwest wind around 5 knots, backing to west in the afternoon. Seas around 3 feet. Wave detail, northwest 3 feet at 9 seconds. A slight chance of drizzle in the morning. Patchy fog in the morning. For Tuesday night, west wind around 5 knots. Seas around 3 feet. Wave detail, northwest 3 feet at 9 seconds. Patchy fog. A slight chance of drizzle after midnight. The coastal waters forecast from Point Arena to Point Reyes out to 10 nautical miles. Tonight, northwest wind 5 to 10 knots, becoming north late. Seas 5 to 8 feet wave detail, northwest 6 feet at 8 seconds and south 2 feet at 14 seconds. Patchy dense fog late this evening and overnight Tuesday, northwest wind around 5 knots, seas 5 to 7 feet wave detail, northwest 6 feet at 9 seconds and south 2 feet at 14 seconds. Patchy dense fog in the morning. Tuesday night, northwest wind 5 to 10 knots, seas 5 to 8 feet wave detail, northwest 7 feet at 9 seconds and south 2 feet at 13 seconds. The coastal waters forecast from Point Arena to Point Reyes 10 to 60 nautical miles offshore. Small craft advisory in effect through Thursday morning. Tonight, northwest wind 20 to 25 knots, seas 7 to 10 feet, building to 9 to 11 feet after midnight. Wave detail, northwest 10 feet at 9 seconds and south 2 feet at 14 seconds Tuesday. North wind 20 to 25 knots, seas 8 to 11 feet. Wave detail, northwest 10 feet at 9 seconds and south 2 feet at 14 seconds. Tuesday night, northwest wind 25 to 30 knots, seas 8 to 11 feet. Wave detail, northwest 11 feet at 9 seconds and south 2 feet at 13 seconds. San Francisco Bar forecast. In the deep water channel, mixed seas of 3 to 5 feet at 9 seconds. Across the bar, swell can be more than twice as high across the bar than surrounding waters. Waves are also more prone to break, particularly during strong ebb currents. Maximum ebb current of 3.2 knots at 3:21 a.m. Tuesday and 1.9 knots at 4:16 p.m. Tuesday. 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This broadcast originates from the National Weather Service Office located in Monterey, California, and serves the coastal marine waters, including San Francisco and Monterey Bay. The coastal waters forecast from Point Pinos to Point Piedras Blancas out to 10 nautical miles. Tonight, northwest wind around 5 knots, seas 4 to 5 feet, wave detail, northwest 4 feet at 9 seconds and south 2 feet at 14 seconds. Hazy early this evening. Patchy dense fog Tuesday. West wind around 5 knots, seas 3 to 5 feet, wave detail, northwest 4 feet at 9 seconds and south 2 feet at 14 seconds. Patchy dense fog in the morning. Tuesday night. Northwest wind around 5 knots, seas 3 to 5 feet, wave detail, northwest 4 feet at 9 seconds and south 2 feet at 13 seconds. Patchy fog, the coastal waters forecast from Pigeon Point to Point Pinos 10 to 60 nautical miles offshore. Tonight, northwest wind 10 to 15 knots, seas 5 to

7 feet wave detail, northwest 7 feet at 9 seconds, and south 2 feet at 14 seconds, Tuesday northwest wind 5 to 10 knots, rising to 10 to 15 knots in the afternoon. Sea 6 to 8 feet wave detail, northwest 7 feet at 9 seconds and south 2 feet at 14 seconds. Tuesday night, northwest wind 10 to 15 knots, sea is 5 to 7 feet, building to 6 to 9 feet after midnight. Wave detail, northwest 8 feet at 9 seconds and south 2 feet at 13 seconds. The following is an important weather message from the National Weather Service. Issued at 10:18 p.m. Pacific Daylight Time. Coastal flood advisory remains in effect until 2 a.m. Pacific Daylight Time Thursday. What? Up to 1.6 feet of inundation above ground level is possible in low-lying areas near shorelines and tidal waterways. Where? Bayshore locations along the San Francisco Bay, San Pablo Bay, and Monterey Bay. When? Until 2 a.m. Pacific Daylight Time Thursday. Impacts, flooding of lots, parks, and roads with only isolated road closures expected. Additional details at the San Francisco tidal gauge. High tide is expected to be 1.6 feet above normal, 7.44 feet mean. Lower low water at 10:57 p.m. Tuesday, 8/11, and 1.4 feet above normal, 7.24 feet mean. Lower low water at 11:49 p.m. Wednesday, August 12th. These predictions include both astronomical tides and roughly 3 to 6 inches of additional water, mainly from a combination of thermal expansion and accumulated sea level rise since the tidal datum was established 1983-2001. High tide varies up to 90 minutes earlier or later along the Pacific coast and through the San Francisco Bay, respectively. If travel is required, allow extra time as some roads may be closed. Do not drive around barricades or through water of unknown depth. Take the necessary actions to protect flood-prone property. The coastal waters forecast from Point Reyes to Pigeon Point out to 10 nautical miles. For tonight, west wind 5 to 10 knots, backing to southwest late. Seas 3 to 5 feet. Wave detail, northwest 4 feet at 9 seconds and southwest 2 feet at 14 seconds. For Tuesday, southwest wind 5 to 10 knots, seas 3 to 5 feet. Wave detail, northwest 4 feet at 9 seconds and south 2 feet at 14 seconds. For Tuesday night, southwest wind around 5 knots, seas 4 to 6 feet. Wave detail, northwest 5 feet at 9 seconds. The coastal waters forecast from Pigeon Point to Point Pinos out to 10 nautical miles. For tonight, northwest wind around 5 knots. Seas 3 to 5 feet. Wave detail, northwest 4 feet at 9 seconds and south 2 feet at 14 seconds. Hazy early this evening. For Tuesday, southwest wind around 5 knots. Seas 3 to 5 feet. Wave detail, northwest 4 feet at 9 seconds and south 2 feet at 14 seconds. For Tuesday night, west wind around 5 knots. Seas 3 to 5 feet. Wave detail, northwest 4 feet at 9 seconds. Sunrise, sunset, and tidal information for the San Francisco Bay Area for Tuesday, August 11th. The sunrise today, 6:21 a.m. The sunset tonight, 8:08 p.m. Tidal data at the Golden Gate for today. Low tide, 05:03 a.m. at -19 feet. High tide, 12:12 p.m. at 5:09 feet. Low tide, 4:47 p.m. at 2.62 feet. High tide, 10:57 p.m. at 6.94 feet. Here are the buoy observations for 1 a.m. Pacific Daylight Time. At Half Moon Bay, buoy winds west 4 knots, water temperature 59, pressure 1,014.6 millibars, seas 4 feet every 9 seconds. Synopsis for the Central California coast and bays, including the Monterey Bay, Greater Farallones, and Cordell Bank National Marine Sanctuaries. Fresh to strong northwest winds will continue to produce rough seas up to 13 feet across the northern outer waters through Thursday. Long period southerly swell will gradually

rapidly increased from 15 seconds through the middle of the week up to 19 seconds by Friday into Saturday. The marine forecast for San Pablo Bay, Suisun Bay, the West Delta, and the San Francisco Bay north of the Bay Bridge. Small craft advisory in effect until 9 p.m. Pacific Daylight Time this evening. For tonight, southwest wind 10 to 15 knots, easing to 5 to 10 knots late. For Tuesday, southwest wind 5 to 10 knots, rising to 10 to 15 knots in the afternoon. For Tuesday night, southwest wind 10 to 15 knots, easing to 5 to 10 knots after midnight. The marine forecast for Monterey Bay. For tonight, west wind around 5 knots. Seas around 3 feet. Wave detail, northwest 3 feet at 9 seconds. Hazy early this evening, then patchy fog late this evening and overnight. A slight chance of drizzle after midnight. For Tuesday, northwest wind around 5 knots, backing to west in the afternoon. Seas around 3 feet. Wave detail, northwest 3 feet at 9 seconds. A slight chance of drizzle in the morning. Patchy fog in the morning. For Tuesday night, west wind around 5 knots. Seas around 3 feet. Wave detail, northwest 3 feet at 9 seconds. Patchy fog. A slight chance of drizzle after midnight. The coastal waters forecast from Point Arena to Point Reyes out to 10 nautical miles. Tonight, northwest wind 5 to 10 knots, becoming north late. Seas 5 to 8 feet wave detail, northwest 6 feet at 8 seconds and south 2 feet at 14 seconds. Patchy dense fog late this evening and overnight Tuesday, northwest wind around 5 knots, seas 5 to 7 feet wave detail, northwest 6 feet at 9 seconds and south 2 feet at 14 seconds. Patchy dense fog in the morning. Tuesday night, northwest wind 5 to 10 knots, seas 5 to 8 feet wave detail, northwest 7 feet at 9 seconds and south 2 feet at 13 seconds. The coastal waters forecast from Point Arena to Point Reyes 10 to 60 nautical miles offshore. Small craft advisory in effect through Thursday morning. Tonight, northwest wind 20 to 25 knots, seas 7 to 10 feet, building to 9 to 11 feet after midnight. Wave detail, northwest 10 feet at 9 seconds and south 2 feet at 14 seconds Tuesday. North wind 20 to 25 knots, seas 8 to 11 feet. Wave detail, northwest 10 feet at 9 seconds and south 2 feet at 14 seconds. Tuesday night, northwest wind 25 to 30 knots, seas 8 to 11 feet. Wave detail, northwest 11 feet at 9 seconds and south 2 feet at 13 seconds. San Francisco Bar forecast. In the deep water channel, mixed seas of 3 to 5 feet at 9 seconds. Across the bar, swell can be more than twice as high across the bar than surrounding waters. Waves are also more prone to break, particularly during strong ebb currents. Maximum ebb current of 3.2 knots at 3:21 a.m. Tuesday and 1.9 knots at 4:16 p.m. Tuesday. The coastal waters forecast from Point Pinos to Point Piedras blunts out to 10 nautical miles. Tonight, northwest wind around 5 knots, seas 4 to 5 feet wave detail, northwest 4 feet at 9 seconds and south 2 feet at 14 seconds. Hazy early this evening. Patchy dense fog Tuesday. West wind around 5 knots, seas 3 to 5 feet wave detail, northwest 4 feet at 9 seconds and south 2 feet at 14 seconds. Patchy dense fog in the morning. Tuesday night. Northwest wind around 5 knots, seas 3 to 5 feet wave detail, northwest 4 feet at 9 seconds and south 2 feet at 13 seconds. Patchy fog, the coastal waters forecast from Pigeon Point to Point Pinos 10 to 60 nautical miles offshore. Tonight, northwest wind 10 to 15 knots, seas 5 to 7 feet wave detail, northwest 7 feet at 9 seconds and south 2 feet at 14 seconds. Tuesday, northwest wind 5 to 10 knots, rising to 10 to 15 knots in the afternoon. Seas 6 to 8 feet wave detail, northwest 7 feet at 9 seconds and south 2 feet at 14 seconds. Tuesday night, northwest wind 10 to 15 knots, seas
to 7 feet, building to 6 to 9 feet after midnight. Wave detail, northwest 8 feet at 9 seconds and south 2 feet at 13 seconds. The following is an important weather message from the National Weather Service. Issued at 10:18 p.m. Pacific Daylight Time. Coastal flood advisory remains in effect until 2 a.m. Pacific Daylight Time Thursday. What? Up to 1.6 feet of inundation above ground level is possible in low-lying areas near shorelines and tidal waterways. Where? Bayshore locations along the San Francisco Bay, San Pablo Bay, and Monterey Bay. When? Until 2 a.m. Pacific Daylight Time Thursday. Impacts, flooding of lots, parks, and roads with only isolated road closures expected. Additional details at the San Francisco tidal gauge. High tide is expected to be 1.6 feet above normal, 7.44 feet mean lower low water at 10:57 p.m. Tuesday, 8/11, and 1.4 feet above normal, 7.24 feet mean lower low water at 11:49 p.m. Wednesday, August 12th. These predictions include both astronomical tides and roughly 3 to 6 inches of additional water, mainly from a combination of thermal expansion and accumulated sea level rise since the tidal datum was established 1983-2001. High tide varies up 90 minutes earlier or later along the Pacific coast and through the San Francisco Bay, respectively. If travel is required, allow extra time as some roads may be closed. Do not drive around barricades or through water of unknown depth. Take the necessary actions to protect flood-prone property. The coastal waters forecast from Point Reyes to Pigeon Point out to 10 nautical miles. For tonight, west wind 5 to 10 knots, backing to southwest late. Seas 3 to 5 feet. Wave detail, northwest 4 feet at 9 seconds and southwest 2 feet at 14 seconds. For Tuesday, southwest wind 5 to 10 knots, seas 3 to 5 feet. Wave detail, northwest 4 feet at 9 seconds and south 2 feet at 14 seconds. For Tuesday night, southwest wind around 5 knots, seas 4 to 6 feet. Wave detail, northwest 5 feet at 9 seconds. The coastal waters forecast from Pigeon Point to Point Pinos out to 10 nautical miles. For tonight, northwest wind around 5 knots. Seas 3 to 5 feet. Wave detail, northwest 4 feet at 9 seconds and south 2 feet at 14 seconds. Hazy early this evening. For Tuesday, southwest wind around 5 knots. Seas 3 to 5 feet. Wave detail, northwest 4 feet at 9 seconds and south 2 feet at 14 seconds. For Tuesday night, west wind around 5 knots. Seas 3 to 5 feet. Wave detail, northwest 4 feet at 9 seconds. Sunrise, sunset, and tidal information for the San Francisco Bay Area for Tuesday, August 11th. The sunrise today, 6:21 a.m. The sunset tonight, 8:08 p.m. Tidal data at the Golden Gate for today. Low tide, 05:03 a.m. at -19 feet. High tide, 12:12 p.m. at 5:09 feet. Low tide, 4:47 p.m. at 2.62 feet. High tide, 10:57 p.m. at 6.94 feet. Here are the buoy observations for 2 a.m. Pacific Daylight Time. At Half Moon Bay, buoy winds west 4 knots, water temperature 59, pressure 1,014.5 millibars, seas 4 feet, every 9 seconds. Synopsis for the Central California coast and bays, including the Monterey Bay, Greater Farallones, and Cordell Bank National Marine Sanctuaries. Fresh to strong northwest winds will continue to produce rough seas up to 13 feet across the northern outer waters through Thursday. Long period southerly swell will gradually increase from 15 seconds through the middle of the week up to 19 seconds by Friday into Saturday. The marine forecast for San Pablo Bay, Suisun Bay, the West Delta, and the San Francisco Bay north of the Bay Bridge. Small craft advisory in effect until 9 p.m. Pacific Daylight Time this evening. For tonight, southwest wind 10 to 15 knots.

easing to 5 to 10 knots late. For Tuesday, southwest wind 5 to 10 knots, rising to 10 to 15 knots in the afternoon. For Tuesday night, southwest wind 10 to 15 knots, easing to 5 to 10 knots after midnight. The marine forecast for Monterey Bay. For tonight, west wind around 5 knots. Seas around 3 feet. Wave detail, northwest 3 feet at 9 seconds. Hazy early this evening, then patchy fog late this evening and overnight. A slight chance of drizzle after midnight. For Tuesday, northwest wind around 5 knots, backing to west in the afternoon. Seas around 3 feet. Wave detail, northwest 3 feet at 9 seconds. A slight chance of drizzle in the morning. Patchy fog in the morning. For Tuesday night, west wind around 5 knots. Seas around 3 feet. Wave detail, northwest 3 feet at 9 seconds. Patchy fog. A slight chance of drizzle after midnight. The coastal waters forecast from Point Arena to Point Reyes out to 10 nautical miles. Tonight, northwest wind 5 to 10 knots, becoming north late. Seas 5 to 8 feet, wave detail, northwest 6 feet at 8 seconds and south 2 feet at 14 seconds. Patchy dense fog late this evening and overnight Tuesday, northwest wind around 5 knots, seas 5 to 7 feet, wave detail, northwest 6 feet at 9 seconds and south 2 feet at 14 seconds. Patchy dense fog in the morning. Tuesday night. Northwest wind 5 to 10 knots, seas 5 to 8 feet, wave detail. Northwest 7 feet at 9 seconds and south 2 feet at 13 seconds. The coastal waters forecast from Point Arena to Point Reyes 10 to 60 nautical miles offshore. Small craft advisory in effect through Thursday morning. Tonight, northwest wind 20 to 25 knots, seas 7 to 10 feet, building to 9 to 11 feet after midnight. Wave detail, northwest 10 feet at 9 seconds and south 2 feet at 14 seconds Tuesday. North wind 20 to 25 knots, seas 8 to 11 feet. Wave detail, northwest 10 feet at 9 seconds and south 2 feet at 14 seconds. Tuesday night, northwest wind 25 to 30 knots, seas 8 to 11 feet. Wave detail, northwest 11 feet at 9 seconds and south 2 feet at 13 seconds. San Francisco Bar forecast. In the deep water channel, mixed seas of 3 to 5 feet at 9 seconds. Across the bar, swell can be more than twice as high across the bar than surrounding waters. Waves are also more prone to break, particularly during strong ebb currents. Maximum ebb current of 3.2 knots at 3:21 a.m. Tuesday and 1.9 knots at 4:16 p.m. Tuesday. The coastal waters forecast from Point Pinos to Point Piedras Blancas out to 10 nautical miles. Tonight, northwest wind around 5 knots, seas 4 to 5 feet, wave detail, northwest 4 feet at 9 seconds and south 2 feet at 14 seconds. Hazy early this evening. Patchy dense fog Tuesday. West wind around 5 knots, seas 3 to 5 feet, wave detail, northwest 4 feet at 9 seconds and south 2 feet at 14 seconds. Patchy dense fog in the morning. Tuesday night, northwest wind around 5 knots, seas 3 to 5 feet, wave detail, northwest 4 feet at 9 seconds and south 2 feet at 13 seconds. Patchy fog, the coastal waters forecast from Pigeon Point to Point Pinos 10 to 60 nautical miles offshore. Tonight, northwest wind 10 to 15 knots, seas 5 to 7 feet, wave detail, northwest 7 feet at 9 seconds and south 2 feet at 14 seconds. Tuesday, northwest wind 5 to 10 knots, rising to 10 to 15 knots in the afternoon. Seas 6 to 8 feet, wave detail, northwest 7 feet at 9 seconds and south 2 feet at 14 seconds. Tuesday night, northwest wind 10 to 15 knots, seas 5 to 7 feet, building to 6 to 9 feet after midnight. Wave detail, northwest 8 feet at 9 seconds and south 2 feet at 13 seconds. The following is an important weather message from the National Weather Service. Issued at 10:18 p.m. Pacific Daylight Time. Coastal flood advisory remains in effect until 2 a.m.

Pacific Daylight Time Thursday. What? Up to 1.6 feet of inundation above ground level is possible in low-lying areas near shorelines and tidal waterways. Where? Bayshore locations along the San Francisco Bay, San Pablo Bay, and Monterey Bay. When? Until 2 a.m. Pacific Daylight Time Thursday. Impacts, flooding of lots, parks, and roads with only isolated road closures expected. Additional details at the San Francisco tidal gauge. High tide is expected to be 1.6 feet above normal 7.44 feet mean. Lower low water at 10:57 p.m. Tuesday, 8/11 and 1.4 feet above normal 7.24 feet mean. Lower low water at 11:49 p.m. Wednesday, August 12th. These predictions include both astronomical tides of roughly 3 to 6 inches of additional water, mainly from a combination of thermal expansion and accumulated sea level rise since the tidal datum was established 1983-2001. High tide varies up 90 minutes earlier or later along the Pacific coast and through the San Francisco Bay, respectively. If travel is required, allow extra time as some roads may be closed. Do not drive around barricades or through water of unknown depth. Take the necessary actions to protect flood-prone property. The coastal waters forecast from Point Reyes to Pigeon Point out to 10 nautical miles. For tonight, west wind 5 to 10 knots, backing to southwest late. Seas 3 to 5 feet. Wave detail, northwest 4 feet at 9 seconds and southwest 2 feet at 14 seconds. For Tuesday, southwest wind 5 to 10 knots. Seas 3 to 5 feet. Wave detail, northwest 4 feet at 9 seconds and south 2 feet at 14 seconds. For Tuesday night, southwest wind around 5 knots. Seas 4 to 6 feet. Wave detail, northwest 5 feet at 9 seconds. The coastal waters forecast from Pigeon Point to Point Pinos out to 10 nautical miles. For tonight, northwest wind around 5 knots. Seas 3 to 5 feet. Wave detail, northwest 4 feet at 9 seconds and south 2 feet at 14 seconds. Hazy early this evening. For Tuesday, southwest wind around 5 knots. Seas 3 to 5 feet. Wave detail, northwest 4 feet at 9 seconds and south 2 feet at 14 seconds. For Tuesday night, west wind around 5 knots. Seas 3 to 5 feet. Wave detail, northwest 4 feet at 9 seconds. Sunrise, sunset, and tidal information for the San Francisco Bay area for Tuesday, August 11th. The sunrise today, 6:21 a.m. The sunset tonight, 8:08 p.m. Tidal data at the Golden Gate for today. Low tide, 05:03 a.m. at -19 feet high tide, 12:12 p.m. at 5. 9 feet low tide, 4:47 p.m. at 2.62 feet high tide, 10:57 p.m. at 6.94 feet. Here are the buoy observations for 2 a.m. Pacific Daylight Time. At Half Moon Bay, buoy winds west 4 knots, water temperature 59, pressure 1,014.5 millibars, seas 4 feet every 9 seconds. Synopsis for the Central California coast and bays, including the Monterey Bay, Greater Farallones, and Cordell Bank National Marine Sanctuaries. Fresh to strong northwest winds will continue to produce rough seas up to 13 feet across the northern outer waters through Thursday. Long period southerly swell will gradually increase from 15 seconds through the middle of the week up to 19 seconds by Friday into Saturday. The marine forecast for San Pablo Bay, Suisun Bay, the West Delta, and the San Francisco Bay north of the Bay Bridge. Small craft advisory in effect until 9 p.m. Pacific Daylight Time this evening. For tonight, southwest wind 10 to 15 knots, easing to 5 to 10 knots late. For Tuesday, southwest wind 5 to 10 knots, rising to 10 to 15 knots in the afternoon. For Tuesday night, southwest wind 10 to 15 knots, easing to 5 to 10 knots after midnight. The marine forecast for Monterey Bay. For tonight, west wind around 5 knots.

down 3 feet. Wave detail, northwest 3 feet at 9 seconds. Hazy early this evening, then patchy fog late this evening and overnight. A slight chance of drizzle after midnight. For Tuesday, northwest wind around 5 knots, backing to west in the afternoon. Seas around 3 feet. Wave detail, northwest 3 feet at 9 seconds. A slight chance of drizzle in the morning. Patchy fog in the morning. For Tuesday night, west wind around 5 knots. Seas around 3 feet. Wave detail, northwest 3 feet at 9 seconds. Patchy fog. A slight chance of drizzle after midnight. The coastal waters forecast from Point Arena to Point Reyes out to 10 nautical miles. Tonight, northwest wind 5 to 10 knots, becoming north late. Seas 5 to 8 feet, wave detail, northwest 6 feet at 8 seconds and south 2 feet at 14 seconds. Patchy dense fog late this evening and overnight Tuesday, northwest wind around 5 knots, seas 5 to 7 feet, wave detail, northwest 6 feet at 9 seconds and south 2 feet at 14 seconds. Patchy dense fog in the morning. Tuesday night, northwest wind 5 to 10 knots, seas 5 to 8 feet, wave detail, northwest 7 feet at 9 seconds and south 2 feet at 13 seconds. The coastal waters forecast from Point Arena to Point Reyes 10 to 60 nautical miles offshore. Small craft advisory in effect through Thursday morning. Tonight, northwest wind 20 to 25 knots, seas 7 to 10 feet, building to 9 to 11 feet after midnight. Wave detail, northwest 10 feet at 9 seconds and south 2 feet at 14 seconds Tuesday. North wind 20 to 25 knots, seas 8 to 11 feet, wave detail, northwest 10 feet at 9 seconds and south 2 feet at 14 seconds. Tuesday night, northwest wind 25 to 30 knots, seas 8 to 11 feet, wave detail, northwest 11 feet at 9 seconds and south 2 feet at 13 seconds. San Francisco Bar forecast. In the deep water channel, mixed seas of 3 to 5 feet at 9 seconds. Across the bar, swell can be more than twice as high across the bar than surrounding waters. Waves are also more prone to break, particularly during strong ebb currents. Maximum ebb current of 3.2 knots at 3:21 a.m. Tuesday and 1.9 knots at 4:16 p.m. Tuesday. The coastal waters forecast from Point Pinos to Point Piedras Blancas out to 10 nautical miles. Tonight, northwest wind around 5 knots, seas 4 to 5 feet, wave detail, northwest 4 feet at 9 seconds and south 2 feet at 14 seconds. Hazy early this evening. Patchy dense fog Tuesday. West wind around 5 knots, seas 3 to 5 feet, wave detail, northwest 4 feet at 9 seconds and south 2 feet at 14 seconds. Patchy dense fog in the morning. Tuesday night. Northwest wind around 5 knots, seas 3 to 5 feet, wave detail, northwest 4 feet at 9 seconds and south 2 feet at 13 seconds. Patchy fog, the coastal waters forecast from Pigeon Point to Point Pinos 10 to 60 nautical miles offshore. Tonight, northwest wind 10 to 15 knots, seas 5 to 7 feet, wave detail, northwest 7 feet at 9 seconds and south 2 feet at 14 seconds. Tuesday, northwest wind 5 to 10 knots, rising to 10 to 15 knots in the afternoon. Seas 6 to 8 feet, wave detail, northwest 7 feet at 9 seconds and south 2 feet at 14 seconds. Tuesday night, northwest wind 10 to 15 knots, seas 5 to 7 feet, building to 6 to 9 feet after midnight. Wave detail, northwest 8 feet at 9 seconds and south 2 feet at 13 seconds. 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This broadcast originates from the National Weather Service office located in Monterey, California, and serves the coastal marine waters, including San Francisco and Monterey Bay. The following is an important weather message from the National Weather Service, issued at 10:18 p.m. Pacific Daylight Time. Coastal flood advisory remains in effect until 2 a.m. Pacific Daylight Time Thursday.

combination of thermal expansion and accumulated sea level rise since the tidal datum was established 1983-2001. High tide varies up 90 minutes earlier or later along the Pacific coast and through the San Francisco Bay, respectively. If travel is required, allow extra time as some roads may be closed. Do not drive around barricades or through water of unknown depth. Take the necessary actions to protect flood-prone property. The coastal waters forecast from Point Reyes to Pigeon Point out to 10 nautical miles. For tonight, west wind 5 to 10 knots, backing to southwest late. Seas 3 to 5 feet. Wave detail, northwest 4 feet at 9 seconds and southwest 2 feet at 14 seconds. For Tuesday, southwest wind 5 to 10 knots. Seas 3 to 5 feet. Wave detail, northwest 4 feet at 9 seconds and south 2 feet at 14 seconds. For Tuesday night, southwest wind around 5 knots. Seas 4 to 6 feet. Wave detail, northwest 5 feet at 9 seconds. The coastal waters forecast from Pigeon Point to Point Pinos out to 10 nautical miles. For tonight, northwest wind around 5 knots. Seas 3 to 5 feet. Wave detail, northwest 4 feet at 9 seconds and south 2 feet at 14 seconds. Hazy early this evening. For Tuesday, southwest wind around 5 knots. Seas 3 to 5 feet. Wave detail, northwest 4 feet at 9 seconds and south 2 feet at 14 seconds. For Tuesday night, west wind around 5 knots. Seas 3 to 5 feet. Wave detail, northwest 4 feet at 9 seconds. Sunrise, sunset, and tidal information for the San Francisco Bay Area for Tuesday, August 11th. The sunrise today, 6:21 a.m. The sunset tonight, 8:08 p.m. Tidal data at the Golden Gate for today. Low tide, 05:03 a.m. at -19 feet. High tide, 12:12 p.m. at 5:09 feet. 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High tide, 10:57 p.m. at 6.94 feet. Here are the buoy observations for 2 a.m. Pacific Daylight Time. At Half Moon Bay, buoy winds west 4 knots, water temperature 59, pressure 1,014.5 millibars, seas 4 feet every 9 seconds. Synopsis for the Central California coast and bays, including the Monterey Bay, Greater Farallones, and Cordell Bank National Marine Sanctuaries. Fresh to strong northwest winds will continue to produce rough seas up to 13 feet across the northern outer waters through Thursday. Long period southerly swell will gradually increase from 15 seconds through the middle of the week up to 19 seconds by Friday into Saturday. The marine forecast for San Pablo Bay, Suisun Bay, the West Delta, and the San Francisco Bay north of the Bay Bridge. Small craft advisory in effect until 9 p.m. Pacific Daylight Time this evening. For tonight, southwest wind 10 to 15 knots, easing to 5 to 10 knots late. For Tuesday, southwest wind 5 to 10 knots, rising to 10 to 15 knots in the afternoon. For Tuesday night, southwest wind 10 to 15 knots, easing to 5 to 10 knots after midnight. The marine forecast for Monterey Bay. For tonight, west wind around 5 knots. Seas around 3 feet. Wave detail, northwest 3 feet at 9 seconds. Hazy early this evening, then patchy fog late this evening and overnight. A slight chance of drizzle after midnight. For Tuesday, northwest wind around 5 knots, backing to west in the afternoon. Seas around 3 feet. Wave detail, northwest 3 feet at 9 seconds. A slight chance of drizzle in the morning. Patchy fog in the morning. For Tuesday night, west wind around 5 knots. Seas around 3 feet. Wave detail, northwest 3 feet at 9 seconds. Patchy fog. A slight chance of drizzle after midnight. The coastal waters forecast from Point Arena to Point Reyes out to 10 nautical miles.

northwest wind 5 to 10 knots, becoming north late. Seas 5 to 8 feet wave detail, northwest 6 feet at 8 seconds and south 2 feet at 14 seconds. Patchy dense fog late this evening and overnight Tuesday, northwest wind around 5 knots, seas 5 to 7 feet wave detail, northwest 6 feet at 9 seconds and south 2 feet at 14 seconds. Patchy dense fog in the morning. Tuesday night, northwest wind 5 to 10 knots, seas 5 to 8 feet wave detail, northwest 7 feet at 9 seconds and south 2 feet at 13 seconds. The coastal waters forecast from Point Arena to Point Reyes 10 to 60 nautical miles offshore. Small craft advisory in effect through Thursday morning. Tonight, northwest wind 20 to 25 knots, seas 7 to 10 feet, building to 9 to 11 feet after midnight. Wave detail, northwest 10 feet at 9 seconds and south 2 feet at 14 seconds Tuesday. North wind 20 to 25 knots, seas 8 to 11 feet. Wave detail, northwest 10 feet at 9 seconds and south 2 feet at 14 seconds. Tuesday night, northwest wind 25 to 30 knots, seas 8 to 11 feet. Wave detail, northwest 11 feet at 9 seconds and south 2 feet at 13 seconds. San Francisco VAR forecast. In the deep water channel, mixed seas of 3 to 5 feet at 9 seconds. Across the bar, swell can be more than twice as high across the bar than surrounding waters. Waves are also more prone to break, particularly during strong ebb currents. Maximum ebb current of 3.2 knots at 3:21 a.m. Tuesday and 1.9 knots at 4 waters. Waves are also more prone to break, particularly during strong ebb currents. Maximum ebb current of 3.2 knots at 3:21 a.m. Tuesday and 1.9 knots at 4:16 p.m. Tuesday. The coastal waters forecast from Point Pinos to Point Piedras blunts out to 10 nautical miles. Tonight, northwest wind around 5 knots, seas 4 to 5 feet, wave detail, northwest 4 feet at 9 seconds and south 2 feet at 14 seconds. Hazy early this evening. Patchy dense fog Tuesday. West wind around 5 knots, seas 3 to 5 feet, wave detail, northwest 4 feet at 9 seconds and south 2 feet at 14 seconds. Patchy dense fog in the morning. Tuesday night. Northwest wind around 5 knots, seas 3 to 5 feet, wave detail, northwest 4 feet at 9 seconds and south 2 feet at 13 seconds. Patchy fog, the coastal waters forecast from Pigeon Point to Point Pinos 10 to 60 nautical miles offshore. Tonight, northwest wind at 10 to 15 knots, seas 5 to 7 feet, wave detail, northwest 7 feet at 9 seconds and south 2 feet at 14 seconds. Tuesday, northwest wind 5 to 10 knots, rising to 10 to 15 knots in the afternoon. Seas 6 to 8 feet, wave detail, northwest 7 feet at 9 seconds and south 2 feet at 14 seconds. Tuesday night, northwest wind 10 to 15 knots, seas 5 to 7 feet, building to 6 to 9 feet after midnight. Wave detail, northwest 8 feet at 9 seconds and south 2 feet at 13 seconds. The following is an important weather message from the National Weather Service. Issued at 10:18 p.m. Pacific Daylight Time. Coastal flood advisory remains in effect until 2 a.m. Pacific Daylight Time Thursday. What? Up to 1.6 feet of inundation above ground level is possible in low-lying areas near shorelines and tidal waterways. Where? Bayshore locations along the San Francisco Bay, San Pablo Bay, and Monterey Bay. When? Until 2 a.m. Pacific Daylight Time Thursday. Impacts, flooding of lots, parks, and roads with only isolated road closures expected. Additional details at the San Francisco tidal gauge. High tide is expected to be 1.6 feet above normal 7.44 feet mean lower low water at 10:57 p.m. Tuesday east/11 and 1.4 feet above normal 7.24 feet mean lower low water at 11:49 p.m. Wednesday, August 12th. These predictions include both astronomical tides and roughly 3 to 6 inches of additional water, mainly from a combination of thermal expansion and accumulated sea level rise since the tidal datum was established 1983-2001. High tide varies up to 90.

minutes earlier or later along the Pacific coast and through the San Francisco Bay, respectively. If travel is required, allow extra time as some roads may be closed. Do not drive around barricades or through water of unknown depth. Take the necessary actions to protect flood-prone property. The coastal waters forecast from Point Reyes to Pigeon Point out to 10 nautical miles. For tonight, west wind 5 to 10 knots, backing to southwest late. Seas 3 to 5 feet. Wave detail, northwest 4 feet at 9 seconds and southwest 2 feet at 14 seconds. For Tuesday, southwest wind 5 to 10 knots. Seas 3 to 5 feet. Wave detail, northwest 4 feet at 9 seconds and south 2 feet at 14 seconds. For Tuesday night, southwest wind around 5 knots. Seas 4 to 6 feet. Wave detail, northwest 5 feet at 9 seconds. The coastal waters forecast from Pigeon Point to Point Pinos out to 10 nautical miles. For tonight, northwest wind around 5 knots. Seas 3 to 5 feet. Wave detail, northwest 4 feet at 9 seconds and south 2 feet at 14 seconds. Hazy early this evening. For Tuesday, southwest wind around 5 knots. Seas 3 to 5 feet. Wave detail, northwest 4 feet at 9 seconds and south 2 feet at 14 seconds. For Tuesday night, west wind around 5 knots. Seas 3 to 5 feet. Wave detail, northwest 4 feet at 9 seconds. Sunrise-sunset and tidal information for the San Francisco Bay Area for Tuesday, August 11th. The sunrise today, 6:21 a.m. The sunset tonight, 8:08 p.m. Tidal data at the Golden Gate for today. Low tide, 05:03 a.m. at minus 1.9 feet high tide, 12:12 p.m. at 5. 9 feet low tide, 4:47 p.m. at 2.62 feet high tide, 10:57 p.m. at 6.94 feet. Here are the buoy observations for 2 a.m. Pacific Daylight Time. At Half Moon Bay, buoy winds west 4 knots, water temperature 59, pressure 1,014.5 millibars, seas 4 feet every 9 seconds. Synopsis for the Central California coast and bays, including the Monterey Bay, Greater Farallones, and Cordell Bank National Marine Sanctuaries. Fresh to strong northwest winds will continue to produce rough seas up to 13 feet across the northern outer waters through Thursday. Long period southerly swell will gradually increase from 15 seconds through the middle of the week, up to 19 seconds by Friday into Saturday. The marine forecast for San Pablo Bay, Suisun Bay, the West Delta, and the San Francisco Bay north of the Bay Bridge. Small craft advisory in effect until 9 p.m. Pacific Daylight Time this evening. For tonight, southwest wind 10 to 15 knots, easing to 5 to 10 knots late. For Tuesday, southwest wind 5 to 10 knots, rising to 10 to 15 knots in the afternoon. For Tuesday night, southwest wind 10 to 15 knots, easing to 5 to 10 knots after midnight. The marine forecast for Monterey Bay. For tonight, west wind around 5 knots. Seas around 3 feet. Wave detail, northwest 3 feet at 9 seconds. Hazy early this evening, then patchy fog late this evening and overnight. A slight chance of drizzle after midnight. For Tuesday, northwest wind around 5 knots, backing to west in the afternoon. Seas around 3 feet. Wave detail, northwest 3 feet at 9 seconds. A slight chance of drizzle in the morning. Patchy fog in the morning. For Tuesday night, west wind around 5 knots. Seas around 3 feet. Wave detail, northwest 3 feet at 9 seconds. Patchy fog. A slight chance of drizzle after midnight. The coastal waters forecast from Point Arena to Point Reyes out to 10 nautical miles. Tonight, northwest wind 5 to 10 knots, becoming north late. Seas 5 to 8 feet wave detail, northwest 6 feet at 8 seconds and south 2 feet at 14 seconds.

patchy, dense fog late this evening and overnight Tuesday. Northwest wind around 5 knots, seas 5 to 7 feet, wave detail. Northwest 6 feet at 9 seconds and south 2 feet at 14 seconds. Patchy, dense fog in the morning. Tuesday night. Northwest wind 5 to 10 knots, seas 5 to 8 feet, wave detail. Northwest 7 feet at 9 seconds and south 2 feet at 13 seconds. The coastal waters forecast from Point Arena to Point Reyes 10 to 60 nautical miles offshore. Small craft advisory in effect through Thursday morning. Tonight, northwest wind 20 to 25 knots, seas 7 to 10 feet, building to 9 to 11 feet after midnight. Wave detail, northwest 10 feet at 9 seconds and south 2 feet at 14 seconds Tuesday. North wind 20 to 25 knots, seas 8 to 11 feet, wave detail. Northwest 10 feet at 9 seconds and south 2 feet at 14 seconds. Tuesday night. Northwest wind 25 to 30 knots, seas 8 to 11 feet, wave detail. Northwest 11 feet at 9 seconds and south 2 feet at 13 seconds. San Francisco Bar forecast. In the deep water channel, mixed seas of 3 to 5 feet at 9 seconds. Across the bar, swell can be more than twice as high across the bar than surrounding waters. Waves are also more prone to break, particularly during strong ebb currents. Maximum ebb current of 3.2 knots at 3:21 a.m. Tuesday and 1.9 knots at 4:16 p.m. Tuesday. The coastal waters forecast from Point Pinos to Point Piedras Blancas out to 10 nautical miles. Tonight, northwest wind around 5 knots, seas 4 to 5 feet, wave detail. Northwest 4 feet at 9 seconds and south 2 feet at 14 seconds. Hazy early this evening. Patchy dense fog Tuesday. West wind around 5 knots, seas 3 to 5 feet, wave detail. Northwest 4 feet at 9 seconds and south 2 feet at 14 seconds. Patchy dense fog in the morning. Tuesday night. Northwest wind around 5 knots, seas 3 to 5 feet, wave detail. Northwest 4 feet at 9 seconds and south 2 feet at 13 seconds. Patchy fog. The coastal waters forecast from Pigeon Point to Point Pinos 10 to 60 nautical miles offshore. Tonight, northwest wind 10 to 15 knots, seas 5 to 7 feet, wave detail. Northwest 7 feet at 9 seconds and south 2 feet at 14 seconds. Tuesday, northwest wind 5 to 10 knots, rising to 10 to 15 knots in the afternoon. Seas 6 to 8 feet, wave detail. Northwest 7 feet at 9 seconds and south 2 feet at 14 seconds. Tuesday night. Northwest wind 10 to 15 knots, seas 5 to 7 feet, building to 6 to 9 feet after midnight. Wave detail, northwest 8 feet at 9 seconds and south 2 feet at 13 seconds. The following is an important weather message from the National Weather Service. Issued at 10:18 p.m. Pacific Daylight Time. Coastal flood advisory remains in effect until 2 a.m. Pacific Daylight Time Thursday. What? Up to 1.6 feet of inundation above ground level is possible in low-lying areas near shorelines and tidal waterways. Where? Bayshore locations along the San Francisco Bay, San Pablo Bay, and Monterey Bay. When? Until 2 a.m. Pacific Daylight Time Thursday. Impacts. Flooding of lots, parks, and roads with only isolated road closures expected. Additional details at the San Francisco tidal gauge. High tide is expected to be 1.6 feet above normal, 7.44 feet mean lower low water at 10:57 p.m. Tuesday, 8/11, and 1.4 feet above normal, 7.24 feet mean lower low water at 11:49 p.m. Wednesday, August 12th. These predictions include both astronomical tides of roughly 3 to 6 inches of additional water, mainly from a combination of thermal expansion and accumulated sea level rise since the tidal datum was established 1983-2001. High tide varies up to 90 minutes earlier or later along the Pacific coast and through the San Francisco Bay, respectively. If travel is required, allow extra time as some roads may be closed. Do not drive around barricades or through water of unknown depth. Take the necessary actions to protect flood-prone property. The coastal waters forecast from Point Reyes to Pigeon Point.

out to 10 nautical miles. For today, southwest wind 5 to 10 knots. Seas 3 to 5 feet. Wave detail, northwest 4 feet at 9 seconds and southwest 2 feet at 14 seconds. For tonight, southwest wind around 5 knots, rising to 5 to 10 knots after midnight. Seas 4 to 6 feet. Wave detail, northwest 5 feet at 9 seconds and south 2 feet at 13 seconds. For Wednesday, southwest wind 5 to 10 knots. Seas 4 to 6 feet. Wave detail, northwest 5 feet at 9 seconds. The coastal waters forecast from Pigeon Point to Point Pinos out to 10 nautical miles. For today, southwest wind around 5 knots. Seas 3 to 5 feet. Wave detail, northwest 4 feet at 9 seconds and south 2 feet at 14 seconds. For tonight, west wind around 5 knots. Seas 3 to 5 feet. Wave detail, northwest 4 feet at 9 seconds and south 2 feet at 13 seconds. For Wednesday, southwest wind 5 to 10 knots. Seas 4 to 6 feet. Wave detail, northwest 5 feet at 9 seconds and south 2 feet at 13 seconds. Sunrise, sunset, and tidal information for the San Francisco Bay Area for Tuesday, August 11th. The sunrise today, 6:21 a.m. The sunset tonight, 8:08 p.m. Tidal data at the Golden Gate for today. Low tide, 05:03 a.m. at -19 feet. High tide, 12:12 p.m. at 5:09 feet. Low tide, 4:47 p.m. at 2.62 feet. High tide, 10:57 p.m. at 6.94 feet. Here are the buoy observations for 2 a.m. Pacific Daylight Time. At Half Moon Bay, buoy winds west 4 knots, water temperature 59, pressure 1,014.5 millibars, seas 4 feet every 9 seconds. Synopsis for the Central California coast and bays, including the Monterey Bay, Greater Farallox, and Cordell Bank National Marine Sanctuaries. Fresh to strong northwest winds will continue to produce rough seas across the northern outer waters through Thursday. Long period southerly swell will gradually increase from 15 seconds through the middle of the week up to 17 to 19 seconds by Friday into Saturday. The marine forecast for San Pablo Bay, Susan Bay, the West Delta, and the San Francisco Bay north of the Bay Bridge. For today, southwest wind 5 to 10 knots, rising to 10 to 15 knots this afternoon. For tonight, southwest wind 10 to 15 knots, easing to 5 to 10 knots after midnight. For Wednesday, southwest wind 5 to 10 knots, rising to 10 to 15 knots in the afternoon. The marine forecast for Monterey Bay. For today, northwest wind around 5 knots, backing to west this afternoon. Seas around 3 feet. Wave detail, northwest 3 feet at 9 seconds. A slight chance of drizzle this morning. Patchy dense fog this morning. For tonight, west wind around 5 knots. Seas around 3 feet. Wave detail, northwest 3 feet at 9 seconds. Patchy fog. A slight chance of drizzle after midnight. For Wednesday, southwest wind around 5 knots, rising to 5 to 10 knots in the afternoon. Seas 3 to 4 feet. Wave detail, northwest 3 feet at 9 seconds. A slight chance of drizzle in the morning, then a slight chance of thunderstorms in the afternoon. The coastal waters forecast from Point Arena to Point Reyes out to 10 nautical miles. Today, north wind around 5 knots, backing to west late this morning and afternoon. Seas 5 to 7 feet, wave detail, northwest 6 feet at 9 seconds and south 2 feet at 14 seconds. Patchy dense fog early this morning. Tonight, northwest wind 5 to 10 knots, seas 5 to 8 feet, wave detail, northwest 7 feet at 9 seconds and south 2 feet at 13 seconds Wednesday. North wind 5 to 10 knots, backing to west in the afternoon. Seas 5 to 8 feet, wave detail, northwest 7 feet at 9 seconds and south 2 feet at 13 seconds.

patchy dense fog in the morning. The coastal waters forecast from Point Arena to Point Reyes 10 to 60 nautical miles offshore. Small craft advisory in effect through Thursday morning. Today, north wind 20 to 25 knots, speed 7 to 10 feet, wave detail. Northwest 10 feet at 9 seconds and south 2 feet at 14 seconds. Tonight, northwest wind 25 to 30 knots, seas 8 to 11 feet, building to 10 to 12 feet after midnight. Wave detail, northwest 11 feet at 9 seconds and south 2 feet at 12 seconds Wednesday. North wind 25 to 30 knots, backing to northwest 20 to 25 knots in the afternoon. Seas 9 to 12 feet, wave detail, northwest 11 feet at 9 seconds and south 2 feet at 13 seconds. San Francisco VAR forecast. In the deep water channel, mixed seas of 3 to 5 feet at 9 seconds. Across the bar, swell can be more than twice as high across the bar than surrounding waters. Waves are also more prone to break, particularly during strong ebb currents. Maximum ebb current of 3.2 knots at 3:21 a.m. Tuesday and 1.9 knots at 4:16 p.m. Tuesday. The coastal waters forecast from Point Pinos to Point Piedras Blancas out to 10 nautical miles. Today, northwest wind around 5 knots, backing to west this afternoon. Seas 3 to 5 feet, wave detail, northwest 4 feet at 9 seconds and south 2 feet at 13 seconds. Patchy dense fog this morning. Tonight, northwest wind around 5 knots, seas 3 to 5 feet, wave detail, northwest 4 feet at 9 seconds and south 2 feet at 13 seconds. Patchy smoke in the evening. Patchy fog Wednesday. South wind around 5 knots, veering to southwest in the afternoon. Seas 4 to 6 feet, wave detail, northwest 5 feet at 9 seconds and south 2 feet at 13 seconds. Patchy dense fog in the morning. A slight chance of thunderstorm as the coastal waters forecast from Pigeon Point to Point Pinos 10 to 60 nautical miles offshore. Today, northwest wind 5 to 10 knots, rising to 10 to 60 knots late. Seas 5 to 7 feet, wave detail, northwest 7 feet at 9 seconds and south 2 feet at 13 seconds. Tonight, northwest wind 10 to 15 knots, rising to 16 to 20 knots after midnight. Seas 5 to 7 feet, building to 6 to 9 feet after midnight. Wave detail, northwest 8 feet at 9 seconds and south 2 feet at 13 seconds Wednesday. Northwest wind 10 to 15 knots, sea 7 to 9 feet, wave detail. Northwest 9 feet at 9 seconds and south 2 feet at 13 seconds. 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This broadcast originates from the National Weather Service office located in Monterey, California, and serves the coastal marine waters, including San Francisco and Monterey Bay. The following is an important weather message from the National Weather Service. Issued at 10:18 p.m. Pacific Daylight Time. Coastal flood advisory remains in effect until 2 a.m. Pacific Daylight Time Thursday. What? Up to 1.6 feet of inundation above ground level is possible in low-lying areas near shorelines and tidal waterways. Where? Bayshore locations along the San Francisco Bay, San Pablo Bay, and Monterey Bay. When? Until 2 a.m. Pacific Daylight Time Thursday. Impacts, flooding of lots, parks, and roads with only isolated road closures expected. Additional details at the San Francisco tidal gauge. High tide is expected to be 1.6 feet above normal 7.44 feet mean lower low water at 10:57 p.m. Tuesday, 8/11 and 1.4 feet above normal 7.24 feet mean lower low water at 11:49 p.m. Wednesday, August 12th. These predictions include both astronomical tides of roughly 3 to 6 inches of additional water, mainly from a combination of thermal expansion and accumulated sea level rise since the tidal datum was established 1983-2001. High tide varies up 90 minutes earlier or later along the Pacific coast and through the San Francisco Bay, respectively. If travel is required, allow extra time as some roads may be closed. Do not drive around.

floodgates or through water of unknown depths. Take the necessary actions to protect flood-prone property. The coastal waters forecast from Point Reyes to Pigeon Point out to 10 nautical miles. For today, southwest wind 5 to 10 knots. Seas 3 to 5 feet. Wave detail, northwest 4 feet at 9 seconds and southwest 2 feet at 14 seconds. For tonight, southwest wind around 5 knots, rising to 5 to 10 knots after midnight. Seas 4 to 6 feet. Wave detail, northwest 5 feet at 9 seconds and south 2 feet at 13 seconds. For Wednesday, southwest wind 5 to 10 knots. Seas 4 to 6 feet. Wave detail, northwest 5 feet at 9 seconds. The coastal waters forecast from Pigeon Point to Point Pinos out to 10 nautical miles. For today, southwest wind around 5 knots. Seas 3 to 5 feet. Wave detail, northwest 4 feet at 9 seconds and south 2 feet at 14 seconds. For tonight, west wind around 5 knots. Seas 3 to 5 feet. Wave detail, northwest 4 feet at 9 seconds and south 2 feet at 13 seconds. For Wednesday, southwest wind 5 to 10 knots. Seas 4 to 6 feet. Wave detail, northwest 5 feet at 9 seconds and south 2 feet at 13 seconds. Sunrise, sunset, and tidal information for the San Francisco Bay Area for Tuesday, August 11th. The sunrise today, 6:21 a.m. The sunset tonight, 8:08 p.m. Tidal data at the Golden Gate for today. Low tide, 05:03 a.m. at -19 feet. High tide, 12:12 p.m. at 5. 9 feet low tide, 4:47 p.m. at 2.62 feet. High tide, 10:57 p.m. at 6.94 feet. Here are the buoy observations for 2 a.m. Pacific Daylight Time. At Half Moon Bay, buoy winds west 4 knots, water temperature 59, pressure 1,014.5 millibars, seas 4 feet every 9 seconds. Synopsis for the Central California coast and bays, including the Monterey Bay, Greater Farallones, and Cordell Bank National Marine Sanctuaries. Fresh to strong northwest winds will continue to produce rough seas across the northern outer waters through Thursday. Long period southerly swell will gradually increase from 15 seconds through the middle of the week, up to 17 to 19 seconds by Friday into Saturday. The marine forecast for San Pablo Bay, Suisun Bay, the West Delta, and the San Francisco Bay north of the Bay Bridge. For today, southwest wind 5 to 10 knots, rising to 10 to 15 knots this afternoon. For tonight, southwest wind 10 to 15 knots, easing to 5 to 10 knots after midnight. For Wednesday, southwest wind 5 to 10 knots, rising to 10 to 15 knots in the afternoon. The marine forecast for Monterey Bay. For today, northwest wind around 5 knots, backing to west this afternoon. Seas around 3 feet. Wave detail, northwest 3 feet at 9 seconds. A slight chance of drizzle this morning. Patchy dense fog this morning. For tonight, west wind around 5 knots. Seas around 3 feet. Wave detail, northwest 3 feet at 9 seconds. Patchy fog. A slight chance of drizzle after midnight. For Wednesday, southwest wind around 5 knots, rising to 5 to 10 knots in the afternoon. Seas 3 to 4 feet. Wave detail, northwest 3 feet at 9 seconds. A slight chance of drizzle in the morning, then a slight chance of thunderstorms in the afternoon. The coastal waters forecast from Point Arena to Point Reyes out to 10 nautical miles. Today, north wind around 5 knots, backing to westerly this morning and afternoon. Seas 5 to 7 feet, wave detail, northwest 6 feet at 9 seconds and south 2 feet at 14 seconds. Patchy dense fog early this morning. Tonight, northwest wind 5 to 10 knots, seas 5 to 8 feet, wave detail, northwest 7 feet at 9 seconds and south 2 feet at 13 seconds Wednesday. North wind 5.

cannot back into west in the afternoon. Seas 5 to 8 feet wave detail. Northwest 7 feet at 9 seconds and south 2 feet at 13 seconds. Patchy dense fog in the morning. The coastal waters forecast from Point Arena to Point Reyes 10 to 60 nautical miles offshore. Small craft advisory in effect through Thursday morning. Today, north wind 20 to 25 knots, sea 7 to 10 feet wave detail. Northwest 10 feet at 9 seconds and south 2 feet at 14 seconds. Tonight, northwest wind 25 to 30 knots, seas 8 to 11 feet, building to 10 to 12 feet after midnight. Wave detail, northwest 11 feet at 9 seconds and south 2 feet at 12 seconds Wednesday. North wind 25 to 30 knots, backing to northwest 20 to 25 knots in the afternoon. Seas 9 to 12 feet wave detail, northwest 11 feet at 9 seconds and south 2 feet at 13 seconds. San Francisco Bar forecast. In the deep water channel, mixed seas of 3 to 5 feet at 9 seconds. Across the bar, swell can be more than twice as high across the bar than surrounding waters. Waves are also more prone to break, particularly during strong ebb currents. Maximum ebb current of 3.2 knots at 3:21 a.m. Tuesday and 1.9 knots at 4:16 p.m. Tuesday. The coastal waters forecast from Point Pinos to Point Piedras Blancas out to 10 nautical miles. Today, northwest wind around 5 knots, backing to west this afternoon. Seas 3 to 5 feet wave detail, northwest 4 feet at 9 seconds and south 2 feet at 13 seconds. Patchy dense fog this morning. Tonight, northwest wind around 5 knots, seas 3 to 5 feet wave detail, northwest 4 feet at 9 seconds and south 2 feet at 13 seconds. Patchy smoke in the evening. Patchy fog Wednesday. South wind around 5 knots, veering to southwest in the afternoon. Seas 4 to 6 feet wave detail, northwest 5 feet at 9 seconds and south 2 feet at 13 seconds. Patchy dense fog in the morning. A slight chance of thunderstorms, the coastal waters forecast from Pigeon Point to Point Pinos 10 to 60 nautical miles offshore. Today, northwest wind 5 to 10 knots, rising to 10 to 15 knots late. Seas 5 to 7 feet wave detail, northwest 7 feet at 9 seconds and south 2 feet at 13 seconds. Tonight, northwest wind 10 to 15 knots, rising to 15 to 20 knots after midnight. Seas 5 to 7 feet, building to 6 to 9 feet after midnight. Wave detail, northwest 8 feet at 9 seconds and south 2 feet at 13 seconds Wednesday. Northwest wind 10 to 15 knots, sea 7 to 9 feet wave detail. Northwest 9 feet at 9 seconds and south 2 feet at 13 seconds. The offshore waters forecast for the following marine location, Point Arena to Pigeon Point between 60 nautical miles and 150 nautical miles offshore. Issued at 03:01 a.m. Pacific Daylight Time. Today, north winds 20 to 30 knots. Seas 9 to 12 feet. Tonight, north winds 20 to 30 knots. Seas 9 to 12 feet. Wednesday, north winds 20 to 30 knots. Seas 10 to 12 feet. Wednesday night, north to northwest winds 20 to 30 knots. Seas 9 to 11 feet. Thursday, north to northwest winds 20 to 30 knots. Seas 9 to 11 feet. Thursday night, northwest winds 15 to 25 knots. Seas 7 to 9 feet. Friday, north to northwest winds 10 to 20 knots. Seas 6 to 8 feet. Friday night, north to northwest winds 10 to 15 knots. Seas 6 to 7 feet. Saturday, north to northwest winds 10 to 15 knots, diminishing to 5 to 10 knots. Seas 5 to 6 feet. Saturday night, northwest winds 5 to 10 knots. Seas 5 to 6 feet. The offshore waters forecast for the following marine location, Pigeon Point to Point Piedras Blancas between 60 nautical miles and 150 nautical miles offshore. Issued at 03:01 a.m. Pacific Daylight Time. Today, north winds 15 to 25 knots.
7 to 10 feet. Tonight, north winds 15 to 25 knots. Sea 7 to 11 feet. Wednesday, north to northwest winds 15 to 25 knots. Sea 7 to 11 feet. Wednesday night, northwest winds 15 to 25 knots. Seas 8 to 11 feet. Thursday, northwest winds 15 to 25 knots. Seas 7 to 10 feet. Thursday night, northwest winds 15 to 20 knots. Seas 6 to 9 feet. Friday, northwest winds 10 to 20 knots, becoming 10 to 15 knots. Seas 6 to 7 feet. Friday night, northwest winds 10 to 15 knots. Seas 6 to 7 feet. Saturday, northwest winds 10 to 15 knots, diminishing to 5 to 10 knots. Seas 5 to 6 feet. Saturday night, northwest winds 5 to 10 knots, increasing to 10 to 15 knots. Seas 5 to 6 feet. The following is an important weather message from the National Weather Service, issued at 10:18 p.m. Pacific Daylight Time. Coastal flood advisory remains in effect until 2 a.m. Pacific Daylight Time Thursday. What? Up to 1.6 feet of inundation above ground level is possible in low-lying areas near shorelines and tidal waterways. Where? Bayshore locations along the San Francisco Bay, San Pablo Bay, and Monterey Bay. When? Until 2 a.m. Pacific Daylight Time Thursday. Impacts, flooding of lots, parks, and roads with only isolated road closures expected. Additional details at the San Francisco tidal gauge. High tide is expected to be 1.6 feet above normal 7.44 feet mean lower low water at 10:57 p.m. Tuesday east/11 and 1.4 feet above normal 7.24 feet mean lower low water at 11:49 p.m. Wednesday, August 12th. These predictions include both astronomical tides and roughly 3 to 6 inches of additional water, mainly from a combination of thermal expansion and accumulated sea level rise since the tidal datum was established 1983-2001. High tide varies up to 90 minutes earlier or later along the Pacific coast and through the San Francisco Bay, respectively. If travel is required, allow extra time as some roads may be closed. Do not drive around barricades or through water of unknown depth. Take the necessary actions to protect flood-prone property. The coastal waters forecast from Point Reyes to Pigeon Point out to 10 nautical miles. For today, southwest wind 5 to 10 knots. Seas 3 to 5 feet. Wave detail, northwest 4 feet at 9 seconds and southwest 2 feet at 14 seconds. For tonight, southwest wind around 5 knots, rising to 5 to 10 knots after midnight. Seas 4 to 6 feet. Wave detail, northwest 5 feet at 9 seconds and south 2 feet at 13 seconds. For Wednesday, southwest wind 5 to 10 knots. Seas 4 to 6 feet. Wave detail, northwest 5 feet at 9 seconds. The coastal waters forecast from Pigeon Point to Point Pinos out to 10 nautical miles. For today, southwest wind around 5 knots. Seas 3 to 5 feet. Wave detail, northwest 4 feet at 9 seconds and south 2 feet at 14 seconds. For tonight, west wind around 5 knots. Seas 3 to 5 feet. Wave detail, northwest 4 feet at 9 seconds and south 2 feet at 13 seconds. For Wednesday, southwest wind 5 to 10 knots. Seas 4 to 6 feet. Wave detail, northwest 5 feet at 9 seconds and south 2 feet at 13 seconds. Sunrise, sunset, and tidal information for the San Francisco Bay Area for Tuesday, August 11th. The sunrise today, 6:21 a.m. The sunset tonight, 8:08 p.m. Tidal data at the Golden Gate for today. Low tide, 05:03 a.m. at minus 19 feet high tide, 12:12 p.m. at 5. 9 feet low tide, 4:47 p.m. at 2.62 feet high tide, 10:57 p.m. at 6.94 feet.

called the buoy observations for 3 a.m. Pacific Daylight Time. At Half Moon Bay, buoy wind southwest 4 knots. Water temperature 59, pressure 1,014.5 millibars, seas 4 feet every 9 seconds. Synopsis for the Central California coast and bays, including the Monterey Bay, Greater Farallones, and Cordell Bank National Marine Sanctuaries. Fresh to strong northwest winds will continue to produce rough seas across the northern outer waters through Thursday. Long period southerly swell will gradually increase from 15 seconds through the middle of the week up to 17 to 19 seconds by Friday into Saturday. The marine forecast for San Pablo Bay, Susan Bay, the West Delta, and the San Francisco Bay north of the Bay Bridge. For today, southwest wind 5 to 10 knots, rising to 10 to 15 knots this afternoon. For tonight, southwest wind 10 to 15 knots, easing to 5 to 10 knots after midnight. For Wednesday, southwest wind 5 to 10 knots, rising to 10 to 15 knots in the afternoon. The marine forecast for Monterey Bay. For today, northwest wind around 5 knots, backing to west this afternoon. Seas around 3 feet. Wave detail, northwest 3 feet at 9 seconds. A slight chance of drizzle this morning. Patchy dense fog this morning. For tonight, west wind around 5 knots. Seas around 3 feet. Wave detail, northwest 3 feet at 9 seconds. Patchy fog. A slight chance of drizzle after midnight. For Wednesday, southwest wind around 5 knots, rising to 5 to 10 knots in the afternoon. Seas 3 to 4 feet. Wave detail, northwest 3 feet at 9 seconds. A slight chance of drizzle in the morning, then a slight chance of thunderstorms in the afternoon. The coastal waters forecast from Point Arena to Point Reyes out to 10 nautical miles. Today, north wind around 5 knots, backing to westerly this morning and afternoon. Seas 5 to 7 feet, wave detail, northwest 6 feet at 9 seconds and south 2 feet at 14 seconds. Patchy dense fog early this morning. Tonight, northwest wind 5 to 10 knots, seas 5 to 8 feet, wave detail, northwest 7 feet at 9 seconds and south 2 feet at 13 seconds Wednesday. North wind 5 to 10 knots, backing to west in the afternoon. Seas 5 to 8 feet, wave detail, northwest 7 feet at 9 seconds and south 2 feet at 13 seconds. Patchy dense fog in the morning. The coastal waters forecast from Point Arena to Point Reyes 10 to 60 nautical miles offshore. Small craft advisory in effect through Thursday morning. Today, north wind 20 to 25 knots, seas 7 to 10 feet, wave detail, northwest 10 feet at 9 seconds and south 2 feet at 14 seconds. Tonight, northwest wind 25 to 30 knots, seas 8 to 11 feet, building to 10 to 12 feet after midnight. Wave detail, northwest 11 feet at 9 seconds and south 2 feet at 12 seconds Wednesday. North wind 25 to 30 knots, backing to northwest 20 to 25 knots in the afternoon. Seas 9 to 12 feet, wave detail, northwest 11 feet at 9 seconds and south 2 feet at 13 seconds. San Francisco Bar forecast. In the deep water channel, mixed seas of 3 to 5 feet at 9 seconds. Across the bar, swell can be more than twice as high across the bar than surrounding waters. Waves are also more prone to break, particularly during strong ebb currents. Maximum ebb current of 3.2 knots at 3:21 a.m. Tuesday and 1.9 knots at 4:16 p.m. Tuesday. The coastal waters forecast from Point Pinos to Point Piedras blunts out to 10 nautical miles. Today, northwest wind around 5 knots, backing to west this afternoon. Seas 3 to 5 feet, wave detail, northwest 4 feet at 9 seconds and south 2 feet at 13 seconds. Patchy dense fog this morning. Tonight, northwest wind around 5 knots, seas 3 to 5 feet, wave detail, northwest 4 feet at 9 seconds and south 2 feet at 13 seconds. Patchy smoke in the evening. Patchy fog Wednesday. South wind around 5 knots, veering to southwest in the afternoon. Seas 4 to
6 feet wave detail, northwest 5 feet at 9 seconds, and south 2 feet at 13 seconds. Patchy, dense fog in the morning. A slight chance of thunderstorm as the coastal waters forecast from Pigeon Point to Point Pinos 10 to 60 nautical miles offshore. Today, northwest wind 5 to 10 knots, rising to 10 to 50 knots late. Seas 5 to 7 feet wave detail, northwest 7 feet at 9 seconds and south 2 feet at 13 seconds. Tonight, northwest wind 10 to 50 knots, rising to 15 to 20 knots after midnight. Seas 5 to 7 feet, building to 6 to 9 feet after midnight. Wave detail, northwest 8 feet at 9 seconds and south 2 feet at 13 seconds Wednesday. Northwest wind 10 to 15 knots, sea 7 to 9 feet, wave detail. Northwest 9 feet at 9 seconds and south 2 feet at 13 seconds. The offshore waters forecast for the following marine location, Point Arena to Pigeon Point between 60 nautical miles and 150 nautical miles offshore. Issued at 03:01 a.m. Pacific Daylight Time. Today, north winds 20 to 30 knots. Seas 9 to 12 feet. Tonight, north winds 20 to 30 knots. Seas 9 to 12 feet. Wednesday, north winds 20 to 30 knots. Seas 10 to 12 feet. Wednesday night, north to northwest winds 20 to 30 knots. Seas 9 to 11 feet. Thursday, north to northwest winds 20 to 30 knots. Seas 9 to 11 feet. Thursday night, northwest winds 15 to 25 knots. Seas 7 to 9 feet. Friday, north to northwest winds 10 to 20 knots. Seas 6 to 8 feet. Friday night, north to northwest winds 10 to 15 knots. Seas 6 to 7 feet. Saturday, north to northwest winds 10 to 15 knots, diminishing to 5 to 10 knots. Seas 5 to 6 feet. Saturday night, northwest winds 5 to 10 knots. Seas 5 to 6 feet. The offshore waters forecast for the following marine location, Pigeon Point to Point Piedras Blancas between 60 nautical miles and 150 nautical miles offshore. Issued at 03:01 a.m. Pacific Daylight Time. Today, north winds 15 to 25 knots. Seas 7 to 10 feet. Tonight, north winds 15 to 25 knots. Seas 7 to 11 feet. Wednesday, north to northwest winds 15 to 25 knots. Seas 7 to 11 feet. Wednesday night, northwest winds 15 to 25 knots. Seas 8 to 11 feet. Thursday, northwest winds 15 to 25 knots. Seas 7 to 10 feet. Thursday night, northwest winds 15 to 20 knots. Seas 6 to 9 feet. Friday, northwest winds 10 to 20 knots, becoming 10 to 15 knots. Seas 6 to 7 feet. Friday night, northwest winds 10 to 15 knots. Seas 6 to 7 feet. Saturday, northwest winds 10 to 15 knots, diminishing to 5 to 10 knots. Seas 5 to 6 feet. Saturday night, northwest winds 5 to 10 knots, increasing to 10 to 15 knots. Seas 5 to 6 feet. The following is an important weather message from the National Weather Service. Issued at 10:18 p.m. Pacific Daylight Time. Coastal flood advisory remains in effect until 2 a.m. Pacific Daylight Time Thursday. What? Up to 1.6 feet of inundation above ground level is possible in low-lying areas near shorelines and tidal waterways. Where? Bayshore locations along the San Francisco Bay, San Pablo Bay, and Monterey Bay. When? Until 2 a.m. Pacific Daylight Time Thursday. Impacts, flooding of lots, parks, and roads with only isolated road closures expected. Additional details at the San Francisco tidal gauge. High tide is expected to be 1.6 feet above normal 7.44 feet mean lower low water at 10:57 p.m. Tuesday 8/11 and 1.4 feet above normal 7.24 feet mean lower low water at 11:49 p.m. Wednesday August 12.

predictions include both astronomical tides of roughly 3 to 6 inches. Additional water, mainly from a combination of thermal expansion and accumulated sea level rise since the tidal datum was established 1983-2001. High tide varies up 90 minutes earlier or later along the Pacific coast and through the San Francisco Bay, respectively. If travel is required, allow extra time as some roads may be closed. Do not drive around barricades or through water of unknown depth. Take the necessary actions to protect flood-prone property. The coastal waters forecast from Point Reyes to Pigeon Point out to 10 nautical miles. For today, southwest wind 5 to 10 knots. Seas 3 to 5 feet. Wave detail, northwest 4 feet at 9 seconds and southwest 2 feet at 14 seconds. For tonight, southwest wind around 5 knots, rising to 5 to 10 knots after midnight. Seas 4 to 6 feet. Wave detail, northwest 5 feet at 9 seconds and south 2 feet at 13 seconds. For Wednesday, southwest wind 5 to 10 knots. Seas 4 to 6 feet. Wave detail, northwest 5 feet at 9 seconds. The coastal waters forecast from Pigeon Point to Point Pinos out to 10 nautical miles. For today, southwest wind around 5 knots. Seas 3 to 5 feet. Wave detail, northwest 4 feet at 9 seconds and south 2 feet at 14 seconds. For tonight, west wind around 5 knots. Seas 3 to 5 feet. Wave detail, northwest 4 feet at 9 seconds and south 2 feet at 13 seconds. For Wednesday, southwest wind 5 to 10 knots. Seas 4 to 6 feet. Wave detail, northwest 5 feet at 9 seconds and south 2 feet at 13 seconds. Sunrise, sunset, and tidal information for the San Francisco Bay Area for Tuesday, August 11th. The sunrise today, 6:21 a.m. The sunset tonight, 8:08 p.m. Tidal data at the Golden Gate for today. Low tide, 05:03 a.m. at -19 feet high tide, 12:12 p.m. at 5:09 feet low tide, 4:47 p.m. at 2.62 feet high tide, 10:57 p.m. at 6.94 feet. 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This broadcast originates from the National Weather Service office located in Monterey, California, and serves the coastal marine waters, including San Francisco and Monterey Bay. Here are the buoy observations for 3 a.m. Pacific Daylight Time. At Half Moon Bay, buoy wind southwest 4 knots, water temperature 59, pressure 1,014.5 millibars, seas 4 feet every 9 seconds. Synopsis for the Central California coast and bays, including the Monterey Bay, Greater Farallon, and Cordell Bank National Marine Sanctuaries. Fresh to strong northwest winds will continue to produce rough seas across the northern outer waters through Thursday. Long-period southerly swell will gradually increase from 15 seconds through the middle of the week up to 17 to 19 seconds by Friday into Saturday. The marine forecast for San Pablo Bay, Suisun Bay, the West Delta, and the San Francisco Bay north of the Bay Bridge. For today, southwest wind 10 to 20 knots with a few gusts to 25 knots. For tonight, southwest wind 10 to 20 knots, easing to 5 to 15 knots after midnight. For Wednesday, southwest wind 5 to 10 knots, rising to 10 to 15 knots in the afternoon. The marine forecast for Monterey Bay. For today, northwest wind around 5 knots, backing to west this afternoon. Seas around 3 feet. Wave detail, northwest 3 feet at 9 seconds. A slight chance of drizzle this morning. Patchy dense fog this morning. For tonight, west wind around 5 knots. Seas around 3 feet. Wave detail, northwest 3 feet at 9 seconds. Patchy fog. A slight chance of drizzle after midnight. For Wednesday,

northwest 7 feet at 9 seconds and south 2 feet at 13 seconds. Patchy dense fog in the morning. The coastal waters forecast from Point Arena to Point Reyes 10 to 60 nautical miles offshore. Small craft advisory in effect through Thursday morning. Today, north wind 20 to 25 knots, sea 7 to 10 feet, wave detail. Northwest 10 feet at 9 seconds and south 2 feet at 14 seconds. Tonight, northwest wind 25 to 30 knots, seas 8 to 11 feet, building to 10 to 12 feet after midnight. Wave detail. Northwest 11 feet at 9 seconds and south 2 feet at 12 seconds Wednesday. North wind 25 to 30 knots, backing to northwest 20 to 25 knots in the afternoon. Seas 9 to 12 feet, wave detail. Northwest 11 feet at 9 seconds and south 2 feet at 13 seconds. San Francisco Bar forecast. In the deep water channel, mixed seas of 3 to 5 feet at 9 seconds. Across the bar, swell can be more than twice as high across the bar than surrounding waters. Waves are also more prone to break, particularly during strong ebb currents. Maximum ebb current of 3.2 knots at 3:21 a.m. Tuesday and 1.9 knots at 4:16 p.m. Tuesday. The coastal waters forecast from Point Pinos to Point Piedras Blancas out to 10 nautical miles. Today, northwest wind around 5 knots, backing to west this afternoon. Seas 3 to 5 feet, wave detail. Northwest 4 feet at 9 seconds and south 2 feet at 13 seconds. Patchy dense fog this morning. Tonight, northwest wind around 5 knots, seas 3 to 5 feet, wave detail. Northwest 4 feet at 9 seconds and south 2 feet at 13 seconds. Patchy smoke in the evening. Patchy fog Wednesday. South wind around 5 knots, veering to southwest in the afternoon. Seas 4 to 6 feet, wave detail. Northwest 5 feet at 9 seconds and south 2 feet at 13 seconds. Patchy dense fog in the morning. A slight chance of thunderstorm as the coastal waters forecast from Pigeon Point to Point Pinos 10 to 60 nautical miles offshore. Today, northwest wind 5 to 10 knots, rising to 10 to 15 knots late. Seas 5 to 7 feet, wave detail. Northwest 7 feet at 9 seconds and south 2 feet at 13 seconds. Tonight, northwest wind 10 to 15 knots, rising to 15 to 20 knots after midnight. Seas 5 to 7 feet, building to 6 to 9 feet after midnight. Wave detail. Northwest 8 feet at 9 seconds and south 2 feet at 13 seconds Wednesday. Northwest wind 10 to 15 knots, sea 7 to 9 feet, wave detail. Northwest 9 feet at 9 seconds and south 2 feet at 13 seconds. The offshore waters forecast for the following marine location: Point Arena to Pigeon Point between 60 nautical miles and 150 nautical miles offshore. Issued at 03:01 a.m. Pacific Daylight Time. Today, north winds 20 to 30 knots. Seas 9 to 12 feet. Tonight, north winds 20 to 30 knots. Seas 9 to 12 feet. Wednesday, north winds 20 to 30 knots. Seas 10 to 12 feet. Wednesday night, north to northwest winds 20 to 30 knots. Seas 9 to 11 feet. Thursday, north to northwest winds 20 to 30 knots. Seas 9 to 11 feet. Thursday night, northwest winds 15 to 25 knots. Seas 7 to 9 feet. Friday, north to northwest winds 10 to 20 knots. Seas 6 to 8 feet. Friday night, north to northwest winds 10 to 15 knots. Seas 6 to 7 feet. Saturday, north to northwest winds 10 to 15 knots, diminishing to 5 to 10 knots. Seas 5 to 6 feet. Saturday night, northwest winds 5 to 10 knots. Seas 5 to 6 feet. The offshore waters forecast for the following marine location: Pigeon Point to Point Piedras Blancas between 60 nautical miles and 150 nautical miles offshore. Issued at 03:01 a.m. Pacific Daylight Time. Today, north winds 15 to 25 knots. Seas 7 to 10 feet. Tonight, north winds 15 to 20.

5 knots. Sea 7 to 11 feet. Wednesday, north to northwest wind 15 to 25 knots. Sea 7 to 11 feet. Wednesday night, northwest wind 15 to 25 knots. Seas 8 to 11 feet. Thursday, northwest wind 15 to 25 knots. Seas 7 to 10 feet. Thursday night, northwest wind 15 to 20 knots. Seas 6 to 9 feet. Friday, northwest wind 10 to 20 knots, becoming 10 to 15 knots. Seas 6 to 7 feet. Friday night, northwest winds 10 to 15 knots. Seas 6 to 7 feet. Saturday, northwest winds 10 to 15 knots, diminishing to 5 to 10 knots. Seas 5 to 6 feet. Saturday night, northwest winds 5 to 10 knots, increasing to 10 to 15 knots. Seas 5 to 6 feet. Saturday night, northwest winds 5 to 10 knots, increasing to 10 to 15 knots. Seas 5 to 6 feet. The following is an important weather message from the National Weather Service. Issued at 10:18 p.m. Pacific Daylight Time. Coastal flood advisory remains in effect until 2 a.m. Pacific Daylight Time Thursday. Watch, up to 1.6 feet of inundation above ground level is possible in low-lying areas near shorelines and tidal waterways. Where, bayshore locations along the San Francisco Bay, San Pablo Bay, and Monterey Bay. When, until 2 a.m. Pacific Daylight Time Thursday. Impacts, flooding of lots, parks, and roads with only isolated road closures expected. Additional details at the San Francisco tidal gauge. High tide is expected to be 1.6 feet above normal 7.44 feet mean lower low water at 10:57 p.m. Tuesday 8/11 and 1.4 feet above normal 7.24 feet mean lower low water at 11:49 p.m. Wednesday August 12th. These predictions include both astronomical tides and roughly 3 to 6 inches of additional water, mainly from a combination of thermal expansion and accumulated sea level rise since the tidal datum was established 1983-2001. High tide varies up to 90 minutes earlier or later along the Pacific coast and through the San Francisco Bay, respectively. If travel is required, allow extra time as some roads may be closed. Do not drive around barricades or through water of unknown depth. Take the necessary actions to protect flood-prone property. The coastal waters forecast from Point Reyes to Pigeon Point out to 10 nautical miles. For today, southwest wind 5 to 10 knots. Seas 3 to 5 feet. Wave detail, northwest 4 feet at 9 seconds and southwest 2 feet at 14 seconds. For tonight, southwest wind around 5 knots, rising to 5 to 10 knots after midnight. Seas 4 to 6 feet. Wave detail, northwest 5 feet at 9 seconds and south 2 feet at 13 seconds. For Wednesday, southwest wind 5 to 10 knots. Seas 4 to 6 feet. Wave detail, northwest 5 feet at 9 seconds. The coastal waters forecast from Pigeon Point to Point Pinos out to 10 nautical miles. For today, southwest wind around 5 knots. Seas 3 to 5 feet. Wave detail, northwest 4 feet at 9 seconds and south 2 feet at 14 seconds. For tonight, west wind around 5 knots. Seas 3 to 5 feet. Wave detail, northwest 4 feet at 9 seconds and south 2 feet at 13 seconds. For Wednesday, southwest wind 5 to 10 knots. Seas 4 to 6 feet. Wave detail, northwest 5 feet at 9 seconds and south 2 feet at 13 seconds. Semi-sunset and tidal information for the San Francisco Bay Area for Tuesday, August 11th. The sunrise today, 6:21 a.m. The sunset tonight, 8:08 p.m. Tidal data at the Golden Gate for today. Low tide, 05:03 a.m. at -19 feet high tide, 12:12 p.m. at 5. 9 feet low tide, 4:47 p.m. at 2.62.

High tide, 10:57 p.m. at 6.94 feet. Here are the buoy observations for 3 a.m. Pacific Daylight Time. At Half Moon Bay, buoy wind southwest 4 knots. Water temperature 59, pressure 1,014.5 millibars, seas 4 feet every 9 seconds. Synopsis for the Central California coast and bays, including the Monterey Bay, Greater Farallones, and Cordell Bank National Marine Sanctuaries. Fresh to strong northwest winds will continue to produce rough seas across the northern outer waters through Thursday. Long period southerly swell will gradually increase from 15 seconds through the middle of the week, up to 17 to 19 seconds by Friday into Saturday. The marine forecast for San Pablo Bay, Susan Bay, the West Delta, and the San Francisco Bay north of the Bay Bridge. For today, southwest wind 10 to 20 knots with a few gusts to 25 knots. For tonight, southwest wind 10 to 20 knots, easing to 5 to 15 knots after midnight. For Wednesday, southwest wind 5 to 10 knots, rising to 10 to 15 knots in the afternoon. The marine forecast for Monterey Bay. For today, northwest wind around 5 knots, backing to west this afternoon. Seas around 3 feet. Wave detail, northwest 3 feet at 9 seconds. A slight chance of drizzle this morning. Patchy dense fog this morning. For tonight, west wind around 5 knots. Seas around 3 feet. Wave detail, northwest 3 feet at 9 seconds. Patchy fog. A slight chance of drizzle after midnight. For Wednesday, southwest wind around 5 knots, rising to 5 to 10 knots in the afternoon. Seas 3 to 4 feet. Wave detail, northwest 3 feet at 9 seconds. A slight chance of drizzle in the morning, then a slight chance of thunderstorms in the afternoon. The coastal waters forecast from Point Arena to Point Reyes out to 10 nautical miles. Today, north wind around 5 knots, backing to westerly this morning and afternoon. Seas 5 to 7 feet, wave detail, northwest 6 feet at 9 seconds and south 2 feet at 14 seconds. Patchy dense fog early this morning. Tonight, northwest wind 5 to 10 knots, seas 5 to 8 feet, wave detail, northwest 7 feet at 9 seconds and south 2 feet at 13 seconds Wednesday. North wind 5 to 10 knots, backing to west in the afternoon. Seas 5 to 8 feet, wave detail, northwest 7 feet at 9 seconds and south 2 feet at 13 seconds. Patchy dense fog in the morning. The coastal waters forecast from Point Arena to Point Reyes 10 to 60 nautical miles offshore. Small craft advisory in effect through Thursday morning. Today, north wind 20 to 25 knots, seas 7 to 10 feet, wave detail, northwest 10 feet at 9 seconds and south 2 feet at 14 seconds. Tonight, northwest wind 25 to 30 knots, seas 8 to 11 feet, building to 10 to 12 feet after midnight. Wave detail, northwest 11 feet at 9 seconds and south 2 feet at 12 seconds Wednesday. North wind 25 to 30 knots, backing to northwest 20 to 25 knots in the afternoon. Seas 9 to 12 feet, wave detail, northwest 11 feet at 9 seconds and south 2 feet at 13 seconds. San Francisco Bar forecast. In the deep water channel, mixed seas of 3 to 5 feet at 9 seconds. Across the bar, swell can be more than twice as high across the bar than surrounding waters. Waves are also more prone to break, particularly during strong ebb currents. Maximum ebb current of 3.2 knots at 3:21 a.m. Tuesday and 1.9 knots at 4:16 p.m. Tuesday. The coastal waters forecast from Point Pinos to Point Piedras Blancas out to 10 nautical miles. Today, northwest wind around 5 knots, backing to west this afternoon. Seas 3 to 5 feet, wave detail, northwest 4 feet at 9 seconds and south 2 feet at 13 seconds. Patchy dense fog this morning. Tonight, northwest wind around 5 knots, seas 3 to 5 feet, wave detail, northwest 4 feet at 9 seconds and south 2 feet at 13 seconds. Patchy smoke in the evening. Patchy fog Wednesday. South wind around.

5 knots, veering to southwest in the afternoon. Seas 4 to 6 feet wave detail, northwest 5 feet at 9 seconds and south 2 feet at 13 seconds. Patchy dense fog in the morning. A slight chance of thunderstorm as the coastal waters forecast from Pigeon Point to Point Pinos 10 to 60 nautical miles offshore. Today, northwest wind 5 to 10 knots, rising to 10 to 15 knots late. Seas 5 to 7 feet wave detail, northwest 7 feet at 9 seconds and south 2 feet at 13 seconds. Tonight, northwest wind 10 to 15 knots, rising to 15 to 20 knots after midnight. Seas 5 to 7 feet, building to 6 to 9 feet after midnight. Wave detail, northwest 8 feet at 9 seconds and south 2 feet at 13 seconds Wednesday. Northwest wind 10 to 15 knots, sea 7 to 9 feet, wave detail. Northwest 9 feet at 9 seconds and south 2 feet at 13 seconds. The offshore waters forecast for the following marine location, Point Arena to Pigeon Point between 60 nautical miles and 150 nautical miles offshore. Issued at 03:01 a.m. Pacific Daylight Time. Today, north winds 20 to 30 knots. Seas 9 to 12 feet. Tonight, north winds 20 to 30 knots. Seas 9 to 12 feet. Wednesday, north winds 20 to 30 knots. Seas 10 to 12 feet. Wednesday night, north to northwest winds 20 to 30 knots. Seas 9 to 11 feet. Thursday, north to northwest winds 20 to 30 knots. Seas 9 to 11 feet. Thursday night, northwest winds 15 to 25 knots. Seas 7 to 9 feet. Friday, north to northwest winds 10 to 20 knots. Seas 6 to 8 feet. Friday night, north to northwest winds 10 to 15 knots. Seas 6 to 7 feet. Saturday, north to northwest winds 10 to 15 knots, diminishing to 5 to 10 knots. Seas 5 to 6 feet. Saturday night, northwest winds 5 to 10 knots. Seas 5 to 6 feet. The offshore waters forecast for the following marine location, Pigeon Point to Point Piedras Blancas between 60 nautical miles and 150 nautical miles offshore. Issued at 03:01 a.m. Pacific Daylight Time. Today, north winds 15 to 25 knots. Seas 7 to 10 feet. Tonight, north winds 15 to 25 knots. Seas 7 to 11 feet. Wednesday, north to northwest winds 15 to 25 knots. Seas 7 to 11 feet. Wednesday night, northwest winds 15 to 25 knots. Seas 8 to 11 feet. Thursday, northwest winds 15 to 25 knots. Seas 7 to 10 feet. Thursday night, northwest winds 15 to 20 knots. Seas 6 to 9 feet. Friday, northwest winds 10 to 20 knots, becoming 10 to 15 knots. Seas 6 to 7 feet. Friday night, northwest winds 10 to 15 knots. Seas 6 to 7 feet. Saturday, northwest winds 10 to 15 knots, diminishing to 5 to 10 knots. Seas 5 to 6 feet. Saturday night, northwest winds 5 to 10 knots, increasing to 10 to 15 knots. Seas 5 to 6 feet. The following is an important weather message from the National Weather Service. Issued at 10:18 p.m. Pacific Daylight Time. Coastal flood advisory remains in effect until 2 a.m. Pacific Daylight Time Thursday. What? Up to 1.6 feet of inundation above ground level is possible in low-lying areas near shorelines and tidal waterways. Where? Bayshore locations along the San Francisco Bay, San Pablo Bay, and Monterey Bay. When? Until 2 a.m. Pacific Daylight Time Thursday. Impacts. Flooding of lots, parks, and roads with only isolated road closures expected. Additional details at the San Francisco tidal gauge. High tide is expected to be 1.6 feet above normal 7.44 feet mean lower low water at 10:57 p.m. Tuesday, east/11 and 1.4 feet above normal 7.24 feet mean
were low water at 11:49 p.m. Wednesday, August 12th. These predictions include both astronomical tides and roughly 3 to 6 inches of additional water, mainly from a combination of thermal expansion and accumulated sea level rise since the tidal datum was established 1983-2001. High tide varies up to 90 minutes earlier or later along the Pacific coast and through the San Francisco Bay, respectively. If travel is required, allow extra time as some roads may be closed. Do not drive around barricades or through water of unknown depths. Take the necessary actions to protect flood-prone property. The coastal waters forecast from Point Reyes to Pigeon Point out to 10 nautical miles. For today, southwest wind 5 to 10 knots. Seas 3 to 5 feet. Wave detail, northwest 4 feet at 9 seconds and southwest 2 feet at 14 seconds. For tonight, southwest wind around 5 knots, rising to 5 to 10 knots after midnight. Seas 4 to 6 feet. Wave detail, northwest 5 feet at 9 seconds and south 2 feet at 13 seconds. For Wednesday, southwest wind 5 to 10 knots. Seas 4 to 6 feet. Wave detail, northwest 5 feet at 9 seconds. The coastal waters forecast from Pigeon Point to Point Pinos out to 10 nautical miles. For today, southwest wind around 5 knots. Seas 3 to 5 feet. Wave detail, northwest 4 feet at 9 seconds and south 2 feet at 14 seconds. For tonight, west wind around 5 knots. Seas 3 to 5 feet. Wave detail, northwest 4 feet at 9 seconds and south 2 feet at 13 seconds. For Wednesday, southwest wind 5 to 10 knots. Seas 4 to 6 feet. Wave detail, northwest 5 feet at 9 seconds and south 2 feet at 13 seconds. Semi-sunset and tidal information for the San Francisco Bay Area for Tuesday, August 11th. The sunrise today, 6:21 a.m. The sunset tonight, 8:08 p.m. Tidal data at the Golden Gate for today. Low tide, 05:03 a.m. at minus 1.9 feet high tide, 12:12 p.m. at 5. 9 feet low tide, 4:47 p.m. at 2.62 feet high tide, 10:57 p.m. at 6.94 feet. Here are the buoy observations for 3 a.m. Pacific Daylight Time. At Half Moon Bay, buoy wind southwest 4 knots, water temperature 59, pressure 1014.5 millibars, seas 4 feet every 9 seconds. Synopsis for the Central California coast and bays, including the Monterey Bay, Greater Farallones, and Cordell Bank National Marine Sanctuaries. Fresh to strong northwest winds will continue to produce rough seas across the northern outer waters through Thursday. Long period southerly swell will gradually increase from 15 seconds through the middle of the week, up to 17 to 19 seconds by Friday into Saturday. The marine forecast for San Pablo Bay, Suisun Bay, the West Delta, and the San Francisco Bay north of the Bay Bridge. For today, southwest wind 10 to 20 knots with a few gusts to 25 knots. For tonight, southwest wind 10 to 20 knots, easing to 5 to 15 knots after midnight. For Wednesday, southwest wind 5 to 10 knots, rising to 10 to 15 knots in the afternoon. The marine forecast for Monterey Bay. For today, northwest wind around 5 knots, backing to west this afternoon. Seas around 3 feet. Wave detail, northwest 3 feet at 9 seconds. A slight chance of drizzle this morning. Patchy dense fog this morning. For tonight, west wind around 5 knots. Seas around 3 feet. Wave detail, northwest 3 feet at 9 seconds. Patchy fog. A slight chance of drizzle after midnight. For Wednesday, southwest wind around 5 knots, rising to 5 to 10 knots in the afternoon. Seas 3 to 4 feet. Wave detail, northwest 3 feet at 9 seconds. A slight chance of drizzle in the morning, then a slight chance of thunderstorms in the afternoon.

The coastal waters forecast from Point Arena to Point Reyes out to 10 nautical miles. Today, north wind around 5 knots, backing to westerly this morning and afternoon. Seas 5 to 7 feet wave detail, northwest 6 feet at 9 seconds and south 2 feet at 14 seconds. Patchy dense fog early this morning. Tonight, northwest wind 5 to 10 knots, seas 5 to 8 feet wave detail, northwest 7 feet at 9 seconds and south 2 feet at 13 seconds Wednesday. North wind 5 to 10 knots, backing to west in the afternoon. Seas 5 to 8 feet wave detail, northwest 7 feet at 9 seconds and south 2 feet at 13 seconds. Patchy dense fog in the morning. The coastal waters forecast from Point Arena to Point Reyes 10 to 60 nautical miles offshore. Small craft advisory in effect through Thursday morning. Today, north wind 20 to 25 knots, seas 7 to 10 feet wave detail, northwest 10 feet at 9 seconds and south 2 feet at 14 seconds. Tonight, northwest wind 25 to 30 knots, seas 8 to 11 feet, building to 10 to 12 feet after midnight. Wave detail, northwest 11 feet at 9 seconds and south 2 feet at 12 seconds Wednesday. North wind 25 to 30 knots, backing to northwest 20 to 25 knots in the afternoon. Seas 9 to 12 feet wave detail, northwest 11 feet at 9 seconds and south 2 feet at 13 seconds. San Francisco Bar forecast. In the deep water channel, mixed seas of 3 to 5 feet at 9 seconds. Across the bar, swell can be more than twice as high across the bar than surrounding waters. Waves are also more prone to break, particularly during strong ebb currents. Maximum ebb current of 3.2 knots at 3:21 a.m. Tuesday and 1.9 knots at 4:16 p.m. Tuesday. 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This broadcast originates from the National Weather Service office located in Monterey, California, and serves the coastal marine waters, including San Francisco and Monterey Bay. The coastal waters forecast from Point Pinos to Point Piedras Blancas out to 10 nautical miles. Today, northwest wind around 5 knots, backing to west this afternoon. Seas 3 to 5 feet wave detail, northwest 4 feet at 9 seconds and south 2 feet at 13 seconds. Patchy dense fog this morning. Tonight, northwest wind around 5 knots, seas 3 to 5 feet wave detail, northwest 4 feet at 9 seconds and south 2 feet at 13 seconds. Patchy smoke in the evening. Patchy fog Wednesday. South wind around 5 knots, veering to southwest in the afternoon. Seas 4 to 6 feet wave detail, northwest 5 feet at 9 seconds and south 2 feet at 13 seconds. Patchy dense fog in the morning. A slight chance of thunderstorms, the coastal waters forecast from Pigeon Point to Point Pinos 10 to 60 nautical miles offshore. Today, northwest wind 5 to 10 knots, rising to 10 to 15 knots late. Seas 5 to 7 feet wave detail, northwest 7 feet at 9 seconds and south 2 feet at 13 seconds. Tonight, northwest wind 10 to 15 knots, rising to 15 to 20 knots after midnight. Seas 5 to 7 feet, building to 6 to 9 feet after midnight. Wave detail, northwest 8 feet at 9 seconds and south 2 feet at 13 seconds Wednesday. Northwest wind 10 to 15 knots, seas 7 to 9 feet wave detail, northwest 9 feet at 9 seconds and south 2 feet at 13 seconds. The offshore waters forecast for the following marine location, Point Arena to Pigeon Point between 60 nautical miles and 150 nautical miles offshore. Issued at 03:01 a.m. Pacific Daylight Time. Today, north winds 20 to 30 knots. Seas 9 to 12 feet. Tonight, north winds 20 to 30 knots. Seas 9 to 12 feet. Wednesday, north winds 20 to 30 knots. Seas 10 to 12 feet. Wednesday night, north to northwest winds 20 to 30 knots. Seas 9 to 11 feet. Thursday, north to northwest winds 20 to 30 knots. Seas 9 to 11 feet.

Wednesday night, northwest winds 15 to 25 knots. Sea 7 to 9 feet. Friday, north to northwest winds 10 to 20 knots. Sea 6 to 8 feet. Friday night, north to northwest winds 10 to 15 knots. Sea 6 to 7 feet. Saturday, north to northwest winds 10 to 15 knots, diminishing to 5 to 10 knots. Seas 5 to 6 feet. Saturday night, northwest winds 5 to 10 knots. Seas 5 to 6 feet. The offshore waters forecast for the following marine location: Pigeon Point to Point Piedras Blanc is between 60 nautical miles and 150 nautical miles offshore. Issued at 03:01 a.m. Pacific Daylight Time. Today, north winds 15 to 25 knots. Sea 7 to 10 feet. Tonight, north winds 15 to 25 knots. Sea 7 to 11 feet. Wednesday, north to northwest winds 15 to 25 knots. Sea 7 to 11 feet. Wednesday night, northwest winds 15 to 25 knots. Seas 8 to 11 feet. Thursday, northwest winds 15 to 25 knots. Seas 7 to 10 feet. Thursday night, northwest winds 15 to 20 knots. Seas 6 to 9 feet. Friday, northwest winds 10 to 20 knots, becoming 10 to 15 knots. Seas 6 to 7 feet. Friday night, northwest winds 10 to 15 knots. Seas 6 to 7 feet. Saturday, northwest winds 10 to 15 knots, diminishing to 5 to 10 knots. Seas 5 to 6 feet. Saturday night, northwest winds 5 to 10 knots, increasing to 10 to 15 knots. Seas 5 to 6 feet. The following is an important weather message from the National Weather Service. Issued at 10:18 p.m. Pacific Daylight Time. Coastal flood advisory remains in effect until 2 a.m. Pacific Daylight Time Thursday. What? Up to 1.6 feet of inundation above ground level is possible in low-lying areas near shorelines and tidal waterways. Where? Bayshore locations along the San Francisco Bay, San Pablo Bay, and Monterey Bay. When? Until 2 a.m. Pacific Daylight Time Thursday. Impacts, flooding of locks, parks, and roads with only isolated road closures expected. Additional details at the San Francisco tidal gauge. High tide is expected to be 1.6 feet above normal, 7.44 feet mean lower low water at 10:57 p.m. Tuesday, 8/11, and 1.4 feet above normal, 7.24 feet mean lower low water at 11:49 p.m. Wednesday, August 12th. These predictions include both astronomical tides of roughly 3 to 6 inches of additional water, mainly from a combination of thermal expansion and accumulated sea level rise since the tidal datum was established 1983-2001. High tide varies up to 90 minutes earlier or later along the Pacific coast and through the San Francisco Bay, respectively. If travel is required, allow extra time as some roads may be closed. Do not drive around barricades or through water of unknown depth. Take the necessary actions to protect flood-prone property. The coastal waters forecast from Point Reyes to Pigeon Point out to 10 nautical miles. For today, southwest wind 5 to 10 knots. Seas 3 to 5 feet. Wave detail, northwest 4 feet at 9 seconds and southwest 2 feet at 14 seconds. For tonight, southwest wind around 5 knots, rising to 5 to 10 knots after midnight. Seas 4 to 6 feet. Wave detail, northwest 5 feet at 9 seconds and south 2 feet at 13 seconds. For Wednesday, southwest wind 5 to 10 knots. Seas 4 to 6 feet. Wave detail, northwest 5 feet at 9 seconds. The coastal waters forecast from Pigeon Point to Point Pinos out to 10 nautical miles. For today, southwest wind around 5 knots. Seas 3 to 5 feet. Wave detail, northwest 4 feet at 9 seconds and south 2 feet at 14 seconds. For tonight, west wind around 5 knots.

to 5 feet. Wave detail, northwest 4 feet at 9 seconds and south 2 feet at 13 seconds. For Wednesday, southwest wind 5 to 10 knots. Seas 4 to 6 feet. Wave detail, northwest 5 feet at 9 seconds and south 2 feet at 13 seconds. Sunrise, sunset, and tidal information for the San Francisco Bay Area for Tuesday, August 11th. The sunrise today, 6:21 a.m. The sunset tonight, 8:08 p.m. Tidal data at the Golden Gate for today. Low tide, 05:03 a.m. at -19 feet. High tide, 12:12 p.m. at 5. 9 feet low tide, 4:47 p.m. at 2.62 feet. High tide, 10:57 p.m. at 6.94 feet. Here are the buoy observations for 4 a.m. Pacific Daylight Time. An offshore buoy 6 winds south at 4 knots, pressure 1,026.9 millibars. An offshore buoy 59 winds north at 16 knots, water temperature 66, pressure 1,023.0 millibars, swell 8 feet every 8 seconds. At buoy 14 near Point Arena, winds northwest at 60 knots, water temperature 54, pressure 1,013.3 millibars, swell 9 feet every 8 seconds. At buoy 13 near Bodega Bay, winds north at 2 knots, pressure 1,013.2 millibars, swell 7 feet every 9 seconds. At San Francisco Bay, wind southwest at 6 knots, water temperature 59, pressure 1,013.5 millibars, swell 5 feet every 8 seconds. At Half Moon Bay, buoy wind southwest 4 knots, water temperature 59, pressure 1,014.2 millibars, seas 4 feet every 10 seconds. At Monterey, buoy winds north at 2 knots, water temperature 63, pressure 1,014.4 millibars, swell 6 feet every 9 seconds. At Cape San Martin, buoy winds northwest at 6 knots, water temperature 62, pressure 1,015.1 millibars, swell 7 feet every 10 seconds. Synopsis for the Central California coast and bays, including the Monterey Bay, Greater Farallones, and Cordell Bank National Marine Sanctuaries. Fresh to strong northwest winds will continue to produce rough seas across the northern outer waters through Thursday. Long period southerly swell will gradually increase from 15 seconds through the middle of the week up to 17 to 19 seconds by Friday into Saturday. The marine forecast for San Pablo Bay, Suisun Bay, the West Delta, and the San Francisco Bay north of the Bay Bridge. For today, southwest wind 10 to 20 knots with a few gusts to 25 knots. For tonight, southwest wind 10 to 20 knots, easing to 5 to 15 knots after midnight. For Wednesday, southwest wind 5 to 10 knots, rising to 10 to 15 knots in the afternoon. The marine forecast for Monterey Bay. For today, northwest wind around 5 knots, backing to west this afternoon. Seas around 3 feet. Wave detail, northwest 3 feet at 9 seconds. A slight chance of drizzle this morning. Patchy dense fog this morning. For tonight, west wind around 5 knots. Seas around 3 feet. Wave detail, northwest 3 feet at 9 seconds. Patchy fog. A slight chance of drizzle after midnight. For Wednesday, southwest wind around 5 knots, rising to 5 to 10 knots in the afternoon. Seas 3 to 4 feet. Wave detail, northwest 3 feet at 9 seconds. A slight chance of drizzle in the morning, then a slight chance of thunderstorms in the afternoon. The coastal waters forecast from Point Arena to Point Reyes out to 10 nautical miles. Today, north wind around 5 knots, backing to west late this morning and afternoon. Seas 5 to 7 feet wave detail, northwest 6 feet at 9 seconds and south 2 feet at 14 seconds. Patchy dense fog early this morning. Tonight, northwest wind 5 to 10 knots, seas 5 to 8 feet wave detail, northwest 7 feet at 9 seconds and south 2 feet at 13 seconds Wednesday. North wind 5 to 10 knots, backing to west in the afternoon.
5 to 8 feet wave detail. Northwest 7 feet at 9 seconds and south 2 feet at 13 seconds. Patchy dense fog in the morning. The coastal waters forecast from Point Arena to Point Reyes 10 to 60 nautical miles offshore. Small craft advisory in effect through Thursday morning. Today, north wind 20 to 25 knots, 7 to 10 feet wave detail. Northwest 10 feet at 9 seconds and south 2 feet at 14 seconds. Tonight, northwest wind 25 to 30 knots, seas 8 to 11 feet, building to 10 to 12 feet after midnight. Wave detail, northwest 11 feet at 9 seconds and south 2 feet at 12 seconds Wednesday. North wind 25 to 30 knots, backing to northwest 20 to 25 knots in the afternoon. Seas 9 to 12 feet wave detail, northwest 11 feet at 9 seconds and south 2 feet at 13 seconds. San Francisco VAR forecast. In the deep water channel, mixed seas of 3 to 5 feet at 9 seconds. Across the bar, swell can be more than twice as high across the bar than surrounding waters. Waves are also more prone to break, particularly during strong ebb currents. Maximum ebb current of 3.2 knots at 3:21 a.m. Tuesday and 1.9 knots at 4:16 p.m. Tuesday. The coastal waters forecast from Point Pinos to Point Piedras Blancas out to 10 nautical miles. Today, northwest wind around 5 knots, backing to west this afternoon. Seas 3 to 5 feet wave detail, northwest 4 feet at 9 seconds and south 2 feet at 13 seconds. Patchy dense fog this morning. Tonight, northwest wind around 5 knots, seas 3 to 5 feet wave detail, northwest 4 feet at 9 seconds and south 2 feet at 13 seconds. Patchy smoke in the evening. Patchy fog Wednesday. South wind around 5 knots, veering to southwest in the afternoon. Seas 4 to 6 feet wave detail, northwest 5 feet at 9 seconds and south 2 feet at 13 seconds. Patchy dense fog in the morning. A slight chance of thunderstorms, the coastal waters forecast from Pigeon Point to Point Pinos 10 to 60 nautical miles offshore. Today, northwest wind 5 to 10 knots, rising to 10 to 15 knots late. Seas 5 to 7 feet wave detail, northwest 7 feet at 9 seconds and south 2 feet at 13 seconds. Tonight, northwest wind at 10 to 15 knots, rising to 15 to 20 knots after midnight. Seas 5 to 7 feet, building to 6 to 9 feet after midnight. Wave detail, northwest 8 feet at 9 seconds and south 2 feet at 13 seconds Wednesday. Northwest wind 10 to 15 knots, sea 7 to 9 feet wave detail. Northwest 9 feet at 9 seconds and south 2 feet at 13 seconds. The offshore waters forecast for the following marine location, Point Arena to Pigeon Point between 60 nautical miles and 150 nautical miles offshore. Issued at 03:01 a.m. Pacific Daylight Time. Today, north winds 20 to 30 knots. Seas 9 to 12 feet. Tonight, north winds 20 to 30 knots. Seas 9 to 12 feet. Wednesday, north winds 20 to 30 knots. Seas 10 to 12 feet. Wednesday night, north to northwest winds 20 to 30 knots. Seas 9 to 11 feet. Thursday, north to northwest winds 20 to 30 knots. Seas 9 to 11 feet. Thursday night, northwest winds 15 to 25 knots. Seas 7 to 9 feet. Friday, north to northwest winds 10 to 20 knots. Seas 6 to 8 feet. Friday night, north to northwest winds 10 to 15 knots. Seas 6 to 7 feet. Saturday, north to northwest winds 10 to 15 knots, diminishing to 5 to 10 knots. Seas 5 to 6 feet. Saturday night, northwest winds 5 to 10 knots. Seas 5 to 6 feet. The offshore waters forecast for the following marine location, Pigeon Point to Point Piedras Blancas between 60 nautical miles and 150 nautical miles offshore. Issued at 03:01 a.m. Pacific Daylight Time. Today, north winds 15 to 25 knots. Seas 7.

to 10 feet. Tonight, north winds 15 to 25 knots. Sea at 7 to 11 feet. Wednesday, north to northwest winds 15 to 25 knots. Sea at 7 to 11 feet. Wednesday night, northwest winds 15 to 25 knots. Seas 8 to 11 feet. Thursday, northwest winds 15 to 25 knots. Seas 7 to 10 feet. Thursday night, northwest winds 15 to 20 knots. Seas 6 to 9 feet. Friday, northwest winds 10 to 20 knots, becoming 10 to 15 knots. Seas 6 to 7 feet. Friday night, northwest winds 10 to 15 knots. Seas 6 to 7 feet. Saturday, northwest winds 10 to 15 knots, diminishing to 5 to 10 knots. Seas 5 to 6 feet. Saturday night, northwest winds 5 to 10 knots, increasing to 10 to 15 knots. Seas 5 to 6 feet. The following is an important weather message from the National Weather Service, issued at 10:18 p.m. Pacific Daylight Time. Coastal flood advisory remains in effect until 2 a.m. Pacific Daylight Time Thursday. What? Up to 1.6 feet of inundation above ground level is possible in low-lying areas near shorelines and tidal waterways. Where? Bayshore locations along the San Francisco Bay, San Pablo Bay, and Monterey Bay. When? Until 2 a.m. Pacific Daylight Time Thursday. Impacts, flooding of lots, parks, and roads with only isolated road closures expected. Additional details at the San Francisco tidal gauge. High tide is expected to be 1.6 feet above normal, 7.44 feet mean lower low water at 10:57 p.m. Tuesday, east/11, and 1.4 feet above normal, 7.24 feet mean lower low water at 11:49 p.m. Wednesday, August 12th. These predictions include both astronomical tides of roughly 3 to 6 inches additional water, mainly from a combination of thermal expansion and accumulated sea level rise since the tidal datum was established 1983-2001. High tide varies up to 90 minutes earlier or later along the Pacific coast and through the San Francisco Bay, respectively. If travel is required, allow extra time as some roads may be closed. Do not drive around barricades or through water of unknown depth. Take the necessary actions to protect flood-prone property. The coastal waters forecast from Point Reyes to Pigeon Point out to 10 nautical miles. For today, southwest wind 5 to 10 knots. Seas 3 to 5 feet. Wave detail, northwest 4 feet at 9 seconds and southwest 2 feet at 14 seconds. For tonight, southwest wind around 5 knots, rising to 5 to 10 knots after midnight. Seas 4 to 6 feet. Wave detail, northwest 5 feet at 9 seconds and south 2 feet at 13 seconds. For Wednesday, southwest wind 5 to 10 knots. Seas 4 to 6 feet. Wave detail, northwest 5 feet at 9 seconds. The coastal waters forecast from Pigeon Point to Point Pinos out to 10 nautical miles. For today, southwest wind around 5 knots. Seas 3 to 5 feet. Wave detail, northwest 4 feet at 9 seconds and south 2 feet at 14 seconds. For tonight, west wind around 5 knots. Seas 3 to 5 feet. Wave detail, northwest 4 feet at 9 seconds and south 2 feet at 13 seconds. For Wednesday, southwest wind 5 to 10 knots. Seas 4 to 6 feet. Wave detail, northwest 5 feet at 9 seconds and south 2 feet at 13 seconds. Sunrise, sunset, and tidal information for the San Francisco Bay Area for Tuesday, August 11th. The sunrise today, 6:21 a.m. The sunset tonight, 8:08 p.m. Tidal data at the Golden Gate for today. Low tide, 05:03 a.m. at -19 feet. High tide, 12:12 p.m. at 5:09 feet. 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Here are the

The observations are 4 a.m. Pacific Daylight Time. An offshore buoy 6 wind south at 4 knots. Pressure 1,026.9 millibars. An offshore buoy 59 winds north at 16 knots. Water temperature 66. Pressure 1,023.0 millibars. Swell 8 feet every 8 seconds. At buoy 14 near Point Arena, winds northwest at 60 knots. Water temperature 54. Pressure 1,013.3 millibars. Swell 9 feet every 8 seconds. At buoy 13 near Bodega Bay, winds north at 2 knots. Pressure 1,013.2 millibars. Swell 7 feet every 9 seconds. At San Francisco Bay, winds southwest at 6 knots. Water temperature 59. Pressure 1,013.5 millibars. Swell 5 feet every 8 seconds. At Half Moon Bay, buoy winds southwest 4 knots. Water temperature 59. Pressure 1,014.2 millibars. Seas 4 feet every 10 seconds. At Monterey, buoy winds northeast at 2 knots. Water temperature 63. Pressure 1,014.4 millibars. At Cape San Martin, buoy winds northwest at 6 knots. Water temperature 62. Pressure 1,015.1 millibars. Swell 7 feet every 10 seconds. Synopsis for the Central California coast and bays, including the Monterey Bay, Greater Farallones, and Cordell Bank National Marine Sanctuaries. Fresh to strong northwest winds will continue to produce rough seas across the northern outer waters through Thursday. Long period southerly swell will gradually increase from 15 seconds through the middle of the week up to 17 to 19 seconds by Friday into Saturday. The marine forecast for San Pablo Bay, Suisun Bay, the West Delta, and the San Francisco Bay north of the Bay Bridge. For today, southwest wind 10 to 20 knots with a few gusts to 25 knots. For tonight, southwest wind 10 to 20 knots, easing to 5 to 15 knots after midnight. For Wednesday, southwest wind 5 to 10 knots, rising to 10 to 15 knots in the afternoon. The marine forecast for Monterey Bay. For today, northwest wind around 5 knots, backing to west this afternoon. Seas around 3 feet. Wave detail, northwest 3 feet at 9 seconds. A slight chance of drizzle this morning. Patchy dense fog this morning. For tonight, west wind around 5 knots. Seas around 3 feet. Wave detail, northwest 3 feet at 9 seconds. Patchy fog. A slight chance of drizzle after midnight. For Wednesday, southwest wind around 5 knots, rising to 5 to 10 knots in the afternoon. Seas 3 to 4 feet. Wave detail, northwest 3 feet at 9 seconds. A slight chance of drizzle in the morning, then a slight chance of thunderstorms in the afternoon. The coastal waters forecast from Point Arena to Point Reyes out to 10 nautical miles. Today, north wind around 5 knots, backing to westerly this morning and afternoon. Seas 5 to 7 feet, wave detail, northwest 6 feet at 9 seconds and south 2 feet at 14 seconds. Patchy dense fog early this morning. Tonight, northwest wind 5 to 10 knots, seas 5 to 8 feet, wave detail, northwest 7 feet at 9 seconds and south 2 feet at 13 seconds Wednesday. North wind 5 to 10 knots, backing to west in the afternoon. Seas 5 to 8 feet, wave detail, northwest 7 feet at 9 seconds and south 2 feet at 13 seconds. Patchy dense fog in the morning. The coastal waters forecast from Point Arena to Point Reyes 10 to 60 nautical miles offshore. Small craft advisory in effect through Thursday morning. Today, north wind 20 to 25 knots, seas 7 to 10 feet, wave detail. Northwest 10 feet at 9 seconds and south 2 feet at 14 seconds. Tonight, northwest wind 25 to 30 knots, seas 8 to 11 feet, building to 10 to 12 feet after midnight. Wave detail, northwest 11 feet at 9 seconds and south 2 feet at 12 seconds Wednesday. North wind 25 to 30 knots, backing to northwest 20 to 25 knots in the afternoon. Seas 9 to 12 feet, wave detail, northwest 11 feet at 9 seconds and south 2 feet at 13 seconds.

Francisco Bar forecast. In the deep water channel, Lick sees a 3 to 5 feet at 9 seconds. Across the bar, swell can be more than twice as high across the bar than surrounding waters. Waves are also more prone to break, particularly during strong ebb currents. Maximum ebb current of 3.2 knots at 3:21 a.m. Tuesday and 1.9 knots at 4:16 p.m. Tuesday. The coastal waters forecast from Point Pinos to Point Piedras blunts out to 10 nautical miles. Today, northwest wind around 5 knots, backing to west this afternoon. Seas 3 to 5 feet wave detail, northwest 4 feet at 9 seconds and south 2 feet at 13 seconds. Patchy dense fog this morning. Tonight, northwest wind around 5 knots, seas 3 to 5 feet wave detail, northwest 4 feet at 9 seconds and south 2 feet at 13 seconds. Patchy smoke in the evening. Patchy fog Wednesday. South wind around 5 knots, veering to southwest in the afternoon. Seas 4 to 6 feet wave detail, northwest 5 feet at 9 seconds and south 2 feet at 13 seconds. Patchy dense fog in the morning. A slight chance of thunderstorm with the coastal waters forecast from Pigeon Point to Point Pinos 10 to 60 nautical miles offshore. Today, northwest wind 5 to 10 knots, rising to 10 to 50 knots late. Seas 5 to 7 feet wave detail, northwest 7 feet at 9 seconds and south 2 feet at 13 seconds. Tonight, northwest wind 10 to 50 knots, rising to 15 to 20 knots after midnight. Seas 5 to 7 feet, building to 6 to 9 feet after midnight. Wave detail, northwest 8 feet at 9 seconds and south 2 feet at 13 seconds Wednesday. Northwest wind 10 to 50 knots, seas 7 to 9 feet, wave detail. Northwest 9 feet at 9 seconds and south 2 feet at 13 seconds. 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This broadcast originates from the National Weather Service office located in Monterey, California, and serves the coastal marine waters, including San Francisco and Monterey Bay. The offshore waters forecast for the following marine location, Point Arena to Pigeon Point between 60 nautical miles and 150 nautical miles offshore. Issued at 03:01 a.m. Pacific Daylight Time. Today, north winds 20 to 30 knots. Seas 9 to 12 feet. Tonight, north winds 20 to 30 knots. Seas 9 to 12 feet. Wednesday, north winds 20 to 30 knots. Seas 10 to 12 feet. Wednesday night, north to northwest winds 20 to 30 knots. Seas 9 to 11 feet. Thursday, north to northwest winds 20 to 30 knots. Seas 9 to 11 feet. Thursday night, northwest winds 15 to 25 knots. Seas 7 to 9 feet. Friday, north to northwest winds 10 to 20 knots. Seas 6 to 8 feet. Friday night, north to northwest winds 10 to 15 knots. Seas 6 to 7 feet. Saturday, north to northwest winds 10 to 15 knots, diminishing to 5 to 10 knots. Seas 5 to 6 feet. Saturday night, northwest wind 5 to 10 knots. Seas 5 to 6 feet. The offshore waters forecast for the following marine location, Pigeon Point to Point Piedras Blancos between 60 nautical miles and 150 nautical miles offshore. Issued at 03:01 a.m. Pacific Daylight Time. Today, north winds 15 to 25 knots. Seas 7 to 10 feet. Tonight, north winds 15 to 25 knots. Seas 7 to 11 feet. Wednesday, north to northwest winds 15 to 25 knots. Seas 7 to 11 feet. Wednesday night, northwest winds 15 to 25 knots. Seas 8 to 11 feet. Thursday, northwest winds 15 to 25 knots. Seas 7 to 10 feet. Thursday night, northwest winds 15 to 20 knots. Seas 6 to 9 feet. Friday, northwest winds 10 to 20.

inundation above ground level is possible in low-lying areas near shorelines and tidal waterways. Where? Bayshore locations along the San Francisco Bay, San Pablo Bay, and Monterey Bay. When? Until 2 a.m. Pacific Daylight Time Thursday. Impacts, flooding of lots, parks, and roads with only isolated road closures expected. Additional details at the San Francisco tidal gauge. High tide is expected to be 1.6 feet above normal, 7.44 feet mean lower low water at 10:57 p.m. Tuesday, 8/11, and 1.4 feet above normal, 7.24 feet mean lower low water at 11:49 p.m. Wednesday, August 12th. These predictions include both astronomical tides of roughly 3 to 6 inches additional water, mainly from a combination of thermal expansion and accumulated sea level rise since the tidal datum was established 1983-2001. High tide varies up 90 minutes earlier or later along the Pacific coast and through the San Francisco Bay, respectively. If travel is required, allow extra time as some roads may be closed. Do not drive around barricades or through water of unknown depth. Take the necessary actions to protect flood-prone property. The coastal waters forecast from Point Reyes to Pigeon Point out to 10 nautical miles. For today, southwest wind 5 to 10 knots. Seas 3 to 5 feet. Wave detail, northwest 4 feet at 9 seconds and southwest 2 feet at 14 seconds. For tonight, southwest wind around 5 knots, rising to 5 to 10 knots after midnight. Seas 4 to 6 feet. Wave detail, northwest 5 feet at 9 seconds and south 2 feet at 13 seconds. For Wednesday, southwest wind 5 to 10 knots. Seas 4 to 6 feet. Wave detail, northwest 5 feet at 9 seconds. The coastal waters forecast from Pigeon Point to Point Pinos out to 10 nautical miles. For today, southwest wind around 5 knots. Seas 3 to 5 feet. Wave detail, northwest 4 feet at 9 seconds and south 2 feet at 14 seconds. For tonight, west wind around 5 knots. Seas 3 to 5 feet. Wave detail, northwest 4 feet at 9 seconds and south 2 feet at 13 seconds. For Wednesday, southwest wind 5 to 10 knots. Seas 4 to 6 feet. Wave detail, northwest 5 feet at 9 seconds and south 2 feet at 13 seconds. Sunrise, sunset, and tidal information for the San Francisco Bay Area for Tuesday, August 11th. The sunrise today, 6:21 a.m. The sunset tonight, 8:08 p.m. Tidal data at the Golden Gate for today. Low tide, 05:03 a.m. at -19 feet. High tide, 12:12 p.m. at 5:09 feet. Low tide, 4:47 p.m. at 2.62 feet. High tide, 10:57 p.m. at 6.94 feet. Here are the buoy observations for 4 a.m. Pacific Daylight Time. An offshore buoy 6 wind south at 4 knots, pressure 1,026.9 millibars. An offshore buoy 59 winds north at 16 knots, water temperature 66, pressure 1,023.0 millibars, swell 8 feet every 8 seconds. At buoy 14 near Point Arena, winds northwest at 60 knots, water temperature 54, pressure 1,013.3 millibars, swell 9 feet every 8 seconds. At buoy 13 near Bodega Bay, winds north at 2 knots, pressure 1,013.2 millibars, swell 7 feet every 9 seconds. At San Francisco Bay, wind southwest at 6 knots, water temperature 59, pressure 1,013.5 millibars, swell 5 feet every 8 seconds. At Half Moon Bay, buoy wind southwest 4 knots, water temperature 59, pressure 1,014.2 millibars, seas 4 feet every 10 seconds. At Monterey, buoy winds northeast at 2 knots, water temperature 63, pressure 1,014.4 millibars. At Cape San Martin, buoy winds northwest at 6 knots, water temperature 62, pressure 1,015.1 millibars, swell 7 feet.

10 seconds. Synopsis for the Central California coast and bays, including the Monterey Bay, Greater Farallones, and Cordell Bank National and Marine Sanctuaries. Fresh to strong northwest winds will continue to produce rough seas across the northern outer waters through Thursday. Long period southerly swell will gradually increase from 15 seconds through the middle of the week up to 17 to 19 northern outer waters through Thursday. Long period southerly swell will gradually increase from 15 seconds through the middle of the week up to 17 to 19 seconds by Friday into Saturday. The marine forecast for San Pablo Bay, Suisun Bay, the West Delta, and the San Francisco Bay north of the Bay Bridge. For today, southwest wind 10 to 20 knots with a few gusts to 25 knots. For tonight, southwest wind 10 to 20 knots, easing to 5 to 15 knots after midnight. For Wednesday, southwest wind 5 to 10 knots, rising to 10 to 15 knots in the afternoon. The marine forecast for Monterey Bay. For today, northwest wind around 5 knots, backing to west this afternoon. Seas around 3 feet. Wave detail, northwest 3 feet at 9 seconds. A slight chance of drizzle this morning. Patchy dense fog this morning. For tonight, west wind around 5 knots. Seas around 3 feet. Wave detail, northwest 3 feet at 9 seconds. Patchy fog. A slight chance of drizzle after midnight. For Wednesday, southwest wind around 5 knots, rising to 5 to 10 knots in the afternoon. Seas 3 to 4 feet. Wave detail, northwest 3 feet at 9 seconds. A slight chance of drizzle in the morning, then a slight chance of thunderstorms in the afternoon. The coastal waters forecast from Point Arena to Point Reyes out to 10 nautical miles. Today, north wind around 5 knots, backing to westerly this morning and afternoon. Seas 5 to 7 feet, wave detail, northwest 6 feet at 9 seconds and south 2 feet at 14 seconds. Patchy dense fog early this morning. Tonight, northwest wind 5 to 10 knots, seas 5 to 8 feet, wave detail, northwest 7 feet at 9 seconds and south 2 feet at 13 seconds Wednesday. North wind 5 to 10 knots, backing to west in the afternoon. Seas 5 to 8 feet, wave detail, northwest 7 feet at 9 seconds and south 2 feet at 13 seconds. Patchy dense fog in the morning. The coastal waters forecast from Point Arena to Point Reyes 10 to 60 nautical miles offshore. Small craft advisory in effect through Thursday morning. Today, north wind 20 to 25 knots, seas 7 to 10 feet, wave detail, northwest 10 feet at 9 seconds and south 2 feet at 14 seconds. Tonight, northwest wind 25 to 30 knots, seas 8 to 11 feet, building to 10 to 12 feet after midnight. Wave detail, northwest 11 feet at 9 seconds and south 2 feet at 12 seconds Wednesday. North wind 25 to 30 knots, backing to northwest 20 to 25 knots in the afternoon. Seas 9 to 12 feet, wave detail, northwest 11 feet at 9 seconds and south 2 feet at 13 seconds. San Francisco Bar forecast. In the deep water channel, mixed seas of 3 to 5 feet at 9 seconds. Across the bar, swell can be more than twice as high across the bar than surrounding waters. Waves are also more prone to break, particularly during strong ebb currents. Maximum ebb current of 3.2 knots at 3:21 a.m. Tuesday and 1.9 knots at 4:16 p.m. Tuesday. The coastal waters forecast from Point Pinos to Point Piedras Blancas out to 10 nautical miles. Today, northwest wind around 5 knots, backing to west this afternoon. Seas 3 to 5 feet, wave detail, northwest 4 feet at 9 seconds and south 2 feet at 13 seconds. Patchy dense fog this morning. Tonight, northwest wind around 5 knots, seas 3 to 5 feet, wave detail, northwest 4 feet at 9 seconds and south 2 feet at 13 seconds. Patchy smoke in the evening. Patchy fog Wednesday. South wind around 5 knots, veering to southwest in the afternoon. Seas 4 to 6 feet, wave detail, northwest 5 feet at 9 seconds and south.

latency at 13 seconds. Patchy, dense fog in the morning. A slight chance of thunderstorm as the coastal waters forecast from Pigeon Point to Point Pinos 10 to 60 nautical miles offshore. Today, northwest wind 5 to 10 knots, rising to 10 to 50 knots late. Seas 5 to 7 feet wave detail. Northwest 7 feet at 9 seconds and south 2 feet at 13 seconds. Tonight, northwest wind 10 to 50 knots, rising to 15 to 20 knots after midnight. Seas 5 to 7 feet, building to 6 to 9 feet after midnight. Wave detail, northwest 8 feet at 9 seconds and south 2 feet at 13 seconds Wednesday. Northwest wind 10 to 50 knots, sea 7 to 9 feet. Wave detail, northwest 9 feet at 9 seconds and south 2 feet at 13 seconds. The offshore waters forecast for the following marine location, Point Arena to Pigeon Point between 60 nautical miles and 150 nautical miles offshore. Issued at 03:01 a.m. Pacific Daylight Time. Today, north winds 20 to 30 knots. Seas 9 to 12 feet. Tonight, north winds 20 to 30 knots. Seas 9 to 12 feet. Wednesday, north winds 20 to 30 knots. Seas 10 to 12 feet. Wednesday night, north to northwest winds 20 to 30 knots. Seas 9 to 11 feet. Thursday, north to northwest winds 20 to 30 knots. Seas 9 to 11 feet. Thursday night, northwest winds 15 to 25 knots. Seas 7 to 9 feet. Friday, north to northwest winds 10 to 20 knots. Seas 6 to 8 feet. Friday night, north to northwest winds 10 to 15 knots. Seas 6 to 7 feet. Saturday, north to northwest winds 10 to 15 knots, diminishing to 5 to 10 knots. Seas 5 to 6 feet. Saturday night, northwest winds 5 to 10 knots. Seas 5 to 6 feet. The offshore waters forecast for the following marine location, Pigeon Point to Point Piedras Blancas between 60 nautical miles and 150 nautical miles offshore. Issued at 03:01 a.m. Pacific Daylight Time. Today, north winds 15 to 25 knots. Seas 7 to 10 feet. Tonight, north winds 15 to 25 knots. Seas 7 to 11 feet. Wednesday, north to northwest winds 15 to 25 knots. Seas 7 to 11 feet. Wednesday night, northwest winds 15 to 25 knots. Seas 8 to 11 feet. Thursday, northwest winds 15 to 25 knots. Seas 7 to 10 feet. Thursday night, northwest winds 15 to 20 knots. Seas 6 to 9 feet. Friday, northwest winds 10 to 20 knots, becoming 10 to 15 knots. Seas 6 to 7 feet. Friday night, northwest winds 10 to 15 knots. Seas 6 to 7 feet. Saturday, northwest winds 10 to 15 knots, diminishing to 5 to 10 knots. Seas 5 to 6 feet. Saturday night, northwest winds 5 to 10 knots, increasing to 10 to 15 knots. Seas 5 to 6 feet. The following is an important weather message from the National Weather Service. Issued at 10:18 p.m. Pacific Daylight Time. Coastal flood advisory remains in effect until 2 a.m. Pacific Daylight Time Thursday. What? Up to 1.6 feet of inundation above ground level is possible in low-lying areas near shorelines and tidal waterways. Where? Bayshore locations along the San Francisco Bay, San Pablo Bay, and Monterey Bay. When? Until 2 a.m. Pacific Daylight Time Thursday. Impacts, flooding of lots, parks, and roads with only isolated road closures expected. Additional details at the San Francisco tidal gauge. High tide is expected to be 1.6 feet above normal 7.44 feet mean lower low water at 10:57 p.m. Tuesday 8/11 and 1.4 feet above normal 7.24 feet mean lower low water at 11:49 p.m. Wednesday August 12th. These predictions include both astronomical tides of roughly 3 to 6.

is additional water, mainly from a combination of thermal expansion and accumulated sea level rise since the tidal datum was established 1983-2001. High tide varies up to 90 minutes earlier or later along the Pacific coast and through the San Francisco Bay, respectively. If travel is required, allow extra time as some roads may be closed. Do not drive around barricades or through water of unknown depth. Take the necessary actions to protect flood-prone property. The coastal waters forecast from Point Reyes to Pigeon Point out to 10 nautical miles. For today, southwest wind 5 to 10 knots. Seas 3 to 5 feet. Wave detail, northwest 4 feet at 9 seconds and southwest 2 feet at 14 seconds. For tonight, southwest wind around 5 knots, rising to 5 to 10 knots after midnight. Seas 4 to 6 feet. Wave detail, northwest 5 feet at 9 seconds and south 2 feet at 13 seconds. For Wednesday, southwest wind 5 to 10 knots. Seas 4 to 6 feet. Wave detail, northwest 5 feet at 9 seconds. The coastal waters forecast from Pigeon Point to Point Pinos out to 10 nautical miles. For today, southwest wind around 5 knots. Seas 3 to 5 feet. Wave detail, northwest 4 feet at 9 seconds and south 2 feet at 14 seconds. For tonight, west wind around 5 knots. Seas 3 to 5 feet. Wave detail, northwest 4 feet at 9 seconds and south 2 feet at 13 seconds. For Wednesday, southwest wind 5 to 10 knots. Seas 4 to 6 feet. Wave detail, northwest 5 feet at 9 seconds and south 2 feet at 13 seconds. Sunrise, sunset, and tidal information for the San Francisco Bay Area for Tuesday, August 11th. The sunrise today, 6:21 a.m. The sunset tonight, 8:08 p.m. Tidal data at the Golden Gate for today. Low tide, 05:03 a.m. at -19 feet high tide, 12:12 p.m. at 5. 9 feet low tide, 4:47 p.m. at 2.62 feet high tide, 10:57 p.m. at 6.94 feet. Here are the buoy observations for 4 a.m. Pacific Daylight Time. An offshore buoy 6 winds south at 4 knots, pressure 1,026.9 millibars. An offshore buoy 59 winds north at 16 knots, water temperature 66, pressure 1,023.0 millibars, swell 8 feet every 8 seconds. At buoy 14 near Point Arena, winds northwest at 60 knots, water temperature 54, pressure 1,013.3 millibars, swell 9 feet every 8 seconds. At buoy 13 near Bodega Bay, winds north at 2 knots, pressure 1,013.2 millibars, swell 7 feet every 9 seconds. At San Francisco Bay, wind southwest at 6 knots, water temperature 59, pressure 1,013.5 millibars, swell 5 feet every 8 seconds. At Half Moon Bay, buoy wind southwest 4 knots, water temperature 59, pressure 1,014.2 millibars, seas 4 feet every 10 seconds. At Monterey, buoy winds northeast at 2 knots, water temperature 63, pressure 1,014.4 millibars. At Cape San Martin, buoy winds northwest at 6 knots, water temperature 62, pressure 1,015.1 millibars, swell 7 feet every 10 seconds. Synopsis for the Central California coast and bays, including the Monterey Bay, Greater Farallones, and Cordell Bank National Marine Sanctuaries. Fresh to strong northwest winds will continue to produce rough seas across the northern outer waters through Thursday. Long period southerly swell will gradually increase from 15 seconds through the middle of the week up to 17 to 19 seconds by Friday into Saturday. The marine forecast for San Pablo Bay, Suisun Bay, the West Delta, and the San Francisco Bay north of the Bay Bridge. For today, southwest wind 10 to 20 knots with a few gusts to 25 knots. For tonight, southwest wind 10 to 20 knots, easing to 5 to 15 knots after midnight.

Wednesday, southwest wind 5 to 10 knots, rising to 10 to 15 knots in the afternoon. The marine forecast for Monterey Bay. For today, northwest wind around 5 knots, backing to west this afternoon. Seas around 3 feet. Wave detail, northwest 3 feet at 9 seconds. A slight chance of drizzle this morning. Patchy dense fog this morning. For tonight, west wind around 5 knots. Seas around 3 feet. Wave detail, northwest 3 feet at 9 seconds. Patchy fog. A slight chance of drizzle after midnight. For Wednesday, southwest wind around 5 knots, rising to 5 to 10 knots in the afternoon. Seas 3 to 4 feet. Wave detail, northwest 3 feet at 9 seconds. A slight chance of drizzle in the morning, then a slight chance of thunderstorms in the afternoon. The coastal waters forecast from Point Arena to Point Reyes out to 10 nautical miles. Today, north wind around 5 knots, backing to west late this morning and afternoon. Seas 5 to 7 feet, wave detail, northwest 6 feet at 9 seconds and south 2 feet at 14 seconds. Patchy dense fog early this morning. Tonight, northwest wind 5 to 10 knots, seas 5 to 8 feet, wave detail, northwest 7 feet at 9 seconds and south 2 feet at 13 seconds Wednesday. North wind 5 to 10 knots, backing to west in the afternoon. Seas 5 to 8 feet, wave detail, northwest 7 feet at 9 seconds and south 2 feet at 13 seconds. Patchy dense fog in the morning. The coastal waters forecast from Point Arena to Point Reyes 10 to 60 nautical miles offshore. Small craft advisory in effect through Thursday morning. Today, north wind 20 to 25 knots, seas 7 to 10 feet, wave detail, northwest 10 feet at 9 seconds and south 2 feet at 14 seconds. Tonight, northwest wind 25 to 30 knots, seas 8 to 11 feet, building to 10 to 12 feet after midnight. Wave detail, northwest 11 feet at 9 seconds and south 2 feet at 12 seconds Wednesday. North wind 25 to 30 knots, backing to northwest 20 to 25 knots in the afternoon. Seas 9 to 12 feet, wave detail, northwest 11 feet at 9 seconds and south 2 feet at 13 seconds. San Francisco Bar forecast. In the deep water channel, mixed seas of 3 to 5 feet at 9 seconds. Across the bar, swell can be more than twice as high across the bar than surrounding waters. Waves are also more prone to break, particularly during strong ebb currents. Maximum ebb current of 3.2 knots at 3:21 a.m. Tuesday and 1.9 knots at 4:16 p.m. Tuesday. The coastal waters forecast from Point Pinos to Point Piedras Blancas out to 10 nautical miles. Today, northwest wind around 5 knots, backing to west this afternoon. Seas 3 to 5 feet, wave detail, northwest 4 feet at 9 seconds and south 2 feet at 13 seconds. Patchy dense fog this morning. Tonight, northwest wind around 5 knots, seas 3 to 5 feet, wave detail, northwest 4 feet at 9 seconds and south 2 feet at 13 seconds. Patchy smoke in the evening. Patchy fog Wednesday. South wind around 5 knots, veering to southwest in the afternoon. Seas 4 to 6 feet, wave detail, northwest 5 feet at 9 seconds and south 2 feet at 13 seconds. Patchy dense fog in the morning. A slight chance of thunderstorms, the coastal waters forecast from Pigeon Point to Point Pinos 10 to 60 nautical miles offshore. Today, northwest wind 5 to 10 knots, rising to 10 to 15 knots late. Seas 5 to 7 feet, wave detail, northwest 7 feet at 9 seconds and south 2 feet at 13 seconds. Tonight, northwest wind 10 to 15 knots, rising to 15 to 20 knots after midnight. Seas 5 to 7 feet, building to 6 to 9 feet after midnight. Wave detail, northwest 8 feet at 9 seconds and south 2 feet at 13 seconds Wednesday. Northwest wind 10 to 15 knots, seas 7 to 9 feet, wave detail, northwest 9 feet at 9 seconds and south 2 feet at 13 seconds. The offshore waters forecast for the following marine location, Point Arena to

pinpoint between 60 nautical miles and 150 nautical miles offshore. Issued at 03:01 a.m. Pacific Daylight Time. Today, north winds 20 to 30 knots. Seas 9 to 12 feet. Tonight, north winds 20 to 30 knots. Seas 9 to 12 feet. Wednesday, north winds 20 to 30 knots. Seas 10 to 12 feet. Wednesday night, north to northwest winds 20 to 30 knots. Seas 9 to 11 feet. Thursday, north to northwest winds 20 to 30 knots. Seas 9 to 11 feet. Thursday night, northwest winds 15 to 25 knots. Seas 7 to 9 feet. Friday, north to northwest winds 10 to 20 knots. Seas 6 to 8 feet. Friday night, north to northwest winds 10 to 15 knots. Seas 6 to 7 feet. Saturday, north to northwest winds 10 to 15 knots, diminishing to 5 to 10 knots. Seas 5 to 6 feet. Saturday night, northwest winds 5 to 10 knots. Seas 5 to 6 feet. 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This broadcast originates from the National Weather Service office located in Monterey, California, and serves the coastal marine waters, including San Francisco and Monterey Bay. The offshore waters forecast for the following marine location: Pigeon Point to Point Piedras Blanc is between 60 nautical miles and 150 nautical miles offshore. Issued at 03:01 a.m. Pacific Daylight Time. Today, north winds 15 to 25 knots. Seas 7 to 10 feet. Tonight, north winds 15 to 25 knots. Seas 7 to 11 feet. Wednesday, north to northwest winds 15 to 25 knots. Seas 7 to 11 feet. Wednesday night, northwest winds 15 to 25 knots. Seas 8 to 11 feet. Thursday, northwest winds 15 to 25 knots. Seas 7 to 10 feet. Thursday night, northwest winds 15 to 20 knots. Seas 6 to 9 feet. Friday, northwest winds 10 to 20 knots, becoming 10 to 15 knots. Seas 6 to 7 feet. Friday night, northwest winds 10 to 15 knots. Seas 6 to 7 feet. Saturday, northwest winds 10 to 15 knots, diminishing to 5 to 10 knots. Seas 5 to 6 feet. Saturday night, northwest winds 5 to 10 knots, increasing to 10 to 15 knots. Seas 5 to 6 feet. The following is an important weather message from the National Weather Service. Issued at 10:18 p.m. Pacific Daylight Time. Coastal flood advisory remains in effect until 2 a.m. Pacific Daylight Time Thursday. What? Up to 1.6 feet of inundation above ground level is possible in low-lying areas near shorelines and tidal waterways. Where? Bayshore locations along the San Francisco Bay, San Pablo Bay, and Monterey Bay. When? Until 2 a.m. Pacific Daylight Time Thursday. Impacts, flooding of lots, parks, and roads with only isolated road closures expected. Additional details at the San Francisco tidal gauge. High tide is expected to be 1.6 feet above normal, 7.44 feet mean lower low water at 10:57 p.m. Tuesday, east/11, and 1.4 feet above normal, 7.24 feet mean lower low water at 11:49 p.m. Wednesday, August 12th. These predictions include both astronomical tides of roughly 3 to 6 inches of additional water, mainly from a combination of thermal expansion and accumulated sea level rise since the tidal datum was established 1983-2001. High tide varies up to 90 minutes earlier or later along the Pacific coast and through the San Francisco Bay, respectively. If travel is required, allow extra time as some roads may be closed. Do not drive around barricades or through water of unknown depth. Take the necessary actions to protect flood-prone property. The coastal waters forecast from Point Reyes to Pigeon Point out to 10 nautical miles.
5 to 10 knots. Seas 3 to 5 feet. Wave detail, northwest 4 feet at 9 seconds and southwest 2 feet at 14 seconds. For tonight, southwest wind around 5 knots, rising to 5 to 10 knots after midnight. Seas 4 to 6 feet. Wave detail, northwest 5 feet at 9 seconds and south 2 feet at 13 seconds. For Wednesday, southwest wind 5 to 10 knots. Seas 4 to 6 feet. Wave detail, northwest 5 feet at 9 seconds. The coastal waters forecast from Pigeon Point to Point Pinos out to 10 nautical miles. For today, southwest wind around 5 knots. Seas 3 to 5 feet. Wave detail, northwest 4 feet at 9 seconds and south 2 feet at 14 seconds. For tonight, west wind around 5 knots. Seas 3 to 5 feet. Wave detail, northwest 4 feet at 9 seconds and south 2 feet at 13 seconds. For Wednesday, southwest wind 5 to 10 knots. Seas 4 to 6 feet. Wave detail, northwest 5 feet at 9 seconds and south 2 feet at 13 seconds. Sunrise, sunset, and tidal information for the San Francisco Bay Area for Tuesday, August 11th. The sunrise today, 6:21 a.m. The sunset tonight, 8:08 p.m. Tidal data at the Golden Gate for today. Low tide, 05:03 a.m. at -19 feet high tide, 12:12 p.m. at 5. 9 feet low tide, 4:47 p.m. at 2.62 feet high tide, 10:57 p.m. at 6.94 feet. Here are the buoy observations for 4 a.m. Pacific Daylight Time. An offshore buoy 6 wind south at 4 knots, pressure 1,026.9 millibars. An offshore buoy 59 winds north at 16 knots, water temperature 66, pressure 1,023.0 millibars, swell 8 feet every 8 seconds. A buoy 14 near Point Arena winds northwest at 60 knots, water temperature 54, pressure 1,013.3 millibars, swell 9 feet every 8 seconds. A buoy 13 near Bodega Bay winds north at 2 knots, pressure 1,013.2 millibars, swell 7 feet every 9 seconds. At San Francisco Bay, wind southwest at 6 knots, water temperature 59, pressure 1,013.5 millibars, swell 5 feet every 8 seconds. At Half Moon Bay, buoy wind southwest 4 knots, water temperature 59, pressure 1,014.2 millibars, seas 4 feet every 10 seconds. At Monterey, buoy winds northeast at 2 knots, water temperature 63, pressure 1,014.4 millibars. At Cape San Martin, buoy winds northwest at 6 knots, water temperature 62, pressure 1,015.1 millibars, swell 7 feet every 10 seconds. Synopsis for the Central California coast and bays, including the Monterey Bay, Greater Farallones, and Cordell Bank National Marine Sanctuaries. Fresh to strong northwest winds will continue to produce rough seas across the northern outer waters through Thursday. Long period southerly swell will gradually increase from 15 seconds through the middle of the week up to 17 to 19 seconds by Friday into Saturday. The marine forecast for San Pablo Bay, Suisun Bay, the West Delta, and the San Francisco Bay north of the Bay Bridge. For today, southwest wind 10 to 20 knots with a few gusts to 25 knots. For tonight, southwest wind 10 to 20 knots, easing to 5 to 15 knots after midnight. For Wednesday, southwest wind 5 to 10 knots, rising to 10 to 15 knots in the afternoon. The marine forecast for Monterey Bay. For today, northwest wind around 5 knots, backing to west this afternoon. Seas around 3 feet. Wave detail, northwest 3 feet at 9 seconds. A slight chance of drizzle this morning. Patchy dense fog this morning. For tonight, west wind around 5 knots. Seas around 3 feet. Wave detail, northwest 3 feet at 9 seconds.

Dawkins. Patchy fog. A slight chance of drizzle after midnight. For Wednesday, southwest wind around 5 knots, rising to 5 to 10 knots in the afternoon. Seas 3 to 4 feet. Wave detail, northwest 3 feet at 9 seconds. A slight chance of drizzle in the morning, then a slight chance of thunderstorms in the afternoon. The coastal waters forecast from Point Arena to Point Reyes out to 10 nautical miles. Today, north wind around 5 knots, backing to westerly this morning and afternoon. Seas 5 to 7 feet, wave detail, northwest 6 feet at 9 seconds and south 2 feet at 14 seconds. Patchy dense fog early this morning. Tonight, northwest wind 5 to 10 knots, seas 5 to 8 feet, wave detail, northwest 7 feet at 9 seconds and south 2 feet at 13 seconds Wednesday. North wind 5 to 10 knots, backing to west in the afternoon. Seas 5 to 8 feet, wave detail, northwest 7 feet at 9 seconds and south 2 feet at 13 seconds. Patchy dense fog in the morning. The coastal waters forecast from Point Arena to Point Reyes 10 to 60 nautical miles offshore. Small craft advisory in effect through Thursday morning. Today, north wind 20 to 25 knots, seas 7 to 10 feet, wave detail, northwest 10 feet at 9 seconds and south 2 feet at 14 seconds. Tonight, northwest wind 25 to 30 knots, seas 8 to 11 feet, building to 10 to 12 feet after midnight. Wave detail, northwest 11 feet at 9 seconds and south 2 feet at 12 seconds Wednesday. North wind 25 to 30 knots, backing to northwest 20 to 25 knots in the afternoon. Seas 9 to 12 feet, wave detail, northwest 11 feet at 9 seconds and south 2 feet at 13 seconds. San Francisco Bar forecast. In the deep water channel, mixed seas of 3 to 5 feet at 9 seconds. Across the bar, swell can be more than twice as high across the bar than surrounding waters. Waves are also more prone to break, particularly during strong ebb currents. Maximum ebb current of 3.2 knots at 3:21 a.m. Tuesday and 1.9 knots at 4:16 p.m. Tuesday. The coastal waters forecast from Point Pinos to Point Piedras Blancas out to 10 nautical miles. Today, northwest wind around 5 knots, backing to west this afternoon. Seas 3 to 5 feet, wave detail, northwest 4 feet at 9 seconds and south 2 feet at 13 seconds. Patchy dense fog this morning. Tonight, northwest wind around 5 knots, seas 3 to 5 feet, wave detail, northwest 4 feet at 9 seconds and south 2 feet at 13 seconds. Patchy smoke in the evening. Patchy fog Wednesday. South wind around 5 knots, veering to southwest in the afternoon. Seas 4 to 6 feet, wave detail, northwest 5 feet at 9 seconds and south 2 feet at 13 seconds. Patchy dense fog in the morning. A slight chance of thunderstorm at the coastal waters forecast from Pigeon Point to Point Pinos 10 to 60 nautical miles offshore. Today, northwest wind 5 to 10 knots, rising to 10 to 15 knots late. Seas 5 to 7 feet, wave detail, northwest 7 feet at 9 seconds and south 2 feet at 13 seconds. Tonight, northwest wind 10 to 15 knots, rising to 15 to 20 knots after midnight. Seas 5 to 7 feet, building to 6 to 9 feet after midnight. Wave detail, northwest 8 feet at 9 seconds and south 2 feet at 13 seconds Wednesday. Northwest wind 10 to 15 knots, seas 7 to 9 feet, wave detail, northwest 9 feet at 9 seconds and south 2 feet at 13 seconds. The offshore waters forecast for the following marine location, Point Arena to Pigeon Point between 60 nautical miles and 150 nautical miles offshore. Issued at 03:01 a.m. Pacific Daylight Time. Today, north winds 20 to 30 knots. Seas 9 to 12 feet. Tonight, north winds 20 to 30 knots. Seas 9 to 12 feet. Wednesday, north winds 20 to 30 knots. Seas 10 to 12 feet. Wednesday night, north to northwest winds 20 to 30 knots. Seas 9 to 11 feet. Thursday, north to northwest winds 20 to 30 knots.
to 11 feet. Thursday night, northwest winds 15 to 25 knots. Sea 7 to 9 feet. Friday, north to northwest winds 10 to 20 knots. Sea 6 to 8 feet. Friday night, north to northwest winds 10 to 15 knots. Sea 6 to 7 feet. Saturday, north to northwest winds 10 to 15 knots, diminishing to 5 to 10 knots. Seas 5 to 6 feet. Saturday night, northwest winds 5 to 10 knots. Seas 5 to 6 feet. The offshore waters forecast for the following marine location: Pigeon Point to Point Piedras Blancas between 60 nautical miles and 150 nautical miles offshore. Issued at 03:01 a.m. Pacific Daylight Time. Today, north winds 15 to 25 knots. Sea 7 to 10 feet. Tonight, north winds 15 to 25 knots. Sea 7 to 11 feet. Wednesday, north to northwest winds 15 to 25 knots. Sea 7 to 11 feet. Wednesday night, northwest winds 15 to 25 knots. Seas 8 to 11 feet. Thursday, northwest winds 15 to 25 knots. Seas 7 to 10 feet. Thursday night, northwest winds 15 to 20 knots. Seas 6 to 9 feet. Friday, northwest winds 10 to 20 knots, becoming 10 to 15 knots. Seas 6 to 7 feet. Friday night, northwest winds 10 to 15 knots. Seas 6 to 7 feet. Saturday, northwest winds 10 to 15 knots, diminishing to 5 to 10 knots. Seas 5 to 6 feet. Saturday night, northwest winds 5 to 10 knots, increasing to 10 to 15 knots. Seas 5 to 6 feet. The following is an important weather message from the National Weather Service. Issued at 10:18 p.m. Pacific Daylight Time. Coastal flood advisory remains in effect until 2 a.m. Pacific Daylight Time Thursday. What? Up to 1.6 feet of inundation above ground level is possible in low-lying areas near shorelines and tidal waterways. Where? Bayshore locations along the San Francisco Bay, San Pablo Bay, and Monterey Bay. When? Until 2 a.m. Pacific Daylight Time Thursday. Impacts, flooding of lawns, parks, and roads with only isolated road closures expected. Additional details at the San Francisco tidal gauge. High tide is expected to be 1.6 feet above normal, 7.44 feet mean lower low water at 10:57 p.m. Tuesday, 8/11, and 1.4 feet above normal, 7.24 feet mean lower low water at 11:49 p.m. Wednesday, August 12th. These predictions include both astronomical tides of roughly 3 to 6 inches of additional water, mainly from a combination of thermal expansion and accumulated sea level rise since the tidal datum was established 1983-2001. High tide varies up 90 minutes earlier or later along the Pacific coast and through the San Francisco Bay, respectively. If travel is required, allow extra time as some roads may be closed. Do not drive around barricades or through water of unknown depth. Take the necessary actions to protect flood-prone property. The coastal waters forecast from Point Reyes to Pigeon Point out to 10 nautical miles. For today, southwest wind 5 to 10 knots. Seas 3 to 5 feet. Wave detail, northwest 4 feet at 9 seconds and southwest 2 feet at 14 seconds. For tonight, southwest wind around 5 knots, rising to 5 to 10 knots after midnight. Seas 4 to 6 feet. Wave detail, northwest 5 feet at 9 seconds and south 2 feet at 13 seconds. For Wednesday, southwest wind 5 to 10 knots. Seas 4 to 6 feet. Wave detail, northwest 5 feet at 9 seconds. The coastal waters forecast from Pigeon Point to Point Pinos out to 10 nautical miles. For today, southwest wind around 5 knots. Seas 3 to 5 feet. Wave detail, northwest 4 feet at 9 seconds and south 2 feet at 14 seconds.

tonight. West wind around 5 knots. Seas 3 to 5 feet. Wave detail, northwest 4 feet at 9 seconds and south 2 feet at 13 seconds. For Wednesday, southwest wind 5 to 10 knots. Seas 4 to 6 feet. Wave detail, northwest 5 feet at 9 seconds and south 2 feet at 13 seconds. Sunrise, sunset, and tidal information for the San Francisco Bay Area for Tuesday, August 11th. The sunrise today, 6:21 a.m. The sunset tonight, 8:08 p.m. Tidal data at the Golden Gate for today. Low tide, 05:03 a.m. at -19 feet high tide, 12:12 p.m. at 5:09 feet low tide, 4:47 p.m. at 2.62 feet high tide, 10:57 p.m. at 6.94 feet. Here are the buoy observations for 5 a.m. Pacific Daylight Time. An offshore buoy 6 wind south at 4 knots, pressure 1,027.0 millibars. An offshore buoy 59 winds north at 70 knots, water temperature 66, pressure 1,022.9 millibars, swell 8 feet, every 8 seconds. And buoy 14 near Point Arena winds northwest at 60 knots, gusting to 21, water temperature 54, pressure 1,013.7 millibars. And buoy 13 near Bodega Bay winds south at 2 knots, pressure 1,013.3 millibars. At Point Reyes Wave Rider, buoy water temperature 56, seas 8 feet, every 9 seconds. At San Francisco, buoy wind southwest at 6 knots, water temperature 59, pressure 1,013.5 millibars. At Half Moon Bay, buoy wind south 4 knots, water temperature 59, pressure 1,014.2 millibars, seas 5 feet, every 10 seconds. At Monterey, buoy winds north at 2 knots, water temperature 63, pressure 1,014.2 millibars. At Point Sur, Wave Rider, buoy water temperature 60, seas 6 feet, every 9 seconds. At Cape San Martin, buoy winds northwest at 4 knots, water temperature 62, pressure 1,014.6 millibars. Synopsis for the Central California coast and bays, including the Monterey Bay, Greater Farallones, and Cordell Bank National Marine Sanctuaries. Fresh to strong northwest winds will continue to produce rough seas across the northern outer waters through Thursday. Long period southerly swell will gradually increase from 15 seconds through the middle of the week, up to 17 to 19 seconds by Friday into Saturday. The marine forecast for San Pablo Bay, Suisun Bay, the West Delta, and the San Francisco Bay north of the Bay Bridge. For today, southwest wind 10 to 20 knots with a few gusts to 25 knots. For tonight, southwest wind 10 to 20 knots, easing to 5 to 15 knots after midnight. For Wednesday, southwest wind 5 to 10 knots, rising to 10 to 15 knots in the afternoon. The marine forecast for Monterey Bay. For today, northwest wind around 5 knots, backing to west this afternoon. Seas around 3 feet. Wave detail, northwest 3 feet at 9 seconds. A slight chance of drizzle this morning. Patchy dense fog this morning. For tonight, west wind around 5 knots. Seas around 3 feet. Wave detail, northwest 3 feet at 9 seconds. Patchy fog. A slight chance of drizzle after midnight. For Wednesday, southwest wind around 5 knots, rising to 5 to 10 knots in the afternoon. Seas 3 to 4 feet. Wave detail, northwest 3 feet at 9 seconds. A slight chance of drizzle in the morning, then a slight chance of thunderstorms in the afternoon. The coastal waters forecast from Point Arena to Point Reyes out to 10 nautical miles. Today, north wind around 5 knots, backing to west late this morning and afternoon. Seas 5 to 7 feet, wave detail, northwest 6 feet at 9 seconds and south 2 feet at 14 seconds. Patchy dense fog early this morning. Tonight, northwest wind 5 to 10 knots, seas 5 to 8 feet, wave detail, northwest 7 feet at 9 seconds and south 2 feet.

at 13 seconds Wednesday. North wind 5 to 10 knots, backing to west in the afternoon. Seas 5 to 8 feet wave detail, northwest 7 feet at 9 seconds and south 2 feet at 13 seconds. Patchy dense fog in the morning. The coastal waters forecast from Point Arena to Point Reyes 10 to 60 nautical miles offshore. Small craft advisory in effect through Thursday morning. Today, north wind 20 to 25 knots, sea 7 to 10 feet wave detail. Northwest 10 feet at 9 seconds and south 2 feet at 14 seconds. Tonight, northwest wind 25 to 30 knots, sea 8 to 11 feet, building to 10 to 12 feet after midnight. Wave detail, northwest 11 feet at 9 seconds and south 2 feet at 12 seconds Wednesday. North wind 25 to 30 knots, backing to northwest 20 to 25 knots in the afternoon. Seas 9 to 12 feet wave detail, northwest 11 feet at 9 seconds and south 2 feet at 13 seconds. San Francisco Bar forecast. In the deep water channel, mixed seas of 3 to 5 feet at 9 seconds. Across the bar, swell can be more than twice as high across the bar than surrounding waters. Waves are also more prone to break, particularly during strong ebb currents. Maximum ebb current of 3.2 knots at 3:21 a.m. Tuesday and 1.9 knots at 4:16 p.m. Tuesday. The coastal waters forecast from Point Pinos to Point Piedras blunts out to 10 nautical miles. Today, northwest wind around 5 knots, backing to west this afternoon. Seas 3 to 5 feet wave detail, northwest 4 feet at 9 seconds and south 2 feet at 13 seconds. Patchy dense fog this morning. Tonight, northwest wind around 5 knots, seas 3 to 5 feet wave detail, northwest 4 feet at 9 seconds and south 2 feet at 13 seconds. Patchy smoke in the evening. Patchy fog Wednesday. South wind around 5 knots, veering to southwest in the afternoon. Seas 4 to 6 feet wave detail, northwest 5 feet at 9 seconds and south 2 feet at 13 seconds. Patchy dense fog in the morning. A slight chance of thunderstorm as the coastal waters forecast from Pigeon Point to Point Pinos 10 to 60 nautical miles offshore. Today, northwest wind 5 to 10 knots, rising to 10 to 15 knots late. Seas 5 to 7 feet wave detail, northwest 7 feet at 9 seconds and south 2 feet at 13 seconds. Tonight, northwest wind 10 to 15 knots, rising to 15 to 20 knots after midnight. Seas 5 to 7 feet, building to 6 to 9 feet after midnight. Wave detail, northwest 8 feet at 9 seconds and south 2 feet at 13 seconds Wednesday. Northwest wind 10 to 15 knots, sea 7 to 9 feet, wave detail. Northwest 9 feet at 9 seconds and south 2 feet at 13 seconds. The offshore waters forecast for the following marine location, Point Arena to Pigeon Point between 60 nautical miles and 150 nautical miles offshore. Issued at 03:01 a.m. Pacific Daylight Time. Today, north winds 20 to 30 knots. Seas 9 to 12 feet. Tonight, north winds 20 to 30 knots. Seas 9 to 12 feet. Wednesday, north winds 20 to 30 knots. Seas 10 to 12 feet. Wednesday night, north to northwest winds 20 to 30 knots. Seas 9 to 11 feet. Thursday, north to northwest winds 20 to 30 knots. Seas 9 to 11 feet. Thursday night, northwest winds 15 to 25 knots. Seas 7 to 9 feet. Friday, north to northwest winds 10 to 20 knots. Seas 6 to 8 feet. Friday night, north to northwest winds 10 to 15 knots. Seas 6 to 7 feet. Saturday, north to northwest winds 10 to 15 knots, diminishing to 5 to 10 knots. Seas 5 to 6 feet. Saturday night, northwest winds 5 to 10 knots. Seas 5 to 6 feet. The offshore waters forecast for the following marine location, Pigeon Point to Point Piedras Blancas between 60 nautical miles and 150 nautical miles offshore. Issued at 03:01 a.m. Pacific Daylight.

Today, north winds 15 to 25 knots. Sea 7 to 10 feet. Tonight, north winds 15 to 25 knots. Sea 7 to 11 feet. Wednesday, north to northwest winds 15 to 25 knots. Sea 7 to 11 feet. Wednesday night, northwest winds 15 to 25 knots. Seas 8 to 11 feet. Thursday, northwest winds 15 to 25 knots. Seas 7 to 10 feet. Thursday night, northwest winds 15 to 20 knots. Seas 6 to 9 feet. Friday, northwest winds 10 to 20 knots, becoming 10 to 15 knots. Seas 6 to 7 feet. Friday night, northwest winds 10 to 15 knots. Seas 6 to 7 feet. Saturday, northwest winds 10 to 15 knots, diminishing to 5 to 10 knots. Seas 5 to 6 feet. Saturday night, northwest winds 5 to 10 knots, increasing to 10 to 15 knots. Seas 5 to 6 feet. The following is an important weather message from the National Weather Service. Issued at 10:18 p.m. Pacific Daylight Time. Coastal flood advisory remains in effect until 2 a.m. Pacific Daylight Time Thursday. What? Up to 1.6 feet of inundation above ground level is possible in low-lying areas near shorelines and tidal waterways. Where? Bayshore locations along the San Francisco Bay, San Pablo Bay, and Monterey Bay. When? Until 2 a.m. Pacific Daylight Time Thursday. Impacts, flooding of lots, parks, and roads with only isolated road closures expected. Additional details at the San Francisco tidal gauge. High tide is expected to be 1.6 feet above normal 7.44 feet mean lower low water at 10:57 p.m. Tuesday 8/11 and 1.4 feet above normal 7.24 feet mean lower low water at 11:49 p.m. Wednesday August 12th. These predictions include both astronomical tides and roughly 3 to 6 inches of additional water, mainly from a combination of thermal expansion and accumulated sea level rise since the tidal datum was established 1983-2001. High tide varies up 90 minutes earlier or later along the Pacific coast and through the San Francisco Bay, respectively. If travel is required, allow extra time as some roads may be closed. Do not drive around barricades or through water of unknown depth. Take the necessary actions to protect flood-prone property. 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This broadcast originates from the National Weather Service office located in Monterey, California, and serves the coastal marine waters, including San Francisco and Monterey Bay. The coastal waters forecast from Point Reyes to Pigeon Point out to 10 nautical miles. For today, southwest wind 5 to 10 knots, seas 3 to 5 feet. Wave detail, northwest 4 feet at 9 seconds and southwest 2 feet at 14 seconds. For tonight, southwest wind around 5 knots, rising to 5 to 10 knots after midnight. Seas 4 to 6 feet. Wave detail, northwest 5 feet at 9 seconds and south 2 feet at 13 seconds. For Wednesday, southwest wind 5 to 10 knots. Seas 4 to 6 feet. Wave detail, northwest 5 feet at 9 seconds. The coastal waters forecast from Pigeon Point to Point Pinos out to 10 nautical miles. For today, southwest wind around 5 knots. Seas 3 to 5 feet. Wave detail, northwest 4 feet at 9 seconds and south 2 feet at 14 seconds. For tonight, west wind around 5 knots. Seas 3 to 5 feet. Wave detail, northwest 4 feet at 9 seconds and south 2 feet at 13 seconds. For Wednesday, southwest wind 5 to 10 knots. Seas 4 to 6 feet. Wave detail, northwest 5 feet at 9 seconds and south 2 feet at 13 seconds. Sunrise, sunset, and tidal information for the San Francisco Bay Area for Tuesday, August 11th. The sunrise today.

8 feet every 8 seconds. At Bowie 14 Air Point Arena, winds northwest at 60 knots, gusting to 21. Water temperature 54, pressure 1,013.7 millibars. At Bowie 13 near Bodega Bay, winds south at 2 knots, pressure 1,013.3 millibars. At Point Reyes, wave rider, buoy water temperature 56, seas 8 feet every 9 seconds. At San Francisco, buoy wind southwest at 6 knots, water temperature 59, pressure 1,013.5 millibars. At Half Moon Bay, buoy wind south 4 knots, water temperature 59, pressure 1,014.2 millibars, seas 5 feet every 10 seconds. At Monterey, buoy winds north at 2 knots, water temperature 63, pressure 1,014.2 millibars. At Point Sur, wave rider, buoy water temperature 60, seas 6 feet every 9 seconds. At Cape San Martin, buoy winds northwest at 4 knots, water temperature 62, pressure 1,014.6 millibars. Synopsis for the Central California coast and bays, including the Monterey Bay, Greater Farallones, and Cordell Bank National Marine Sanctuaries. Fresh to strong northwest winds will continue to produce rough seas across the northern outer waters through Thursday. Long period southerly swell will gradually increase from 15 seconds through the middle of the week, up to 17 to 19 seconds by Friday into Saturday. The marine forecast for San Pablo Bay, Susan Bay, the West Delta, and the San Francisco Bay north of the Bay Bridge. For today, southwest wind 10 to 20 knots with a few gusts to 25 knots. For tonight, southwest wind 10 to 20 knots, easing to 5 to 15 knots after midnight. For Wednesday, southwest wind 5 to 10 knots, rising to 10 to 15 knots in the afternoon. The marine forecast for Monterey Bay. For today, northwest wind around 5 knots, backing to west this afternoon. Seas around 3 feet. Wave detail, northwest 3 feet at 9 seconds. A slight chance of drizzle this morning. Patchy dense fog this morning. For tonight, west wind around 5 knots. Seas around 3 feet. Wave detail, northwest 3 feet at 9 seconds. Patchy fog. A slight chance of drizzle after midnight. For Wednesday, southwest wind around 5 knots, rising to 5 to 10 knots in the afternoon. Seas 3 to 4 feet. Wave detail, northwest 3 feet at 9 seconds. A slight chance of drizzle in the morning, then a slight chance of thunderstorms in the afternoon. The coastal waters forecast from Point Arena to Point Reyes out to 10 nautical miles. Today, north wind around 5 knots, backing to westerly this morning and afternoon. Seas 5 to 7 feet, wave detail, northwest 6 feet at 9 seconds and south 2 feet at 14 seconds. Patchy dense fog early this morning. Tonight, northwest wind 5 to 10 knots, seas 5 to 8 feet, wave detail, northwest 7 feet at 9 seconds and south 2 feet at 13 seconds Wednesday. North wind 5 to 10 knots, backing to west in the afternoon. Seas 5 to 8 feet, wave detail, northwest 7 feet at 9 seconds and south 2 feet at 13 seconds. Patchy dense fog in the morning. The coastal waters forecast from Point Arena to Point Reyes 10 to 60 nautical miles offshore. Small craft advisory in effect through Thursday morning. Today, north wind 20 to 25 knots, seas 7 to 10 feet, wave detail. Northwest 10 feet at 9 seconds and south 2 feet at 14 seconds. Tonight, northwest wind 25 to 30 knots, seas 8 to 11 feet, building to 10 to 12 feet after midnight. Wave detail, northwest 11 feet at 9 seconds and south 2 feet at 12 seconds Wednesday. North wind 25 to 30 knots, backing to northwest 20 to 25 knots in the afternoon. Seas 9 to 12 feet, wave detail, northwest 11 feet at 9 seconds and south 2 feet at 13 seconds. Seas 9 to 12 feet, wave detail, northwest 11 feet at 9 seconds and south 2 feet at 13 seconds. San Francisco Bar forecast. In the deep water channel.

9 feet at 9 seconds. Across the bar, swell can be more than twice as high across the bar than surrounding waters. Waves are also more prone to break, particularly during strong ebb currents. Maximum ebb current of 3.2 knots at 3:21 a.m. Tuesday and 1.9 knots at 4:16 p.m. Tuesday. The coastal waters forecast from Point Pinos to Point Piedras Blancas out to 10 nautical miles. Today, northwest wind around 5 knots, backing to west this afternoon. Seas 3 to 5 feet wave detail, northwest 4 feet at 9 seconds and south 2 feet at 13 seconds. Patchy dense fog this morning. Tonight, northwest wind around 5 knots, seas 3 to 5 feet wave detail, northwest 4 feet at 9 seconds and south 2 feet at 13 seconds. Patchy smoke in the evening. Patchy fog Wednesday. South wind around 5 knots, veering to southwest in the afternoon. Seas 4 to 6 feet wave detail, northwest 5 feet at 9 seconds and south 2 feet at 13 seconds. Patchy dense fog in the morning. A slight chance of thunderstorms. The coastal waters forecast from Pigeon Point to Point Pinos 10 to 60 nautical miles offshore. Today, northwest wind 5 to 10 knots, rising to 10 to 15 knots late. Seas 5 to 7 feet wave detail, northwest 7 feet at 9 seconds and south 2 feet at 13 seconds. Tonight, northwest wind 10 to 15 knots, rising to 15 to 20 knots after midnight. Seas 5 to 7 feet, building to 6 to 9 feet after midnight. Wave detail, northwest 8 feet at 9 seconds and south 2 feet at 13 seconds Wednesday. Northwest wind 10 to 15 knots, sea 7 to 9 feet wave detail. Northwest 9 feet at 9 seconds and south 2 feet at 13 seconds. The offshore waters forecast for the following marine location, Point Arena to Pigeon Point between 60 nautical miles and 150 nautical miles offshore. Issued at 03:01 a.m. Pacific Daylight Time. Today, north winds 20 to 30 knots. Seas 9 to 12 feet. Tonight, north winds 20 to 30 knots. Seas 9 to 12 feet. Wednesday, north winds 20 to 30 knots. Seas 10 to 12 feet. Wednesday night, north to northwest winds 20 to 30 knots. Seas 9 to 11 feet. Thursday, north to northwest winds 20 to 30 knots. Seas 9 to 11 feet. Thursday night, northwest winds 15 to 25 knots. Seas 7 to 9 feet. Friday, north to northwest winds 10 to 20 knots. Seas 6 to 8 feet. Friday night, north to northwest winds 10 to 15 knots. Seas 6 to 7 feet. Saturday, north to northwest winds 10 to 15 knots, diminishing to 5 to 10 knots. Seas 5 to 6 feet. Saturday night, northwest winds 5 to 10 knots. Seas 5 to 6 feet. The offshore waters forecast for the following marine location, Pigeon Point to Point Piedras Blancas between 60 nautical miles and 150 nautical miles offshore. Issued at 03:01 a.m. Pacific Daylight Time. Today, north winds 15 to 25 knots. Seas 7 to 10 feet. Tonight, north winds 15 to 25 knots. Seas 7 to 11 feet. Wednesday, north to northwest winds 15 to 25 knots. Seas 7 to 11 feet. Wednesday night, northwest winds 15 to 25 knots. Seas 8 to 11 feet. Thursday, northwest winds 15 to 25 knots. Seas 7 to 10 feet. Thursday night, northwest winds 15 to 20 knots. Seas 6 to 9 feet. Friday, northwest winds 10 to 20 knots, becoming 10 to 15 knots. Seas 6 to 7 feet. Friday night, northwest winds 10 to 15 knots. Seas 6 to 7 feet. Saturday, northwest winds 10 to 15 knots, diminishing to 5 to 10 knots. Seas 5 to 6 feet. Saturday night, northwest winds 5 to 10 knots, increasing to 10 to 15 knots. Seas 5.
5 to 6 feet. The following is an important weather message from the National Weather Service, issued at 10:18 p.m. Pacific Daylight Time. Coastal flood advisory remains in effect until 2 a.m. Pacific Daylight Time Thursday. Wet, up to 1.6 feet of inundation above ground level is possible in low-lying areas near shorelines and tidal waterways. Where, bayshore locations along the San Francisco Bay, San Pablo Bay, and Monterey Bay. When, until 2 a.m. Pacific Daylight Time Thursday. Impacts, flooding of lawns, parks, and roads with only isolated road closures expected. Additional details at the San Francisco tidal gauge. High tide is expected to be 1.6 feet above normal 7.44 feet mean lower low water at 10:57 p.m. Tuesday, 8/11, and 1.4 feet above normal 7.24 feet mean lower low water at 11:49 p.m. Wednesday, August 12th. These predictions include both astronomical tides and roughly 3 to 6 inches of additional water, mainly from a combination of thermal expansion and accumulated sea level rise since the tidal datum was established 1983-2001. High tide varies up to 90 minutes earlier or later along the Pacific coast and through the San Francisco Bay, respectively. If travel is required, allow extra time as some roads may be closed. Do not drive around barricades or through water of unknown depth. Take the necessary actions to protect flood-prone property. The coastal waters forecast from Point Reyes to Pigeon Point out to 10 nautical miles. For today, southwest wind 5 to 10 knots. Seas 3 to 5 feet. Wave detail, northwest 4 feet at 9 seconds and southwest 2 feet at 14 seconds. For tonight, southwest wind around 5 knots, rising to 5 to 10 knots after midnight. Seas 4 to 6 feet. Wave detail, northwest 5 feet at 9 seconds and south 2 feet at 13 seconds. For Wednesday, southwest wind 5 to 10 knots. Seas 4 to 6 feet. Wave detail, northwest 5 feet at 9 seconds. The coastal waters forecast from Pigeon Point to Point Pinos out to 10 nautical miles. For today, southwest wind around 5 knots. Seas 3 to 5 feet. Wave detail, northwest 4 feet at 9 seconds and south 2 feet at 14 seconds. For tonight, west wind around 5 knots. Seas 3 to 5 feet. Wave detail, northwest 4 feet at 9 seconds and south 2 feet at 13 seconds. For Wednesday, southwest wind 5 to 10 knots. Seas 4 to 6 feet. Wave detail, northwest 5 feet at 9 seconds and south 2 feet at 13 seconds. Sunrise, sunset, and tidal information for the San Francisco Bay Area for Tuesday, August 11th. The sunrise today, 6:21 a.m. The sunset tonight, 8:08 p.m. Tidal data at the Golden Gate for today. Low tide, 05:03 a.m. at -19 feet. High tide, 12:12 p.m. at 5:09 feet. Low tide, 4:47 p.m. at 2.62 feet. High tide, 10:57 p.m. at 6.94 feet. Here are the buoy observations for 5 a.m. Pacific Daylight Time. An offshore buoy 6 winds south at 4 knots, pressure 1,027.0 millibars. An offshore buoy 59 winds north at 70 knots, water temperature 66, pressure 1,022.9 millibars, swell 8 feet every 8 seconds. At buoy 14 near Point Arena, winds northwest at 60 knots, gusting to 21, water temperature 54, pressure 1,013.7 millibars. At buoy 13 near Bodega Bay, winds south at 2 knots, pressure 1,013.3 millibars. At Point Reyes, wave rider buoy, water temperature 56, seas 8 feet every 9 seconds. At San Francisco Bay, wind southwest at 6 knots, water temperature 59, pressure 1,013.5 millibars. At Half Moon Bay, buoy wind south 4 knots, water temperature 59, pressure 1,014.2 millibars, seas 5 feet.

10 seconds. At Monterey, buoy wind north at 2 knots. Water temperature 63. Pressure 1,014.2 millibars. Headpoint, sir. Wave rider buoy water temperature 60. Seas 6 feet every 9 seconds. At Cape San Martin, buoy winds northwest at 4 knots. Water temperature 62, pressure 1,014.6 millibars. Synopsis for the Central California coast and bays, including the Monterey Bay, Greater Farallones, and Cordell Bank National Marine Sanctuaries. Fresh to strong northwest winds will continue to produce rough seas across the northern outer waters through Thursday. Long period southerly swell will gradually increase from 15 seconds through the middle of the week up to 17 to 19 seconds by Friday into Saturday. The marine forecast for San Pablo Bay, Suisun Bay, the West Delta, and the San Francisco Bay north of the Bay Bridge. For today, southwest wind 10 to 20 knots with a few gusts to 25 knots. For tonight, southwest wind 10 to 20 knots, easing to 5 to 15 knots after midnight. For Wednesday, southwest wind 5 to 10 knots, rising to 10 to 15 knots in the afternoon. The marine forecast for Monterey Bay. For today, northwest wind around 5 knots, backing to west this afternoon. Seas around 3 feet. Wave detail, northwest 3 feet at 9 seconds. A slight chance of drizzle this morning. Patchy dense fog this morning. For tonight, west wind around 5 knots. Seas around 3 feet. Wave detail, northwest 3 feet at 9 seconds. Patchy fog. A slight chance of drizzle after midnight. For Wednesday, southwest wind around 5 knots, rising to 5 to 10 knots in the afternoon. Seas 3 to 4 feet. Wave detail, northwest 3 feet at 9 seconds. A slight chance of drizzle in the morning, then a slight chance of thunderstorms in the afternoon. The coastal waters forecast from Point Arena to Point Reyes out to 10 nautical miles. Today, north wind around 5 knots, backing to westerly this morning and afternoon. Seas 5 to 7 feet, wave detail, northwest 6 feet at 9 seconds and south 2 feet at 14 seconds. Patchy dense fog early this morning. Tonight, northwest wind 5 to 10 knots, seas 5 to 8 feet, wave detail, northwest 7 feet at 9 seconds and south 2 feet at 13 seconds Wednesday. North wind 5 to 10 knots, backing to west in the afternoon. Seas 5 to 8 feet, wave detail, northwest 7 feet at 9 seconds and south 2 feet at 13 seconds. Patchy dense fog in the morning. The coastal waters forecast from Point Arena to Point Reyes 10 to 60 nautical miles offshore. Small craft advisory in effect through Thursday morning. Today, north wind 20 to 25 knots, seas 7 to 10 feet, wave detail, northwest 10 feet at 9 seconds and south 2 feet at 14 seconds. Tonight, northwest wind 25 to 30 knots, seas 8 to 11 feet, building to 10 to 12 feet after midnight. Wave detail, northwest 11 feet at 9 seconds and south 2 feet at 12 seconds Wednesday. North wind 25 to 30 knots, backing to northwest 20 to 25 knots in the afternoon. Seas 9 to 12 feet, wave detail, northwest 11 feet at 9 seconds and south 2 feet at 13 seconds. San Francisco Bar forecast. In the deep water channel, mixed seas of 3 to 5 feet at 9 seconds. Across the bar, swell can be more than twice as high across the bar than surrounding waters. Waves are also more prone to break, particularly during strong ebb currents. Maximum ebb current of 3.2 knots at 3:21 a.m. Tuesday and 1.9 knots at 4:16 p.m. Tuesday. The coastal waters forecast from Point Pinos to Point Piedras Blancas out to 10 nautical miles. Today, northwest wind around 5 knots, backing to west this afternoon. Seas 3 to 5 feet, wave detail, northwest 4 feet at 9 seconds and south 2 feet at 13 seconds. Patchy dense fog this morning. Tonight, northwest wind around 5 knots, seas 3 to 5 feet, wave detail, northwest 4 feet at 9 seconds and south 2 feet at 13 seconds.
difficult in the evening. Patchy fog Wednesday. South wind around 5 knots, veering to southwest in the afternoon. Seas 4 to 6 feet wave detail, northwest 5 feet at 9 seconds and south 2 feet at 13 seconds. Patchy dense fog in the morning. A slight chance of thunderstorms. The coastal waters forecast from Pigeon Point to Point Pinos 10 to 60 nautical miles offshore. Today, northwest wind 5 to 10 knots, rising to 10 to 15 knots late. Seas 5 to 7 feet wave detail, northwest 7 feet at 9 seconds and south 2 feet at 13 seconds. Tonight, northwest wind 10 to 15 knots, rising to 15 to 20 knots after midnight. Seas 5 to 7 feet, building to 6 to 9 feet after midnight. Wave detail, northwest 8 feet at 9 seconds and south 2 feet at 13 seconds Wednesday. Northwest wind 10 to 15 knots, sea 7 to 9 feet. Wave detail, northwest 9 feet at 9 seconds and south 2 feet at 13 seconds. The offshore waters forecast for the following marine location: Point Arena to Pigeon Point between 60 nautical miles and 150 nautical miles offshore. Issued at 03:01 a.m. Pacific Daylight Time. Today, north winds 20 to 30 knots. Seas 9 to 12 feet. Tonight, north winds 20 to 30 knots. Seas 9 to 12 feet. Wednesday, north winds 20 to 30 knots. Seas 10 to 12 feet. Wednesday night, north to northwest winds 20 to 30 knots. Seas 9 to 11 feet. Thursday, north to northwest winds 20 to 30 knots. Seas 9 to 11 feet. Thursday night, northwest winds 15 to 25 knots. Seas 7 to 9 feet. Friday, north to northwest winds 10 to 20 knots. Seas 6 to 8 feet. Friday night, north to northwest winds 10 to 15 knots. Seas 6 to 7 feet. Saturday, north to northwest winds 10 to 15 knots, diminishing to 5 to 10 knots. Seas 5 to 6 feet. Saturday night, northwest winds 5 to 10 knots. Seas 5 to 6 feet. The offshore waters forecast for the following marine location: Pigeon Point to Point Piedras Blancas between 60 nautical miles and 150 nautical miles offshore. Issued at 03:01 a.m. Pacific Daylight Time. Today, north winds 15 to 25 knots. Seas 7 to 10 feet. Tonight, north winds 15 to 25 knots. Seas 7 to 11 feet. Wednesday, north to northwest winds 15 to 25 knots. Seas 7 to 11 feet. Wednesday night, northwest winds 15 to 25 knots. Seas 8 to 11 feet. Thursday, northwest winds 15 to 25 knots. Seas 7 to 10 feet. Thursday night, northwest winds 15 to 20 knots. Seas 6 to 9 feet. Friday, northwest winds 10 to 20 knots, becoming 10 to 15 knots. Seas 6 to 7 feet. Friday night, northwest winds 10 to 15 knots. Seas 6 to 7 feet. Saturday, northwest winds 10 to 15 knots, diminishing to 5 to 10 knots. Seas 5 to 6 feet. Saturday night, northwest winds 5 to 10 knots, increasing to 10 to 15 knots. Seas 5 to 6 feet. The following is an important weather message from the National Weather Service, issued at 10:18 p.m. Pacific Daylight Time. Coastal flood advisory remains in effect until 2 a.m. Pacific Daylight Time Thursday. What? Up to 1.6 feet of inundation above ground level is possible in low-lying areas near shorelines and tidal waterways. Where? Bayshore locations along the San Francisco Bay, San Pablo Bay, and Monterey Bay. When? Until 2 a.m. Pacific Daylight Time Thursday. Impacts, flooding of lots, parks, and roads with only isolated road closures expected. Additional details at the San Francisco tidal gauge. High tide is expected to be 1.6 feet above normal, 7.44 feet mean lower low water at 10:57 p.m.

Tuesday, /11 and 1.4 feet above normal, 7.24 feet mean lower low water at 11:49 p.m. Wednesday, August 12th. These predictions include both astronomical tides and roughly 3 to 6 inches of additional water, mainly from a combination of thermal expansion and accumulated sea level rise since the tidal datum was established 1983-2001. High tide varies up to 90 minutes earlier or later along the Pacific coast and through the San Francisco Bay, respectively. If travel is required, allow extra time as some roads may be closed. Do not drive around barricades or through water of unknown depth. Take the necessary actions to protect flood-prone property. 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This broadcast originates from the National Weather Service office located in Monterey, California, and serves the coastal marine waters, including San Francisco and Monterey Bay. The coastal waters forecast from Point Reyes to Pigeon Point out to 10 nautical miles. For today, southwest wind 5 to 10 knots, seas 3 to 5 feet. Wave detail, northwest 4 feet at 9 seconds and southwest 2 feet at 14 seconds. For tonight, southwest wind around 5 knots, rising to 5 to 10 knots after midnight. Seas 4 to 6 feet. Wave detail, northwest 5 feet at 9 seconds and south 2 feet at 13 seconds. For Wednesday, southwest wind 5 to 10 knots. Seas 4 to 6 feet. Wave detail, northwest 5 feet at 9 seconds. The coastal waters forecast from Pigeon Point to Point Pinos out to 10 nautical miles. For today, southwest wind around 5 knots. Seas 3 to 5 feet. Wave detail, northwest 4 feet at 9 seconds and south 2 feet at 14 seconds. For tonight, west wind around 5 knots. Seas 3 to 5 feet. Wave detail, northwest 4 feet at 9 seconds and south 2 feet at 13 seconds. For Wednesday, southwest wind 5 to 10 knots. Seas 4 to 6 feet. Wave detail, northwest 5 feet at 9 seconds and south 2 feet at 13 seconds. Semi-sunset and tidal information for the San Francisco Bay Area for Tuesday, August 11th. The sunrise today, 6:21 a.m. The sunset tonight, 8:08 p.m. Tidal data at the Golden Gate for today. Low tide, 05:03 a.m. at -19 feet. High tide, 12:12 p.m. at 5:09 feet. 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High tide, 10:57 p.m. at 6.94 feet. Here are the buoy observations for 5 a.m. Pacific Daylight Time. An offshore buoy 6 wind south at 4 knots. Pressure 1,027.0 millibars. An offshore buoy 59 winds north at 70 knots. Water temperature 66. Pressure 1,022.9 millibars. Swell 8 feet every 8 seconds. At buoy 14 near Point Arena, winds northwest at 60 knots. Gusting to 21. Water temperature 54. Pressure 1,013.7 millibars. At buoy 13 near Bodega Bay, winds south at 2 knots. Pressure 1,013.3 millibars. At Point Reyes, wave rider buoy water temperature 56, seas 8 feet, every 9 seconds. At San Francisco, buoy wind southwest at 6 knots, water temperature 59, pressure 1,013.5 millibars. At Half Moon Bay, buoy wind south 4 knots, water temperature 59, pressure 1,014.2 millibars, seas 5 feet, every 10 seconds. At Monterey, buoy winds north at 2 knots. Water temperature 63. Pressure 1,014.2 millibars. At Point Sur, wave rider buoy water temperature 60. Seas 6 feet every 9 seconds. At Cape San Martin, buoy winds northwest at 4 knots. Water temperature 62. Pressure 1,014.6 millibars. Synopsis for the Central California coast and bays, including the Monterey Bay, Greater Farallones, and Cordell Bay.

National and Marine Sanctuaries. Fresh to strong northwest winds will continue to produce rough seas across the northern outer waters through Thursday. Long period southerly swell will gradually increase from 15 seconds through the middle of the week up to 17 to 19 seconds by Friday into Saturday. The marine forecast for San Pablo Bay, Susum Bay, the West Delta, and the San Francisco Bay north of the Bay Bridge. For today, southwest wind 10 to 20 knots with a few gusts to 25 knots. For tonight, southwest wind 10 to 20 knots, easing to 5 to 15 knots after midnight. For Wednesday, southwest wind 5 to 10 knots, rising to 10 to 15 knots in the afternoon. The marine forecast for Monterey Bay. For today, northwest wind around 5 knots, backing to west this afternoon. Seas around 3 feet. Wave detail, northwest 3 feet at 9 seconds. A slight chance of drizzle this morning. Patchy dense fog this morning. For tonight, west wind around 5 knots. Seas around 3 feet. Wave detail, northwest 3 feet at 9 seconds. Patchy fog. A slight chance of drizzle after midnight. For Wednesday, southwest wind around 5 knots, rising to 5 to 10 knots in the afternoon. Seas 3 to 4 feet. Wave detail, northwest 3 feet at 9 seconds. A slight chance of drizzle in the morning, then a slight chance of thunderstorms in the afternoon. The coastal waters forecast from Point Arena to Point Reyes out to 10 nautical miles. Today, north wind around 5 knots, backing to west late this morning and afternoon. Seas 5 to 7 feet, wave detail, northwest 6 feet at 9 seconds and south 2 feet at 14 seconds. Patchy dense fog early this morning. Tonight, northwest wind 5 to 10 knots, seas 5 to 8 feet, wave detail, northwest 7 feet at 9 seconds and south 2 feet at 13 seconds Wednesday. North wind 5 to 10 knots, backing to west in the afternoon. Seas 5 to 8 feet, wave detail, northwest 7 feet at 9 seconds and south 2 feet at 13 seconds. Patchy dense fog in the morning. The coastal waters forecast from Point Arena to Point Reyes 10 to 60 nautical miles offshore. Small craft advisory in effect through Thursday morning. Today, north wind 20 to 25 knots, seas 7 to 10 feet, wave detail, northwest 10 feet at 9 seconds and south 2 feet at 14 seconds. Tonight, northwest wind 25 to 30 knots, seas 8 to 11 feet, building to 10 to 12 feet after midnight. Wave detail, northwest 11 feet at 9 seconds and south 2 feet at 12 seconds Wednesday. North wind 25 to 30 knots, backing to northwest 20 to 25 knots in the afternoon. Seas 9 to 12 feet, wave detail, northwest 11 feet at 9 seconds and south 2 feet at 13 seconds. San Francisco Bar forecast. In the deep water channel, mixed seas of 3 to 5 feet at 9 seconds. Across the bar, swell can be more than twice as high across the bar than surrounding waters. Waves are also more prone to break, particularly during strong ebb currents. Maximum ebb current of 3.2 knots at 3:21 a.m. Tuesday and 1.9 knots at 4:16 p.m. Tuesday. The coastal waters forecast from Point Pinos to Point Piedras blunts out to 10 nautical miles. Today, northwest wind around 5 knots, backing to west this afternoon. Seas 3 to 5 feet, wave detail, northwest 4 feet at 9 seconds and south 2 feet at 13 seconds. Patchy dense fog this morning. Tonight, northwest wind around 5 knots, seas 3 to 5 feet, wave detail, northwest 4 feet at 9 seconds and south 2 feet at 13 seconds. Patchy smoke in the evening. Patchy fog Wednesday. South wind around 5 knots, veering to southwest in the afternoon. Seas 4 to 6 feet, wave detail, northwest 5 feet at 9 seconds and south 2 feet at 13 seconds. Patchy dense fog in the morning. A slight chance of thunderstorm with the coastal waters forecast from Pigeon Point to Point Pinos 10 to 60 nautical miles offshore. Today, northwest wind 5 to 10 knots, rising to 10 to 15 knots late. Seas 5 to

at 7 feet at 9 seconds and south 2 feet at 13 seconds. Tonight, northwest wind 10 to 15 knots, rising to 15 to 20 knots after midnight. Seas 5 to 7 feet, building to 6 to 9 feet after midnight. Wave detail, northwest 8 feet at 9 seconds and south 2 feet at 13 seconds Wednesday. Northwest wind 10 to 15 knots, sea 7 to 9 feet. Wave detail, northwest 9 feet at 9 seconds and south 2 feet at 13 seconds. The offshore waters forecast for the following marine location, Point Arena to Pigeon Point between 60 nautical miles and 150 nautical miles offshore. Issued at 03:01 a.m. Pacific Daylight Time. Today, north winds 20 to 30 knots. Seas 9 to 12 feet. Tonight, north winds 20 to 30 knots. Seas 9 to 12 feet. Wednesday, north winds 20 to 30 knots. Seas 10 to 12 feet. Wednesday night, north to northwest winds 20 to 30 knots. Seas 9 to 11 feet. Thursday, north to northwest winds 20 to 30 knots. Seas 9 to 11 feet. Thursday night, northwest winds 15 to 25 knots. Seas 7 to 9 feet. Friday, north to northwest winds 10 to 20 knots. Seas 6 to 8 feet. Friday night, north to northwest winds 10 to 15 knots. Seas 6 to 7 feet. Saturday, north to northwest winds 10 to 15 knots, diminishing to 5 to 10 knots. Seas 5 to 6 feet. Saturday night, northwest winds 5 to 10 knots. Seas 5 to 6 feet. The offshore waters forecast for the following marine location, Pigeon Point to Point Piedras Blancas between 60 nautical miles and 150 nautical miles offshore. Issued at 03:01 a.m. Pacific Daylight Time. Today, north winds 15 to 25 knots. Seas 7 to 10 feet. Tonight, north winds 15 to 25 knots. Seas 7 to 11 feet. Wednesday, north to northwest winds 15 to 25 knots. Seas 7 to 11 feet. Wednesday night, northwest winds 15 to 25 knots. Seas 8 to 11 feet. Thursday, northwest winds 15 to 25 knots. Seas 7 to 10 feet. Thursday night, northwest winds 15 to 20 knots. Seas 6 to 9 feet. Friday, northwest winds 10 to 20 knots, becoming 10 to 15 knots. Seas 6 to 7 feet. Friday night, northwest winds 10 to 15 knots. Seas 6 to 7 feet. Saturday, northwest winds 10 to 15 knots, diminishing to 5 to 10 knots. Seas 5 to 6 feet. Saturday night, northwest winds 5 to 10 knots, increasing to 10 to 15 knots. Seas 5 to 6 feet. The following is an important weather message from the National Weather Service. Issued at 10:18 p.m. Pacific Daylight Time. Coastal flood advisory remains in effect until 2 a.m. Pacific Daylight Time Thursday. What? Up to 1.6 feet of inundation above ground level is possible in low-lying areas near shorelines and tidal waterways. Where? Bayshore locations along the San Francisco Bay, San Pablo Bay, and Monterey Bay. When? Until 2 a.m. Pacific Daylight Time Thursday. Impacts, flooding of lots, parks, and roads with only isolated road closures expected. Additional details at the San Francisco tidal gauge. High tide is expected to be 1.6 feet above normal, 7.44 feet mean lower low water at 10:57 p.m. Tuesday, 8/11, and 1.4 feet above normal, 7.24 feet mean lower low water at 11:49 p.m. Wednesday, August 12th. These predictions include both astronomical tides and roughly 3 to 6 inches of additional water, mainly from a combination of thermal expansion and accumulated sea level rise since the tidal datum was established 1983-2001. High tide varies up to 90 minutes earlier or later along the Pacific coast and through the San Francisco Bay, respectively. If travel is required,

Allow extra time as some roads may be closed. Do not drive around barricades or through water of unknown depth. Take the necessary actions to protect flood-prone property. The coastal waters forecast from Point Reyes to Pigeon Point out to 10 nautical miles. For today, southwest wind 5 to 10 knots. Seas 3 to 5 feet. Wave detail, northwest 4 feet at 9 seconds and southwest 2 feet at 14 seconds. For tonight, southwest wind around 5 knots, rising to 5 to 10 knots after midnight. Seas 4 to 6 feet. Wave detail, northwest 5 feet at 9 seconds and south 2 feet at 13 seconds. For Wednesday, southwest wind 5 to 10 knots. Seas 4 to 6 feet. Wave detail, northwest 5 feet at 9 seconds. The coastal waters forecast from Pigeon Point to Point Pinos out to 10 nautical miles. For today, southwest wind around 5 knots. Seas 3 to 5 feet. Wave detail, northwest 4 feet at 9 seconds and south 2 feet at 14 seconds. For tonight, west wind around 5 knots. Seas 3 to 5 feet. Wave detail, northwest 4 feet at 9 seconds and south 2 feet at 13 seconds. For Wednesday, southwest wind 5 to 10 knots. Seas 4 to 6 feet. Wave detail, northwest 5 feet at 9 seconds and south 2 feet at 13 seconds. Semi-sunset and tidal information for the San Francisco Bay Area for Tuesday, August 11th. The sunrise today, 6:21 a.m. The sunset tonight, 8:08 p.m. Tidal data at the Golden Gate for today. Low tide, 05:03 a.m. at -19 feet. High tide, 12:12 p.m. at 5:09 feet. Low tide, 4:47 p.m. at 2.62 feet. High tide, 10:57 p.m. at 6.94 feet. Here are the buoy observations for 6 a.m. Pacific Daylight Time. An offshore buoy 6 wind southwest at 4 knots, pressure 1,027.3 millibars. An offshore buoy 59, winds north 60 knots, water temperature 66, pressure 1,022.9 millibars, seas 3 feet every 15 seconds. At Point Reyes buoy, winds northwest 17 knots, gusting to 21, water temperature 53, pressure 1,014.1 millibars, seas 5 feet every 9 seconds. At buoy 13 near Bodega Bay, winds north at 2 knots, pressure 1,013.5 millibars. At Point Reyes Wave Rider buoy, water temperature 56, seas 8 feet every 9 seconds. At San Francisco buoy, wind southwest 8 knots, water temperature 59, pressure 1,013.8 millibars, seas 4 feet every 9 seconds. At Half Moon Bay buoy, wind southwest 6 knots, water temperature 59, pressure 1,014.2 millibars, seas 5 feet every 9 seconds. At Monterey Bay buoy, winds north 2 knots, water temperature 63, pressure 1,014.1 millibars, seas 6 feet every 9 seconds. At Pointer, Wave Rider buoy, water temperature 60, seas 6 feet every 9 seconds. At Cape San Martin buoy, winds northwest 2 knots, water temperature 62, pressure 1,015.0 millibars, seas 6 feet every 9 seconds. Synopsis for the Central California coast and bays, including the Monterey Bay, Greater Farallones, and Cordell Bank National Marine Sanctuaries. Fresh to strong northwest winds will continue to produce rough seas across the northern outer waters through Thursday. Long period southerly swell will gradually increase from 15 seconds through the middle of the week, up to 17 to 19 seconds by Friday into Saturday. The marine forecast for San Pablo Bay, Suisun Bay, the West Delta, and the San Francisco Bay north of the Bay Bridge. For today, southwest wind 10 to 20 knots with a few gusts to 25 knots. For tonight, southwest wind 10 to 20 knots, easing to 5 to 15 knots after midnight. For Wednesday, southwest wind 5 to 10 knots, rising to 10 to 15 knots.

nuts in the afternoon. The marine forecast for Monterey Bay. For today, northwest wind around 5 knots, backing to west this afternoon. Seas around 3 feet. Wave detail, northwest 3 feet at 9 seconds. A slight chance of drizzle this morning. Patchy dense fog this morning. For tonight, west wind around 5 knots. Seas around 3 feet. Wave detail, northwest 3 feet at 9 seconds. Patchy fog. A slight chance of drizzle after midnight. For Wednesday, southwest wind around 5 knots, rising to 5 to 10 knots in the afternoon. Seas 3 to 4 feet. Wave detail, northwest 3 feet at 9 seconds. A slight chance of drizzle in the morning, then a slight chance of thunderstorms in the afternoon. The coastal waters forecast from Point Arena to Point Reyes out to 10 nautical miles. Today, north wind around 5 knots, backing to west late this morning and afternoon. Seas 5 to 7 feet, wave detail, northwest 6 feet at 9 seconds and south 2 feet at 14 seconds. Patchy dense fog early this morning. Tonight, northwest wind 5 to 10 knots, seas 5 to 8 feet, wave detail, northwest 7 feet at 9 seconds and south 2 feet at 13 seconds Wednesday. North wind 5 to 10 knots, backing to west in the afternoon. Seas 5 to 8 feet, wave detail, northwest 7 feet at 9 seconds and south 2 feet at 13 seconds. Patchy dense fog in the morning. The coastal waters forecast from Point Arena to Point Reyes 10 to 60 nautical miles offshore. Small craft advisory in effect through Thursday morning. Today, north wind 20 to 25 knots, seas 7 to 10 feet, wave detail, northwest 10 feet at 9 seconds and south 2 feet at 14 seconds. Tonight, northwest wind 25 to 30 knots, seas 8 to 11 feet, building to 10 to 12 feet after midnight. Wave detail, northwest 11 feet at 9 seconds and south 2 feet at 12 seconds Wednesday. North wind 25 to 30 knots, backing to northwest 20 to 25 knots in the afternoon. Seas 9 to 12 feet, wave detail, northwest 11 feet at 9 seconds and south 2 feet at 13 seconds. San Francisco Bar forecast. In the deep water channel, mixed seas of 3 to 5 feet at 9 seconds. Across the bar, swell can be more than twice as high across the bar than surrounding waters. Waves are also more prone to break, particularly during strong ebb currents. Maximum ebb current of 3.2 knots at 3:21 a.m. Tuesday and 1.9 knots at 4:16 p.m. Tuesday. The coastal waters forecast from Point Pinos to Point Piedras Blancas out to 10 nautical miles. Today, northwest wind around 5 knots, backing to west this afternoon. Seas 3 to 5 feet, wave detail, northwest 4 feet at 9 seconds and south 2 feet at 13 seconds. Patchy dense fog this morning. Tonight, northwest wind around 5 knots, seas 3 to 5 feet, wave detail, northwest 4 feet at 9 seconds and south 2 feet at 13 seconds. Patchy smoke in the evening. Patchy fog Wednesday. South wind around 5 knots, veering to southwest in the afternoon. Seas 4 to 6 feet, wave detail, northwest 5 feet at 9 seconds and south 2 feet at 13 seconds. Patchy dense fog in the morning. A slight chance of thunderstorms, the coastal waters forecast from Pigeon Point to Point Pinos 10 to 60 nautical miles offshore. Today, northwest wind 5 to 10 knots, rising to 10 to 15 knots late. Seas 5 to 7 feet, wave detail, northwest 7 feet at 9 seconds and south 2 feet at 13 seconds. Tonight, northwest wind 10 to 15 knots, rising to 15 to 20 knots after midnight. Seas 5 to 7 feet, building to 6 to 9 feet after midnight. Wave detail, northwest 8 feet at 9 seconds and south 2 feet at 13 seconds Wednesday. Northwest wind 10 to 15 knots, sea 7 to 9 feet, wave detail, northwest 9 feet at 9 seconds and south 2 feet at 13 seconds. The offshore waters forecast for the following marine location, Point Arena to Pigeon Point between 60 nautical miles and 150 nautical miles off.

12:03, 01 a.m. Pacific Daylight Time. Today, north winds 20 to 30 knots. Seas 9 to 12 feet. Tonight, north winds 20 to 30 knots. Seas 9 to 12 feet. Wednesday, north winds 20 to 30 knots. Seas 10 to 12 feet. Wednesday night, north to northwest winds 20 to 30 knots. Seas 9 to 11 feet. Thursday, north to northwest winds 20 to 30 knots. Seas 9 to 11 feet. Thursday night, northwest winds 15 to 25 knots. Seas 7 to 9 feet. Friday, north to northwest winds 10 to 20 knots. Seas 6 to 8 feet. Friday night, north to northwest winds 10 to 15 knots. Seas 6 to 7 feet. Saturday, north to northwest winds 10 to 15 knots, diminishing to 5 to 10 knots. Seas 5 to 6 feet. Saturday night, northwest winds 5 to 10 knots. Seas 5 to 6 feet. The offshore waters forecast for the following marine location: Pigeon Point to Point Piedras, Blancos, between 60 nautical miles and 150 nautical miles offshore. Issued at 03:01 a.m. Pacific Daylight Time. Today, north winds 15 to 25 knots. Seas 7 to 10 feet. Tonight, north winds 15 to 25 knots. Seas 7 to 11 feet. Wednesday, north to northwest winds 15 to 25 knots. Seas 7 to 11 feet. Wednesday night, northwest winds 15 to 25 knots. Seas 8 to 11 feet. Thursday, northwest winds 15 to 25 knots. Seas 7 to 10 feet. Thursday night, northwest winds 15 to 20 knots. Seas 6 to 9 feet. Friday, northwest winds 10 to 20 knots, becoming 10 to 15 knots. Seas 6 to 7 feet. Friday night, northwest winds 10 to 15 knots. Seas 6 to 7 feet. Saturday, northwest winds 10 to 15 knots, diminishing to 5 to 10 knots. Seas 5 to 6 feet. Saturday night, northwest winds 5 to 10 knots, increasing to 10 to 15 knots. Seas 5 to 6 feet. The following is an important weather message from the National Weather Service. Issued at 10:18 p.m. Pacific Daylight Time. Coastal flood advisory remains in effect until 2 a.m. Pacific Daylight Time Thursday. What? Up to 1.6 feet of inundation above ground level is possible in low-lying areas near shorelines and tidal waterways. Where? Bayshore locations along the San Francisco Bay, San Pablo Bay, and Monterey Bay. When? Until 2 a.m. Pacific Daylight Time Thursday. Impacts. Flooding of lots, parks, and roads with only isolated road closures expected. Additional details at the San Francisco tidal gauge. High tide is expected to be 1.6 feet above normal, 7.44 feet mean. Lower low water at 10:57 p.m. Tuesday, 8/11, and 1.4 feet above normal, 7.24 feet mean. Lower low water at 11:49 p.m. Wednesday, August 12th. These predictions include both astronomical tides and roughly 3 to 6 inches of additional water, mainly from a combination of thermal expansion and accumulated sea level rise since the tidal datum was established 1983-2001. High tide varies up to 90 minutes earlier or later along the Pacific coast and through the San Francisco Bay, respectively. If travel is required, allow extra time as some roads may be closed. Do not drive around barricades or through water of unknown depth. Take the necessary actions to protect flood-prone property. The coastal waters forecast from Point Reyes to Pigeon Point out to 10 nautical miles. For today, southwest wind 5 to 10 knots. Seas 3 to 5 feet. Wave detail, northwest 4 feet at 9 seconds and southwest 2 feet at 14 seconds. For tonight, southwest wind around 5 knots, rising to 5 to 10 knots after midnight. Seas 4 to 6 feet. Wave detail, northwest 5 feet at 9 seconds and south 2 feet at 13
Southwest wind 5 to 10 knots. Seas 4 to 6 feet. Wave detail, northwest 5 feet at 9 seconds. The coastal waters forecast from Pigeon Point to Point Pinos out to 10 nautical miles. For today, southwest wind around 5 knots. Seas 3 to 5 feet. Wave detail, northwest 4 feet at 9 seconds and south 2 feet at 14 seconds. For tonight, west wind around 5 knots. Seas 3 to 5 feet. Wave detail, northwest 4 feet at 9 seconds and south 2 feet at 13 seconds. For Wednesday, southwest wind 5 to 10 knots. Seas 4 to 6 feet. Wave detail, northwest 5 feet at 9 seconds and south 2 feet at 13 seconds. 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This broadcast originates from the National Weather Service office located in Monterey, California, and serves the coastal marine waters, including San Francisco and Monterey Bay. Sunrise, sunset, and tidal information for the San Francisco Bay area for Tuesday, August 11th. The sunrise today, 6:21 a.m. The sunset tonight, 8:08 p.m. Tidal data at the Golden Gate for today. Low tide, 05:03 a.m. at -19 feet. High tide, 12:12 p.m. at 5. 9 feet low tide, 4:47 p.m. at 2.62 feet. High tide, 10:57 p.m. at 6.94 feet. Here are the buoy observations for 6 a.m. Pacific Daylight Time. An offshore buoy 6 wind southwest at 4 knots, pressure 1,027.3 millibars. An offshore buoy 59, winds north 60 knots, water temperature 66, pressure 1,022.9 millibars, seas 3 feet every 15 seconds. At Point Arena buoy, winds northwest 17 knots, gusting to 21, water temperature 53, pressure 1,014.1 millibars, seas 5 feet every 9 seconds. At buoy 13 near Bodega Bay, winds north at 2 knots, pressure 1,013.5 millibars. At Point Reyes Wave Rider buoy, water temperature 56, seas 8 feet every 9 seconds. At San Francisco buoy, wind southwest 8 knots, water temperature 59, pressure 1,013.8 millibars, seas 4 feet every 9 seconds. At Half Moon Bay buoy, wind southwest 6 knots, water temperature 59, pressure 1,014.2 millibars, seas 5 feet every 9 seconds. At Monterey Bay buoy, winds north 2 knots, water temperature 63, pressure 1,014.1 millibars, seas 6 feet every 9 seconds. At Pointer, wave rider buoy, water temperature 60, seas 6 feet every 9 seconds. At Cape San Martin buoy, winds northwest 2 knots, water temperature 62, pressure 1,015.0 millibars, seas 6 feet every 9 seconds. Synopsis for the Central California coast and bays, including the Monterey Bay, Greater Farallones, and Cordell Bank National Marine Sanctuaries. Fresh to strong northwest winds will continue to produce rough seas across the northern outer waters through Thursday. Long period southerly swell will gradually increase from 15 seconds through the middle of the week, up to 17 to 19 seconds by Friday into Saturday. The marine forecast for San Pablo Bay, Suisun Bay, the West Delta, and the San Francisco Bay north of the Bay Bridge. For today, southwest wind 10 to 20 knots with a few gusts to 25 knots. For tonight, southwest wind 10 to 20 knots, easing to 5 to 15 knots after midnight. For Wednesday, southwest wind 5 to 10 knots, rising to 10 to 15 knots in the afternoon. The marine forecast for Monterey Bay. For today, northwest wind around 5 knots, backing to west this afternoon. Seas around 3 feet. Wave detail, northwest 3 feet at 9 seconds. A slight chance of drizzle this morning. Patchy dense fog.

afternoon. Sees 5 to 7 feet wave detail. Northwest 6 feet at 9 seconds and south 2 feet at 14 seconds. Patchy dense fog early this morning. Tonight, northwest wind 5 to 10 knots. Sees 5 to 8 feet wave detail. Northwest 7 feet at 9 seconds and south 2 feet at 13 seconds Wednesday. North wind 5 to 10 knots. Backing to west in the afternoon. Sees 5 to 8 feet wave detail. Northwest 7 feet at 9 seconds and south 2 feet at 13 seconds. Patchy dense fog in the morning. The coastal waters forecast from Point Arena to Point Reyes 10 to 60 nautical miles offshore. Small craft advisory in effect through Thursday morning. Today, north wind 20 to 25 knots, sees 7 to 10 feet wave detail. Northwest 10 feet at 9 seconds and south 2 feet at 14 seconds. Tonight, northwest wind 25 to 30 knots, sees 8 to 11 feet, building to 10 to 12 feet after midnight. Wave detail, northwest 11 feet at 9 seconds and south 2 feet at 12 seconds Wednesday. North wind 25 to 30 knots, backing to northwest 20 to 25 knots in the afternoon. Seas 9 to 12 feet wave detail, northwest 11 feet at 9 seconds and south 2 feet at 13 seconds. San Francisco Bar forecast. In the deep water channel, mixed seas of 3 to 5 feet at 9 seconds. Across the bar, swell can be more than twice as high across the bar than surrounding waters. Waves are also more prone to break, particularly during strong ebb currents. Maximum ebb current of 3.2 knots at 3:21 a.m. Tuesday and 1.9 knots at 4:16 p.m. Tuesday. The coastal waters forecast from Point Pinos to Point Piedras blunts out to 10 nautical miles. Today, northwest wind around 5 knots, backing to west this afternoon. Seas 3 to 5 feet wave detail, northwest 4 feet at 9 seconds and south 2 feet at 13 seconds. Patchy dense fog this morning. Tonight, northwest wind around 5 knots, seas 3 to 5 feet wave detail, northwest 4 feet at 9 seconds and south 2 feet at 13 seconds. Patchy smoke in the evening. Patchy fog Wednesday. South wind around 5 knots, veering to southwest in the afternoon. Seas 4 to 6 feet wave detail, northwest 5 feet at 9 seconds and south 2 feet at 13 seconds. Patchy dense fog in the morning. A slight chance of thunderstorms, the coastal waters forecast from Pigeon Point to Point Pinos 10 to 60 nautical miles offshore. Today, northwest wind 5 to 10 knots, rising to 10 to 60 knots late. Seas 5 to 7 feet wave detail, northwest 7 feet at 9 seconds and south 2 feet at 13 seconds. Tonight, northwest wind 10 to 15 knots, rising to 15 to 20 knots after midnight. Seas 5 to 7 feet, building to 6 to 9 feet after midnight. Wave detail, northwest 8 feet at 9 seconds and south 2 feet at 13 seconds Wednesday. Northwest wind 10 to 15 knots, sea 7 to 9 feet wave detail. Northwest 9 feet at 9 seconds and south 2 feet at 13 seconds. The offshore waters forecast for the following marine location, Point Arena to Pigeon Point between 60 nautical miles and 150 nautical miles offshore. Issued at 03:01 a.m. Pacific Daylight Time. Today, north winds 20 to 30 knots. Seas 9 to 12 feet. Tonight, north winds 20 to 30 knots. Seas 9 to 12 feet. Wednesday, north winds 20 to 30 knots. Seas 10 to 12 feet. North winds 20 to 30 knots. Seas 9 to 12 feet. Wednesday, north winds 20 to 30 knots. Seas 10 to 12 feet. Wednesday night, north to northwest winds 20 to 30 knots. Seas 9 to 11 feet. Thursday, north to northwest winds 20 to 30 knots. Seas 9 to 11 feet. Thursday night, northwest winds 15 to 25 knots. Seas 7 to 9 feet. Friday, north to northwest winds 10 to 20 knots. Seas 6 to 8 feet. Friday night, north to northwest winds 10 to 15 knots. Seas 6 to 7 feet.

Saturday. North to northwest winds 10 to 50 knots, diminishing to 5 to 10 knots. Seas 5 to 6 feet. Saturday night, northwest winds 5 to 10 knots. Seas 5 to 6 feet. The offshore waters forecast for the following marine location: Pigeon Point to Point Piedras Blancas, between 60 nautical miles and 150 nautical miles offshore. Issued at 03:01 a.m. Pacific Daylight Time. Today, north winds 15 to 25 knots. Sea 7 to 10 feet. Tonight, north winds 15 to 25 knots. Sea 7 to 11 feet. Wednesday, north to northwest winds 15 to 25 knots. Sea 7 to 11 feet. Wednesday night, northwest winds 15 to 25 knots. Seas 8 to 11 feet. Thursday, northwest winds 15 to 25 knots. Seas 7 to 10 feet. Thursday night, northwest winds 15 to 20 knots. Seas 6 to 9 feet. Friday, northwest winds 10 to 20 knots, becoming 10 to 15 knots. Seas 6 to 7 feet. Friday night, northwest winds 10 to 15 knots. Seas 6 to 7 feet. Saturday, northwest winds 10 to 15 knots, diminishing to 5 to 10 knots. Seas 5 to 6 feet. Saturday night, northwest winds 5 to 10 knots, increasing to 10 to 15 knots. Seas 5 to 6 feet. The following is an important weather message from the National Weather Service, issued at 10:18 p.m. Pacific Daylight Time. Coastal flood advisory remains in effect until 2 a.m. Pacific Daylight Time Thursday. What? Up to 1.6 feet of inundation above ground level is possible in low-lying areas near shorelines and tidal waterways. Where? Bayshore locations along the San Francisco Bay, San Pablo Bay, and Monterey Bay. When? Until 2 a.m. Pacific Daylight Time Thursday. Impacts. Flooding of lots, parks, and roads with only isolated road closures expected. Additional details at the San Francisco tidal gauge. High tide is expected to be 1.6 feet above normal 7.44 feet mean lower low water at 10:57 p.m. Tuesday, 8/11, and 1.4 feet above normal 7.24 feet mean lower low water at 11:49 p.m. Wednesday, August 12th. These predictions include both astronomical tides and roughly 3 to 6 inches of additional water, mainly from a combination of thermal expansion and accumulated sea level rise since the tidal datum was established 1983-2001. High tide varies up 90 minutes earlier or later along the Pacific coast and through the San Francisco Bay, respectively. If travel is required, allow extra time as some roads may be closed. Do not drive around barricades or through water of unknown depth. Take the necessary actions to protect flood-prone property. The coastal waters forecast from Point Reyes to Pigeon Point out to 10 nautical miles. For today, southwest wind 5 to 10 knots. Seas 3 to 5 feet. Wave detail, northwest 4 feet at 9 seconds and southwest 2 feet at 14 seconds. For tonight, southwest wind around 5 knots, rising to 5 to 10 knots after midnight. Seas 4 to 6 feet. Wave detail, northwest 5 feet at 9 seconds and south 2 feet at 13 seconds. For Wednesday, southwest wind 5 to 10 knots. Seas 4 to 6 feet. Wave detail, northwest 5 feet at 9 seconds. The coastal waters forecast from Pigeon Point to Point Pinos out to 10 nautical miles. For today, southwest wind around 5 knots. Seas 3 to 5 feet. Wave detail, northwest 4 feet at 9 seconds and south 2 feet at 14 seconds. For tonight, west wind around 5 knots. Seas 3 to 5 feet. Wave detail, northwest 4 feet at 9 seconds and south 2 feet at 13 seconds. For Wednesday, southwest wind 5 to 10 knots. Seas 4 to 6 feet. Wave detail, northwest 5 feet at 9 seconds and south 2 feet at 13 seconds.
by sunset and tidal information for the San Francisco Bay Area for Tuesday, August 11th. The sunrise today, 6:21 a.m. The sunset tonight, 8:08 p.m. Tidal data at the Golden Gate for today. Low tide, 05:03 a.m. at -19 feet high tide, 12:12 p.m. at 5. 9 feet low tide, 4:47 p.m. at 2.62 feet high tide, 10:57 p.m. at 6.94 feet. Here are the buoy observations for 6 a.m. Pacific Daylight Time. An offshore buoy 6 wind southwest at 4 knots, pressure 1,027.3 millibars. An offshore buoy 59, winds north 60 knots, water temperature 66, pressure 1,022.9 millibars, seas 3 feet, every 15 seconds. At Point Arena buoy, winds northwest 17 knots, gusting to 21, water temperature 53, pressure 1,014.1 millibars, seas 5 feet, every 9 seconds. At buoy 13 near Bodega Bay, winds north at 2 knots, pressure 1,013.5 millibars. At Point Reyes Wave Rider buoy, water temperature 56, seas 8 feet, every 9 seconds. At San Francisco buoy, wind southwest 8 knots, water temperature 59, pressure 1,013.8 millibars, seas 4 feet, every 9 seconds. At Half Moon Bay buoy, wind southwest 6 knots, water temperature 59, pressure 1,014.2 millibars, seas 5 feet, every 9 seconds. At Monterey Bay buoy, winds north 2 knots, water temperature 63, pressure 1,014.1 millibars, seas 6 feet, every 9 seconds. At Poinsett, Wave Rider buoy, water temperature 60, seas 6 feet, every 9 seconds. At Cape San Martin buoy, winds northwest 2 knots, water temperature 62, pressure 1,015.0 millibars, seas 6 feet, every 9 seconds. Synopsis for the Central California coast and bays, including the Monterey Bay, Greater Farallones, and Cordell Bank National Marine Sanctuaries. Fresh to strong northwest winds will continue to produce rough seas across the northern outer waters through Thursday. Long period southerly swell will gradually increase from 15 seconds through the middle of the week up to 17 to 19 seconds by Friday into Saturday. The marine forecast for San Pablo Bay, Suisun Bay, the West Delta, and the San Francisco Bay north of the Bay Bridge. For today, southwest wind 10 to 20 knots with a few gusts to 25 knots. For tonight, southwest wind 10 to 20 knots, easing to 5 to 15 knots after midnight. For Wednesday, southwest wind 5 to 10 knots, rising to 10 to 15 knots in the afternoon. The marine forecast for Monterey Bay. For today, northwest wind around 5 knots, backing to west this afternoon. Seas around 3 feet. Wave detail, northwest 3 feet at 9 seconds. A slight chance of drizzle this morning. Patchy dense fog this morning. For tonight, west wind around 5 knots. Seas around 3 feet. Wave detail, northwest 3 feet at 9 seconds. Patchy fog. A slight chance of drizzle after midnight. For Wednesday, southwest wind around 5 knots, rising to 5 to 10 knots in the afternoon. Seas 3 to 4 feet. Wave detail, northwest 3 feet at 9 seconds. A slight chance of drizzle in the morning, then a slight chance of thunderstorms in the afternoon. The coastal waters forecast from Point Arena to Point Reyes out to 10 nautical miles. Today, north wind around 5 knots, backing to west late this morning and afternoon. Seas 5 to 7 feet, wave detail, northwest 6 feet at 9 seconds and south 2 feet at 14 seconds. Patchy dense fog early this morning. Tonight, northwest wind 5 to 10 knots, seas 5 to 8 feet, wave detail, northwest 7 feet at 9 seconds and south 2 feet at 13 seconds Wednesday. North wind 5 to 10 knots, backing to west in the afternoon. Seas 5 to 8 feet, wave detail, northwest 7 feet at 9 seconds and south 2 feet at 13 seconds.

expecting dense fog in the morning. The coastal waters forecast from Point Arena to Point Reyes 10 to 60 nautical miles offshore. Small craft advisory in effect through Thursday morning. Today, north wind 20 to 25 knots, sea 7 to 10 feet wave detail. Northwest 10 feet at 9 seconds and south 2 feet at 14 seconds. Tonight, northwest wind 25 to 30 knots, seas 8 to 11 feet, building to 10 to 12 feet after midnight. Wave detail, northwest 11 feet at 9 seconds and south 2 feet at 12 seconds Wednesday. North wind 25 to 30 knots, backing to northwest 20 to 25 knots in the afternoon. Seas 9 to 12 feet wave detail, northwest 11 feet at 9 seconds and south 2 feet at 13 seconds. San Francisco Bar forecast. In the deep water channel, mixed seas of 3 to 5 feet at 9 seconds. Across the bar, swell can be more than twice as high across the bar than surrounding waters. Waves are also more prone to break, particularly during strong ebb currents. Maximum ebb current of 3.2 knots at 3:21 a.m. Tuesday and 1.9 knots at 4:16 p.m. Tuesday. The coastal waters forecast from Point Pinos to Point Piedras Blancas out to 10 nautical miles. Today, northwest wind around 5 knots, backing to west this afternoon. Seas 3 to 5 feet wave detail, northwest 4 feet at 9 seconds and south 2 feet at 13 seconds. Patchy dense fog this morning. Tonight, northwest wind around 5 knots, seas 3 to 5 feet wave detail, northwest 4 feet at 9 seconds and south 2 feet at 13 seconds. Patchy smoke in the evening. Patchy fog Wednesday. South wind around 5 knots, veering to southwest in the afternoon. Seas 4 to 6 feet wave detail, northwest 5 feet at 9 seconds and south 2 feet at 13 seconds. Patchy dense fog in the morning. A slight chance of thunderstorm with the coastal waters forecast from Pigeon Point to Point Pinos 10 to 60 nautical miles offshore. Today, northwest wind 5 to 10 knots, rising to 10 to 15 knots late. Seas 5 to 7 feet wave detail, northwest 7 feet at 9 seconds and south 2 feet at 13 seconds. Tonight, northwest wind 10 to 15 knots, rising to 15 to 20 knots after midnight. Seas 5 to 7 feet, building to 6 to 9 feet after midnight. Wave detail, northwest 8 feet at 9 seconds and south 2 feet at 13 seconds Wednesday. Northwest wind 10 to 15 knots, sea 7 to 9 feet wave detail. Northwest 9 feet at 9 seconds and south 2 feet at 13 seconds. The offshore waters forecast for the following marine location, Point Arena to Pigeon Point between 60 nautical miles and 150 nautical miles offshore. Issued at 03:01 a.m. Pacific Daylight Time. Today, north winds 20 to 30 knots. Seas 9 to 12 feet. Tonight, north winds 20 to 30 knots. Seas 9 to 12 feet. Wednesday, north winds 20 to 30 knots. Seas 10 to 12 feet. Wednesday night, north to northwest winds 20 to 30 knots. Seas 9 to 11 feet. Thursday, north to northwest winds 20 to 30 knots. Seas 9 to 11 feet. Thursday night, northwest winds 15 to 25 knots. Seas 7 to 9 feet. Friday, north to northwest winds 10 to 20 knots. Seas 6 to 8 feet. Friday night, north to northwest winds 10 to 15 knots. Seas 6 to 7 feet. Saturday, north to northwest winds 10 to 15 knots, diminishing to 5 to 10 knots. Seas 5 to 6 feet. Saturday night, northwest winds 5 to 10 knots. Seas 5 to 6 feet. The offshore waters forecast for the following marine location, Pigeon Point to Point Piedras Blancas between 60 nautical miles and 150 nautical miles offshore. Issued at 03:01 a.m. Pacific Daylight Time. Today, north winds 15 to 25 knots. Seas 7 to 10 feet. Tonight, north winds 15 to 25 knots. Seas 7 to 11 feet. Wednesday, north to north.
15 to 25 knots. Sea at 7 to 11 feet. Wednesday night, northwest winds 16 to 25 knots. Seas 8 to 11 feet. Thursday, northwest winds 16 to 25 knots. Sea at 7 to 10 feet. Thursday night, northwest winds 15 to 20 knots. Seas 6 to 9 feet. Friday, northwest winds 10 to 20 knots, becoming 10 to 15 knots. Seas 6 to 7 feet. Friday night, northwest winds 10 to 15 knots. Seas 6 to 7 feet. Saturday, northwest winds 10 to 15 knots, diminishing to 5 to 10 knots. Seas 5 to 6 feet. Saturday night, northwest winds 5 to 10 knots, increasing to 10 to 15 knots. Seas 5 to 6 feet. The following is an important weather message from the National Weather Service. Issued at 10:18 p.m. Pacific Daylight Time. Coastal flood advisory remains in effect until 2 a.m. Pacific Daylight Time Thursday. What? Up to 1.6 feet of inundation above ground level is possible in low-lying areas near shorelines and tidal waterways. Where? Bayshore locations along the San Francisco Bay, San Pablo Bay, and Monterey Bay. When? Until 2 a.m. Pacific Daylight Time Thursday. Impacts, flooding of lots, parks, and roads with only isolated road closures expected. Additional details at the San Francisco tidal gauge. High tide is expected to be 1.6 feet above normal, 7.44 feet mean lower low water at 10:57 p.m. Tuesday, 8/11 and 1.4 feet above normal, 7.24 feet mean lower low water at 11:49 p.m. Wednesday, August 12th. These predictions include both astronomical tides and roughly 3 to 6 inches of additional water, mainly from a combination of thermal expansion and accumulated sea level rise since the tidal datum was established 1983-2001. High tide varies up to 90 minutes earlier or later along the Pacific coast and through the San Francisco Bay, respectively. If travel is required, allow extra time as some roads may be closed. Do not drive around barricades or through water of unknown depth. Take the necessary actions to protect flood-prone property. The coastal waters forecast from Point Reyes to Pigeon Point out to 10 nautical miles. For today, southwest wind 5 to 10 knots. Seas 3 to 5 feet. Wave detail, northwest 4 feet at 9 seconds and southwest 2 feet at 14 seconds. For tonight, southwest wind around 5 knots, rising to 5 to 10 knots after midnight. Seas 4 to 6 feet. Wave detail, northwest 5 feet at 9 seconds and south 2 feet at 13 seconds. For Wednesday, southwest wind 5 to 10 knots. Seas 4 to 6 feet. Wave detail, northwest 5 feet at 9 seconds. The coastal waters forecast from Pigeon Point to Point Pinos out to 10 nautical miles. For today, southwest wind around 5 knots. Seas 3 to 5 feet. Wave detail, northwest 4 feet at 9 seconds and south 2 feet at 14 seconds. For tonight, west wind around 5 knots. Seas 3 to 5 feet. Wave detail, northwest 4 feet at 9 seconds and south 2 feet at 13 seconds. For Wednesday, southwest wind 5 to 10 knots. Seas 4 to 6 feet. Wave detail, northwest 5 feet at 9 seconds and south 2 feet at 13 seconds. Sunrise, sunset, and tidal information for the San Francisco Bay Area for Tuesday, August 11th. The sunrise today, 6:21 a.m. The sunset tonight, 8:08 p.m. Tidal data at the Golden Gate for today. Low tide, 05:03 a.m. at -19 feet. High tide, 12:12 p.m. at 5:09 feet. Low tide, 4:47 p.m. at 2.62 feet. High tide, 10:57 p.m. at 6.94 feet. Here are the buoy observations for 6 a.m. Pacific Daylight Time. An offshore buoy 6 wind southwest at 4 knots, pressure 1,000.

27.3 millibars. An offshore buoy 59, winds north 16 knots, water temperature 66, pressure 1,022.9 millibars, sea is 3 feet every 15 seconds. Headpoint Reef buoy, winds northwest 17 knots, gusting to 21, water temperature 53, pressure 1,014.1 millibars, sea is 5 feet every 9 seconds. At buoy 13 near Bodega Bay, winds north at 2 knots, pressure 1,013.5 millibars. At Point Reyes Wave Rider, buoy water temperature 56, sea is 8 feet, every 9 seconds. At San Francisco, buoy wind southwest 8 knots, water temperature 59, pressure 1,013.8 millibars, sea is 4 feet, every 9 seconds. At Half Moon Bay, buoy wind southwest 6 knots, water temperature 59, pressure 1,014.2 millibars, sea 5 feet, every 9 seconds. At Monterey Bay, buoy winds north 2 knots, water temperature 63, pressure 1,014.1 millibars, sea 6 feet, every 9 seconds. At Point Sur, Wave Rider, buoy water temperature 60, sea 6 feet, every 9 seconds. At Cape San Martin buoy winds northwest 2 knots, water temperature 62, pressure 1,015.0 millibars. Sea 6 feet every 9 seconds. 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This broadcast originates from the National Weather Service office located in Monterey, California, and serves the coastal marine waters, including San Francisco and Monterey Bay. Synopsis for the Central California coast and bays, including the Monterey Bay, Greater Farallones, and Cordell Bank National Marine Sanctuaries. Fresh to strong northwest winds will continue to produce rough seas across the northern outer waters through Thursday. Long period southerly swell will gradually increase from 15 seconds through the middle of the week up to 17 to 19 seconds by Friday into Saturday. The marine forecast for San Pablo Bay, Suisun Bay, the West Delta, and the San Francisco Bay north of the Bay Bridge. For today, southwest wind 10 to 20 knots with a few gusts to 25 knots. For tonight, southwest wind 10 to 20 knots, easing to 5 to 15 knots after midnight. For Wednesday, southwest wind 5 to 10 knots, rising to 10 to 15 knots in the afternoon. The marine forecast for Monterey Bay. For today, northwest wind around 5 knots, backing to west this afternoon. Seas around 3 feet. Wave detail, northwest 3 feet at 9 seconds. A slight chance of drizzle this morning. Patchy dense fog this morning. For tonight, west wind around 5 knots. Seas around 3 feet. Wave detail, northwest 3 feet at 9 seconds. Patchy fog. A slight chance of drizzle after midnight. For Wednesday, southwest wind around 5 knots, rising to 5 to 10 knots in the afternoon. Seas 3 to 4 feet. Wave detail, northwest 3 feet at 9 seconds. A slight chance of drizzle in the morning, then a slight chance of thunderstorms in the afternoon. The coastal waters forecast from Point Arena to Point Reyes out to 10 nautical miles. Today, north wind around 5 knots, backing to west late this morning and afternoon. Seas 5 to 7 feet wave detail, northwest 6 feet at 9 seconds and south 2 feet at 14 seconds. Patchy dense fog early this morning. Tonight, northwest wind 5 to 10 knots, seas 5 to 8 feet wave detail, northwest 7 feet at 9 seconds and south 2 feet at 13 seconds Wednesday. North wind 5 to 10 knots, backing to west in the afternoon. Seas 5 to 8 feet wave detail, northwest 7 feet at 9 seconds and south 2 feet at 13 seconds. Patchy dense fog in the morning. The coastal waters forecast from Point Arena to Point Reyes 10 to 60 nautical miles offshore. Small craft advisory in effect through Thursday morning. Today, north wind 20 to 25 knots, sea 7 to 10 feet wave detail, northwest 10 feet at 9 seconds and south 2 feet at 14 seconds.
northwest wind 25 to 30 knots, seas 8 to 11 feet, building to 10 to 12 feet after midnight. Wave detail, northwest 11 feet at 9 seconds and south 2 feet at 12 seconds Wednesday. North wind 25 to 30 knots, backing to northwest 20 to 25 knots in the afternoon. Seas 9 to 12 feet wave detail, northwest 11 feet at 9 seconds and south 2 feet at 13 seconds. San Francisco Bar forecast. In the deep water channel, mixed seas of 3 to 5 feet at 9 seconds. Across the bar, swell can be more than twice as high across the bar than surrounding waters. Waves are also more prone to break, particularly during strong ebb currents. Maximum ebb current of 3.2 knots at 3:21 a.m. Tuesday and 1.9 knots at 4:16 p.m. Tuesday. The coastal waters forecast from Point Pinos to Point Piedras Blanc is out to 10 nautical miles. Today, northwest wind around 5 knots, backing to west this afternoon. Seas 3 to 5 feet wave detail, northwest 4 feet at 9 seconds and south 2 feet at 13 seconds. Patchy dense fog this morning. Tonight, northwest wind around 5 knots, seas 3 to 5 feet wave detail, northwest 4 feet at 9 seconds and south 2 feet at 13 seconds. Patchy smoke in the evening. Patchy fog Wednesday. South wind around 5 knots, veering to southwest in the afternoon. Seas 4 to 6 feet wave detail, northwest 5 feet at 9 seconds and south 2 feet at 13 seconds. Patchy dense fog in the morning. A slight chance of thunderstorms. The coastal waters forecast from Pigeon Point to Point Pinos 10 to 60 nautical miles offshore. Today northwest wind 5 to 10 knots, rising to 10 to 60 knots late. Seas 5 to 7 feet wave detail, northwest 7 feet at 9 seconds and south 2 feet at 13 seconds. Tonight northwest wind 10 to 15 knots, rising to 15 to 20 knots after midnight. Seas 5 to 7 feet, building to 6 to 9 feet after midnight. Wave detail, northwest 8 feet at 9 seconds and south 2 feet at 13 seconds Wednesday. Northwest wind 10 to 15 knots, seas 7 to 9 feet, wave detail. Northwest 9 feet at 9 seconds and south 2 feet at 13 seconds. The offshore waters forecast for the following marine location, Point Arena to Pigeon Point between 60 nautical miles and 150 nautical miles offshore. Issued at 03:01 a.m. Pacific Daylight Time. Today, north winds 20 to 30 knots. Seas 9 to 12 feet. Tonight, north winds 20 to 30 knots. Seas 9 to 12 feet. Wednesday, north winds 20 to 30 knots. Seas 10 to 12 feet. Wednesday night, north to northwest winds 20 to 30 knots. Seas 9 to 11 feet. Thursday, north to northwest winds 20 to 30 knots. Seas 9 to 11 feet. Thursday night, northwest winds 15 to 25 knots. Seas 7 to 9 feet. Friday, north to northwest winds 10 to 20 knots. Seas 6 to 8 feet. Friday night, north to northwest winds 10 to 15 knots. Seas 6 to 7 feet. Saturday, north to northwest winds 10 to 15 knots, diminishing to 5 to 10 knots. Seas 5 to 6 feet. Saturday night, northwest winds 5 to 10 knots. Seas 5 to 6 feet. The offshore waters forecast for the following marine location, Pigeon Point to Point Piedras Blanc is between 60 nautical miles and 150 nautical miles offshore. Issued at 03:01 a.m. Pacific Daylight Time. Today, north winds 15 to 25 knots. Seas 7 to 10 feet. Tonight, north winds 15 to 25 knots. Seas 7 to 11 feet. Wednesday, north to northwest winds 15 to 25 knots. Seas 7 to 11 feet. Wednesday night, northwest winds 15 to 25 knots. Seas 8 to 11 feet. Thursday, northwest winds 15 to 25 knots. Seas 7 to 10 feet.
Thursday night, northwest winds 15 to 20 knots. Seas 6 to 9 feet. Friday, northwest winds 10 to 20 knots, becoming 10 to 15 knots. Seas 6 to 7 feet. Friday night, northwest winds 10 to 15 knots. Seas 6 to 7 feet. Saturday, northwest winds 10 to 15 knots, diminishing to 5 to 10 knots. Seas 5 to 6 feet. Saturday night, northwest winds 5 to 10 knots, increasing to 10 to 15 knots. Seas 5 to 6 feet. The following is an important weather message from the National Weather Service. Issued at 10:18 p.m. Pacific Daylight Time. Coastal flood advisory remains in effect until 2 a.m. Pacific Daylight Time Thursday. What? Up to 1.6 feet of inundation above ground level is possible in low-lying areas near shorelines and tidal waterways. Where? Bayshore locations along the San Francisco Bay, San Pablo Bay, and Monterey Bay. When? Until 2 a.m. Pacific Daylight Time Thursday. Impacts, flooding of lots, parks, and roads with only isolated road closures expected. Additional details at the San Francisco tidal gauge. High tide is expected to be 1.6 feet above normal, 7.44 feet mean lower low water at 10:57 p.m. Tuesday, east/11 and 1.4 feet above normal, 7.24 feet mean lower low water at 11:49 p.m. Wednesday, August 12th. These predictions include both astronomical tides and roughly 3 to 6 inches of additional water, mainly from a combination of thermal expansion and accumulated sea level rise since the tidal datum was established 1983-2001. High tide varies up 90 minutes earlier or later along the Pacific coast and through the San Francisco Bay, respectively. If travel is required, allow extra time as some roads may be closed. Do not drive around barricades or through water of unknown depth. Take the necessary actions to protect flood-prone property. The coastal waters forecast from Point Reyes to Pigeon Point out to 10 nautical miles. For today, southwest wind 5 to 10 knots. Seas 3 to 5 feet. Wave detail, northwest 4 feet at 9 seconds and southwest 2 feet at 14 seconds. For tonight, southwest wind around 5 knots, rising to 5 to 10 knots after midnight. Seas 4 to 6 feet. Wave detail, northwest 5 feet at 9 seconds and south 2 feet at 13 seconds. For Wednesday, southwest wind 5 to 10 knots. Seas 4 to 6 feet. Wave detail, northwest 5 feet at 9 seconds. The coastal waters forecast from Pigeon Point to Point Pinos out to 10 nautical miles. For today, southwest wind around 5 knots. Seas 3 to 5 feet. Wave detail, northwest 4 feet at 9 seconds and south 2 feet at 14 seconds. For tonight, west wind around 5 knots. Seas 3 to 5 feet. Wave detail, northwest 4 feet at 9 seconds and south 2 feet at 13 seconds. For Wednesday, southwest wind 5 to 10 knots. Seas 4 to 6 feet. Wave detail, northwest 5 feet at 9 seconds and south 2 feet at 13 seconds. Semi-sunset and tidal information for the San Francisco Bay Area for Tuesday, August 11th. The sunrise today, 6:21 a.m. The sunset tonight, 8:08 p.m. Tidal data at the Golden Gate for today. Low tide, 05:03 a.m. at -19 feet. High tide, 12:12 p.m. at 5:09 feet. Low tide, 4:47 p.m. at 2.62 feet. High tide, 10:57 p.m. at 6.94 feet. Here are the buoy observations for 7 a.m. Pacific Daylight Time. An offshore buoy 6 wind southeast at 2 knots, pressure 1,027.2 millibars. An offshore buoy 59 winds north at 70 knots, gusting to 21, water temperature 66, pressure 1,022.9 millibars. A buoy 14 near Point Arena winds north at 70 knots,
gusting to 21, water temperature 54, pressure 1014.5 millibars.

at buoy 13 near Bodega Bay, winds north at 2 knots. Pressure 1,014.0 millibars. At Point Reyes, wave rider, buoy water temperature 57, seas 8 feet, every 8 seconds. At San Francisco, buoy wind southwest at 8 knots. Pressure 1,013.9 millibars. Swell 4 feet, every 9 seconds. At Half Moon Bay, buoy wind southwest 6 knots. Water temperature 58. Pressure 1,014.3 millibars. Seas 4 feet, every 9 seconds. At Monterey, buoy winds west at 2 knots. Water temperature 63. Pressure 1,014.8 millibars. At Point Sur, wave rider, buoy water temperature 60. Seas 5 feet, every 8 seconds. At Cape San Martin, buoy winds west at 4 knots. Water temperature 61, pressure 1,015.3 millibars. Synopsis for the Central California coast and bays, including the Monterey Bay, Greater Farallones, and Cordell Bank National Marine Sanctuaries. Fresh to strong northwest winds will continue to produce rough seas across the northern outer waters through Thursday. Long-period southerly swell will gradually increase from 15 seconds through the middle of the week, up to 17 to 19 seconds by Friday into Saturday. The marine forecast for San Pablo Bay, Suisun Bay, the West Delta, and the San Francisco Bay north of the Bay Bridge. For today, southwest wind 10 to 20 knots with a few gusts to 25 knots. For tonight, southwest wind 10 to 20 knots, easing to 5 to 15 knots after midnight. For Wednesday, southwest wind 5 to 10 knots, rising to 10 to 15 knots in the afternoon. The marine forecast for Monterey Bay. For today, northwest wind around 5 knots, backing to west this afternoon. Seas around 3 feet. Wave detail, northwest 3 feet at 9 seconds. A slight chance of drizzle this morning. Patchy dense fog this morning. For tonight, west wind around 5 knots. Seas around 3 feet. Wave detail, northwest 3 feet at 9 seconds. Patchy fog. A slight chance of drizzle after midnight. For Wednesday, southwest wind around 5 knots, rising to 5 to 10 knots in the afternoon. Seas 3 to 4 feet. Wave detail, northwest 3 feet at 9 seconds. A slight chance of drizzle in the morning, then a slight chance of thunderstorms in the afternoon. The coastal waters forecast from Point Arena to Point Reyes out to 10 nautical miles. Today, north wind around 5 knots, backing to west late this morning and afternoon. Seas 5 to 7 feet, wave detail, northwest 6 feet at 9 seconds and south 2 feet at 14 seconds. Patchy dense fog early this morning. Tonight, northwest wind 5 to 10 knots, seas 5 to 8 feet, wave detail, northwest 7 feet at 9 seconds and south 2 feet at 13 seconds Wednesday. North wind 5 to 10 knots, backing to west in the afternoon. Seas 5 to 8 feet, wave detail, northwest 7 feet at 9 seconds and south 2 feet at 13 seconds. Patchy dense fog in the morning. The coastal waters forecast from Point Arena to Point Reyes 10 to 60 nautical miles offshore. Small craft advisory in effect through Thursday morning. Today, north wind 20 to 25 knots, seas 7 to 10 feet, wave detail, northwest 10 feet at 9 seconds and south 2 feet at 14 seconds. Tonight, northwest wind 25 to 30 knots, seas 8 to 11 feet, building to 10 to 12 feet after midnight. Wave detail, northwest 11 feet at 9 seconds and south 2 feet at 12 seconds Wednesday. North wind 25 to 30 knots, backing to northwest 20 to 25 knots in the afternoon. Seas 9 to 12 feet, wave detail, northwest 11 feet at 9 seconds and south 2 feet at 13 seconds. San Francisco Bar forecast. In the deep water channel, mixed seas of 3 to 5 feet at 9 seconds. Across the bar, swell can be more than twice as high across the bar than surrounding waters. Waves are also more prone to break, particularly during strong ebb currents. Maximum ebb current of 3.2 knots at 3:21 a.m. Tuesday and 1.9 knots at 4:16 p.m. Tuesday.
Mars forecast from Point Pinos to Point Piedras blunts out to 10 nautical miles. Today, northwest wind around 5 knots, backing to west this afternoon. Seas 3 to 5 feet wave detail, northwest 4 feet at 9 seconds and south 2 feet at 13 seconds. Patchy dense fog this morning. Tonight, northwest wind around 5 knots, seas 3 to 5 feet wave detail, northwest 4 feet at 9 seconds and south 2 feet at 13 seconds. Patchy smoke in the evening. Patchy fog Wednesday. South wind around 5 knots, veering to southwest in the afternoon. Seas 4 to 6 feet wave detail, northwest 5 feet at 9 seconds and south 2 feet at 13 seconds. Patchy dense fog in the morning. A slight chance of thunderstorm as the coastal waters forecast from Pigeon Point to Point Pinos 10 to 60 nautical miles offshore. Today, northwest wind 5 to 10 knots, rising to 10 to 60 knots late. Seas 5 to 7 feet wave detail, northwest 7 feet at 9 seconds and south 2 feet at 13 seconds. Tonight, northwest wind 10 to 50 knots, rising to 15 to 20 knots after midnight. Seas 5 to 7 feet, building to 6 to 9 feet after midnight. Wave detail, northwest 8 feet at 9 seconds and south 2 feet at 13 seconds Wednesday. Northwest wind 10 to 15 knots, sea 7 to 9 feet, wave detail. Northwest 9 feet at 9 seconds and south 2 feet at 13 seconds. The offshore waters forecast for the following marine location, Point Arena to Pigeon Point between 60 nautical miles and 150 nautical miles offshore. Issued at 03:01 a.m. Pacific Daylight Time. Today, north winds 20 to 30 knots. Seas 9 to 12 feet. Tonight, north winds 20 to 30 knots. Seas 9 to 12 feet. Wednesday, north winds 20 to 30 knots. Seas 10 to 12 feet. Wednesday night, north to northwest winds 20 to 30 knots. Seas 9 to 11 feet. Thursday, north to northwest winds 20 to 30 knots. Seas 9 to 11 feet. Thursday night, northwest winds 15 to 25 knots. Seas 7 to 9 feet. Friday, north to northwest winds 10 to 20 knots. Seas 6 to 8 feet. Friday night, north to northwest winds 10 to 15 knots. Seas 6 to 7 feet. Saturday, north to northwest winds 10 to 15 knots, diminishing to 5 to 10 knots. Seas 5 to 6 feet. Saturday night, northwest winds 5 to 10 knots. Seas 5 to 6 feet. The offshore waters forecast for the following marine location, Pigeon Point to Point Piedras Blancas between 60 nautical miles and 150 nautical miles offshore. Issued at 03:01 a.m. Pacific Daylight Time. Today, north winds 15 to 25 knots. Seas 7 to 10 feet. Tonight, north winds 15 to 25 knots. Seas 7 to 11 feet. Wednesday, north to northwest winds 15 to 25 knots. Seas 7 to 11 feet. Wednesday night, northwest winds 15 to 25 knots. Seas 8 to 11 feet. Thursday, northwest winds 15 to 25 knots. Seas 7 to 10 feet. Thursday night, northwest winds 15 to 20 knots. Seas 6 to 9 feet. Friday, northwest winds 10 to 20 knots, becoming 10 to 15 knots. Seas 6 to 7 feet. Friday night, northwest winds 10 to 15 knots. Seas 6 to 7 feet. Saturday, northwest winds 10 to 15 knots, diminishing to 5 to 10 knots. Seas 5 to 6 feet. Saturday night, northwest winds 5 to 10 knots, increasing to 10 to 15 knots. Seas 5 to 6 feet. The following is an important weather message from the National Weather Service. Issued at 10:18 p.m. Pacific Daylight Time. Coastal flood advisory remains in effect until 2 a.m. Pacific Daylight Time Thursday. What? Up to 1.6 feet of inundation above ground level is possible in

low-lying areas near shorelines and tidal waterways. Where? Bayshore locations along the San Francisco Bay, San Pablo Bay, and Monterey Bay. When? Until 2 a.m. Pacific Daylight Time Thursday. Impacts, flooding of lawns, parks, and roads with only isolated road closures expected. Additional details at the San Francisco tidal gauge. High tide is expected to be 1.6 feet above normal, 7.44 feet mean lower low water at 10:57 p.m. Tuesday, 8/11, and 1.4 feet above normal, 7.24 feet mean lower low water at 11:49 p.m. Wednesday, August 12th. These predictions include both astronomical tides and roughly 3 to 6 inches of additional water, mainly from a combination of thermal expansion and accumulated sea level rise since the tidal datum was established 1983-2001. High tide varies up 90 minutes earlier or later along the Pacific coast and through the San Francisco Bay, respectively. If travel is required, allow extra time as some roads may be closed. Do not drive around barricades or through water of unknown depth. Take the necessary actions to protect flood-prone property. The coastal waters forecast from Point Reyes to Pigeon Point out to 10 nautical miles. For today, southwest wind 5 to 10 knots. Seas 3 to 5 feet. Wave detail, northwest 4 feet at 9 seconds and southwest 2 feet at 14 seconds. For tonight, southwest wind around 5 knots, rising to 5 to 10 knots after midnight. Seas 4 to 6 feet. Wave detail, northwest 5 feet at 9 seconds and south 2 feet at 13 seconds. For Wednesday, southwest wind 5 to 10 knots. Seas 4 to 6 feet. Wave detail, northwest 5 feet at 9 seconds. The coastal waters forecast from Pigeon Point to Point Pinos out to 10 nautical miles. For today, southwest wind around 5 knots. Seas 3 to 5 feet. Wave detail, northwest 4 feet at 9 seconds and south 2 feet at 14 seconds. For tonight, west wind around 5 knots. Seas 3 to 5 feet. Wave detail, northwest 4 feet at 9 seconds and south 2 feet at 13 seconds. For Wednesday, southwest wind 5 to 10 knots. Seas 4 to 6 feet. Wave detail, northwest 5 feet at 9 seconds and south 2 feet at 13 seconds. Sunrise, sunset, and tidal information for the San Francisco Bay Area for Tuesday, August 11th. The sunrise today, 6:21 a.m. The sunset tonight, 8:08 p.m. Tidal data at the Golden Gate for today. Low tide, 05:03 a.m. at -1.19. High tide, 12:12 p.m. at 5:09 feet. Low tide, 4:47 p.m. at 2.62 feet. High tide, 10:57 p.m. at 6.94 feet. Here are the buoy observations for 7 a.m. Pacific Daylight Time. An offshore buoy 6 wind southeast at 4 knots, pressure 1,027.2 millibars. An offshore buoy 59, winds north 17 knots, gusting to 21, water temperature 66, pressure 1,022.9 millibars, sea is 3 feet, every 12 seconds. At Point Reyes buoy, winds northwest 16 knots, water temperature 54, pressure 1,014.6 millibars, seas 5 feet, every 8 seconds. At buoy 13 near Bodega Bay, winds north at 2 knots, pressure 1,014.0 millibars, swell 6 feet, every 9 seconds. At Point Reyes wave rider buoy, water temperature 57, seas 8 feet, every 9 seconds. At San Francisco buoy, wind southwest at 8 knots, pressure 1,013.9 millibars, swell 4 feet, every 9 seconds. At Half Moon Bay buoy, wind southwest 6 knots, water temperature 58, pressure 1,014.3 millibars, seas 4 feet, every 9 seconds. At Monterey Bay buoy, winds west 4 knots, water temperature 63, pressure 1,014.8 millibars, seas 6 feet, every 10 seconds. At Point Sur, wave rider buoy, water temperature 60.
seconds. At Cape San Martin, buoy winds west 4 knots. Water temperature 61, pressure 1,015.3 millibars. Sea 7 feet every 9 seconds. 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This broadcast originates from the National Weather Service office located in Monterey, California, and serves the coastal marine waters, including San Francisco and Monterey Bay. Synopsis for the Central California coast and bays, including the Monterey Bay, Greater Farallones, and Cordell Bank National Marine Sanctuaries. Fresh to strong northwest winds will continue to produce rough seas across the northern outer waters through Thursday. Long period southerly swell will gradually increase from 15 seconds through the middle of the week up to 17 through 19 seconds by Friday into Saturday. The marine forecast for San Pablo Bay, Suisun Bay, the West Delta, and the San Francisco Bay north of the Bay Bridge. For today, southwest wind 10 to 20 knots with a few gusts to 25 knots. For tonight, southwest wind 10 to 20 knots, easing to 5 to 15 knots after midnight. For Wednesday, southwest wind 5 to 10 knots, rising to 10 to 15 knots in the afternoon. The marine forecast for Monterey Bay. For today, northwest wind around 5 knots, backing to west this afternoon. Seas around 3 feet. Wave detail, northwest 3 feet at 9 seconds. A slight chance of drizzle this morning. Patchy dense fog this morning. For tonight, west wind around 5 knots. Seas around 3 feet. Wave detail, northwest 3 feet at 9 seconds. Patchy fog. A slight chance of drizzle after midnight. For Wednesday, southwest wind around 5 knots, rising to 5 to 10 knots in the afternoon. Seas 3 to 4 feet. Wave detail, northwest 3 feet at 9 seconds. A slight chance of drizzle in the morning, then a slight chance of thunderstorms in the afternoon. The coastal waters forecast from Point Arena to Point Reyes out to 10 nautical miles. Today, north wind around 5 knots, backing to west late this morning and afternoon. Seas 5 to 7 feet wave detail, northwest 6 feet at 9 seconds and south 2 feet at 14 seconds. Patchy dense fog early this morning. Tonight, northwest wind 5 to 10 knots, seas 5 to 8 feet wave detail, northwest 7 feet at 9 seconds and south 2 feet at 13 seconds Wednesday. North wind 5 to 10 knots, backing to west in the afternoon. Seas 5 to 8 feet wave detail, northwest 7 feet at 9 seconds and south 2 feet at 13 seconds. Patchy dense fog in the morning. The coastal waters forecast from Point Arena to Point Reyes 10 to 60 nautical miles offshore. Small craft advisory in effect through Thursday morning. Today, north wind 20 to 25 knots, seas 7 to 10 feet wave detail, northwest 10 feet at 9 seconds and south 2 feet at 14 seconds. Tonight, northwest wind 25 to 30 knots, seas 8 to 11 feet, building to 10 to 12 feet after midnight. Wave detail, northwest 11 feet at 9 seconds and south 2 feet at 12 seconds Wednesday. North wind 25 to 30 knots, backing to northwest 20 to 25 knots in the afternoon. Seas 9 to 12 feet wave detail, northwest 11 feet at 9 seconds and south 2 feet at 13 seconds. San Francisco Bar forecast. In the deep water channel, mixed seas of 3 to 5 feet at 9 seconds. Across the bar, swell can be more than twice as high across the bar than surrounding waters. Waves are also more prone to break, particularly during strong ebb currents. Maximum ebb current of 3.2 knots at 3:21 a.m. Tuesday and 1.9 knots at 4:16 p.m. Tuesday. The coastal waters forecast from Point Pinos to Point Piedras Blancas out to 10 nautical miles. Today, northwest wind around 5 knots, backing to west this afternoon. Seas 3 to 5 feet wave detail, northwest 4 feet at 9 seconds and south 2 feet at 13 seconds. Patchy dense fog.

West 7 feet at 9 seconds and south 2 feet at 13 seconds. Tonight, northwest wind at 10 to 15 knots, rising to 15 to 20 knots after midnight. Seas 5 to 7 feet, building to 6 to 9 feet after midnight. Wave detail, northwest 8 feet at 9 seconds and south 2 feet at 13 seconds Wednesday. Northwest wind 10 to 15 knots, sea 7 to 9 feet. Wave detail, northwest 9 feet at 9 seconds and south 2 feet at 13 seconds. The offshore waters forecast for the following marine location: Point Arena to Pigeon Point between 60 nautical miles and 150 nautical miles offshore. Issued at 03:01 a.m. Pacific Daylight Time. Today, north winds 20 to 30 knots. Seas 9 to 12 feet. Tonight, north winds 20 to 30 knots. Seas 9 to 12 feet. Wednesday, north winds 20 to 30 knots. Seas 10 to 12 feet. Wednesday night, north to northwest winds 20 to 30 knots. Seas 9 to 11 feet. Thursday, north to northwest winds 20 to 30 knots. Seas 9 to 11 feet. Thursday night, northwest winds 15 to 25 knots. Seas 7 to 9 feet. Friday, north to northwest winds 10 to 20 knots. Seas 6 to 8 feet. Friday night, north to northwest winds 10 to 15 knots. Seas 6 to 7 feet. Saturday, north to northwest winds 10 to 15 knots, diminishing to 5 to 10 knots. Seas 5 to 6 feet. Saturday night, northwest winds 5 to 10 knots. Seas 5 to 6 feet. The offshore waters forecast for the following marine location: Pigeon Point to Point Piedras Blancas between 60 nautical miles and 150 nautical miles offshore. Issued at 03:01 a.m. Pacific Daylight Time. Today, north winds 15 to 25 knots. Seas 7 to 10 feet. Tonight, north winds 15 to 25 knots. Seas 7 to 11 feet. Wednesday, north to northwest winds 15 to 25 knots. Seas 7 to 11 feet. Wednesday night, northwest winds 15 to 25 knots. Seas 8 to 11 feet. Thursday, northwest winds 15 to 25 knots. Seas 7 to 10 feet. Thursday night, northwest winds 15 to 20 knots. Seas 6 to 9 feet. Friday, northwest winds 10 to 20 knots, becoming 10 to 15 knots. Seas 6 to 7 feet. Friday night, northwest winds 10 to 15 knots. Seas 6 to 7 feet. Saturday, northwest winds 10 to 15 knots, diminishing to 5 to 10 knots. Seas 5 to 6 feet. Saturday night, northwest winds 5 to 10 knots, increasing to 10 to 15 knots. Seas 5 to 6 feet. The following is an important weather message from the National Weather Service. Issued 5 to 6 feet. The following is an important weather message from the National Weather Service. Issued at 10:18 p.m. Pacific Daylight Time. Coastal flood advisory remains in effect until 2 a.m. Pacific Daylight Time Thursday. What? Up to 1.6 feet of inundation above ground level is possible in low-lying areas near shorelines and tidal waterways. Where? Bayshore locations along the San Francisco Bay, San Pablo Bay, and Monterey Bay. When? Until 2 a.m. Pacific Daylight Time Thursday. Impacts, flooding of lots, parks, and roads with only isolated road closures expected. Additional details at the San Francisco tidal gauge. High tide is expected to be 1.6 feet above normal, 7.44 feet mean lower low water at 10:57 p.m. Tuesday, 8/11, and 1.4 feet above normal, 7.24 feet mean lower low water at 11:49 p.m. Wednesday, August 12th. These predictions include both astronomical tides and roughly 3 to 6 inches of additional water, mainly from a combination of thermal expansion and accumulated sea level rise since the tidal datum was established 1983-2001. High tide varies up 90 minutes early.

regular along the Pacific Coast and through the San Francisco Bay, respectively. If travel is required, allow extra time as some roads may be closed. Do not drive around barricades or through water of unknown depth. Take the necessary actions to protect flood-prone property. The coastal waters forecast from Point Reyes to Pigeon Point out to 10 nautical miles. For today, southwest wind 5 to 10 knots. Seas 3 to 5 feet. Wave detail, northwest 4 feet at 9 seconds and southwest 2 feet at 14 seconds. For tonight, southwest wind around 5 knots, rising to 5 to 10 knots after midnight. Seas 4 to 6 feet. Wave detail, northwest 5 feet at 9 seconds and south 2 feet at 13 seconds. For Wednesday, southwest wind 5 to 10 knots. Seas 4 to 6 feet. Wave detail, northwest 5 feet at 9 seconds. The coastal waters forecast from Pigeon Point to Point Pinos out to 10 nautical miles. For today, southwest wind around 5 knots. Seas 3 to 5 feet. Wave detail, northwest 4 feet at 9 seconds and south 2 feet at 14 seconds. For tonight, west wind around 5 knots. Seas 3 to 5 feet. Wave detail, northwest 4 feet at 9 seconds and south 2 feet at 13 seconds. For Wednesday, southwest wind 5 to 10 knots. Seas 4 to 6 feet. Wave detail, northwest 5 feet at 9 seconds and south 2 feet at 13 seconds. Sunrise-sunset and tidal information for the San Francisco Bay Area for Tuesday, August 11th. The sunrise today, 6:21 a.m. The sunset tonight, 8:08 p.m. Tidal data at the Golden Gate for today. Low tide, 05:03 a.m. at minus 1.9 feet high tide, 12:12 p.m. at 5.9 feet low tide, 4:47 p.m. at 2.62 feet high tide, 10:57 p.m. at 6.94 feet. Here are the buoy observations for 7 a.m. Pacific Daylight Time. An offshore buoy 6 winds southeast at 4 knots, pressure 1,027.2 millibars. An offshore buoy 59, winds north 70 knots, gusting to 21, water temperature 66, pressure 1,022.9 millibars, sea is 3 feet, every 12 seconds. At Point Arena buoy, winds northwest 60 knots, water temperature 54, pressure 1,014.6 millibars, sea 5 feet, every 8 seconds. At buoy 13 near Bodega Bay, winds north at 2 knots, pressure 1,014.0 millibars, swell 6 feet, every 9 seconds. At Point Reyes Wave Rider buoy, water temperature 57, sea 8 feet, every 9 seconds. At San Francisco buoy, wind southwest at 8 knots, pressure 1,013.9 millibars, swell 4 feet, every 9 seconds. At Half Moon Bay buoy, wind southwest 6 knots, water temperature 58, pressure 1,014.3 millibars, seas 4 feet, every 9 seconds. At Monterey Bay buoy, winds west 4 knots, water temperature 63, pressure 1,014.8 millibars, seas 6 feet, every 10 seconds. At Pointer, Wave Rider buoy, water temperature 60, seas 5 feet, every 8 seconds. At Cape San Martin buoy, winds west 4 knots, water temperature 61, pressure 1,015.3 millibars, seas 7 feet, every 9 seconds. Synopsis for the Central California Coast and Bays, including the Monterey Bay, Greater Farallones, and Cordell Bank National Marine Sanctuaries. Fresh to strong northwest winds will continue to produce rough seas across the northern outer waters through Thursday. Long period southerly swell will gradually increase from 15 seconds through the middle of the week, up to 17 to 19 seconds by Friday into Saturday. The marine forecast for San Pablo Bay, Suisun Bay, the West Delta, and the San Francisco Bay north of the Bay Bridge. For today, southwest wind 10 to 20 knots with a few gusts to 25 knots. For tonight, southwest wind 10 to 20 knots, easing to 5 to 15.
midnight. For Wednesday, southwest wind 5 to 10 knots, rising to 10 to 15 knots in the afternoon. The marine forecast for Monterey Bay. For today, northwest wind around 5 knots, backing to west this afternoon. Seas around 3 feet. Wave detail, northwest 3 feet at 9 seconds. A slight chance of drizzle this morning. Patchy dense fog this morning. For tonight, west wind around 5 knots. Seas around 3 feet. Wave detail, northwest 3 feet at 9 seconds. Patchy fog. A slight chance of drizzle after midnight. For Wednesday, southwest wind around 5 knots, rising to 5 to 10 knots in the afternoon. Seas 3 to 4 feet. Wave detail, northwest 3 feet at 9 seconds. A slight chance of drizzle in the morning, then a slight chance of thunderstorms in the afternoon. The coastal waters forecast from Point Arena to Point Reyes out to 10 nautical miles. Today, north wind around 5 knots, backing to westerly this morning and afternoon. Seas 5 to 7 feet, wave detail, northwest 6 feet at 9 seconds and south 2 feet at 14 seconds. Patchy dense fog early this morning. Tonight, northwest wind 5 to 10 knots, seas 5 to 8 feet, wave detail, northwest 7 feet at 9 seconds and south 2 feet at 13 seconds Wednesday. North wind 5 to 10 knots, backing to west in the afternoon. Seas 5 to 8 feet, wave detail, northwest 7 feet at 9 seconds and south 2 feet at 13 seconds. Patchy dense fog in the morning. The coastal waters forecast from Point Arena to Point Reyes 10 to 60 nautical miles offshore. Small craft advisory in effect through Thursday morning. Today, north wind 20 to 25 knots, seas 7 to 10 feet, wave detail, northwest 10 feet at 9 seconds and south 2 feet at 14 seconds. Tonight, northwest wind 25 to 30 knots, seas 8 to 11 feet, building to 10 to 12 feet after midnight. Wave detail, northwest 11 feet at 9 seconds and south 2 feet at 12 seconds Wednesday. North wind 25 to 30 knots, backing to northwest 20 to 25 knots in the afternoon. Seas 9 to 12 feet, wave detail, northwest 11 feet at 9 seconds and south 2 feet at 13 seconds. San Francisco Bar forecast. In the deep water channel, mixed seas of 3 to 5 feet at 9 seconds. Across the bar, swell can be more than twice as high across the bar than surrounding waters. Waves are also more prone to break, particularly during strong ebb currents. Maximum ebb current of 3.2 knots at 3:21 a.m. Tuesday and 1.9 knots at 4:16 p.m. Tuesday. The coastal waters forecast from Point Pinos to Point Piedras Blancas out to 10 nautical miles. Today, northwest wind around 5 knots, backing to west this afternoon. Seas 3 to 5 feet, wave detail, northwest 4 feet at 9 seconds and south 2 feet at 13 seconds. Patchy dense fog this morning. Tonight, northwest wind around 5 knots, seas 3 to 5 feet, wave detail, northwest 4 feet at 9 seconds and south 2 feet at 13 seconds. Patchy smoke in the evening. Patchy fog Wednesday. South wind around 5 knots, veering to southwest in the afternoon. Seas 4 to 6 feet, wave detail, northwest 5 feet at 9 seconds and south 2 feet at 13 seconds. Patchy dense fog in the morning. A slight chance of thunderstorms, the coastal waters forecast from Pigeon Point to Point Pinos 10 to 60 nautical miles offshore. Today, northwest wind 5 to 10 knots, rising to 10 to 15 knots late. Seas 5 to 7 feet, wave detail, northwest 7 feet at 9 seconds and south 2 feet at 13 seconds. Tonight, northwest wind 10 to 15 knots, rising to 15 to 20 knots after midnight. Seas 5 to 7 feet, building to 6 to 9 feet after midnight. Wave detail, northwest 8 feet at 9 seconds and south 2 feet at 13 seconds Wednesday. Northwest wind 10 to 15 knots, seas 7 to 9 feet, wave detail, northwest 9 feet at 9 seconds and south 2 feet at 13 seconds. The offshore waters forecast.

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Issued at 7:41 a.m. Pacific Daylight Time. Today, north winds 15 to 25 knots. Seas 9 to 12 feet. Tonight, north winds 20 to 30 knots. Seas 9 to 12 feet. Wednesday, north winds 20 to 30 knots. Seas 10 to 12 feet. Wednesday night, north to northwest winds 20 to 30 knots. Seas 9 to 11 feet. Thursday, north to northwest winds 20 to 30 knots. Seas 9 to 11 feet. Thursday night, northwest winds 16 to 25 knots. Seas 7 to 9 feet. Friday, north to northwest winds 10 to 20 knots. Seas 6 to 8 feet. Friday night, north to northwest winds 10 to 15 knots. Seas 6 to 7 feet. Saturday, north to northwest winds 10 to 15 knots, diminishing to 5 to 10 knots. Seas 5 to 6 feet. Saturday night, northwest winds 5 to 10 knots. Seas 5 to 6 feet. The offshore waters forecast for the following marine location: Pigeon Point to Point Piedras Blancas between 60 nautical miles and 150 nautical miles offshore. Issued at 7:41 a.m. Pacific Daylight Time. Today, north winds 15 to 25 knots. Seas 7 to 10 feet. Tonight, north winds 15 to 25 knots. Seas 7 to 11 feet. Wednesday, north to northwest winds 15 to 25 knots. Seas 7 to 11 feet. Wednesday night, northwest winds 15 to 25 knots. Seas 8 to 11 feet. Thursday, northwest winds 15 to 25 knots. Seas 7 to 10 feet. Thursday night, northwest winds 15 to 20 knots. Seas 6 to 9 feet. Friday, northwest winds 10 to 20 knots, becoming 10 to 15 knots. Seas 6 to 7 feet. Friday night, northwest winds 10 to 15 knots. Seas 6 to 7 feet. Saturday, northwest winds 10 to 15 knots, diminishing to 5 to 10 knots. Seas 5 to 6 feet. Saturday night, northwest winds 5 to 10 knots, increasing to 10 to 15 knots. Seas 5 to 6 feet. The following is an important weather message from the National Weather Service. Issued at 10:18 p.m. Pacific Daylight Time. Coastal flood advisory remains in effect until 2 a.m. Pacific Daylight Time Thursday. What? Up to 1.6 feet of inundation above ground level is possible in low-lying areas near shorelines and tidal waterways. Where? Bayshore locations along the San Francisco Bay, San Pablo Bay, and Monterey Bay. When? Until 2 a.m. Pacific Daylight Time Thursday. Impacts. Flooding of lots, parks, and roads with only isolated road closures expected. Additional details at the San Francisco tidal gauge. High tide is expected to be 1.6 feet above normal 7.44 feet mean lower low water at 10:57 p.m. Tuesday, east/11 and 1.4 feet above normal 7.24 feet mean lower low water at 11:49 p.m. Wednesday, August 12th. These predictions include both astronomical tides and roughly 3 to 6 inches of additional water, mainly from a combination of thermal expansion and accumulated sea level rise since the tidal datum was established 1983-2001. High tide varies up 90 minutes earlier or later along the Pacific coast and through the San Francisco Bay, respectively. If travel is required, allow extra time as some roads may be closed. Do not drive around barricades or through water of unknown depth. Take the necessary actions to protect flood-prone property. The coastal waters forecast from Point Reyes to Pigeon Point out to 10 nautical miles. For today, southwest wind 5 to 10 knots. Seas 3 to 5 feet. Wave detail, northwest 4 feet at 9 seconds and southwest 2 feet at 14 seconds. For tonight,
southwest wind around 5 knots, rising to 5 to 10 knots after midnight. Seas 4 to 6 feet. Wave detail, northwest 5 feet at 9 seconds and south 2 feet at 13 seconds. For Wednesday, southwest wind 5 to 10 knots. Seas 4 to 6 feet. Wave detail, northwest 5 feet at 9 seconds. The coastal waters forecast from Pigeon Point to Point Pinos out to 10 nautical miles. For today, southwest wind around 5 knots. Seas 3 to 5 feet. Wave detail, northwest 4 feet at 9 seconds and south 2 feet at 14 seconds. For tonight, west wind around 5 knots. Seas 3 to 5 feet. Wave detail, northwest 4 feet at 9 seconds and south 2 feet at 13 seconds. For Wednesday, southwest wind 5 to 10 knots. Seas 4 to 6 feet. Wave detail, northwest 5 feet at 9 seconds and south 2 feet at 13 seconds. Semi-sunset and tidal information for the San Francisco Bay Area for Tuesday, August 11th. The sunrise today, 6:21 a.m. The sunset tonight, 8:08 p.m. Tidal data at the Golden Gate for today. Low tide, 05:03 a.m. at minus 1.9 feet high tide, 12:12 p.m. at 5. 9 feet low tide, 4:47 p.m. at 2.62 feet high tide, 10:57 p.m. at 6.94 feet. Here are the buoy observations for 7 a.m. Pacific Daylight Time. An offshore buoy 6 winds southeast at 4 knots, pressure 1,027.2 millibars. An offshore buoy 59, winds north 70 knots, gusting to 21, water temperature 66, pressure 1,022.9 millibars, sea is 3 feet every 12 seconds. At Point Arena buoy, winds northwest 16 knots, water temperature 54, pressure 1,014.6 millibars, seas 5 feet every 8 seconds. At buoy 13 near Bodega Bay, winds north at 2 knots, pressure 1,014.0 millibars, swell 6 feet every 9 seconds. At Point Reyes Wave Rider buoy, water temperature 57, seas 8 feet every 9 seconds. At San Francisco buoy, wind southwest at 8 knots, pressure 1,013.9 millibars, swell 4 feet every 9 seconds. At Half Moon Bay buoy, wind southwest 6 knots, water temperature 58, pressure 1,014.3 millibars, seas 4 feet every 9 seconds. At Monterey Bay buoy, winds west 4 knots, water temperature 63, pressure 1,014.8 millibars, seas 6 feet every 10 seconds. At Portster, wave rider buoy, water temperature 60, seas 5 feet every 8 seconds. At Cape San Martin buoy, winds west 4 knots, water temperature 61, pressure 1,015.3 millibars, seas 7 feet every 9 seconds. Synopsis for the Central California coast and bays, including the Monterey Bay, Greater Farallones, and Cordell Bank National Marine Sanctuaries. Fresh to strong northwest winds will continue to produce rough seas across the northern outer waters through Thursday. Long period southerly swell will gradually increase from 15 seconds through the middle of the week, up to 17 to 19 seconds by Friday into Saturday. The marine forecast for San Pablo Bay, Susan Bay, the West Delta, and the San Francisco Bay north of the Bay Bridge. For today, southwest wind 10 to 20 knots with a few gusts to 25 knots. For tonight, southwest wind 10 to 20 knots, easing to 5 to 15 knots after midnight. For Wednesday, southwest wind 5 to 10 knots, rising to 10 to 15 knots in the afternoon. 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This broadcast originates from the National Weather Service office located in Monterey, California, and serves the coastal marine waters, including San Francisco and Monterey Bay. The marine forecast for Monterey Bay. For today, northwest wind around 5 knots,
backing to west this afternoon. Seas around 3 feet. Wind detail, northwest 3 feet at 9 seconds. A slight chance of drizzle this morning. Patchy, dense fog this morning. For tonight, west wind around 5 knots. Seas around 3 feet. Wave detail, northwest 3 feet at 9 seconds. Patchy fog. A slight chance of drizzle after midnight. For Wednesday, southwest wind around 5 knots, rising to 5 to 10 knots in the afternoon. Seas 3 to 4 feet. Wave detail, northwest 3 feet at 9 seconds. A slight chance of drizzle in the morning, then a slight chance of thunderstorms in the afternoon. The coastal waters forecast from Point Arena to Point Reyes out to 10 nautical miles. Today, north wind around 5 knots, backing to west late this morning and afternoon. Seas 5 to 7 feet, wave detail, northwest 6 feet at 9 seconds and south 2 feet at 14 seconds. Patchy, dense fog early this morning. Tonight, northwest wind 5 to 10 knots, seas 5 to 8 feet, wave detail, northwest 7 feet at 9 seconds and south 2 feet at 13 seconds Wednesday. North wind 5 to 10 knots, backing to west in the afternoon. Seas 5 to 8 feet, wave detail, northwest 7 feet at 9 seconds and south 2 feet at 13 seconds. Patchy, dense fog in the morning. The coastal waters forecast from Point Arena to Point Reyes 10 to 60 nautical miles offshore. Small craft advisory in effect through Thursday morning. Today, north wind 20 to 25 knots, seas 7 to 10 feet, wave detail, northwest 10 feet at 9 seconds and south 2 feet at 14 seconds. Tonight, northwest wind 25 to 30 knots, seas 8 to 11 feet, building to 10 to 12 feet after midnight. Wave detail, northwest 11 feet at 9 seconds and south 2 feet at 12 seconds Wednesday. North wind 25 to 30 knots, backing to northwest 20 to 25 knots in the afternoon. Seas 9 to 12 feet, wave detail, northwest 11 feet at 9 seconds and south 2 feet at 13 seconds. San Francisco Bar forecast. In the deep water channel, mixed seas of 3 to 5 feet at 9 seconds. Across the bar, swell can be more than twice as high across the bar than surrounding waters. Waves are also more prone to break, particularly during strong ebb currents. Maximum ebb current of 3.2 knots at 3:21 a.m. Tuesday and 1.9 knots at 4:16 p.m. Tuesday. The coastal waters forecast from Point Pinos to Point Pibras blunters out to 10 nautical miles. Today, northwest wind around 5 knots, backing to west this afternoon. Seas 3 to 5 feet, wave detail, northwest 4 feet at 9 seconds and south 2 feet at 13 seconds. Patchy, dense fog this morning. Tonight, northwest wind around 5 knots, seas 3 to 5 feet, wave detail, northwest 4 feet at 9 seconds and south 2 feet at 13 seconds. Patchy smoke in the evening. Patchy fog Wednesday. South wind around 5 knots, veering to southwest in the afternoon. Seas 4 to 6 feet, wave detail, northwest 5 feet at 9 seconds and south 2 feet at 13 seconds. Patchy dense fog in the morning. A slight chance of thunderstorm as the coastal waters forecast from Pigeon Point to Point Pinos 10 to 60 nautical miles offshore. Today, northwest wind 5 to 10 knots, rising to 10 to 15 knots late. Seas 5 to 7 feet, wave detail, northwest 7 feet at 9 seconds and south 2 feet at 13 seconds. Tonight, northwest wind 10 to 15 knots, rising to 15 to 20 knots after midnight. Seas 5 to 7 feet, building to 6 to 9 feet after midnight. Wave detail, northwest 8 feet at 9 seconds and south 2 feet at 13 seconds Wednesday. Northwest wind 10 to 15 knots, sea 7 to 9 feet, wave detail, northwest 9 feet at 9 seconds and south 2 feet at 13 seconds. The offshore waters forecast for the following marine location, Point Arena to Pigeon Point between 60 nautical miles and 150 nautical miles offshore. Issued at 7:41 a.m. Pacific Daylight Time. Today, north winds 15 to 25 knots.
seas 9 to 12 feet. Tonight, north winds 20 to 30 knots.

seas 9 to 12 feet. Wednesday, north winds 20 to 30 knots. Seas 10 to 12 feet. Wednesday night, north to northwest winds 20 to 30 knots. Seas 9 to 11 feet. Thursday, north to northwest winds 20 to 30 knots. Seas 9 to 11 feet. Thursday night, northwest winds 15 to 25 knots. Seas 7 to 9 feet. Friday, north to northwest winds 10 to 20 knots. Seas 6 to 8 feet. Friday night, north to northwest winds 10 to 15 knots. Seas 6 to 7 feet. Saturday, north to northwest winds 10 to 15 knots, diminishing to 5 to 10 knots. Seas 5 to 6 feet. Saturday night, northwest winds 5 to 10 knots. Seas 5 to 6 feet. The offshore waters forecast for the following marine location: Pigeon Point to Point Piedras Blancas between 60 nautical miles and 150 nautical miles offshore. Issued at 7:41 a.m. Pacific Daylight Time. Today, north winds 15 to 25 knots. Seas 7 to 10 feet. Tonight, north winds 15 to 25 knots. Seas 7 to 11 feet. Wednesday, north to northwest winds 15 to 25 knots. Seas 7 to 11 feet. Wednesday night, northwest winds 15 to 25 knots. Seas 8 to 11 feet. Thursday, northwest winds 15 to 25 knots. Seas 7 to 10 feet. Thursday night, northwest winds 15 to 20 knots. Seas 6 to 9 feet. Friday, northwest winds 10 to 20 knots, becoming 10 to 15 knots. Seas 6 to 7 feet. Friday night, northwest winds 10 to 15 knots. Seas 6 to 7 feet. Saturday, northwest winds 10 to 15 knots, diminishing to 5 to 10 knots. Seas 5 to 6 feet. Saturday night, northwest winds 5 to 10 knots, increasing to 10 to 15 knots. Seas 5 to 6 feet. The following is an important weather message from the National Weather Service. Issued at 10:18 p.m. Pacific Daylight Time. Coastal flood advisory remains in effect until 2 a.m. Pacific Daylight Time Thursday. What? Up to 1.6 feet of inundation above ground level is possible in low-lying areas near shorelines and tidal waterways. Where? Bayshore locations along the San Francisco Bay, San Pablo Bay, and Monterey Bay. When? Until 2 a.m. Pacific Daylight Time Thursday. Impacts, flooding of lots, parks, and roads with only isolated road closures expected. Additional details at the San Francisco tidal gauge. High tide is expected to be 1.6 feet above normal, 7.44 feet mean. Lower low water at 10:57 p.m. Tuesday, 8/11, and 1.4 feet above normal, 7.24 feet mean. Lower low water at 11:49 p.m. Wednesday, August 12th. These predictions include both astronomical tides and roughly 3 to 6 inches of additional water, mainly from a combination of thermal expansion and accumulated sea level rise since the tidal datum was established 1983-2001. High tide varies up to 90 minutes earlier or later along the Pacific coast and through the San Francisco Bay, respectively. If travel is required, allow extra time as some roads may be closed. Do not drive around barricades or through water of unknown depth. Take the necessary actions to protect flood-prone property. The coastal waters forecast from Point Reyes to Pigeon Point out to 10 nautical miles. For today, southwest wind 5 to 10 knots. Seas 3 to 5 feet. Wave detail, northwest 4 feet at 9 seconds and southwest 2 feet at 14 seconds. For tonight, southwest wind around 5 knots, rising to 5 to 10 knots after midnight. Seas 4 to 6 feet. Wave detail, northwest 5 feet at 9 seconds and south 2 feet at 13 seconds. For Wednesday, southwest wind 5 to 10 knots. Seas 4 to 6 feet. Wave detail, northwest 5 feet at 9 seconds

the coastal waters forecast from Pigeon Point to Point Pinos out to 10 nautical miles. For today, southwest wind around 5 knots. Seas 3 to 5 feet. Wave detail, northwest 4 feet at 9 seconds and south 2 feet at 14 seconds. For tonight, west wind around 5 knots. Seas 3 to 5 feet. Wave detail, northwest 4 feet at 9 seconds and south 2 feet at 13 seconds. For Wednesday, southwest wind 5 to 10 knots. Seas 4 to 6 feet. Wave detail, northwest 5 feet at 9 seconds and south 2 feet at 13 seconds. Sunrise, sunset, and tidal information for the San Francisco Bay Area for Tuesday, August 11th. The sunrise today, 6:21 a.m. The sunset tonight, 8:08 p.m. Tidal data at the Golden Gate for today. Low tide, 05:03 a.m. at -19 feet high tide, 12:12 p.m. at 5. 9 feet low tide, 4:47 p.m. at 2.62 feet high tide, 10:57 p.m. at 6.94 feet. Here are the buoy observations for 8 a.m. Pacific Daylight Time. An offshore buoy 6 winds southeast at 4 knots, pressure 1,027.7 millibars. An offshore buoy 59 winds north at 70 knots, gusting to 21, water temperature 66, pressure 1,023.5 millibars. At buoy 14 near Point Arena, winds north at 14 knots, water temperature 54, pressure 1,015.0 millibars. At buoy 13 near Bodega Bay, winds northeast at 4 knots, pressure 1,014.3 millibars. At Point Reyes, wave rider, buoy, water temperature 57, seas 8 feet every 9 seconds. At San Francisco, buoy, wind south at 6 knots, pressure 1,014.5 millibars, swell 4 feet every 9 seconds. At Half Moon Bay, buoy, wind southwest 4 knots, water temperature 58, pressure 1,014.6 millibars, seas 4 feet every 8 seconds. At Monterey, buoy winds west at 2 knots, water temperature 63, pressure 1,015.1 millibars. At Pointzer, wave rider, buoy water temperature 60, seas 6 feet every 9 seconds. At Cape San Martin, buoy winds north at 2 knots, water temperature 62, pressure 1,015.6 millibars. Synopsis for the Central California coast and bays, including the Monterey Bay, Greater Farallones, and Cordell Bank National Marine Sanctuaries. Fresh to strong northwest winds will continue to produce rough seas across the northern outer waters through Thursday. Long period southerly swell will gradually increase from 15 seconds through the middle of the week up to 17 to 19 seconds by Friday into Saturday. The marine forecast for San Pablo Bay, Suisun Bay, the West Delta, and the San Francisco Bay north of the Bay Bridge. For today, southwest wind 10 to 20 knots with a few gusts to 25 knots. For tonight, southwest wind 10 to 20 knots, easing to 5 to 15 knots after midnight. For Wednesday, southwest wind 5 to 10 knots, rising to 10 to 15 knots in the afternoon. The marine forecast for Monterey Bay. For today, northwest wind around 5 knots, backing to west this afternoon. Seas around 3 feet. Wave detail, northwest 3 feet at 9 seconds. A slight chance of drizzle this morning. Patchy dense fog this morning. For tonight, west wind around 5 knots. Seas around 3 feet. Wave detail, northwest 3 feet at 9 seconds. Patchy fog. A slight chance of drizzle after midnight. For Wednesday, southwest wind around 5 knots, rising to 5 to 10 knots in the afternoon. Seas 3 to 4 feet. Wave detail, northwest 3 feet at 9 seconds. A slight chance of drizzle in the morning, then a slight chance of thunderstorms in the afternoon. The coastal waters forecast from Point Arena to Point Reyes out to 10 nautical miles. Today, north wind around 5 knots, backing to west late this morning and afternoon. Seas 5 to 7.

Wave detail, northwest 6 feet at 9 seconds and south 2 feet at 14 seconds. Patchy dense fog early this morning. Tonight, northwest wind 5 to 10 knots, seas 5 to 8 feet. Wave detail, northwest 7 feet at 9 seconds and south 2 feet at 13 seconds Wednesday. North wind 5 to 10 knots, backing to west in the afternoon. Seas 5 to 8 feet. Wave detail, northwest 7 feet at 9 seconds and south 2 feet at 13 seconds. Patchy dense fog in the morning. The coastal waters forecast from Point Arena to Point Reyes 10 to 16 nautical miles offshore. Small craft advisory in effect through Thursday morning. Today, north wind 20 to 25 knots, seas 7 to 10 feet. Wave detail, northwest 10 feet at 9 seconds and south 2 feet at 14 seconds. Tonight, northwest wind 25 to 30 knots, seas 8 to 11 feet, building to 10 to 12 feet after midnight. Wave detail, northwest 11 feet at 9 seconds and south 2 feet at 12 seconds Wednesday. North wind 25 to 30 knots, backing to northwest 20 to 25 knots in the afternoon. Seas 9 to 12 feet. Wave detail, northwest 11 feet at 9 seconds and south 2 feet at 13 seconds. San Francisco Bar forecast. In the deep water channel, lick seas of 3 to 5 feet at 9 seconds. Across the bar, swell can be more than twice as high across the bar than surrounding waters. Waves are also more prone to break, particularly during strong ebb currents. Maximum ebb current of 3.2 knots at 3:21 a.m. Tuesday and 1.9 knots at 4:16 p.m. Tuesday. The coastal waters forecast from Point Pinos to Point Piedras Blancas out to 10 nautical miles. Today, northwest wind around 5 knots, backing to west this afternoon. Seas 3 to 5 feet. Wave detail, northwest 4 feet at 9 seconds and south 2 feet at 13 seconds. Patchy dense fog this morning. Tonight, northwest wind around 5 knots, seas 3 to 5 feet. Wave detail, northwest 4 feet at 9 seconds and south 2 feet at 13 seconds. Patchy smoke in the evening. Patchy fog Wednesday. South wind around 5 knots, veering to southwest in the afternoon. Seas 4 to 6 feet. Wave detail, northwest 5 feet at 9 seconds and south 2 feet at 13 seconds. Patchy dense fog in the morning. A slight chance of thunderstorms. The coastal waters forecast from Pigeon Point to Point Pinos 10 to 60 nautical miles offshore. Today, northwest wind 5 to 10 knots, rising to 10 to 15 knots late. Seas 5 to 7 feet. Wave detail, northwest 7 feet at 9 seconds and south 2 feet at 13 seconds. Tonight, northwest wind 10 to 15 knots, rising to 15 to 20 knots after midnight. Seas 5 to 7 feet, building to 6 to 9 feet after midnight. Wave detail, northwest 8 feet at 9 seconds and south 2 feet at 13 seconds Wednesday. Northwest wind 10 to 15 knots, sea 7 to 9 feet. Wave detail, northwest 9 feet at 9 seconds and south 2 feet at 13 seconds. The offshore waters forecast for the following marine location: Point Arena to Pigeon Point between 60 nautical miles and 150 nautical miles offshore. Issued at 7:41 a.m. Pacific Daylight Time. Today, north winds 15 to 25 knots. Seas 9 to 12 feet. Tonight, north winds 20 to 30 knots. Seas 9 to 12 feet. Wednesday, north winds 20 to 30 knots. Seas 10 to 12 feet. Wednesday night, north to northwest winds 20 to 30 knots. Seas 9 to 11 feet. Thursday, north to northwest winds 20 to 30 knots. Seas 9 to 11 feet. Thursday night, northwest winds 15 to 25 knots. Seas 7 to 9 feet. Friday, north to northwest winds 10 to 20 knots. Seas 6 to 8 feet. Friday night, north to northwest winds 10 to 15 knots. Seas 6 to 7 feet. Saturday, north to northwest winds 10 to 15 knots, diminishing to 5 to 10 knots. Seas 5 to 6 feet. Saturday night, northwest winds 5 to 10 knots,

5 to 6 feet. The offshore waters forecast for the following marine location: Pigeon Point to Point Piedras Blanc is between 60 nautical miles and 150 nautical miles offshore. Issued at 7:41 a.m. Pacific Daylight Time. Today, north winds 15 to 25 knots. Sea 7 to 10 feet. Tonight, north winds 15 to 25 knots. Sea 7 to 11 feet. Wednesday, north to northwest winds 15 to 25 knots. Sea 7 to 11 feet. Wednesday night, northwest winds 15 to 25 knots. Seas 8 to 11 feet. Thursday, northwest winds 15 to 25 knots. Seas 7 to 10 feet. Thursday night, northwest winds 15 to 20 knots. Seas 6 to 9 feet. Friday, northwest winds 10 to 20 knots, becoming 10 to 15 knots. Seas 6 to 7 feet. Friday night, northwest winds 10 to 15 knots. Seas 6 to 7 feet. Saturday, northwest winds 10 to 15 knots, diminishing to 5 to 10 knots. Seas 5 to 6 feet. Saturday night, northwest winds 5 to 10 knots, increasing to 10 to 15 knots. Seas 5 to 6 feet. The following is an important weather message from the National Weather Service. Issued at 10:18 p.m. Pacific Daylight Time. Coastal flood advisory remains in effect until 2 a.m. Pacific Daylight Time Thursday. What? Up to 1.6 feet of inundation above ground level is possible in low-lying areas near shorelines and tidal waterways. Where? Bayshore locations along the San Francisco Bay, San Pablo Bay, and Monterey Bay. When? Until 2 a.m. Pacific Daylight Time Thursday. Impacts. Flooding of lots, parks, and roads with only isolated road closures expected. Additional details at the San Francisco tidal gauge. High tide is expected to be 1.6 feet above normal, 7.44 feet mean. Lower low water at 10:57 p.m. Tuesday, 8/11, and 1.4 feet above normal, 7.24 feet mean. Lower low water at 11:49 p.m. Wednesday, August 12th. These predictions include both astronomical tides and roughly 3 to 6 inches of additional water, mainly from a combination of thermal expansion and accumulated sea level rise since the tidal datum was established 1983-2001. High tide varies up 90 minutes earlier or later along the Pacific coast and through the San Francisco Bay, respectively. If travel is required, allow extra time as some roads may be closed. Do not drive around barricades or through water of unknown depth. Take the necessary actions to protect flood-prone property. The coastal waters forecast from Point Reyes to Pigeon Point out to 10 nautical miles. For today, southwest wind 5 to 10 knots. Seas 3 to 5 feet. Wave detail, northwest 4 feet at 9 seconds and southwest 2 feet at 14 seconds. For tonight, southwest wind around 5 knots, rising to 5 to 10 knots after midnight. Seas 4 to 6 feet. Wave detail, northwest 5 feet at 9 seconds and south 2 feet at 13 seconds. For Wednesday, southwest wind 5 to 10 knots. Seas 4 to 6 feet. Wave detail, northwest 5 feet at 9 seconds. The coastal waters forecast from Pigeon Point to Point Pinos out to 10 nautical miles. For today, southwest wind around 5 knots. Seas 3 to 5 feet. Wave detail, northwest 4 feet at 9 seconds and south 2 feet at 14 seconds. For tonight, west wind around 5 knots. Seas 3 to 5 feet. Wave detail, northwest 4 feet at 9 seconds and south 2 feet at 13 seconds. For Wednesday, southwest wind 5 to 10 knots. Seas 4 to 6 feet. Wave detail, northwest 5 feet at 9 seconds and south 2 feet at 13 seconds. Sunrise, sunset, and tidal information for the San Francisco Bay Area for Tuesday, August 11th. The sunrise today, 6:21 a.m. The sunset tonight, 8:08.

p.m. Tidal data at the Golden Gate for today. Low tide, 05:03 a.m. at minus 1.9 feet. High tide, 12:12 p.m. at 5. 9 feet low tide, 4:47 p.m. at 2.62 feet. High tide, 10:57 p.m. at 6.94 feet. Here are the buoy observations for 8 a.m. Pacific Daylight Time. An offshore buoy 6 winds southeast at 4 knots, pressure 1,027.8 millibars. An offshore buoy 59, winds north 70 knots, gusting to 21, water temperature 66, pressure 1,023.6 millibars, seas 5 feet every 9 seconds. At buoy 14 near Point Arena, winds north at 14 knots, water temperature 54, pressure 1,015.0 millibars. At buoy 13 near Bodega Bay, winds northeast at 4 knots, pressure 1,014.3 millibars. At Point Reyes Wave Rider, buoy water temperature 57, seas 8 feet every 9 seconds. At San Francisco, buoy winds south at 6 knots, pressure 1,014.5 millibars, swell 4 feet every 9 seconds. At Half Moon Bay, buoy winds southwest 4 knots, water temperature 58, pressure 1,014.6 millibars, seas 4 feet every 8 seconds. At Monterey, buoy winds west at 2 knots, water temperature 63, pressure 1,015.1 millibars. At Point Sur, Wave Rider, buoy water temperature 60, seas 6 feet every 9 seconds. At Cape San Martin, buoy winds north 2 knots, water temperature 62, pressure 1,015.6 millibars, seas 6 feet every 9 seconds. Synopsis for the Central California coast and bays, including the Monterey Bay, Greater Farallones, and Cordell Bank National Marine Sanctuaries. Fresh to strong northwest winds will continue to produce rough seas across the northern outer waters through Thursday. Long period southerly swell will gradually increase from 15 seconds through the middle of the week up to 17 to 19 seconds by Friday into Saturday. The marine forecast for San Pablo Bay, Suisun Bay, the West Delta, and the San Francisco Bay north of the Bay Bridge. For today, southwest wind 10 to 20 knots with a few gusts to 25 knots. For tonight, southwest wind 10 to 20 knots, easing to 5 to 15 knots after midnight. For Wednesday, southwest wind 5 to 10 knots, rising to 10 to 15 knots in the afternoon. The marine forecast for Monterey Bay. For today, northwest wind around 5 knots, backing to west this afternoon. Seas around 3 feet. Wave detail, northwest 3 feet at 9 seconds. A slight chance of drizzle this morning. Patchy dense fog this morning. For tonight, west wind around 5 knots. Seas around 3 feet. Wave detail, northwest 3 feet at 9 seconds. Patchy fog. A slight chance of drizzle after midnight. For Wednesday, southwest wind around 5 knots, rising to 5 to 10 knots in the afternoon. Seas 3 to 4 feet. Wave detail, northwest 3 feet at 9 seconds. A slight chance of drizzle in the morning, then a slight chance of thunderstorms in the afternoon. The coastal waters forecast from Point Arena to Point Reyes out to 10 nautical miles. Today, north wind around 5 knots, backing to west late this morning and afternoon. Seas 5 to 7 feet, wave detail, northwest 6 feet at 9 seconds and south 2 feet at 14 seconds. Patchy dense fog early this morning. Tonight, northwest wind 5 to 10 knots, seas 5 to 8 feet, wave detail, northwest 7 feet at 9 seconds and south 2 feet at 13 seconds Wednesday. North wind 5 to 10 knots, backing to west in the afternoon. Seas 5 to 8 feet, wave detail, northwest 7 feet at 9 seconds and south 2 feet at 13 seconds. Patchy dense fog in the morning. The coastal waters forecast from Point Arena to Point Reyes 10 to 60 nautical miles offshore. Small craft advisory in effect through Thursday morning. Today, north wind 20 to 25 knots, seas 7 to 10 feet, wave detail, northwest 10 feet at 9 seconds and

2 feet at 14 seconds. Tonight, northwest wind 25 to 30 knots, seas 8 to 11 feet, building to 10 to 12 feet after midnight. Wave detail, northwest 11 feet at 9 seconds and south 2 feet at 12 seconds Wednesday. North wind 25 to 30 knots, back into northwest 20 to 25 knots in the afternoon. Seas 9 to 12 feet wave detail, northwest 11 feet at 9 seconds and south 2 feet at 13 seconds. 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This broadcast originates from the National Weather Service office located in Monterey, California, and serves the coastal marine waters, including San Francisco and Monterey Bay. San Francisco bar forecast. In the deep water channel, mixed seas of 3 to 5 feet at 9 seconds. Across the bar, swell can be more than twice as high across the bar than surrounding waters. Waves are also more prone to break, particularly during strong ebb currents. Maximum ebb current of 3.2 knots at 3:21 a.m. Tuesday and 1.9 knots at 4:16 p.m. Tuesday. The coastal waters forecast from Point Pinos to Point Piedras blunt is out to 10 nautical miles. Today, northwest wind around 5 knots, backing to west this afternoon. Seas 3 to 5 feet wave detail, northwest 4 feet at 9 seconds and south 2 feet at 13 seconds. Patchy dense fog this morning. Tonight, northwest wind around 5 knots, seas 3 to 5 feet wave detail, northwest 4 feet at 9 seconds and south 2 feet at 13 seconds. Patchy smoke in the evening. Patchy fog Wednesday. South wind around 5 knots, veering to southwest in the afternoon. Seas 4 to 6 feet wave detail, northwest 5 feet at 9 seconds and south 2 feet at 13 seconds. Patchy dense fog in the morning. A slight chance of thunderstorm with the coastal waters forecast from Pigeon Point to Point Pinos 10 to 60 nautical miles offshore. Today northwest wind 5 to 10 knots, rising to 10 to 15 knots late. Seas 5 to 7 feet wave detail, northwest 7 feet at 9 seconds and south 2 feet at 13 seconds. Tonight northwest wind 10 to 15 knots, rising to 15 to 20 knots after midnight. Seas 5 to 7 feet, building to 6 to 9 feet after midnight. Wave detail, northwest 8 feet at 9 seconds and south 2 feet at 13 seconds Wednesday. Northwest wind 10 to 15 knots, sea 7 to 9 feet wave detail. Northwest 9 feet at 9 seconds and south 2 feet at 13 seconds. The offshore waters forecast for the following marine location, Point Arena to Pigeon Point between 60 nautical miles and 150 nautical miles offshore. Issued at 7:41 a.m. Pacific Daylight Time. Today, north winds 15 to 25 knots. Seas 9 to 12 feet. Tonight, north winds 20 to 30 knots. Seas 9 to 12 feet. Wednesday, north winds 20 to 30 knots. Seas 10 to 12 feet. Wednesday night, north to northwest winds 20 to 30 knots. Seas 9 to 11 feet. Thursday, north to northwest winds 20 to 30 knots. Seas 9 to 11 feet. Thursday night, northwest winds 15 to 25 knots. Seas 7 to 9 feet. Friday, north to northwest winds 10 to 20 knots. Seas 6 to 8 feet. Friday night, north to northwest winds 10 to 15 knots. Seas 6 to 7 feet. Saturday, north to northwest winds 10 to 15 knots, diminishing to 5 to 10 knots. Seas 5 to 6 feet. Saturday night, northwest wind 5 to 10 knots. Seas 5 to 6 feet. The offshore waters forecast for the following marine location, Pigeon Point to Point Piedras Blunt is between 60 nautical miles and 150 nautical miles offshore. Issued at 7:41 a.m. Pacific Daylight Time. Today, north winds 15 to 25 knots. Seas 7 to 10 feet. Tonight, north winds 15 to 25 knots. Seas 7 to 11 feet.

to 6 feet. Saturday night, northwest winds 5 to 10 knots, increasing to 10 to 15 knots. Seas 5 to 6 feet. The following is an important weather message from the National Weather Service. Issued at 10:18 p.m. Pacific Daylight Time. Coastal flood advisory remains in effect until 2 a.m. Pacific Daylight Time Thursday. Wet, up to 1.6 feet of inundation above ground level is possible in low-lying areas near shorelines and tidal waterways. Where? Bayshore locations along the San Francisco Bay, San Pablo Bay, and Monterey Bay. When? Until 2 a.m. Pacific Daylight Time Thursday. Impacts, flooding of lots, parks, and roads with only isolated road closures expected. Additional details at the San Francisco tidal gauge. High tide is expected to be 1.6 feet above normal, 7.44 feet mean lower low water at 10:57 p.m. Tuesday, 8/11, and 1.4 feet above normal, 7.24 feet mean lower low water at 11:49 p.m. Wednesday, August 12th. These predictions include both astronomical tides of roughly 3 to 6 inches of additional water, mainly from a combination of thermal expansion and accumulated sea level rise since the tidal datum was established 1983-2001. High tide varies up 90 minutes earlier or later along the Pacific coast and through the San Francisco Bay, respectively. If travel is required, allow extra time as some roads may be closed. Do not drive around barricades or through water of unknown depth. Take the necessary actions to protect flood-prone property. The coastal waters forecast from Point Reyes to Pigeon Point out to 10 nautical miles. For today, southwest wind 5 to 10 knots. Seas 3 to 5 feet. Wave detail, northwest 4 feet at 9 seconds and southwest 2 feet at 14 seconds. For tonight, southwest wind around 5 knots, rising to 5 to 10 knots after midnight. Seas 4 to 6 feet. Wave detail, northwest 5 feet at 9 seconds and south 2 feet at 13 seconds. For Wednesday, southwest wind 5 to 10 knots. Seas 4 to 6 feet. Wave detail, northwest 5 feet at 9 seconds. The coastal waters forecast from Pigeon Point to Point Pinos out to 10 nautical miles. For today, southwest wind around 5 knots. Seas 3 to 5 feet. Wave detail, northwest 4 feet at... For today, southwest wind around 5 knots. Seas 3 to 5 feet. Wave detail, northwest 4 feet at 9 seconds and south 2 feet at 14 seconds. For tonight, west wind around 5 knots. Seas 3 to 5 feet. Wave detail, northwest 4 feet at 9 seconds and south 2 feet at 13 seconds. For Wednesday, southwest wind 5 to 10 knots. Seas 4 to 6 feet. Wave detail, northwest 5 feet at 9 seconds and south 2 feet at 13 seconds. Sunrise, sunset, and tidal information for the San Francisco Bay area for Tuesday, August 11th. The sunrise today, 6:21 a.m. The sunset tonight, 8:08 p.m. Tidal data at the Golden Gate for today. Low tide, 05:03 a.m. at -19 feet. High tide, 12:12 p.m. at 5. 9 feet low tide, 4:47 p.m. at 2.62 feet high tide, 10:57 p.m. at 6.94 feet. Here are the buoy observations for 8 a.m. Pacific Daylight Time. An offshore buoy 6 wind southeast at 4 knots, pressure 1,027.8 millibars. An offshore buoy 59, winds north 70 knots, gusting to 21, water temperature 66, pressure 1,023.6 millibars, seas 5 feet every 9 seconds. At buoy 14 near Point Arena, winds north at 14 knots, water temperature 54, pressure 1,015.0 millibars. At buoy 13 near Bodega Bay, winds northeast at 4 knots, pressure 1,014.3 millibars. At Point Reyes Wave Rider, buoy water temperature 57, seas 8 feet every 9 seconds.

at San Francisco. Way wind south at 6 knots. Pressure 1,014.5 millibars. Swell 4 feet every 9 seconds. At Half Moon Bay, buoy wind southwest 4 knots. Water temperature 58. Pressure 1,014.6 millibars. Seas 4 feet every 8 seconds. At Monterey, buoy winds west at 2 knots. Water temperature 63. Pressure 1,015.1 millibars. Endpoint, sir. Wave rider buoy water temperature 60. Seas 6 feet every 9 seconds. At Cape San Martin, buoy winds north 2 knots. Water temperature 62. 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Seas 6 feet every 9 seconds. Synopsis for the Central California coast and bays, including the Monterey Bay, Greater Farallon, and Cordell Bank National Marine Sanctuaries. Fresh to strong northwest winds will continue to produce rough seas across the northern outer waters through Thursday. Long period southerly swell will gradually increase from 15 seconds through the middle of the week up to 17 to 19 seconds by Friday into Saturday. The marine forecast for San Pablo Bay, Suisun Bay, the West Delta, and the San Francisco Bay north of the Bay Bridge. For today, southwest wind 10 to 20 knots with a few gusts to 25 knots. For tonight, southwest wind 10 to 20 knots, easing to 5 to 15 knots after midnight. For Wednesday, southwest wind 5 to 10 knots, rising to 10 to 15 knots in the afternoon. The marine forecast for Monterey Bay. For today, northwest wind around 5 knots, backing to west this afternoon. Seas around 3 feet. Wave detail, northwest 3 feet at 9 seconds. A slight chance of drizzle this morning. Patchy dense fog this morning. For tonight, west wind around 5 knots. Seas around 3 feet. Wave detail, northwest 3 feet at 9 seconds. Patchy fog. A slight chance of drizzle after midnight. For Wednesday, southwest wind around 5 knots, rising to 5 to 10 knots in the afternoon. Seas 3 to 4 feet. Wave detail, northwest 3 feet at 9 seconds. A slight chance of drizzle in the morning, then a slight chance of thunderstorms in the afternoon. The coastal waters forecast from Point Arena to Point Reyes out to 10 nautical miles. Today, north wind around 5 knots, backing to westerly this morning and afternoon. Seas 5 to 7 feet, wave detail, northwest 6 feet at 9 seconds and south 2 feet at 14 seconds. Patchy dense fog early this morning. Tonight, northwest wind 5 to 10 knots, seas 5 to 8 feet, wave detail, northwest 7 feet at 9 seconds and south 2 feet at 13 seconds Wednesday. North wind 5 to 10 knots, backing to west in the afternoon. Seas 5 to 8 feet, wave detail, northwest 7 feet at 9 seconds and south 2 feet at 13 seconds. Patchy dense fog in the morning. The coastal waters forecast from Point Arena to Point Reyes 10 to 60 nautical miles offshore. Small craft advisory in effect through Thursday morning. Today, north wind 20 to 25 knots, seas 7 to 10 feet, wave detail. Northwest 10 feet at 9 seconds and south 2 feet at 14 seconds. Tonight, northwest wind 25 to 30 knots, seas 8 to 11 feet, building to 10 to 12 feet after midnight. Wave detail, northwest 11 feet at 9 seconds and south 2 feet at 12 seconds Wednesday. North wind 25 to 30 knots, backing to northwest 20 to 25 knots in the afternoon. Seas 9 to 12 feet, wave detail, northwest 11 feet at 9 seconds and south 2 feet at 13 seconds. San Francisco Bar forecast. In the deep water channel, mixed seas of 3 to 5 feet at 9 seconds. Across the bar, swell can be more than twice as high across the bar than surrounding waters. Waves are also more prone to break, particularly during strong ebb currents. Maximum ebb current of 3.2 knots at 3:21 a.m. Tuesday and 1.9 knots at 4:16 p.m. Tuesday. The coastal waters forecast from Point Pinos to Point Piedras blunts out to 10 nautical miles. Today, northwest wind around 5 knots. Back

northwest this afternoon. Seas 3 to 5 feet wave detail. Northwest 4 feet at 9 seconds and south 2 feet at 13 seconds. Patchy dense fog this morning. Tonight, northwest wind around 5 knots, seas 3 to 5 feet, wave detail. Northwest 4 feet at 9 seconds and south 2 feet at 13 seconds. Patchy smoke in the evening. Patchy fog Wednesday. South wind around 5 knots, veering to southwest in the afternoon. Seas 4 to 6 feet, wave detail. Northwest 5 feet at 9 seconds and south 2 feet at 13 seconds. Patchy dense fog in the morning. A slight chance of thunderstorms. The coastal waters forecast from Pigeon Point to Point Pinos 10 to 60 nautical miles offshore. Today, northwest wind 5 to 10 knots, rising to 10 to 15 knots late. Seas 5 to 7 feet wave detail. Northwest 7 feet at 9 seconds and south 2 feet at 13 seconds. Tonight, northwest wind 10 to 15 knots, rising to 15 to 20 knots after midnight. Seas 5 to 7 feet, building to 6 to 9 feet after midnight. Wave detail, northwest 8 feet at 9 seconds and south 2 feet at 13 seconds Wednesday. Northwest wind 10 to 15 knots, sea 7 to 9 feet, wave detail. Northwest 9 feet at 9 seconds and south 2 feet at 13 seconds. The offshore waters forecast for the following marine location: Point Arena to Pigeon Point between 60 nautical miles and 150 nautical miles offshore. Issued at 7:41 a.m. Pacific Daylight Time. Today, north winds 15 to 25 knots. Seas 9 to 12 feet. Tonight, north winds 20 to 30 knots. Seas 9 to 12 feet. Wednesday, north winds 20 to 30 knots. Seas 10 to 12 feet. Wednesday night, north to northwest winds 20 to 30 knots. Seas 9 to 11 feet. Thursday, north to northwest winds 20 to 30 knots. Seas 9 to 11 feet. Thursday night, northwest winds 15 to 25 knots. Seas 7 to 9 feet. Friday, north to northwest winds 10 to 20 knots. Seas 6 to 8 feet. Friday night, north to northwest winds 10 to 15 knots. Seas 6 to 7 feet. Saturday, north to northwest winds 10 to 15 knots, diminishing to 5 to 10 knots. Seas 5 to 6 feet. Saturday night, northwest winds 5 to 10 knots. Seas 5 to 6 feet. The offshore waters forecast for the following marine location: Pigeon Point to Point Piedras Blancas between 60 nautical miles and 150 nautical miles offshore. Issued at 7:41 a.m. Pacific Daylight Time. Today, north winds 15 to 25 knots. Seas 7 to 10 feet. Tonight, north winds 15 to 25 knots. Seas 7 to 11 feet. Wednesday, north to northwest winds 15 to 25 knots. Seas 7 to 11 feet. Wednesday night, northwest winds 15 to 25 knots. Seas 8 to 11 feet. Thursday, northwest winds 15 to 25 knots. Seas 7 to 10 feet. Thursday night, northwest winds 15 to 20 knots. Seas 6 to 9 feet. Friday, northwest winds 10 to 20 knots, becoming 10 to 15 knots. Seas 6 to 7 feet. Friday night, northwest winds 10 to 15 knots. Seas 6 to 7 feet. Saturday, northwest winds 10 to 15 knots, diminishing to 5 to 10 knots. Seas 5 to 6 feet. Saturday night, northwest winds 5 to 10 knots, increasing to 10 to 15 knots. Seas 5 to 6 feet. The following is an important weather message from the National Weather Service. Issued at 10:18 p.m. Pacific Daylight Time. Coastal flood advisory remains in effect until 2 a.m. Pacific Daylight Time Thursday. What? Up to 1.6 feet of inundation above ground level is possible in low-lying areas near shorelines and tidal waterways. Where? Bayshore locations along the San Francisco Bay, San Pablo Bay, and Monterey Bay.

right time Thursday. Impacts, flooding of lots, parks, and roads with only isolated road closures expected. Additional details at the San Francisco tidal gauge. High tide is expected to be 1.6 feet above normal, 7.44 feet mean. Lower low water at 10:57 p.m. Tuesday, 8/11, and 1.4 feet above normal, 7.24 feet mean. Lower low water at 11:49 p.m. Wednesday, August 12th. These predictions include both astronomical tides and roughly 3 to 6 inches of additional water, mainly from a combination of thermal expansion and accumulated sea level rise since the tidal datum was established 1983-2001. High tide varies up 90 minutes earlier or later along the Pacific coast and through the San Francisco Bay, respectively. If travel is required, allow extra time as some roads may be closed. Do not drive around barricades or through water of unknown depth. Take the necessary actions to protect flood-prone property. The coastal waters forecast from Point Reyes to Pigeon Point out to 10 nautical miles. For today, southwest wind 5 to 10 knots. Seas 3 to 5 feet. Wave detail, northwest 4 feet at 9 seconds and southwest 2 feet at 14 seconds. For tonight, southwest wind around 5 knots, rising to 5 to 10 knots after midnight. Seas 4 to 6 feet. Wave detail, northwest 5 feet at 9 seconds and south 2 feet at 13 seconds. For Wednesday, southwest wind 5 to 10 knots. Seas 4 to 6 feet. Wave detail, northwest 5 feet at 9 seconds. The coastal waters forecast from Pigeon Point to Point Pinos out to 10 nautical miles. For today, southwest wind around 5 knots. Seas 3 to 5 feet. Wave detail, northwest 4 feet at 9 seconds and south 2 feet at 14 seconds. For tonight, west wind around 5 knots. Seas 3 to 5 feet. Wave detail, northwest 4 feet at 9 seconds and south 2 feet at 13 seconds. For Wednesday, southwest wind 5 to 10 knots. Seas 4 to 6 feet. Wave detail, northwest 5 feet at 9 seconds and south 2 feet at 13 seconds. Sunrise-sunset and tidal information for the San Francisco Bay Area for Tuesday, August 11th. The sunrise today, 6:21 a.m. The sunset tonight, 8:08 p.m. Tidal data at the Golden Gate for today. Low tide, 05:03 a.m. at -19 feet. High tide, 12:12 p.m. at 5:09 feet. Low tide, 4:47 p.m. at 2.62 feet. High tide, 10:57 p.m. at 6.94 feet. Here are the buoy observations for 8 a.m. Pacific Daylight Time. An offshore buoy 6 winds southeast at 4 knots, pressure 1,027.8 millibars. An offshore buoy 59, winds north 70 knots, gusting to 21, water temperature 66, pressure 1,023.6 millibars, seas 5 feet every 9 seconds. At buoy 14 near Point Arena, winds north at 14 knots, water temperature 54, pressure 1,015.0 millibars. At buoy 13 near Bodega Bay, winds northeast at 4 knots, pressure 1,014.3 millibars. At Point Reyes Wave Rider, buoy water temperature 57, seas 8 feet every 9 seconds. At San Francisco, buoy winds south at 6 knots, pressure 1,014.5 millibars, swell 4 feet every 9 seconds. At Half Moon Bay, buoy winds southwest 4 knots, water temperature 58, pressure 1,014.6 millibars, seas 4 feet every 8 seconds. At Monterey, buoy winds west at 2 knots, water temperature 63, pressure 1,015.1 millibars. At Point Sur, Wave Rider, buoy water temperature 60, seas 6 feet every 9 seconds. At Cape San Martin, buoy winds north 2 knots, water temperature 62, pressure 1,015.6 millibars. Seas 6 feet every 9 seconds. Synopsis for the Central California coast and bays, including the Monterey Bay, Greater Faro
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Fresh to strong northwest winds will continue to produce rough seas across the northern outer waters through Thursday. Long period southerly swell will gradually increase from 15 seconds through the middle of the week up to 17 to 19 seconds by Friday into Saturday. The marine forecast for San Pablo Bay, Susan Bay, the West Delta, and the San Francisco Bay north of the Bay Bridge. For today, southwest wind 10 to 20 knots with a few gusts to 25 knots. For tonight, southwest wind 10 to 20 knots, easing to 5 to 15 knots after midnight. For Wednesday, southwest wind 5 to 10 knots, rising to 10 to 15 knots in the afternoon. The marine forecast for Monterey Bay. For today, northwest wind around 5 knots, backing to west this afternoon. Seas around 3 feet. Wave detail, northwest 3 feet at 9 seconds. A slight chance of drizzle this morning. Patchy dense fog this morning. For tonight, west wind around 5 knots. Seas around 3 feet. Wave detail, northwest 3 feet at 9 seconds. Patchy fog. A slight chance of drizzle after midnight. For Wednesday, southwest wind around 5 knots, rising to 5 to 10 knots in the afternoon. Seas 3 to 4 feet. Wave detail, northwest 3 feet at 9 seconds. A slight chance of drizzle in the morning, then a slight chance of thunderstorms in the afternoon. The coastal waters forecast from Point Arena to Point Reyes out to 10 nautical miles. Today, north wind around 5 knots, backing to westerly this morning and afternoon. Seas 5 to 7 feet, wave detail, northwest 6 feet at 9 seconds and south 2 feet at 14 seconds. Patchy dense fog early this morning. Tonight, northwest wind 5 to 10 knots, seas 5 to 8 feet, wave detail, northwest 7 feet at 9 seconds and south 2 feet at 13 seconds Wednesday. North wind 5 to 10 knots, backing to west in the afternoon. Seas 5 to 8 feet, wave detail, northwest 7 feet at 9 seconds and south 2 feet at 13 seconds. Patchy dense fog in the morning. The coastal waters forecast from Point Arena to Point Reyes 10 to 60 nautical miles offshore. Small craft advisory in effect through Thursday morning. Today, north wind 20 to 25 knots, seas 7 to 10 feet, wave detail, northwest 10 feet at 9 seconds and south 2 feet at 14 seconds. Tonight, northwest wind 25 to 30 knots, seas 8 to 11 feet, building to 10 to 12 feet after midnight. Wave detail, northwest 11 feet at 9 seconds and south 2 feet at 12 seconds Wednesday. North wind 25 to 30 knots, backing to northwest 20 to 25 knots in the afternoon. Seas 9 to 12 feet, wave detail, northwest 11 feet at 9 seconds and south 2 feet at 13 seconds. San Francisco Bar forecast. In the deep water channel, mixed seas of 3 to 5 feet at 9 seconds. Across the bar, swell can be more than twice as high across the bar than surrounding waters. Waves are also more prone to break, particularly during strong ebb currents. Maximum ebb current of 3.2 knots at 3:21 a.m. Tuesday and 1.9 knots at 4:16 p.m. Tuesday. 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This broadcast originates from the National Weather Service office located in Monterey, California, and serves the coastal marine waters, including San Francisco and Monterey Bay. The coastal waters forecast from Point Pinos to Point Piedras blunts out to 10 nautical miles. Today, northwest wind around 5 knots, backing to west this afternoon. Seas 3 to 5 feet, wave detail, northwest 4 feet at 9 seconds and south 2 feet at 13 seconds. Patchy dense fog this morning. Tonight, northwest wind around 5 knots, seas 3 to 5 feet, wave detail, northwest 4 feet at 9 seconds and south 2 feet at 13 seconds. Patchy smoke in the evening. Patchy fog Wednesday. South wind around 5 knots, veering to southwest in the afternoon.

Northeast 4 to 6 feet way detail. Northwest 5 feet at 9 seconds and south 2 feet at 13 seconds. Patchy dense fog in the morning. A slight chance of thunderstorm as the coastal waters forecast from Pigeon Point to Point Pinos 10 to 60 nautical miles offshore. Today, northwest wind 5 to 10 knots, rising to 10 to 50 knots late. Seas 5 to 7 feet wave detail, northwest 7 feet at 9 seconds and south 2 feet at 13 seconds. Tonight, northwest wind 10 to 50 knots, rising to 15 to 20 knots after midnight. Seas 5 to 7 feet, building to 6 to 9 feet after midnight. Wave detail, northwest 8 feet at 9 seconds and south 2 feet at 13 seconds Wednesday. Northwest wind 10 to 15 knots, sea 7 to 9 feet, wave detail. Northwest 9 feet at 9 seconds and south 2 feet at 13 seconds. The offshore waters forecast for the following marine location: Point Arena to Pigeon Point between 60 nautical miles and 150 nautical miles offshore. Issued at 7:41 a.m. Pacific Daylight Time. Today, north winds 15 to 25 knots. Seas 9 to 12 feet. Tonight, north winds 20 to 30 knots. Seas 9 to 12 feet. Wednesday, north winds 20 to 30 knots. Seas 10 to 12 feet. Wednesday night, north to northwest winds 20 to 30 knots. Seas 9 to 11 feet. Thursday, north to northwest winds 20 to 30 knots. Seas 9 to 11 feet. Thursday night, northwest winds 15 to 25 knots. Seas 7 to 9 feet. Friday, north to northwest winds 10 to 20 knots. Seas 6 to 8 feet. Friday night, north to northwest winds 10 to 15 knots. Seas 6 to 7 feet. Saturday, north to northwest winds 10 to 15 knots, diminishing to 5 to 10 knots. Seas 5 to 6 feet. Saturday night, northwest winds 5 to 10 knots. Seas 5 to 6 feet. The offshore waters forecast for the following marine location: Pigeon Point to Point Piedras Blancas between 60 nautical miles and 150 nautical miles offshore. Issued at 7:41 a.m. Pacific Daylight Time. Today, north winds 15 to 25 knots. Seas 7 to 10 feet. Tonight, north winds 15 to 25 knots. Seas 7 to 11 feet. Wednesday, north to northwest winds 15 to 25 knots. Seas 7 to 11 feet. Wednesday night, northwest winds 15 to 25 knots. Seas 8 to 11 feet. Thursday, northwest winds 15 to 25 knots. Seas 7 to 10 feet. Thursday night, northwest winds 15 to 20 knots. Seas 6 to 9 feet. Friday, northwest winds 10 to 20 knots, becoming 10 to 15 knots. Seas 6 to 7 feet. Friday night, northwest winds 10 to 15 knots. Seas 6 to 7 feet. Saturday, northwest winds 10 to 15 knots, diminishing to 5 to 10 knots. Seas 5 to 6 feet. Saturday night, northwest winds 5 to 10 knots, increasing to 10 to 15 knots. Seas 5 to 6 feet. The following is an important weather message from the National Weather Service, issued at 10:18 p.m. Pacific Daylight Time. Coastal flood advisory remains in effect until 2 a.m. Pacific Daylight Time Thursday. What? Up to 1.6 feet of inundation above ground level is possible in low-lying areas near shorelines and tidal waterways. Where? Bayshore locations along the San Francisco Bay, San Pablo Bay, and Monterey Bay. When? Until 2 a.m. Pacific Daylight Time Thursday. Impacts, flooding of lots, parks, and roads with only isolated road closures expected. Additional details at the San Francisco tidal gauge. High tide is expected to be 1.6 feet above normal 7.44 feet mean lower low water at 10:57 p.m. Tuesday, 8/11, and 1.4 feet above normal 7.24 feet mean lower low water at 11:49 p.m. Wednesday.

elevations include both astronomical tides and roughly 3 to 6 inches additional water, mainly from a combination of thermal expansion and accumulated sea level rise since the tidal datum was established 1983-2001. High tide varies up 90 minutes earlier or later along the Pacific coast and through the San Francisco Bay, respectively. If travel is required, allow extra time as some roads may be closed. Do not drive around barricades or through water of unknown depth. Take the necessary actions to protect flood-prone property. The coastal waters forecast from Point Reyes to Pigeon Point out to 10 nautical miles. For today, southwest wind 5 to 10 knots. Seas 3 to 5 feet. Wave detail, northwest 4 feet at 9 seconds and southwest 2 feet at 14 seconds. For tonight, southwest wind around 5 knots, rising to 5 to 10 knots after midnight. Seas 4 to 6 feet. Wave detail, northwest 5 feet at 9 seconds and south 2 feet at 13 seconds. For Wednesday, southwest wind 5 to 10 knots. Seas 4 to 6 feet. Wave detail, northwest 5 feet at 9 seconds. The coastal waters forecast from Pigeon Point to Point Pinos out to 10 nautical miles. For today, southwest wind around 5 knots. Seas 3 to 5 feet. Wave detail, northwest 4 feet at 9 seconds and south 2 feet at 14 seconds. For tonight, west wind around 5 knots. Seas 3 to 5 feet. Wave detail, northwest 4 feet at 9 seconds and south 2 feet at 13 seconds. For Wednesday, southwest wind 5 to 10 knots. Seas 4 to 6 feet. Wave detail, northwest 5 feet at 9 seconds and south 2 feet at 13 seconds. Sunrise, sunset, and tidal information for the San Francisco Bay Area for Tuesday, August 11th. The sunrise today, 6:21 a.m. The sunset tonight, 8:08 p.m. Tidal data at the Golden Gate for today. Low tide, 05:03 a.m. at -19 feet high tide, 12:12 p.m. at 5:09 feet low tide, 4:47 p.m. at 2.62 feet high tide, 10:57 p.m. at 6.94 feet. Here are the buoy observations for 9 a.m. Pacific Daylight Time. An offshore buoy 6 winds southeast at 4 knots, pressure 1,028.1 millibars. An offshore buoy 59 winds north at 70 knots, gusting to 21, water temperature 66, pressure 1,023.9 millibars. A buoy 14 near Point Arena winds north at 14 knots, water temperature 54, pressure 1,015.3 millibars. A buoy 13 near Bodega Bay winds northeast at 2 knots, pressure 1,015.0 millibars. At Point Reyes, wave rider buoy water temperature 57, sea 7 feet, every 8 seconds. At San Francisco, buoy wind south at 10 knots, swell 4 feet, every 9 seconds. At Half Moon Bay, buoy winds west 4 knots, water temperature 58, pressure 1,015.1 millibars, seas 4 feet, every 8 seconds. At Monterey, buoy winds west at 2 knots, water temperature 63, pressure 1,015.5 millibars. At Point Sur, wave rider buoy water temperature 60, seas 6 feet, every 9 seconds. At Cape San Martin, buoy winds northeast at 2 knots, water temperature 62, pressure 1,016.0 millibars. Synopsis for the Central California coast and bays, including the Monterey Bay, Greater Farallones, and Cordell Bank National Marine Sanctuaries. Fresh to strong northwest winds will continue to produce rough seas across the northern outer waters through Thursday. Long period southerly swell will gradually increase from 15 seconds through the middle of the week up to 17 to 19 seconds by Friday into Saturday. The marine forecast for San Pablo Bay, Suisun Bay, the West Delta, and the San Francisco Bay north of the Bay Bridge. For today, southwest wind 10 to 20 knots with a few gusts to 25 knots. For tonight, southwest wind

7 to 20 knots, easing to 5 to 15 knots after midnight. For Wednesday, southwest wind 5 to 10 knots, rising to 10 to 15 knots in the afternoon. The marine forecast for Monterey Bay. For today, northwest wind around 5 knots, backing to west this afternoon. Seas around 3 feet. Wave detail, northwest 3 feet at 9 seconds. A slight chance of drizzle this morning. Patchy dense fog this morning. For tonight, west wind around 5 knots. Seas around 3 feet. Wave detail, northwest 3 feet at 9 seconds. Patchy fog. A slight chance of drizzle after midnight. For Wednesday, southwest wind around 5 knots, rising to 5 to 10 knots in the afternoon. Seas 3 to 4 feet. Wave detail, northwest 3 feet at 9 seconds. A slight chance of drizzle in the morning, then a slight chance of thunderstorms in the afternoon. The coastal waters forecast from Point Arena to Point Reyes out to 10 nautical miles. Today, north wind around 5 knots, backing to west late this morning and afternoon. Seas 5 to 7 feet, wave detail, northwest 6 feet at 9 seconds and south 2 feet at 14 seconds. Patchy dense fog early this morning. Tonight, northwest wind 5 to 10 knots, seas 5 to 8 feet, wave detail, northwest 7 feet at 9 seconds and south 2 feet at 13 seconds Wednesday. North wind 5 to 10 knots, backing to west in the afternoon. Seas 5 to 8 feet, wave detail, northwest 7 feet at 9 seconds and south 2 feet at 13 seconds. Patchy dense fog in the morning. The coastal waters forecast from Point Arena to Point Reyes 10 to 60 nautical miles offshore. Small craft advisory in effect through Thursday morning. Today, north wind 20 to 25 knots, seas 7 to 10 feet, wave detail, northwest 10 feet at 9 seconds and south 2 feet at 14 seconds. Tonight, northwest wind 25 to 30 knots, seas 8 to 11 feet, building to 10 to 12 feet after midnight. Wave detail, northwest 11 feet at 9 seconds and south 2 feet at 12 seconds Wednesday. North wind 25 to 30 knots, backing to northwest 20 to 25 knots in the afternoon. Seas 9 to 12 feet, wave detail, northwest 11 feet at 9 seconds and south 2 feet at 13 seconds. San Francisco Bar forecast. In the deep water channel, mixed seas of 3 to 5 feet at 9 seconds. Across the bar, swell can be more than twice as high across the bar than surrounding waters. Waves are also more prone to break, particularly during strong ebb currents. Maximum ebb current of 3.2 knots at 3:21 a.m. Tuesday and 1.9 knots at 4:16 p.m. Tuesday. The coastal waters forecast from Point Pinos to Point Piedras Blancas out to 10 nautical miles. Today, northwest wind around 5 knots, backing to west this afternoon. Seas 3 to 5 feet, wave detail, northwest 4 feet at 9 seconds and south 2 feet at 13 seconds. Patchy dense fog this morning. Tonight, northwest wind around 5 knots, seas 3 to 5 feet, wave detail, northwest 4 feet at 9 seconds and south 2 feet at 13 seconds. Patchy smoke in the evening. Patchy fog Wednesday. South wind around 5 knots, veering to southwest in the afternoon. Seas 4 to 6 feet, wave detail, northwest 5 feet at 9 seconds and south 2 feet at 13 seconds. Patchy dense fog in the morning. A slight chance of thunderstorms, the coastal waters forecast from Pigeon Point to Point Pinos 10 to 60 nautical miles offshore. Today, northwest wind 5 to 10 knots, rising to 10 to 15 knots late. Seas 5 to 7 feet, wave detail, northwest 7 feet at 9 seconds and south 2 feet at 13 seconds. Tonight, northwest wind 10 to 15 knots, rising to 15 to 20 knots after midnight. Seas 5 to 7 feet, building to 6 to 9 feet after midnight. Wave detail, northwest 8 feet at 9 seconds and south 2 feet at 13 seconds Wednesday. Northwest wind 10 to 15 knots, seas 7 to 9 feet, wave detail, northwest 9 feet at 9 seconds and south 2 feet at 13 seconds.

of our forecast. In the deep water channel, lick seas of 3 to 5 feet at 9 seconds. Across the bar, swell can be more than twice as high across the bar than surrounding waters. Waves are also more prone to break, particularly during strong ebb currents. Maximum ebb current of 1.9 knots at 4:16 p.m. Tuesday and 3.3 knots at 4:28 a.m. Wednesday. The coastal waters forecast from Point Pinos to Point Piedras blunts out to 10 nautical miles. Today, northwest wind around 5 knots, backing to west this afternoon. Seas 3 to 5 feet wave detail, northwest 4 feet at 9 seconds and south 2 feet at 13 seconds. Patchy dense fog this morning. Tonight, northwest wind around 5 knots, seas 3 to 5 feet wave detail, northwest 4 feet at 9 seconds and south 2 feet at 13 seconds. Patchy smoke in the evening. Patchy fog Wednesday. South wind around 5 knots, veering to southwest in the afternoon. Seas 4 to 6 feet wave detail, northwest 5 feet at 9 seconds and south 2 feet at 13 seconds. Patchy dense fog in the morning. A slight chance of thunderstorm as the coastal waters forecast from Pigeon Point to Point Pinos 10 to 60 nautical miles offshore. Today, northwest wind 5 to 10 knots, rising to 10 to 50 knots late. Seas 5 to 7 feet wave detail, northwest 7 feet at 9 seconds and south 2 feet at 13 seconds. Tonight, northwest wind 10 to 50 knots, rising to 15 to 20 knots after midnight. Seas 5 to 7 feet, building to 6 to 9 feet after midnight. Wave detail, northwest 8 feet at 9 seconds and south 2 feet at 13 seconds Wednesday. Northwest wind 10 to 15 knots, sea 7 to 9 feet wave detail. Northwest 9 feet at 9 seconds and south 2 feet at 13 seconds. The offshore waters forecast for the following marine location, Point Arena to Pigeon Point between 60 nautical miles and 150 nautical miles offshore. Issued at 7:41 a.m. Pacific Daylight Time. Today, north winds 15 to 25 knots. Seas 9 to 12 feet. Tonight, north winds 20 to 30 knots. Seas 9 to 12 feet. Wednesday, north winds 20 to 30 knots. Seas 10 to 12 feet. Wednesday night, north to northwest winds 20 to 30 knots. Seas 9 to 11 feet. Thursday, north to northwest winds 20 to 30 knots. Seas 9 to 11 feet. Thursday night, northwest winds 15 to 25 knots. Seas 7 to 9 feet. Friday, north to northwest winds 10 to 20 knots. Seas 6 to 8 feet. Friday night, north to northwest winds 10 to 15 knots. Seas 6 to 7 feet. Saturday, north to northwest winds 10 to 15 knots, diminishing to 5 to 10 knots. Seas 5 to 6 feet. Saturday night, northwest winds 5 to 10 knots. Seas 5 to 6 feet. The offshore waters forecast for the following marine location, Pigeon Point to Point Piedras Blancas between 60 nautical miles and 150 nautical miles offshore. Issued at 7:41 a.m. Pacific Daylight Time. Today, north winds 15 to 25 knots. Seas 7 to 10 feet. Tonight, north winds 15 to 25 knots. Seas 7 to 11 feet. Wednesday, north to northwest winds 15 to 25 knots. Seas 7 to 11 feet. Wednesday night, northwest winds 15 to 25 knots. Seas 8 to 11 feet. Thursday, northwest winds 15 to 25 knots. Seas 7 to 10 feet. Thursday night, northwest winds 15 to 20 knots. Seas 6 to 9 feet. Friday, northwest winds 10 to 20 knots, becoming 10 to 15 knots. Seas 6 to 7 feet. Friday night, northwest winds 10 to 15 knots. Seas 6 to 7 feet. Saturday, northwest winds 10 to 15 knots, diminishing to 5 to 10 knots. Seas 5 to 6 feet. Saturday night, north

Winds 5 to 10 knots, increasing to 10 to 15 knots. Seas 5 to 6 feet. The following is an important weather message from the National Weather Service. Issued at 10:18 p.m. Pacific Daylight Time. Coastal flood advisory remains in effect until 2 a.m. Pacific Daylight Time Thursday. What? Up to 1.6 feet of inundation above ground level is possible in low-lying areas near shorelines and tidal waterways. Where? Bayshore locations along the San Francisco Bay, San Pablo Bay, and Monterey Bay. When? Until 2 a.m. Pacific Daylight Time Thursday. Impacts, flooding of lots, parks, and roads with only isolated road closures expected. Additional details at the San Francisco tidal gauge. High tide is expected to be 1.6 feet above normal, 7.44 feet mean lower low water at 10:57 p.m. Tuesday, 8/11, and 1.4 feet above normal, 7.24 feet mean lower low water at 11:49 p.m. Wednesday, August 12th. These predictions include both astronomical tides and roughly 3 to 6 inches additional water, mainly from a combination of thermal expansion and accumulated sea level rise since the tidal datum was established 1983-2001. High tide varies up 90 minutes earlier or later along the Pacific coast and through the San Francisco Bay, respectively. If travel is required, allow extra time as some roads may be closed. Do not drive around barricades or through water of unknown depth. Take the necessary actions to protect flood-prone property. The coastal waters forecast from Point Reyes to Pigeon Point out to 10 nautical miles. For today, southwest wind 5 to 10 knots. Seas 3 to 5 feet. Wave detail, northwest 4 feet at 9 seconds and southwest 2 feet at 14 seconds. For tonight, southwest wind around 5 knots, rising to 5 to 10 knots after midnight. Seas 4 to 6 feet. Wave detail, northwest 5 feet at 9 seconds and south 2 feet at 13 seconds. For Wednesday, southwest wind 5 to 10 knots. Seas 4 to 6 feet. Wave detail, northwest 5 feet at 9 seconds. The coastal waters forecast from Pigeon Point to Point Pinos out to 10 nautical miles. For today, southwest wind around 5 knots. Seas 3 to 5 feet. Wave detail, northwest 4 feet at 9 seconds and south 2 feet at 14 seconds. For tonight, west wind around 5 knots. Seas 3 to 5 feet. Wave detail, northwest 4 feet at 9 seconds and south 2 feet at 13 seconds. For Wednesday, southwest wind 5 to 10 knots. Seas 4 to 6 feet. Wave detail, northwest 5 feet at 9 seconds and south 2 feet at 13 seconds. Semi-sunset and tidal information for the San Francisco Bay Area for Tuesday, August 11th. The sunrise today, 6:21 a.m. The sunset tonight, 8:08 p.m. Tidal data at the Golden Gate for today. Low tide, 05:03 a.m. at -19 feet. High tide, 12:12 p.m. at 5:09 feet. Low tide, 4:47 p.m. at 2.62 feet. High tide, 10:57 p.m. at 6.94 feet. Here are the buoy observations for 9 a.m. Pacific Daylight Time. An offshore buoy 6 winds southeast at 4 knots, pressure 1,028.2 millibars. An offshore buoy 59, winds north 70 knots, gusting to 21, water temperature 66, pressure 1,023.9 millibars, seas 3 feet every 13 seconds. At Point Arena buoy, winds north 14 knots, water temperature 54, pressure 1,015.3 millibars, sea 7 feet, every 8 seconds. At buoy 13 near Bodega Bay, winds calm, pressure 1,015.1 millibars, swell 6 feet, every 9 seconds. At Point Reyes Wave Rider buoy, water temperature 57, sea 7 feet, every 8 seconds. At San Francisco buoy, wind south at 10 knots, swell 4 feet every 9 seconds. At Half Moon Bay buoy, winds west 4 knots.

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At Monterey Bay Buoy, winds west 4 knots. Water temperature 63. Pressure 1,015.4 millibars. Seas 7 feet every 10 seconds. At Pointer, Wave Rider Buoy, water temperature 60. Seas 6 feet every 9 seconds. At Cape San Martin Buoy, winds northeast at 2 knots. Water temperature 62. Pressure 1,016.0 millibars. Synopsis for the Central California coast and bays, including the Monterey Bay, Greater Farallones, and Cordell Bank National Marine Sanctuaries. Northwest fresh to strong breezes prevail into Thursday as rough seas continue to build across the northern outer waters. Coastal waters by the Big Sur coastline may have decreased visibility due to smoke from the timber fire. Visibility impacts due to haze is possible across the rest of the coastline. A long period southerly swell gradually increases from 15 seconds to 17 to 19 seconds by the end of the week. The marine forecast for San Pablo Bay, Suisun Bay, the West Delta, and the San Francisco Bay north of the Bay Bridge. For today, southwest wind 5 to 10 knots, rising to 10 to 15 knots this afternoon. For tonight, southwest wind 10 to 15 knots, easing to 5 to 10 knots after midnight. For Wednesday, southwest wind 5 to 10 knots, rising to 10 to 15 knots in the afternoon. The marine forecast for Monterey Bay. For today, northwest wind around 5 knots, backing to west this afternoon. Seas around 3 feet. Wave detail, northwest 3 feet at 9 seconds. A slight chance of drizzle this morning. Patchy dense fog this morning. For tonight, west wind around 5 knots. Seas around 3 feet. Wave detail, northwest 3 feet at 9 seconds. Patchy fog. A slight chance of drizzle after midnight. For Wednesday, southwest wind around 5 knots, rising to 5 to 10 knots in the afternoon. Seas 3 to 4 feet. Wave detail, northwest 3 feet at 9 seconds. A slight chance of drizzle in the morning, then a slight chance of thunderstorms in the afternoon. The coastal waters forecast from Point Arena to Point Reyes out to 10 nautical miles. Today, north wind around 5 knots, backing to westerly this morning and afternoon. Seas 5 to 7 feet, wave detail, northwest 6 feet at 9 seconds and south 2 feet at 14 seconds. Patchy dense fog early this morning. Tonight, northwest wind 5 to 10 knots, seas 5 to 8 feet, wave detail, northwest 7 feet at 9 seconds and south 2 feet at 13 seconds Wednesday. North wind 5 to 10 knots, backing to west in the afternoon. Seas 5 to 8 feet, wave detail, northwest 7 feet at 9 seconds and south 2 feet at 13 seconds. Patchy dense fog in the morning. The coastal waters forecast from Point Arena to Point Reyes 10 to 60 nautical miles offshore. Small craft advisory in effect through Thursday morning. Today, north wind 20 to 25 knots, seas 7 to 10 feet, wave detail, northwest 10 feet at 9 seconds and south 2 feet at 14 seconds. Tonight, northwest wind 25 to 30 knots, seas 8 to 11 feet, building to 10 to 12 feet after midnight. Wave detail, northwest 11 feet at 9 seconds and south 2 feet at 12 seconds Wednesday. North wind 25 to 30 knots, backing to northwest 20 to 25 knots in the afternoon. Seas 9 to 12 feet, wave detail, northwest 11 feet at 9 seconds and south 2 feet at 13 seconds. 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This broadcast originates from the National Weather Service Office located in Monterey, California, and serves the coastal marine waters, including San Francisco and Monterey Bay. San Francisco Bar Forecast. In the deep water channel, mixed seas of 3 to 5 feet at 9 seconds. Across the bar, swell can be more than twice as high across the bar than surrounding waters. Waves are also more prone to break, particularly during strong ebb currents.
north of 1.9 knots at 4, 16 p.m. Tuesday and 3.3 knots at 4, 28 a.m. Wednesday. The coastal waters forecast from Point Pinos to Point Piedras blunts out to 10 nautical miles. Today, northwest wind around 5 knots, backing to west this afternoon. Seas 3 to 5 feet wave detail, northwest 4 feet at 9 seconds and south 2 feet at 13 seconds. Patchy dense fog this morning. Tonight, northwest wind around 5 knots, seas 3 to 5 feet wave detail, northwest 4 feet at 9 seconds and south 2 feet at 13 seconds. Patchy smoke in the evening. Patchy fog Wednesday. South wind around 5 knots, veering to southwest in the afternoon. Seas 4 to 6 feet wave detail, northwest 5 feet at 9 seconds and south 2 feet at 13 seconds. Patchy dense fog in the morning. A slight chance of thunderstorms, the coastal waters forecast from Pigeon Point to Point Pinos 10 to 60 nautical miles offshore. Today, northwest wind 5 to 10 knots, rising to 10 to 50 knots late. Seas 5 to 7 feet wave detail, northwest 7 feet at 9 seconds and south 2 feet at 13 seconds. Tonight, northwest wind 10 to 15 knots, rising to 15 to 20 knots after midnight. Seas 5 to 7 feet, building to 6 to 9 feet after midnight. Wave detail, northwest 8 feet at 9 seconds and south 2 feet at 13 seconds Wednesday. Northwest wind 10 to 15 knots, sea 7 to 9 feet, wave detail. Northwest 9 feet at 9 seconds and south 2 feet at 13 seconds. The offshore waters forecast for the following marine location, Point Arena to Pigeon Point between 60 nautical miles and 150 nautical miles offshore. Issued at 7:41 a.m. Pacific Daylight Time. Today, north winds 15 to 25 knots. Seas 9 to 12 feet. Tonight, north winds 20 to 30 knots. Seas 9 to 12 feet. Wednesday, north winds 20 to 30 knots. Seas 10 to 12 feet. Wednesday night, north to northwest winds 20 to 30 knots. Seas 9 to 11 feet. Thursday, north to northwest winds 20 to 30 knots. Seas 9 to 11 feet. Thursday night, northwest winds 15 to 25 knots. Seas 7 to 9 feet. Friday, north to northwest winds 10 to 20 knots. Seas 6 to 8 feet. Friday night, north to northwest winds 10 to 15 knots. Seas 6 to 7 feet. Saturday, north to northwest winds 10 to 15 knots, diminishing to 5 to 10 knots. Seas 5 to 6 feet. Saturday night, northwest winds 5 to 10 knots. Seas 5 to 6 feet. The offshore waters forecast for the following marine location, Pigeon Point to Point Piedras Blancas between 60 nautical miles and 150 nautical miles offshore. Issued at 7:41 a.m. Pacific Daylight Time. Today, north winds 15 to 25 knots. Seas 7 to 10 feet. Tonight, north winds 15 to 25 knots. Seas 7 to 11 feet. Wednesday, north to northwest winds 15 to 25 knots. Seas 7 to 11 feet. Wednesday night, northwest winds 15 to 25 knots. Seas 8 to 11 feet. Thursday, northwest winds 15 to 25 knots. Seas 7 to 10 feet. Thursday night, northwest winds 15 to 20 knots. Seas 6 to 9 feet. Friday, northwest winds 10 to 20 knots, becoming 10 to 15 knots. Seas 6 to 7 feet. Friday night, northwest winds 10 to 15 knots. Seas 6 to 7 feet. Saturday, northwest winds 10 to 15 knots, diminishing to 5 to 10 knots. Seas 5 to 6 feet. Saturday night, northwest winds 5 to 10 knots, increasing to 10 to 15 knots. Seas 5 to 6 feet. The following is an important weather message from the National Weather Service. Issued at 10:18 p.m. Pacific Daylight Time. Coastal flood advisory remains in effect.

at 11:49 p.m. Wednesday, August 12th. These predictions include both astronomical tides and roughly 3 to 6 inches of additional water, mainly from a combination of thermal expansion and accumulated sea level rise since the tidal datum was established 1983-2001. High tide varies up 90 minutes earlier or later along the Pacific coast and through the San Francisco Bay, respectively. If travel is required, allow extra time as some roads may be closed. Do not drive around barricades or through water of unknown depth. Take the necessary actions to protect flood-prone property. The coastal waters forecast from Point Reyes to Pigeon Point out to 10 nautical miles. For today, southwest wind 5 to 10 knots. Seas 3 to 5 feet. Wave detail, northwest 4 feet at 9 seconds and southwest 2 feet at 14 seconds. For tonight, southwest wind around 5 knots, rising to 5 to 10 knots after midnight. Seas 4 to 6 feet. Wave detail, northwest 5 feet at 9 seconds and south 2 feet at 13 seconds. For Wednesday, southwest wind 5 to 10 knots. Seas 4 to 6 feet. Wave detail, northwest 5 feet at 9 seconds. The coastal waters forecast from Pigeon Point to Point Pinos out to 10 nautical miles. For today, southwest wind around 5 knots. Seas 3 to 5 feet. Wave detail, northwest 4 feet at 9 seconds and south 2 feet at 14 seconds. For tonight, west wind around 5 knots. Seas 3 to 5 feet. Wave detail, northwest 4 feet at 9 seconds and south 2 feet at 13 seconds. For Wednesday, southwest wind 5 to 10 knots. Seas 4 to 6 feet. Wave detail, northwest 5 feet at 9 seconds and south 2 feet at 13 seconds. Sunrise, sunset, and tidal information for the San Francisco Bay. Wave detail, northwest 5 feet at 9 seconds and south 2 feet at 13 seconds. Sunrise, sunset, and tidal information for the San Francisco Bay area for Tuesday, August 11th. The sunrise today, 6:21 p.m. The sunset tonight, 8:08 p.m. Tidal data at the Golden Gate for today. Low tide, 05:03 a.m. at -19 high tide, 12:12 p.m. at 5. 9 feet low tide, 4:47 p.m. at 2.62 feet high tide, 10:57 p.m. at 6.94 feet. Here are the buoy observations for 9 a.m. Pacific Daylight Time. An offshore buoy 6 wind southeast at 4 knots, pressure 1,028.2 millibars. An offshore buoy 59, winds north 70 knots, gusting to 21, water temperature 66, pressure 1,023.9 millibars, sea is 3 feet, every 13 seconds. At Point Arena buoy, winds north 14 knots, water temperature 54, pressure 1,015.3 millibars, sea 7 feet, every 8 seconds. At buoy 13 near Bodega Bay, winds calm, pressure 1,015.1 millibars, swell 6 feet, every 9 seconds. At Point Reyes Wave Rider buoy, water temperature 57, sea 7 feet, every 8 seconds. At San Francisco buoy, wind south at 10 knots, swell 4 feet, every 9 seconds. At Half Moon Bay buoy, winds west 4 knots, water temperature 58, pressure 1,015.1 millibars, seas 4 feet, every 8 seconds. At Monterey Bay buoy, winds west 4 knots, water temperature 63, pressure 1,015.4 millibars, seas 7 feet, every 10 seconds. At Poinsur, wave rider buoy, water temperature 60, seas 6 feet, every 9 seconds. At Cape San Martin buoy, winds northeast at 2 knots, water temperature 62, pressure 1,016.0 millibars. Synopsis for the Central California coast and bays, including the Monterey Bay, Greater Farallones, and Cordell Bank National Marine Sanctuaries. Northwest fresh to strong breezes prevail into Thursday as rough seas continue to build across the northern outer waters. Coastal waters by the Big Sur coastline may have decreased.

visibility due to smoke from the timber fire. Visibility impacts due to haze is possible across the rest of the coastline. A long period southerly swell gradually increases from 15 seconds to 17 to 19 seconds by the end of the week. The marine forecast for San Pablo Bay, Suisun Bay, the West Delta, and the San Francisco Bay north of the Bay Bridge. For today, southwest wind 5 to 10 knots, rising to 10 to 15 knots this afternoon. For tonight, southwest wind 10 to 15 knots, easing to 5 to 10 knots after midnight. For Wednesday, southwest wind 5 to 10 knots, rising to 10 to 15 knots in the afternoon. The marine forecast for Monterey Bay. For today, northwest wind around 5 knots, backing to west this afternoon. Seas around 3 feet. Wave detail, northwest 3 feet at 9 seconds. A slight chance of drizzle this morning. Patchy dense fog this morning. For tonight, west wind around 5 knots. Seas around 3 feet. Wave detail, northwest 3 feet at 9 seconds. Patchy fog. A slight chance of drizzle after midnight. For Wednesday, southwest wind around 5 knots, rising to 5 to 10 knots in the afternoon. Seas 3 to 4 feet. Wave detail, northwest 3 feet at 9 seconds. A slight chance of drizzle in the morning, then a slight chance of thunderstorms in the afternoon. The coastal waters forecast from Point Arena to Point Reyes out to 10 nautical miles. Today, north wind around 5 knots, backing to westerly this morning and afternoon. Seas 5 to 7 feet, wave detail, northwest 6 feet at 9 seconds and south 2 feet at 14 seconds. Patchy dense fog early this morning. Tonight, northwest wind 5 to 10 knots, seas 5 to 8 feet, wave detail, northwest 7 feet at 9 seconds and south 2 feet at 13 seconds Wednesday. North wind 5 to 10 knots, backing to west in the afternoon. Seas 5 to 8 feet, wave detail, northwest 7 feet at 9 seconds and south 2 feet at 13 seconds. Patchy dense fog in the morning. The coastal waters forecast from Point Arena to Point Reyes 10 to 60 nautical miles offshore. Small craft advisory in effect through Thursday morning. Today, north wind 20 to 25 knots, seas 7 to 10 feet, wave detail, northwest 10 feet at 9 seconds and south 2 feet at 14 seconds. Tonight, northwest wind 25 to 30 knots, seas 8 to 11 feet, building to 10 to 12 feet after midnight. Wave detail, northwest 11 feet at 9 seconds and south 2 feet at 12 seconds Wednesday. North wind 25 to 30 knots, backing to northwest 20 to 25 knots in the afternoon. Seas 9 to 12 feet, wave detail, northwest 11 feet at 9 seconds and south 2 feet at 13 seconds. San Francisco Bar forecast. In the deep water channel, mixed seas of 3 to 5 feet at 9 seconds. Across the bar, swell can be more than twice as high across the bar than surrounding waters. Waves are also more prone to break, particularly during strong ebb currents. Maximum ebb currents of 1.9 knots at 4:16 p.m. Tuesday and 3.3 knots at 4:28 p.m. Wednesday. The coastal waters forecast from Point Pinos to Point Piedras Blancas out to 10 nautical miles. Today, northwest wind around 5 knots, backing to west this afternoon. Seas 3 to 5 feet, wave detail, northwest 4 feet at 9 seconds and south 2 feet at 13 seconds. Patchy dense fog this morning. Tonight, northwest wind around 5 knots, seas 3 to 5 feet, wave detail, northwest 4 feet at 9 seconds and south 2 feet at 13 seconds. Patchy smoke in the evening. Patchy fog Wednesday. South wind around 5 knots, veering to southwest in the afternoon. Seas 4 to 6 feet, wave detail, northwest 5 feet at 9 seconds and south 2 feet at 13 seconds. Patchy dense fog in the morning. A slight chance of thunderstorms, the coastal waters forecast from Pigeon Point to Point Pinos 10 to 60 nautical miles offshore. Today, northwest wind 5 to 10 knots, rising to 10 to 15 knots late. Seas 5 to 7 feet, wave detail, northwest.
27 feet at 9 seconds and south 2 feet at 13 seconds. Tonight, northwest wind at 10 to 15 knots, rising to 15 to 20 knots after midnight. Seas 5 to 7 feet, building to 6 to 9 feet after midnight. Wave detail, northwest 8 feet at 9 seconds and south 2 feet at 13 seconds Wednesday. Northwest wind 10 to 15 knots, sea 7 to 9 feet. Wave detail, northwest 9 feet at 9 seconds and south 2 feet at 13 seconds. The offshore waters forecast for the following marine location: Point Arena to Pigeon Point between 60 nautical miles and 150 nautical miles offshore. Issued at 7:41 a.m. Pacific Daylight Time. Today, north winds 15 to 25 knots. Seas 9 to 12 feet. Tonight, north winds 20 to 30 knots. Seas 9 to 12 feet. Wednesday, north winds 20 to 30 knots. Seas 10 to 12 feet. Wednesday night, north to northwest winds 20 to 30 knots. Seas 9 to 11 feet. Thursday, north to northwest winds 20 to 30 knots. Seas 9 to 11 feet. Thursday night, northwest winds 15 to 25 knots. Seas 7 to 9 feet. Friday, north to northwest winds 10 to 20 knots. Seas 6 to 8 feet. Friday night, north to northwest winds 10 to 15 knots. Seas 6 to 7 feet. Saturday, north to northwest winds 10 to 15 knots, diminishing to 5 to 10 knots. Seas 5 to 6 feet. Saturday night, northwest winds 5 to 10 knots. Seas 5 to 6 feet. The offshore waters forecast for the following marine location: Pigeon Point to Point Piedras Blancas between 60 nautical miles and 150 nautical miles offshore. Issued at 7:41 a.m. Pacific Daylight Time. Today, north winds 15 to 25 knots. Seas 7 to 10 feet. Tonight, north winds 15 to 25 knots. Seas 7 to 11 feet. Wednesday, north to northwest winds 15 to 25 knots. Seas 7 to 11 feet. Wednesday night, northwest winds 15 to 25 knots. Seas 8 to 11 feet. Thursday, northwest winds 15 to 25 knots. Seas 7 to 10 feet. Thursday night, northwest winds 15 to 20 knots. Seas 6 to 9 feet. Friday, northwest winds 10 to 20 knots, becoming 10 to 15 knots. Seas 6 to 7 feet. Friday night, northwest winds 10 to 15 knots. Seas 6 to 7 feet. Saturday, northwest winds 10 to 15 knots, diminishing to 5 to 10 knots. Seas 5 to 6 feet. Saturday night, northwest winds 5 to 10 knots, increasing to 10 to 15 knots. Seas 5 to 6 feet. The following is an important weather message from the National Weather Service, issued at 10:18 p.m. Pacific Daylight Time. Coastal flood advisory remains in effect until 2 a.m. Pacific Daylight Time Thursday. What? Up to 1.6 feet of inundation above ground level is possible in low-lying areas near shorelines and tidal waterways. Where? Bayshore locations along the San Francisco Bay, San Pablo Bay, and Monterey Bay. When? Until 2 a.m. Pacific Daylight Time Thursday. Impacts, flooding of lots, parks, and roads with only isolated road closures expected. Additional details at the San Francisco tidal gauge. High tide is expected to be 1.6 feet above normal, 7.44 feet mean. Lower low water at 10:57 p.m. Tuesday, 8/11, and 1.4 feet above normal, 7.24 feet mean. Lower low water at 11:49 p.m. Wednesday, August 12th. These predictions include both astronomical tides and roughly 3 to 6 inches of additional water, mainly from a combination of thermal expansion and accumulated sea level rise since the tidal datum was established 1983-2001. High tide varies up to 90 minutes earlier or later along the Pacific coast and through the San Francisco Bay, respectively. If travel is required, allow extra time as some roads
roads may be closed. Do not drive around barricades or through water of unknown depth. Take the necessary actions to protect flood-prone property. The coastal waters forecast from Point Reyes to Pigeon Point out to 10 nautical miles. For today, southwest wind 5 to 10 knots. Seas 3 to 5 feet. Wave detail, northwest 4 feet at 9 seconds and southwest 2 feet at 14 seconds. For tonight, southwest wind around 5 knots, rising to 5 to 10 knots after midnight. Seas 4 to 6 feet. Wave detail, northwest 5 feet at 9 seconds and south 2 feet at 13 seconds. For Wednesday, southwest wind 5 to 10 knots. Seas 4 to 6 feet. Wave detail, northwest 5 feet at 9 seconds. The coastal waters forecast from Pigeon Point to Point Pinos out to 10 nautical miles. For today, southwest wind around 5 knots. Seas 3 to 5 feet. Wave detail, northwest 4 feet at 9 seconds and south 2 feet at 14 seconds. For tonight, west wind around 5 knots. Seas 3 to 5 feet. Wave detail, northwest 4 feet at 9 seconds and south 2 feet at 13 seconds. For Wednesday, southwest wind 5 to 10 knots. Seas 4 to 6 feet. Wave detail, northwest 5 feet at 9 seconds and south 2 feet at 13 seconds. Sunrise, sunset, and tidal information for the San Francisco Bay Area for Tuesday, August 11th. The sunrise today, 6:21 a.m. The sunset tonight, 8:08 p.m. Tidal data at the Golden Gate for today. Low tide, 05:03 a.m. at -19 feet high tide, 12:12 p.m. at 5:09 feet low tide, 4:47 p.m. at 2.62 feet high tide, 10:57 p.m. at 6.94 feet. Here are the buoy observations for 9 a.m. Pacific Daylight Time. An offshore buoy 6 winds southeast at 4 knots, pressure 1,028.2 millibars. An offshore buoy 59, winds north 17 knots, gusting to 21, water temperature 66, pressure 1,023.9 millibars, sea is 3 feet, every 13 seconds. At Point Arena buoy, winds north 14 knots, water temperature 54, pressure 1,015.3 millibars, sea 7 feet, every 8 seconds. At buoy 13 near Bodega Bay, winds calm, pressure 1,015.1 millibars, swell 6 feet, every 9 seconds. At Point Reyes Wave Rider buoy, water temperature 57, sea 7 feet, every 8 seconds. At San Francisco buoy, winds south at 10 knots, swell 4 feet, every 9 seconds. At Half Moon Bay buoy, winds west 4 knots, water temperature 58, pressure 1,015.1 millibars, seas 4 feet, every 8 seconds. At Monterey Bay buoy, winds west 4 knots, water temperature 63, pressure 1,015.4 millibars, seas 7 feet, every 10 seconds. At Pointer, wave rider buoy, water temperature 60, seas 6 feet, every 9 seconds. At Cape San Martin buoy, winds northeast at 2 knots, water temperature 62, pressure 1,016.0 millibars. Synopsis for the Central California coast and bays, including the Monterey Bay, Greater Farallones, and Cordell Bank National Marine Sanctuaries. Northwest stretch to strong breezes prevail into Thursday as rough seas continue to build across the northern outer waters. Coastal waters by the Big Sur coastline may have decreased visibility due to smoke from the timber fire. Visibility impacts due to haze is possible across the rest of the coastline. A long period southerly swell gradually increases from 15 seconds to 17 to 19 seconds by the end of the week. The marine forecast for San Pablo Bay, Suisun Bay, the West Delta, and the San Francisco Bay north of the Bay Bridge. For today, southwest wind 5 to 10 knots, rising to 10 to 15 knots this afternoon. For tonight, southwest wind 10 to 15 knots, easing to 5 to 10 knots after midnight. For Wednesday, southwest wind 5 to 10 knots.

rising to 10 to 15 knots in the afternoon. The marine forecast for Monterey Bay. For today, northwest wind around 5 knots, backing to west this afternoon. Seas around 3 feet. Wave detail, northwest 3 feet at 9 seconds. A slight chance of drizzle this morning. Patchy dense fog this morning. For tonight, west wind around 5 knots. Seas around 3 feet. Wave detail, northwest 3 feet at 9 seconds. Patchy fog. A slight chance of drizzle after midnight. For Wednesday, southwest wind around 5 knots, rising to 5 to 10 knots in the afternoon. Seas 3 to 4 feet. Wave detail, northwest 3 feet at 9 seconds. A slight chance of drizzle in the morning, then a slight chance of thunderstorms in the afternoon. The coastal waters forecast from Point Arena to Point Reyes out to 10 nautical miles. Today, north wind around 5 knots, backing to westerly this morning and afternoon. Seas 5 to 7 feet, wave detail, northwest 6 feet at 9 seconds and south 2 feet at 14 seconds. Patchy dense fog early this morning. Tonight, northwest wind 5 to 10 knots, seas 5 to 8 feet, wave detail, northwest 7 feet at 9 seconds and south 2 feet at 13 seconds Wednesday. North wind 5 to 10 knots, backing to west in the afternoon. Seas 5 to 8 feet, wave detail, northwest 7 feet at 9 seconds and south 2 feet at 13 seconds. Patchy dense fog in the morning. The coastal waters forecast from Point Arena to Point Reyes 10 to 60 nautical miles offshore. Small craft advisory in effect through Thursday morning. Today, north wind 20 to 25 knots, sea 7 to 10 feet, wave detail, northwest 10 feet at 9 seconds and south 2 feet at 14 seconds. Tonight, northwest wind 25 to 30 knots, sea 8 to 11 feet, building to 10 to 12 feet after midnight. Wave detail, northwest 11 feet at 9 seconds and south 2 feet at 12 seconds Wednesday. North wind 25 to 30 knots, backing to northwest 20 to 25 knots in the afternoon. Seas 9 to 12 feet, wave detail, northwest 11 feet at 9 seconds and south 2 feet at 13 seconds. San Francisco Bar forecast. In the deep water channel, mixed seas of 3 to 5 feet at 9 seconds. Across the bar, swell can be more than twice as high across the bar than surrounding waters. Waves are also more prone to break, particularly during strong ebb currents. Maximum ebb current of 1.9 knots at 4:16 p.m. Tuesday and 3.3 knots at 4:28 a.m. Wednesday. 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This broadcast originates from the National Weather Service office located in Monterey, California, and serves the coastal marine waters, including San Francisco and Monterey Bay. The coastal waters forecast from Point Pinos to Point Piedras Blancas out to 10 nautical miles. Today, northwest wind around 5 knots, backing to west this afternoon. Seas 3 to 5 feet, wave detail, northwest 4 feet at 9 seconds and south 2 feet at 13 seconds. Patchy dense fog this morning. Tonight, northwest wind around 5 knots, seas 3 to 5 feet, wave detail, northwest 4 feet at 9 seconds and south 2 feet at 13 seconds. Patchy smoke in the evening. Patchy fog Wednesday. South wind around 5 knots, veering to southwest in the afternoon. Seas 4 to 6 feet, wave detail, northwest 5 feet at 9 seconds and south 2 feet at 13 seconds. Patchy dense fog in the morning. A slight chance of thunderstorm is the coastal waters forecast from Pigeon Point to Point Pinos 10 to 60 nautical miles offshore. Today, northwest wind 5 to 10 knots, rising to 10 to 15 knots late. Seas 5 to 7 feet, wave detail, northwest 7 feet at 9 seconds and south 2 feet at 13 seconds. Tonight, northwest wind 10 to 15 knots, rising to 15 to 20 knots after midnight. Seas 5 to 7 feet, building to 6 to 9 feet after midnight. Wave detail, northwest 8 feet at 9 feet.

seconds are south 2 feet at 13 seconds Wednesday. Northwest wind 10 to 15 knots, sea 7 to 9 feet, wave detail. Northwest 9 feet at 9 seconds and south 2 feet at 13 seconds. The offshore waters forecast for the following marine location: Point Arena to Pigeon Point between 60 nautical miles and 150 nautical miles offshore. Issued at 7:41 a.m. Pacific Daylight Time. Today, north winds 15 to 25 knots. Seas 9 to 12 feet. Tonight, north winds 20 to 30 knots. Seas 9 to 12 feet. Wednesday, north winds 20 to 30 knots. Seas 10 to 12 feet. Wednesday night, north to northwest winds 20 to 30 knots. Seas 9 to 11 feet. Thursday, north to northwest winds 20 to 30 knots. Seas 9 to 11 feet. Thursday night, northwest winds 15 to 25 knots. Seas 7 to 9 feet. Friday, north to northwest winds 10 to 20 knots. Seas 6 to 8 feet. Friday night, north to northwest winds 10 to 15 knots. Seas 6 to 7 feet. Saturday, north to northwest winds 10 to 15 knots, diminishing to 5 to 10 knots. Seas 5 to 6 feet. Saturday night, northwest winds 5 to 10 knots. Seas 5 to 6 feet. The offshore waters forecast for the following marine location: Pigeon Point to Point Piedras Blancas between 60 nautical miles and 150 nautical miles offshore. Issued at 7:41 a.m. Pacific Daylight Time. Today, north winds 15 to 25 knots. Sea 7 to 10 feet. Tonight, north winds 15 to 25 knots. Sea 7 to 11 feet. Wednesday, north to northwest winds 15 to 25 knots. Sea 7 to 11 feet. Wednesday night, northwest winds 15 to 25 knots. Seas 8 to 11 feet. Thursday, northwest winds 15 to 25 knots. Seas 7 to 10 feet. Thursday night, northwest winds 15 to 20 knots. Seas 6 to 9 feet. Friday, northwest winds 10 to 20 knots, becoming 10 to 15 knots. Seas 6 to 7 feet. Friday night, northwest winds 10 to 15 knots. Seas 6 to 7 feet. Saturday, northwest winds 10 to 15 knots, diminishing to 5 to 10 knots. Seas 5 to 6 feet. Saturday night, northwest winds 5 to 10 knots, increasing to 10 to 15 knots. Seas 5 to 6 feet. The following is an important weather message from the National Weather Service. Issued at 10:18 p.m. Pacific Daylight Time. Coastal flood advisory remains in effect until 2 a.m. Pacific Daylight Time Thursday. What? Up to 1.6 feet of inundation above ground level is possible in low-lying areas near shorelines and tidal waterways. Where? Bayshore locations along the San Francisco Bay, San Pablo Bay, and Monterey Bay. When? Until 2 a.m. Pacific Daylight Time Thursday. Impacts, flooding of lots, parks, and roads with only isolated road closures expected. Additional details at the San Francisco tidal gauge. High tide is expected to be 1.6 feet above normal, 7.44 feet mean lower low water at 10:57 p.m. Tuesday, 8/11, and 1.4 feet above normal, 7.24 feet mean lower low water at 11:49 p.m. Wednesday, August 12th. These predictions include both astronomical tides of roughly 3 to 6 inches additional water, mainly from a combination of thermal expansion and accumulated sea level rise since the tidal datum was established 1983-2001. High tide varies up to 90 minutes earlier or later along the Pacific coast and through the San Francisco Bay, respectively. If travel is required, allow extra time as some roads may be closed. Do not drive around barricades or through water of unknown depth. Take the necessary actions to protect flood-prone property. The coastal waters forecast from Point Reyes to Pigeon Point out to 10 nautical miles. For today, southwest

5 to 10 knots. Seas 3 to 5 feet. Wave detail, northwest 4 feet at 9 seconds and southwest 2 feet at 14 seconds. For tonight, southwest wind around 5 knots, rising to 5 to 10 knots after midnight. Seas 4 to 6 feet. Wave detail, northwest 5 feet at 9 seconds and south 2 feet at 13 seconds. For Wednesday, southwest wind 5 to 10 knots. Seas 4 to 6 feet. Wave detail, northwest 5 feet at 9 seconds. The coastal waters forecast from Pigeon Point to Point Pinos out to 10 nautical miles. For today, southwest wind around 5 knots. Seas 3 to 5 feet. Wave detail, northwest 4 feet at 9 seconds and south 2 feet at 14 seconds. For tonight, west wind around 5 knots. Seas 3 to 5 feet. Wave detail, northwest 4 feet at 9 seconds and south 2 feet at 13 seconds. For Wednesday, southwest wind 5 to 10 knots. Seas 4 to 6 feet. Wave detail, northwest 5 feet at 9 seconds and south 2 feet at 13 seconds. Semi-sunset and tidal information for the San Francisco Bay Area for Tuesday, August 11th. The sunrise today, 6:21 a.m. The sunset tonight, 8:08 p.m. Tidal data at the Golden Gate for today. Low tide, 05:03 a.m. at -19 feet. High tide, 12:12 p.m. at 5:09 feet. Low tide, 4:47 p.m. at 2.62 feet. High tide, 10:57 p.m. at 6.94 feet. Here are the buoy observations for 10 a.m. Pacific Daylight Time. An offshore buoy 6, wind southeast at 6 knots, pressure 1,028.4 millibars. An offshore buoy 59, winds north at 70 knots, gusting to 21, water temperature 66, pressure 1,024.4 millibars. A buoy 14 near Point Arena, winds northwest at 40 knots, water temperature 54, pressure 1,015.5 millibars. A buoy 13 near Bodega Bay, winds calm, pressure 1,015.3 millibars. At Point Reyes, wave rider, buoy, water temperature 57, sea 7 feet, every 9 seconds. At San Francisco, buoy, wind southwest at 10 knots, water temperature 59, pressure 1,015.3 millibars. At Half Moon Bay, buoy, wind southwest 6 knots, water temperature 58, pressure 1,015.5 millibars, seas 5 feet, every 8 seconds. At Monterey, buoy wind southwest at 2 knots, water temperature 63, pressure 1,015.6 millibars. At Pointer, wave rider, buoy water temperature 60, seas 6 feet, every 9 seconds. At Cape San Martin, buoy winds calm, water temperature 62, pressure 1,016.4 millibars. Synopsis for the Central California coast and bays, including the Monterey Bay, Greater Farallon, and Cordell Bank National Marine Sanctuaries. Northwest fresh to strong breezes prevail into Thursday as rough seas continue to build across the northern outer waters. Coastal waters by the Big Sur coastline may have decreased visibility due to smoke from the timber fire. Visibility impacts due to haze is possible across the rest of the coastline. A long period southerly swell gradually increases from 15 seconds to 17 to 19 seconds by the end of the week. The marine forecast for San Pablo Bay, Suisun Bay, the West Delta, and the San Francisco Bay north of the Bay Bridge. For today, southwest wind 5 to 10 knots, rising to 10 to 15 knots this afternoon. For tonight, southwest wind 10 to 15 knots, easing to 5 to 10 knots after midnight. For Wednesday, southwest wind 5 to 10 knots, rising to 10 to 15 knots in the afternoon. The marine forecast for Monterey Bay. For today, northwest wind around 5 knots, backing to west this afternoon. Seas around 3 feet. Wave detail, northwest 3 feet at 9 seconds. A slight chance of drizzle this morning. Patchy dense fog this morning. For tonight,

Wind around 5 knots. Seas around 3 feet. Wave detail, northwest 3 feet at 9 seconds. Patchy fog. A slight chance of drizzle after midnight. For Wednesday, southwest wind around 5 knots, rising to 5 to 10 knots in the afternoon. Seas 3 to 4 feet. Wave detail, northwest 3 feet at 9 seconds. A slight chance of drizzle in the morning, then a slight chance of thunderstorms in the afternoon. The coastal waters forecast from Point Arena to Point Reyes out to 10 nautical miles. Today, north wind around 5 knots, backing to westerly this morning and afternoon. Seas 5 to 7 feet, wave detail, northwest 6 feet at 9 seconds and south 2 feet at 14 seconds. Patchy dense fog early this morning. Tonight, northwest wind 5 to 10 knots, seas 5 to 8 feet, wave detail, northwest 7 feet at 9 seconds and south 2 feet at 13 seconds Wednesday. North wind 5 to 10 knots, backing to west in the afternoon. Seas 5 to 8 feet, wave detail, northwest 7 feet at 9 seconds and south 2 feet at 13 seconds. Patchy dense fog in the morning. The coastal waters forecast from Point Arena to Point Reyes 10 to 60 nautical miles offshore. Small craft advisory in effect through Thursday morning. Today, north wind 20 to 25 knots, seas 7 to 10 feet, wave detail. Northwest 10 feet at 9 seconds and south 2 feet at 14 seconds. Tonight, northwest wind 25 to 30 knots, seas 8 to 11 feet, building to 10 to 12 feet after midnight. Wave detail, northwest 11 feet at 9 seconds and south 2 feet at 12 seconds Wednesday. North wind 25 to 30 knots, backing to northwest 20 to 25 knots in the afternoon. Seas 9 to 12 feet, wave detail, northwest 11 feet at 9 seconds and south 2 feet at 13 seconds. San Francisco Bar forecast. In the deep water channel, mixed seas of 3 to 5 feet at 9 seconds. Across the bar, swell can be more than twice as high across the bar than surrounding waters. Waves are also more prone to break, particularly during strong ebb currents. Maximum ebb current of 1.9 knots at 4:16 p.m. Tuesday and 3.3 knots at 4:28 a.m. Wednesday. The coastal waters forecast from Point Pinos to Point Piedras Blancas out to 10 nautical miles. Today, northwest wind around 5 knots, backing to west this afternoon. Seas 3 to 5 feet, wave detail, northwest 4 feet at 9 seconds and south 2 feet at 13 seconds. Patchy dense fog this morning. Tonight, northwest wind around 5 knots, seas 3 to 5 feet, wave detail, northwest 4 feet at 9 seconds and south 2 feet at 13 seconds. Patchy smoke in the evening. Patchy fog Wednesday. South wind around 5 knots, veering to southwest in the afternoon. Seas 4 to 6 feet, wave detail, northwest 5 feet at 9 seconds and south 2 feet at 13 seconds. Patchy dense fog in the morning. A slight chance of thunderstorm as the coastal waters forecast from Pigeon Point to Point Pinos 10 to 60 nautical miles offshore. Today, northwest wind 5 to 10 knots, rising to 10 to 50 knots late. Seas 5 to 7 feet, wave detail, northwest 7 feet at 9 seconds and south 2 feet at 13 seconds. Tonight, northwest wind 10 to 50 knots, rising to 15 to 20 knots after midnight. Seas 5 to 7 feet, building to 6 to 9 feet after midnight. Wave detail, northwest 8 feet at 9 seconds and south 2 feet at 13 seconds Wednesday. Northwest wind 10 to 15 knots, seas 7 to 9 feet, wave detail, northwest 9 feet at 9 seconds and south 2 feet at 13 seconds. The offshore waters forecast for the following marine location, Point Arena to Pigeon Point between 60 nautical miles and 150 nautical miles offshore. Issued at 7:41 a.m. Pacific Daylight Time. Today, north winds 15 to 25 knots. Seas 9 to 12 feet. Tonight, north winds 20 to 30 knots. Seas 9 to 12 feet. Wednesday, north winds 20 to 30 knots. Seas 10 to 12 feet. Wednesday night.

feet to 30 knots. Seas 9 to 11 feet. Thursday, north to northwest winds 20 to 30 knots. Seas 9 to 11 feet. Thursday night, northwest winds 15 to 25 knots. Seas 7 to 9 feet. Friday, north to northwest winds 10 to 20 knots. Seas 6 to 8 feet. Friday night, north to northwest winds 10 to 15 knots. Seas 6 to 7 feet. Saturday, north to northwest winds 10 to 15 knots, diminishing to 5 to 10 knots. Seas 5 to 6 feet. Saturday night, northwest winds 5 to 10 knots. Seas 5 to 6 feet. The offshore waters forecast for the following marine location: Pigeon Point to Point Piedras Blancas between 60 nautical miles and 150 nautical miles offshore. Issued at 7:41 a.m. Pacific Daylight Time. Today, north winds 15 to 25 knots. Seas 7 to 10 feet. Tonight, north winds 15 to 25 knots. Seas 7 to 11 feet. Wednesday, north to northwest winds 15 to 25 knots. Seas 7 to 11 feet. Wednesday night, northwest winds 15 to 25 knots. Seas 8 to 11 feet. Thursday, northwest winds 15 to 25 knots. Seas 7 to 10 feet. Thursday night, northwest winds 15 to 20 knots. Seas 6 to 9 feet. Friday, northwest winds 10 to 20 knots, becoming 10 to 15 knots. Seas 6 to 7 feet. Friday night, northwest winds 10 to 15 knots. Seas 6 to 7 feet. Saturday, northwest winds 10 to 15 knots, diminishing to 5 to 10 knots. Seas 5 to 6 feet. Saturday night, northwest winds 5 to 10 knots, increasing to 10 to 15 knots. Seas 5 to 6 feet. The following is an important weather message from the National Weather Service, issued at 10:18 p.m. Pacific Daylight Time. Coastal flood advisory remains in effect until 2 a.m. Pacific Daylight Time Thursday. What? Up to 1.6 feet of inundation above ground level is possible in low-lying areas near shorelines and tidal waterways. Where? Bayshore locations along the San Francisco Bay, San Pablo Bay, and Monterey Bay. When? Until 2 a.m. Pacific Daylight Time Thursday. Impacts, flooding of lots, parks, and roads with only isolated road closures expected. Additional details at the San Francisco tidal gauge. High tide is expected to be 1.6 feet above normal, 7.44 feet mean. Lower low water at 10:57 p.m. Tuesday, 8/11, and 1.4 feet above normal, 7.24 feet mean. Lower low water at 11:49 p.m. Wednesday, August 12th. These predictions include both astronomical tides and roughly 3 to 6 inches of additional water, mainly from a combination of thermal expansion and accumulated sea level rise since the tidal datum was established 1983-2001. High tide varies up 90 minutes earlier or later along the Pacific coast and through the San Francisco Bay, respectively. If travel is required, allow extra time as some roads may be closed. Do not drive around barricades or through water of unknown depth. Take the necessary actions to protect flood-prone property. The coastal waters forecast from Point Reyes to Pigeon Point out to 10 nautical miles. For today, southwest wind 5 to 10 knots. Seas 3 to 5 feet. Wave detail, northwest 4 feet at 9 seconds and southwest 2 feet at 14 seconds. For tonight, southwest wind around 5 knots, rising to 5 to 10 knots after midnight. Seas 4 to 6 feet. Wave detail, northwest 5 feet at 9 seconds and south 2 feet at 13 seconds. For Wednesday, southwest wind 5 to 10 knots. Seas 4 to 6 feet. Wave detail, northwest 5 feet at 9 seconds. The coastal waters forecast from Pigeon Point to Point Pinos out to 10 nautical miles. For today, southwest wind around 5 knots. Seas 3 to 5 feet.
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Northwest 4 feet at 9 seconds and south 2 feet at 14 seconds. For tonight, west wind around 5 knots. Seas 3 to 5 feet. Wave detail. Northwest 4 feet at 9 seconds and south 2 feet at 13 seconds. For Wednesday, southwest wind 5 to 10 knots. Seas 4 to 6 feet. Wave detail. Northwest 5 feet at 9 seconds and south 2 feet at 13 seconds. Semi-sunset and tidal information for the San Francisco Bay Area for Tuesday, August 11th. The sunrise today, 6:21 a.m. The sunset tonight, 8:08 p.m. Tidal data at the Golden Gate for today. Low tide, 05:03 a.m. at -19 feet high tide, 12:12 p.m. at 5. 9 feet low tide, 4:47 p.m. at 2.62 feet high tide, 10:57 p.m. at 6.94 feet. Here are the buoy observations for 10 a.m. Pacific Daylight Time. An offshore buoy 6 wind southeast at 6 knots, pressure 1,028.5 millibars. An offshore buoy 59 winds north at 70 knots, gusting to 21, water temperature 66, pressure 1,024.4 millibars. At Point Arena buoy, winds northwest 16 knots, water temperature 54, pressure 1,015.4 millibars, sea 7 feet, every 9 seconds. At buoy 13 near Bodega Bay, winds calm, pressure 1,015.3 millibars. At Point Reyes Wave Rider buoy, water temperature 57, sea 7 feet, every 9 seconds. At San Francisco buoy, wind southwest at 10 knots, water temperature 59, pressure 1,015.3 millibars. At Half Moon Bay buoy, wind southwest 6 knots, water temperature 58, pressure 1,015.5 millibars, seas 5 feet, every 8 seconds. At Monterey Bay buoy, winds west 2 knots, water temperature 63, pressure 1,015.8 millibars, sea 7 feet, every 9 seconds. At Pointzer, Wave Rider buoy, water temperature 60, sea 6 feet, every 9 seconds. At Cape San Martin buoy, winds south 2 knots, water temperature 61, pressure 1,016.7 millibars, sea 6 feet, every 9 seconds. Synopsis for the Central California coast and bays, including the Monterey Bay, Greater Farallones, and Cordell Beck National Marine Sanctuaries. Northwest fresh to strong breezes prevail into Thursday as rough seas continue to build across the northern outer waters. Coastal waters by the Big Sur coastline may have decreased visibility due to smoke from the timber fire. Visibility impacts due to haze is possible across the rest of the coastline. A long period southerly swell gradually increases from 15 seconds to 17 to 19 seconds by the end of the week. The marine forecast for San Pablo Bay, Suisun Bay, the West Delta, and the San Francisco Bay north of the Bay Bridge. For today, southwest wind 5 to 10 knots, rising to 10 to 15 knots this afternoon. For tonight, southwest wind 10 to 15 knots, easing to 5 to 10 knots after midnight. For Wednesday, southwest wind 5 to 10 knots, rising to 10 to 15 knots in the afternoon. The marine forecast for Monterey Bay. For today, northwest wind around 5 knots, backing to west this afternoon. Seas around 3 feet. Wave detail, northwest 3 feet at 9 seconds. A slight chance of drizzle this morning. Patchy dense fog this morning. For tonight, west wind around 5 knots. Seas around 3 feet. Wave detail, northwest 3 feet at 9 seconds. Patchy fog. A slight chance of drizzle after midnight. For Wednesday, southwest wind around 5 knots, rising to 5 to 10 knots in the afternoon. Seas 3 to 4 feet. Wave detail, northwest 3 feet at 9 seconds. A slight chance of drizzle in the morning, then a slight chance of thunderstorms in the afternoon. The coastal waters forecast from Point Arena to Point Reyes out to 10 nautical miles. Today, north wind around

5 knots, backing to westerly this morning and afternoon. Seas 5 to 7 feet wave detail, northwest 6 feet at 9 seconds and south 2 feet at 14 seconds. Patchy dense fog early this morning. Tonight, northwest wind 5 to 10 knots, seas 5 to 8 feet wave detail, northwest 7 feet at 9 seconds and south 2 feet at 13 seconds Wednesday. North wind 5 to 10 knots, backing to west in the afternoon. Seas 5 to 8 feet wave detail, northwest 7 feet at 9 seconds and south 2 feet at 13 seconds. Patchy dense fog in the morning. The coastal waters forecast from Point Arena to Point Reyes 10 to 60 nautical miles offshore. Small craft advisory in effect through Thursday morning. Today, north wind 20 to 25 knots, seas 7 to 10 feet wave detail, northwest 10 feet at 9 seconds and south 2 feet at 14 seconds. Tonight, northwest wind 25 to 30 knots, seas 8 to 11 feet, building to 10 to 12 feet after midnight. Wave detail, northwest 11 feet at 9 seconds and south 2 feet at 12 seconds Wednesday. North wind 25 to 30 knots, backing to northwest 20 to 25 knots in the afternoon. Seas 9 to 12 feet wave detail, northwest 11 feet at 9 seconds and south 2 feet at 13 seconds. San Francisco VAR forecast. In the deep water channel, mixed seas of 3 to 5 feet at 9 seconds. Across the bar, swell can be more than twice as high across the bar than surrounding waters. Waves are also more prone to break, particularly during strong ebb currents. Maximum ebb current of 1.9 knots at 4:16 p.m. Tuesday and 3.3 knots at 4:28 a.m. Wednesday. The coastal waters forecast from Point Pinos to Point Piedras Blanc is out to 10 nautical miles. Today, northwest wind around 5 knots, backing to west this afternoon. Seas 3 to 5 feet wave detail, northwest 4 feet at 9 seconds and south 2 feet at 13 seconds. Patchy dense fog this morning. Tonight, northwest wind around 5 knots, seas 3 to 5 feet wave detail, northwest 4 feet at 9 seconds and south 2 feet at 13 seconds. Patchy smoke in the evening. Patchy fog Wednesday. South wind around 5 knots, veering to southwest in the afternoon. Seas 4 to 6 feet wave detail, northwest 5 feet at 9 seconds and south 2 feet at 13 seconds. Patchy dense fog in the morning. A slight chance of thunderstorm with the coastal waters forecast from Pigeon Point to Point Pinos 10 to 60 nautical miles offshore. Today, northwest wind 5 to 10 knots, rising to 10 to 50 knots late. Seas 5 to 7 feet wave detail, northwest 7 feet at 9 seconds and south 2 feet at 13 seconds. Tonight, northwest wind 10 to 15 knots, rising to 15 to 20 knots after midnight. Seas 5 to 7 feet, building to 6 to 9 feet after midnight. Wave detail, northwest 8 feet at 9 seconds and south 2 feet at 13 seconds Wednesday. Northwest wind 10 to 15 knots, seas 7 to 9 feet wave detail, northwest 9 feet at 9 seconds and south 2 feet at 13 seconds. 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This broadcast originates from the National Weather Service office located in Monterey, California, and serves the coastal marine waters, including San Francisco and Monterey Bay. The offshore waters forecast for the following marine location, Point Arena to Pigeon Point between 60 nautical miles and 150 nautical miles offshore, issued at 7:41 a.m. Pacific Daylight Time. Today, north winds 15 to 25 knots, seas 9 to 12 feet. Tonight, north winds 20 to 30 knots, seas 9 to 12 feet. Wednesday, north winds 20 to 30 knots, seas 10 to 12 feet. Wednesday night, north to northwest winds 20 to 30 knots, seas 9 to 11 feet. Thursday, north to northwest winds 20 to 30 knots, seas 9 to 11 feet. Thursday night, northwest winds 15 to 25 knots, seas 7 to 9 feet.

Friday, north to northwest winds 10 to 20 knots. Seas 6 to 8 feet. Friday night, north to northwest winds 10 to 15 knots. Seas 6 to 7 feet. Saturday, north to northwest winds 10 to 15 knots, diminishing to 5 to 10 knots. Seas 5 to 6 feet. Saturday night, northwest winds 5 to 10 knots. Seas 5 to 6 feet. The offshore waters forecast for the following marine location: Pigeon Point to Point Piedras Blancas between 60 nautical miles and 150 nautical miles offshore. Issued at 7:41 a.m. Pacific Daylight Time. Today, north winds 15 to 25 knots. Seas 7 to 10 feet. Tonight, north winds 15 to 25 knots. Seas 7 to 11 feet. Wednesday, north to northwest winds 15 to 25 knots. Seas 7 to 11 feet. Wednesday night, northwest winds 15 to 25 knots. Seas 8 to 11 feet. Thursday, northwest winds 15 to 25 knots. Seas 7 to 10 feet. Thursday night, northwest winds 15 to 20 knots. Seas 6 to 9 feet. Friday, northwest winds 10 to 20 knots, becoming 10 to 15 knots. Seas 6 to 7 feet. Friday night, northwest winds 10 to 15 knots. Seas 6 to 7 feet. Saturday, northwest winds 10 to 15 knots, diminishing to 5 to 10 knots. Seas 5 to 6 feet. Saturday night, northwest winds 5 to 10 knots, increasing to 10 to 15 knots. Seas 5 to 6 feet. The following is an important weather message from the National Weather Service. Issued at 10:18 p.m. Pacific Daylight Time. Coastal flood advisory remains in effect until 2 a.m. Pacific Daylight Time Thursday. What? Up to 1.6 feet of inundation above ground level is possible in low-lying areas near shorelines and tidal waterways. Where? Bayshore locations along the San Francisco Bay, San Pablo Bay, and Monterey Bay. When? Until 2 a.m. Pacific Daylight Time Thursday. Impacts. Flooding of locks, parks, and roads with only isolated road closures expected. Additional details at the San Francisco tidal gauge. High tide is expected to be 1.6 feet above normal 7.44 feet mean lower low water at 10:57 p.m. Tuesday, 8/11, and 1.4 feet above normal 7.24 feet mean lower low water at 11:49 p.m. Wednesday, August 12th. These predictions include both astronomical tides and roughly 3 to 6 inches of additional water, mainly from a combination of thermal expansion and accumulated sea level rise since the tidal datum was established 1983-2001. High tide varies up 90 minutes earlier or later along the Pacific coast and through the San Francisco Bay, respectively. If travel is required, allow extra time as some roads may be closed. Do not drive around barricades or through water of unknown depth. Take the necessary actions to protect flood-prone property. The coastal waters forecast from Point Reyes to Pigeon Point out to 10 nautical miles. For today, southwest wind 5 to 10 knots. Seas 3 to 5 feet. Wave detail, northwest 4 feet at 9 seconds and southwest 2 feet at 14 seconds. For tonight, southwest wind around 5 knots, rising to 5 to 10 knots after midnight. Seas 4 to 6 feet. Wave detail, northwest 5 feet at 9 seconds and south 2 feet at 13 seconds. For Wednesday, southwest wind 5 to 10 knots. Seas 4 to 6 feet. Wave detail, northwest 5 feet at 9 seconds. The coastal waters forecast from Pigeon Point to Point Pinos out to 10 nautical miles. For today, southwest wind around 5 knots. Seas 3 to 5 feet. Wave detail, northwest 4 feet at 9 seconds and south 2 feet at 14 seconds. For tonight, west wind around 5 knots. Seas 3 to 5 feet. Wave detail, northwest 4 feet at 9 seconds and south 2 feet.

Miami time, 10:57 p.m. at 6.94 feet. Here are the buoy observations for 10 a.m. Pacific Daylight Time. An offshore buoy 6 winds southeast at 6 knots, pressure 1,028.5 millibars. An offshore buoy 59 winds north at 70 knots, gusting to 21, water temperature 66, pressure 1,024.4 millibars. At Point Arena buoy, winds northwest 16 knots, water temperature 54, pressure 1,015.4 millibars, sea 7 feet, every 9 seconds. At buoy 13 near Bodega Bay, winds calm, pressure 1,015.3 millibars. At Point Reyes Wave Rider buoy, water temperature 57, sea 7 feet, every 9 seconds. At San Francisco buoy, winds southwest at 10 knots, water temperature 59, pressure 1,015.3 millibars. At Half Moon Bay buoy, winds southwest 6 knots, water temperature 58, pressure 1,015.5 millibars, seas 5 feet, every 8 seconds. At Monterey Bay buoy, winds west 2 knots, water temperature 63, pressure 1,015.8 millibars, sea 7 feet, every 9 seconds. At Pointer, Wave Rider buoy, water temperature 60, sea 6 feet, every 9 seconds. At Cape San Martin buoy, wind south 2 knots, water temperature 61, pressure 1,016.7 millibars. Seas 6 feet, every 9 seconds. Cape San Martin buoy, wind south 2 knots, water temperature 61, pressure 1,016.7 millibars. Seas 6 feet, every 9 seconds. Synopsis for the Central California coast and bays, including the Monterey Bay, Greater Farallones, and Cordell Branch National Marine Sanctuaries. Northwest fresh to strong breezes prevail into Thursday as rough seas continue to build across the northern outer waters. Coastal waters by the Big Sur coastline may have decreased visibility due to smoke from the timber fire. Visibility impacts due to haze is possible across the rest of the coastline. A long period southerly swell gradually increases from 15 seconds to 17 to 19 seconds by the end of the week. The marine forecast for San Pablo Bay, Suisun Bay, the West Delta, and the San Francisco Bay north of the Bay Bridge. For today, southwest wind 5 to 10 knots, rising to 10 to 15 knots this afternoon. For tonight, southwest wind 10 to 15 knots, easing to 5 to 10 knots after midnight. For Wednesday, southwest wind 5 to 10 knots, rising to 10 to 15 knots in the afternoon. The marine forecast for Monterey Bay. For today, northwest wind around 5 knots, backing to west this afternoon. Seas around 3 feet. Wave detail, northwest 3 feet at 9 seconds. A slight chance of drizzle this morning. Patchy dense fog this morning. For tonight, west wind around 5 knots. Seas around 3 feet. Wave detail, northwest 3 feet at 9 seconds. Patchy fog. A slight chance of drizzle after midnight. For Wednesday, southwest wind around 5 knots, rising to 5 to 10 knots in the afternoon. Seas 3 to 4 feet. Wave detail, northwest 3 feet at 9 seconds. A slight chance of drizzle in the morning, then a slight chance of thunderstorms in the afternoon. The coastal waters forecast from Point Arena to Point Reyes out to 10 nautical miles. Today, north wind around 5 knots, backing to west late this morning and afternoon. Seas 5 to 7 feet, wave detail, northwest 6 feet at 9 seconds and south 2 feet at 14 seconds. Patchy dense fog early this morning. Tonight, northwest wind 5 to 10 knots, seas 5 to 8 feet, wave detail, northwest 7 feet at 9 seconds and south 2 feet at 13 seconds Wednesday. North wind 5 to 10 knots, backing to west in the afternoon. Seas 5 to 8 feet, wave detail, northwest 7 feet at 9 seconds and south 2 feet at 13 seconds. Patchy dense fog in the morning. The coastal waters forecast from Point Arena to Point Reyes 10 to 60 nautical miles offshore. Small craft advisory in effect through Thursday morning. Today, north wind 20 to 25 knots, seas 7.

southwest 10 feet at 9 seconds and south 2 feet at 14 seconds. Tonight, northwest wind 25 to 30 knots, seas 8 to 11 feet, building to 10 to 12 feet after midnight. Wave detail, northwest 11 feet at 9 seconds and south 2 feet at 12 seconds Wednesday. North wind 25 to 30 knots, backing to northwest 20 to 25 knots in the afternoon. Seas 9 to 12 feet, wave detail, northwest 11 feet at 9 seconds and south 2 feet at 13 seconds. San Francisco Bar forecast. In the deep water channel, mixed seas of 3 to 5 feet at 9 seconds. Across the bar, swell can be more than twice as high across the bar than surrounding waters. Waves are also more prone to break, particularly during strong ebb currents. Maximum ebb current of 1.9 knots at 4:16 p.m. Tuesday and 3.3 knots at 4:28 a.m. Wednesday. The coastal waters forecast from Point Pinos to Point Piedras Blancas out to 10 nautical miles. Today, northwest wind around 5 knots, backing to west this afternoon. Seas 3 to 5 feet, wave detail, northwest 4 feet at 9 seconds and south 2 feet at 13 seconds. Patchy dense fog this morning. Tonight, northwest wind around 5 knots, seas 3 to 5 feet, wave detail, northwest 4 feet at 9 seconds and south 2 feet at 13 seconds. Patchy smoke in the evening. Patchy fog Wednesday. South wind around 5 knots, veering to southwest in the afternoon. Seas 4 to 6 feet, wave detail, northwest 5 feet at 9 seconds and south 2 feet at 13 seconds. Patchy dense fog in the morning. A slight chance of thunderstorm with the coastal waters forecast from Pigeon Point to Point Pinos 10 to 60 nautical miles offshore. Today, northwest wind 5 to 10 knots, rising to 10 to 15 knots late. Seas 5 to 7 feet, wave detail, northwest 7 feet at 9 seconds and south 2 feet at 13 seconds. Tonight, northwest wind 10 to 15 knots, rising to 15 to 20 knots after midnight. Seas 5 to 7 feet, building to 6 to 9 feet after midnight. Wave detail, northwest 8 feet at 9 seconds and south 2 feet at 13 seconds Wednesday. Northwest wind 10 to 15 knots, seas 7 to 9 feet, wave detail, northwest 9 feet at 9 seconds and south 2 feet at 13 seconds. The offshore waters forecast for the following marine location, Point Arena to Pigeon Point between 60 nautical miles and 150 nautical miles offshore. Issued at 7:41 a.m. Pacific Daylight Time. Today, north winds 15 to 25 knots. Seas 9 to 12 feet. Tonight, north winds 20 to 30 knots. Seas 9 to 12 feet. Wednesday, north winds 20 to 30 knots. Seas 10 to 12 feet. Wednesday night, north to northwest winds 20 to 30 knots. Seas 9 to 11 feet. Thursday, north to northwest winds 20 to 30 knots. Seas 9 to 11 feet. Thursday night, northwest winds 15 to 25 knots. Seas 7 to 9 feet. Friday, north to northwest winds 10 to 20 knots. Seas 6 to 8 feet. Friday night, north to northwest winds 10 to 15 knots. Seas 6 to 7 feet. Saturday, north to northwest winds 10 to 15 knots, diminishing to 5 to 10 knots. Seas 5 to 6 feet. Saturday night, northwest winds 5 to 10 knots. Seas 5 to 6 feet. The offshore waters forecast for the following marine location, Pigeon Point to Point Piedras Blancas between 60 nautical miles and 150 nautical miles offshore. Issued at 7:41 a.m. Pacific Daylight Time. Today, north winds 15 to 25 knots. Seas 7 to 10 feet. Tonight, north winds 15 to 25 knots. Seas 7 to 11 feet. Wednesday, north to northwest winds 15 to 25 knots. Seas 7 to 11 feet. Wednesday night, northwest winds 15 to 25 knots. Seas 8 to 11 feet. Thursday, northwest winds 15 to 25 knots.
10 to 20 knots, becoming 10 to 15 knots. Seas 6 to 7 feet. Friday night, northwest winds 10 to 15 knots. Seas 6 to 7 feet. Saturday, northwest winds 10 to 15 knots, diminishing to 5 to 10 knots. Seas 5 to 6 feet. Saturday night, northwest winds 5 to 10 knots, increasing to 10 to 15 knots. Seas 5 to 6 feet. The following is an important weather message from the National Weather Service. Issued at 10:18 p.m. Pacific Daylight Time. Coastal flood advisory remains in effect until 2 a.m. Pacific Daylight Time Thursday. What? Up to 1.6 feet of inundation above ground level is possible in low-lying areas near shorelines and tidal waterways. Where? Bayshore locations along the San Francisco Bay, San Pablo Bay, and Monterey Bay. When? Until 2 a.m. Pacific Daylight Time Thursday. Impacts, flooding of lots, parks, and roads with only isolated road closures expected. Additional details at the San Francisco tidal gauge. High tide is expected to be 1.6 feet above normal 7.44 feet mean lower low water at 10:57 p.m. Tuesday east/11 and 1.4 feet above normal 7.24 feet mean lower low water at 11:49 p.m. Wednesday, August 12th. These predictions include both astronomical tides and roughly 3 to 6 inches of additional water, mainly from a combination of thermal expansion and accumulated sea level rise since the tidal datum was established 1983-2001. High tide varies up to 90 minutes earlier or later along the Pacific coast and through the San Francisco Bay, respectively. If travel is required, allow extra time as some roads may be closed. Do not drive around barricades or through water of unknown depth. Take the necessary actions to protect flood-prone property. The coastal waters forecast from Point Reyes to Pigeon Point out to 10 nautical miles. For today, southwest wind 5 to 10 knots. Seas 3 to 5 feet. Wave detail, northwest 4 feet at 9 seconds and southwest 2 feet at 14 seconds. For tonight, southwest wind around 5 knots, rising to 5 to 10 knots after midnight. Seas 4 to 6 feet. Wave detail, northwest 5 feet at 9 seconds and south 2 feet at 13 seconds. For Wednesday, southwest wind 5 to 10 knots. Seas 4 to 6 feet. Wave detail, northwest 5 feet at 9 seconds. The coastal waters forecast from Pigeon Point to Point Pinos out to 10 nautical miles. For today, southwest wind around 5 knots. Seas 3 to 5 feet. Wave detail, northwest 4 feet at 9 seconds and south 2 feet at 14 seconds. For tonight, west wind around 5 knots. Seas 3 to 5 feet. Wave detail, northwest 4 feet at 9 seconds and south 2 feet at 13 seconds. For Wednesday, southwest wind 5 to 10 knots. Seas 4 to 6 feet. Wave detail, northwest 5 feet at 9 seconds and south 2 feet at 13 seconds. Sunrise, sunset, and tidal information for the San Francisco Bay Area for Tuesday, August 11th. The sunrise today, 6:21 a.m. The sunset tonight, 8:08 p.m. Tidal data at the Golden Gate for today. Low tide, 05:03 a.m. at -19 feet. High tide, 12:12 p.m. at 5:09 feet. Low tide, 4:47 p.m. at 2.62 feet. High tide, 10:57 p.m. at 6.94 feet. Here are the buoy observations for 10 a.m. Pacific Daylight Time. An offshore buoy 6 winds southeast at 6 knots, pressure 1,028.5 millibars. An offshore buoy 59 winds north at 70 knots, gusting to 21, water temperature 66, pressure 1,024.4 millibars. At Point Arena buoy, winds northwest 16.

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Pressure 1,015.4 millibars. Sea 7 feet every 9 seconds. At buoy 13 near Bodega Bay, winds calm. Pressure 1,015.3 millibars. At Point Reyes, wave rider, buoy water temperature 57, sea 7 feet, every 9 seconds. At San Francisco, buoy wind southwest at 10 knots. Water temperature 59, pressure 1,015.3 millibars. At Half Moon Bay, buoy wind southwest 6 knots. Water temperature 58, pressure 1,015.5 millibars, seas 5 feet, every 8 seconds. At Monterey Bay, buoy winds west 2 knots, water temperature 63, pressure 1,015.8 millibars, sea 7 feet, every 9 seconds. At Pointer, wave rider, buoy water temperature 60, sea 6 feet, every 9 seconds. At Cape San Martin, buoy winds south 2 knots, water temperature 61, pressure 1,016.7 millibars, sea 6 feet, every 9 seconds. Synopsis for the Central California coast and bays, including the Monterey Bay, Greater Farallones, and Cordell Bank National Marine Sanctuaries. Northwest fresh to strong breezes prevail into Thursday as rough seas continue to build across the northern outer waters. Coastal waters by the Big Sur coastline may have decreased visibility due to smoke from the timber fire. Visibility impacts due to haze is possible across the rest of the coastline. A long period southerly swell gradually increases from 15 seconds to 17 to 19 seconds by the end of the week. The marine forecast for San Pablo Bay, Suisun Bay, the West Delta, and the San Francisco Bay north of the Bay Bridge. For today, southwest wind 5 to 10 knots, rising to 10 to 15 knots this afternoon. For tonight, southwest wind 10 to 15 knots, easing to 5 to 10 knots after midnight. For Wednesday, southwest wind 5 to 10 knots, rising to 10 to 15 knots in the afternoon. The marine forecast for Monterey Bay. For today, northwest wind around 5 knots, backing to west this afternoon. Seas around 3 feet. Wave detail, northwest 3 feet at 9 seconds. A slight chance of drizzle this morning. Patchy dense fog this morning. For tonight, west wind around 5 knots. Seas around 3 feet. Wave detail, northwest 3 feet at 9 seconds. Patchy fog. A slight chance of drizzle after midnight. For Wednesday, southwest wind around 5 knots, rising to 5 to 10 knots in the afternoon. Seas 3 to 4 feet. Wave detail, northwest 3 feet at 9 seconds. A slight chance of drizzle in the morning, then a slight chance of thunderstorms in the afternoon. The coastal waters forecast from Point Arena to Point Reyes out to 10 nautical miles. Today, north wind around 5 knots, backing to west late this morning and afternoon. Seas 5 to 7 feet, wave detail, northwest 6 feet at 9 seconds and south 2 feet at 14 seconds. Patchy dense fog early this morning. Tonight, northwest wind 5 to 10 knots, seas 5 to 8 feet, wave detail, northwest 7 feet at 9 seconds and south 2 feet at 13 seconds Wednesday. North wind 5 to 10 knots, backing to west in the afternoon. Seas 5 to 8 feet, wave detail, northwest 7 feet at 9 seconds and south 2 feet at 13 seconds. Patchy dense fog in the morning. The coastal waters forecast from Point Arena to Point Reyes 10 to 60 nautical miles offshore. Small craft advisory in effect through Thursday morning. Today, north wind 20 to 25 knots, seas 7 to 10 feet, wave detail. Northwest 10 feet at 9 seconds and south 2 feet at 14 seconds. Tonight, northwest wind 25 to 30 knots, seas 8 to 11 feet, building to 10 to 12 feet after midnight. Wave detail, northwest 11 feet at 9 seconds and south 2 feet at 12 seconds Wednesday. North wind 25 to 30 knots, backing to northwest 20 to 25 knots in the afternoon. Seas 9 to 12 feet, wave detail, northwest 11 feet at 9 seconds and south 2 feet at 13 seconds. San Francisco Bar forecast. In the deep water channel, mixed seas of 3 to 5.

at 9 seconds. Across the bar, swell can be more than twice as high across the bar than surrounding waters. Waves are also more prone to break, particularly during strong ebb currents. Maximum ebb current of 1.9 knots at 4:16 p.m. Tuesday and 3.3 knots at 4:28 a.m. Wednesday. The coastal waters forecast from Point Pinos to Point Piedras blunts out to 10 nautical miles. Today, northwest wind around 5 knots, backing to west this afternoon. Seas 3 to 5 feet wave detail, northwest 4 feet at 9 seconds and south 2 feet at 13 seconds. Patchy dense fog this morning. Tonight, northwest wind around 5 knots, seas 3 to 5 feet wave detail, northwest 4 feet at 9 seconds and south 2 feet at 13 seconds. Patchy smoke in the evening. Patchy fog Wednesday. South wind around 5 knots, veering to southwest in the afternoon. Seas 4 to 6 feet wave detail, northwest 5 feet at 9 seconds and south 2 feet at 13 seconds. Patchy dense fog in the morning. A slight chance of thunderstorm at the coastal waters forecast from Pigeon Point to Point Pinos 10 to 16 nautical miles offshore. Today, northwest wind 5 to 10 knots, rising to 10 to 15 knots late. Seas 5 to 7 feet wave detail, northwest 7 feet at 9 seconds and south 2 feet at 13 seconds. Tonight, northwest wind 10 to 15 knots, rising to 15 to 20 knots after midnight. Seas 5 to 7 feet, building to 6 to 9 feet after midnight. Wave detail, northwest 8 feet at 9 seconds and south 2 feet at 13 seconds Wednesday. Northwest wind 10 to 15 knots, sea 7 to 9 feet, wave detail. Northwest 9 feet at 9 seconds and south 2 feet at 13 seconds. The offshore waters forecast for the following marine location, Point Arena to Pigeon Point between 60 nautical miles and 150 nautical miles offshore. Issued at 7:41 a.m. Pacific Daylight Time. Today, north winds 15 to 25 knots. Seas 9 to 12 feet. Tonight, north winds 20 to 30 knots. Seas 9 to 12 feet. Wednesday, north winds 20 to 30 knots. Seas 10 to 12 feet. Wednesday night, north to northwest winds 20 to 30 knots. Seas 9 to 11 feet. Thursday, north to northwest winds 20 to 30 knots. Seas 9 to 11 feet. Thursday night, northwest winds 15 to 25 knots. Seas 7 to 9 feet. Friday, north to northwest winds 10 to 20 knots. Seas 6 to 8 feet. Friday night, north to northwest winds 10 to 15 knots. Seas 6 to 7 feet. Saturday, north to northwest winds 10 to 15 knots, diminishing to 5 to 10 knots. Seas 5 to 6 feet. Saturday night, northwest winds 5 to 10 knots. Seas 5 to 6 feet. 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This broadcast originates from the National Weather Service office located in Monterey, California, and serves the coastal marine waters, including San Francisco and Monterey Bay. The offshore waters forecast for the following marine location, Pigeon Point to Point Piedras Blancas between 60 nautical miles and 150 nautical miles offshore. Issued at 7:41 a.m. Pacific Daylight Time. Today, north winds 15 to 25 knots. Seas 7 to 10 feet. Tonight, north winds 15 to 25 knots. Seas 7 to 11 feet. Wednesday, north to northwest winds 15 to 25 knots. Seas 7 to 11 feet. Wednesday night, northwest winds 15 to 25 knots. Seas 8 to 11 feet. Thursday, northwest winds 15 to 25 knots. Seas 7 to 10 feet. Thursday night, northwest winds 15 to 20 knots. Seas 6 to 9 feet. Friday, northwest winds 10 to 20 knots, becoming 10 to 15 knots. Seas 6 to 7 feet.

Friday night, northwest winds 10 to 15 knots. Seas 6 to 7 feet. Saturday, northwest winds 10 to 15 knots, diminishing to 5 to 10 knots. Seas 5 to 6 feet. Saturday night, northwest winds 5 to 10 knots, increasing to 10 to 15 knots. Seas 5 to 6 feet. The following is an important weather message from the National Weather Service. Issued at 10:18 p.m. Pacific Daylight Time. Coastal flood advisory remains in effect until 2 a.m. Pacific Daylight Time Thursday. What? Up to 1.6 feet of inundation above ground level is possible in low-lying areas near shorelines and tidal waterways. Where? Bayshore locations along the San Francisco Bay, San Pablo Bay, and Monterey Bay. When? Until 2 a.m. Pacific Daylight Time Thursday. Impacts, flooding of lots, parks, and roads with only isolated road closures expected. Additional details at the San Francisco tidal gauge. High tide is expected to be 1.6 feet above normal 7.44 feet mean lower low water at 10:57 p.m. Tuesday 8/11 and 1.4 feet above normal 7.24 feet mean lower low water at 11:49 p.m. Wednesday August 12th. These predictions include both astronomical tides and roughly 3 to 6 inches of additional water, mainly from a combination of thermal expansion and accumulated sea level rise since the tidal datum was established 1983-2001. High tide varies up to 90 minutes earlier or later along the Pacific coast and through the San Francisco Bay, respectively. If travel is required, allow extra time as some roads may be closed. Do not drive around barricades or through water of unknown depth. Take the necessary actions to protect flood-prone property. The coastal waters forecast from Point Reyes to Pigeon Point out to 10 nautical miles. For today, southwest wind 5 to 10 knots. Seas 3 to 5 feet. Wave detail, northwest 4 feet at 9 seconds and southwest 2 feet at 14 seconds. For tonight, southwest wind around 5 knots, rising to 5 to 10 knots after midnight. Seas 4 to 6 feet. Wave detail, northwest 5 feet at 9 seconds and south 2 feet at 13 seconds. For Wednesday, southwest wind 5 to 10 knots. Seas 4 to 6 feet. Wave detail, northwest 5 feet at 9 seconds. The coastal waters forecast from Pigeon Point to Point Pinos out to 10 nautical miles. For today, southwest wind around 5 knots. Seas 3 to 5 feet. Wave detail, northwest 4 feet at 9 seconds and south 2 feet at 14 seconds. For tonight, west wind around 5 knots. Seas 3 to 5 feet. Wave detail, northwest 4 feet at 9 seconds and south 2 feet at 13 seconds. For Wednesday, southwest wind 5 to 10 knots. Seas 4 to 6 feet. Wave detail, northwest 5 feet at 9 seconds and south 2 feet at 13 seconds. Semi-sunset and tidal information for the San Francisco Bay Area for Tuesday, August 11th. The sunrise today, 6:21 a.m. The sunset tonight, 8:08 p.m. Tidal data at the Golden Gate for today. Low tide, 05:03 a.m. at -19 feet high tide, 12:12 p.m. at 5. 9 feet low tide, 4:47 p.m. at 2.62 feet high tide, 10:57 p.m. at 6.94 feet. Here are the buoy observations for 10 a.m. Pacific Daylight Time. An offshore buoy 6 winds southeast at 6 knots, pressure 1,028.5 millibars. An offshore buoy 59 winds north at 70 knots, gusting to 21, water temperature 66, pressure 1,024.4 millibars. At Point Arena buoy, winds northwest 16 knots, water temperature 54, pressure 1,015.4 millibars, sea 7 feet, every 9 seconds. At buoy 13 near Bodega Bay, winds calm, pressure 1,015.3 millibars. At Point Reyes, wave rider, buoy water temperature 57, sea 7 feet.

7 seconds. At San Francisco, blowing wind southwest at 10 knots. Water temperature 59, pressure 1,015.3 millibars. At Half Moon Bay, blowing wind southwest 6 knots. Water temperature 58, pressure 1,015.5 millibars. Seas 5 feet every 8 seconds. At Monterey Bay, blowing winds west 2 knots. Water temperature 63, pressure 1,015.8 millibars. Seas 7 feet every 9 seconds. At Port Sir, wave rider buoy water temperature 60, seas 6 feet every 9 seconds. At Cape San Martin, buoy wind south 2 knots. Water temperature 61, pressure 1,016.7 millibars. Seas 6 feet every 9 seconds. Here are the buoy observations for 11 a.m. Pacific Daylight Time. An offshore buoy 6 wind south at 4 knots, pressure 1,028.9 millibars. An offshore buoy 59 winds north at 16 knots, water temperature 66, pressure 1,024.7 millibars. At buoy 14 near Point Arena, winds north at 14 knots, water temperature 54, pressure 1,015.7 millibars. At buoy 13 near Bodega Bay, winds northwest at 4 knots, pressure 1,015.6 millibars. At Point Reyes, wave rider buoy water temperature 57, seas 8 feet every 9 seconds. At San Francisco, buoy wind southwest at 6 knots, water temperature 59, pressure 1,015.4 millibars. At Half Moon Bay, buoy wind southwest 4 knots, water temperature 58, pressure 1,015.7 millibars, seas 5 feet every 9 seconds. At Monterey, buoy wind southwest at 4 knots, pressure 1,015.8 millibars. At Point Sir, wave rider buoy water temperature 61, seas 5 feet every 10 seconds. At Cape San Martin, buoy wind southwest at 2 knots, water temperature 61, pressure 1,016.6 millibars. Synopsis for the Central California coast and bays, including the Monterey Bay, Greater Farallones, and Cordell Bank National Marine Sanctuaries. Northwest fresh to strong breezes prevail into Thursday as rough seas continue to build across the northern outer waters. Coastal waters by the Big Sur coastline may have decreased visibility due to smoke from the timber fire. Visibility impacts due to haze is possible across the rest of the coastline. A long period southerly swell gradually increases from 15 seconds to 17 to 19 seconds by the end of the week. The marine forecast for San Pablo Bay, Suisun Bay, the West Delta, and the San Francisco Bay north of the Bay Bridge. For today, southwest wind 5 to 10 knots, rising to 10 to 15 knots this afternoon. For tonight, southwest wind 10 to 15 knots, easing to 5 to 10 knots after midnight. For Wednesday, southwest wind 5 to 10 knots, rising to 10 to 15 knots in the afternoon. The marine forecast for Monterey Bay. For today, northwest wind around 5 knots, backing to west this afternoon. Seas around 3 feet. Wave detail, northwest 3 feet at 9 seconds. A slight chance of drizzle this morning. Patchy dense fog this morning. For tonight, west wind around 5 knots. Seas around 3 feet. Wave detail, northwest 3 feet at 9 seconds. Patchy fog. A slight chance of drizzle after midnight. For Wednesday, southwest wind around 5 knots, rising to 5 to 10 knots in the afternoon. Seas 3 to 4 feet. Wave detail, northwest 3 feet at 9 seconds. A slight chance of drizzle in the morning, then a slight chance of thunderstorms in the afternoon. The coastal waters forecast from Point Arena to Point Reyes out to 10 nautical miles. Today, north wind around 5 knots, backing to westerly this morning and afternoon. Seas 5 to 7 feet wave detail, northwest 6 feet at 9 seconds and south 2 feet at 14 seconds. Patchy dense fog early this morning. Tonight, northwest wind 5 to 10 knots, seas 5 to 8 feet wave detail, northwest 7 feet at 9 seconds and south 2 feet at 13 seconds Wednesday. North wind 5 to 10 knots.

northwest in the afternoon. Seas 5 to 8 feet wave detail. Northwest 7 feet at 9 seconds and south 2 feet at 13 seconds. Patchy dense fog in the morning. The coastal waters forecast from Point Arena to Point Reyes 10 to 60 nautical miles offshore. Small craft advisory in effect through Thursday morning. Today, north wind 20 to 25 knots, sea 7 to 10 feet wave detail. Northwest 10 feet at 9 seconds and south 2 feet at 14 seconds. Tonight, northwest wind 25 to 30 knots, sea 8 to 11 feet, building to 10 to 12 feet after midnight. Wave detail, northwest 11 feet at 9 seconds and south 2 feet at 12 seconds Wednesday. North wind 25 to 30 knots, backing to northwest 20 to 25 knots in the afternoon. Seas 9 to 12 feet wave detail, northwest 11 feet at 9 seconds and south 2 feet at 13 seconds. San Francisco VAR forecast. In the deep water channel, mixed seas of 3 to 5 feet at 9 seconds. Across the bar, swell can be more than twice as high across the bar than surrounding waters. Waves are also more prone to break, particularly during strong ebb currents. Maximum ebb current of 1.9 knots at 4:16 p.m. Tuesday and 3.3 knots at 4:28 a.m. Wednesday. The coastal waters forecast from Point Pinos to Point Piedras blunts out to 10 nautical miles. Today, northwest wind around 5 knots, backing to west this afternoon. Seas 3 to 5 feet wave detail, northwest 4 feet at 9 seconds and south 2 feet at 13 seconds. Patchy dense fog this morning. Tonight, northwest wind around 5 knots, seas 3 to 5 feet wave detail, northwest 4 feet at 9 seconds and south 2 feet at 13 seconds. Patchy smoke in the evening. Patchy fog Wednesday. South wind around 5 knots, veering to southwest in the afternoon. Seas 4 to 6 feet wave detail, northwest 5 feet at 9 seconds and south 2 feet at 13 seconds. Patchy dense fog in the morning. A slight chance of thunderstorms, the coastal waters forecast from Pigeon Point to Point Pinos 10 to 60 nautical miles offshore. Today, northwest wind 5 to 10 knots, rising to 10 to 15 knots late. Seas 5 to 7 feet wave detail, northwest 7 feet at 9 seconds and south 2 feet at 13 seconds. Tonight, northwest wind 10 to 15 knots, rising to 15 to 20 knots after midnight. Seas 5 to 7 feet, building to 6 to 9 feet after midnight. Wave detail, northwest 8 feet at 9 seconds and south 2 feet at 13 seconds Wednesday. Northwest wind 10 to 15 knots, sea 7 to 9 feet wave detail. Northwest 9 feet at 9 seconds and south 2 feet at 13 seconds. The offshore waters forecast for the following marine location: Point Arena to Pigeon Point between 60 nautical miles and 150 nautical miles offshore. Issued at 7:41 a.m. Pacific Daylight Time. Today, north winds 15 to 25 knots. Seas 9 to 12 feet. Tonight, north winds 20 to 30 knots. Seas 9 to 12 feet. Wednesday, north winds 20 to 30 knots. Seas 10 to 12 feet. Wednesday night, north to northwest winds 20 to 30 knots. Seas 9 to 11 feet. Thursday, north to northwest winds 20 to 30 knots. Seas 9 to 11 feet. Thursday night, northwest winds 15 to 25 knots. Seas 7 to 9 feet. Friday, north to northwest winds 10 to 20 knots. Seas 6 to 8 feet. Friday night, north to northwest winds 10 to 15 knots. Seas 6 to 7 feet. Saturday, north to northwest winds 10 to 15 knots, diminishing to 5 to 10 knots. Seas 5 to 6 feet. Saturday night, northwest wind 5 to 10 knots. Seas 5 to 6 feet. The offshore waters forecast for the following marine location: Pigeon Point to Point Piedras Blancas between 60 nautical miles and 150 nautical miles offshore. Issued at 7:41 a.m. Pacific Daylight Time. Today, north winds 15 to 20.

at dawn. Sea is 7 to 10 feet. Tonight, north winds 15 to 25 knots. Sea is 7 to 11 feet. Wednesday, north to northwest winds 15 to 25 knots. Sea is 7 to 11 feet. Wednesday night, northwest winds 15 to 25 knots. Sea is 8 to 11 feet. Thursday, northwest winds 15 to 25 knots. Sea is 7 to 10 feet. Thursday night, northwest winds 15 to 20 knots. Sea is 6 to 9 feet. Friday, northwest winds 10 to 20 knots, becoming 10 to 15 knots. Sea 6 to 7 feet. Friday night, northwest winds 10 to 15 knots. Sea 6 to 7 feet. Saturday, northwest winds 10 to 15 knots, diminishing to 5 to 10 knots. Seas 5 to 6 feet. Saturday night, northwest winds 5 to 10 knots, increasing to 10 to 15 knots. Seas 5 to 6 feet. The following is an important weather message from the National Weather Service, issued at 10:18 p.m. Pacific Daylight Time. Coastal flood advisory remains in effect until 2 a.m. Pacific Daylight Time Thursday. What? Up to 1.6 feet of inundation above ground level is possible in low-lying areas near shorelines and tidal waterways. Where? Bayshore locations along the San Francisco Bay, San Pablo Bay, and Monterey Bay. When? Until 2 a.m. Pacific Daylight Time Thursday. Impacts, flooding of lots, parks, and roads with only isolated road closures expected. Additional details at the San Francisco tidal gauge. High tide is expected to be 1.6 feet above normal 7.44 feet mean lower low water at 10:57 p.m. Tuesday, east/11 and 1.4 feet above normal 7.24 feet mean lower low water at 11:49 p.m. Wednesday, August 12th. These predictions include both astronomical tides and roughly 3 to 6 inches of additional water, mainly from a combination of thermal expansion and accumulated sea level rise since the tidal datum was established 1983-2001. High tide varies up to 90 minutes earlier or later along the Pacific coast and through the San Francisco Bay, respectively. If travel is required, allow extra time as some roads may be closed. Do not drive around barricades or through water of unknown depth. Take the necessary actions to protect flood-prone property. The coastal waters forecast from Point Reyes to Pigeon Point out to 10 nautical miles. For today, southwest wind 5 to 10 knots. Seas 3 to 5 feet. Wave detail, northwest 4 feet at 9 seconds and southwest 2 feet at 14 seconds. For tonight, southwest wind around 5 knots, rising to 5 to 10 knots after midnight. Seas 4 to 6 feet. Wave detail, northwest 5 feet at 9 seconds and south 2 feet at 13 seconds. For Wednesday, southwest wind 5 to 10 knots. Seas 4 to 6 feet. Wave detail, northwest 5 feet at 9 seconds. The coastal waters forecast from Pigeon Point to Point Pinos out to 10 nautical miles. For today, southwest wind around 5 knots. Seas 3 to 5 feet. Wave detail, northwest 4 feet at 9 seconds and south 2 feet at 14 seconds. For tonight, west wind around 5 knots. Seas 3 to 5 feet. Wave detail, northwest 4 feet at 9 seconds and south 2 feet at 13 seconds. For Wednesday, southwest wind 5 to 10 knots. Seas 4 to 6 feet. Wave detail, northwest 5 feet at 9 seconds and south 2 feet at 13 seconds. Semi-sunset and tidal information for the San Francisco Bay Area for Tuesday, August 11th. The sunrise today, 6:21 a.m. The sunset tonight, 8:08 p.m. Tidal data at the Golden Gate for today. Low tide, 05:03 a.m. at -19 feet high tide, 12:12 p.m. at 5. 9 feet low tide, 4:47 p.m. at 2.62 feet high tide, 10:57 p.m. at 6.94 feet.

the buoy observations for 11 a.m. Pacific Daylight Time. An offshore buoy 6 winds at knots, pressure 1,028.9 millibars. An offshore buoy 59 winds north at 16 knots, water temperature 66, pressure 1,024.7 millibars. A buoy 14 near Point Arena winds north at 14 knots, pressure 1,015.8 millibars, swell 8 feet every 10 seconds. A buoy 13 near Bodega Bay winds northwest at 4 knots, pressure 1,015.6 millibars. At Point Reyes Wave Rider buoy water temperature 57, seas 8 feet every 9 seconds. At San Francisco buoy wind south 6 knots, water temperature 59, pressure 1,015.6 millibars, seas 5 feet every 8 seconds. At Half Moon Bay buoy wind southwest 4 knots, water temperature 58, pressure 1,015.7 millibars, seas 5 feet every 9 seconds. At Monterey buoy wind south at 4 knots, pressure 1,015.8 millibars, swell 7 feet every 9 seconds. At Pointer, Wave Rider buoy water temperature 61, seas 5 feet every 10 seconds. At Cape San Martin buoy wind southwest at 2 knots, pressure 1,017.0 millibars, swell 6 feet every 10 seconds. Synopsis for the Central California coast and bays, including the Monterey Bay, Greater Farallones, and Cordell Bank National Marine Sanctuaries. Northwest fresh to strong breezes prevail into Thursday as rough seas continue to build across the northern outer waters. Coastal waters by the Big Sur coastline may have decreased visibility due to smoke from the timber fire. Visibility impacts due to haze is possible across the rest of the coastline. A long period southerly swell gradually increases from 15 seconds to 17 to 19 seconds by the end of the week. The marine forecast for San Pablo Bay, Suisun Bay, the West Delta, and the San Francisco Bay north of the Bay Bridge. For today, southwest wind 5 to 10 knots, rising to 10 to 15 knots this afternoon. For tonight, southwest wind 10 to 15 knots, easing to 5 to 10 knots after midnight. For Wednesday, southwest wind 5 to 10 knots, rising to 10 to 15 knots in the afternoon. The marine forecast for Monterey Bay. For today, northwest wind around 5 knots, backing to west this afternoon. Seas around 3 feet. Wave detail, northwest 3 feet at 9 seconds. A slight chance of drizzle this morning. Patchy dense fog this morning. For tonight, west wind around 5 knots. Seas around 3 feet. Wave detail, northwest 3 feet at 9 seconds. Patchy fog. A slight chance of drizzle after midnight. For Wednesday, southwest wind around 5 knots, rising to 5 to 10 knots in the afternoon. Seas 3 to 4 feet. Wave detail, northwest 3 feet at 9 seconds. A slight chance of drizzle in the morning, then a slight chance of thunderstorms in the afternoon. The coastal waters forecast from Point Arena to Point Reyes out to 10 nautical miles. Today, north wind around 5 knots, backing to west late this morning and afternoon. Seas 5 to 7 feet wave detail, northwest 6 feet at 9 seconds and south 2 feet at 14 seconds. Patchy dense fog early this morning. Tonight, northwest wind 5 to 10 knots, seas 5 to 8 feet wave detail, northwest 7 feet at 9 seconds and south 2 feet at 13 seconds Wednesday. North wind 5 to 10 knots, backing to west in the afternoon. Seas 5 to 8 feet wave detail, northwest 7 feet at 9 seconds and south 2 feet at 13 seconds. Patchy dense fog in the morning. The coastal waters forecast from Point Arena to Point Reyes 10 to 60 nautical miles offshore. Small craft advisory in effect through Thursday morning. Today, north wind 20 to 25 knots, seas 7 to 10 feet wave detail, northwest 10 feet at 9 seconds and south 2 feet at 14 seconds. Tonight, northwest wind 25 to 30 knots, seas 8 to 11 feet, building to 10 to 12 feet after midnight. Wave detail, northwest 11 feet at 9 seconds and south 2 feet.

at 12 seconds Wednesday. North wind 25 to 30 knots. Back into northwest 20 to 25 knots in the afternoon. Seas 9 to 12 feet wave detail. Northwest 11 feet at 9 seconds and south 2 feet at 13 seconds. San Francisco bar forecast. In the deep water channel, mixed seas of 3 to 5 feet at 9 seconds. Across the bar, swell can be more than twice as high across the bar than surrounding waters. Waves are also more prone to break, particularly during strong ebb currents. Maximum ebb current of 1.9 knots at 4:16 p.m. Tuesday and 3.3 knots at 4:28 a.m. Wednesday. The coastal waters forecast from Point Pinos to Point Pibas blunts out to 10 nautical miles. Today, northwest wind around 5 knots, backing to west this afternoon. Seas 3 to 5 feet wave detail, northwest 4 feet at 9 seconds and south 2 feet at 13 seconds. Patchy dense fog this morning. Tonight, northwest wind around 5 knots, seas 3 to 5 feet wave detail, northwest 4 feet at 9 seconds and south 2 feet at 13 seconds. Patchy smoke in the evening. Patchy fog Wednesday. South wind around 5 knots, veering to southwest in the afternoon. Seas 4 to 6 feet wave detail, northwest 5 feet at 9 seconds and south 2 feet at 13 seconds. Patchy dense fog in the morning. A slight chance of thunderstorm at the coastal waters forecast from Pigeon Point to Point Pinos 10 to 60 nautical miles offshore. Today, northwest wind 5 to 10 knots, rising to 10 to 15 knots late. Seas 5 to 7 feet wave detail, northwest 7 feet at 9 seconds and south 2 feet at 13 seconds. Tonight, northwest wind 10 to 15 knots, rising to 15 to 20 knots after midnight. Seas 5 to 7 feet, building to 6 to 9 feet after midnight. Wave detail, northwest 8 feet at 9 seconds and south 2 feet at 13 seconds Wednesday. Northwest wind 10 to 15 knots, sea 7 to 9 feet, wave detail. Northwest 9 feet at 9 seconds and south 2 feet at 13 seconds. The offshore waters forecast for the following marine location, Point Arena to Pigeon Point between 60 nautical miles and 150 nautical miles offshore. Issued at 7:41 a.m. Pacific Daylight Time. Today, north winds 15 to 25 knots. Seas 9 to 12 feet. Tonight, north winds 20 to 30 knots. Seas 9 to 12 feet. Wednesday, north winds 20 to 30 knots. Seas 10 to 12 feet. Wednesday night, north to northwest winds 20 to 30 knots. Seas 9 to 11 feet. Thursday, north to northwest winds 20 to 30 knots. Seas 9 to 11 feet. Thursday night, northwest winds 15 to 25 knots. Seas 7 to 9 feet. Friday, north to northwest winds 10 to 20 knots. Seas 6 to 8 feet. Friday night, north to northwest winds 10 to 15 knots. Seas 6 to 7 feet. Saturday, north to northwest winds 10 to 15 knots, diminishing to 5 to 10 knots. Seas 5 to 6 feet. Saturday night, northwest winds 5 to 10 knots. Seas 5 to 6 feet. 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This broadcast originates from the National Weather Service office located in Monterey, California, and serves the coastal marine waters, including San Francisco and Monterey Bay. The offshore waters forecast for the following marine location, Pigeon Point to Point Pibas blunts between 60 nautical miles and 150 nautical miles offshore. Issued at 7:41 a.m. Pacific Daylight Time. Today, north winds 15 to 25 knots. Seas 7 to 10 feet. Tonight, north winds 15 to 25 knots. Seas 7 to 11 feet. Wednesday, north to northwest winds 15 to 25 knots. Seas 7 to 11 feet. Wednesday night, northwest winds 15 to 25 knots. Seas 8 to 11.

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Thursday, northwest winds 15 to 25 knots. Sea of 7 to 10 feet. Thursday night, northwest winds 15 to 20 knots. Sea of 6 to 9 feet. Friday, northwest winds 10 to 20 knots, becoming 10 to 15 knots. Sea 6 to 7 feet. Friday night, northwest winds 10 to 15 knots. Sea 6 to 7 feet. Saturday, northwest winds 10 to 15 knots, diminishing to 5 to 10 knots. Sea 5 to 6 feet. Saturday night, northwest winds 5 to 10 knots, increasing to 10 to 15 knots. Seas 5 to 6 feet. The following is an important weather message from the National Weather Service. Issued at 10:18 p.m. Pacific Daylight Time. Coastal flood advisory remains in effect until 2 a.m. Pacific Daylight Time Thursday. What? Up to 1.6 feet of inundation above ground level is possible in low-lying areas near shorelines and tidal waterways. Where? Bayshore locations along the San Francisco Bay, San Pablo Bay, and Monterey Bay. When? Until 2 a.m. Pacific Daylight Time Thursday. Impacts, flooding of lots, parks, and roads with only isolated road closures expected. Additional details at the San Francisco tidal gauge. High tide is expected to be 1.6 feet above normal 7.44 feet mean lower low water at 10:57 p.m. Tuesday 8/11 and 1.4 feet above normal 7.24 feet mean lower low water at 11:49 p.m. Wednesday August 12th. These predictions include both astronomical tides of roughly 3 to 6 inches of additional water, mainly from a combination of thermal expansion and accumulated sea level rise since the tidal datum was established 1983-2001. High tide varies up to 90 minutes earlier or later along the Pacific coast and through the San Francisco Bay, respectively. If travel is required, allow extra time as some roads may be closed. Do not drive around barricades or through water of unknown depth. Take the necessary actions to protect flood-prone property. The coastal waters forecast from Point Reyes to Pigeon Point out to 10 nautical miles. For today, southwest wind 5 to 10 knots. Seas 3 to 5 feet. Wave detail, northwest 4 feet at 9 seconds and southwest 2 feet at 14 seconds. For tonight, southwest wind around 5 knots, rising to 5 to 10 knots after midnight. Seas 4 to 6 feet. Wave detail, northwest 5 feet at 9 seconds and south 2 feet at 13 seconds. For Wednesday, southwest wind 5 to 10 knots. Seas 4 to 6 feet. Wave detail, northwest 5 feet at 9 seconds. The coastal waters forecast from Pigeon Point to Point Pinos out to 10 nautical miles. For today, southwest wind around 5 knots. Seas 3 to 5 feet. Wave detail, northwest 4 feet at 9 seconds and south 2 feet at 14 seconds. For tonight, west wind around 5 knots. Seas 3 to 5 feet. Wave detail, northwest 4 feet at 9 seconds and south 2 feet at 13 seconds. For Wednesday, southwest wind 5 to 10 knots. Seas 4 to 6 feet. Wave detail, northwest 5 feet at 9 seconds and south 2 feet at 13 seconds. Sunrise, sunset, and tidal information for the San Francisco Bay Area for Tuesday, August 11th. The sunrise today, 6:21 a.m. The sunset tonight, 8:08 p.m. Tidal data at the Golden Gate for today. Low tide, 05:03 a.m. at -19 feet high tide, 12:12 p.m. at 5. 9 feet low tide, 4:47 p.m. at 2.62 feet high tide, 10:57 p.m. at 6.94 feet. Here are the buoy observations for 11 a.m. Pacific Daylight Time. An offshore buoy 6 winds at knots, pressure 1,028.9 millibars. An offshore buoy 59 winds north at 16 knots, water temperature 66, pressure 1,024.7 millibars. And buoy 14 near point.

Rate buoy with south at 4 knots. Pressure 1,015.8 millibars. Swell 7 feet every 9 seconds. Head point, sir. Wave rider buoy water temperature 61. Seas 5 feet every 10 seconds. At Cape San Martin, buoy wind southwest at 2 knots. Pressure 1,017.0 millibars. Swell 6 feet every 10 seconds. Synopsis for the Central California coast and bays, including the Monterey Bay, Greater Farallones, and Cordell Bank National Marine Sanctuaries. Northwest fresh to strong breezes prevail into Thursday as rough seas continue to build across the northern outer waters. Coastal waters by the Big Sur coastline may have decreased visibility due to smoke from the timber fire. Visibility impacts due to haze is possible across the rest of the coastline. A long period southerly swell gradually increases from 15 seconds to 17 to 19 seconds by the end of the week. The marine forecast for San Pablo Bay. A long period southerly swell gradually increases from 15 seconds to 17 to 19 seconds by the end of the week. The marine forecast for San Pablo Bay, Suisun Bay, the West Delta, and the San Francisco Bay north of the Bay Bridge. For today, southwest wind 5 to 10 knots, rising to 10 to 15 knots this afternoon. For tonight, southwest wind 10 to 15 knots, easing to 5 to 10 knots after midnight. For Wednesday, southwest wind 5 to 10 knots, rising to 10 to 15 knots in the afternoon. The marine forecast for Monterey Bay. For today, northwest wind around 5 knots, backing to west this afternoon. Seas around 3 feet. Wave detail, northwest 3 feet at 9 seconds. A slight chance of drizzle this morning. Patchy dense fog this morning. For tonight, west wind around 5 knots. Seas around 3 feet. Wave detail, northwest 3 feet at 9 seconds. Patchy fog. A slight chance of drizzle after midnight. For Wednesday, southwest wind around 5 knots, rising to 5 to 10 knots in the afternoon. Seas 3 to 4 feet. Wave detail, northwest 3 feet at 9 seconds. A slight chance of drizzle in the morning, then a slight chance of thunderstorms in the afternoon. The coastal waters forecast from Point Arena to Point Reyes out to 10 nautical miles. Today, north wind around 5 knots, backing to west late this morning and afternoon. Seas 5 to 7 feet wave detail, northwest 6 feet at 9 seconds and south 2 feet at 14 seconds. Patchy dense fog early this morning. Tonight, northwest wind 5 to 10 knots, seas 5 to 8 feet wave detail, northwest 7 feet at 9 seconds and south 2 feet at 13 seconds Wednesday. North wind 5 to 10 knots, backing to west in the afternoon. Seas 5 to 8 feet wave detail, northwest 7 feet at 9 seconds and south 2 feet at 13 seconds. Patchy dense fog in the morning. The coastal waters forecast from Point Arena to Point Reyes 10 to 60 nautical miles offshore. Small craft advisory in effect through Thursday morning. Today, north wind 20 to 25 knots, seas 7 to 10 feet wave detail, northwest 10 feet at 9 seconds and south 2 feet at 14 seconds. Tonight, northwest wind 25 to 30 knots, seas 8 to 11 feet, building to 10 to 12 feet after midnight. Wave detail, northwest 11 feet at 9 seconds and south 2 feet at 12 seconds Wednesday. North wind 25 to 30 knots, backing to northwest 20 to 25 knots in the afternoon. Seas 9 to 12 feet wave detail, northwest 11 feet at 9 seconds and south 2 feet at 13 seconds. San Francisco Bar forecast. In the deep water channel, mixed seas of 3 to 5 feet at 9 seconds. Across the bar, swell can be more than twice as high across the bar than surrounding waters. Waves are also more prone to break, particularly during strong ebb currents. Maximum ebb current of 1.9 knots at 4:16 p.m. Tuesday and 3.3 knots at 4:28 a.m. Wednesday. The coastal waters forecast from Point Pinos to Point Piedras Blancas out to 10 nautical miles. Today, northwest wind around 5 knots, backing to west this afternoon.

degree to 5 feet wave detail, northwest 4 feet at 9 seconds, and south 2 feet at 13 seconds. Patchy dense fog this morning. Tonight, northwest wind around 5 knots east, 3 to 5 feet wave detail, northwest 4 feet at 9 seconds, and south 2 feet at 13 seconds. Patchy smoke in the evening. Patchy fog Wednesday. South wind around 5 knots, veering to southwest in the afternoon. Seas 4 to 6 feet wave detail, northwest 5 feet at 9 seconds and south 2 feet at 13 seconds. Patchy dense fog in the morning. A slight chance of thunderstorms, the coastal waters forecast from Pigeon Point to Point Pinos 10 to 60 nautical miles offshore. Today, northwest wind 5 to 10 knots, rising to 10 to 15 knots late. Seas 5 to 7 feet wave detail, northwest 7 feet at 9 seconds and south 2 feet at 13 seconds. Tonight, northwest wind 10 to 15 knots, rising to 15 to 20 knots after midnight. Seas 5 to 7 feet, building to 6 to 9 feet after midnight. Wave detail, northwest 8 feet at 9 seconds and south 2 feet at 13 seconds Wednesday. Northwest wind 10 to 15 knots, sea 7 to 9 feet. Wave detail, northwest 9 feet at 9 seconds and south 2 feet at 13 seconds. The offshore waters forecast for the following marine location: Point Arena to Pigeon Point between 60 nautical miles and 150 nautical miles offshore. Issued at 7:41 a.m. Pacific Daylight Time. Today, north winds 15 to 25 knots. Seas 9 to 12 feet. Tonight, north winds 20 to 30 knots. Seas 9 to 12 feet. Wednesday, north winds 20 to 30 knots. Seas 10 to 12 feet. Wednesday night, north to northwest winds 20 to 30 knots. Seas 9 to 11 feet. Thursday, north to northwest winds 20 to 30 knots. Seas 9 to 11 feet. Thursday night, northwest winds 15 to 25 knots. Seas 7 to 9 feet. Friday, north to northwest winds 10 to 20 knots. Seas 6 to 8 feet. Friday night, north to northwest winds 10 to 15 knots. Seas 6 to 7 feet. Saturday, north to northwest winds 10 to 15 knots, diminishing to 5 to 10 knots. Seas 5 to 6 feet. Saturday night, northwest wind 5 to 10 knots. Seas 5 to 6 feet. The offshore waters forecast for the following marine location: Pigeon Point to Point Piedras Blancas between 60 nautical miles and 150 nautical miles offshore. Issued at 7:41 a.m. Pacific Daylight Time. Today, north winds 15 to 25 knots. Seas 7 to 10 feet. Tonight, north winds 15 to 25 knots. Seas 7 to 11 feet. Wednesday, north to northwest winds 15 to 25 knots. Seas 7 to 11 feet. Wednesday night, northwest winds 15 to 25 knots. Seas 8 to 11 feet. Thursday, northwest winds 15 to 25 knots. Seas 7 to 10 feet. Thursday night, northwest winds 15 to 20 knots. Seas 6 to 9 feet. Friday, northwest winds 10 to 20 knots, becoming 10 to 15 knots. Seas 6 to 7 feet. Friday night, northwest winds 10 to 15 knots. Seas 6 to 7 feet. Saturday, northwest winds 10 to 15 knots, diminishing to 5 to 10 knots. Seas 5 to 6 feet. Saturday night, northwest winds 5 to 10 knots, increasing to 10 to 15 knots. Seas 5 to 6 feet. The following is an important weather message from the National Weather Service. Issued at 10:18 p.m. Pacific Daylight Time. Coastal flood advisory remains in effect until 2 a.m. Pacific Daylight Time Thursday. What? Up to 1.6 feet of inundation above ground level is possible in low-lying areas near shorelines and tidal waterways. Where? Bayshore locations along the San Francisco Bay, San Pablo Bay, and Monterey Bay. When? Until 2.

p.m. Pacific Daylight Time Thursday. Impacts, flooding of lots, parks, and roads with only isolated road closures expected. Additional details at the San Francisco tidal gauge. High tide is expected to be 1.6 feet above normal, 7.44 feet mean. Lower low water at 10:57 p.m. Tuesday, 8/11, and 1.4 feet above normal, 7.24 feet mean. Lower low water at 11:49 p.m. Wednesday, August 12th. These predictions include both astronomical tides of roughly 3 to 6 inches of additional water, mainly from a combination of thermal expansion and accumulated sea level rise since the tidal datum was established 1983-2001. High tide varies up 90 minutes earlier or later along the Pacific coast and through the San Francisco Bay, respectively. If travel is required, allow extra time as some roads may be closed. Do not drive around barricades or through water of unknown depth. Take the necessary actions to protect flood-prone property. The coastal waters forecast from Point Reyes to Pigeon Point out to 10 nautical miles. For today, southwest wind 5 to 10 knots. Seas 3 to 5 feet. Wave detail, northwest 4 feet at 9 seconds and southwest 2 feet at 14 seconds. For tonight, southwest wind around 5 knots, rising to 5 to 10 knots after midnight. Seas 4 to 6 feet. Wave detail, northwest 5 feet at 9 seconds and south 2 feet at 13 seconds. For Wednesday, southwest wind 5 to 10 knots. Seas 4 to 6 feet. Wave detail, northwest 5 feet at 9 seconds. The coastal waters forecast from Pigeon Point to Point Pinos out to 10 nautical miles. For today, southwest wind around 5 knots. Seas 3 to 5 feet. Wave detail, northwest 4 feet at 9 seconds and south 2 feet at 14 seconds. For tonight, west wind around 5 knots. Seas 3 to 5 feet. Wave detail, northwest 4 feet at 9 seconds and south 2 feet at 13 seconds. For Wednesday, southwest wind 5 to 10 knots. Seas 4 to 6 feet. Wave detail, northwest 5 feet at 9 seconds and south 2 feet at 13 seconds. Sunrise, sunset, and tidal information for the San Francisco Bay Area for Tuesday, August 11th. The sunrise today, 6:21 a.m. The sunset tonight, 8:08 p.m. Tidal data at the Golden Gate for today. Low tide, 05:03 a.m. at -19 feet. High tide, 12:12 p.m. at 5:09 feet. Low tide, 4:47 p.m. at 2.62 feet. High tide, 10:57 p.m. at 6.94 feet. Here are the buoy observations for 11 a.m. Pacific Daylight Time. An offshore buoy, 6 winds at knots, pressure 1,028.9 millibars. An offshore buoy, 59 winds north at 16 knots, water temperature 66, pressure 1,024.7 millibars. A buoy 14 near Point Arena, winds north at 14 knots, pressure 1,015.8 millibars, swell 8 feet every 10 seconds. A buoy 13 near Bodega Bay, winds northwest at 4 knots, pressure 1,015.6 millibars. At Point Reyes, wave rider buoy, water temperature 57, seas 8 feet every 9 seconds. At San Francisco Bay, wind south 6 knots, water temperature 59, pressure 1,015.6 millibars, seas 5 feet every 8 seconds. At Half Moon Bay, buoy wind southwest 4 knots, water temperature 58, pressure 1,015.7 millibars, seas 5 feet every 9 seconds. At Monterey, buoy wind south at 4 knots, pressure 1,015.8 millibars, swell 7 feet every 9 seconds. At Pointer, wave rider buoy water temperature 61, seas 5 feet every 10 seconds. At Cape San Martin, buoy wind southwest at 2 knots, pressure 1,017.0 millibars, swell 6 feet every 10 seconds. Synopsis for the Central California coast and bays, including the Monterey Bay, Greater Farallones, and Cordell Bank National Marine Center.

estuaries. Northwest fresh to strong breezes prevail into Thursday as rough seas continue to build across the northern outer waters. Coastal waters by the Big Sur coastline may have decreased visibility due to smoke from the timber fire. Visibility impacts due to haze is possible across the rest of the coastline. A long period southerly swell gradually increases from 15 seconds to 17 to 19 seconds by the end of the week. The marine forecast for San Pablo Bay, Suisun Bay, the West Delta, and the San Francisco Bay north of the Bay Bridge. For today, southwest wind 5 to 10 knots, rising to 10 to 16 knots this afternoon. For tonight, southwest wind 10 to 15 knots, easing to 5 to 10 knots after midnight. For Wednesday, southwest wind 5 to 10 knots, rising to 10 to 15 knots in the afternoon. The marine forecast for Monterey Bay. For today, northwest wind around 5 knots, backing to west this afternoon. Seas around 3 feet. Wave detail, northwest 3 feet at 9 seconds. A slight chance of drizzle this morning. Patchy dense fog this morning. For tonight, west wind around 5 knots. Seas around 3 feet. Wave detail, northwest 3 feet at 9 seconds. Patchy fog. A slight chance of drizzle after midnight. For Wednesday, southwest wind around 5 knots, rising to 5 to 10 knots in the afternoon. Seas 3 to 4 feet. Wave detail, northwest 3 feet at 9 seconds. A slight chance of drizzle in the morning, then a slight chance of thunderstorms in the afternoon. The coastal waters forecast from Point Arena to Point Reyes out to 10 nautical miles. Today, north wind around 5 knots, backing to west late this morning and afternoon. Seas 5 to 7 feet, wave detail, northwest 6 feet at 9 seconds and south 2 feet at 14 seconds. Patchy dense fog early this morning. Tonight, northwest wind 5 to 10 knots, seas 5 to 8 feet, wave detail, northwest 7 feet at 9 seconds and south 2 feet at 13 seconds Wednesday. North wind 5 to 10 knots, backing to west in the afternoon. Seas 5 to 8 feet, wave detail, northwest 7 feet at 9 seconds and south 2 feet at 13 seconds. Patchy dense fog in the morning. The coastal waters forecast from Point Arena to Point Reyes 10 to 60 nautical miles offshore. Small craft advisory in effect through Thursday morning. Today, north wind 20 to 25 knots, seas 7 to 10 feet, wave detail, northwest 10 feet at 9 seconds and south 2 feet at 14 seconds. Tonight, northwest wind 25 to 30 knots, seas 8 to 11 feet, building to 10 to 12 feet after midnight. Wave detail, northwest 11 feet at 9 seconds and south 2 feet at 12 seconds Wednesday. North wind 25 to 30 knots, backing to northwest 20 to 25 knots in the afternoon. Seas 9 to 12 feet, wave detail, northwest 11 feet at 9 seconds and south 2 feet at 13 seconds. San Francisco Bar forecast. In the deep water channel, mixed seas of 3 to 5 feet at 9 seconds. Across the bar, swell can be more than twice as high across the bar than surrounding waters. Waves are also more prone to break, particularly during strong ebb currents. Maximum ebb current of 1.9 knots at 4:16 p.m. Tuesday and 3.3 knots at 4:28 a.m. Wednesday. The coastal waters forecast from Point Pinos to Point Piedras blunts out to 10 nautical miles. Today, northwest wind around 5 knots, backing to west this afternoon. Seas 3 to 5 feet, wave detail, northwest 4 feet at 9 seconds and south 2 feet at 13 seconds. Patchy dense fog this morning. Tonight, northwest wind around 5 knots, seas 3 to 5 feet, wave detail, northwest 4 feet at 9 seconds and south 2 feet at 13 seconds. Patchy smoke in the evening. Patchy fog Wednesday. South wind around 5 knots, veering to southwest in the afternoon. Seas 4 to 6 feet, wave detail, northwest 5 feet at 9 seconds and south 2 feet at 13 seconds. Patchy dense fog in the morning. A slight chance of thunderstorms, the coastal waters forecast from Pigeon Point to Point Pinos.

to 60 nautical miles offshore. Today, northwest wind 5 to 10 knots, rising to 10 to 15 knots late. Seas 5 to 7 feet, wave detail. Northwest 7 feet at 9 seconds and south 2 feet at 13 seconds. Tonight, northwest wind 10 to 15 knots, rising to 15 to 20 knots after midnight. Seas 5 to 7 feet, building to 6 to 9 feet after midnight. Wave detail, northwest 8 feet at 9 seconds and south 2 feet at 13 seconds Wednesday. Northwest wind 10 to 15 knots, sea 7 to 9 feet, wave detail. Northwest 9 feet at 9 seconds and south 2 feet at 13 seconds. The offshore waters forecast for the following marine location: Point Marina to Pigeon Point between 60 nautical miles and 150 nautical miles offshore. Issued at 7:41 a.m. Pacific Daylight Time. Today, north winds 15 to 25 knots. Seas 9 to 12 feet. Tonight, north winds 20 to 30 knots. Seas 9 to 12 feet. Wednesday, north winds 20 to 30 knots. Seas 10 to 12 feet. Wednesday night, north to northwest winds 20 to 30 knots. Seas 9 to 11 feet. Thursday, north to northwest winds 20 to 30 knots. Seas 9 to 11 feet. Thursday night, northwest winds 15 to 25 knots. Seas 7 to 9 feet. Friday, north to northwest winds 10 to 20 knots. Seas 6 to 8 feet. Friday night, north to northwest winds 10 to 15 knots. Seas 6 to 7 feet. Saturday, north to northwest winds 10 to 15 knots, diminishing to 5 to 10 knots. Seas 5 to 6 feet. Saturday night, northwest winds 5 to 10 knots. Seas 5 to 6 feet. 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This broadcast originates from the National Weather Service office located in Monterey, California, and serves the coastal marine waters, including San Francisco and Monterey Bay. The offshore waters forecast for the following marine location: Pigeon Point to Point Piedras Blancas between 60 nautical miles and 150 nautical miles offshore. Issued at 7:41 a.m. Pacific Daylight Time. Today, north winds 15 to 25 knots. Seas 7 to 10 feet. Tonight, north winds 15 to 25 knots. Seas 7 to 11 feet. Wednesday, north to northwest winds 15 to 25 knots. Seas 7 to 11 feet. Wednesday night, northwest winds 15 to 25 knots. Seas 8 to 11 feet. Thursday, northwest winds 15 to 25 knots. Seas 7 to 10 feet. Thursday night, northwest winds 15 to 20 knots. Seas 6 to 9 feet. Friday, northwest winds 10 to 20 knots, becoming 10 to 15 knots. Seas 6 to 7 feet. Friday night, northwest winds 10 to 15 knots. Seas 6 to 7 feet. Saturday, northwest winds 10 to 15 knots, diminishing to 5 to 10 knots. Seas 5 to 6 feet. Saturday night, northwest winds 5 to 10 knots, increasing to 10 to 15 knots. Seas 5 to 6 feet. The following is an important weather message from the National Weather Service, issued at 10:18 p.m. Pacific Daylight Time. Coastal flood advisory remains in effect until 2 a.m. Pacific Daylight Time Thursday. What? Up to 1.6 feet of inundation above ground level is possible in low-lying areas near shorelines and tidal waterways. Where? Bayshore locations along the San Francisco Bay, San Pablo Bay, and Monterey Bay. When? Until 2 a.m. Pacific Daylight Time Thursday. Impacts, flooding of lots, parks, and roads with only isolated road closures expected. Additional details at the San Francisco tidal gauge. High tide is expected to be 1.6 feet above normal, 7.44 feet mean lower low water at 10:57 p.m. Tuesday, east slash 11 and 1.

4 feet above normal, 7.24 feet mean lower low water at 11:49 p.m. Wednesday, August 12th. These predictions include both astronomical tides of roughly 3 to 6 inches of additional water, mainly from a combination of thermal expansion and accumulated sea level rise since the tidal datum was established 1983-2001. High tide varies up 90 minutes earlier or later along the Pacific coast and through the San Francisco Bay, respectively. If travel is required, allow extra time as some roads may be closed. Do not drive around barricades or through water of unknown depth. Take the necessary actions to protect flood-prone property. The coastal waters forecast from Point Reyes to Pigeon Point out to 10 nautical miles. For today, southwest wind 5 to 10 knots. Seas 3 to 5 feet. Wave detail, northwest 4 feet at 9 seconds and southwest 2 feet at 14 seconds. For tonight, southwest wind around 5 knots, rising to 5 to 10 knots after midnight. Seas 4 to 6 feet. Wave detail, northwest 5 feet at 9 seconds and south 2 feet at 13 seconds. For Wednesday, southwest wind 5 to 10 knots. Seas 4 to 6 feet. Wave detail, northwest 5 feet at 9 seconds. The coastal waters forecast from Pigeon Point to Point Pinos out to 10 nautical miles. For today, southwest wind around 5 knots. Seas 3 to 5 feet. Wave detail, northwest 4 feet at 9 seconds and south 2 feet at 14 seconds. For tonight, west wind around 5 knots. Seas 3 to 5 feet. Wave detail, northwest 4 feet at 9 seconds and south 2 feet at 13 seconds. For Wednesday, southwest wind 5 to 10 knots. Seas 4 to 6 feet. Wave detail, northwest 5 feet at 9 seconds and south 2 feet at 13 seconds. Sunrise, sunset, and tidal information for the San Francisco Bay Area for Tuesday, August 11th. The sunrise today, 6:21 a.m. The sunset tonight, 8:08 p.m. Tidal data at the Golden Gate for today. Low tide, 05:03 a.m. at minus 1.9 feet high tide, 12:12 p.m. at 5. 9 feet low tide, 4:47 p.m. at 2.62 feet high tide, 10:57 p.m. at 6.94 feet. Here are the buoy observations for 11 a.m. Pacific Daylight Time. An offshore buoy 6 winds at knots, pressure 1,028.9 millibars. An offshore buoy 59 winds north at 16 knots, water temperature 66, pressure 1,024.7 millibars. At buoy 14 near Point Arena, winds north at 14 knots, pressure 1,015.8 millibars, swell 8 feet every 10 seconds. At buoy 13 near Bodega Bay, winds northwest at 4 knots, pressure 1,015.6 millibars. At Point Reyes, wave rider buoy water temperature 57, seas 8 feet every 9 seconds. At San Francisco buoy, winds south 6 knots, water temperature 59, pressure 1,015.6 millibars, seas 5 feet every 8 seconds. At Half Moon Bay buoy, wind southwest 4 knots, water temperature 58, pressure 1,015.7 millibars, seas 5 feet every 9 seconds. At Monterey buoy, wind south at 4 knots, pressure 1,015.8 millibars, swell 7 feet every 9 seconds. At Point Sur, wave rider buoy, water temperature 61, seas 5 feet every 10 seconds. At Cape San Martin buoy, wind southwest at 2 knots, pressure 1,017.0 millibars, swell 6 feet every 10 seconds. Here are the buoy observations for noon Pacific Daylight Time. An offshore buoy 6 winds at knots, pressure 1,029.0 millibars. An offshore buoy 59 winds north at 70 knots, gusting to 21, water temperature 66, pressure 1,024.8 millibars. At buoy 14 near Point Arena, winds northwest at 12 knots, water temperature 54, pressure 1,016.0 millibars. At buoy 13.
near Bodega Bay, winds northwest at 6 knots, pressure 1,015.8 millibars. At Point Reyes, wave rider buoy, water temperature 57, seas 8 feet every 9 seconds. At San Francisco Bay, wind south at 8 knots, water temperature 59. At Half Moon Bay, buoy wind southwest 4 knots, water temperature 58, pressure 1,016.0 millibars, seas 4 feet every 8 seconds. At Monterey, buoy wind south at 4 knots, water temperature 63, pressure 1,016.3 millibars. At Point Sur, wave rider buoy water temperature 61, seas 6 feet every 9 seconds. At Cape San Martin, buoy wind southwest at 2 knots, water temperature 61, pressure 1,017.2 millibars. Synopsis for the Central California coast and bays, including the Monterey Bay, Greater Farallones, and Cordell Bank National Marine Sanctuaries. Northwest fresh to strong breezes prevail into Thursday as rough seas continue to build across the northern outer waters. Coastal waters by the Big Sur coastline may have decreased visibility due to smoke from the timber fire. Visibility impacts due to haze is possible across the rest of the coastline. A long period southerly swell gradually increases from 15 seconds to 17 to 19 seconds by the end of the week. The marine forecast for San Pablo Bay, Suisun Bay, the West Delta, and the San Francisco Bay north of the Bay Bridge. For today, southwest wind 5 to 10 knots, rising to 10 to 15 knots this afternoon. For tonight, southwest wind 10 to 15 knots, easing to 5 to 10 knots after midnight. For Wednesday, southwest wind 5 to 10 knots, rising to 10 to 15 knots in the afternoon. The marine forecast for Monterey Bay. For today, northwest wind around 5 knots, backing to west this afternoon. Seas around 3 feet. Wave detail, northwest 3 feet at 9 seconds. A slight chance of drizzle this morning. Patchy dense fog this morning. For tonight, west wind around 5 knots. Seas around 3 feet. Wave detail, northwest 3 feet at 9 seconds. Patchy fog. A slight chance of drizzle after midnight. For Wednesday, southwest wind around 5 knots, rising to 5 to 10 knots in the afternoon. Seas 3 to 4 feet. Wave detail, northwest 3 feet at 9 seconds. A slight chance of drizzle in the morning, then a slight chance of thunderstorms in the afternoon. The coastal waters forecast from Point Arena to Point Reyes out to 10 nautical miles. Today, north wind around 5 knots, backing to westerly this morning and afternoon. Seas 5 to 7 feet, wave detail, northwest 6 feet at 9 seconds and south 2 feet at 14 seconds. Patchy dense fog early this morning. Tonight, northwest wind 5 to 10 knots, seas 5 to 8 feet, wave detail, northwest 7 feet at 9 seconds and south 2 feet at 13 seconds Wednesday. North wind 5 to 10 knots, backing to west in the afternoon. Seas 5 to 8 feet, wave detail, northwest 7 feet at 9 seconds and south 2 feet at 13 seconds. Patchy dense fog in the morning. The coastal waters forecast from Point Arena to Point Reyes 10 to 60 nautical miles offshore. Small craft advisory in effect through Thursday morning. Today, north wind 20 to 25 knots, seas 7 to 10 feet, wave detail, northwest 10 feet at 9 seconds and south 2 feet at 14 seconds. Tonight, northwest wind 25 to 30 knots, seas 8 to 11 feet, building to 10 to 12 feet after midnight. Wave detail, northwest 11 feet at 9 seconds and south 2 feet at 12 seconds Wednesday. North wind 25 to 30 knots, backing to northwest 20 to 25 knots in the afternoon. Seas 9 to 12 feet, wave detail, northwest 11 feet at 9 seconds and south 2 feet at 13 seconds. San Francisco Bar forecast. In the deep water channel, mixed seas of 3 to 5 feet at 9 seconds. Across the bar, swell can be more than twice as high across the bar than surrounding waters. Waves are also more prone to break, particularly during strong ebb currents. Maximum ebb current of 1.9 knots.

4:16 p.m. Tuesday and 3.3 knots at 4:28 a.m. Wednesday. The coastal waters forecast from Point Pinos to Point Piedras blunts out to 10 nautical miles. Today, northwest wind around 5 knots, backing to west this afternoon. Seas 3 to 5 feet wave detail, northwest 4 feet at 9 seconds and south 2 feet at 13 seconds. Patchy dense fog this morning. Tonight, northwest wind around 5 knots, seas 3 to 5 feet wave detail, northwest 4 feet at 9 seconds and south 2 feet at 13 seconds. Patchy smoke in the evening. Patchy fog Wednesday. South wind around 5 knots, veering to southwest in the afternoon. Seas 4 to 6 feet wave detail, northwest 5 feet at 9 seconds and south 2 feet at 13 seconds. Patchy dense fog in the morning. A slight chance of thunderstorm with the coastal waters forecast from Pigeon Point to Point Pinos 10 to 60 nautical miles offshore. Today, northwest wind 5 to 10 knots, rising to 10 to 50 knots late. Seas 5 to 7 feet wave detail, northwest 7 feet at 9 seconds and south 2 feet at 13 seconds. Tonight, northwest wind 10 to 50 knots, rising to 15 to 20 knots after midnight. Seas 5 to 7 feet, building to 6 to 9 feet after midnight. Wave detail, northwest 8 feet at 9 seconds and south 2 feet at 13 seconds Wednesday. Northwest wind 10 to 50 knots, sea 7 to 9 feet, wave detail. Northwest 9 feet at 9 seconds and south 2 feet at 13 seconds. The offshore waters forecast for the following marine location, Point Arena to Pigeon Point between 60 nautical miles and 150 nautical miles offshore. Issued at 7:41 a.m. Pacific Daylight Time. Today, north winds 15 to 25 knots. Seas 9 to 12 feet. Tonight, north winds 20 to 30 knots. Seas 9 to 12 feet. Wednesday, north winds 20 to 30 knots. Seas 10 to 12 feet. Wednesday night, north to northwest winds 20 to 30 knots. Seas 9 to 11 feet. Thursday, north to northwest winds 20 to 30 knots. Seas 9 to 11 feet. Thursday night, northwest winds 15 to 25 knots. Seas 7 to 9 feet. Friday, north to northwest winds 10 to 20 knots. Seas 6 to 8 feet. Friday night, north to northwest winds 10 to 15 knots. Seas 6 to 7 feet. Saturday, north to northwest winds 10 to 15 knots, diminishing to 5 to 10 knots. Seas 5 to 6 feet. Saturday night, northwest winds 5 to 10 knots. Seas 5 to 6 feet. The offshore waters forecast for the following marine location, Pigeon Point to Point Piedras Blancos between 60 nautical miles and 150 nautical miles offshore. Issued at 7:41 a.m. Pacific Daylight Time. Today, north winds 15 to 25 knots. Seas 7 to 10 feet. Tonight, north winds 15 to 25 knots. Seas 7 to 11 feet. Wednesday, north to northwest winds 15 to 25 knots. Seas 7 to 11 feet. Wednesday night, northwest winds 15 to 25 knots. Seas 8 to 11 feet. Thursday, northwest winds 15 to 25 knots. Seas 7 to 10 feet. Thursday night, northwest winds 15 to 20 knots. Seas 6 to 9 feet. Friday, northwest winds 10 to 20 knots, becoming 10 to 15 knots. Seas 6 to 7 feet. Friday night, northwest winds 10 to 15 knots. Seas 6 to 7 feet. Saturday, northwest winds 10 to 15 knots, diminishing to 5 to 10 knots. Seas 5 to 6 feet. Saturday night, northwest winds 5 to 10 knots, increasing to 10 to 15 knots. Seas 5 to 6 feet. The following is an important weather message from the National Weather Service. Issued at 10:18 p.m. Pacific Daylight Time. Coastal flood advisory remains in effect until 2 a.m. Pacific Daylight Time, Thursday.

up to 1.6 feet of inundation above ground level is possible in low-lying areas near shorelines and tidal waterways. Where? Bayshore locations along the San Francisco Bay, San Pablo Bay, and Monterey Bay. When? Until 2 a.m. Pacific Daylight Time Thursday. Impacts, flooding of lots, parks, and roads with only isolated road closures expected. Additional details at the San Francisco tidal gauge. High tide is expected to be 1.6 feet above normal, 7.44 feet mean lower low water at 10:57 p.m. Tuesday, east/11, and 1.4 feet above normal, 7.24 feet mean lower low water at 11:49 p.m. Wednesday, August 12th. These predictions include both astronomical tides of roughly 3 to 6 inches of additional water, mainly from a combination of thermal expansion and accumulated sea level rise since the tidal datum was established 1983-2001. High tide varies up 90 minutes earlier or later along the Pacific coast and through the San Francisco Bay, respectively. If travel is required, allow extra time as some roads may be closed. Do not drive around barricades or through water of unknown depth. Take the necessary actions to protect flood-prone property. The coastal waters forecast from Point Reyes to Pigeon Point out to 10 nautical miles. For today, southwest wind 5 to 10 knots. Seas 3 to 5 feet. Wave detail, northwest 4 feet at 9 seconds and southwest 2 feet at 14 seconds. For tonight, southwest wind around 5 knots, rising to 5 to 10 knots after midnight. Seas 4 to 6 feet. Wave detail, northwest 5 feet at 9 seconds and south 2 feet at 13 seconds. For Wednesday, southwest wind 5 to 10 knots. Seas 4 to 6 feet. Wave detail, northwest 5 feet at 9 seconds. The coastal waters forecast from Pigeon Point to Point Pinos out to 10 nautical miles. For today, southwest wind around 5 knots. Seas 3 to 5 feet. Wave detail, northwest 4 feet at 9 seconds and south 2 feet at 14 seconds. For tonight, west wind around 5 knots. Seas 3 to 5 feet. Wave detail, northwest 4 feet at 9 seconds and south 2 feet at 13 seconds. For Wednesday, southwest wind 5 to 10 knots. Seas 4 to 6 feet. Wave detail, northwest 5 feet at 9 seconds and south 2 feet at 13 seconds. Sunrise, sunset, and tidal information for the San Francisco Bay Area for Tuesday, August 11th. The sunrise today, 6:21 a.m. The sunset tonight, 8:08 p.m. Tidal data at the Golden Gate for today. Low tide, 05:03 a.m. at -19 feet. High tide, 12:12 p.m. at 5:09 feet. Low tide, 4:47 p.m. at 2.62 feet. High tide, 10:57 p.m. at 6.94 feet. Here are the buoy observations for noon Pacific Daylight Time. An offshore buoy 6 wind south at 2 knots, pressure 1,029.0 millibars. An offshore buoy 59, wind north 70 knots, gusting to 23, water temperature 66, pressure 1,024.9 millibars, seas 5 feet every 8 seconds. At buoy 14 near Point Arena, winds northwest at 12 knots, water temperature 54, pressure 1,016.0 millibars. At buoy 13 near Bodega Bay, winds northwest at 6 knots, pressure 1,015.8 millibars. At Point Reyes, wave rider buoy, water temperature 57, seas 9 feet every 8 seconds. At San Francisco Bay, wind south 10 knots, water temperature 59, pressure 1,015.7 millibars, seas 4 feet every 9 seconds. At Half Moon Bay, Bay, wind southwest 4 knots, water temperature 58, pressure 1,016.0 millibars, seas 4 feet every 8 seconds. At Monterey Bay, buoy wind southwest 4 knots, water temperature 63, pressure 1,016.2 millibars, seas 6 feet every 9 seconds. At Point Sur.

be brighter, buoy water temperature 61, seas 6 feet every 9 seconds. At Cape San Martin, buoy winds west 2 knots, water temperature 61, pressure 1,017.5 millibars. Seas 5 feet every 8 seconds. Synopsis for the Central California coast and bays, including the Monterey Bay, Greater Farallones, and Cordell Bank National Marine Sanctuaries. Northwest stretch to strong breezes prevail into Thursday as rough seas continue to build across the northern outer waters. Coastal waters by the Big Sur coastline may have decreased visibility due to smoke from the timber fire. Visibility impacts due to haze is possible across the rest of the coastline. A long period southerly swell gradually increases from 15 seconds to 17 to 19 seconds by the end of the week. The marine forecast for San Pablo Bay, Suisun Bay, the West Delta, and the San Francisco Bay north of the Bay Bridge. For today, southwest wind 5 to 10 knots, rising to 10 to 15 knots this afternoon. For tonight, southwest wind 10 to 15 knots, easing to 5 to 10 knots after midnight. For Wednesday, southwest wind 5 to 10 knots, rising to 10 to 15 knots in the afternoon. The marine forecast for Monterey Bay. For today, northwest wind around 5 knots, backing to west this afternoon. Seas around 3 feet. Wave detail, northwest 3 feet at 9 seconds. A slight chance of drizzle this morning. Patchy dense fog this morning. For tonight, west wind around 5 knots. Seas around 3 feet. Wave detail, northwest 3 feet at 9 seconds. Patchy fog. A slight chance of drizzle after midnight. For Wednesday, southwest wind around 5 knots, rising to 5 to 10 knots in the afternoon. Seas 3 to 4 feet. Wave detail, northwest 3 feet at 9 seconds. A slight chance of drizzle in the morning, then a slight chance of thunderstorms in the afternoon. The coastal waters forecast from Point Arena to Point Reyes out to 10 nautical miles. Today, north wind around 5 knots, backing to westerly this morning and afternoon. Seas 5 to 7 feet wave detail, northwest 6 feet at 9 seconds and south 2 feet at 14 seconds. Patchy dense fog early this morning. Tonight, northwest wind 5 to 10 knots, seas 5 to 8 feet wave detail, northwest 7 feet at 9 seconds and south 2 feet at 13 seconds Wednesday. North wind 5 to 10 knots, backing to west in the afternoon. Seas 5 to 8 feet wave detail, northwest 7 feet at 9 seconds and south 2 feet at 13 seconds. Patchy dense fog in the morning. The coastal waters forecast from Point Arena to Point Reyes 10 to 16 nautical miles offshore. Small craft advisory in effect through Thursday morning. Today, north wind 20 to 25 knots, seas 7 to 10 feet wave detail, northwest 10 feet at 9 seconds and south 2 feet at 14 seconds. Tonight, northwest wind 25 to 30 knots, seas 8 to 11 feet, building to 10 to 12 feet after midnight. Wave detail, northwest 11 feet at 9 seconds and south 2 feet at 12 seconds Wednesday. North wind 25 to 30 knots, backing to northwest 20 to 25 knots in the afternoon. Seas 9 to 12 feet wave detail, northwest 11 feet at 9 seconds and south 2 feet at 13 seconds. San Francisco Bar forecast. In the deep water channel, mixed seas of 3 to 5 feet at 9 seconds. Across the bar, swell can be more than twice as high across the bar than surrounding waters. Waves are also more prone to break, particularly during strong ebb currents. Maximum ebb current of 1.9 knots at 4:16 p.m. Tuesday and 3.3 knots at 4:28 a.m. Wednesday. The coastal waters forecast from Point Pinos to Point Piedras Blancas out to 10 nautical miles. Today, northwest wind around 5 knots, backing to west this afternoon. Seas 3 to 5 feet wave detail, northwest 4 feet at 9 seconds and south 2 feet at 13 seconds. Patchy dense fog this morning. Tonight, northwest wind around 5 knots, seas 3 to 5 feet wave detail, northwest 4 feet at 9 seconds and south 2 feet.

at 13 seconds. Patchy smoke in the evening. Patchy fog Wednesday. South wind around 5 knots, veering to southwest in the afternoon. Seas 4 to 6 feet wave detail. Northwest 5 feet at 9 seconds and south 2 feet at 13 seconds. Patchy dense fog in the morning. A slight chance of thunderstorms. The coastal waters forecast from Pigeon Point to Point Pinos 10 to 60 nautical miles offshore. Today northwest wind 5 to 10 knots, rising to 10 to 50 knots late. Seas 5 to 7 feet wave detail. Northwest 7 feet at 9 seconds and south 2 feet at 13 seconds. Tonight northwest wind 10 to 50 knots, rising to 15 to 20 knots after midnight. Seas 5 to 7 feet, building to 6 to 9 feet after midnight. Wave detail, northwest 8 feet at 9 seconds and south 2 feet at 13 seconds Wednesday. Northwest wind 10 to 50 knots, sea 7 to 9 feet, wave detail. Northwest 9 feet at 9 seconds and south 2 feet at 13 seconds. The offshore waters forecast for the following marine location: Point Arena to Pigeon Point between 60 nautical miles and 150 nautical miles offshore. Issued at 7:41 a.m. Pacific Daylight Time. Today, north winds 15 to 25 knots. Seas 9 to 12 feet. Tonight, north winds 20 to 30 knots. Seas 9 to 12 feet. Wednesday, north winds 20 to 30 knots. Seas 10 to 12 feet. Wednesday night, north to northwest winds 20 to 30 knots. Seas 9 to 11 feet. Thursday, north to northwest winds 20 to 30 knots. Seas 9 to 11 feet. Thursday night, northwest winds 15 to 25 knots. Seas 7 to 9 feet. Friday, north to northwest winds 10 to 20 knots. Seas 6 to 8 feet. Friday night, north to northwest winds 10 to 15 knots. Seas 6 to 7 feet. Saturday, north to northwest winds 10 to 15 knots, diminishing to 5 to 10 knots. Seas 5 to 6 feet. Saturday night, northwest wind 5 to 10 knots. Seas 5 to 6 feet. 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This broadcast originates from the National Weather Service office located in Monterey, California, and serves the coastal marine waters, including San Francisco and Monterey Bay. The offshore waters forecast for the following marine location: Pigeon Point to Point Piedras Blancas between 60 nautical miles and 150 nautical miles offshore. Issued at 7:41 a.m. Pacific Daylight Time. Today, north winds 15 to 25 knots. Seas 7 to 10 feet. Tonight, north winds 15 to 25 knots. Seas 7 to 11 feet. Wednesday, north to northwest winds 15 to 25 knots. Seas 7 to 11 feet. Wednesday night, northwest winds 15 to 25 knots. Seas 8 to 11 feet. Thursday, northwest winds 15 to 25 knots. Seas 7 to 10 feet. Thursday night, northwest winds 15 to 20 knots. Seas 6 to 9 feet. Friday, northwest winds 10 to 20 knots, becoming 10 to 15 knots. Seas 6 to 7 feet. Friday night, northwest winds 10 to 15 knots. Seas 6 to 7 feet. Saturday, northwest winds 10 to 15 knots, diminishing to 5 to 10 knots. Seas 5 to 6 feet. Saturday night, northwest winds 5 to 10 knots, increasing to 10 to 15 knots. Seas 5 to 6 feet. The following is an important weather message from the National Weather Service. Issued at 10:18 p.m. Pacific Daylight Time. Coastal flood advisory remains in effect until 2 a.m. Pacific Daylight Time Thursday. What? Up to 1.6 feet of inundation above ground level is possible in low-lying areas near shorelines and tidal waterways. Where? Bayshore locations along the San Francisco Bay, San Pablo Bay.

Modulee Bay. When? Until 2 a.m. Pacific Daylight Time Thursday. Impacts, flooding of lots, parks, and roads with only isolated road closures expected. Additional details at the San Francisco tidal gauge. High tide is expected to be 1.6 feet above normal, 7.44 feet mean. Lower low water at 10:57 p.m. Tuesday, 8/11, and 1.4 feet above normal, 7.24 feet mean. Lower low water at 11:49 p.m. Wednesday, August 12th. These predictions include both astronomical tides and roughly 3 to 6 inches of additional water, mainly from a combination of thermal expansion and accumulated sea level rise since the tidal datum was established 1983-2001. High tide varies up to 90 minutes earlier or later along the Pacific coast and through the San Francisco Bay, respectively. If travel is required, allow extra time as some roads may be closed. Do not drive around barricades or through water of unknown depth. Take the necessary actions to protect flood-prone property. The coastal waters forecast from Point Reyes to Pigeon Point out to 10 nautical miles. For today, southwest wind 5 to 10 knots. Seas 3 to 5 feet. Wave detail, northwest 4 feet at 9 seconds and southwest 2 feet at 14 seconds. For tonight, southwest wind around 5 knots, rising to 5 to 10 knots after midnight. Seas 4 to 6 feet. Wave detail, northwest 5 feet at 9 seconds and south 2 feet at 13 seconds. For Wednesday, southwest wind 5 to 10 knots. Seas 4 to 6 feet. Wave detail, northwest 5 feet at 9 seconds. The coastal waters forecast from Pigeon Point to Point Pinos out to 10 nautical miles. For today, southwest wind around 5 knots. Seas 3 to 5 feet. Wave detail, northwest 4 feet at 9 seconds and south 2 feet at 14 seconds. For tonight, west wind around 5 knots. Seas 3 to 5 feet. Wave detail, northwest 4 feet at 9 seconds and south 2 feet at 13 seconds. For Wednesday, southwest wind 5 to 10 knots. Seas 4 to 6 feet. Wave detail, northwest 5 feet at 9 seconds and south 2 feet at 13 seconds. Sunrise, sunset, and tidal information for the San Francisco Bay Area for Tuesday, August 11th. The sunrise today, 6:21 a.m. The sunset tonight, 8:08 p.m. Tidal data at the Golden Gate for today. Low tide, 05:03 a.m. at minus 19 feet high tide, 12:12 p.m. at 5. 9 feet low tide, 4:47 p.m. at 2.62 feet high tide, 10:57 p.m. at 6.94 feet. Here are the buoy observations for noon Pacific Daylight Time. An offshore buoy 6 wind south at 2 knots, pressure 1,029.0 millibars. An offshore buoy 59, winds north 70 knots, gusting to 23, water temperature 66, pressure 1,024.9 millibars, seas 5 feet every 8 seconds. At buoy 14 near Point Arena, winds northwest at 12 knots, water temperature 54, pressure 1,016.0 millibars. At buoy 13 near Bodega Bay, winds northwest at 6 knots, pressure 1,015.8 millibars. At Point Reyes Wave Rider, buoy water temperature 57, seas 9 feet every 8 seconds. At San Francisco Bay, wind south 10 knots, water temperature 59, pressure 1,015.7 millibars, seas 4 feet every 9 seconds. At Half Moon Bay, buoy wind southwest 4 knots, water temperature 58, pressure 1,016.0 millibars, seas 4 feet every 8 seconds. At Monterey Bay, buoy wind southwest 4 knots, water temperature 63, pressure 1,016.2 millibars, seas 6 feet every 9 seconds. At Point Sur, Wave Rider buoy water temperature 61, seas 6 feet every 9 seconds. At Cape San Martin, buoy winds west 2 knots, water temperature 61, pressure 1,017.5 millibars,

for today, southwest wind 5 to 10 knots, rising to 10 to 15 knots this afternoon. For tonight, southwest wind 10 to 15 knots, easing to 5 to 10 knots after midnight. For Wednesday, southwest wind 5 to 10 knots, rising to 10 to 15 knots in the afternoon. The marine forecast for Monterey Bay. For today, northwest wind around 5 knots, rising to 10 to 15 knots in the afternoon. The marine forecast for Monterey Bay. For today, northwest wind around 5 knots, backing to west this afternoon. Seas around 3 feet. Wave detail, northwest 3 feet at 9 seconds. A slight chance of drizzle this morning. Patchy dense fog this morning. For tonight, west wind around 5 knots. Seas around 3 feet. Wave detail, northwest 3 feet at 9 seconds. Patchy fog. A slight chance of drizzle after midnight. For Wednesday, southwest wind around 5 knots, rising to 5 to 10 knots in the afternoon. Seas 3 to 4 feet. Wave detail, northwest 3 feet at 9 seconds. A slight chance of drizzle in the morning, then a slight chance of thunderstorms in the afternoon. The coastal waters forecast from Point Arena to Point Reyes out to 10 nautical miles. Today, north wind around 5 knots, backing to westerly this morning and afternoon. Seas 5 to 7 feet, wave detail, northwest 6 feet at 9 seconds and south 2 feet at 14 seconds. Patchy dense fog early this morning. Tonight, northwest wind 5 to 10 knots, seas 5 to 8 feet, wave detail, northwest 7 feet at 9 seconds and south 2 feet at 13 seconds Wednesday. North wind 5 to 10 knots, backing to west in the afternoon. Seas 5 to 8 feet, wave detail, northwest 7 feet at 9 seconds and south 2 feet at 13 seconds. Patchy dense fog in the morning. The coastal waters forecast from Point Arena to Point Reyes 10 to 60 nautical miles offshore. Small craft advisory in effect through Thursday morning. Today, north wind 20 to 25 knots, seas 7 to 10 feet, wave detail, northwest 10 feet at 9 seconds and south 2 feet at 14 seconds. Tonight, northwest wind 25 to 30 knots, seas 8 to 11 feet, building to 10 to 12 feet after midnight. Wave detail, northwest 11 feet at 9 seconds and south 2 feet at 12 seconds Wednesday. North wind 25 to 30 knots, backing to northwest 20 to 25 knots in the afternoon. Seas 9 to 12 feet, wave detail, northwest 11 feet at 9 seconds and south 2 feet at 13 seconds. San Francisco Bar forecast. In the deep water channel, mixed seas of 3 to 5 feet at 9 seconds. Across the bar, swell can be more than twice as high across the bar than surrounding waters. Waves are also more prone to break, particularly during strong ebb currents. Maximum ebb current of 1.9 knots at 4:16 p.m. Tuesday and 3.3 knots at 4:28 a.m. Wednesday. The coastal waters forecast from Point Pinos to Point Piedras Blancas out to 10 nautical miles. Today, northwest wind around 5 knots, backing to west this afternoon. Seas 3 to 5 feet, wave detail, northwest 4 feet at 9 seconds and south 2 feet at 13 seconds. Patchy dense fog this morning. Tonight, northwest wind around 5 knots, seas 3 to 5 feet, wave detail, northwest 4 feet at 9 seconds and south 2 feet at 13 seconds. Patchy smoke in the evening. Patchy fog Wednesday. South wind around 5 knots, veering to southwest in the afternoon. Seas 4 to 6 feet, wave detail, northwest 5 feet at 9 seconds and south 2 feet at 13 seconds. Patchy dense fog in the morning. A slight chance of thunderstorms, the coastal waters forecast from Pigeon Point to Point Pinos 10 to 60 nautical miles offshore. Today, northwest wind 5 to 10 knots, rising to 10 to 15 knots late. Seas 5 to 7 feet, wave detail, northwest 7 feet at 9 seconds and south 2 feet at 13 seconds. Tonight, northwest wind 10 to 15 knots, rising to 15 to 20 knots after midnight. Seas 5 to 7 feet.

building to 6, 9 feet after midnight. Wave detail, northwest 8 feet at 9 seconds and south 2 feet at 13 seconds Wednesday. Northwest wind 10 to 15 knots, sea 7 to 9 feet. Wave detail, northwest 9 feet at 9 seconds and south 2 feet at 13 seconds. The offshore waters forecast for the following marine location: Point Arena to Pigeon Point between 60 nautical miles and 150 nautical miles offshore. Issued at 7:41 a.m. Pacific Daylight Time. Today, north winds 15 to 25 knots. Seas 9 to 12 feet. Tonight, north winds 20 to 30 knots. Seas 9 to 12 feet. Wednesday, north winds 20 to 30 knots. Seas 10 to 12 feet. Wednesday night, north to northwest winds 20 to 30 knots. Seas 9 to 11 feet. Thursday, north to northwest winds 20 to 30 knots. Seas 9 to 11 feet. Thursday night, northwest winds 15 to 25 knots. Seas 7 to 9 feet. Friday, north to northwest winds 10 to 20 knots. Seas 6 to 8 feet. Friday night, north to northwest winds 10 to 15 knots. Seas 6 to 7 feet. Saturday, north to northwest winds 10 to 15 knots, diminishing to 5 to 10 knots. Seas 5 to 6 feet. Saturday night, northwest winds 5 to 10 knots. Seas 5 to 6 feet. The offshore waters forecast for the following marine location: Pigeon Point to Point Piedras Blancas between 60 nautical miles and 150 nautical miles offshore. Issued at 7:41 a.m. Pacific Daylight Time. Today, north winds 15 to 25 knots. Seas 7 to 10 feet. Tonight, north winds 15 to 25 knots. Seas 7 to 11 feet. Wednesday, north to northwest winds 15 to 25 knots. Seas 7 to 11 feet. Wednesday night, northwest winds 15 to 25 knots. Seas 8 to 11 feet. Thursday, northwest winds 15 to 25 knots. Seas 7 to 10 feet. Thursday night, northwest winds 15 to 20 knots. Seas 6 to 9 feet. Friday, northwest winds 10 to 20 knots, becoming 10 to 15 knots. Seas 6 to 7 feet. Friday night, northwest winds 10 to 15 knots. Seas 6 to 7 feet. Saturday, northwest winds 10 to 15 knots, diminishing to 5 to 10 knots. Seas 5 to 6 feet. Saturday night, northwest winds 5 to 10 knots, increasing to 10 to 15 knots. Seas 5 to 6 feet. The following is an important weather message from the National Weather Service, issued at 10:18 p.m. Pacific Daylight Time. Coastal flood advisory remains in effect until 2 a.m. Pacific Daylight Time Thursday. What? Up to 1.6 feet of inundation above ground level is possible in low-lying areas near shorelines and tidal waterways. Where? Bayshore locations along the San Francisco Bay, San Pablo Bay, and Monterey Bay. When? Until 2 a.m. Pacific Daylight Time Thursday. Impacts, flooding of lots, parks, and roads with only isolated road closures expected. Additional details at the San Francisco tidal gauge. High tide is expected to be 1.6 feet above normal, 7.44 feet mean. Lower low water at 10:57 p.m. Tuesday, 8/11, and 1.4 feet above normal, 7.24 feet mean. Lower low water at 11:49 p.m. Wednesday, August 12th. These predictions include both astronomical tides and roughly 3 to 6 inches of additional water, mainly from a combination of thermal expansion and accumulated sea level rise since the tidal datum was established 1983-2001. High tide varies up to 90 minutes earlier or later along the Pacific coast and through the San Francisco Bay, respectively. If travel is required, allow extra time as some roads may be closed. Do not drive around barricades or through water of unknown depth. Take the necessary actions to protect flood-prone property. The coastal waters for

broadcast from Point Reyes to Pigeon Point out to 10 nautical miles. For today, southwest wind 5 to 10 knots. Seas 3 to 5 feet. Wave detail, northwest 4 feet at 9 seconds and southwest 2 feet at 14 seconds. For tonight, southwest wind around 5 knots, rising to 5 to 10 knots after midnight. Seas 4 to 6 feet. Wave detail, northwest 5 feet at 9 seconds and south 2 feet at 13 seconds. For Wednesday, southwest wind 5 to 10 knots. Seas 4 to 6 feet. Wave detail, northwest 5 feet at 9 seconds. The coastal waters forecast from Pigeon Point to Point Pinos out to 10 nautical miles. For today, southwest wind around 5 knots. Seas 3 to 5 feet. Wave detail, northwest 4 feet at 9 seconds and south 2 feet at 14 seconds. For tonight, west wind around 5 knots. Seas 3 to 5 feet. Wave detail, northwest 4 feet at 9 seconds and south 2 feet at 13 seconds. For Wednesday, southwest wind 5 to 10 knots. Seas 4 to 6 feet. Wave detail, northwest 5 feet at 9 seconds and south 2 feet at 13 seconds. Sunrise, sunset, and tidal information for the San Francisco Bay Area for Tuesday, August 11th. The sunrise today, 6:21 a.m. The sunset tonight, 8:08 p.m. Tidal data at the Golden Gate for today. Low tide, 05:03 a.m. at -19 feet. High tide, 12:12 p.m. at 5:09 feet. Low tide, 4:47 p.m. at 2.62 feet. High tide, 10:57 p.m. at 6.94 feet. Here are the buoy observations for noon Pacific Daylight Time. An offshore buoy 6 wind south at 2 knots, pressure 1,029.0 millibars. An offshore buoy 59, winds north 70 knots, gusting to 23, water temperature 66, pressure 1,024.9 millibars, seas 5 feet every 8 seconds. At buoy 14 near Point Arena, winds northwest at 12 knots, water temperature 54, pressure 1,016.0 millibars. At buoy 13 near Bodega Bay, winds northwest at 6 knots, pressure 1,015.8 millibars. At Point Reyes, wave rider, buoy water temperature 57, seas 9 feet, every 8 seconds. At San Francisco Bay, wind south 10 knots, water temperature 59, pressure 1,015.7 millibars, seas 4 feet, every 9 seconds. At Half Moon Bay, buoy wind southwest 4 knots, water temperature 58, pressure 1,016.0 millibars, seas 4 feet, every 8 seconds. At Monterey Bay, buoy wind southwest 4 knots, water temperature 63, pressure 1,016.2 millibars, seas 6 feet, every 9 seconds. At Pointer, wave rider, buoy water temperature 61, seas 6 feet, every 9 seconds. At Cape San Martin, buoy winds west 2 knots, water temperature 61, pressure 1,017.5 millibars. Seas 5 feet, every 8 seconds. Synopsis for the Central California coast and bays, including the Monterey Bay, Greater Farallones, and Cordell Bank National Marine Sanctuaries. Northwest fresh to strong breezes prevail into Thursday as rough seas continue to build across the northern outer waters. Coastal waters by the Big Sur coastline may have decreased visibility due to smoke from the timber fire. Visibility impacts due to haze is possible across the rest of the coastline. A long period southerly swell gradually increases from 15 seconds to 17 to 19 seconds by the end of the week. The marine forecast for San Pablo Bay, Suisun Bay, the West Delta, and the San Francisco Bay north of the Bay Bridge. For today, southwest wind 5 to 10 knots, rising to 10 to 15 knots this afternoon. For tonight, southwest wind 10 to 15 knots, easing to 5 to 10 knots after midnight. For Wednesday, southwest wind 5 to 10 knots, rising to 10 to 15 knots in the afternoon. The marine forecast for Monterey Bay. For today,

west wind around 5 knots, backing to west this afternoon. Seas around 3 feet. Wave detail, northwest 3 feet at 9 seconds. A slight chance of drizzle this morning. Patchy dense fog this morning. For tonight, west wind around 5 knots. Seas around 3 feet. Wave detail, northwest 3 feet at 9 seconds. Patchy fog. A slight chance of drizzle after midnight. For Wednesday, southwest wind around 5 knots, rising to 5 to 10 knots in the afternoon. Seas 3 to 4 feet. Wave detail, northwest 3 feet at 9 seconds. A slight chance of drizzle in the morning, then a slight chance of thunderstorms in the afternoon. The coastal waters forecast from Point Arena to Point Reyes out to 10 nautical miles. Today, north wind around 5 knots, backing to westerly this morning and afternoon. Seas 5 to 7 feet, wave detail, northwest 6 feet at 9 seconds and south 2 feet at 14 seconds. Patchy dense fog early this morning. Tonight, northwest wind 5 to 10 knots, seas 5 to 8 feet, wave detail, northwest 7 feet at 9 seconds and south 2 feet at 13 seconds Wednesday. North wind 5 to 10 knots, backing to west in the afternoon. Seas 5 to 8 feet, wave detail, northwest 7 feet at 9 seconds and south 2 feet at 13 seconds. Patchy dense fog in the morning. The coastal waters forecast from Point Arena to Point Reyes 10 to 60 nautical miles offshore. Small craft advisory in effect through Thursday morning. Today, north wind 20 to 25 knots, seas 7 to 10 feet, wave detail, northwest 10 feet at 9 seconds and south 2 feet at 14 seconds. Tonight, northwest wind 25 to 30 knots, seas 8 to 11 feet, building to 10 to 12 feet after midnight. Wave detail, northwest 11 feet at 9 seconds and south 2 feet at 12 seconds Wednesday. North wind 25 to 30 knots, backing to northwest 20 to 25 knots in the afternoon. Seas 9 to 12 feet, wave detail, northwest 11 feet at 9 seconds and south 2 feet at 13 seconds. San Francisco Bar forecast. In the deep water channel, mixed seas of 3 to 5 feet at 9 seconds. Across the bar, swell can be more than twice as high across the bar than surrounding waters. Waves are also more prone to break, particularly during strong ebb currents. Maximum ebb current of 1.9 knots at 4:16 p.m. Tuesday and 3.3 knots at 4:28 a.m. Wednesday. The coastal waters forecast from Point Pinos to Point Piedras blunts out to 10 nautical miles. Today, northwest wind around 5 knots, backing to west this afternoon. Seas 3 to 5 feet, wave detail, northwest 4 feet at 9 seconds and south 2 feet at 13 seconds. Patchy dense fog this morning. Tonight, northwest wind around 5 knots, seas 3 to 5 feet, wave detail, northwest 4 feet at 9 seconds and south 2 feet at 13 seconds. Patchy smoke in the evening. Patchy fog Wednesday. South wind around 5 knots, veering to southwest in the afternoon. Seas 4 to 6 feet, wave detail, northwest 5 feet at 9 seconds and south 2 feet at 13 seconds. Patchy dense fog in the morning. A slight chance of thunderstorm with the coastal waters forecast from Pigeon Point to Point Pinos 10 to 60 nautical miles offshore. Today, northwest wind 5 to 10 knots, rising to 10 to 15 knots late. Seas 5 to 7 feet, wave detail, northwest 7 feet at 9 seconds and south 2 feet at 13 seconds. Tonight, northwest wind 10 to 15 knots, rising to 15 to 20 knots after midnight. Seas 5 to 7 feet, building to 6 to 9 feet after midnight. Wave detail, northwest 8 feet at 9 seconds and south 2 feet at 13 seconds Wednesday. Northwest wind 10 to 15 knots, seas 7 to 9 feet, wave detail, northwest 9 feet at 9 seconds and south 2 feet at 13 seconds. The offshore waters forecast for the following marine location, Point Arena to Pigeon Point between 60 nautical miles and 150 nautical miles offshore. Issued at 7:41 a.m. Pacific Daylight Time. Today,

north winds 15 to 25 knots. Seas 9 to 12 feet. Tonight, north winds 20 to 30 knots. Seas 9 to 12 feet. Wednesday, north winds 20 to 30 knots. Seas 10 to 12 feet. Wednesday night, north to northwest winds 20 to 30 knots. Seas 9 to 11 feet. Thursday, north to northwest winds 20 to 30 knots. Seas 9 to 11 feet. Thursday night, northwest winds 15 to 25 knots. Seas 7 to 9 feet. Friday, north to northwest winds 10 to 20 knots. Seas 6 to 8 feet. Friday night, north to northwest winds 10 to 15 knots. Seas 6 to 7 feet. Saturday, north to northwest winds 10 to 15 knots, diminishing to 5 to 10 knots. Seas 5 to 6 feet. Saturday night, northwest winds 5 to 10 knots. Seas 5 to 6 feet. The offshore waters forecast for the following marine location: Pigeon Point to Point Piedras, Blancos, between 60 nautical miles and 150 nautical miles offshore. Issued at 7:41 a.m. Pacific Daylight Time. Today, north winds 15 to 25 knots. Seas 7 to 10 feet. Tonight, north winds 15 to 25 knots. Seas 7 to 11 feet. Wednesday, north to northwest winds 15 to 25 knots. Seas 7 to 11 feet. Wednesday night, northwest winds 15 to 25 knots. Seas 8 to 11 feet. Thursday, northwest winds 15 to 25 knots. Seas 7 to 10 feet. Thursday night, northwest winds 15 to 20 knots. Seas 6 to 9 feet. Friday, northwest winds 10 to 20 knots, becoming 10 to 15 knots. Seas 6 to 7 feet. Friday night, northwest winds 10 to 15 knots. Seas 6 to 7 feet. Saturday, northwest winds 10 to 15 knots, diminishing to 5 to 10 knots. Seas 5 to 6 feet. Saturday night, northwest winds 5 to 10 knots, increasing to 10 to 15 knots. Seas 5 to 6 feet. 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This broadcast originates from the National Weather Service Office located in Monterey, California, and serves the coastal marine waters, including San Francisco and Monterey Bay. The following is an important weather message from the National Weather Service, issued at 10:18 p.m. Pacific Daylight Time. Coastal flood advisory remains in effect until 2 a.m. Pacific Daylight Time Thursday. What? Up to 1.6 feet of inundation above ground level is possible in low-lying areas near shorelines and tidal waterways. Where? Bayshore locations along the San Francisco Bay, San Pablo Bay, and Monterey Bay. When? Until 2 a.m. Pacific Daylight Time Thursday. Impacts, flooding of lots, parks, and roads with only isolated road closures expected. Additional details at the San Francisco tidal gauge. High tide is expected to be 1.6 feet above normal, 7.44 feet mean lower low water at 10:57 p.m. Tuesday, 8/11, and 1.4 feet above normal, 7.24 feet mean lower low water at 11:49 p.m. Wednesday, August 12th. These predictions include both astronomical tides of roughly 3 to 6 inches of additional water, mainly from a combination of thermal expansion and accumulated sea level rise since the tidal datum was established 1983-2001. High tide varies up 90 minutes earlier or later along the Pacific coast and through the San Francisco Bay, respectively. If travel is required, allow extra time as some roads may be closed. Do not drive around barricades or through water of unknown depth. Take the necessary actions to protect flood-prone property. The coastal waters forecast from Point Reyes to Pigeon Point out to 10 nautical miles. For today, southwest wind 5 to 10 knots. Seas 3 to 5 feet. Wave detail, northwest 4 feet at 9 seconds.

southwest 2 feet at 14 seconds. For tonight, southwest wind around 5 knots, rising to 5 to 10 knots after midnight. Seas 4 to 6 feet. Wave detail, northwest 5 feet at 9 seconds and south 2 feet at 13 seconds. For Wednesday, southwest wind 5 to 10 knots. Seas 4 to 6 feet. Wave detail, northwest 5 feet at 9 seconds. The coastal waters forecast from Pigeon Point to Point Pinos out to 10 nautical miles. For today, southwest wind around 5 knots. Seas 3 to 5 feet. Wave detail, northwest 4 feet at 9 seconds and south 2 feet at 14 seconds. For tonight, west wind around 5 knots. Seas 3 to 5 feet. Wave detail, northwest 4 feet at 9 seconds and south 2 feet at 13 seconds. For Wednesday, southwest wind 5 to 10 knots. Seas 4 to 6 feet. Wave detail, northwest 5 feet at 9 seconds and south 2 feet at 13 seconds. Semi-sunset and tidal information for the San Francisco Bay Area for Tuesday, August 11th. The sunrise today, 6:21 a.m. The sunset tonight, 8:08 p.m. Tidal data at the Golden Gate for today. Low tide, 05:03 a.m. at -19 feet high tide, 12:12 p.m. at 5. 9 feet low tide, 4:47 p.m. at 2.62 feet high tide, 10:57 p.m. at 6.94 feet. Here are the buoy observations for noon Pacific Daylight Time. An offshore buoy 6 wind south at 2 knots, pressure 1,029.0 millibars. An offshore buoy 59, winds north 70 knots, gusting to 23, water temperature 66, pressure 1,024.9 millibars, seas 5 feet, every 8 seconds. At buoy 14 near Point Arena, winds northwest at 12 knots, water temperature 54, pressure 1,016.0 millibars. At buoy 13 near Bodega Bay, winds northwest at 6 knots, pressure 1,015.8 millibars. At Point Reyes, wave rider, buoy water temperature 57, seas 9 feet, every 8 seconds. At San Francisco Bay, wind south 10 knots, water temperature 59, pressure 1,015.7 millibars, seas 4 feet, every 9 seconds. At Half Moon Bay, buoy wind southwest 4 knots, water temperature 58, pressure 1,016.0 millibars, seas 4 feet, every 8 seconds. At Monterey Bay, buoy wind southwest 4 knots, water temperature 63, pressure 1,016.2 millibars, seas 6 feet, every 9 seconds. At Pointer, wave rider, buoy water temperature 61, seas 6 feet, every 9 seconds. At Cape San Martin, buoy winds west 2 knots, water temperature 61, pressure 1,017.5 millibars, seas 5 feet, every 8 seconds. Synopsis for the Central California coast and bays, including the Monterey Bay, Greater Farallon, and Cordell Bank National Marine Sanctuaries. Northwest fresh to strong breezes prevail into Thursday as rough seas continue to build across the northern outer waters. Coastal waters by the Big Sur coastline may have decreased visibility due to smoke from the timber fire. Visibility impacts due to haze is possible across the rest of the coastline. A long period southerly swell gradually increases from 15 seconds to 17 to 19 seconds by the end of the week. The marine forecast for San Pablo Bay, Suisun Bay, the West Delta, and the San Francisco Bay north of the Bay Bridge. For today, southwest wind 5 to 10 knots, rising to 10 to 15 knots this afternoon. For tonight, southwest wind 10 to 15 knots, easing to 5 to 10 knots after midnight. For Wednesday, southwest wind 5 to 10 knots, rising to 10 to 15 knots in the afternoon. The marine forecast for Monterey Bay. For today, northwest wind around 5 knots, backing to west this afternoon. Seas around 3 feet. Wave detail, northwest 3 feet at 9 seconds. A slight chance of drizzle this morning.

tracking dense fog this morning. For tonight, west wind around 5 knots. Seas around 3 feet. Wave detail, northwest 3 feet at 9 seconds. Patchy fog. A slight chance of drizzle after midnight. For Wednesday, southwest wind around 5 knots, rising to 5 to 10 knots in the afternoon. Seas 3 to 4 feet. Wave detail, northwest 3 feet at 9 seconds. A slight chance of drizzle in the morning, then a slight chance of thunderstorms in the afternoon. The coastal waters forecast from Point Arena to Point Reyes out to 10 nautical miles. Today, north wind around 5 knots, backing to westerly this morning and afternoon. Seas 5 to 7 feet, wave detail, northwest 6 feet at 9 seconds and south 2 feet at 14 seconds. Patchy dense fog early this morning. Tonight, northwest wind 5 to 10 knots, seas 5 to 8 feet, wave detail, northwest 7 feet at 9 seconds and south 2 feet at 13 seconds Wednesday. North wind 5 to 10 knots, backing to west in the afternoon. Seas 5 to 8 feet, wave detail, northwest 7 feet at 9 seconds and south 2 feet at 13 seconds. Patchy dense fog in the morning. The coastal waters forecast from Point Arena to Point Reyes 10 to 60 nautical miles offshore. Small craft advisory in effect through Thursday morning. Today, north wind 20 to 25 knots, seas 7 to 10 feet, wave detail. Northwest 10 feet at 9 seconds and south 2 feet at 14 seconds. Tonight, northwest wind 25 to 30 knots, seas 8 to 11 feet, building to 10 to 12 feet after midnight. Wave detail, northwest 11 feet at 9 seconds and south 2 feet at 12 seconds Wednesday. North wind 25 to 30 knots, backing to northwest 20 to 25 knots in the afternoon. Seas 9 to 12 feet, wave detail, northwest 11 feet at 9 seconds and south 2 feet at 13 seconds. San Francisco Bar forecast. In the deep water channel, mixed seas of 3 to 5 feet at 9 seconds. Across the bar, swell can be more than twice as high across the bar than surrounding waters. Waves are also more prone to break, particularly during strong ebb currents. Maximum ebb current of 1.9 knots at 4:16 p.m. Tuesday and 3.3 knots at 4:28 a.m. Wednesday. The coastal waters forecast from Point Pinos to Point Piedras blunts out to 10 nautical miles. Today, northwest wind around 5 knots, backing to west this afternoon. Seas 3 to 5 feet, wave detail, northwest 4 feet at 9 seconds and south 2 feet at 13 seconds. Patchy dense fog this morning. Tonight, northwest wind around 5 knots, seas 3 to 5 feet, wave detail, northwest 4 feet at 9 seconds and south 2 feet at 13 seconds. Patchy smoke in the evening. Patchy fog Wednesday. South wind around 5 knots, veering to southwest in the afternoon. Seas 4 to 6 feet, wave detail, northwest 5 feet at 9 seconds and south 2 feet at 13 seconds. Patchy dense fog in the morning. A slight chance of thunderstorm as the coastal waters forecast from Pigeon Point to Point Pinos 10 to 60 nautical miles offshore. Today, northwest wind 5 to 10 knots, rising to 10 to 50 knots late. Seas 5 to 7 feet, wave detail, northwest 7 feet at 9 seconds and south 2 feet at 13 seconds. Tonight, northwest wind 10 to 15 knots, rising to 15 to 20 knots after midnight. Seas 5 to 7 feet, building to 6 to 9 feet after midnight. Wave detail, northwest 8 feet at 9 seconds and south 2 feet at 13 seconds Wednesday. Northwest wind 10 to 15 knots, sea 7 to 9 feet, wave detail. Northwest 9 feet at 9 seconds and south 2 feet at 13 seconds. The offshore waters forecast for the following marine location, Point Arena to Pigeon Point between 60 nautical miles and 150 nautical miles offshore. Issued at 7:41 a.m. Pacific Daylight Time. Today, north winds 15 to 25 knots. Seas 9 to 12 feet. Tonight, north winds 20 to 30 knots. Seas 9 to 12 feet. Wednesday, north winds 20 to 30 knots.
times 20 to 30 knots. Seas 9 to 11 feet. Thursday, north to northwest winds 20 to 30 knots. Seas 9 to 11 feet. Thursday night, northwest winds 15 to 25 knots. Seas 7 to 9 feet. Friday, north to northwest winds 10 to 20 knots. Seas 6 to 8 feet. Friday night, north to northwest winds 10 to 15 knots. Seas 6 to 7 feet. Saturday, north to northwest winds 10 to 15 knots, diminishing to 5 to 10 knots. Seas 5 to 6 feet. Saturday night, northwest winds 5 to 10 knots. Seas 5 to 6 feet. The offshore waters forecast for the following marine location: Pigeon Point to Point Piedras Blancas, between 60 nautical miles and 150 nautical miles offshore. Issued at 7:41 a.m. Pacific Daylight Time. Today, north winds 15 to 25 knots. Seas 7 to 10 feet. Tonight, north winds 15 to 25 knots. Seas 7 to 11 feet. Wednesday, north to northwest winds 15 to 25 knots. Seas 7 to 11 feet. Wednesday night, northwest winds 15 to 25 knots. Seas 8 to 11 feet. Thursday, northwest winds 15 to 25 knots. Seas 7 to 10 feet. Thursday night, northwest winds 15 to 20 knots. Seas 6 to 9 feet. Friday, northwest winds 10 to 20 knots, becoming 10 to 15 knots. Seas 6 to 7 feet. Friday night, northwest winds 10 to 15 knots. Seas 6 to 7 feet. Saturday, northwest winds 10 to 15 knots, diminishing to 5 to 10 knots. Seas 5 to 6 feet. Saturday night, northwest winds 5 to 10 knots, increasing to 10 to 15 knots. Seas 5 to 6 feet. The following is an important weather message from the National Weather Service, issued at 10:18 p.m. Pacific Daylight Time. Coastal flood advisory remains in effect until 2 a.m. Pacific Daylight Time Thursday. What? Up to 1.6 feet of inundation above ground level is possible in low-lying areas near shorelines and tidal waterways. Where? Bayshore locations along the San Francisco Bay, San Pablo Bay, and Monterey Bay. When? Until 2 a.m. Pacific Daylight Time Thursday. Impacts: flooding of lawns, parks, and roads with only isolated road closures expected. Additional details: at the San Francisco tidal gauge, high tide is expected to be 1.6 feet above normal 7.44 feet mean lower low water at 10:57 p.m. Tuesday, 8/11, and 1.4 feet above normal 7.24 feet mean lower low water at 11:49 p.m. Wednesday, August 12th. These predictions include both astronomical tides and roughly 3 to 6 inches of additional water, mainly from a combination of thermal expansion and accumulated sea level rise since the tidal datum was established 1983-2001. High tide varies up 90 minutes earlier or later along the Pacific coast and through the San Francisco Bay, respectively. If travel is required, allow extra time as some roads may be closed. Do not drive around barricades or through water of unknown depth. Take the necessary actions to protect flood-prone property. The coastal waters forecast from Point Reyes to Pigeon Point out to 10 nautical miles. For today, southwest wind 5 to 10 knots. Seas 3 to 5 feet. Wave detail: northwest 4 feet at 9 seconds and southwest 2 feet at 14 seconds. For tonight, southwest wind around 5 knots, rising to 5 to 10 knots after midnight. Seas 4 to 6 feet. Wave detail: northwest 5 feet at 9 seconds and south 2 feet at 13 seconds. For Wednesday, southwest wind 5 to 10 knots. Seas 4 to 6 feet. Wave detail: northwest 5 feet at 9 seconds. The coastal waters forecast from Pigeon Point to Point Pinos out to 10 nautical miles.

for today, southwest wind around 5 knots. Seas 3 to 5 feet. Wave detail, northwest 4 feet at 9 seconds and south 2 feet at 14 seconds. For tonight, west wind around 5 knots. Seas 3 to 5 feet. Wave detail, northwest 4 feet at 9 seconds and south 2 feet at 13 seconds. For Wednesday, southwest wind 5 to 10 knots. Seas 4 to 6 feet. Wave detail, northwest 5 feet at 9 seconds and south 2 feet at 13 seconds. Sunrise, sunset, and tidal information for the San Francisco Bay Area for Tuesday, August 11th. The sunset tonight, 8:07 p.m. The sunrise tomorrow, 6:23 a.m. The sunset tomorrow, 8:05 p.m. Tidal data at the Golden Gate for the afternoon and evening hours today and the morning hours of tomorrow. High tide, 12:12 p.m. at 5, 9 feet. Low tide, 4:47 p.m. at 2.62 feet. High tide, 10:57 p.m. at 6.94 feet. Low tide, 5:47 a.m. at -1.5 feet. Here are the buoy observations for 1 p.m. Pacific Daylight Time. An offshore buoy 6 winds at knots, pressure 1,029.2 millibars. An offshore buoy 59 winds north at 70 knots, gusting to 21, water temperature 66, pressure 1,025.0 millibars. At buoy 14 near Point Arena, winds north at 12 knots, water temperature 54, pressure 1,016.2 millibars. At buoy 13 near Bodega Bay, winds northwest at 6 knots, pressure 1,016.0 millibars. At Point Reyes, wave rider, buoy water temperature 56, seas 8 feet every 8 seconds. At San Francisco, buoy wind southwest at 8 knots, pressure 1,015.8 millibars, swell 4 feet every 9 seconds. At Half Moon Bay, buoy wind south 6 knots, water temperature 59, pressure 1,016.2 millibars, seas 5 feet every 8 seconds. At Monterey, buoy wind southwest at 4 knots, water temperature 63, pressure 1,016.3 millibars. At Pointer, wave rider, buoy water temperature 61, seas 6 feet every 10 seconds. At Cape San Martin, buoy winds calm, water temperature 61, pressure 1,017.1 millibars. Synopsis for the Central California coast and bays, including the Monterey Bay, Greater Farallox, and Cordell Bank National Marine Sanctuaries. Northwest fresh to strong breezes prevail into Thursday as rough seas continue to build across the northern outer waters. Coastal waters by the Big Sur coastline may have decreased visibility due to smoke from the timber fire. Visibility impacts due to haze is possible across the rest of the coastline. A long period southerly swell gradually increases from 15 seconds to 17 to 19 seconds by the end of the week. The marine forecast for San Pablo Bay, Susan Bay, the West Delta, and the San Francisco Bay north of the Bay Bridge. For today, southwest wind 5 to 10 knots, rising to 10 to 15 knots this afternoon. For tonight, southwest wind 10 to 15 knots, easing to 5 to 10 knots after midnight. For Wednesday, southwest wind 5 to 10 knots, rising to 10 to 15 knots in the afternoon. The marine forecast for Monterey Bay. For today, northwest wind around 5 knots, backing to west this afternoon. Seas around 3 feet. Wave detail, northwest 3 feet at 9 seconds. A slight chance of drizzle this morning. Patchy dense fog this morning. For tonight, west wind around 5 knots. Seas around 3 feet. Wave detail, northwest 3 feet at 9 seconds. Patchy fog. A slight chance of drizzle after midnight. For Wednesday, southwest wind around 5 knots, rising to 5 to 10 knots in the afternoon. Seas 3 to 4 feet. Wave detail, northwest 3 feet at 9 seconds. A slight chance of drizzle in the morning, then a slight chance of thunderstorms in the afternoon.

the coastal waters forecast from Point Arena to Point Reyes out to 10 nautical miles. Today, north wind around 5 knots. Backing to westerly this morning and afternoon. Seas 5 to 7 feet wave detail. Northwest 6 feet at 9 seconds and south 2 feet at 14 seconds. Patchy dense fog early this morning. Tonight, northwest wind 5 to 10 knots. Seas 5 to 8 feet wave detail. Northwest 7 feet at 9 seconds and south 2 feet at 13 seconds Wednesday. North wind 5 to 10 knots. Backing to west in the afternoon. Seas 5 to 8 feet wave detail. Northwest 7 feet at 9 seconds and south 2 feet at 13 seconds. Patchy dense fog in the morning. The coastal waters forecast from Point Arena to Point Reyes 10 to 60 nautical miles offshore. Small craft advisory in effect through Thursday morning. Today, north wind 20 to 25 knots, seas 7 to 10 feet wave detail. Northwest 10 feet at 9 seconds and south 2 feet at 14 seconds. Tonight, northwest wind 25 to 30 knots, seas 8 to 11 feet, building to 10 to 12 feet after midnight. Wave detail, northwest 11 feet at 9 seconds and south 2 feet at 12 seconds Wednesday. North wind 25 to 30 knots, backing to northwest 20 to 25 knots in the afternoon. Seas 9 to 12 feet wave detail, northwest 11 feet at 9 seconds and south 2 feet at 13 seconds. San Francisco Bar forecast. In the deep water channel, mixed seas of 3 to 5 feet at 9 seconds. Across the bar, swell can be more than twice as high across the bar than surrounding waters. Waves are also more prone to break, particularly during strong ebb currents. Maximum ebb current of 1.9 knots at 4:16 p.m. Tuesday and 3.3 knots at 4:28 a.m. Wednesday. The coastal waters forecast from Point Pinos to Point Piedras Blancas out to 10 nautical miles. Today, northwest wind around 5 knots, backing to west this afternoon. Seas 3 to 5 feet wave detail, northwest 4 feet at 9 seconds and south 2 feet at 13 seconds. Patchy dense fog this morning. Tonight, northwest wind around 5 knots, seas 3 to 5 feet wave detail, northwest 4 feet at 9 seconds and south 2 feet at 13 seconds. Patchy smoke in the evening. Patchy fog Wednesday. South wind around 5 knots, veering to southwest in the afternoon. Seas 4 to 6 feet wave detail, northwest 5 feet at 9 seconds and south 2 feet at 13 seconds. Patchy dense fog in the morning. A slight chance of thunderstorms, the coastal waters forecast from Pigeon Point to Point Pinos 10 to 60 nautical miles offshore. Today, northwest wind 5 to 10 knots, rising to 10 to 15 knots late. Seas 5 to 7 feet wave detail, northwest 7 feet at 9 seconds and south 2 feet at 13 seconds. Tonight, northwest wind 10 to 15 knots, rising to 15 to 20 knots after midnight. Seas 5 to 7 feet, building to 6 to 9 feet after midnight. Wave detail, northwest 8 feet at 9 seconds and south 2 feet at 13 seconds Wednesday. Northwest wind 10 to 15 knots, seas 7 to 9 feet wave detail. Northwest 9 feet at 9 seconds and south 2 feet at 13 seconds. The offshore waters forecast for the following marine location: Point Arena to Pigeon Point between 60 nautical miles and 150 nautical miles offshore. Issued at 7:41 a.m. Pacific Daylight Time. Today, north winds 15 to 25 knots. Seas 9 to 12 feet. Tonight, north winds 20 to 30 knots. Seas 9 to 12 feet. Wednesday, north winds 20 to 30 knots. Seas 10 to 12 feet. Wednesday night, north to northwest winds 20 to 30 knots. Seas 9 to 11 feet. Thursday, north to northwest winds 20 to 30 knots. Seas 9 to 11 feet. Thursday night, northwest winds 15 to 25 knots. Seas 7 to 9 feet. Friday, north to northwest winds 10 to 20 knots. Seas 6 to 8 feet. Friday night, north to northwest winds 10 to 15 knots. Seas 6 to 7 feet.

Saturday. North to northwest winds 10 to 15 knots, diminishing to 5 to 10 knots. Seas 5 to 6 feet. Saturday night, northwest wind 5 to 10 knots. Seas 5 to 6 feet. The offshore waters forecast for the following marine location: Pigeon Point to Point Piedras Blanc is between 60 nautical miles and 150 nautical miles offshore. Issued at 7:41 a.m. Pacific Daylight Time. Today, north winds 15 to 25 knots. Sea 7 to 10 feet. Tonight, north winds 15 to 25 knots. Sea 7 to 11 feet. Wednesday, north to northwest winds 15 to 25 knots. Sea 7 to 11 feet. Wednesday night, northwest winds 15 to 25 knots. Seas 8 to 11 feet. Thursday, northwest winds 15 to 25 knots. Seas 7 to 10 feet. Thursday night, northwest winds 15 to 20 knots. Seas 6 to 9 feet. Friday, northwest winds 10 to 20 knots, becoming 10 to 15 knots. Seas 6 to 7 feet. Friday night, northwest winds 10 to 15 knots. Seas 6 to 7 feet. Saturday, northwest winds 10 to 15 knots, diminishing to 5 to 10 knots. Seas 5 to 6 feet. Saturday night, northwest winds 5 to 10 knots, increasing to 10 to 15 knots. Seas 5 to 6 feet. 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This broadcast originates from the National Weather Service office located in Monterey, California, and serves the coastal marine waters, including San Francisco and Monterey Bay. The following is an important weather message from the National Weather Service, issued at 10:18 p.m. Pacific Daylight Time. Coastal flood advisory remains in effect until 2 a.m. Pacific Daylight Time Thursday. What? Up to 1.6 feet of inundation above ground level is possible in low-lying areas near shorelines and tidal waterways. Where? Bayshore locations along the San Francisco Bay, San Pablo Bay, and Monterey Bay. When? Until 2 a.m. Pacific Daylight Time Thursday. Impacts, flooding of lots, parks, and roads with only isolated road closures expected. Additional details at the San Francisco tidal gauge. High tide is expected to be 1.6 feet above normal 7.44 feet mean lower low water at 10:57 p.m. Tuesday, east/11 and 1.4 feet above normal 7.24 feet mean lower low water at 11:49 p.m. Wednesday, August 12th. These predictions include both astronomical tides of roughly 3 to 6 inches of additional water, mainly from a combination of thermal expansion and accumulated sea level rise since the tidal datum was established 1983-2001. High tide varies up 90 minutes earlier or later along the Pacific coast and through the San Francisco Bay, respectively. If travel is required, allow extra time as some roads may be closed. Do not drive around barricades or through water of unknown depth. Take the necessary actions to protect flood-prone property. The coastal waters forecast from Point Reyes to Pigeon Point out to 10 nautical miles. For today, southwest wind 5 to 10 knots. Seas 3 to 5 feet. Wave detail, northwest 4 feet at 9 seconds and southwest 2 feet at 14 seconds. For tonight, southwest wind around 5 knots, rising to 5 to 10 knots after midnight. Seas 4 to 6 feet. Wave detail, northwest 5 feet at 9 seconds and south 2 feet at 13 seconds. For Wednesday, southwest wind 5 to 10 knots. Seas 4 to 6 feet. Wave detail, northwest 5 feet at 9 seconds. The coastal waters forecast from Pigeon Point to Point Pinos out to 10 nautical miles. For today, southwest wind around 5 knots. Seas 3 to 5 feet. Wave detail, northwest 4 feet at 9 seconds and south 2 feet at 14 seconds. For tonight, west wind around 5 knots.

9 feet. Wave detail, northwest 4 feet at 9 seconds and south 2 feet at 13 seconds. For Wednesday, southwest wind 5 to 10 knots. Seas 4 to 6 feet. Wave detail, northwest 5 feet at 9 seconds and south 2 feet at 13 seconds. Semi-sunset and tidal information for the San Francisco Bay Area for Tuesday, August 11th. The sunset tonight, 8:07 p.m. The sunrise tomorrow, 6:23 a.m. The sunset tomorrow, 8:05 p.m. Tidal data at the Golden Gate for the afternoon and evening hours today and the morning hours of tomorrow. High tide, 12:12 p.m. at 5. 9 feet. Low tide, 4:47 p.m. at 2.62 feet. High tide, 10:57 p.m. at 6.94 feet. Low tide, 5:47 a.m. at -1.5 feet. Here are the buoy observations for 1 p.m. Pacific Daylight Time. An offshore buoy 6 winds at knots, pressure 1,029.2 millibars. An offshore buoy 59 winds north at 70 knots, gusting to 21, water temperature 66, pressure 1,025.0 millibars. At buoy 14 near Point Arena, winds north at 12 knots, water temperature 54, pressure 1,016.2 millibars. At buoy 13 near Bodega Bay, winds northwest at 6 knots, pressure 1,016.0 millibars. At Point Reyes, wave rider, buoy water temperature 56, seas 8 feet, every 8 seconds. At San Francisco, buoy wind southwest at 8 knots, pressure 1,015.8 millibars, swell 4 feet, every 9 seconds. At Half Moon Bay, buoy wind south 6 knots, water temperature 59, pressure 1,016.2 millibars, seas 5 feet, every 8 seconds. At Monterey, buoy wind southwest at 4 knots, water temperature 63, pressure 1,016.3 millibars. At Pointer, wave rider, buoy water temperature 61, seas 6 feet, every 10 seconds. At Cape San Martin, buoy winds calm, water temperature 61, pressure 1,017.1 millibars. Synopsis for the Central California coast and bays, including the Monterey Bay, Greater Farallon, and Cordell Bank National Marine Sanctuaries. Northwest fresh to strong breezes prevail into Thursday as rough seas continue to build across the northern outer waters. Coastal waters by the Big Sur coastline may have decreased visibility due to smoke from the timber fire. Visibility impacts due to haze is possible across the rest of the coastline. A long period southerly swell gradually increases from 15 seconds to 17 to 19 seconds by the end of the week. The marine forecast for San Pablo Bay, Suisun Bay, the West Delta, and the San Francisco Bay north of the Bay Bridge. For today, southwest wind 5 to 10 knots, rising to 10 to 15 knots this afternoon. For tonight, southwest wind 10 to 15 knots, easing to 5 to 10 knots after midnight. For Wednesday, southwest wind 5 to 10 knots, rising to 10 to 15 knots in the afternoon. The marine forecast for Monterey Bay. For today, northwest wind around 5 knots, backing to west this afternoon. Seas around 3 feet. Wave detail, northwest 3 feet at 9 seconds. A slight chance of drizzle this morning. Patchy dense fog this morning. For tonight, west wind around 5 knots. Seas around 3 feet. Wave detail, northwest 3 feet at 9 seconds. Patchy fog. A slight chance of drizzle after midnight. For Wednesday, southwest wind around 5 knots, rising to 5 to 10 knots in the afternoon. Seas 3 to 4 feet. Wave detail, northwest 3 feet at 9 seconds. A slight chance of drizzle in the morning, then a slight chance of thunderstorms in the afternoon. The coastal waters forecast from Point Arena to Point Reyes out to 10 nautical miles. Today, north wind around 5 knots, backing to west late this morning and afternoon. Seas 5 to 7 feet, wave detail, northwest.

west 10 feet at 9 seconds and south 2 feet at 14 seconds. Tonight, northwest wind 25 to 30 knots, seas 8 to 11 feet, building to 10 to 12 feet after midnight. Wave detail, northwest 11 feet at 9 seconds and south 2 feet at 12 seconds Wednesday. North wind 25 to 30 knots, backing to northwest 20 to 25 knots in the afternoon. Seas 9 to 12 feet wave detail, northwest 11 feet at 9 seconds and south 2 feet at 13 seconds. San Francisco bar forecast. In the deep water channel, mixed seas of 3 to 5 feet at 9 seconds. Across the bar, swell can be more than twice as high across the bar than surrounding waters. Waves are also more prone to break, particularly during strong ebb currents. Maximum ebb current of 1.9 knots at 4:16 p.m. Tuesday and 3.3 knots at 4:28 a.m. Wednesday. The coastal waters forecast from Point Pinos to Point Piedras Blanc is out to 10 nautical miles. Today, northwest wind around 5 knots, backing to west this afternoon. Seas 3 to 5 feet wave detail, northwest 4 feet at 9 seconds and south 2 feet at 13 seconds. Patchy dense fog this morning. Tonight, northwest wind around 5 knots, seas 3 to 5 feet wave detail, northwest 4 feet at 9 seconds and south 2 feet at 13 seconds. Patchy smoke in the evening. Patchy fog Wednesday. South wind around 5 knots, veering to southwest in the afternoon. Seas 4 to 6 feet wave detail, northwest 5 feet at 9 seconds and south 2 feet at 13 seconds. Patchy dense fog in the morning. A slight chance of thunderstorm with the coastal waters forecast from Pigeon Point to Point Pinos 10 to 60 nautical miles offshore. Today northwest wind 5 to 10 knots, rising to 10 to 15 knots late. Seas 5 to 7 feet wave detail, northwest 7 feet at 9 seconds and south 2 feet at 13 seconds. Tonight northwest wind 10 to 15 knots, rising to 15 to 20 knots after midnight. Seas 5 to 7 feet, building to 6 to 9 feet after midnight. Wave detail, northwest 8 feet at 9 seconds and south 2 feet at 13 seconds Wednesday. Northwest wind 10 to 15 knots, sea 7 to 9 feet wave detail. Northwest 9 feet at 9 seconds and south 2 feet at 13 seconds. The offshore waters forecast for the following marine location, Point Arena to Pigeon Point between 60 nautical miles and 150 nautical miles offshore. Issued at 7:41 a.m. Pacific Daylight Time. Today, north winds 15 to 25 knots. Seas 9 to 12 feet. Tonight, north winds 20 to 30 knots. Seas 9 to 12 feet. Wednesday, north winds 20 to 30 knots. Seas 10 to 12 feet. Wednesday night, north and northwest winds 20 to 30 knots. Seas 9 to 11 feet. Thursday, north and northwest winds 20 to 30 knots. Seas 9 to 11 feet. Thursday night, northwest winds 15 to 25 knots. Seas 7 to 9 feet. Friday, north to northwest winds 10 to 20 knots. Seas 6 to 8 feet. Friday night, north to northwest winds 10 to 15 knots. Seas 6 to 7 feet. Saturday, north to northwest winds 10 to 15 knots, diminishing to 5 to 10 knots. Seas 5 to 6 feet. Saturday night, northwest winds 5 to 10 knots. Seas 5 to 6 feet. The offshore waters forecast for the following marine location, Pigeon Point to Point Piedras Blanc is between 60 nautical miles and 150 nautical miles offshore. Issued at 7:41 a.m. Pacific Daylight Time. Today, north winds 15 to 25 knots. Seas 7 to 10 feet. Tonight, north winds 15 to 25 knots. Seas 7 to 11 feet. Wednesday, north to northwest winds 15 to 25 knots. Seas 7 to 11 feet. Wednesday night, northwest winds 15 to 25 knots. Seas 8 to 11 feet. Thursday, northwest winds 15 to

25 knots. Sea at 7 to 10 feet. Thursday night, northwest winds 15 to 20 knots. Sea 6 to 9 feet. Friday, northwest winds 10 to 20 knots, becoming 10 to 15 knots. Sea 6 to 7 feet. Friday night, northwest winds 10 to 15 knots. Sea 6 to 7 feet. Saturday, northwest winds 10 to 15 knots, diminishing to 5 to 10 knots. Seas 5 to 6 feet. Saturday night, northwest winds 5 to 10 knots, increasing to 10 to 15 knots. Seas 5 to 6 feet. The following is an important weather message from the National Weather Service. Issued at 10:18 p.m. Pacific Daylight Time. Coastal flood advisory remains in effect until 2 a.m. Pacific Daylight Time Thursday. What? Up to 1.6 feet of inundation above ground level is possible in low-lying areas near shorelines and tidal waterways. Where? Bayshore locations along the San Francisco Bay, San Pablo Bay, and Monterey Bay. When? Until 2 a.m. Pacific Daylight Time Thursday. Impacts, flooding of lots, parks, and roads with only isolated road closures expected. Additional details at the San Francisco tidal gauge. High tide is expected to be 1.6 feet above normal 7.44 feet mean lower low water at 10:57 p.m. Tuesday 8/11 and 1.4 feet above normal 7.24 feet mean lower low water at 11:49 p.m. Wednesday August 12th. These predictions include both astronomical tides and roughly 3 to 6 inches of additional water, mainly from a combination of thermal expansion and accumulated sea level rise since the tidal datum was established 1983-2001. High tide varies up 90 minutes earlier or later along the Pacific coast and through the San Francisco Bay, respectively. If travel is required, allow extra time as some roads may be closed. Do not drive around barricades or through water of unknown depth. Take the necessary actions to protect flood-prone property. The coastal waters forecast from Point Reyes to Pigeon Point out to 10 nautical miles. For today, southwest wind 5 to 10 knots. Seas 3 to 5 feet. Wave detail, northwest 4 feet at 9 seconds and southwest 2 feet at 14 seconds. For tonight, southwest wind around 5 knots, rising to 5 to 10 knots after midnight. Seas 4 to 6 feet. Wave detail, northwest 5 feet at 9 seconds and south 2 feet at 13 seconds. For Wednesday, southwest wind 5 to 10 knots. Seas 4 to 6 feet. Wave detail, northwest 5 feet at 9 seconds. The coastal waters forecast from Pigeon Point to Point Pinos out to 10 nautical miles. For today, southwest wind around 5 knots. Seas 3 to 5 feet. Wave detail, northwest 4 feet at 9 seconds and south 2 feet at 14 seconds. For tonight, west wind around 5 knots. Seas 3 to 5 feet. Wave detail, northwest 4 feet at 9 seconds and south 2 feet at 13 seconds. For Wednesday, southwest wind 5 to 10 knots. Seas 4 to 6 feet. Wave detail, northwest 5 feet at 9 seconds and south 2 feet at 13 seconds. Sunrise, sunset, and tidal information for the San Francisco Bay Area for Tuesday, August 11th. The sunset tonight, 8:07 p.m. The sunrise tomorrow, 6:23 a.m. The sunset tomorrow, 8:05 p.m. Tidal data at the Golden Gate for the afternoon and evening hours today and the morning hours of tomorrow. High tide, 12:12 p.m. at 5:09 feet. Low tide, 4:47 p.m. at 2.62 feet. High tide, 10:57 p.m. at 6.94 feet. Low tide, 5:47 a.m. at -1.5 feet. Here are the buoy observations for 1 p.m. Pacific Daylight Time. An offshore buoy 6 winds at knots, pressure 1,029.2 millibars. An offshore buoy 59 winds north at 70 knots, gusting to 20.

1. Water temperature 66. Pressure 1025.0 millibars. At buoy 14 near Point Arena, winds north at 12 knots. Water temperature 54. Pressure 1016.2 millibars. At buoy 13 near Bodega Bay, winds northwest at 6 knots. Pressure 1016.0 millibars. At Point Reyes, wave rider, buoy water temperature 56. Sea is 8 feet every 8 seconds. At San Francisco, buoy wind southwest at 8 knots. Pressure 1015.8 millibars. Swell 4 feet every 9 seconds. At Half Moon Bay, buoy wind south 6 knots. Water temperature 59. Pressure 1016.2 millibars. Seas 5 feet every 8 seconds. At Monterey, buoy wind southwest at 4 knots. Water temperature 63. Pressure 1016.3 millibars. At Point Sur, wave rider, buoy water temperature 61. Seas 6 feet every 10 seconds. At Cape San Martin, buoy winds calm. Water temperature 61. Pressure 1017.1 millibars. Synopsis for the Central California coast and bays, including the Monterey Bay, Greater Farallones, and Cordell Bank National Marine Sanctuaries. Northwest fresh to strong breezes prevail into Thursday as rough seas continue to build across the northern outer waters. Coastal waters by the Big Sur coastline may have decreased visibility due to smoke from the timber fire. Visibility impacts due to haze is possible across the rest of the coastline. A long period southerly swell gradually increases from 15 seconds to 17 to 19 seconds by the end of the week. The marine forecast for San Pablo Bay, Suisun Bay, the West Delta, and the San Francisco Bay north of the Bay Bridge. For today, southwest wind 5 to 10 knots, rising to 10 to 15 knots this afternoon. For tonight, southwest wind 10 to 15 knots, easing to 5 to 10 knots after midnight. For Wednesday, southwest wind 5 to 10 knots, rising to 10 to 15 knots in the afternoon. The marine forecast for Monterey Bay. For today, northwest wind around 5 knots, backing to west this afternoon. Seas around 3 feet. Wave detail, northwest 3 feet at 9 seconds. A slight chance of drizzle this morning. Patchy dense fog this morning. For tonight, west wind around 5 knots. Seas around 3 feet. Wave detail, northwest 3 feet at 9 seconds. Patchy fog. A slight chance of drizzle after midnight. For Wednesday, southwest wind around 5 knots, rising to 5 to 10 knots in the afternoon. Seas 3 to 4 feet. Wave detail, northwest 3 feet at 9 seconds. A slight chance of drizzle in the morning, then a slight chance of thunderstorms in the afternoon. The coastal waters forecast from Point Arena to Point Reyes out to 10 nautical miles. Today, north wind around 5 knots, backing to westerly this morning and afternoon. Seas 5 to 7 feet, wave detail, northwest 6 feet at 9 seconds and south 2 feet at 14 seconds. Patchy dense fog early this morning. Tonight, northwest wind 5 to 10 knots, seas 5 to 8 feet, wave detail, northwest 7 feet at 9 seconds and south 2 feet at 13 seconds Wednesday. North wind 5 to 10 knots, backing to west in the afternoon. Seas 5 to 8 feet, wave detail, northwest 7 feet at 9 seconds and south 2 feet at 13 seconds. Patchy dense fog in the morning. The coastal waters forecast from Point Arena to Point Reyes 10 to 60 nautical miles offshore. Small craft advisory in effect through Thursday morning. Today, north wind 20 to 25 knots, seas 7 to 10 feet, wave detail, northwest 10 feet at 9 seconds and south 2 feet at 14 seconds. Tonight, northwest wind 25 to 30 knots, seas 8 to 11 feet, building to 10 to 12 feet after midnight. Wave detail, northwest 11 feet at 9 seconds and south 2 feet at 12 seconds Wednesday. North wind 25 to 30 knots, backing to northwest 20 to 25 knots in the afternoon. Seas 9 to 12 feet, wave detail, northwest 11 feet at 9 seconds and south 2 feet at 13 seconds. San Francisco, our forecast.

water channel, mixed seas of 3 to 5 feet at 9 seconds. Across the bar, swell can be more than twice as high across the bar than surrounding waters. Waves are also more prone to break, particularly during strong ebb currents. Maximum ebb current of 1.9 knots at 4:16 p.m. Tuesday and 3.3 knots at 4:28 a.m. Wednesday. The coastal waters forecast from Point Pinos to Point Piedras Blanc is out to 10 nautical miles. Today, northwest wind around 5 knots, backing to west this afternoon. Seas 3 to 5 feet wave detail, northwest 4 feet at 9 seconds and south 2 feet at 13 seconds. Patchy dense fog this morning. Tonight, northwest wind around 5 knots, seas 3 to 5 feet wave detail, northwest 4 feet at 9 seconds and south 2 feet at 13 seconds. Patchy smoke in the evening. Patchy fog Wednesday. South wind around 5 knots, veering to southwest in the afternoon. Seas 4 to 6 feet wave detail, northwest 5 feet at 9 seconds and south 2 feet at 13 seconds. Patchy dense fog in the morning. A slight chance of thunderstorms. The coastal waters forecast from Pigeon Point to Point Pinos 10 to 60 nautical miles offshore. Today, northwest wind 5 to 10 knots, rising to 10 to 15 knots late. Seas 5 to 7 feet wave detail, northwest 7 feet at 9 seconds and south 2 feet at 13 seconds. Tonight, northwest wind 10 to 15 knots, rising to 15 to 20 knots after midnight. Seas 5 to 7 feet, building to 6 to 9 feet after midnight. Wave detail, northwest 8 feet at 9 seconds and south 2 feet at 13 seconds Wednesday. Northwest wind 10 to 15 knots, sea 7 to 9 feet, wave detail. Northwest 9 feet at 9 seconds and south 2 feet at 13 seconds. The offshore waters forecast for the following marine location, Point Arena to Pigeon Point between 60 nautical miles and 150 nautical miles offshore. Issued at 7:41 a.m. Pacific Daylight Time. Today, north winds 15 to 25 knots. Seas 9 to 12 feet. Tonight, north winds 20 to 30 knots. Seas 9 to 12 feet. Wednesday, north winds 20 to 30 knots. Seas 10 to 12 feet. Wednesday night, north to northwest winds 20 to 30 knots. Seas 9 to 11 feet. Thursday, north to northwest winds 20 to 30 knots. Seas 9 to 11 feet. Thursday night, northwest winds 15 to 25 knots. Seas 7 to 9 feet. Friday, north to northwest winds 10 to 20 knots. Seas 6 to 8 feet. Friday night, north to northwest winds 10 to 15 knots. Seas 6 to 7 feet. Saturday, north to northwest winds 10 to 15 knots, diminishing to 5 to 10 knots. Seas 5 to 6 feet. Saturday night, northwest winds 5 to 10 knots. Seas 5 to 6 feet. The offshore waters forecast for the following marine location, Pigeon Point to Point Piedras Blanc is between 60 nautical miles and 150 nautical miles offshore. Issued at 7:41 a.m. Pacific Daylight Time. Today, north winds 15 to 25 knots. Seas 7 to 10 feet. Tonight, north winds 15 to 25 knots. Seas 7 to 11 feet. Wednesday, north to northwest winds 15 to 25 knots. Seas 7 to 11 feet. Wednesday night, northwest winds 15 to 25 knots. Seas 8 to 11 feet. Thursday, northwest winds 15 to 25 knots. Seas 7 to 10 feet. Thursday night, northwest winds 15 to 20 knots. Seas 6 to 9 feet. Friday, northwest winds 10 to 20 knots, becoming 10 to 15 knots. Seas 6 to 7 feet. Friday night, northwest winds 10 to 15 knots. Seas 6 to 7 feet. Saturday, northwest winds 10 to 15 knots, diminishing to 5 to 10 knots. Seas 5 to 6 feet. Saturday night, northwest winds 5 to 10 knots.

increasing to 10 to 15 knots. Seas 5 to 6 feet. The following is an important weather message from the National Weather Service. Issued at 10:18 p.m. Pacific Daylight Time. Coastal flood advisory remains in effect until 2 a.m. Pacific Daylight Time Thursday. What? Up to 1.6 feet of inundation above ground level is possible in low-lying areas near shorelines and tidal waterways. Where? Bayshore locations along the San Francisco Bay, San Pablo Bay, and Monterey Bay. When? Until 2 a.m. Pacific Daylight Time Thursday. Impacts, flooding of lots, parks, and roads with only isolated road closures expected. Additional details at the San Francisco tidal gauge. High tide is expected to be 1.6 feet above normal, 7.44 feet mean lower low water at 10:57 p.m. Tuesday, 8/11, and 1.4 feet above normal, 7.24 feet mean lower low water at 11:49 p.m. Wednesday, August 12th. These predictions include both astronomical tides and roughly 3 to 6 inches of additional water, mainly from a combination of thermal expansion and accumulated sea level rise since the tidal datum was established 1983-2001. High tide varies up 90 minutes earlier or later along the Pacific coast and through the San Francisco Bay, respectively. If travel is required, allow extra time as some roads may be closed. Do not drive around barricades or through water of unknown depth. Take the necessary actions to protect flood-prone property. 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This broadcast originates from the National Weather Service office located in Monterey, California, and serves the coastal marine waters, including San Francisco and Monterey Bay. The coastal waters forecast from Point Reyes to Pigeon Point out to 10 nautical miles. For today, southwest wind 5 to 10 knots, seas 3 to 5 feet. Wave detail, northwest 4 feet at 9 seconds and southwest 2 feet at 14 seconds. For tonight, southwest wind around 5 knots, rising to 5 to 10 knots after midnight. Seas 4 to 6 feet. Wave detail, northwest 5 feet at 9 seconds and south 2 feet at 13 seconds. For Wednesday, southwest wind 5 to 10 knots. Seas 4 to 6 feet. Wave detail, northwest 5 feet at 9 seconds. The coastal waters forecast from Pigeon Point to Point Pinos out to 10 nautical miles. For today, southwest wind around 5 knots. Seas 3 to 5 feet. Wave detail, northwest 4 feet at 9 seconds and south 2 feet at 14 seconds. For tonight, west wind around 5 knots. Seas 3 to 5 feet. Wave detail, northwest 4 feet at 9 seconds and south 2 feet at 13 seconds. For Wednesday, southwest wind 5 to 10 knots. Seas 4 to 6 feet. Wave detail, northwest 5 feet at 9 seconds and south 2 feet at 13 seconds. Sunrise, sunset, and tidal information for the San Francisco Bay Area for Tuesday, August 11th. The sunset tonight, 8:07 p.m. The sunrise tomorrow, 6:23 a.m. The sunset tomorrow, 8:05 p.m. Tidal data at the Golden Gate for the afternoon and evening hours today and the morning hours of tomorrow. High tide, 12:12 p.m. at 5:09 feet. Low tide, 4:47 p.m. at 2.62 feet. High tide, 10:57 p.m. at 6.94 feet. Low tide, 5:47 a.m. at -1.5 feet. Here are the buoy observations for 1 p.m. Pacific Daylight Time. An offshore buoy 6 winds at knots, pressure 1,029.2 millibars. An offshore buoy 59 winds north at 70 knots, gusting to 21, water temperature 66, pressure 1,025.0 millibars. A buoy 14 near Point Arena winds north at 12 knots, water temperature 54, pressure 1,016.2 millibars. A buoy

13 near Bodega Bay, winds northwest at 6 knots, pressure 1016.0 millibars. At Point Reyes, wave rider buoy, water temperature 56, sea is 8 feet, every 8 seconds. At San Francisco Bay, wind southwest at 8 knots, pressure 1015.8 millibars, swell 4 feet, every 9 seconds. At Half Moon Bay, buoy wind south 6 knots, water temperature 59, pressure 1016.2 millibars, seas 5 feet, every 8 seconds. At Monterey, buoy wind southwest at 4 knots, water temperature 63, pressure 1016.3 millibars. At Point Sur, wave rider buoy water temperature 61, seas 6 feet, every 10 seconds. At Cape San Martin, buoy winds calm, water temperature 61, pressure 1017.1 millibars. Synopsis for the Central California coast and bays, including the Monterey Bay, Greater Farallones, and Cordell Bank National Marine Sanctuaries. Northwest fresh to strong breezes prevail into Thursday as rough seas continue to build across the northern outer waters. Coastal waters by the Big Sur coastline may have decreased visibility due to smoke from the timber fire. Visibility impacts due to haze is possible across the rest of the coastline. A long period southerly swell gradually increases from 15 seconds to 17 to 19 seconds by the end of the week. The marine forecast for San Pablo Bay, Suisun Bay, the West Delta, and the San Francisco Bay north of the Bay Bridge. For today, southwest wind 5 to 10 knots, rising to 10 to 15 knots this afternoon. For tonight, southwest wind 10 to 15 knots, easing to 5 to 10 knots after midnight. For Wednesday, southwest wind 5 to 10 knots, rising to 10 to 15 knots in the afternoon. The marine forecast for Monterey Bay. For today, northwest wind around 5 knots, backing to west this afternoon. Seas around 3 feet. Wave detail, northwest 3 feet at 9 seconds. A slight chance of drizzle this morning. Patchy dense fog this morning. For tonight, west wind around 5 knots. Seas around 3 feet. Wave detail, northwest 3 feet at 9 seconds. Patchy fog. A slight chance of drizzle after midnight. For Wednesday, southwest wind around 5 knots, rising to 5 to 10 knots in the afternoon. Seas 3 to 4 feet. Wave detail, northwest 3 feet at 9 seconds. A slight chance of drizzle in the morning, then a slight chance of thunderstorms in the afternoon. The coastal waters forecast from Point Arena to Point Reyes out to 10 nautical miles. Today, north wind around 5 knots, backing to westerly this morning and afternoon. Seas 5 to 7 feet, wave detail, northwest 6 feet at 9 seconds and south 2 feet at 14 seconds. Patchy dense fog early this morning. Tonight, northwest wind 5 to 10 knots, seas 5 to 8 feet, wave detail, northwest 7 feet at 9 seconds and south 2 feet at 13 seconds Wednesday. North wind 5 to 10 knots, backing to west in the afternoon. Seas 5 to 8 feet, wave detail, northwest 7 feet at 9 seconds and south 2 feet at 13 seconds. Patchy dense fog in the morning. The coastal waters forecast from Point Arena to Point Reyes 10 to 60 nautical miles offshore. Small craft advisory in effect through Thursday morning. Today, north wind 20 to 25 knots, sea 7 to 10 feet, wave detail, northwest 10 feet at 9 seconds and south 2 feet at 14 seconds. Tonight, northwest wind 25 to 30 knots, sea 8 to 11 feet, building to 10 to 12 feet after midnight. Wave detail, northwest 11 feet at 9 seconds and south 2 feet at 12 seconds Wednesday. North wind 25 to 30 knots, backing to northwest 20 to 25 knots in the afternoon. Seas 9 to 12 feet, wave detail, northwest 11 feet at 9 seconds and south 2 feet at 13 seconds. San Francisco Bar forecast. In the deep water channel, mixed seas of 3 to 5 feet at 9 seconds. Across the bar, swell can be more than twice as high across the bar than surrounding waters. Waves are also more prone to break, particularly during strong ebb.

north of 1.9 knots at 4, 16 p.m. Tuesday and 3.3 knots at 4, 28 a.m. Wednesday. The coastal waters forecast from Point Pinos to Point Piedras blunts out to 10 nautical miles. Today, northwest wind around 5 knots, backing to west this afternoon. Seas 3 to 5 feet wave detail, northwest 4 feet at 9 seconds and south 2 feet at 13 seconds. Patchy dense fog this morning. Tonight, northwest wind around 5 knots, seas 3 to 5 feet wave detail, northwest 4 feet at 9 seconds and south 2 feet at 13 seconds. Patchy smoke in the evening. Patchy fog Wednesday. South wind around 5 knots, veering to southwest in the afternoon. Seas 4 to 6 feet wave detail, northwest 5 feet at 9 seconds and south 2 feet at 13 seconds. Patchy dense fog in the morning. A slight chance of thunderstorms. The coastal waters forecast from Pigeon Point to Point Pinos 10 to 60 nautical miles offshore. Today, northwest wind 5 to 10 knots, rising to 10 to 50 knots late. Seas 5 to 7 feet wave detail, northwest 7 feet at 9 seconds and south 2 feet at 13 seconds. Tonight, northwest wind 10 to 15 knots, rising to 15 to 20 knots after midnight. Seas 5 to 7 feet, building to 6 to 9 feet after midnight. Wave detail, northwest 8 feet at 9 seconds and south 2 feet at 13 seconds Wednesday. Northwest wind 10 to 15 knots, sea 7 to 9 feet, wave detail. Northwest 9 feet at 9 seconds and south 2 feet at 13 seconds. The offshore waters forecast for the following marine location, Point Arena to Pigeon Point between 60 nautical miles and 150 nautical miles offshore. Issued at 7:41 a.m. Pacific Daylight Time. Today, north winds 15 to 25 knots. Seas 9 to 12 feet. Tonight, north winds 20 to 30 knots. Seas 9 to 12 feet. Wednesday, north winds 20 to 30 knots. Seas 10 to 12 feet. Wednesday night, north to northwest winds 20 to 30 knots. Seas 9 to 11 feet. Thursday, north to northwest winds 20 to 30 knots. Seas 9 to 11 feet. Thursday night, northwest winds 15 to 25 knots. Seas 7 to 9 feet. Friday, north to northwest winds 10 to 20 knots. Seas 6 to 8 feet. Friday night, north to northwest winds 10 to 15 knots. Seas 6 to 7 feet. Saturday, north to northwest winds 10 to 15 knots, diminishing to 5 to 10 knots. Seas 5 to 6 feet. Saturday night, northwest winds 5 to 10 knots. Seas 5 to 6 feet. The offshore waters forecast for the following marine location, Pigeon Point to Point Piedras blunts between 60 nautical miles and 150 nautical miles offshore. Issued at 7:41 a.m. Pacific Daylight Time. Today, north winds 15 to 25 knots. Seas 7 to 10 feet. Tonight, north winds 15 to 25 knots. Seas 7 to 11 feet. Wednesday, north to northwest winds 15 to 25 knots. Seas 7 to 11 feet. Wednesday night, northwest winds 15 to 25 knots. Seas 8 to 11 feet. Thursday, northwest winds 15 to 25 knots. Seas 7 to 10 feet. Thursday night, northwest winds 15 to 20 knots. Seas 6 to 9 feet. Friday, northwest winds 10 to 20 knots, becoming 10 to 15 knots. Seas 6 to 7 feet. Friday night, northwest winds 10 to 15 knots. Seas 6 to 7 feet. Saturday, northwest winds 10 to 15 knots, diminishing to 5 to 10 knots. Seas 5 to 6 feet. Saturday night, northwest winds 5 to 10 knots, increasing to 10 to 15 knots. Seas 5 to 6 feet. The following is an important weather message from the National Weather Service. Issued at 10:18 p.m. Pacific Daylight Time. Coastal flood advisory.

Missouri remains in effect until 2 a.m. Pacific Daylight Time Thursday. What? Up to 1.6 feet of inundation above ground level is possible in low-lying areas near shorelines and tidal waterways. Where? Lakeshore locations along the San Francisco Bay, San Pablo Bay, and Monterey Bay. When? Until 2 a.m. Pacific Daylight Time Thursday. Impacts. Flooding of lawns, parks, and roads with only isolated road closures expected. Additional details at the San Francisco tidal gauge. High tide is expected to be 1.6 feet above normal, 7.44 feet mean lower low water at 10:57 p.m. Tuesday, 8/11, and 1.4 feet above normal, 7.24 feet mean lower low water at 11:49 p.m. Wednesday, August 12th. These predictions include both astronomical tides of roughly 3 to 6 inches of additional water, mainly from a combination of thermal expansion and accumulated sea level rise since the tidal datum was established 1983-2001. High tide varies up 90 minutes earlier or later along the Pacific coast and through the San Francisco Bay, respectively. If travel is required, allow extra time as some roads may be closed. Do not drive around barricades or through water on unknown depths. Take the necessary actions to protect flood-prone property. The coastal waters forecast from Point Reyes to Pigeon Point out to 10 nautical miles. For today, southwest wind 5 to 10 knots. Seas 3 to 5 feet. Wave detail, northwest 4 feet at 9 seconds and southwest 2 feet at 14 seconds. For tonight, southwest wind around 5 knots, rising to 5 to 10 knots after midnight. Seas 4 to 6 feet. Wave detail, northwest 5 feet at 9 seconds and south 2 feet at 13 seconds. For Wednesday, southwest wind 5 to 10 knots. Seas 4 to 6 feet. Wave detail, northwest 5 feet at 9 seconds. The coastal waters forecast from Pigeon Point to Point Pinos out to 10 nautical miles. For today, southwest wind around 5 knots. Seas 3 to 5 feet. Wave detail, northwest 4 feet at 9 seconds and south 2 feet at 14 seconds. For tonight, west wind around 5 knots. Seas 3 to 5 feet. Wave detail, northwest 4 feet at 9 seconds and south 2 feet at 13 seconds. For Wednesday, southwest wind 5 to 10 knots. Seas 4 to 6 feet. Wave detail, northwest 5 feet at 9 seconds and south 2 feet at 13 seconds. Sunrise, sunset, and tidal information for the San Francisco Bay Area for Tuesday, August 11th. The sunset tonight, 8:07 p.m. The sunrise tomorrow, 6:23 a.m. The sunset tomorrow, 8:05 p.m. Tidal data at the Golden Gate for the afternoon and evening hours today and the morning hours of tomorrow. High tide, 12:12 p.m. at 5, 9 feet. Low tide, 4:47 p.m. at 2.62 feet. High tide, 10:57 p.m. at 6.94 feet. Low tide, 5:47 a.m. at -1.5 feet. Here are the buoy observations for 2 p.m. Pacific Daylight Time. An offshore buoy 6 wind south at 6 knots, pressure 1,029.3 millibars. An offshore buoy 59, winds north 70 knots, gusting to 23, water temperature 66, pressure 1,024.7 millibars, seas 5 feet every 10 seconds. At Point Arena buoy, winds northwest 14 knots, water temperature 54, pressure 1,016.1 millibars, seas 7 feet every 9 seconds. At buoy 13 near Bodega Bay, winds northwest at 6 knots, pressure 1,015.9 millibars, swell 6 feet every 9 seconds. At Point Reyes Wave Rider buoy, water temperature 56, seas 8 feet every 10 seconds. At San Francisco buoy, winds southwest at 8 knots, pressure 1,015.6 millibars, swell 5 feet every 10 seconds. At Half Moon Bay buoy, wind south 6 knots, water temperature 59, pressure 1.

1016.3 millibars, seize 5 feet every 8 seconds. At Monterey Bay Buoy, winds west 6 knots, water temperature 63, pressure 1016.1 millibars, seize 6 feet every 9 seconds. At Pointzer, Wave Rider Buoy, water temperature 61, seize 6 feet every 9 seconds. At Cape San Martin Buoy, winds calm, water temperature 61, pressure 1016.8 millibars. Synopsis for the Central California coast and bays, including the Monterey Bay, Greater Farallones, and Cordell Branch National Marine Sanctuaries. Northwest stretch to strong breezes prevail into Thursday as rough seas continue to build across the northern outer waters. Coastal waters by the Big Sur coastline may have decreased visibility due to smoke from the timber fire. Visibility impacts due to haze is possible across the rest of the coastline. A long period southerly swell gradually increases from 15 seconds to 17 to 19 seconds by the end of the week. The marine forecast for San Pablo Bay, Suisun Bay, the West Delta, and the San Francisco Bay north of the Bay Bridge. For today, southwest wind 5 to 10 knots, rising to 10 to 15 knots this afternoon. For tonight, southwest wind 10 to 15 knots, easing to 5 to 10 knots after midnight. For Wednesday, southwest wind 5 to 10 knots, rising to 10 to 15 knots in the afternoon. The marine forecast for Monterey Bay. For today, northwest wind around 5 knots, backing to west this afternoon. Seas around 3 feet. Wave detail, northwest 3 feet at 9 seconds. A slight chance of drizzle this morning. Patchy dense fog this morning. For tonight, west wind around 5 knots. Seas around 3 feet. Wave detail, northwest 3 feet at 9 seconds. Patchy fog. A slight chance of drizzle after midnight. For Wednesday, southwest wind around 5 knots, rising to 5 to 10 knots in the afternoon. Seas 3 to 4 feet. Wave detail, northwest 3 feet at 9 seconds. A slight chance of drizzle in the morning, then a slight chance of thunderstorms in the afternoon. The coastal waters forecast from Point Arena to Point Reyes out to 10 nautical miles. Today, north wind around 5 knots, backing to westerly this morning and afternoon. Seas 5 to 7 feet, wave detail, northwest 6 feet at 9 seconds and south 2 feet at 14 seconds. Patchy dense fog early this morning. Tonight, northwest wind 5 to 10 knots, seas 5 to 8 feet, wave detail, northwest 7 feet at 9 seconds and south 2 feet at 13 seconds Wednesday. North wind 5 to 10 knots, backing to west in the afternoon. Seas 5 to 8 feet, wave detail, northwest 7 feet at 9 seconds and south 2 feet at 13 seconds. Patchy dense fog in the morning. The coastal waters forecast from Point Arena to Point Reyes 10 to 60 nautical miles offshore. Small craft advisory in effect through Thursday morning. Today, north wind 20 to 25 knots, seas 7 to 10 feet, wave detail, northwest 10 feet at 9 seconds and south 2 feet at 14 seconds. Tonight, northwest wind 25 to 30 knots, seas 8 to 11 feet, building to 10 to 12 feet after midnight. Wave detail, northwest 11 feet at 9 seconds and south 2 feet at 12 seconds Wednesday. North wind 25 to 30 knots, backing to northwest 20 to 25 knots in the afternoon. Seas 9 to 12 feet, wave detail, northwest 11 feet at 9 seconds and south 2 feet at 13 seconds. San Francisco Bar forecast. In the deep water channel, mixed seas of 3 to 5 feet at 9 seconds. Across the bar, swell can be more than twice as high across the bar than surrounding waters. Waves are also more prone to break, particularly during strong ebb currents. Maximum ebb current of 1.9 knots at 4:16 p.m. Tuesday and 3.3 knots at 4:28 a.m. Wednesday. The coastal waters forecast from Point Pinos to Point Piedras Blancas out to 10 nautical miles. Today, northwest wind around 5 knots, backing to west this afternoon. Seas 3 to 5 feet, wave detail, northwest 4.

seconds and south 2 feet at 13 seconds. Patchy, dense fog this morning. Tonight, northwest wind around 5 knots, seas 3 to 5 feet, wave detail. Northwest 4 feet at 9 seconds and south 2 feet at 13 seconds. Patchy smoke in the evening. Patchy fog Wednesday. South wind around 5 knots, veering to southwest in the afternoon. Seas 4 to 6 feet, wave detail. Northwest 5 feet at 9 seconds and south 2 feet at 13 seconds. Patchy dense fog in the morning. A slight chance of thunderstorm as the coastal waters forecast from Pigeon Point to Point Pinos 10 to 60 nautical miles offshore. Today, northwest wind 5 to 10 knots, rising to 10 to 15 knots late. Seas 5 to 7 feet, wave detail. Northwest 7 feet at 9 seconds and south 2 feet at 13 seconds. Tonight, northwest wind 10 to 15 knots, rising to 15 to 20 knots after midnight. Seas 5 to 7 feet, building to 6 to 9 feet after midnight. Wave detail, northwest 8 feet at 9 seconds and south 2 feet at 13 seconds Wednesday. Northwest wind 10 to 15 knots, sea 7 to 9 feet, wave detail. Northwest 9 feet at 9 seconds and south 2 feet at 13 seconds. The offshore waters forecast for the following marine location, Point Marina to Pigeon Point between 60 nautical miles and 150 nautical miles offshore. Issued at 7:41 a.m. Pacific Daylight Time. Today, north winds 15 to 25 knots. Seas 9 to 12 feet. Tonight, north winds 20 to 30 knots. Seas 9 to 12 feet. Wednesday, north winds 20 to 30 knots. Seas 10 to 12 feet. Wednesday night, north to northwest winds 20 to 30 knots. Seas 9 to 11 feet. Thursday, north to northwest winds 20 to 30 knots. Seas 9 to 11 feet. Thursday night, northwest winds 15 to 25 knots. Seas 7 to 9 feet. Friday, north to northwest winds 10 to 20 knots. Seas 6 to 8 feet. Friday night, north to northwest winds 10 to 15 knots. Seas 6 to 7 feet. Saturday, north to northwest winds 10 to 15 knots, diminishing to 5 to 10 knots. Seas 5 to 6 feet. Saturday night, northwest winds 5 to 10 knots. Seas 5 to 6 feet. The offshore waters forecast for the following marine location, Pigeon Point to Point Piedras Blancas between 60 nautical miles and 150 nautical miles offshore. Issued at 7:41 a.m. Pacific Daylight Time. Today, north winds 15 to 25 knots. Seas 7 to 10 feet. Tonight, north winds 15 to 25 knots. Seas 7 to 11 feet. Wednesday, north to northwest winds 15 to 25 knots. Seas 7 to 11 feet. Wednesday night, northwest winds 15 to 25 knots. Seas 8 to 11 feet. Thursday, northwest winds 15 to 25 knots. Seas 7 to 10 feet. Thursday night, northwest winds 15 to 20 knots. Seas 6 to 9 feet. Friday, northwest winds 10 to 20 knots, becoming 10 to 15 knots. Seas 6 to 7 feet. Friday night, northwest winds 10 to 15 knots. Seas 6 to 7 feet. Saturday, northwest winds 10 to 15 knots, diminishing to 5 to 10 knots. Seas 5 to 6 feet. Saturday night, northwest winds 5 to 10 knots, increasing to 10 to 15 knots. Seas 5 to 6 feet. The following is an important weather message from the National Weather Service. Issued at 10:18 p.m. Pacific Daylight Time. Coastal flood advisory remains in effect until 2 a.m. Pacific Daylight Time Thursday. What? Up to 1.6 feet of inundation above ground level is possible in low-lying areas near shorelines and tidal waterways. Where? Bayshore locations along the San Francisco Bay, San Pablo Bay, and Monterey Bay. When? Until 2 a.m. Pacific Daylight Time Thursday. Impacts. Flooding of

and roads with only isolated road closures expected. Additional details at the San Francisco tidal gauge. High tide is expected to be 1.6 feet above normal, 7.44 feet mean. Lower low water at 10:57 p.m. Tuesday, 8/11, and 1.4 feet above normal, 7.24 feet mean. Lower low water at 11:49 p.m. Wednesday, August 12th. These predictions include both astronomical tides and roughly 3 to 6 inches of additional water, mainly from a combination of thermal expansion and accumulated sea level rise since the tidal datum was established 1983-2001. High tide varies up to 90 minutes earlier or later along the Pacific coast and through the San Francisco Bay, respectively. If travel is required, allow extra time as some roads may be closed. Do not drive around barricades or through water of unknown depth. Take the necessary actions to protect flood-prone property. 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This broadcast originates from the National Weather Service Office located in Monterey, California, and serves the coastal marine waters, including San Francisco and Monterey Bay. The coastal waters forecast from Point Reyes to Pigeon Point out to 10 nautical miles. For today, southwest wind 5 to 10 knots, seas 3 to 5 feet. Wave detail, northwest 4 feet at 9 seconds and southwest 2 feet at 14 seconds. For tonight, southwest wind around 5 knots, rising to 5 to 10 knots after midnight. Seas 4 to 6 feet. Wave detail, northwest 5 feet at 9 seconds and south 2 feet at 13 seconds. For Wednesday, southwest wind 5 to 10 knots. Seas 4 to 6 feet. Wave detail, northwest 5 feet at 9 seconds. The coastal waters forecast from Pigeon Point to Point Pinos out to 10 nautical miles. For today, southwest wind around 5 knots. Seas 3 to 5 feet. Wave detail, northwest 4 feet at 9 seconds and south 2 feet at 14 seconds. For tonight, west wind around 5 knots. Seas 3 to 5 feet. Wave detail, northwest 4 feet at 9 seconds and south 2 feet at 13 seconds. For Wednesday, southwest wind 5 to 10 knots. Seas 4 to 6 feet. Wave detail, northwest 5 feet at 9 seconds and south 2 feet at 13 seconds. Sunrise-sunset and tidal information for the San Francisco Bay Area for Tuesday, August 11th. The sunset tonight, 8:07 p.m. The sunrise tomorrow, 6:23 a.m. The sunset tomorrow, 8:05 p.m. Tidal data at the Golden Gate for the afternoon and evening hours today and the morning hours of tomorrow. High tide, 12:12 p.m. at 5:09 feet. Low tide, 4:47 p.m. at 2.62 feet. High tide, 10:57 p.m. at 6.94 feet. Low tide, 5:47 a.m. at -1.5 feet. Here are the buoy observations for 2 p.m. Pacific Daylight Time. An offshore buoy 6 wind south at 6 knots, pressure 1,029.3 millibars. An offshore buoy 59, winds north 70 knots, gusting to 23, water temperature 66, pressure 1,024.7 millibars, seas 5 feet every 10 seconds. At Point Reyes buoy, winds northwest 14 knots, water temperature 54, pressure 1,016.1 millibars, seas 7 feet every 9 seconds. At buoy 13 near Bodega Bay, winds northwest at 6 knots, pressure 1,015.9 millibars, swell 6 feet every 9 seconds. At Point Reyes Wave Rider buoy, water temperature 56, seas 8 feet every 10 seconds. At San Francisco buoy, winds southwest at 8 knots, pressure 1,015.6 millibars, swell 5 feet every 10 seconds. At Half Moon Bay buoy, wind south 6 knots, water temperature 59, pressure 1,016.3 millibars, seas 5 feet every 8 seconds.

Monterey Bay buoy rests west 6 knots. Water temperature 63. 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Seas 6 feet every 9 seconds. 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Wave rider buoy water temperature 61. Seas 6 feet every 9 seconds. At Cape San Martin, buoy winds calm. Water temperature 61. Pressure 1016.8 millibars. Synopsis for the Central California coast and bays, including the Monterey Bay, Greater Farallones, and Cordell Bank National Marine Sanctuaries. Northwest fresh to strong breezes prevail into Thursday as rough seas continue to build across the northern outer waters. Coastal waters by the Big Sur coastline may have decreased visibility due to smoke from the timber fire. Visibility impacts due to haze is possible across the rest of the coastline. A long period southerly swell gradually increases from 15 seconds to 17 to 19 seconds by the end of the week. The marine forecast for San Pablo Bay, Suisun Bay, the West Delta, and the San Francisco Bay north of the Bay Bridge. For today, southwest wind 5 to 10 knots, rising to 10 to 15 knots this afternoon. For tonight, southwest wind 10 to 15 knots, easing to 5 to 10 knots after midnight. For Wednesday, southwest wind 5 to 10 knots, rising to 10 to 15 knots in the afternoon. The marine forecast for Monterey Bay. For today, northwest wind around 5 knots, backing to west this afternoon. Seas around 3 feet. Wave detail, northwest 3 feet at 9 seconds. A slight chance of drizzle this morning. Patchy dense fog this morning. For tonight, west wind around 5 knots. Seas around 3 feet. Wave detail, northwest 3 feet at 9 seconds. Patchy fog. A slight chance of drizzle after midnight. For Wednesday, southwest wind around 5 knots, rising to 5 to 10 knots in the afternoon. Seas 3 to 4 feet. Wave detail, northwest 3 feet at 9 seconds. A slight chance of drizzle in the morning, then a slight chance of thunderstorms in the afternoon. The coastal waters forecast from Point Arena to Point Reyes out to 10 nautical miles. Today, north wind around 5 knots, backing to west late this morning and afternoon. Seas 5 to 7 feet, wave detail, northwest 6 feet at 9 seconds and south 2 feet at 14 seconds. Patchy dense fog early this morning. Tonight, northwest wind 5 to 10 knots, seas 5 to 8 feet, wave detail, northwest 7 feet at 9 seconds and south 2 feet at 13 seconds Wednesday. North wind 5 to 10 knots, backing to west in the afternoon. Seas 5 to 8 feet, wave detail, northwest 7 feet at 9 seconds and south 2 feet at 13 seconds. Patchy dense fog in the morning. The coastal waters forecast from Point Arena to Point Reyes 10 to 60 nautical miles offshore. Small craft advisory in effect through Thursday morning. Today, north wind 20 to 25 knots, seas 7 to 10 feet, wave detail, northwest 10 feet at 9 seconds and south 2 feet at 14 seconds. Tonight, northwest wind 25 to 30 knots, seas 8 to 11 feet, building to 10 to 12 feet after midnight. Wave detail, northwest 11 feet at 9 seconds and south 2 feet at 12 seconds Wednesday. North wind 25 to 30 knots, backing to northwest 20 to 25 knots in the afternoon. Seas 9 to 12 feet, wave detail, northwest 11 feet at 9 seconds and south 2 feet at 13 seconds. San Francisco Bar forecast. In the deep water channel, mixed seas of 3 to 5 feet at 9 seconds. Across the bar, swell can be more than twice as high across the bar than surrounding waters. Waves are also more prone to break, particularly during strong ebb currents. Maximum ebb current of 1.9 knots at 4:16 p.m. Tuesday and 3.3 knots at 4:28 a.m. Wednesday. The coastal waters forecast from Point Pinos to Point Piedras blunts out to 10 nautical miles. Today, northwest wind around 5 knots, backing to west this afternoon. Seas Point Piedras blunts out to 10 nautical miles. Today, northwest wind around 5 knots, backing to west this afternoon.

5 to 10 knots, rising to 10 to 15 knots late. Seas 5 to 7 feet wave detail, northwest 7 feet at 9 seconds and south 2 feet at 13 seconds. Tonight, northwest wind 10 to 15 knots, rising to 15 to 20 knots after midnight. Seas 5 to 7 feet, building to 6 to 9 feet after midnight. Wave detail, northwest 8 feet at 9 seconds and south 2 feet at 13 seconds Wednesday. Northwest wind 10 to 15 knots, sea 7 to 9 feet, wave detail. Northwest 9 feet at 9 seconds and south 2 feet at 13 seconds. The offshore waters forecast for the following marine location: Point Arena to Pigeon Point between 60 nautical miles and 150 nautical miles offshore. Issued at 7:41 a.m. Pacific Daylight Time. Today, north winds 15 to 25 knots. Seas 9 to 12 feet. Tonight, north winds 20 to 30 knots. Seas 9 to 12 feet. Wednesday, north winds 20 to 30 knots. Seas 10 to 12 feet. Wednesday night, north to northwest winds 20 to 30 knots. Seas 9 to 11 feet. Thursday, north to northwest winds 20 to 30 knots. Seas 9 to 11 feet. Thursday night, northwest winds 15 to 25 knots. Seas 7 to 9 feet. Friday, north to northwest winds 10 to 20 knots. Seas 6 to 8 feet. Friday night, north to northwest winds 10 to 15 knots. Seas 6 to 7 feet. Saturday, north to northwest winds 10 to 15 knots, diminishing to 5 to 10 knots. Seas 5 to 6 feet. Saturday night, northwest winds 5 to 10 knots. Seas 5 to 6 feet. The offshore waters forecast for the following marine location: Pigeon Point to Point Piedras Blancas between 60 nautical miles and 150 nautical miles offshore. Issued at 7:41 a.m. Pacific Daylight Time. Today, north winds 15 to 25 knots. Seas 7 to 10 feet. Tonight, north winds 15 to 25 knots. Seas 7 to 11 feet. Wednesday, north to northwest winds 15 to 25 knots. Seas 7 to 11 feet. Wednesday night, northwest winds 15 to 25 knots. Seas 8 to 11 feet. Thursday, northwest winds 15 to 25 knots. Seas 7 to 10 feet. Thursday night, northwest winds 15 to 20 knots. Seas 6 to 9 feet. Friday, northwest winds 10 to 20 knots, becoming 10 to 15 knots. Seas 6 to 7 feet. Friday night, northwest winds 10 to 15 knots. Seas 6 to 7 feet. Saturday, northwest winds 10 to 15 knots, diminishing to 5 to 10 knots. Seas 5 to 6 feet. Saturday night, northwest winds 5 to 10 knots, increasing to 10 to 15 knots. Seas 5 to 6 feet. The following is an important weather message from the National Weather Service. Issued at 10:18 p.m. Pacific Daylight Time. Coastal flood advisory remains in effect until 2 a.m. Pacific Daylight Time Thursday. What? Up to 1.6 feet of inundation above ground level is possible in low-lying areas near shorelines and tidal waterways. Where? Bayshore locations along the San Francisco Bay, San Pablo Bay, and Monterey Bay. When? Until 2 a.m. Pacific Daylight Time Thursday. Impacts, flooding of lawns, parks, and roads with only isolated road closures expected. Additional details at the San Francisco tidal gauge. High tide is expected to be 1.6 feet above normal, 7.44 feet mean. Lower low water at 10:57 p.m. Tuesday, 8/11, and 1.4 feet above normal, 7.24 feet mean. Lower low water at 11:49 p.m. Wednesday, August 12th. These predictions include both astronomical tides and roughly 3 to 6 inches of additional water, mainly from a combination of thermal expansion and accumulated sea level rise since the tidal datum was established 1983-2001. High tide varies up to 90 minutes earlier or later.

the Pacific Coast and through the San Francisco Bay, respectively. If travel is required, allow extra time as some roads may be closed. Do not drive around barricades or through water of unknown depth. Take the necessary actions to protect flood-prone property. The coastal waters forecast from Point Reyes to Pigeon Point out to 10 nautical miles. For today, southwest wind 5 to 10 knots. Seas 3 to 5 feet. Wave detail, northwest 4 feet at 9 seconds and southwest 2 feet at 14 seconds. For tonight, southwest wind around 5 knots, rising to 5 to 10 knots after midnight. Seas 4 to 6 feet. Wave detail, northwest 5 feet at 9 seconds and south 2 feet at 13 seconds. For Wednesday, southwest wind 5 to 10 knots. Seas 4 to 6 feet. Wave detail, northwest 5 feet at 9 seconds. The coastal waters forecast from Pigeon Point to Point Pinos out to 10 nautical miles. For today, southwest wind around 5 knots. Seas 3 to 5 feet. Wave detail, northwest 4 feet at 9 seconds and south 2 feet at 14 seconds. For tonight, west wind around 5 knots. Seas 3 to 5 feet. Wave detail, northwest 4 feet at 9 seconds and south 2 feet at 13 seconds. For Wednesday, southwest wind 5 to 10 knots. Seas 4 to 6 feet. Wave detail, northwest 5 feet at 9 seconds and south 2 feet at 13 seconds. Semi-sunset and tidal information for the San Francisco Bay Area for Tuesday, August 11th. The sunset tonight, 8:07 p.m. The sunrise tomorrow, 6:23 a.m. The sunset tomorrow, 8:05 p.m. Tidal data at the Golden Gate for the afternoon and evening hours today and the morning hours of tomorrow. High tide, 12:12 p.m. at 5, 9 feet. Low tide, 4:47 p.m. at 2.62 feet. High tide, 10:57 p.m. at 6.94 feet. Low tide, 5:47 a.m. at -1.5 feet. Here are the buoy observations for 2 p.m. Pacific Daylight Time. An offshore buoy 6 wind south at 6 knots, pressure 1,029.3 millibars. An offshore buoy 59, wind north 70 knots, gusting to 23, water temperature 66, pressure 1,024.7 millibars, seas 5 feet, every 10 seconds. At Point Arena buoy, wind northwest 14 knots, water temperature 54, pressure 1,016.1 millibars, seas 7 feet, every 9 seconds. At buoy 13 near Bodega Bay, winds northwest at 6 knots, pressure 1,015.9 millibars, swell 6 feet, every 9 seconds. At Point Reyes Wave Rider, buoy water temperature 56, seas 8 feet, every 10 seconds. At San Francisco Bay, winds southwest at 8 knots, pressure 1,015.6 millibars, swell 5 feet, every 10 seconds. At Half Moon Bay buoy wind south 6 knots, water temperature 59, pressure 1,016.3 millibars, seas 5 feet, every 8 seconds. At Monterey Bay buoy wind west 6 knots, water temperature 63, pressure 1,016.1 millibars, seas 6 feet, every 9 seconds. At Point Sur, wave rider buoy water temperature 61, seas 6 feet, every 9 seconds. At Cape San Martin buoy winds calm, water temperature 61, pressure 1,016.8 millibars. Synopsis for the Central California coast and bays, including the Monterey Bay, Greater Farallones, and Cordell Bank National Marine Sanctuaries. Northwest fresh to strong breezes prevail into Thursday as rough seas continue to build across the northern outer waters. Coastal waters by the Big Sur coastline may have decreased visibility due to smoke from the timber fire. Visibility impacts due to haze is possible across the rest of the coastline. A long period southerly swell gradually increases from 15 seconds to 17 to 19 seconds by the end of the week. The marine forecast for San Pablo Bay, Sus.

Delta and the San Francisco Bay north of the Bay Bridge. For today, southwest wind 5 to 10 knots, rising to 10 to 15 knots this afternoon. For tonight, southwest wind 10 to 15 knots, easing to 5 to 10 knots after midnight. For Wednesday, southwest wind 5 to 10 knots, rising to 10 to 15 knots in the afternoon. The marine forecast for Monterey Bay. For today, northwest wind around 5 knots, backing to west this afternoon. Seas around 3 feet. Wave detail, northwest 3 feet at 9 seconds. A slight chance of drizzle this morning. Patchy dense fog this morning. For tonight, west wind around 5 knots. Seas around 3 feet. Wave detail, northwest 3 feet at 9 seconds. Patchy fog. A slight chance of drizzle after midnight. For Wednesday, southwest wind around 5 knots, rising to 5 to 10 knots in the afternoon. Seas 3 to 4 feet. Wave detail, northwest 3 feet at 9 seconds. A slight chance of drizzle in the morning, then a slight chance of thunderstorms in the afternoon. The coastal waters forecast from Point Arena to Point Reyes out to 10 nautical miles. Today, north wind around 5 knots, backing to west late this morning and afternoon. Seas 5 to 7 feet, wave detail, northwest 6 feet at 9 seconds and south 2 feet at 14 seconds. Patchy dense fog early this morning. Tonight, northwest wind 5 to 10 knots, seas 5 to 8 feet, wave detail, northwest 7 feet at 9 seconds and south 2 feet at 13 seconds Wednesday. North wind 5 to 10 knots, backing to west in the afternoon. Seas 5 to 8 feet, wave detail, northwest 7 feet at 9 seconds and south 2 feet at 13 seconds. Patchy dense fog in the morning. The coastal waters forecast from Point Arena to Point Reyes 10 to 60 nautical miles offshore. Small craft advisory in effect through Thursday morning. Today, north wind 20 to 25 knots, seas 7 to 10 feet, wave detail. Northwest 10 feet at 9 seconds and south 2 feet at 14 seconds. Tonight, northwest wind 25 to 30 knots, seas 8 to 11 feet, building to 10 to 12 feet after midnight. Wave detail, northwest 11 feet at 9 seconds and south 2 feet at 12 seconds Wednesday. North wind 25 to 30 knots, backing to northwest 20 to 25 knots in the afternoon. Seas 9 to 12 feet, wave detail, northwest 11 feet at 9 seconds and south 2 feet at 13 seconds. San Francisco Bar forecast. In the deep water channel, mixed seas of 3 to 5 feet at 9 seconds. Across the bar, swell can be more than twice as high across the bar than surrounding waters. Waves are also more prone to break, particularly during strong ebb currents. Maximum ebb current of 1.9 knots at 4:16 p.m. Tuesday and 3.3 knots at 4:28 a.m. Wednesday. The coastal waters forecast from Point Pinos to Point Piedras blunts out to 10 nautical miles. Today, northwest wind around 5 knots, backing to west this afternoon. Seas 3 to 5 feet, wave detail, northwest 4 feet at 9 seconds and south 2 feet at 13 seconds. Patchy dense fog this morning. Tonight, northwest wind around 5 knots, seas 3 to 5 feet, wave detail, northwest 4 feet at 9 seconds and south 2 feet at 13 seconds. Patchy smoke in the evening. Patchy fog Wednesday. South wind around 5 knots, veering to southwest in the afternoon. Seas 4 to 6 feet, wave detail, northwest 5 feet at 9 seconds and south 2 feet at 13 seconds. Patchy dense fog in the morning. A slight chance of thunderstorms, the coastal waters forecast from Pigeon Point to Point Pinos 10 to 60 nautical miles offshore. Today, northwest wind 5 to 10 knots, rising to 10 to 15 knots late. Seas 5 to 7 feet, wave detail, northwest 7 feet at 9 seconds and south 2 feet at 13 seconds. Tonight, northwest wind 10 to 15 knots, rising to 15 to 20 knots after midnight. Seas 5 to 7 feet, building to 6 to 9 feet after midnight. Wave detail, northwest 8 feet at

9 seconds in south UC at 13 seconds Wednesday. Northwest wind 10 to 15 knots, sea 7 to 9 feet, wave detail. Northwest 9 feet at 9 seconds and south 2 feet at 13 seconds. The offshore waters forecast for the following marine location: Point Marina to Pigeon Point between 60 nautical miles and 150 nautical miles offshore. Issued at 7:41 a.m. Pacific Daylight Time. Today, north winds 15 to 25 knots. Seas 9 to 12 feet. Tonight, north winds 20 to 30 knots. Seas 9 to 12 feet. Wednesday, north winds 20 to 30 knots. Seas 10 to 12 feet. Wednesday night, north to northwest winds 20 to 30 knots. Seas 9 to 11 feet. Thursday, north to northwest winds 20 to 30 knots. Seas 9 to 11 feet. Thursday night, northwest winds 15 to 25 knots. Seas 7 to 9 feet. Friday, north to northwest winds 10 to 20 knots. Seas 6 to 8 feet. Friday night, north to northwest winds 10 to 15 knots. Seas 6 to 7 feet. Saturday, north to northwest winds 10 to 15 knots, diminishing to 5 to 10 knots. Seas 5 to 6 feet. Saturday night, northwest wind 5 to 10 knots. Seas 5 to 6 feet. The offshore waters forecast for the following marine location: Pigeon Point to Point Piedras Blancas between 60 nautical miles and 150 nautical miles offshore. Issued at 7:41 a.m. Pacific Daylight Time. Today, north winds 15 to 25 knots. Seas 7 to 10 feet. Tonight, north winds 15 to 25 knots. Seas 7 to 11 feet. Wednesday, north to northwest winds 15 to 25 knots. Seas 7 to 11 feet. Wednesday night, northwest winds 15 to 25 knots. Seas 8 to 11 feet. Thursday, northwest winds 15 to 25 knots. Seas 7 to 10 feet. Thursday night, northwest winds 15 to 20 knots. Seas 6 to 9 feet. Friday, northwest winds 10 to 20 knots, becoming 10 to 15 knots. Seas 6 to 7 feet. Friday night, northwest winds 10 to 15 knots. Seas 6 to 7 feet. Saturday, northwest winds 10 to 15 knots, diminishing to 5 to 10 knots. Seas 5 to 6 feet. Saturday night, northwest winds 5 to 10 knots, increasing to 10 to 15 knots. Seas 5 to 6 feet. The following is an important weather message from the National Weather Service, issued at 10:18 p.m. Pacific Daylight Time. Coastal flood advisory remains in effect until 2 a.m. Pacific Daylight Time Thursday. What? Up to 1.6 feet of inundation above ground level is possible in low-lying areas near shorelines and tidal waterways. Where? Bayshore locations along the San Francisco Bay, San Pablo Bay, and Monterey Bay. When? Until 2 a.m. Pacific Daylight Time Thursday. Impacts, flooding of lots, parks, and roads with only isolated road closures expected. Additional details at the San Francisco tidal gauge. High tide is expected to be 1.6 feet above normal, 7.44 feet mean. Lower low water at 10:57 p.m. Tuesday, 8/11, and 1.4 feet above normal, 7.24 feet mean. Lower low water at 11:49 p.m. Wednesday, August 12th. These predictions include both astronomical tides and roughly 3 to 6 inches of additional water, mainly from a combination of thermal expansion and accumulated sea level rise since the tidal datum was established 1983-2001. High tide varies up 90 minutes earlier or later along the Pacific coast and through the San Francisco Bay, respectively. If travel is required, allow extra time as some roads may be closed. Do not drive around barricades or through water of unknown depth. Take the necessary actions to protect flood-prone property. The coastal waters forecast from Point Reyes to Pigeon Point out to 10 nautical miles. For today,

west wind 5 to 10 knots. Seas 3 to 5 feet. Wave detail, northwest 4 feet at 9 seconds and southwest 2 feet at 14 seconds. For tonight, southwest wind around 5 knots, rising to 5 to 10 knots after midnight. Seas 4 to 6 feet. Wave detail, northwest 5 feet at 9 seconds and south 2 feet at 13 seconds. For Wednesday, southwest wind 5 to 10 knots. Seas 4 to 6 feet. Wave detail, northwest 5 feet at 9 seconds. 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This broadcast originates from the National Weather Service office located in Monterey, California, and serves the coastal marine waters, including San Francisco and Monterey Bay. The coastal waters forecast from Pigeon Point to Point Pinos out to 10 nautical miles. For today, southwest wind around 5 knots. Seas 3 to 5 feet. Wave detail, northwest 4 feet at 9 seconds and south 2 feet at 14 seconds. For tonight, west wind around 5 knots. Seas 3 to 5 feet. Wave detail, northwest 4 feet at 9 seconds and south 2 feet at 13 seconds. For Wednesday, southwest wind 5 to 10 knots. Seas 4 to 6 feet. Wave detail, northwest 5 feet at 9 seconds and south 2 feet at 13 seconds. Sunrise, sunset, and tidal information for the San Francisco Bay Area for Tuesday, August 11th. The sunset tonight, 8:07 p.m. The sunrise tomorrow, 6:23 a.m. The sunset tomorrow, 8:05 p.m. Tidal data at the Golden Gate for the afternoon and evening hours today and the morning hours of tomorrow. High tide, 12:12 p.m. at 5, 9 feet. Low tide, 4:47 p.m. at 2.62 feet. High tide, 10:57 p.m. at 6.94 feet. Low tide, 5:47 a.m. at -1.5 feet. Here are the buoy observations for 2 p.m. Pacific Daylight Time. An offshore buoy 6 wind south at 6 knots, pressure 1,029.3 millibars. An offshore buoy 59, winds north 70 knots, gusting to 23, water temperature 66, pressure 1,024.7 millibars, seas 5 feet every 10 seconds. At Point Arena buoy, winds northwest 14 knots, water temperature 54, pressure 1,016.1 millibars, seas 7 feet every 9 seconds. At buoy 13 near Bodega Bay, winds northwest at 6 knots, pressure 1,015.9 millibars, swell 6 feet every 9 seconds. At Point Reyes Wave Rider buoy, water temperature 56, seas 8 feet every 10 seconds. At San Francisco buoy, winds southwest at 8 knots, pressure 1,015.6 millibars, swell 5 feet every 10 seconds. At Half Moon Bay buoy, wind south 6 knots, water temperature 59, pressure 1,016.3 millibars, seas 5 feet every 8 seconds. At Monterey Bay buoy, winds west 6 knots, water temperature 63, pressure 1,016.1 millibars, seas 6 feet every 9 seconds. At Pointzer, wave rider buoy, water temperature 61, seas 6 feet every 9 seconds. At Cape San Martin buoy, winds calm, water temperature 61, pressure 1,016.8 millibars. Synopsis for the Central California coast and bays, including the Monterey Bay, Greater Farallon, and Cordell Bank National Marine Sanctuaries. Northwest fresh to strong breezes prevail into Thursday as rough seas continue to build across the northern outer waters. Coastal waters by the Big Sur coastline may have decreased visibility due to smoke from the timber fire. Visibility impacts due to haze is possible across the rest of the coastline. A long period southerly swell gradually increases from 15 seconds to 17 to 19 seconds by the end of the week. The marine forecast for San Pablo Bay, Suisun Bay, the West Delta, and the San Francisco Bay north of the Bay Bridge.

for today. Southwest wind 5 to 10 knots, rising to 10 to 15 knots this afternoon. For tonight, southwest wind 10 to 15 knots, easing to 5 to 10 knots after midnight. For Wednesday, southwest wind 5 to 10 knots, rising to 10 to 15 knots in the afternoon. Synopsis for the Central California coast and bays, including the Monterey Bay, Greater Farallones, and Cordell Bank National Marine Sanctuaries. Fresh to strong northwest winds persist into Thursday with occasional near gale force gusts possible tonight across the northern outer waters. Wind-driven rough seas continue to build up to 12 feet across areas with strong breezes. A long period southerly swell gradually increases to 17 to 19 seconds by the end of the week. Visibility impacts due to haze and smoke is possible across the coastal waters due to an active fire on the Big Sur coastline. The marine forecast for San Pablo Bay, Suisun Bay, the West Delta, and the San Francisco Bay north of the Bay Bridge. For tonight, southwest wind 10 to 15 knots, easing to 5 to 10 knots late. For Wednesday, southwest wind 10 to 15 knots. For Wednesday night, southwest wind 10 to 15 knots, rising to 15 to 20 knots after midnight. The marine forecast for Monterey Bay. For tonight, west wind around 5 knots. Seas around 3 feet. Wave detail, northwest 3 feet at 9 seconds. Patchy smoke. Patchy fog late this evening and early morning. A slight chance of drizzle after midnight. For Wednesday, southwest wind 5 to 10 knots. Seas 3 to 4 feet. Wave detail, northwest 3 feet at 9 seconds. A slight chance of drizzle in the morning, then a slight chance of thunderstorms in the afternoon. Patchy smoke. For Wednesday night, southwest wind 5 to 10 knots. Seas 3 to 4 feet. Wave detail, northwest 3 feet at 9 seconds. A slight chance of thunderstorms. Patchy smoke. The coastal waters forecast from Point Arena to Point Reyes out to 10 nautical miles. Tonight, northwest wind 5 to 10 knots, seas 5 to 8 feet, wave detail. Northwest 7 feet at 9 seconds, and south 2 feet at 15 seconds. Patchy dense fog late this evening and overnight. Wednesday, northwest wind 5 to 10 knots, rising to 10 to 15 knots in the afternoon. Seas 5 to 8 feet, wave detail. Northwest 7 feet at 9 seconds, and south 2 feet at 14 seconds. Patchy dense fog in the morning Wednesday night. Northwest wind 10 to 15 knots, easing to 5 to 10 knots after midnight. Seas 5 to 7 feet, wave detail. Northwest 7 feet at 8 seconds and south 2 feet at 15 seconds. The coastal waters forecast from Point Arena to Point Reyes 10 to 60 nautical miles offshore. Small craft advisory in effect through Thursday morning. Tonight, northwest wind 20 to 25 knots, becoming north 25 to 30 knots after midnight. Seas 8 to 11 feet, wave detail. Northwest 11 feet at 9 seconds and south 2 feet at 15 seconds Wednesday. North wind 25 to 30 knots, backing to northwest 20 to 25 knots in the afternoon. Seas 9 to 12 feet, wave detail. Northwest 11 feet at 9 seconds and south 2 feet at 14 seconds Wednesday night. Northwest wind 20 to 25 knots, seas 8 to 11 feet, wave detail. Northwest 10 feet at 8 seconds and south 2 feet at 15 seconds. San Francisco Bar forecast. In the deep water channel, mixed seas of 3 to 5 feet at 9 seconds. Across the bar, swell can be more than twice as high across the bar than surrounding waters. Waves are also more prone to break, particularly during strong ebb currents. Maximum ebb current of 1.9 knots at 4:16 p.m. Tuesday and 3.3 knots at 4:28 a.m. Wednesday. The coastal waters forecast from Point Pinos to Point Piedras blunts out to 10 nautical miles. Tonight, northwest wind around 5 knots, seas 3 to 5 feet, wave detail. Northwest 4 feet at 9 seconds and south 2 feet at 15 seconds. Patchy dense fog and smoke. Wednesday, southwest wind.

Sometimes it cannot seize 4 to 5 feet wave detail, northwest 5 feet at 9 seconds. A slight chance of thunderstorms, patchy dense fog in the morning. Patchy smoke. Wednesday night, west wind 5 to 10 knots, easing to around 5 knots after midnight. Seas 4 to 5 feet wave detail, northwest 5 feet at 10 seconds and southwest 2 feet at 14 seconds. A slight chance of thunderstorms, patchy smoke. The coastal waters forecast from Pigeon Point to Point Pinos 10 to 60 nautical miles offshore. Tonight, northwest wind 10 to 15 knots, rising to 15 to 20 knots late. Seas 5 to 7 feet, building to 6 to 9 feet after midnight. Wave detail, northwest 8 feet at 9 seconds and south 2 feet at 14 seconds Wednesday. Northwest wind 15 to 20 knots, easing to 10 to 15 knots in the afternoon. Seas 6 to 9 feet wave detail, northwest 9 feet at 9 seconds and south 2 feet at 14 seconds Wednesday night. Northwest wind 15 to 20 knots, seas 6 to 9 feet wave detail, northwest 8 feet at 9 seconds and south 2 feet at 14 seconds. The offshore waters forecast for the following marine location, Point Arena to Pigeon Point between 60 nautical miles and 150 nautical miles offshore. Issued at 7:41 a.m. Pacific Daylight Time. Today, north winds 15 to 25 knots. Seas 9 to 12 feet. Tonight, north winds 20 to 30 knots. Seas 9 to 12 feet. Wednesday, north winds 20 to 30 knots. Seas 10 to 12 feet. Wednesday night, north to northwest winds 20 to 30 knots. Seas 9 to 11 feet. Thursday, north to northwest winds 20 to 30 knots. Seas 9 to 11 feet. Thursday night, northwest winds 15 to 25 knots. Seas 7 to 9 feet. Friday, north to northwest winds 10 to 20 knots. Seas 6 to 8 feet. Friday night, north to northwest winds 10 to 15 knots. Seas 6 to 7 feet. Saturday, north to northwest winds 10 to 15 knots, diminishing to 5 to 10 knots. Seas 5 to 6 feet. Saturday night, northwest winds 5 to 10 knots. Seas 5 to 6 feet. The offshore waters forecast for the following marine location, Pigeon Point to Point Piedras Blancas between 60 nautical miles and 150 nautical miles offshore. Issued at 7:41 a.m. Pacific Daylight Time. Today, north winds 15 to 25 knots. Seas 7 to 10 feet. Tonight, north winds 15 to 25 knots. Seas 7 to 11 feet. Wednesday, north to northwest winds 15 to 25 knots. Seas 7 to 11 feet. Wednesday night, northwest winds 15 to 25 knots. Seas 8 to 11 feet. Thursday, northwest winds 15 to 25 knots. Seas 7 to 10 feet. Thursday night, northwest winds 15 to 20 knots. Seas 6 to 9 feet. Friday, northwest winds 10 to 20 knots, becoming 10 to 15 knots. Seas 6 to 7 feet. Friday night, northwest winds 10 to 15 knots. Seas 6 to 7 feet. Saturday, northwest winds 10 to 15 knots, diminishing to 5 to 10 knots. Seas 5 to 6 feet. Saturday night, northwest winds 5 to 10 knots, increasing to 10 to 15 knots. Seas 5 to 6 feet. The following is an important weather message from the National Weather Service. Issued at 10:18 p.m. Pacific Daylight Time. Coastal flood advisory remains in effect until 2 a.m. Pacific Daylight Time Thursday. What? Up to 1.6 feet of inundation above ground level is possible in low-lying areas near shorelines and tidal waterways. Where? Bayshore locations along the San Francisco Bay, San Pablo Bay, and Monterey Bay. When? Until 2 a.m. Pacific Daylight Time Thursday. Impacts, flooding of lots, parks, and roads with only isolated road closures expected. Additional details at the San

Francisco tidal gauge. High tide is expected to be 1.6 feet above normal, 7.44 feet mean. Lower low water at 10:57 p.m. Tuesday, 8/11, and 1.4 feet above normal, 7.24 feet mean. Lower low water at 11:49 p.m. Wednesday, August 12th. These predictions include both astronomical tides of roughly 3 to 6 inches of additional water, mainly from a combination of thermal expansion and accumulated sea level rise since the tidal datum was established 1983-2001. High tide varies up 90 minutes earlier or later along the Pacific coast and through the San Francisco Bay, respectively. If travel is required, allow extra time as some roads may be closed. Do not drive around barricades or through water of unknown depth. Take the necessary actions to protect flood-prone property. The coastal waters forecast from Point Reyes to Pigeon Point out to 10 nautical miles. For tonight, west wind 5 to 10 knots, becoming southwest late this evening and early morning, rising to 5 to 10 knots late. Seas 4 to 6 feet. Wave detail, northwest 5 feet at 9 seconds, reach south 2 feet at 16 seconds. For Wednesday, southwest wind 5 to 10 knots. Seas 4 to 6 feet. Wave detail, northwest 5 feet at 9 seconds, reach south 2 feet at 14 seconds. For Wednesday night, west wind 5 to 10 knots. Seas 3 to 5 feet. Wave detail, northwest 5 feet at 9 seconds, reach south 2 feet at 15 seconds. The coastal waters forecast from Pigeon Point to Point Pinos out to 10 nautical miles. For tonight, west wind around 5 knots. Seas 3 to 5 feet. Wave detail, northwest 4 feet at 9 seconds and south 2 feet at 15 seconds. Patchy smoke. Patchy dense fog late this evening and early morning. For Wednesday, southwest wind 5 to 10 knots. Seas 4 to 6 feet. Wave detail, northwest 5 feet at 9 seconds, reach south 2 feet at 14 seconds. Patchy smoke. For Wednesday night, west wind 5 to 10 knots. Seas 4 to 5 feet. Wave detail, northwest 5 feet at 9 seconds. Patchy smoke. Semi-sunset and tidal information for the San Francisco Bay Area for Tuesday, August 11th. The sunset tonight, 8:07 p.m. The sunrise tomorrow, 6:23 a.m. The sunset tomorrow, 8:05 p.m. Tidal data at the Golden Gate for the afternoon and evening hours today and the morning hours of tomorrow. High tide, 12:12 p.m. at 5. 9 feet. Low tide, 4:47 p.m. at 2.62 feet. High tide, 10:57 p.m. at 6.94 feet. Low tide, 5:47 a.m. at minus 1.5 feet. Here are the buoy observations for 3 p.m. Pacific Daylight Time. An offshore buoy 6 wind south at 6 knots, pressure 1,029.5 millibars. An offshore buoy 59 winds north at 70 knots, gusting to 23, water temperature 66, pressure 1,024.3 millibars. A buoy 14 near Point Arena winds northwest at 10 knots, pressure 1,015.8 millibars, swell 7 feet every 9 seconds. A buoy 13 near Bodega Bay winds northwest at 6 knots, pressure 1,015.5 millibars, swell 6 feet every 8 seconds. At Point Reyes Wave Rider buoy water temperature 56, seas 8 feet every 9 seconds. At San Francisco buoy wind southwest 8 knots, water temperature 59, pressure 1,015.6 millibars, seas 5 feet every 10 seconds. At Half Moon Bay buoy wind southwest 8 knots, water temperature 59, pressure 1,016.3 millibars, seas 4 feet every 9 seconds. At Monterey Bay buoy winds west 6 knots, water temperature 64, pressure 1,015.9 millibars, seas 6 feet every 9 seconds. At Pointer, Wave Rider buoy water temperature 61, seas 6 feet every 10 seconds. At Cape San Martin, buoy winds west 4 knots.
temperature 62, pressure 1,016.5 millibars. Sees 6 feet every 10 seconds. Synopsis for the central California coast and bays, including the Monterey Bay, Greater Farallones, and Cordell Bank National Marine Sanctuaries. Fresh to strong northwest winds persist into Thursday with occasional near gale force gusts possible tonight across the northern outer waters. Wind-driven rough seas continue to build up to 12 feet across areas with strong breezes. A long period southerly swell gradually increases to 17 to 19 seconds by the end of the week. Visibility impacts due to haze and smoke is possible across the coastal waters due to an active fire on the Big Sur coastline. The marine forecast for San Pablo Bay, Suisun Bay, the West Delta, and the San Francisco Bay north of the Bay Bridge. For tonight, southwest wind 10 to 15 knots, easing to 5 to 10 knots late. For Wednesday, southwest wind 10 to 15 knots. For Wednesday night, southwest wind 10 to 15 knots, rising to 15 to 20 knots after midnight. The marine forecast for Monterey Bay. For tonight, west wind around 5 knots. Seas around 3 feet. Wave detail, northwest 3 feet at 9 seconds. Patchy smoke. Patchy fog late this evening and early morning. A slight chance of drizzle after midnight. For Wednesday, southwest wind 5 to 10 knots. Seas 3 to 4 feet. Wave detail, northwest 3 feet at 9 seconds. A slight chance of drizzle in the morning, then a slight chance of thunderstorms in the afternoon. Patchy smoke. For Wednesday night, southwest wind 5 to 10 knots. Seas 3 to 4 feet. Wave detail, northwest 3 feet at 9 seconds. A slight chance of thunderstorms. Patchy smoke. The coastal waters forecast from Point Arena to Point Reyes out to 10 nautical miles. Tonight, northwest wind 5 to 10 knots, seas 5 to 8 feet, wave detail. Northwest 7 feet at 9 seconds and south 2 feet at 15 seconds. Patchy dense fog late this evening and overnight. Wednesday, northwest wind 5 to 10 knots, rising to 10 to 15 knots in the afternoon. Seas 5 to 8 feet, wave detail. Northwest 7 feet at 9 seconds and south 2 feet at 14 seconds. Patchy dense fog in the morning Wednesday night. Northwest wind 10 to 15 knots, easing to 5 to 10 knots after midnight. Seas 5 to 7 feet, wave detail. Northwest 7 feet at 8 seconds and south 2 feet at 15 seconds. The coastal waters forecast from Point Arena to Point Reyes 10 to 60 nautical miles offshore. Small craft advisory in effect through Thursday morning. Tonight, northwest wind 20 to 25 knots, becoming north 25 to 30 knots after midnight. Seas 8 to 11 feet, wave detail. Northwest 11 feet at 9 seconds and south 2 feet at 15 seconds Wednesday. North wind 25 to 30 knots, backing to northwest 20 to 25 knots in the afternoon. Seas 9 to 12 feet, wave detail. Northwest 11 feet at 9 seconds and south 2 feet at 14 seconds Wednesday night. Northwest wind 20 to 25 knots, seas 8 to 11 feet, wave detail. Northwest 10 feet at 8 seconds and south 2 feet at 15 seconds. San Francisco Bar forecast. In the deep water channel, mixed seas of 3 to 5 feet at 9 seconds. Across the bar, swell can be more than twice as high across the bar than surrounding waters. Waves are also more prone to break, particularly during strong ebb currents. Maximum ebb current of 1.9 knots at 4:16 p.m. Tuesday and 3.3 knots at 4:28 a.m. Wednesday. The coastal waters forecast from Point Pinos to Point Piedras Blancas out to 10 nautical miles. Tonight, northwest wind around 5 knots, seas 3 to 5 feet, wave detail. Northwest 4 feet at 9 seconds and south 2 feet at 15 seconds. Patchy dense fog and smoke. Wednesday, southwest wind 5 to 10 knots, seas 4 to 5 feet, wave detail. Northwest 5 feet at 9 seconds. A slight chance of thunderstorms, patchy dense fog in the morning. Patchy smoke.

Sunday night. West wind 5 to 10 knots, easing to around 5 knots after midnight. Seas 4 to 5 feet wave detail, northwest 5 feet at 10 seconds and southwest 2 feet at 14 seconds. A slight chance of thunderstorms, patchy smoke. The coastal waters forecast from Pigeon Point to Point Pinos 10 to 60 nautical miles offshore. Tonight, northwest wind 10 to 15 knots, rising to 15 to 20 knots late. Seas 5 to 7 feet, building to 6 to 9 feet after midnight. Wave detail, northwest 8 feet at 9 seconds and south 2 feet at 14 seconds Wednesday. Northwest wind 15 to 20 knots, easing to 10 to 15 knots in the afternoon. Seas 6 to 9 feet, wave detail, northwest 9 feet at 9 seconds and south 2 feet at 14 seconds Wednesday night. Northwest wind 15 to 20 knots, seas 6 to 9 feet, wave detail, northwest 8 feet at 9 seconds and south 2 feet at 14 seconds. The offshore waters forecast for the following marine location, Point Arena to Pigeon Point between 60 nautical miles and 150 nautical miles offshore. Issued at 7:41 a.m. Pacific Daylight Time. Today, north winds 15 to 25 knots. Seas 9 to 12 feet. Tonight, north winds 20 to 30 knots. Seas 9 to 12 feet. Wednesday, north winds 20 to 30 knots. Seas 10 to 12 feet. Wednesday night, north to northwest winds 20 to 30 knots. Seas 9 to 11 feet. Thursday, north to northwest winds 20 to 30 knots. Seas 9 to 11 feet. Thursday night, northwest winds 15 to 25 knots. Seas 7 to 9 feet. Friday, north to northwest winds 10 to 20 knots. Seas 6 to 8 feet. Friday night, north to northwest winds 10 to 15 knots. Seas 6 to 7 feet. Saturday, north to northwest winds 10 to 15 knots, diminishing to 5 to 10 knots. Seas 5 to 6 feet. Saturday night, northwest winds 5 to 10 knots. Seas 5 to 6 feet. The offshore waters forecast for the following marine location, Pigeon Point to Point Piedras Blancas between 60 nautical miles and 150 nautical miles offshore. Issued at 7:41 a.m. Pacific Daylight Time. Today, north winds 15 to 25 knots. Seas 7 to 10 feet. Tonight, north winds 15 to 25 knots. Seas 7 to 11 feet. Wednesday, north to northwest winds 15 to 25 knots. Seas 7 to 11 feet. Wednesday night, northwest winds 15 to 25 knots. Seas 8 to 11 feet. Thursday, northwest winds 15 to 25 knots. Seas 7 to 10 feet. Thursday night, northwest winds 15 to 20 knots. Seas 6 to 9 feet. Friday, northwest winds 10 to 20 knots, becoming 10 to 15 knots. Seas 6 to 7 feet. Friday night, northwest winds 10 to 15 knots. Seas 6 to 7 feet. Saturday, northwest winds 10 to 15 knots, diminishing to 5 to 10 knots. Seas 5 to 6 feet. Saturday night, northwest winds 5 to 10 knots, increasing to 10 to 15 knots. Seas 5 to 6 feet. The following is an important weather message from the National Weather Service. Issued at 10:18 p.m. Pacific Daylight Time. Coastal flood advisory remains in effect until 2 a.m. Pacific Daylight Time Thursday. What? Up to 1.6 feet of inundation above ground level is possible in low-lying areas near shorelines and tidal waterways. Where? Bayshore locations along the San Francisco Bay, San Pablo Bay, and Monterey Bay. When? Until 2 a.m. Pacific Daylight Time Thursday. Impacts, flooding of lots, parks, and roads with only isolated road closures expected. Additional details at the San Francisco tidal gauge. High tide is expected to be 1.6 feet above normal 7.44 feet mean lower low water at 10:57 p.m. Tuesday, 8/11 and 1.4 feet.

above normal 7.24 feet mean lower low water at 11:49 p.m. Wednesday, August 12th. These predictions include both astronomical tides and roughly 3 to 6 inches of additional water, mainly from a combination of thermal expansion and accumulated sea level rise since the tidal datum was established 1983-2001. High tide varies up 90 minutes earlier or later along the Pacific coast and through the San Francisco Bay, respectively. If travel is required, allow extra time as some roads may be closed. Do not drive around barricades or through water of unknown depth. Take the necessary actions to protect flood-prone property. 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This broadcast originates from the National Weather Service office located in Monterey, California, and serves the coastal marine waters, including San Francisco and Monterey Bay. The coastal waters forecast from Point Reyes to Pigeon Point out to 10 nautical miles. For tonight, west wind 5 to 10 knots, becoming southwest late this evening and early morning, rising to 5 to 10 knots late. Seas 4 to 6 feet. Wave detail, northwest 5 feet at 9 seconds and south 2 feet at 16 seconds. For Wednesday, southwest wind 5 to 10 knots. Seas 4 to 6 feet. Wave detail, northwest 5 feet at 9 seconds and south 2 feet at 14 seconds. For Wednesday night, west wind 5 to 10 knots. Seas 3 to 5 feet. Wave detail, northwest 5 feet at 9 seconds and south 2 feet at 15 seconds. The coastal waters forecast from Pigeon Point to Point Pinos out to 10 nautical miles. For tonight, west wind around 5 knots. Seas 3 to 5 feet. Wave detail, northwest 4 feet at 9 seconds and south 2 feet at 15 seconds. Patchy smoke. Patchy dense fog late this evening and early morning. For Wednesday, southwest wind 5 to 10 knots. Seas 4 to 6 feet. Wave detail, northwest 5 feet at 9 seconds and south 2 feet at 14 seconds. Patchy smoke. For Wednesday night, west wind 5 to 10 knots. Seas 4 to 5 feet. Wave detail, northwest 5 feet at 9 seconds. Patchy smoke. Sunrise, sunset, and tidal information for the San Francisco Bay Area for Tuesday, August 11th. The sunset tonight, 8:07 p.m. The sunrise tomorrow, 6:23 a.m. The sunset tomorrow, 8:05 p.m. Tidal data at the Golden Gate for the afternoon and evening hours today and the morning hours of tomorrow. High tide, 12:12 p.m. at 5. 9 feet. Low tide, 4:47 p.m. at 2.62 feet. High tide, 10:57 p.m. at 6.94 feet. Low tide, 5:47 a.m. at -1.5 feet. Here are the buoy observations for 3 p.m. Pacific Daylight Time. An offshore buoy 6 wind south at 6 knots, pressure 1,029.5 millibars. An offshore buoy 59 winds north at 70 knots, gusting to 23, water temperature 66, pressure 1,024.3 millibars. At buoy 14 near Point Arena, winds northwest at 10 knots, pressure 1,015.8 millibars, swell 7 feet every 9 seconds. At buoy 13 near Bodega Bay, winds northwest at 6 knots, pressure 1,015.5 millibars, swell 6 feet every 8 seconds. At Point Reyes, wave rider buoy water temperature 56, seas 8 feet every 9 seconds. At San Francisco, buoy wind southwest 8 knots, water temperature 59, pressure 1,015.6 millibars, seas 5 feet every 10 seconds. At Half Moon Bay, buoy wind southwest 8 knots, water temperature 59, pressure 1,016.3 millibars, seas 4 feet every 9 seconds. At Monterey Bay, buoy winds west 6 knots, water temperature 64, pressure 1,015.9 millibars, seas 6 feet every 9 seconds.

Pointer. Wave rider buoy water temperature 61, sees 6 feet every 10 seconds. At Cape San Martin, buoy winds west 4 knots. Water temperature 62, pressure 1016.5 millibars. Sees 6 feet every 10 seconds. Synopsis for the Central California coast and bays, including the Monterey Bay, Greater Farallones, and Cordell Bank National Marine Sanctuaries. Fresh to strong northwest winds persist into Thursday with occasional near gale force gusts possible tonight across the northern outer waters. Wind-driven rough seas continue to build up to 12 feet across areas with strong breezes. A long period southerly swell gradually increases to 17 to 19 seconds by the end of the week. Visibility impacts due to haze and smoke is possible across the coastal waters due to an active fire on the Big Sur coastline. The marine forecast for San Pablo Bay, Susan Bay, the West Delta, and the San Francisco Bay north of the Bay Bridge. For tonight, southwest wind 10 to 15 knots, easing to 5 to 10 knots late. For Wednesday, southwest wind 10 to 15 knots. For Wednesday night, southwest wind 10 to 15 knots, rising to 15 to 20 knots after midnight. The marine forecast for Monterey Bay. For tonight, west wind around 5 knots. Seas around 3 feet. Wave detail, northwest 3 feet at 9 seconds. Patchy smoke. Patchy fog late this evening and early morning. A slight chance of drizzle after midnight. For Wednesday, southwest wind 5 to 10 knots. Seas 3 to 4 feet. Wave detail, northwest 3 feet at 9 seconds. A slight chance of drizzle in the morning, then a slight chance of thunderstorms in the afternoon. Patchy smoke. For Wednesday night, southwest wind 5 to 10 knots. Seas 3 to 4 feet. Wave detail, northwest 3 feet at 9 seconds. A slight chance of thunderstorms. Patchy smoke. The coastal waters forecast from Point Arena to Point Reyes out to 10 nautical miles. Tonight, northwest wind 5 to 10 knots, seas 5 to 8 feet. Wave detail, northwest 7 feet at 9 seconds, and south 2 feet at 15 seconds. Patchy dense fog late this evening and overnight. Wednesday, northwest wind 5 to 10 knots, rising to 10 to 15 knots in the afternoon. Seas 5 to 8 feet. Wave detail, northwest 7 feet at 9 seconds, and south 2 feet at 14 seconds. Patchy dense fog in the morning Wednesday night. Northwest wind 10 to 15 knots, easing to 5 to 10 knots after midnight. Seas 5 to 7 feet. Wave detail, northwest 7 feet at 8 seconds and south 2 feet at 15 seconds. The coastal waters forecast from Point Arena to Point Reyes 10 to 16 nautical miles offshore. Small craft advisory in effect through Thursday morning. Tonight, northwest wind 20 to 25 knots, becoming north 25 to 30 knots after midnight. Seas 8 to 11 feet. Wave detail, northwest 11 feet at 9 seconds and south 2 feet at 15 seconds Wednesday. North wind 25 to 30 knots, backing to northwest 20 to 25 knots in the afternoon. Seas 9 to 12 feet. Wave detail, northwest 11 feet at 9 seconds and south 2 feet at 14 seconds Wednesday night. Northwest wind 20 to 25 knots, seas 8 to 11 feet. Wave detail, northwest 10 feet at 8 seconds and south 2 feet at 15 seconds. San Francisco Bar forecast. In the deep water channel, mixed seas of 3 to 5 feet at 9 seconds. San Francisco Bar forecast. In the deep water channel, mixed seas of 3 to 5 feet at 9 seconds. Across the bar, swell can be more than twice as high across the bar than surrounding waters. Waves are also more prone to break, particularly during strong ebb currents. Maximum ebb current of 1.9 knots at 4:16 p.m. Tuesday and 3.3 knots at 4:28 a.m. Wednesday. The coastal waters forecast from Point Pinos to Point Piedras blunts out to 10 nautical miles. Tonight, northwest wind around 5 knots, seas 3 to 5 feet. Wave detail, northwest 4 feet at 9 seconds and south 2 feet at 15 seconds.

to 60 nautical miles offshore. Tonight, northwest wind at 10 to 15 knots, rising to 15 to 20 knots late. Seas 5 to 7 feet, building to 6 to 9 feet after midnight. Wave detail, northwest 8 feet at 9 seconds and south 2 feet at 14 seconds Wednesday. Northwest wind 15 to 20 knots, easing to 10 to 15 knots in the afternoon. Seas 6 to 9 feet, wave detail, northwest 9 feet at 9 seconds and south 2 feet at 14 seconds Wednesday night. Northwest wind 15 to 20 knots, seas 6 to 9 feet, wave detail, northwest 8 feet at 9 seconds and south 2 feet at 14 seconds. The offshore waters forecast for the following marine location: Point Arena to Pigeon Point between 60 nautical miles and 150 nautical miles offshore. Issued at 7:41 a.m. Pacific Daylight Time. Today, north winds 15 to 25 knots. Seas 9 to 12 feet. Tonight, north winds 20 to 30 knots. Seas 9 to 12 feet. Wednesday, north winds 20 to 30 knots. Seas 10 to 12 feet. Wednesday night, north to northwest winds 20 to 30 knots. Seas 9 to 11 feet. Thursday, north to northwest winds 20 to 30 knots. Seas 9 to 11 feet. Thursday night, northwest winds 15 to 25 knots. Seas 7 to 9 feet. Friday, north to northwest winds 10 to 20 knots. Seas 6 to 8 feet. Friday night, north to northwest winds 10 to 15 knots. Seas 6 to 7 feet. Saturday, north to northwest winds 10 to 15 knots, diminishing to 5 to 10 knots. Seas 5 to 6 feet. Saturday night, northwest winds 5 to 10 knots. Seas 5 to 6 feet. The offshore waters forecast for the following marine location: Pigeon Point to Point Quiberas Blancas between 60 nautical miles and 150 nautical miles offshore. Issued at 7:41 a.m. Pacific Daylight Time. Today, north winds 15 to 25 knots. Seas 7 to 10 feet. Tonight, north winds 15 to 25 knots. Seas 7 to 11 feet. Wednesday, north to northwest winds 15 to 25 knots. Seas 7 to 11 feet. Wednesday night, northwest winds 15 to 25 knots. Seas 8 to 11 feet. Thursday, northwest winds 15 to 25 knots. Seas 7 to 10 feet. Thursday night, northwest winds 15 to 20 knots. Seas 6 to 9 feet. Friday, northwest winds 10 to 20 knots, becoming 10 to 15 knots. Seas 6 to 7 feet. Friday night, northwest winds 10 to 15 knots. Seas 6 to 7 feet. Saturday, northwest winds 10 to 15 knots, diminishing to 5 to 10 knots. Seas 5 to 6 feet. Saturday night, northwest winds 5 to 10 knots, increasing to 10 to 15 knots. Seas 5 to 6 feet. The following is an important weather message from the National Weather Service, issued at 10:18 p.m. Pacific Daylight Time. Coastal flood advisory remains in effect until 2 a.m. Pacific Daylight Time Thursday. What? Up to 1.6 feet of inundation above ground level is possible in low-lying areas near shorelines and tidal waterways. Where? Bayshore locations along the San Francisco Bay, San Pablo Bay, and Monterey Bay. When? Until 2 a.m. Pacific Daylight Time Thursday. Impacts, flooding of lots, parks, and roads with only isolated road closures expected. Additional details at the San Francisco tidal gauge. High tide is expected to be 1.6 feet above normal, 7.44 feet mean lower low water at 10:57 p.m. Tuesday, 8/11, and 1.4 feet above normal, 7.24 feet mean lower low water at 11:49 p.m. Wednesday, August 12th. These predictions include both astronomical tides and roughly 3 to 6 inches additional water, mainly from a combination of thermal expansion and accumulated sea level rise since the tidal datum was established 1983-2001.

flying time varies up to 90 minutes earlier or later along the Pacific Coast and through the San Francisco Bay, respectively. If travel is required, allow extra time as some roads may be closed. Do not drive around barricades or through water of unknown depth. Take the necessary actions to protect flood-prone property. The coastal waters forecast from Point Reyes to Pigeon Point out to 10 nautical miles. For tonight, west wind 5 to 10 knots, becoming southwest late this evening and early morning, rising to 5 to 10 knots late. Seas 4 to 6 feet. Wave detail, northwest 5 feet at 9 seconds and south 2 feet at 16 seconds. For Wednesday, southwest wind 5 to 10 knots. Seas 4 to 6 feet. Wave detail, northwest 5 feet at 9 seconds and south 2 feet at 14 seconds. For Wednesday night, west wind 5 to 10 knots. Seas 3 to 5 feet. Wave detail, northwest 5 feet at 9 seconds and south 2 feet at 15 seconds. The coastal waters forecast from Pigeon Point to Point Pinos out to 10 nautical miles. For tonight, west wind around 5 knots. Seas 3 to 5 feet. Wave detail, northwest 4 feet at 9 seconds and south 2 feet at 15 seconds. Patchy smoke. Patchy dense fog late this evening and early morning. For Wednesday, southwest wind 5 to 10 knots. Seas 4 to 6 feet. Wave detail, northwest 5 feet at 9 seconds and south 2 feet at 14 seconds. Patchy smoke. For Wednesday night, west wind 5 to 10 knots. Seas 4 to 5 feet. Wave detail, northwest 5 feet at 9 seconds. Patchy smoke. Sunrise, sunset, and tidal information for the San Francisco Bay Area for Tuesday, August 11th. The sunset tonight, 8:07 p.m. The sunrise tomorrow, 6:23 a.m. The sunset tomorrow, 8:05 p.m. Tidal data at the Golden Gate for the afternoon and evening hours today and the morning hours of tomorrow. High tide, 12:12 p.m. at 5. 9 feet. Low tide, 4:47 p.m. at 2.62 feet. High tide, 10:57 p.m. at 6.94 feet. Low tide, 5:47 a.m. at -1.5 feet. Here are the buoy observations for 3 p.m. Pacific Daylight Time. An offshore buoy 6 wind south at 6 knots, pressure 1,029.5 millibars. An offshore buoy 59 winds north at 70 knots, gusting to 23, water temperature 66, pressure 1,024.3 millibars. A buoy 14 near Point Arena winds northwest at 10 knots, pressure 1,015.8 millibars, swell 7 feet every 9 seconds. A buoy 13 near Bodega Bay winds northwest at 6 knots, pressure 1,015.5 millibars, swell 6 feet every 8 seconds. At Point Reyes Wave Rider buoy water temperature 56, seas 8 feet every 9 seconds. At San Francisco buoy wind southwest 8 knots, water temperature 59, pressure 1,015.6 millibars, seas 5 feet every 10 seconds. At Half Moon Bay buoy wind southwest 8 knots, water temperature 59, pressure 1,016.3 millibars, seas 4 feet every 9 seconds. At Monterey Bay buoy winds west 6 knots, water temperature 64, pressure 1,015.9 millibars, seas 6 feet every 9 seconds. At Pointer, Wave Rider buoy water temperature 61, seas 6 feet every 10 seconds. At Cape San Martin buoy winds west 4 knots, water temperature 62, pressure 1,016.5 millibars, seas 6 feet every 10 seconds. Synopsis for the Central California coast and bays, including the Monterey Bay, Greater Cerrillos, and Cordell Bank National Marine Sanctuaries. Fresh to strong northwest winds persist into Thursday with occasional near gale force gusts possible tonight across the northern outer waters. Wind-driven rough seas continue to build up to 12 feet across areas with strong breezes,

long period southerly swell gradually increases to 17 to 19 seconds by the end of the week. Visibility impacts due to haze and smoke is possible across the coastal waters due to an active fire on the Big Sur coastline. The marine forecast for San Pablo Bay, Susan Bay, the West Delta, and the San Francisco Bay north of the Bay Bridge. For tonight, southwest wind 10 to 15 knots, easing to 5 to 10 knots late. For Wednesday, southwest wind 10 to 15 knots. For Wednesday night, southwest wind 10 to 15 knots, rising to 15 to 20 knots after midnight. The marine forecast for Monterey Bay. For tonight, west wind around 5 knots. Seas around 3 feet. Wave detail, northwest 3 feet at 9 seconds. Patchy smoke. Patchy fog late this evening and early morning. A slight chance of drizzle after midnight. For Wednesday, southwest wind 5 to 10 knots. Seas 3 to 4 feet. Wave detail, northwest 3 feet at 9 seconds. A slight chance of drizzle in the morning, then a slight chance of thunderstorms in the afternoon. Patchy smoke. For Wednesday night, southwest wind 5 to 10 knots. Seas 3 to 4 feet. Wave detail, northwest 3 feet at 9 seconds. A slight chance of thunderstorms. Patchy smoke. The coastal waters forecast from Point Arena to Point Reyes out to 10 nautical miles. Tonight, northwest wind 5 to 10 knots, seas 5 to 8 feet, wave detail. Northwest 7 feet at 9 seconds, and south 2 feet at 15 seconds. Patchy dense fog late this evening and overnight. Wednesday, northwest wind 5 to 10 knots, rising to 10 to 15 knots in the afternoon. Seas 5 to 8 feet, wave detail. Northwest 7 feet at 9 seconds, and south 2 feet at 14 seconds. Patchy dense fog in the morning Wednesday night. Northwest wind 10 to 15 knots, easing to 5 to 10 knots after midnight. Seas 5 to 7 feet, wave detail. Northwest 7 feet at 8 seconds and south 2 feet at 15 seconds. The coastal waters forecast from Point Arena to Point Reyes 10 to 60 nautical miles offshore. Small craft advisory in effect through Thursday morning. Tonight, northwest wind 20 to 25 knots, becoming north 25 to 30 knots after midnight. Seas 8 to 11 feet, wave detail. Northwest 11 feet at 9 seconds and south 2 feet at 15 seconds Wednesday. North wind 25 to 30 knots, backing to northwest 20 to 25 knots in the afternoon. Seas 9 to 12 feet, wave detail. Northwest 11 feet at 9 seconds and south 2 feet at 14 seconds Wednesday night. Northwest wind 20 to 25 knots, seas 8 to 11 feet, wave detail. Northwest 10 feet at 8 seconds and south 2 feet at 15 seconds. San Francisco VAR forecast. In the deep water channel, mixed seas of 3 to 5 feet at 9 seconds. Across the bar, swell can be more than twice as high across the bar than surrounding waters. Waves are also more prone to break, particularly during strong ebb currents. Maximum ebb current of 1.9 knots at 4:16 p.m. Tuesday and 3.3 knots at 4:28 a.m. Wednesday. The coastal waters forecast from Point Pinos to Point Piedras Blancas out to 10 nautical miles. Tonight, northwest wind around 5 knots, seas 3 to 5 feet, wave detail. Northwest 4 feet at 9 seconds and south 2 feet at 15 seconds. Patchy dense fog and smoke. Wednesday, southwest wind 5 to 10 knots, seas 4 to 5 feet, wave detail. Northwest 5 feet at 9 seconds. A slight chance of thunderstorms, patchy dense fog in the morning. Patchy smoke. Wednesday night, west wind 5 to 10 knots, easing to around 5 knots after midnight. Seas 4 to 5 feet, wave detail. Northwest 5 feet at 10 seconds and southwest 2 feet at 14 seconds. A slight chance of thunderstorms, patchy smoke. The coastal waters forecast from Pigeon Point to Point Pinos 10 to 60 nautical miles offshore. Tonight, northwest wind 10 to 15 knots, rising to 15 to 20 knots late. Seas 5 to 7 feet, building to 6 to 9.

midnight. Wave detail, northwest 8 feet at 9 seconds and south QC at 14 seconds Wednesday. Northwest wind 15 to 20 knots, easing to 10 to 15 knots in the afternoon. Seas 6 to 9 feet, wave detail, northwest 9 feet at 9 seconds and south 2 feet at 14 seconds Wednesday night. Northwest wind 15 to 20 knots, seas 6 to 9 feet, wave detail, northwest 8 feet at 9 seconds and south 2 feet at 14 seconds. The offshore waters forecast for the following marine location: Point Arena to Pigeon Point between 60 nautical miles and 150 nautical miles offshore. Issued at 7:41 a.m. Pacific Daylight Time. Today, north winds 15 to 25 knots. Seas 9 to 12 feet. Tonight, north winds 20 to 30 knots. Seas 9 to 12 feet. Wednesday, north winds 20 to 30 knots. Seas 10 to 12 feet. Wednesday night, north to northwest winds 20 to 30 knots. Seas 9 to 11 feet. Thursday, north to northwest winds 20 to 30 knots. Seas 9 to 11 feet. Thursday night, northwest winds 15 to 25 knots. Seas 7 to 9 feet. Friday, north to northwest winds 10 to 20 knots. Seas 6 to 8 feet. Friday night, north to northwest winds 10 to 15 knots. Seas 6 to 7 feet. Saturday, north to northwest winds 10 to 15 knots, diminishing to 5 to 10 knots. Seas 5 to 6 feet. Saturday night, northwest winds 5 to 10 knots. Seas 5 to 6 feet. The offshore waters forecast for the following marine location: Pigeon Point to Point Piedras Blancas between 60 nautical miles and 150 nautical miles offshore. Issued at 7:41 a.m. Pacific Daylight Time. Today, north winds 15 to 25 knots. Seas 7 to 10 feet. Tonight, north winds 15 to 25 knots. Seas 7 to 11 feet. Wednesday, north to northwest winds 15 to 25 knots. Seas 7 to 11 feet. Wednesday night, northwest winds 15 to 25 knots. Seas 8 to 11 feet. Thursday, northwest winds 15 to 25 knots. Seas 7 to 10 feet. Thursday night, northwest winds 15 to 20 knots. Seas 6 to 9 feet. Friday, northwest winds 10 to 20 knots, becoming 10 to 15 knots. Seas 6 to 7 feet. Friday night, northwest winds 10 to 15 knots. Seas 6 to 7 feet. Saturday, northwest winds 10 to 15 knots, diminishing to 5 to 10 knots. Seas 5 to 6 feet. Saturday night, northwest winds 5 to 10 knots, increasing to 10 to 15 knots. Seas 5 to 6 feet. The following is an important weather message from the National Weather Service. Issued at 10:18 p.m. Pacific Daylight Time. Coastal flood advisory remains in effect until 2 a.m. Pacific Daylight Time Thursday. What? Up to 1.6 feet of inundation above ground level is possible in low-lying areas near shorelines and tidal waterways. Where? Bayshore locations along the San Francisco Bay, San Pablo Bay, and Monterey Bay. When? Until 2 a.m. Pacific Daylight Time Thursday. Impacts. Flooding of lots, parks, and roads with only isolated road closures expected. Additional details at the San Francisco tidal gauge. High tide is expected to be 1.6 feet above normal, 7.44 feet mean lower low water at 10:57 p.m. Tuesday, 8/11, and 1.4 feet above normal, 7.24 feet mean lower low water at 11:49 p.m. Wednesday, August 12th. These predictions include both astronomical tides of roughly 3 to 6 inches of additional water, mainly from a combination of thermal expansion and accumulated sea level rise since the tidal datum was established 1983-2001. High tide varies up 90 minutes earlier or later along the Pacific coast and through the San Francisco Bay, respectively. If travel is required, allow extra time as some roads may

be closed. Do not drive around barren heaths or through water of unknown depth. Take the necessary actions to protect flood-prone property. 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This broadcast originates from the National Weather Service Office located in Monterey, California, and serves the coastal marine waters, including San Francisco and Monterey Bay. The coastal waters forecast from Point Reyes to Pigeon Point out to 10 nautical miles. For tonight, west wind 5 to 10 knots, becoming southwest late this evening and early morning, rising to 5 to 10 knots late. Seas 4 to 6 feet. Wave detail, northwest 5 feet at 9 seconds and south 2 feet at 16 seconds. For Wednesday, southwest wind 5 to 10 knots. Seas 4 to 6 feet. Wave detail, northwest 5 feet at 9 seconds and south 2 feet at 14 seconds. For Wednesday night, west wind 5 to 10 knots. Seas 3 to 5 feet. Wave detail, northwest 5 feet at 9 seconds and south 2 feet at 15 seconds. The coastal waters forecast from Pigeon Point to Point Pinos out to 10 nautical miles. For tonight, west wind around 5 knots. Seas 3 to 5 feet. Wave detail, northwest 4 feet at 9 seconds and south 2 feet at 15 seconds. Patchy smoke. Patchy dense fog late this evening and early morning. For Wednesday, southwest wind 5 to 10 knots. Seas 4 to 6 feet. Wave detail, northwest 5 feet at 9 seconds and south 2 feet at 14 seconds. Patchy smoke. For Wednesday night, west wind 5 to 10 knots. Seas 4 to 5 feet. Wave detail, northwest 5 feet at 9 seconds. Patchy smoke. Sunrise, sunset, and tidal information for the San Francisco Bay Area for Tuesday, August 11th. The sunset tonight, 8:07 p.m. The sunrise tomorrow, 6:23 a.m. The sunset tomorrow, 8:05 p.m. Tidal data at the Golden Gate for the afternoon and evening hours today and the morning hours of tomorrow. High tide, 12:12 p.m. at 5. 9 feet. Low tide, 4:47 p.m. at 2.62 feet. High tide, 10:57 p.m. at 6.94 feet. Low tide, 5:47 a.m. at -1.5 feet. Here are the buoy observations for 3 p.m. Pacific Daylight Time. An offshore buoy 6 wind south at 6 knots, pressure 1,029.5 millibars. An offshore buoy 59 winds north at 70 knots, gusting to 23, water temperature 66, pressure 1,024.3 millibars. At buoy 14 near Point Arena, winds northwest at 10 knots, pressure 1,015.8 millibars, swell 7 feet every 9 seconds. At buoy 13 near Bodega Bay, winds northwest at 6 knots, pressure 1,015.5 millibars, swell 6 feet every 8 seconds. At Point Reyes Wave Rider buoy, water temperature 56, seas 8 feet every 9 seconds. At San Francisco buoy, wind southwest 8 knots, water temperature 59, pressure 1,015.6 millibars, seas 5 feet every 10 seconds. At Half Moon Bay buoy, wind southwest 8 knots, water temperature 59, pressure 1,016.3 millibars, seas 4 feet every 9 seconds. At Monterey Bay buoy, winds west 6 knots, water temperature 64, pressure 1,015.9 millibars, seas 6 feet every 9 seconds. At Point Sur, Wave Rider buoy, water temperature 61, seas 6 feet every 10 seconds. At Cape San Martin buoy, winds west 4 knots, water temperature 62, pressure 1,016.5 millibars, seas 6 feet every 10 seconds. Synopsis for the Central California coast and bays, including the Monterey Bay, Greater Farallones, and Cordell Bank National Marine Sanctuaries. Fresh to strong northwest winds persist into Thursday with occasional near gale force.

It's possible tonight across the northern outer waters. Wind-driven rough seas continue to build up to 12 feet across areas with strong breezes. A long period southerly swell gradually increases to 17 to 19 seconds by the end of the week. Visibility impacts due to haze and smoke is possible across the coastal waters due to an active fire on the Big Sur coastline. The marine forecast for San Pablo Bay, Susan Bay, the West Delta, and the San Francisco Bay north of the Bay Bridge. For tonight, southwest wind 10 to 15 knots, easing to 5 to 10 knots late. For Wednesday, southwest wind 10 to 15 knots. For Wednesday night, southwest wind 10 to 15 knots, rising to 15 to 20 knots after midnight. The marine forecast for Monterey Bay. For tonight, west wind around 5 knots. Seas around 3 feet. Wave detail, northwest 3 feet at 9 seconds. Patchy smoke. Patchy fog late this evening and early morning. A slight chance of drizzle after midnight. For Wednesday, southwest wind 5 to 10 knots. Seas 3 to 4 feet. Wave detail, northwest 3 feet at 9 seconds. A slight chance of drizzle in the morning, then a slight chance of thunderstorms in the afternoon. Patchy smoke. For Wednesday night, southwest wind 5 to 10 knots. Seas 3 to 4 feet. Wave detail, northwest 3 feet at 9 seconds. A slight chance of thunderstorms. Patchy smoke. The coastal waters forecast from Point Arena to Point Reyes out to 10 nautical miles. Tonight, northwest wind 5 to 10 knots, seas 5 to 8 feet, wave detail, northwest 7 feet at 9 seconds, and south 2 feet at 15 seconds. Patchy dense fog late this evening and overnight. Wednesday, northwest wind 5 to 10 knots, rising to 10 to 15 knots in the afternoon. Seas 5 to 8 feet, wave detail, northwest 7 feet at 9 seconds, and south 2 feet at 14 seconds. Patchy dense fog in the morning Wednesday night. Northwest wind 10 to 15 knots, easing to 5 to 10 knots after midnight. Seas 5 to 7 feet, wave detail, northwest 7 feet at 8 seconds and south 2 feet at 15 seconds. The coastal waters forecast from Point Arena to Point Reyes 10 to 60 nautical miles offshore. Small craft advisory in effect through Thursday morning. Tonight, northwest wind 20 to 25 knots, becoming north 25 to 30 knots after midnight. Seas 8 to 11 feet, wave detail, northwest 11 feet at 9 seconds and south 2 feet at 15 seconds Wednesday. North wind 25 to 30 knots, backing to northwest 20 to 25 knots in the afternoon. Seas 9 to 12 feet, wave detail, northwest 11 feet at 9 seconds and south 2 feet at 14 seconds Wednesday night. Northwest wind 20 to 25 knots, seas 8 to 11 feet, wave detail, northwest 10 feet at 8 seconds and south 2 feet at 15 seconds. San Francisco Bar forecast. In the deep water channel, mixed seas of 3 to 5 feet at 9 seconds. Across the bar, swell can be more than twice as high across the bar than surrounding waters. Waves are also more prone to break, particularly during strong ebb currents. Maximum ebb current of 1.9 knots at 4:16 p.m. Tuesday and 3.3 knots at 4:28 a.m. Wednesday. The coastal waters forecast from Point Pinos to Point Piedras Blancas out to 10 nautical miles. Tonight, northwest wind around 5 knots, seas 3 to 5 feet, wave detail, northwest 4 feet at 9 seconds and south 2 feet at 15 seconds. Patchy dense fog and smoke. Wednesday, southwest wind 5 to 10 knots, seas 4 to 5 feet, wave detail, northwest 5 feet at 9 seconds. A slight chance of thunderstorms, patchy dense fog in the morning. Patchy smoke. Wednesday night, west wind 5 to 10 knots, easing to around 5 knots after midnight. Seas 4 to 5 feet, wave detail, northwest 5 feet at 10 seconds and southwest 2 feet at 14 seconds. A slight chance of thunderstorms, patchy smoke. The coastal waters forecast from Pigeon Point to Point Pinos 10 to 60 nautical miles offshore.

night northwest wind at 10 to 15 knots, rising to 15 to 20 knots late. Seas 5 to 7 feet, building to 6 to 9 feet after midnight. Wave detail, northwest 8 feet at 9 seconds and south 2 feet at 14 seconds Wednesday. Northwest wind 15 to 20 knots, easing to 10 to 15 knots in the afternoon. Seas 6 to 9 feet, wave detail, northwest 9 feet at 9 seconds and south 2 feet at 14 seconds Wednesday night. Northwest wind 15 to 20 knots, seas 6 to 9 feet, wave detail, northwest 8 feet at 9 seconds and south 2 feet at 14 seconds. The offshore waters forecast for the following marine location: Point Arena to Pigeon Point between 60 nautical miles and 150 nautical miles offshore. Issued at 4:00 p.m. Pacific Daylight Time. Tonight, north winds 20 to 30 knots. Seas 9 to 12 feet. Wednesday, north winds 20 to 30 knots. Seas 10 to 12 feet. Wednesday night, north to northwest winds 20 to 30 knots. Seas 9 to 11 feet. Thursday, north to northwest winds 15 to 25 knots. Seas 8 to 11 feet. Thursday night, northwest winds 15 to 20 knots. Seas 7 to 8 feet. Friday, north to northwest winds 10 to 20 knots. Seas 6 to 7 feet. Friday night, north to northwest winds 10 to 15 knots. Seas 6 to 7 feet. Saturday, north to northwest winds 10 to 15 knots, becoming north 5 to 10 knots. Seas 5 to 6 feet. Saturday night and sun, northwest winds 5 to 10 knots. Seas 5 to 6 feet. Sunday night, northwest winds 5 to 10 knots. Seas 4 to 6 feet. The offshore waters forecast for the following marine location: Pigeon Point to Point Piedras Blancas between 60 nautical miles and 150 nautical miles offshore. Issued at 4:00 p.m. Pacific Daylight Time. Tonight, north winds 15 to 25 knots. Seas 7 to 11 feet. Wednesday, north to northwest winds 15 to 25 knots. Seas 7 to 11 feet. Wednesday night, northwest winds 15 to 25 knots. Seas 8 to 11 feet. Thursday, north to northwest winds 10 to 20 knots. Seas 7 to 10 feet. Thursday night, northwest winds 10 to 20 knots, becoming 10 to 15 knots. Seas 6 to 8 feet. Friday, northwest winds 10 to 20 knots, becoming 10 to 15 knots. Seas 6 to 7 feet. Friday night, northwest winds 10 to 15 knots. Seas 6 to 7 feet. Saturday, north to northwest winds 5 to 10 knots. Seas 5 to 6 feet. Saturday night, northwest winds 5 to 10 knots. Seas 5 to 6 feet. Sun, northwest winds 5 to 10 knots. Seas 4 to 6 feet. Sunday night, northwest winds 5 to 15 knots. Seas 4 to 5 feet. The following is an important weather message from the National Weather Service, issued at 10:18 p.m. Pacific Daylight Time. Coastal flood advisory remains in effect until 2 a.m. Pacific Daylight Time Thursday. What? Up to 1.6 feet of inundation above ground level is possible in low-lying areas near shorelines and tidal waterways. Where? Bayshore locations along the San Francisco Bay, San Pablo Bay, and Monterey Bay. When? Until 2 a.m. Pacific Daylight Time Thursday. Impacts, flooding of lots, parks, and roads with only isolated road closures expected. Additional details at the San Francisco tidal gauge. High tide is expected to be 1.6 feet above normal, 7.44 feet mean. Lower low water at 10:57 p.m. Tuesday, 8/11, and 1.4 feet above normal, 7.24 feet mean. Lower low water at 11:49 p.m. Wednesday, August 12th. These predictions include both astronomical tides and roughly 3 to 6 inches of additional water, mainly from a combination of thermal expansion and accumulated sea level rise since the tidal data.

was established 1983-2001. High tide varies up to 90 minutes earlier or later along the Pacific coast and through the San Francisco Bay, respectively. If travel is required, allow extra time as some roads may be closed. Do not drive around barricades or through water of unknown depth. Take the necessary actions to protect flood-prone property. The coastal waters forecast from Point Reyes to Pigeon Point out to 10 nautical miles. For tonight, west wind 5 to 10 knots, becoming southwest late this evening and early morning, rising to 5 to 10 knots late. Seas 4 to 6 feet. Wave detail, northwest 5 feet at 9 seconds and south 2 feet at 16 seconds. For Wednesday, southwest wind 5 to 10 knots. Seas 4 to 6 feet. Wave detail, northwest 5 feet at 9 seconds and south 2 feet at 14 seconds. For Wednesday night, west wind 5 to 10 knots. Seas 3 to 5 feet. Wave detail, northwest 5 feet at 9 seconds and south 2 feet at 15 seconds. The coastal waters forecast from Pigeon Point to Point Pinos out to 10 nautical miles. For tonight, west wind around 5 knots. Seas 3 to 5 feet. Wave detail, northwest 4 feet at 9 seconds and south 2 feet at 15 seconds. Patchy smoke. Patchy dense fog late this evening and early morning. For Wednesday, southwest wind 5 to 10 knots. Seas 4 to 6 feet. Wave detail, northwest 5 feet at 9 seconds and south 2 feet at 14 seconds. Patchy smoke. For Wednesday night, west wind 5 to 10 knots. Seas 4 to 5 feet. Wave detail, northwest 5 feet at 9 seconds. Patchy smoke. Sunrise, sunset, and tidal information for the San Francisco Bay Area for Tuesday, August 11th. The sunset tonight, 8:07 p.m. The sunrise tomorrow, 6:23 a.m. The sunset tomorrow, 8:05 p.m. Tidal data at the Golden Gate for the afternoon and evening hours today and the morning hours of tomorrow. High tide, 12:12 p.m. at 5. 9 feet. Low tide, 4:47 p.m. at 2.62 feet. High tide, 10:57 p.m. at 6.94 feet. Low tide, 5:47 a.m. at -1.5 feet. Here are the buoy observations for 4 p.m. Pacific Daylight Time. An offshore buoy 6 wind south at 6 knots, pressure 1,029.4 millibars. An offshore buoy 59, winds north 70 knots, gusting to 21, water temperature 66, pressure 1,024.3 millibars, seas 5 feet every 9 seconds. At Point Arena buoy, winds northwest 8 knots, water temperature 54, pressure 1,015.1 millibars, seas 5 feet every 9 seconds. At buoy 13 near Bodega Bay, winds northwest at 6 knots, pressure 1,015.0 millibars, swell 6 feet every 9 seconds. At Point Reyes Wave Rider buoy, water temperature 56, seas 8 feet every 8 seconds. At San Francisco buoy, winds west 8 knots, water temperature 59, pressure 1,014.9 millibars, seas 5 feet every 9 seconds. At Half Moon Bay buoy, winds southwest 8 knots, water temperature 59, pressure 1,016.1 millibars, seas 4 feet every 9 seconds. At Monterey Bay buoy, winds west 6 knots, water temperature 64, pressure 1,015.4 millibars, seas 5 feet every 9 seconds. At Pointer, Wave Rider buoy, water temperature 62, seas 6 feet every 9 seconds. At Cape San Martin buoy, winds west 4 knots, water temperature 64, pressure 1,016.2 millibars, seas 6 feet every 10 seconds. Synopsis for the Central California coast and bays, including the Monterey Bay, Greater Farallones, and Cordell Bank National Marine Sanctuaries. Fresh to strong northwest winds persist into Thursday with occasional near gale force gusts possible tonight across the northern

Rogers. Wind-driven rough seas continue to build up to 12 feet across areas with strong breezes. A long-period southerly swell gradually increases to 17 to 19 seconds by the end of the week. Visibility impacts due to haze and smoke is possible across the coastal waters due to an active fire on the Big Sur coastline. The marine forecast for San Pablo Bay, Suisun Bay, the West Delta, and the San Francisco Bay north of the Bay Bridge. For tonight, southwest wind 10 to 15 knots, easing to 5 to 10 knots late. For Wednesday, southwest wind 10 to 15 knots. For Wednesday night, southwest wind 10 to 15 knots, rising to 16 to 20 knots after midnight. The marine forecast for Monterey Bay. For tonight, west wind around 5 knots. Seas around 3 feet. Wave detail, northwest 3 feet at 9 seconds. Patchy smoke. Patchy fog late this evening and early morning. A slight chance of drizzle after midnight. For Wednesday, southwest wind 5 to 10 knots. Seas 3 to 4 feet. Wave detail, northwest 3 feet at 9 seconds. A slight chance of drizzle in the morning, then a slight chance of thunderstorms in the afternoon. Patchy smoke. For Wednesday night, southwest wind 5 to 10 knots. Seas 3 to 4 feet. Wave detail, northwest 3 feet at 9 seconds. A slight chance of thunderstorms. Patchy smoke. The coastal waters forecast from Point Arena to Point Reyes out to 10 nautical miles. Tonight, northwest wind 5 to 10 knots, seas 5 to 8 feet, wave detail. Northwest 7 feet at 9 seconds and south 2 feet at 15 seconds. Patchy dense fog late this evening and overnight. Wednesday, northwest wind 5 to 10 knots, rising to 10 to 15 knots in the afternoon. Seas 5 to 8 feet, wave detail. Northwest 7 feet at 9 seconds and south 2 feet at 14 seconds. Patchy dense fog in the morning Wednesday night. Northwest wind 10 to 15 knots, easing to 5 to 10 knots after midnight. Seas 5 to 7 feet, wave detail. Northwest 7 feet at 8 seconds and south 2 feet at 15 seconds. The coastal waters forecast from Point Arena to Point Reyes 10 to 60 nautical miles offshore. Small craft advisory in effect through Thursday morning. Tonight, northwest wind 20 to 25 knots, becoming north 25 to 30 knots after midnight. Seas 8 to 11 feet, wave detail. Northwest 11 feet at 9 seconds and south 2 feet at 15 seconds Wednesday. North wind 25 to 30 knots, backing to northwest 20 to 25 knots in the afternoon. Seas 9 to 12 feet, wave detail. Northwest 11 feet at 9 seconds and south 2 feet at 14 seconds Wednesday night. Northwest wind 20 to 25 knots, seas 8 to 11 feet, wave detail. Northwest 10 feet at 8 seconds and south 2 feet at 15 seconds. San Francisco Bar forecast. In the deep water channel, mixed seas of 3 to 5 feet at 9 seconds. Across the bar, swell can be more than twice as high across the bar than surrounding waters. Waves are also more prone to break, particularly during strong ebb currents. Maximum ebb current of 1.9 knots at 4:16 p.m. Tuesday and 3.3 knots at 4:28 a.m. Wednesday. The coastal waters forecast from Point Pinos to Point Piedras Blancas out to 10 nautical miles. Tonight, northwest wind around 5 knots, seas 3 to 5 feet, wave detail. Northwest 4 feet at 9 seconds and south 2 feet at 15 seconds. Patchy dense fog and smoke. Wednesday, southwest wind 5 to 10 knots, seas 4 to 5 feet, wave detail. Northwest 5 feet at 9 seconds. A slight chance of thunderstorms, patchy dense fog in the morning. Patchy smoke. Wednesday night, west wind 5 to 10 knots, easing to around 5 knots after midnight. Seas 4 to 5 feet, wave detail. Northwest 5 feet at 10 seconds and southwest 2 feet at 14 seconds. A slight chance of thunderstorms, patchy smoke. The coastal waters forecast from Pigeon Point to Point Pinos 10 to 60 nautical miles offshore. Tonight, northwest wind 10.

50 knots, rising to 15 to 20 knots late. Seas 5 to 7 feet, building to 6 to 9 feet after midnight. Wave detail, northwest 8 feet at 9 seconds and south 2 feet at 14 seconds Wednesday. Northwest wind 15 to 20 knots, easing to 10 to 15 knots in the afternoon. Seas 6 to 9 feet, wave detail, northwest 9 feet at 9 seconds and south 2 feet at 14 seconds Wednesday night. Northwest wind 15 to 20 knots, seas 6 to 9 feet, wave detail, northwest 8 feet at 9 seconds and south 2 feet at 14 seconds. The offshore waters forecast for the following marine location: Point Arena to Pigeon Point between 60 nautical miles and 150 nautical miles offshore. Issued at 4:00 p.m. Pacific Daylight Time. Tonight, north winds 20 to 30 knots. Seas 9 to 12 feet. Wednesday, north winds 20 to 30 knots. Seas 10 to 12 feet. Wednesday night, north to northwest winds 20 to 30 knots. Seas 9 to 11 feet. Thursday, north to northwest winds 15 to 25 knots. Seas 8 to 11 feet. Thursday night, northwest winds 15 to 20 knots. Seas 7 to 8 feet. Friday, north to northwest winds 10 to 20 knots. Seas 6 to 7 feet. Friday night, north to northwest winds 10 to 15 knots. Seas 6 to 7 feet. Saturday, north to northwest winds 10 to 15 knots, becoming north 5 to 10 knots. Seas 5 to 6 feet. Saturday night in sun, northwest winds 5 to 10 knots. Seas 5 to 6 feet. Sunday night, northwest winds 5 to 10 knots. Seas 4 to 6 feet. The offshore waters forecast for the following marine location: Pigeon Point to Point Piedras Blancas between 60 nautical miles and 150 nautical miles offshore. Issued at 4:00 p.m. Pacific Daylight Time. Tonight, north winds 15 to 25 knots. Seas 7 to 11 feet. Wednesday, north to northwest winds 15 to 25 knots. Seas 7 to 11 feet. Wednesday night, northwest winds 15 to 25 knots. Seas 8 to 11 feet. Thursday, north to northwest winds 10 to 20 knots. Seas 7 to 10 feet. Thursday night, northwest winds 10 to 20 knots, becoming 10 to 15 knots. Seas 6 to 8 feet. Friday, northwest winds 10 to 20 knots, becoming 10 to 15 knots. Seas 6 to 7 feet. Friday night, northwest winds 10 to 15 knots. Seas 6 to 7 feet. Saturday, north to northwest winds 5 to 10 knots. Seas 5 to 6 feet. Saturday night, northwest winds 5 to 10 knots. Seas 5 to 6 feet. Sun, northwest winds 5 to 10 knots. Seas 4 to 6 feet. Sunday night, northwest winds 5 to 15 knots. Seas 4 to 5 feet. The following is an important weather message from the National Weather Service. Issued at 10:18 p.m. Pacific Daylight Time. Coastal flood advisory remains in effect until 2 a.m. Pacific Daylight Time Thursday. What? Up to 1.6 feet of inundation above ground level is possible in low-lying areas near shorelines and tidal waterways. Where? Bayshore locations along the San Francisco Bay, San Pablo Bay, and Monterey Bay. When? Until 2 a.m. Pacific Daylight Time Thursday. Impacts, flooding of lots, parks, and roads with only isolated road closures expected. Additional details at the San Francisco tidal gauge. High tide is expected to be 1.6 feet above normal, 7.44 feet mean. Lower low water at 10:57 p.m. Tuesday, 8/11, and 1.4 feet above normal, 7.24 feet mean. Lower low water at 11:49 p.m. Wednesday, August 12th. These predictions include both astronomical tides and roughly 3 to 6 inches of additional water, mainly from a combination of thermal expansion and accumulated sea level rise since the tidal datum was established 1983-2000.

tonight varies up 90 minutes earlier or later along the Pacific Coast and through the San Francisco Bay, respectively. If travel is required, allow extra time as some roads may be closed. Do not drive around barricades or through water of unknown depth. Take the necessary actions to protect flood-prone property. 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This broadcast originates from the National Weather Service office located in Monterey, California, and serves the coastal marine waters, including San Francisco and Monterey Bay. The coastal waters forecast from Point Reyes to Pigeon Point out to 10 nautical miles. For tonight, west wind 5 to 10 knots, becoming southwest late this evening and early morning, rising to 5 to 10 knots late. Seas 4 to 6 feet. Wave detail, northwest 5 feet at 9 seconds and south 2 feet at 16 seconds. For Wednesday, southwest wind 5 to 10 knots. Seas 4 to 6 feet. Wave detail, northwest 5 feet at 9 seconds and south 2 feet at 14 seconds. For Wednesday night, west wind 5 to 10 knots. Seas 3 to 5 feet. Wave detail, northwest 5 feet at 9 seconds and south 2 feet at 15 seconds. The coastal waters forecast from Pigeon Point to Point Pinos out to 10 nautical miles. For tonight, west wind around 5 knots. Seas 3 to 5 feet. Wave detail, northwest 4 feet at 9 seconds and south 2 feet at 15 seconds. Patchy smoke. Patchy dense fog late this evening and early morning. For Wednesday, southwest wind 5 to 10 knots. Seas 4 to 6 feet. Wave detail, northwest 5 feet at 9 seconds and south 2 feet at 14 seconds. Patchy smoke. For Wednesday night, west wind 5 to 10 knots. Seas 4 to 5 feet. Wave detail, northwest 5 feet at 9 seconds. Patchy smoke. Sunrise, sunset, and tidal information for the San Francisco Bay Area for Tuesday, August 11th. The sunset tonight, 8:07 p.m. The sunrise tomorrow, 6:23 a.m. The sunset tomorrow, 8:05 p.m. Tidal data at the Golden Gate for the afternoon and evening hours today and the morning hours of tomorrow. High tide, 12:12 p.m. at 5, 9 feet. Low tide, 4:47 p.m. at 2.62 feet. High tide, 10:57 p.m. at 6.94 feet. Low tide, 5:47 a.m. at minus 1.5 feet. Here are the buoy observations for 4 p.m. Pacific Daylight Time. An offshore buoy 6 wind south at 6 knots, pressure 1,029.4 millibars. An offshore buoy 59, winds north 70 knots, gusting to 21, water temperature 66, pressure 1,024.3 millibars, seas 5 feet every 9 seconds. At Point Arena buoy, winds northwest 8 knots, water temperature 54, pressure 1,015.1 millibars, seas 5 feet every 9 seconds. At buoy 13 near Bodega Bay, winds northwest at 6 knots, pressure 1,015.0 millibars, swell 6 feet every 9 seconds. At Point Reyes Wave Rider buoy, water temperature 56, seas 8 feet every 8 seconds. At San Francisco buoy, winds west 8 knots, water temperature 59, pressure 1,014.9 millibars, seas 5 feet every 9 seconds. At Half Moon Bay buoy, winds southwest 8 knots, water temperature 59, pressure 1,016.1 millibars, seas 4 feet every 9 seconds. At Monterey Bay buoy, winds west 6 knots, water temperature 64, pressure 1,015.4 millibars, seas 5 feet every 9 seconds. At Pointer, Wave Rider buoy, water temperature 62, seas 6 feet every 9 seconds. At Cape San Martin buoy, winds west 4 knots, water temperature 64, pressure 1,016.2 millibars,

every 10 seconds. Synopsis for the Central California coast and bays, including the Monterey Bay, Greater Farallones, and Cordell Beck National Marine Sanctuaries. Fresh to strong northwest winds persist into Thursday with occasional near gale force gusts possible tonight across the northern outer waters. Wind-driven rough seas continue to build up to 12 feet across areas with strong breezes. A long period southerly swell gradually increases to 17 to 19 seconds by the end of the week. Visibility impacts due to haze and smoke is possible across the coastal waters due to an active fire on the Big Sur coastline. The marine forecast for San Pablo Bay, Suisun Bay, the West Delta, and the San Francisco Bay north of the Bay Bridge. For tonight, southwest wind 10 to 15 knots, easing to 5 to 10 knots late. For Wednesday, southwest wind 10 to 15 knots. For Wednesday night, southwest wind 10 to 15 knots, rising to 15 to 20 knots after midnight. The marine forecast for Monterey Bay. For tonight, west wind around 5 knots. Seas around 3 feet. Wave detail, northwest 3 feet at 9 seconds. Patchy smoke. Patchy fog late this evening and early morning. A slight chance of drizzle after midnight. For Wednesday, southwest wind 5 to 10 knots. Seas 3 to 4 feet. Wave detail, northwest 3 feet at 9 seconds. A slight chance of drizzle in the morning, then a slight chance of thunderstorms in the afternoon. Patchy smoke. For Wednesday night, southwest wind 5 to 10 knots. Seas 3 to 4 feet. Wave detail, northwest 3 feet at 9 seconds. A slight chance of thunderstorms. Patchy smoke. The coastal waters forecast from Point Arena to Point Reyes out to 10 nautical miles. Tonight, northwest wind 5 to 10 knots, seas 5 to 8 feet. Wave detail, northwest 7 feet at 9 seconds and south 2 feet at 15 seconds. Patchy dense fog late this evening and overnight. Wednesday, northwest wind 5 to 10 knots, rising to 10 to 15 knots in the afternoon. Seas 5 to 8 feet. Wave detail, northwest 7 feet at 9 seconds and south 2 feet at 14 seconds. Patchy dense fog in the morning Wednesday night. Northwest wind 10 to 15 knots, easing to 5 to 10 knots after midnight. Seas 5 to 7 feet. Wave detail, northwest 7 feet at 8 seconds and south 2 feet at 15 seconds. The coastal waters forecast from Point Arena to Point Reyes 10 to 60 nautical miles offshore. Small craft advisory in effect through Thursday morning. Tonight, northwest wind 20 to 25 knots, becoming north 25 to 30 knots after midnight. Seas 8 to 11 feet. Wave detail, northwest 11 feet at 9 seconds and south 2 feet at 15 seconds Wednesday. North wind 25 to 30 knots, backing to northwest 20 to 25 knots in the afternoon. Seas 9 to 12 feet. Wave detail, northwest 11 feet at 9 seconds and south 2 feet at 14 seconds Wednesday night. Seas 9 to 12 feet. Wave detail, northwest 11 feet at 9 seconds and south 2 feet at 14 seconds Wednesday night. Northwest wind 20 to 25 knots, seas 8 to 11 feet. Wave detail, northwest 10 feet at 8 seconds and south 2 feet at 15 seconds. San Francisco Bar forecast. In the deep water channel, mixed seas of 3 to 5 feet at 9 seconds. Across the bar, swell can be more than twice as high across the bar than surrounding waters. Waves are also more prone to break, particularly during strong ebb currents. Maximum ebb current of 1.9 knots at 4:16 p.m. Tuesday and 3.3 knots at 4:28 a.m. Wednesday. The coastal waters forecast from Point Pinos to Point Piedras Blancas out to 10 nautical miles. Tonight, northwest wind around 5 knots, seas 3 to 5 feet. Wave detail, northwest 4 feet at 9 seconds and south 2 feet at 15 seconds. Patchy dense fog and smoke. Wednesday, southwest wind 5 to 10 knots, seas 4 to 5 feet. Wave detail, northwest 5 feet at 9 seconds. A slight chance of thunderstorms, patchy dense fog in the

southwest wind 15 to 20 knots, easing to 10 to 15 knots in the afternoon. Sea 6 to 9 feet wave detail, northwest 9 feet at 9 seconds and south 2 feet at 14 seconds Wednesday night. Northwest wind 15 to 20 knots, sea 6 to 9 feet wave detail, northwest 8 feet at 9 seconds and south 2 feet at 14 seconds. The offshore waters forecast for the following marine location: Point Arena to Pigeon Point between 60 nautical miles and 150 nautical miles offshore. Issued at 4:00 p.m. Pacific Daylight Time. Tonight, north winds 20 to 30 knots. Seas 9 to 12 feet. Wednesday, north winds 20 to 30 knots. Seas 10 to 12 feet. Wednesday night, north to northwest winds 20 to 30 knots. Seas 9 to 11 feet. Thursday, north to northwest winds 15 to 25 knots. Seas 8 to 11 feet. Thursday night, northwest winds 15 to 20 knots. Seas 7 to 8 feet. Friday, north to northwest winds 10 to 20 knots. Seas 6 to 7 feet. Friday night, north to northwest winds 10 to 15 knots. Seas 6 to 7 feet. Saturday, north to northwest winds 10 to 15 knots, becoming north 5 to 10 knots. Seas 5 to 6 feet. Saturday night in sun, northwest winds 5 to 10 knots. Seas 5 to 6 feet. Sunday night, northwest winds 5 to 10 knots. Seas 4 to 6 feet. The offshore waters forecast for the following marine location: Pigeon Point to Point Piedras Blancas between 60 nautical miles and 150 nautical miles offshore. Issued at 4:00 p.m. Pacific Daylight Time. Tonight, north winds 15 to 25 knots. Seas 7 to 11 feet. Wednesday, north to northwest winds 15 to 25 knots. Seas 7 to 11 feet. Wednesday night, northwest winds 15 to 25 knots. Seas 8 to 11 feet. Thursday, north to northwest winds 10 to 20 knots. Seas 7 to 10 feet. Thursday night, northwest winds 10 to 20 knots, becoming 10 to 15 knots. Seas 6 to 8 feet. Friday, northwest winds 10 to 20 knots, becoming 10 to 15 knots. Seas 6 to 7 feet. Friday night, northwest winds 10 to 15 knots. Seas 6 to 7 feet. Saturday, north to northwest winds 5 to 10 knots. Seas 5 to 6 feet. Saturday night, northwest winds 5 to 10 knots. Seas 5 to 6 feet. Sun, northwest winds 5 to 10 knots. Seas 4 to 6 feet. Sunday night, northwest winds 5 to 15 knots. Seas 4 to 5 feet. The following is an important weather message from the National Weather Service, issued at 10:18 p.m. Pacific Daylight Time. Coastal flood advisory remains in effect until 2 a.m. Pacific Daylight Time Thursday. What? Up to 1.6 feet of inundation above ground level is possible in low-lying areas near shorelines and tidal waterways. Where? Bayshore locations along the San Francisco Bay, San Pablo Bay, and Monterey Bay. When? Until 2 a.m. Pacific Daylight Time Thursday. Impacts, flooding of locks, parks, and roads with only isolated road closures expected. Additional details at the San Francisco tidal gauge. High tide is expected to be 1.6 feet above normal, 7.44 feet mean lower low water at 10:57 p.m. Tuesday, 8/11, and 1.4 feet above normal, 7.24 feet mean lower low water at 11:49 p.m. Wednesday, August 12th. These predictions include both astronomical tides and roughly 3 to 6 inches of additional water, mainly from a combination of thermal expansion and accumulated sea level rise since the tidal datum was established 1983-2001. High tide varies up to 90 minutes earlier or later along the Pacific coast and through the San Francisco Bay, respectively. If travel is required, allow extra time as some roads may be closed. Do not drive around barricades.

or through water of unknown depth. Take the necessary actions to protect flood-prone property. The coastal waters forecast from Point Reyes to Pigeon Point out to 10 nautical miles. For tonight, west wind 5 to 10 knots, becoming southwest late this evening and early morning, rising to 5 to 10 knots late. Seas 4 to 6 feet. Wave detail, northwest 5 feet at 9 seconds and south 2 feet at 16 seconds. For Wednesday, southwest wind 5 to 10 knots. Seas 4 to 6 feet. Wave detail, northwest 5 feet at 9 seconds and south 2 feet at 14 seconds. For Wednesday night, west wind 5 to 10 knots. Seas 3 to 5 feet. Wave detail, northwest 5 feet at 9 seconds and south 2 feet at 15 seconds. The coastal waters forecast from Pigeon Point to Point Pinos out to 10 nautical miles. For tonight, west wind around 5 knots. Seas 3 to 5 feet. Wave detail, northwest 4 feet at 9 seconds and south 2 feet at 15 seconds. Patchy smoke. Patchy dense fog late this evening and early morning. For Wednesday, southwest wind 5 to 10 knots. Seas 4 to 6 feet. Wave detail, northwest 5 feet at 9 seconds and south 2 feet at 14 seconds. Patchy smoke. For Wednesday night, west wind 5 to 10 knots. Seas 4 to 5 feet. Wave detail, northwest 5 feet at 9 seconds. Patchy smoke. Sunrise, sunset, and tidal information for the San Francisco Bay Area for Tuesday, August 11th. The sunset tonight, 8:07 p.m. The sunrise tomorrow, 6:23 a.m. The sunset tomorrow, 8:05 p.m. Tidal data at the Golden Gate for the afternoon and evening hours today and the morning hours of tomorrow. High tide, 12:12 p.m. at 5. 9 feet. Low tide, 4:47 p.m. at 2.62 feet. High tide, 10:57 p.m. at 6.94 feet. Low tide, 5:47 a.m. at -1.5 feet. Here are the buoy observations for 4 p.m. Pacific Daylight Time. An offshore buoy 6 wind south at 6 knots, pressure 1,029.4 millibars. An offshore buoy 59, winds north 70 knots, gusting to 21, water temperature 66, pressure 1,024.3 millibars, seas 5 feet every 9 seconds. At Point Arena buoy, winds northwest 8 knots, water temperature 54, pressure 1,015.1 millibars, seas 5 feet every 9 seconds. At buoy 13 near Bodega Bay, winds northwest at 6 knots, pressure 1,015.0 millibars, swell 6 feet every 9 seconds. At Point Reyes Wave Rider buoy, water temperature 56, seas 8 feet every 8 seconds. At San Francisco buoy, winds west 8 knots, water temperature 59, pressure 1,014.9 millibars, seas 5 feet every 9 seconds. At Half Moon Bay buoy, wind southwest 8 knots, water temperature 59, pressure 1,016.1 millibars, seas 4 feet every 9 seconds. At Monterey Bay buoy, winds west 6 knots, water temperature 64, pressure 1,015.4 millibars, seas 5 feet every 9 seconds. At Oyster, Wave Rider buoy, water temperature 62, seas 6 feet every 9 seconds. At Cape San Martin buoy, winds west 4 knots, water temperature 64, pressure 1,016.2 millibars, seas 6 feet every 10 seconds. Synopsis for the Central California coast and bays, including the Monterey Bay, Greater Farallones, and Cordell Bank National Marine Sanctuaries. Fresh to strong northwest winds persist into Thursday with occasional near gale force gusts possible tonight across the northern outer waters. Wind-driven rough seas continue to build up to 12 feet across areas with strong breezes. A long-period southerly swell gradually increases to 17 to 19 seconds by the end of the week. Visibility impacts due to haze and smoke is possible across the coastal waters due

an active fire on the Big Sur coastline. The marine forecast for San Pablo Bay, Susan Bay, the West Delta, and the San Francisco Bay north of the Bay Bridge. For tonight, southwest wind 10 to 15 knots, easing to 5 to 10 knots late. For Wednesday, southwest wind 10 to 15 knots. For Wednesday night, southwest wind 10 to 15 knots, rising to 15 to 20 knots after midnight. The marine forecast for Monterey Bay. For tonight, west wind around 5 knots. Seas around 3 feet. Wave detail, northwest 3 feet at 9 seconds. Patchy smoke. Patchy fog late this evening and early morning. A slight chance of drizzle after midnight. For Wednesday, southwest wind 5 to 10 knots. Seas 3 to 4 feet. Wave detail, northwest 3 feet at 9 seconds. A slight chance of drizzle in the morning, then a slight chance of thunderstorms in the afternoon. Patchy smoke. For Wednesday night, southwest wind 5 to 10 knots. Seas 3 to 4 feet. Wave detail, northwest 3 feet at 9 seconds. A slight chance of thunderstorms. Patchy smoke. The coastal waters forecast from Point Arena to Point Reyes out to 10 nautical miles. Tonight, northwest wind 5 to 10 knots, seas 5 to 8 feet, wave detail, northwest 7 feet at 9 seconds, and south 2 feet at 15 seconds. Patchy dense fog late this evening and overnight. Wednesday, northwest wind 5 to 10 knots, rising to 10 to 15 knots in the afternoon. Seas 5 to 8 feet, wave detail, northwest 7 feet at 9 seconds, and south 2 feet at 14 seconds. Patchy dense fog in the morning Wednesday night. Northwest wind 10 to 15 knots, easing to 5 to 10 knots after midnight. Seas 5 to 7 feet, wave detail, northwest 7 feet at 8 seconds and south 2 feet at 15 seconds. The coastal waters forecast from Point Arena to Point Reyes 10 to 16 nautical miles offshore. Small craft advisory in effect through Thursday morning. Tonight, northwest wind 20 to 25 knots, becoming north 25 to 30 knots after midnight. Seas 8 to 11 feet, wave detail, northwest 11 feet at 9 seconds and south 2 feet at 15 seconds Wednesday. North wind 25 to 30 knots, backing to northwest 20 to 25 knots in the afternoon. Seas 9 to 12 feet, wave detail, northwest 11 feet at 9 seconds and south 2 feet at 14 seconds Wednesday night. Northwest wind 20 to 25 knots, seas 8 to 11 feet, wave detail, northwest 10 feet at 8 seconds and south 2 feet at 15 seconds. San Francisco Bar forecast. In the deep water channel, mixed seas of 3 to 5 feet at 9 seconds. Across the bar, swell can be more than twice as high across the bar than surrounding waters. Waves are also more prone to break, particularly during strong ebb currents. Maximum ebb current of 1.9 knots at 4:16 p.m. Tuesday and 3.3 knots at 4:28 a.m. Wednesday. The coastal waters forecast from Point Pinos to Point Piedras blunts out to 10 nautical miles. Tonight, northwest wind around 5 knots, seas 3 to 5 feet, wave detail, northwest 4 feet at 9 seconds and south 2 feet at 15 seconds. Patchy dense fog and smoke. Wednesday, southwest wind 5 to 10 knots, seas 4 to 5 feet, wave detail, northwest 5 feet at 9 seconds. A slight chance of thunderstorms, patchy dense fog in the morning. Patchy smoke. Wednesday night, west wind 5 to 10 knots, easing to around 5 knots after midnight. Seas 4 to 5 feet, wave detail, northwest 5 feet at 10 seconds and southwest 2 feet at 14 seconds. A slight chance of thunderstorms, patchy smoke. The coastal waters forecast from Pigeon Point to Point Pinos 10 to 60 nautical miles offshore. Tonight, northwest wind 10 to 15 knots, rising to 15 to 20 knots late. Seas 5 to 7 feet, building to 6 to 9 feet after midnight. Wave detail, northwest 8 feet at 9 seconds and south 2 feet at 14 seconds Wednesday. Northwest wind 15 to 20 knots, easing.

to 50 knots in the afternoon. Seas 6 to 9 feet wave detail. Northwest 9 feet at 9 seconds and south 2 feet at 14 seconds Wednesday night. Northwest wind 15 to 20 knots. Seas 6 to 9 feet wave detail. Northwest 8 feet at 9 seconds and south 2 feet at 14 seconds. The offshore waters forecast. For the following marine location, Point Arena to Pigeon Point between 60 nautical miles and 150 nautical miles offshore. Issued at 4:00 p.m. Pacific Daylight Time. Tonight, north winds 20 to 30 knots. Seas 9 to 12 feet. Wednesday, north winds 20 to 30 knots. Seas 10 to 12 feet. Wednesday night, north to northwest winds 20 to 30 knots. Seas 9 to 11 feet. Thursday, north to northwest winds 15 to 25 knots. Seas 8 to 11 feet. Thursday night, northwest winds 15 to 20 knots. Seas 7 to 8 feet. Friday, north to northwest winds 10 to 20 knots. Seas 6 to 7 feet. Friday night, north to northwest winds 10 to 15 knots. Seas 6 to 7 feet. Saturday, north to northwest winds 10 to 15 knots, becoming north 5 to 10 knots. Seas 5 to 6 feet. Saturday night in sun, northwest winds 5 to 10 knots. Seas 5 to 6 feet. Sunday night, northwest winds 5 to 10 knots. Seas 4 to 6 feet. The offshore waters forecast. For the following marine location, Pigeon Point to Point Piedras Blancas between 60 nautical miles and 150 nautical miles offshore. Issued at 4:00 p.m. Pacific Daylight Time. Tonight, north winds 15 to 25 knots. Seas 7 to 11 feet. Wednesday, north to northwest winds 15 to 25 knots. Seas 7 to 11 feet. Wednesday night, northwest winds 15 to 25 knots. Seas 8 to 11 feet. Thursday, north to northwest winds 10 to 20 knots. Seas 7 to 10 feet. Thursday night, northwest winds 10 to 20 knots, becoming 10 to 15 knots. Seas 6 to 8 feet. Friday, northwest winds 10 to 20 knots, becoming 10 to 15 knots. Seas 6 to 7 feet. Friday night, northwest winds 10 to 15 knots. Seas 6 to 7 feet. Saturday, north to northwest winds 5 to 10 knots. Seas 5 to 6 feet. Saturday night, northwest winds 5 to 10 knots. Seas 5 to 6 feet. Sun, northwest winds 5 to 10 knots. Seas 4 to 6 feet. Sunday night, northwest winds 5 to 15 knots. Seas 4 to 5 feet. The following is an important weather message from the National Weather Service. Issued at 10:18 p.m. Pacific Daylight Time. Coastal flood advisory remains in effect until 2 a.m. Pacific Daylight Time Thursday. What? Up to 1.6 feet of inundation above ground level is possible in low-lying areas near shorelines and tidal waterways. Where? Bayshore locations along the San Francisco Bay, San Pablo Bay, and Monterey Bay. When? Until 2 a.m. Pacific Daylight Time Thursday. Impacts, flooding of lots, parks, and roads with only isolated road closures expected. Additional details at the San Francisco tidal gauge. High tide is expected to be 1.6 feet above normal 7.44 feet mean lower low water at 10:57 p.m. Tuesday, east/11 and 1.4 feet above normal 7.24 feet mean lower low water at 11:49 p.m. Wednesday, August 12th. These predictions include both astronomical tides and roughly 3 to 6 inches of additional water, mainly from a combination of thermal expansion and accumulated sea level rise since the tidal datum was established 1983-2001. High tide varies up 90 minutes earlier or later along the Pacific coast and through the San Francisco Bay, respectively. If travel is required, allow extra time as some roads may be closed. Do not drive around barricades or through water of unknown depths.

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This broadcast originates from the National Weather Service office located in Monterey, California, and serves the coastal marine waters, including San Francisco and Monterey Bay. The coastal waters forecast from Point Reyes to Pigeon Point out to 10 nautical miles. For tonight, west wind 5 to 10 knots, becoming southwest late this evening and early morning, rising to 5 to 10 knots late. Seas 4 to 6 feet. Wave detail, northwest 5 feet at 9 seconds and south 2 feet at 16 seconds. For Wednesday, southwest wind 5 to 10 knots. Seas 4 to 6 feet. Wave detail, northwest 5 feet at 9 seconds and south 2 feet at 14 seconds. For Wednesday night, west wind 5 to 10 knots. Seas 3 to 5 feet. Wave detail, northwest 5 feet at 9 seconds and south 2 feet at 15 seconds. The coastal waters forecast from Pigeon Point to Point Pinos out to 10 nautical miles. For tonight, west wind around 5 knots. Seas 3 to 5 feet. Wave detail, northwest 4 feet at 9 seconds and south 2 feet at 15 seconds. Patchy smoke. Patchy dense fog late this evening and early morning. For Wednesday, southwest wind 5 to 10 knots. Seas 4 to 6 feet. Wave detail, northwest 5 feet at 9 seconds and south 2 feet at 14 seconds. Patchy smoke. For Wednesday night, west wind 5 to 10 knots. Seas 4 to 5 feet. Wave detail, northwest 5 feet at 9 seconds. Patchy smoke. Sunrise, sunset, and tidal information for the San Francisco Bay Area for Tuesday, August 11th. The sunset tonight, 8:07 p.m. The sunrise tomorrow, 6:23 a.m. The sunset tomorrow, 8:05 p.m. Tidal data at the Golden Gate for the afternoon and evening hours today and the morning hours of tomorrow. High tide, 12:12 p.m. at 5, 9 feet. Low tide, 4:47 p.m. at 2.62 feet. High tide, 10:57 p.m. at 6.94 feet. Low tide, 5:47 a.m. at -1.5 feet. Here are the buoy observations for 4 p.m. Pacific Daylight Time. An offshore buoy 6 wind south at 6 knots, pressure 1,029.4 millibars. An offshore buoy 59, winds north 70 knots, gusting to 21, water temperature 66, pressure 1,024.3 millibars, seas 5 feet every 9 seconds. At Point Reyes buoy, winds northwest 8 knots, water temperature 54, pressure 1,015.1 millibars, seas 5 feet every 9 seconds. At buoy 13 near Bodega Bay, winds northwest at 6 knots, pressure 1,015.0 millibars, swell 6 feet every 9 seconds. At Point Reyes Wave Rider buoy, water temperature 56, seas 8 feet every 8 seconds. At San Francisco buoy, winds west 8 knots, water temperature 59, pressure 1,014.9 millibars, seas 5 feet every 9 seconds. At Half Moon Bay buoy, winds southwest 8 knots, water temperature 59, pressure 1,016.1 millibars, seas 4 feet every 9 seconds. At Monterey Bay buoy, winds west 6 knots, water temperature 64, pressure 1,015.4 millibars, seas 5 feet every 9 seconds. At Pointer, Wave Rider buoy, water temperature 62, seas 6 feet every 9 seconds. At Cape San Martin buoy, winds west 4 knots, water temperature 64, pressure 1,016.2 millibars, seas 6 feet every 10 seconds. Synopsis for the Central California coast and bays, including the Monterey Bay, Greater Farallones, and Cordell Bank National Marine Sanctuaries. Fresh to strong northwest winds persist into Thursday with occasional near gale force gusts possible tonight across the